humidity 57%. The wind was west at 3 miles an hour. The pressure was 30.00 inches and steady. At Louisville, it was partly sunny. The temperature was 81 degrees, the dew point 55, and the relative humidity 40%. The wind was west at 8 miles an hour. The pressure was 29.98 inches and steady. At Frankfort, and the pressure was 29.98 inches and falling. Elsewhere around the region, it was sunny with a temperature of 76 at Jackson and 77 at London. It was mostly sunny with a temperature of 76 at Covington, 77 at Jasper, Indiana, 75 at Wilmington, Ohio, and 83 at Bowling Green. At Indianapolis, it was partly sunny with a temperature of 76. And now here is the 8 to 14 day outlook for the region. This forecast is valid for the period from August 31st to September 6, 2026. For Kentucky, temperatures are forecast to be above normal, and precipitation is forecast to be normal. For Indiana, temperatures and precipitation are forecast to be normal. For Tennessee, temperatures are forecast to be above normal, and precipitation is forecast to be normal. This long-term outlook is updated on NOAA Weather Radio around 5 p.m. Eastern Time each day. The current time is 8:02 p.m. Eastern Daylight Time. Now for the official National Weather Service forecast for Frankfort and surrounding communities. Tonight, partly cloudy until midnight, then becoming clear. Lows in the upper 50s. Northwest winds up to 5 miles an hour. Monday, sunny. Patchy fog in the morning. Highs in the lower 80s. Northeast winds up to 5 miles an hour, shifting to the northwest in the afternoon. Monday night, partly cloudy. Lows in the upper 50s. North winds up to 5 miles an hour, shifting to the northeast after midnight. Tuesday, sunny. Highs in the mid 80s. Northeast winds up to 5 miles an hour. Tuesday night, mostly clear. Lows in the lower 60s. East winds up to 5 miles an hour. And now the extended forecast for the radio listening area. Wednesday and Wednesday night, partly cloudy. Highs in the upper 80s. Lows in the mid 60s. Thursday and Thursday night, mostly clear. A 40% chance of thunderstorms. Highs in the upper 80s. Lows in the mid 60s. Friday and Friday night, mostly clear. Highs in the mid 80s. Lows in the mid 60s. Saturday and Saturday night, mostly clear. Highs in the mid 80s. Lows in the mid 60s. Sunday and Sunday night, partly cloudy. A 20% chance of showers. Highs in the upper 80s. Lows around 70. 7 p.m. Eastern Daylight Time weather conditions across north central Kentucky. At Frankfort. And the pressure was 29.98 inches and falling. At Lexington, it was sunny. The temperature was 76 degrees, the dew point 60, and the relative humidity 57%. The wind was west at 3 miles an hour. The pressure was 30.00 inches and steady. At Louisville, it was partly sunny. The temperature was 81 degrees, the dew point 55, and the relative humidity 40%. The wind was west at 8 miles an hour. The pressure was 29.98 inches and steady. At Frankfort, and the pressure was 29.98 inches and falling. Elsewhere around the region, it was sunny with a temperature of 76 at Jackson and 77 at London. It was mostly sunny with a temperature of 76 at Covington, 77 at Jasper, Indiana, 75 at Wilmington, Ohio, and 83 at Bowling Green. At Indianapolis, it was partly sunny with a temperature of 76. 8 p.m. Eastern Daylight Time weather conditions across north central Kentucky. At Frankfort, and the pressure was 29.98 inches and steady.
Lexington, it was partly cloudy. The temperature was 75 degrees, the dew point 60, and the relative humidity 59%. The wind was calm. The pressure was 29.99 inches and falling. At Louisville, it was mostly cloudy. The temperature was 77 degrees, the dew point 54, and the relative humidity 44%. The wind was west at 13 miles an hour. The pressure was 29.98 inches and steady. At Frankfort, and the pressure was 29.98 inches and steady. Elsewhere around the region, it was 73 at Jackson. It was partly cloudy, with a temperature of 73 at Covington, 75 at Jasper, Indiana, 72 at Wilmington, Ohio, 75 at London, and 81 at Bowling Green. At Indianapolis, it was mostly cloudy, with a temperature of 73. And now here is the 8 to 14 day outlook for the region. This forecast is valid for the period from August 31st to September 6th, 2026. For Kentucky, temperatures are forecast to be above normal, and precipitation is forecast to be normal. For Indiana, temperatures and precipitation are forecast to be normal. For Tennessee, temperatures are forecast to be above normal, and precipitation is forecast to be normal. This long-term outlook is updated on NOAA Weather Radio around 5 p.m. Eastern Time each day. Now for the official National Weather Service forecast for Frankfort and surrounding communities. Tonight, partly cloudy until midnight, then becoming clear. Lows in the upper 50s. Northwest winds up to 5 miles an hour. Monday, sunny. Patchy fog in the morning. Highs in the lower 80s. Northeast winds up to 5 miles an hour, shifting to the northwest in the afternoon. Monday night, partly cloudy. Lows in the upper 50s. North winds up to 5 miles an hour, shifting to the northeast after midnight. Tuesday, sunny. Highs in the mid-80s. Northeast winds up to 5 miles an hour. Tuesday night, mostly clear. Lows in the lower 60s. East winds up to 5 miles an hour. And now the extended forecast for the radio listening area. Wednesday and Wednesday night, partly cloudy. Highs in the upper 80s. Lows in the mid-60s. Thursday and Thursday night, mostly clear. A 40% chance of thunderstorms. Highs in the upper 80s. Lows in the mid-60s. Friday and Friday night, mostly clear. Highs in the mid-80s. Lows in the mid-60s. Saturday and Saturday night, mostly clear. Highs in the mid-80s. Lows in the mid-60s. Sunday and Sunday night, partly cloudy. A 20% chance of showers. Highs in the upper 80s. Lows around 70. The current time is 8:09 p.m. Eastern Daylight Time. 8 p.m. Eastern Daylight Time weather conditions across north central Kentucky. At Frankfort, and the pressure was 29.98 inches and steady. At Lexington, it was partly cloudy. The temperature was 75 degrees, the dew point 60, and the relative humidity 59%. The wind was calm. The pressure was 29.99 inches and falling. At Louisville, it was mostly cloudy. The temperature was 77 degrees, the dew point 54, and the relative humidity 44%. The wind was west at 13 miles an hour. The pressure was 29.98 inches and steady. At Frankfort, and the pressure was 29.98 inches and steady. Elsewhere around the region, it was 73 at Jackson. It was partly cloudy, with a temperature of 73 at Covington, 75 at Jasper, Indiana, 72 at Wilmington, Ohio, 75 at London, and 81 at Bowling Green. At Indianapolis, it was mostly cloudy, with a temperature of 73. And now here is the 8 to 14 day outlook for the region. This forecast is valid for the

period from August 31st to September 6th, 2026. For Kentucky, temperatures are forecast to be above normal, and precipitation is forecast to be normal. For Indiana, temperatures and precipitation are forecast to be normal. For Tennessee, temperatures are forecast to be above normal, and precipitation is forecast to be normal. This long-term outlook is updated on NOAA Weather Radio around 5 p.m. Eastern Time each day. Now for the official National Weather Service forecast for Frankfort and surrounding communities. Tonight, partly cloudy until midnight, then becoming clear. Lows in the upper 50s. Northwest winds up to 5 miles an hour. Monday, sunny. Patchy fog in the morning. Highs in the lower 80s. Northeast winds up to 5 miles an hour, shifting to the northwest in the afternoon. Monday night, partly cloudy. Lows in the upper 50s. North winds up to 5 miles an hour, shifting to the northeast after midnight. Tuesday, sunny. Highs in the mid-80s. Northeast winds up to 5 miles an hour. Tuesday night, mostly clear. Lows in the lower 60s. East winds up to 5 miles an hour. And now the extended forecast for the radio listening area. Wednesday and Wednesday night, partly cloudy. Highs in the upper 80s. Lows in the mid-60s. Thursday and Thursday night, mostly clear. A 40% chance of thunderstorms. Highs in the upper 80s. Lows in the mid-60s. Friday and Friday night, mostly clear. Highs in the mid-80s. Lows in the mid-60s. Saturday and Saturday night, mostly clear. Highs in the mid-80s. Lows in the mid-60s. Sunday and Sunday night, partly cloudy. A 20% chance of showers. Highs in the upper 80s. Lows around 70. 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The current time is 8:13 p.m. Eastern Daylight Time. 8 p.m. Eastern Daylight Time weather conditions across north-central Kentucky. At Frankfort, and the pressure was 29.98 inches and steady. At Lexington, it was partly cloudy. The temperature was 75 degrees, the dew point 60, and the relative humidity 59%. The wind was calm. The pressure was 29.99 inches and falling. At Louisville, it was mostly cloudy. The temperature was 77 degrees, the dew point 54, and the relative humidity 44%. The wind was west at 13 miles an hour. The pressure was 29.98 inches and steady. At Frankfort, and the pressure was 29.98 inches and steady. Elsewhere around the region, it was 73 at Jackson. At Wilmington, Ohio, it was clear, with a temperature of 72. It was partly cloudy, with a temperature of 73 at Covington, 75 at Jasper, Indiana, 75 at London, and 81 at Bowling Green. At Indianapolis, it was mostly cloudy, with a temperature of 73. And now here is the 8 to 14 day outlook for the region. This forecast is valid for the period from August 31st to September 6, 2026. For Kentucky, temperatures are forecast to be above normal, and precipitation is forecast to be normal. For Indiana, temperatures and precipitation are forecast to be normal. For Tennessee, temperatures are forecast to be above normal, and precipitation is forecast to be normal. This long-term outlook is updated on NOAA Weather Radio around 5 p.m. Eastern Time each day. Now for the official National Weather Service forecast for Frankfort and surrounding communities. Tonight, partly cloudy until midnight, then becoming clear. Lows in the upper 50s.
Northwest winds up to 5 miles an hour. Monday, sunny. Patchy fog in the morning. Highs in the lower 80s. Northeast winds up to 5 miles an hour, shifting to the northwest in the afternoon. Monday night, partly cloudy. Lows in the upper 50s. North winds up to 5 miles an hour, shifting to the northeast after midnight. Tuesday, sunny. Highs in the mid-80s. Northeast winds up to 5 miles an hour. Tuesday night, mostly clear. Lows in the lower 60s. East winds up to 5 miles an hour. And now the extended forecast for the radio listening area. Wednesday and Wednesday night, partly cloudy. Highs in the upper 80s. Lows in the mid-60s. Thursday and Thursday night, mostly clear. A 40% chance of thunderstorms. Highs in the upper 80s. Lows in the mid-60s. Friday and Friday night, mostly clear. Highs in the mid-80s. Lows in the mid-60s. Saturday and Saturday night, mostly clear. Highs in the mid-80s. Lows in the mid-60s. Sunday and Sunday night, partly cloudy. A 20% chance of showers. Highs in the upper 80s. Lows around 70. The current time is 8:17 p.m. Eastern Daylight Time. 8 p.m. Eastern Daylight Time weather conditions across north central Kentucky. At Frankfort. And the pressure was 29.98 inches and steady. At Lexington, it was partly cloudy. The temperature was 75 degrees, the dew point 60, and the relative humidity 59%. The wind was calm. The pressure was 29.99 inches and falling. At Louisville, it was mostly cloudy. The temperature was 77 degrees, the dew point 54, and the relative humidity 44%. The wind was west at 13 miles an hour. The pressure was 29.98 inches and steady. At Frankfort, and the pressure was 29.98 inches and steady. Elsewhere around the region, it was 73 at Jackson. At Wilmington, Ohio, it was clear, with a temperature of 72. It was partly cloudy, with a temperature of 73 at Covington, 75 at Jasper, Indiana, 75 at London, and 81 at Bowling Green. At Indianapolis, it was mostly cloudy, with a temperature of 73. And now here is the 8 to 14 day outlook for the region. This forecast is valid for the period from August 31st to September 6th, 2026. For Kentucky, temperatures are forecast to be above normal, and precipitation is forecast to be normal. For Indiana, temperatures and precipitation are forecast to be normal. For Tennessee, temperatures are forecast to be above normal, and precipitation is forecast to be normal. This long-term outlook is updated on NOAA Weather Radio around 5 p.m. Eastern Time each day. Now for the official National Weather Service forecast for Frankfort and surrounding communities. Tonight, partly cloudy until midnight, then becoming clear. Lows in the upper 50s. Northwest winds up to 5 miles an hour. Monday, sunny. Patchy fog in the morning. Highs in the lower 80s. Northeast winds up to 5 miles an hour, shifting to the northwest in the afternoon. Monday night, partly cloudy. Lows in the upper 50s. North winds up to 5 miles an hour, shifting to the northeast after midnight. Tuesday, sunny. Highs in the mid-80s. Northeast winds up to 5 miles an hour. Tuesday night, mostly clear. Lows in the lower 60s. East winds up to 5 miles an hour. And now the extended forecast for the radio listening area. Wednesday and Wednesday night, partly cloudy. Highs in the upper 80s. Lows in the mid-60s. Thursday and Thursday night, mostly clear. A 40% chance of thunderstorms. Highs in the upper 80s. Lows in the mid-60s.
Friday and Friday night, mostly clear.

highs in the mid-80s, lows in the mid-60s. Saturday and Saturday night, mostly clear. Highs in the mid-80s, lows in the mid-60s. Sunday and Sunday night, partly cloudy. A 20% chance of showers. Highs in the upper 80s. Lows around 70. 8 p.m. Eastern Daylight Time weather conditions across north-central Kentucky. At Frankfort. And the pressure was 29.98 inches and steady. At Lexington, it was partly cloudy. The temperature was 75 degrees, the dew point 60, and the relative humidity 59%. The wind was calm. The pressure was 29.99 inches and falling. At Louisville, it was mostly cloudy. The temperature was 77 degrees, the dew point 54, and the relative humidity 44%. The wind was west at 13 miles an hour. The pressure was 29.98 inches and steady. At Frankfort, and the pressure was 29.98 inches and steady. Elsewhere around the region, it was 73 at Jackson. At Wilmington, Ohio, it was clear, with a temperature of 72. It was partly cloudy, with a temperature of 73 at Covington, 75 at Jasper, Indiana, 75 at London, and 81 at Bowling Green. At Indianapolis, it was mostly cloudy, with a temperature of 73. The current time is 8:22 p.m. Eastern Daylight Time. And now here is the 8 to 14 day outlook for the region. This forecast is valid for the period from August 31st to September 6th, 2026. For Kentucky, temperatures are forecast to be above normal, and precipitation is forecast to be normal. For Indiana, temperatures and precipitation are forecast to be normal. For Tennessee, temperatures are forecast to be above normal, and precipitation is forecast to be normal. This long-term outlook is updated on NOAA Weather Radio around 5 p.m. Eastern Time each day. Now for the official National Weather Service forecast for Frankfort and surrounding communities. Tonight, partly cloudy until midnight, then becoming clear. Lows in the upper 50s. Northwest winds up to 5 miles an hour. Monday, sunny. Patchy fog in the morning. Highs in the lower 80s. Northeast winds up to 5 miles an hour, shifting to the northwest in the afternoon. Monday night, partly cloudy. Lows in the upper 50s. North winds up to 5 miles an hour, shifting to the northeast after midnight. Tuesday, sunny. Highs in the mid-80s. Northeast winds up to 5 miles an hour. Tuesday night, mostly clear. Lows in the lower 60s. East winds up to 5 miles an hour. And now the extended forecast for the radio listening area. Wednesday and Wednesday night, partly cloudy. Highs in the upper 80s. Lows in the mid-60s. Thursday and Thursday night, mostly clear. A 40% chance of thunderstorms. Highs in the upper 80s. Lows in the mid-60s. Friday and Friday night, mostly clear. Highs in the mid-80s. Lows in the mid-60s. Saturday and Saturday night, mostly clear. Highs in the mid-80s. Lows in the mid-60s. Sunday and Sunday night, partly cloudy. A 20% chance of showers. Highs in the upper 80s. Lows around 70. 8 p.m. Eastern Daylight Time weather conditions across north-central Kentucky. At Frankfort. And the pressure was 29.98 inches and steady. At Lexington, it was partly cloudy. The temperature was 75 degrees, the dew point 60, and the relative humidity 59%. The wind was calm. The pressure was 29.99 inches and falling. At Louisville, it was mostly cloudy. The temperature was 77 degrees, the dew point 54, and the relative humidity 44%. The wind was west at 13 miles an hour.

pressure was 29.98 inches and steady at Frankfurt. And the pressure was 29.98 inches and steady. Elsewhere around the region, it was 73 at Jackson. At Wilmington, Ohio, it was clear with a temperature of 72. It was partly cloudy with a temperature of 73 at Covington, 75 at Jasper, Indiana, 75 at London, and 81 at Bowling Green. At Indianapolis, it was mostly cloudy with a temperature of 73. And now here is the 8 to 14 day outlook for the region. This forecast is valid for the period from August 31st to September 6, 2026. For Kentucky, temperatures are forecast to be above normal, and precipitation is forecast to be normal. For Indiana, temperatures and precipitation are forecast to be normal. For Tennessee, temperatures are forecast to be above normal, and precipitation is forecast to be normal. This long-term outlook is updated on NOAA Weather Radio around 5 p.m. Eastern Time each day. Now for the official National Weather Service forecast for Frankfurt and surrounding communities. Tonight, partly cloudy until midnight, then becoming clear. Lows in the upper 50s. Northwest winds up to 5 miles an hour. Monday, sunny. Patchy fog in the morning. Highs in the lower 80s. Northeast winds up to 5 miles an hour, shifting to the northwest in the afternoon. Monday night, partly cloudy. Lows in the upper 50s. North winds up to 5 miles an hour, shifting to the northeast after midnight. Tuesday, sunny. Highs in the mid-80s. Northeast winds up to 5 miles an hour. Tuesday night, mostly clear. Lows in the lower 60s. East winds up to 5 miles an hour. And now the extended forecast for the radio listening area. Wednesday and Wednesday night, partly cloudy. Highs in the upper 80s. Lows in the mid-60s. Thursday and Thursday night, mostly clear. A 40% chance of thunderstorms. Highs in the upper 80s. Lows in the mid-60s. Friday and Friday night, mostly clear. Highs in the mid-80s. Lows in the mid-60s. Saturday and Saturday night, mostly clear. Highs in the mid-80s. Lows in the mid-60s. Sunday and Sunday night, partly cloudy. A 20% chance of showers. Highs in the upper 80s. Lows around 70. The current time is 8:28 p.m. Eastern Daylight Time. 8 p.m. Eastern Daylight Time weather conditions across north central Kentucky. At Frankfort. And the pressure was 29.98 inches and steady.

barometric pressure was 29.99 inches and falling. At Lunenville, it was mostly cloudy. The temperature was 77 degrees, the dew point 54, and the relative humidity 44%. The wind was west at 13 miles an hour. The pressure was 29.98 inches and steady. At Frankfurt, and the pressure was 29.98 inches and steady. Elsewhere around the region, it was 73 at Jackson. At Wilmington, Ohio, it was clear, with a temperature of 72. It was partly cloudy, with a temperature of 73 at Covington, 75 at Jasper, Indiana, 75 at London, and 81 at Bowling Green. At Indianapolis, it was mostly cloudy, with a temperature of 73. And now here is the 8 to 14 day outlook for the region. This forecast is valid for the period from August 31st to September 6th, 2026. For Kentucky, temperatures are forecast to be above normal, and precipitation is forecast to be normal. For Indiana, temperatures and precipitation are forecast to be normal. For Tennessee, temperatures are forecast to be above normal, and precipitation is forecast to be normal. This long-term

Northeast winds up to 5 miles an hour. Tuesday night, mostly clear. Lows in the lower 60s. East winds up to 5 miles an hour. And now the extended forecast for the radio listening area. Wednesday and Wednesday night, partly cloudy. Highs in the upper 80s. Lows in the mid 60s. Thursday and Thursday night, mostly clear. A 40% chance of thunderstorms. Highs in the upper 80s. Lows in the mid 60s. Friday and Friday night, mostly clear. Highs in the mid 80s. Lows in the mid 60s. Saturday and Saturday night, mostly clear. Highs in the mid 80s. Lows in the mid 60s. Sunday and Sunday night, partly cloudy. A 20% chance of showers. Highs in the upper 80s. Lows around 70. The current time is 8:32 p.m. Eastern Daylight Time. 8 p.m. Eastern Daylight Time weather conditions across north central Kentucky. At Frankfort. And the pressure was 29.98 inches and steady. At Lexington, it was partly cloudy. The temperature was 75 degrees, the dew point 60, and the relative humidity 59%. The wind was calm. The pressure was 29.99 inches and falling. At Louisville, it was mostly cloudy. The temperature was 77 degrees, the dew point 54, and the relative humidity 44%. Inches and falling. At Louisville, it was mostly cloudy. The temperature was 77 degrees, the dew point 54, and the relative humidity 44%. The wind was west at 13 miles an hour. The pressure was 29.98 inches and steady. At Frankfort. And the pressure was 29.98 inches and steady. Elsewhere around the region, it was 73 at Jackson. At Wilmington, Ohio, it was clear, with a temperature of 72. It was partly cloudy, with a temperature of 73 at Covington, 75 at Jasper, Indiana, 75 at London, and 81 at Bowling Green. At Indianapolis, it was mostly cloudy, with a temperature of 73. And now here is the 8 to 14 day outlook for the region. This forecast is valid for the period from August 31st to September 6th, 2026. For Kentucky, temperatures are forecast to be above normal, and precipitation is forecast to be normal. For Indiana, temperatures and precipitation are forecast to be normal. For Tennessee, temperatures are forecast to be above normal, and precipitation is forecast to be normal. This long-term outlook is updated on NOAA Weather Radio around 5 p.m. Eastern Time each day. Now for the official National Weather Service forecast for Frankfort and surrounding communities. Tonight, partly cloudy until midnight, then becoming clear. Lows in the upper 50s. Northwest winds up to 5 miles an hour. Monday, sunny. Patchy fog in the morning. Highs in the lower 80s. Northeast winds up to 5 miles an hour, shifting to the northwest in the afternoon. Monday night, partly cloudy. Lows in the upper 50s. North winds up to 5 miles an hour, shifting to the northeast after midnight. Tuesday, sunny. Highs in the mid 80s. Northeast winds up to 5 miles an hour. Tuesday night, mostly clear. Lows in the lower 60s. East winds up to 5 miles an hour. And now the extended forecast for the radio listening area. Wednesday and Wednesday night, partly cloudy. Highs in the upper 80s. Lows in the mid 60s. Thursday and Thursday night, mostly clear. A 40% chance of thunderstorms. Highs in the upper 80s. Lows in the mid 60s. Friday and Friday night, mostly clear. Highs in the mid 80s. Lows in the mid 60s. Saturday and Saturday night, mostly clear. Highs in the mid 80s. Lows in the mid 60s. Sunday and Sunday night.

Night, partly cloudy. A 20% chance of showers. Highs in the upper 80s. Lows around 70. 8 p.m. Eastern Daylight Time weather conditions across north-central Kentucky. At Frankfort. And the pressure was 29.98 inches and steady. At Lexington, it was partly cloudy. The temperature was 75 degrees, the dew point 60, and the relative humidity 59%. The wind was calm. The pressure was 29.99 inches and falling. At Louisville, it was mostly cloudy. The temperature was 77 degrees, the dew point 54, and the relative humidity 44%. The wind was west at 13 miles an hour. The pressure was 29.98 inches and steady. At Frankfort, and the pressure was 29.98 inches and steady. Elsewhere around the region, it was 73 at Jackson. At Wilmington, Ohio, it was clear with a temperature of 72. It was partly cloudy with a temperature of 73 at Covington, 75 at Jasper, Indiana, 75 at London, and 81 at Bowling Green. At Indianapolis, it was mostly cloudy with a temperature of 73. The current time is 8:37 p.m. Eastern Daylight Time. And now here is the 8 to 14 day outlook for the region. This forecast is valid for the period from August 31st to September 6th, 2026. For Kentucky, temperatures are forecast to be above normal, and precipitation is forecast to be normal. For Indiana, temperatures and precipitation are forecast to be normal. For Tennessee, temperatures are forecast to be above normal, and precipitation is forecast to be normal. This long-term outlook is updated on NOAA Weather Radio around 5 p.m. Eastern Time each day. Now for the official National Weather Service forecast for Frankfort and surrounding communities. Tonight, partly cloudy until midnight, then becoming clear. Lows in the upper 50s. Northwest winds up to 5 miles an hour. Monday, sunny. Patchy fog in the morning. Highs in the lower 80s. Northeast winds up to 5 miles an hour, shifting to the northwest in the afternoon. Monday night, partly cloudy. Lows in the upper 50s. North winds up to 5 miles an hour, shifting to the northeast after midnight. Tuesday, sunny. Highs in the mid-80s. Northeast winds up to 5 miles an hour. Tuesday night, mostly clear. Lows in the lower 60s. East winds up to 5 miles an hour. And now the extended forecast for the radio listening area. Wednesday and Wednesday night, partly cloudy. Highs in the upper 80s. Lows in the mid-60s. Thursday and Thursday night, mostly clear. A 40% chance of thunderstorms. Highs in the upper 80s. Lows in the mid-60s. Friday and Friday night, mostly clear. Highs in the mid-80s. Lows in the mid-60s. Saturday and Saturday night, mostly clear. Highs in the mid-80s. Lows in the mid-60s. Sunday and Sunday night, partly cloudy. A 20% chance of showers. Highs in the upper 80s. Lows around 70. 8 p.m. Eastern Daylight Time weather conditions across north-central Kentucky. At Frankfort. And the pressure was 29.98 inches and steady. At Lexington, it was partly cloudy. The temperature was 75 degrees. The dew point 60, and the relative humidity 59%. The wind was calm. The pressure was 29.99 inches and falling. At Louisville, it was mostly cloudy. The temperature was 77 degrees, the dew point 54, and the relative humidity 44%. The wind was west at 13 miles an hour. The pressure was 29.98 inches and steady. At Frankfort, and the pressure was 29.98 inches and steady. Elsewhere around the region, it was 73 at Jackson.
At Wilmington, Ohio, it was clear with a temperature of 72. It was partly cloudy with a temperature of 73 at Covington, 75 at Jasper, Indiana, 75 at London, and 81 at Bowling Green. At Indianapolis, it was mostly cloudy with a temperature of 73. And now here is the 8 to 14 day outlook for the region. This forecast is valid for the period from August 31st to September 6th, 2026. For Kentucky, temperatures are forecast to be above normal, and precipitation is forecast to be normal. For Indiana, temperatures and precipitation are forecast to be normal. For Tennessee, temperatures are forecast to be above normal, and precipitation is forecast to be normal. This long-term outlook is updated on NOAA Weather Radio around 5 p.m. Eastern Time each day. 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The current time is 8:42 p.m. Eastern Daylight Time. Now for the official National Weather Service forecast for Frankfort and surrounding communities. Tonight, partly cloudy until midnight, then becoming clear. Lows in the upper 50s. Northwest winds up to 5 miles an hour. Monday, sunny. Patchy fog in the morning. Highs in the lower 80s. Northeast winds up to 5 miles an hour, shifting to the northwest in the afternoon. Monday night, partly cloudy. Lows in the upper 50s. North winds up to 5 miles an hour, shifting to the northeast after midnight. Tuesday, sunny. Highs in the mid-80s. Northeast winds up to 5 miles an hour. Tuesday night, mostly clear. Lows in the lower 60s. East winds up to 5 miles an hour. And now the extended forecast for the radio listening area. Wednesday and Wednesday night, partly cloudy. Highs in the upper 80s. Lows in the mid 60s. Thursday and Thursday night, mostly clear. A 40% chance of thunderstorms. Highs in the upper 80s. Lows in the mid 60s. Friday and Friday night, mostly clear. Highs in the mid-80s. Lows in the mid-60s. Saturday and Saturday night, mostly clear. Highs in the mid-80s. Lows in the mid-60s. Sunday and Sunday night, partly cloudy. A 20% chance of showers. Highs in the upper 80s. Lows around 70. 8 p.m. Eastern Daylight Time weather conditions across north-central Kentucky. At Frankfort, and the pressure was 29.98 inches and steady. At Lexington, it was partly cloudy. The temperature was 75 degrees, the dew point 60, and the relative humidity 59%. The wind was calm. The pressure was 29.99 inches and falling. At Louisville, it was mostly cloudy. The temperature was 77 degrees, the dew point 54, and the relative humidity 44%. The wind was west at 13 miles an hour. The pressure was 29.98 inches and steady. At Frankfort, and the pressure was 29.98 inches and steady. Elsewhere around the region, it was 73 at Jackson. At Wilmington, Ohio, it was clear, with a temperature of 72. It was partly cloudy, with a temperature of 73 at Covington, 75 at Jasper, Indiana, 75 at London, and 81 at Bowling Green. At Indianapolis, it was mostly cloudy, with a temperature of 73. And now here is the 8 to 14 day outlook for the region. This forecast is valid for the period from August 31st to September 6th, 2026. For Kentucky, temperatures are forecast to be above normal, and precipitation is forecast to be normal. For Indiana, temperatures and precipitation are forecast to be normal. For Tennessee,
temperatures are forecast to be above

precipitation is forecast to be normal. This long-term outlook is updated on NOAA Weather Radio around 5 p.m. Eastern Time each day. Now for the official National Weather Service forecast for Frankfurt and surrounding communities. Tonight, partly cloudy until midnight, then becoming clear. Lows in the upper 50s. Northwest winds up to 5 miles an hour. Monday, sunny. Patchy fog in the morning. Highs in the lower 80s. Northeast winds up to 5 miles an hour, shifting to the northwest in the afternoon. Monday night, partly cloudy. Lows in the upper 50s. North winds up to 5 miles an hour, shifting to the northeast after midnight. Tuesday, sunny. Highs in the mid-80s. Northeast winds up to 5 miles an hour. Tuesday night, mostly clear. Lows in the lower 60s. East winds up to 5 miles an hour. And now the extended forecast for the radio listening area. Wednesday and Wednesday night, partly cloudy. Highs in the upper 80s. Lows in the mid-60s. Thursday and Thursday night, mostly clear. A 40% chance of thunderstorms. Highs in the upper 80s. Lows in the mid-60s. Friday and Friday night, mostly clear. Highs in the mid-80s. Lows in the mid-60s. Saturday and Saturday night, mostly clear. Highs in the mid-80s. Lows in the mid-60s. Sunday and Sunday night, partly cloudy. A 20% chance of showers. Highs in the upper 80s. Lows around 70. The current time is 8:48 p.m. Eastern Daylight Time. 8 p.m. Eastern Daylight Time weather conditions across north-central Kentucky. At Frankfort. And the pressure was 29.98 inches and steady. At Lexington, it was partly cloudy. The temperature was 75 degrees, the dew point 60, and the relative humidity 59%. The wind was calm. The pressure was 29.99 inches and falling. At Louisville, it was mostly cloudy. The temperature was 77 degrees, the dew point 54, and the relative humidity 44%. The wind was west at 13 miles an hour. The pressure was 29.98 inches and steady. At Frankfort, and the pressure was 29.98 inches and steady. Elsewhere around the region, it was 73 at Jackson. At Wilmington, Ohio, it was clear, with a temperature of 72. It was partly cloudy, with a temperature of 73 at Covington, 75 at Jasper, Indiana, 75 at London, and 81 at Bowling Green. At Indianapolis, it was mostly cloudy, with a temperature of 73. And now here is the 8 to 14 day outlook for the region. This forecast is valid for the period from August 31st to September 6th, 2026. For Kentucky, temperatures are forecast to be above normal, and precipitation is forecast to be normal. For Indiana, temperatures and precipitation are forecast to be normal. For Tennessee, temperatures are forecast to be above normal, and precipitation is forecast to be normal. This long-term outlook is updated on NOAA Weather Radio around 5 p.m. Eastern Time each day. Now for the official National Weather Service forecast for Frankfort and surrounding communities. Tonight, partly cloudy until midnight, then becoming clear. Lows in the upper 50s. Northwest winds up to 5 miles an hour. Monday, sunny. Patchy fog in the morning. Highs in the lower 80s. Northeast winds up to 5 miles an hour, shifting to the northwest in the afternoon. Monday night, partly cloudy. Lows in the upper 50s. North winds up to 5 miles an hour, shifting to the northeast after midnight. Tuesday, sunny. Highs in the mid-80s. Northeast winds up to 5 miles an hour. Tuesday night, mostly clear. Lows in the lower 60s. East winds up to 5 miles an hour.

And now the extended forecast for the radio listening area. Wednesday and Wednesday night, partly cloudy. Highs in the upper 80s. Lows in the mid 60s. Thursday and Thursday night, mostly clear. A 40% chance of thunderstorms. Highs in the upper 80s. Lows in the mid 60s. Friday and Friday night, mostly clear. Highs in the mid 80s. Lows in the mid 60s. Saturday and Saturday night, mostly clear. Highs in the mid 80s. Lows in the mid 60s. Sunday and Sunday night, partly cloudy. A 20% chance of showers. Highs in the upper 80s. Lows around 70. The current time is 8:52 p.m. Eastern Daylight Time. 8 p.m. Eastern Daylight Time weather conditions across north central Kentucky. At Frankfort. And the pressure was 29.98 inches and steady. At Lexington, it was partly cloudy. The temperature was 75 degrees, the dew point 60, and the relative humidity 59%. The wind was calm. The pressure was 29.99 inches and falling. At Louisville, it was mostly cloudy. The temperature was 77 degrees, the dew point 54, and the relative humidity 44%. The wind was west at 13 miles an hour. The pressure was 29.98 inches and steady. At Frankfort, and the pressure was 29.98 inches and steady. Elsewhere around the region, it was 73 at Jackson. At Wilmington, Ohio, it was clear, with a temperature of 72. It was partly cloudy, with a temperature of 73 at Covington, 75 at Jasper, Indiana, 75 at London, and 81 at Bowling Green. At Indianapolis, it was mostly cloudy, with a temperature of 73. And now here is the 8 to 14 day outlook for the region. This forecast is valid for the period from August 31st to September 6th, 2026. For Kentucky, temperatures are forecast to be above normal, and precipitation is forecast to be normal. For Indiana, temperatures and precipitation are forecast to be normal. For Tennessee, temperatures are forecast to be above normal, and precipitation is forecast to be normal. This long-term outlook is updated on NOAA Weather Radio around 5 p.m. Eastern Time each day. Now for the official National Weather Service forecast for Frankfort and surrounding communities. Tonight, partly cloudy until midnight, then becoming clear. Lows in the upper 50s. Northwest winds up to 5 miles an hour. Monday, sunny. Patchy fog in the morning. Highs in the lower 80s. Northeast winds up to 5 miles an hour, shifting to the northwest in the afternoon. Monday night, partly cloudy. Lows in the upper 50s. North winds up to 5 miles an hour, shifting to the northeast after midnight. Tuesday, sunny. Highs in the mid 80s. Northeast winds up to 5 miles an hour. Tuesday night, mostly clear. Lows in the lower 60s. East winds up to 5 miles an hour. And now the extended forecast for the radio listening area. Wednesday and Wednesday night, partly cloudy. Highs in the upper 80s. Lows in the mid 60s. Thursday and Thursday night, mostly clear. A 40% chance of thunderstorms. Highs in the upper 80s. Lows in the mid 60s. Friday and Friday night, mostly clear. Highs in the mid 80s. Lows in the mid 60s. Saturday and Saturday night, mostly clear. Highs in the mid 80s. Lows in the mid 60s. Sunday and Sunday night, partly cloudy. A 20% chance of showers. Highs in the upper 80s. Lows around 70. 8 p.m. Eastern Daylight Time weather conditions across north central Kentucky. At Frankfort. And the pressure was 29.98 inches and steady. At Lexington, it was partly cloudy.

temperature was 75 degrees, the dew point 60, and the relative humidity 59%. The wind was calm. The pressure was 29.99 inches and falling. At Louisville, it was mostly cloudy. The temperature was 77 degrees, the dew point 54, and the relative humidity 44%. The wind was west at 13 miles an hour. The pressure was 29.98 inches and steady. At Frankfort, and the pressure was 29.98 inches and steady. Elsewhere around the region, it was 73 at Jackson. At Wilmington, Ohio, it was clear, with a temperature of 72. It was partly cloudy, with a temperature of 73 at Covington, 75 at Jasper, Indiana, 75 at London, and 81 at Bowling Green. At Indianapolis, it was mostly cloudy, with a temperature of 73. The current time is 8:57 p.m. Eastern Daylight Time. And now here is the 8 to 14 day outlook for the region. This forecast is valid for the period from August 31st to September 6th, 2026. For Kentucky, temperatures are forecast to be above normal, and precipitation is forecast to be normal. For Indiana, temperatures and precipitation are forecast to be normal. For Tennessee, temperatures are forecast to be above normal, and precipitation is forecast to be normal. This long-term outlook is updated on NOAA Weather Radio around 5 p.m. Eastern Time each day. Now for the official National Weather Service forecast for Frankfort and surrounding communities. Tonight, partly cloudy until midnight, then becoming clear. Lows in the upper 50s. Northwest winds up to 5 miles an hour. Monday, sunny. Patchy fog in the morning. Highs in the lower 80s. Northeast winds up to 5 miles an hour, shifting to the northwest in the afternoon. Monday night, partly cloudy. Lows in the upper 50s. North winds up to 5 miles an hour, shifting to the northeast after midnight. Tuesday, sunny. Highs in the mid 80s. Northeast winds up to 5 miles an hour. Tuesday night, mostly clear. Lows in the lower 60s. East winds up to 5 miles an hour. And now the extended forecast for the radio listening area. Wednesday and Wednesday night, partly cloudy. Highs in the upper 80s. Lows in the mid 60s. Thursday and Thursday night, mostly clear. A 40% chance of thunderstorms. Highs in the upper 80s. Lows in the mid 60s. Friday and Friday night, mostly clear. Highs in the mid-80s. Lows in the mid-60s. Saturday and Saturday night, mostly clear. Highs in the mid-80s. Lows in the mid-60s. Sunday and Sunday night, partly cloudy. A 20% chance of showers. Highs in the upper 80s. Lows around 70. 8 p.m. Eastern Daylight Time weather conditions across north central Kentucky. At Frankfort, and the pressure was 29.98 inches and steady. At Lexington, it was partly cloudy. The temperature was 75 degrees, the dew point 60, and the relative humidity 59%. The wind was calm. The pressure was 29.99 inches and falling. At Louisville, it was mostly cloudy. The temperature was 77 degrees, the dew point 54, and the relative humidity 44%. The wind was west at 13 miles an hour. The pressure was 29.98 inches and steady. At Frankfort, and the pressure was 29.98 inches and steady. Elsewhere around the region, it was 73 at Jackson. At Wilmington, Ohio, it was clear, with a temperature of 72. It was partly cloudy, with a temperature of 73 at Covington, 75 at Jasper, Indiana, 75 at London, and 81 at Bowling Green. At Indianapolis, it was mostly cloudy, with a temperature of 73. Now for the official National Weather Service forecast for Frankfort.

surrounding communities. Tonight, partly cloudy until midnight, then becoming clear. Lows in the upper 50s. Northwest winds up to 5 miles an hour. Monday, sunny. Patchy fog in the morning. Highs in the lower 80s. Northeast winds up to 5 miles an hour, shifting to the northwest in the afternoon. Monday night, partly cloudy. Lows in the upper 50s. North winds up to 5 miles an hour, shifting to the northeast after midnight. Tuesday, sunny. Highs in the mid-80s. Northeast winds up to 5 miles an hour. Tuesday night, mostly clear. Lows in the lower 60s. East winds up to 5 miles an hour. And now the extended forecast for the radio listening area. Wednesday and Wednesday night, partly cloudy. Highs in the upper 80s. Lows in the mid-60s. Thursday and Thursday night, mostly clear. A 40% chance of thunderstorms. Highs in the upper 80s. Lows in the mid-60s. Friday and Friday night, mostly clear. Highs in the mid-80s. Lows in the mid-60s. Saturday and Saturday night, mostly clear. Highs in the mid-80s. Lows in the mid-60s. Sunday and Sunday night, partly cloudy. A 20% chance of showers. Highs in the upper 80s. Lows around 70. The current time is 9:03 p.m. Eastern Daylight Time. 8 p.m. Eastern Daylight Time weather conditions across north central Kentucky. At Frankfort. And the pressure was 29.98 inches and steady. At Lexington, it was partly cloudy. The temperature was 75 degrees, the dew point 60, and the relative humidity 59%. The wind was calm. The pressure was 29.99 inches and falling. At Louisville, it was mostly cloudy. The temperature was 77 degrees, the dew point 54, and the relative humidity 44%. The wind was west at 13 miles an hour. The pressure was 29.98 inches and steady. At Frankfort, and the pressure was 29.98 inches and steady. Elsewhere around the region, it was 73 at Jackson. At Wilmington, Ohio, it was clear, with a temperature of 72. It was partly cloudy, with a temperature of 73 at Covington, 75 at Jasper, Indiana, 75 at London, and 81 at Bowling Green. At Indianapolis, it was mostly cloudy, with a temperature of 73. 9 p.m. Eastern Daylight Time weather conditions across north central Kentucky. At Frankfort, and the pressure was 29.99 inches and rising. At Lexington, it was mostly cloudy. The temperature was 70 degrees, the dew point 62, and the relative humidity 76%. The wind was calm. The pressure was 30.00 inches and rising. At Louisville, it was partly cloudy. The temperature was 73 degrees, the dew point 55, and the relative humidity 53%. The wind was west at 8 miles an hour. The pressure was 29.99 inches and rising. At Frankfort, and the pressure was 29.99 inches and rising. Elsewhere around the region, it was 71 at Jackson. It was partly cloudy, with a temperature of 69 at Covington, 70 at Indianapolis, and 70 at Jasper, Indiana. Under partly cloudy skies, Wilmington, Ohio reported 68, London reported 71, and Bowling Green reported 78. Now for the official National Weather Service forecast for Frankfort and surrounding communities. Tonight, partly cloudy until midnight, then becoming clear. Lows in the upper 50s. Northwest winds up to 5 miles an hour. Monday, sunny. Patchy fog in the morning. Highs in the lower 80s. Northeast winds up to 5 miles an hour, shifting to the northwest in the afternoon. Monday night, partly cloudy. Lows in the upper 50s.
North winds up to 5 miles an hour, shifting to the northeast after midnight. Tuesday, sunny. Highs in the mid-80s. Northeast winds up to 5 miles an hour. Tuesday night, mostly clear. Lows in the lower 60s. East winds up to 5 miles an hour. And now the extended forecast for the radio listening area. Wednesday and Wednesday night, partly cloudy. Highs in the upper 80s. Lows in the mid-60s. Thursday and Thursday night, mostly clear. A 40% chance of thunderstorms. Highs in the upper 80s. Lows in the mid-60s. Friday and Friday night, mostly clear. Highs in the mid-80s. Lows in the mid-60s. Saturday and Saturday night, mostly clear. Highs in the mid-80s. Lows in the mid-60s. Sunday and Sunday night, partly cloudy. A 20% chance of showers. Highs in the upper 80s. Lows around 70. The current time is 9:07 p.m. Eastern Daylight Time. 9 p.m. Eastern Daylight Time weather conditions across north central Kentucky. At Frankfort. And the pressure was 29.99 inches and rising. At Lexington, it was mostly cloudy. The temperature was 70 degrees, the dew point 62, and the relative humidity 76%. The wind was calm. The pressure was 30.00 inches and rising. At Louisville, it was partly cloudy. The temperature was 73 degrees, the dew point 55, and the relative humidity 53%. The wind was west at 8 miles an hour. The pressure was 29.99 inches and rising. At Frankfort, and the pressure was 29.99 inches and rising. Elsewhere around the region, it was 71 at Jackson. It was partly cloudy, with a temperature of 69 at Covington, 70 at Indianapolis, and 70 at Jasper, Indiana. Under partly cloudy skies, Wilmington, Ohio reported 68, London reported 71, and Bowling Green reported 78. Now for the official National Weather Service forecast for Frankfort and surrounding communities. Tonight, partly cloudy until midnight, then becoming clear. Lows in the upper 50s. Northwest winds up to 5 miles an hour. Monday, sunny. Patchy fog in the morning. Highs in the lower 80s. Northeast winds up to 5 miles an hour, shifting to the northwest in the afternoon. Monday night, partly cloudy. Lows in the upper 50s. North winds up to 5 miles an hour, shifting to the northeast after midnight. Tuesday, sunny. Highs in the mid-80s. Northeast winds up to 5 miles an hour. Tuesday night, mostly clear. Lows in the lower 60s. East winds up to 5 miles an hour. And now the extended forecast for the radio listening area. Wednesday and Wednesday night, partly cloudy. Highs in the upper 80s. Lows in the mid-60s. Thursday and Thursday night, mostly clear. A 40% chance of thunderstorms. Highs in the upper 80s. Lows in the mid-60s. Friday and Friday night, mostly clear. Highs in the mid-80s. Lows in the mid-60s. Saturday and Saturday night, mostly clear. Highs in the mid-80s. Lows in the mid-60s. Sunday and Sunday night, partly cloudy. A 20% chance of showers. Highs in the upper 80s. Lows around 70. 9 p.m. Eastern Daylight Time weather conditions across north central Kentucky. At Frankfort. And the pressure was 29.99 inches and rising. At Lexington, it was mostly cloudy. The temperature was 70 degrees, the dew point 62, and the relative humidity 76%. The wind was calm. The pressure was 30.00 inches and rising. At Louisville, it was partly cloudy. The temperature was 73 degrees,

dew point 55 and the relative humidity 53%. The wind was west at 8 miles an hour. The pressure was 29.99 inches and rising at Frankfurt. And the pressure was 29.99 inches and rising. Elsewhere around the region, it was 71 at Jackson. It was partly cloudy, with a temperature of 69 at Covington, 70 at Indianapolis, and 70 at Jasper, Indiana. Under partly cloudy skies, Wilmington, Ohio reported 68, London reported 71, and Bowling Green reported 78. 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The current time is 9:12 p.m. Eastern Daylight Time. Now for the official National Weather Service forecast for Frankfurt and surrounding communities. Tonight, partly cloudy until midnight, then becoming clear. Lows in the upper 50s. Northwest winds up to 5 miles an hour. Monday, sunny. Patchy fog in the morning. Highs in the lower 80s. Northeast winds up to 5 miles an hour, shifting to the northwest in the afternoon. Monday night, partly cloudy. Lows in the upper 50s. North winds up to 5 miles an hour, shifting to the northeast after midnight. Tuesday, sunny. Highs in the mid-80s. Northeast winds up to 5 miles an hour. Tuesday night, mostly clear. Lows in the lower 60s. East winds up to 5 miles an hour. And now the extended forecast for the radio listening area. Wednesday and Wednesday night, partly cloudy. Highs in the upper 80s. Lows in the mid-60s. Thursday and Thursday night, mostly clear. A 40% chance of thunderstorms. Highs in the upper 80s. Lows in the mid-60s. Friday and Friday night, mostly clear. Highs in the mid-80s. Lows in the mid-60s. Saturday and Saturday night, mostly clear. Highs in the mid-80s. Lows in the mid-60s. Sunday and Sunday night, partly cloudy. A 20% chance of showers. Highs in the upper 80s. Lows around 70. 9 p.m. Eastern Daylight Time weather conditions across north-central Kentucky. At Frankfurt. And the pressure was 29.99 inches and rising. At Lexington, it was mostly cloudy. The temperature was 70 degrees, the dew point 62, and the relative humidity 76%. The wind was calm. The pressure was 30.00 inches and rising. At Louisville, it was partly cloudy. The temperature was 73 degrees. The dew point 55, and the relative humidity 53%. The wind was west at 8 miles an hour. The pressure was 29.99 inches and rising. At Frankfurt, and the pressure was 29.99 inches and rising. Elsewhere around the region, it was 71 at Jackson. At Jasper, Indiana, it was clear, with a temperature of 70. It was partly cloudy, with a temperature of 69 at Covington, 70 at Indianapolis, 68 at Wilmington, Ohio, 71 at London, and 78 at Bowling Green. Now for the official National Weather Service forecast for Frankfurt and surrounding communities. Tonight, partly cloudy until midnight, then becoming clear. Lows in the upper 50s. Northwest winds up to 5 miles an hour. Monday, sunny. Patchy fog in the morning. Highs in the lower 80s. Northeast winds up to 5 miles an hour, shifting to the northwest in the afternoon. Monday night, partly cloudy. Lows in the upper 50s. North winds up to 5 miles an hour, shifting to the northeast after midnight. Tuesday, sunny. Highs in the mid-80s. Northeast winds up to 5 miles an hour.
Tuesday night, mostly clear. Lows in the lower 60s. East winds up to 5 miles an hour. And now the extended forecast for the radio listening area. Wednesday and Wednesday night, partly cloudy. Highs in the upper 80s. Lows in the mid 60s. Thursday and Thursday night, mostly clear. A 40% chance of thunderstorms. Highs in the upper 80s. Lows in the mid 60s. Friday and Friday night, mostly clear. Highs in the mid 80s. Lows in the mid 60s. Saturday and Saturday night, mostly clear. Highs in the mid 80s. Lows in the mid 60s. Sunday and Sunday night, partly cloudy. A 20% chance of showers. Highs in the upper 80s. Lows around 70. The current time is 9:17 p.m. Eastern Daylight Time. 9 p.m. Eastern Daylight Time weather conditions across north central Kentucky. At Frankfort. And the pressure was 29.99 inches and rising. At Lexington, it was mostly cloudy. The temperature was 70 degrees, the dew point 62, and the relative humidity 76%. The wind was calm. The pressure was 30.00 inches and rising. At Louisville, it was partly cloudy. The temperature was 73 degrees, the dew point 55, and the relative humidity 53%. The wind was west at 8 miles an hour. The pressure was 29.99 inches and rising. At Frankfort, and the pressure was 29.99 inches and rising. Elsewhere around the region, it was 71 at Jackson. At Jasper, Indiana, it was clear, with a temperature of 70. It was partly cloudy, with a temperature of 69 at Covington, 70 at Indianapolis, 68 at Wilmington, Ohio, 71 at London, and 78 at Bowling Green. Now for the official National Weather Service forecast for Frankfort and surrounding communities. Tonight, partly cloudy until midnight, then becoming clear. Lows in the upper 50s. Northwest winds up to 5 miles an hour. Monday, sunny. Patchy fog in the morning. Highs in the lower 80s. Northeast winds up to 5 miles an hour, shifting to the northwest in the afternoon. Monday night, partly cloudy. Lows in the upper 50s. North winds up to 5 miles an hour, shifting to the northeast after midnight. Tuesday, sunny. Highs in the mid-80s. Northeast winds up to 5 miles an hour. Tuesday night, mostly clear. Lows in the lower 60s. East winds up to 5 miles an hour. And now the extended forecast for the radio listening area. Wednesday and Wednesday night, partly cloudy. Highs in the upper 80s. Lows in the mid-60s. Thursday and Thursday night, mostly clear. A 40% chance of thunderstorms. Highs in the upper 80s. Lows in the mid-60s. Friday and Friday night, mostly clear. Highs in the mid-80s. Lows in the mid-60s. Saturday and Saturday night, mostly clear. Highs in the mid-80s. Lows in the mid-60s. Sunday and Sunday night, partly cloudy. A 20% chance of showers. Highs in the upper 80s. Lows around 70. 9 p.m. Eastern Daylight Time weather conditions across north central Kentucky. At Frankfort. And the pressure was 29.99 inches and rising. At Lexington, it was mostly cloudy. The temperature was 70 degrees. The dew point 62, and the relative humidity 76%. The wind was calm. The pressure was 30.00 inches and rising. At Louisville, it was partly cloudy. The temperature was 73 degrees, the dew point 55, and the relative humidity 53%. The wind was west at 8 miles an hour. The pressure was 29.99 inches and rising. At Frankfort, and the pressure was 20.

69.99 inches and rising. Elsewhere around the region, it was 71 at Jackson. At Jasper, Indiana, it was clear with a temperature of 70. It was partly cloudy with a temperature of 69 at Covington, 70 at Indianapolis, 68 at Wilmington, Ohio, 71 at London, and 78 at Bowling Green. Now for the official National Weather Service forecast for Frankfort and surrounding communities. Tonight, partly cloudy until midnight, then becoming clear. Lows in the upper 50s. Northwest winds up to 5 miles an hour. Monday, sunny. Patchy fog in the morning. Highs in the lower 80s. Northeast winds up to 5 miles an hour, shifting to the northwest in the afternoon. Monday night, partly cloudy. Lows in the upper 50s. North winds up to 5 miles an hour, shifting to the northeast after midnight. Tuesday, sunny. Highs in the mid-80s. Northeast winds up to 5 miles an hour. Tuesday night, mostly clear. Lows in the lower 60s. East winds up to 5 miles an hour. And now the extended forecast for the radio listening area. Wednesday and Wednesday night, partly cloudy. Highs in the upper 80s. Lows in the mid-60s. Thursday and Thursday night, mostly clear. A 40% chance of thunderstorms. Highs in the upper 80s. Lows in the mid-60s. Friday and Friday night, mostly clear. Highs in the mid-80s. Lows in the mid-60s. Saturday and Saturday night, mostly clear. Highs in the mid-80s. Lows in the mid-60s. Sunday and Sunday night, partly cloudy. A 20% chance of showers. Highs in the upper 80s. Lows around 70. The current time is 9:23 p.m. Eastern Daylight Time. 9 p.m. Eastern Daylight Time weather conditions across north central Kentucky. At Frankfort. And the pressure was 29.99 inches and rising. At Lexington, it was mostly cloudy. The temperature was 70 degrees, the dew point 62, and the relative humidity 76%. The wind was calm. The pressure was 30.00 inches and rising. At Louisville, it was partly cloudy. The temperature was 73 degrees, the dew point 55, and the relative humidity 53%. The wind was west at 8 miles an hour. The pressure was 29.99 inches and rising. At Frankfort, and the pressure was 29.99 inches and rising. Elsewhere around the region, it was 71 at Jackson. At Jasper, Indiana, it was clear with a temperature of 70. It was partly cloudy with a temperature of 69 at Covington, 70 at Indianapolis, 68 at Wilmington, Ohio, 71 at London, and 78 at Bowling Green. Now for the official National Weather Service forecast for Frankfort and surrounding communities. Tonight, partly cloudy until midnight, then becoming clear. Lows in the upper 50s. Northwest winds up to 5 miles an hour. Monday, sunny. Patchy fog in the morning. Highs in the lower 80s. Northeast winds up to 5 miles an hour, shifting to the northwest in the afternoon. Monday night, partly cloudy. Lows in the upper 50s. North winds up to 5 miles an hour, shifting to the northeast after midnight. Tuesday, sunny. Highs in the mid-80s. Northeast winds up to 5 miles an hour. Tuesday night, mostly clear. Lows in the lower 60s. East winds up to 5 miles an hour. And now the extended forecast for the radio listening area. Wednesday and Wednesday night, partly cloudy. Highs in the upper 80s. Lows in the mid-60s. Thursday and Thursday night, mostly clear. A 40% chance of thunderstorms. Highs in the upper 80s. Lows in the mid-60s. Friday and Friday night, mostly clear.

highs in the mid-80s, lows in the mid-60s. Saturday and Saturday night, mostly clear. Highs in the mid-80s, lows in the mid-60s. Sunday and Sunday night, partly cloudy. A 20% chance of showers. Highs in the upper 80s. Lows around 70. 9 p.m. Eastern Daylight Time weather conditions across north-central Kentucky. At Frankfort. And the pressure was 29.99 inches and rising. At Lexington, it was mostly cloudy. The temperature was 70 degrees. The dew point 62, and the relative humidity 76%. The wind was calm. The pressure was 30.00 inches and rising. At Louisville, it was partly cloudy. The temperature was 73 degrees, the dew point 55, and the relative humidity 53%. The wind was west at 8 miles an hour. The pressure was 29.99 inches and rising. At Frankfort, and the pressure was 29.99 inches and rising. Elsewhere around the region, it was 71 at Jackson. At Jasper, Indiana, it was clear, with a temperature of 70. It was partly cloudy, with a temperature of 69 at Covington, 70 at Indianapolis, 68 at Wilmington, Ohio, 71 at London, and 78 at Bowling Green. The current time is 9:27 p.m. Eastern Daylight Time. Now for the official National Weather Service forecast for Frankfort and surrounding communities. Tonight, partly cloudy until midnight, then becoming clear. Lows in the upper 50s. Northwest winds up to 5 miles an hour. Monday, sunny. Patchy fog in the morning. Highs in the lower 80s. Northeast winds up to 5 miles an hour, shifting to the northwest in the afternoon. Monday night, partly cloudy. Lows in the upper 50s. North winds up to 5 miles an hour, shifting to the northeast after midnight. Tuesday, sunny. Highs in the mid-80s. Northeast winds up to 5 miles an hour. Tuesday night, mostly clear. Lows in the lower 60s. East winds up to 5 miles an hour. And now the extended forecast for the radio listening area. Wednesday and Wednesday night, partly cloudy. Highs in the upper 80s. Lows in the mid-60s. Thursday and Thursday night, mostly clear. A 40% chance of thunderstorms. Highs in the upper 80s. Lows in the mid-60s. Friday and Friday night, mostly clear. Highs in the mid-80s. Lows in the mid-60s. Saturday and Saturday night, mostly clear. Highs in the mid-80s. Lows in the mid-60s. Sunday and Sunday night, partly cloudy. A 20% chance of showers. Highs in the upper 80s. Lows around 70. 9 p.m. Eastern Daylight Time weather conditions across north-central Kentucky. At Frankfort. And the pressure was 29.99 inches and rising. At Lexington, it was mostly cloudy. The temperature was 70 degrees, the dew point 62, and the relative humidity 76%. The wind was calm. The pressure was 30.00 inches and rising. At Louisville, it was partly cloudy. The temperature was 73 degrees, the dew point 55, and the relative humidity 53%. The wind was west at 8 miles an hour. The pressure was 29.99 inches and rising. At Frankfort, and the pressure was 29.99 inches and rising. Elsewhere around the region, it was 71 at Jackson. At Jasper, Indiana, it was clear, with a temperature of 70. It was partly cloudy, with a temperature of 69 at Covington, 70 at Indianapolis, 68 at Wilmington, Ohio, 71 at London, and 78 at Bowling Green. Now for the official National Weather Service forecast for Frankfort and surrounding communities. Tonight, partly cloudy until midnight, then becoming clear.

Thursday and Thursday night, mostly clear. A 40% chance of thunderstorms. Highs in the upper 80s. Lows in the mid-60s. Friday and Friday night, mostly clear. Highs in the mid-80s. Lows in the mid-60s. Saturday and Saturday night, mostly clear. Highs in the mid-80s. Lows in the mid-60s. Sunday and Sunday night, partly cloudy. A 20% chance of showers. Highs in the upper 80s. Lows around 70. The current time is 9:32 p.m. Eastern Daylight Time. 9 p.m. Eastern Daylight Time weather conditions across north-central Kentucky. At Frankfort. And the pressure was 29.99 inches and rising. At Lexington, it was mostly cloudy. And the pressure was 29.99 inches and rising. At Lexington, it was mostly cloudy. The temperature was 70 degrees, the dew point 62, and the relative humidity 76%. The wind was calm. The pressure was 30.00 inches and rising. At Louisville, it was partly cloudy. The temperature was 73 degrees, the dew point 55, and the relative humidity 53%. The wind was west at 8 miles an hour. The pressure was 29.99 inches and rising. At Frankfort, and the pressure was 29.99 inches and rising. Elsewhere around the region, it was 71 at Jackson. At Jasper, Indiana, it was clear, with a temperature of 70. It was partly cloudy, with a temperature of 69 at Covington, 70 at Indianapolis, 68 at Wilmington, Ohio, 71 at London, and 78 at Bowling Green. Now for the official National Weather Service forecast for Frankfort and surrounding communities. Tonight, partly cloudy until midnight, then becoming clear. Lows in the upper 50s. Northwest winds up to 5 miles an hour. Monday, sunny. Patchy fog in the morning. Highs in the lower 80s. Northeast winds up to 5 miles an hour, shifting to the northwest in the afternoon. Monday night, partly cloudy. Lows in the upper 50s. North winds up to 5 miles an hour, shifting to the northeast after midnight. Tuesday, sunny. Highs in the mid-80s. Northeast winds up to 5 miles an hour. Tuesday night, mostly clear. Lows in the lower 60s. East winds up to 5 miles an hour. And now the extended forecast for the radio listening area. Wednesday and Wednesday night, partly cloudy. Highs in the upper 80s. Lows in the mid-60s. Thursday and Thursday night, mostly clear. A 40% chance of thunderstorms. Highs in the upper 80s. Lows in the mid-60s. Friday and Friday night, mostly clear. Highs in the mid-80s. Lows in the mid-60s. Saturday and Saturday night, mostly clear. Highs in the mid-80s. Lows in the mid-60s. Sunday and Sunday night, partly cloudy. A 20% chance of showers. Highs in the upper 80s. Lows around 70. 9 p.m. Eastern Daylight Time weather conditions across north-central Kentucky. At Frankfort. And the pressure was 29.99 inches and rising. At Lexington, it was mostly cloudy. The temperature was 70 degrees, the dew point 62, and the relative humidity 76%. The wind was calm. The pressure was 30.00 inches and rising. At Louisville, it was partly cloudy. The temperature was 73 degrees, the dew point 55, and the relative humidity 53%. The wind was west at 8 miles an hour. The pressure was 29.99 inches and rising. At Frankfort. And the pressure was 29.99 inches and rising. Elsewhere around the region, it was 71 at Jackson. At Jasper, Indiana, it was clear, with a temperature of 70.

It was partly cloudy, with a temperature of 69 at Covington, 70 at Indianapolis, 68 at Wilmington, Ohio, 71 at London, and 78 at Bowling Green. The current time is 9:37 p.m. Eastern Daylight Time. Now for the official National Weather Service forecast for Frankfort and surrounding communities. Tonight, partly cloudy until midnight, then becoming clear. Lows in the upper 50s. Northwest winds up to 5 miles an hour. Monday, sunny. Patchy fog in the morning. Highs in the lower 80s. Northeast winds up to 5 miles an hour, shifting to the northwest in the afternoon. Monday night, partly cloudy. Lows in the upper 50s. North winds up to 5 miles an hour, shifting to the northeast after midnight. Tuesday, sunny. Highs in the mid-80s. Northeast winds up to 5 miles an hour. Tuesday night, mostly clear. Lows in the lower 60s. East winds up to 5 miles an hour. And now the extended forecast for the radio listening area. Wednesday and Wednesday night, partly cloudy. Highs in the upper 80s. Lows in the mid-60s. Thursday and Thursday night, mostly clear. A 40% chance of thunderstorms. Highs in the upper 80s. Lows in the mid-60s. Friday and Friday night, mostly clear. Highs in the mid-80s. Lows in the mid-60s. Saturday and Saturday night, mostly clear. Highs in the mid-80s. Lows in the mid-60s. Sunday and Sunday night, partly cloudy. A 20% chance of showers. Highs in the upper 80s. Lows around 70. 9 p.m. Eastern Daylight Time weather conditions across north-central Kentucky. At Frankfort. And the pressure was 29.99 inches and rising. At Lexington, it was mostly cloudy. The temperature was 70 degrees, the dew point 62, and the relative humidity 76%. The wind was calm. The pressure was 30.00 inches and rising. At Louisville, it was partly cloudy. The temperature was 73 degrees. The dew point 55, and the relative humidity 53%. The wind was west at 8 miles an hour. The pressure was 29.99 inches and rising. At Frankfort, and the pressure was 29.99 inches and rising. Elsewhere around the region, it was 71 at Jackson. At Jasper, Indiana, it was clear, with a temperature of 70. It was partly cloudy, with a temperature of 69 at Covington, 70 at Indianapolis, 68 at Wilmington, Ohio, 71 at London, and 78 at Bowling Green. Now for the official National Weather Service forecast for Frankfort and surrounding communities. Tonight, partly cloudy until midnight, then becoming clear. Lows in the upper 50s. Northwest winds up to 5 miles an hour. Monday, sunny. Patchy fog in the morning. Highs in the lower 80s. Northeast winds up to 5 miles an hour, shifting to the northwest in the afternoon. Monday night, partly cloudy. Lows in the upper 50s. North winds up to 5 miles an hour, shifting to the northeast after midnight. Tuesday, sunny. Highs in the mid-80s. Northeast winds up to 5 miles an hour. Tuesday night, mostly clear. Lows in the lower 60s. East winds up to 5 miles an hour. And now the extended forecast for the radio listening area. Wednesday and Wednesday night, partly cloudy. Highs in the upper 80s. Lows in the mid-60s. Thursday and Thursday night, mostly clear. A 40% chance of thunderstorms. Highs in the upper 80s. Lows in the mid-60s. Friday and Friday night, mostly clear. Highs in the mid-80s. Lows in the mid-60s. Saturday and Saturday night, mostly clear. Highs in the mid-80s. Lows in the mid-60s.

Sunday and Sunday night, partly cloudy. A 20% chance of showers. Highs in the upper 80s. Lows around 70. 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The current time is 9:42 p.m. Eastern Daylight Time. 9 p.m. Eastern Daylight Time weather conditions across north-central Kentucky. At Frankfurt. And the pressure was 29.99 inches and rising. At Lexington, it was mostly cloudy. The temperature was 70 degrees, the dew point 62, and the relative humidity 76%. The wind was calm. The pressure was 30.00 inches and rising. At Louisville, it was partly cloudy. The temperature was 73 degrees, the dew point 55, and the relative humidity 53%. The wind was west at 8 miles an hour. The pressure was 29.99 inches and rising. At Frankfurt, and the pressure was 29.99 inches and rising. Elsewhere around the region, it was 71 at Jackson. At Jasper, Indiana, it was clear, with a temperature of 70. It was partly cloudy, with a temperature of 69 at Covington, 70 at Indianapolis, 68 at Wilmington, Ohio, 71 at London, and 78 at Bowling Green. Now for the official National Weather Service forecast for Frankfurt and surrounding communities. Tonight, partly cloudy until midnight, then becoming clear. Lows in the upper 50s. Northwest winds up to 5 miles an hour. Monday, sunny. Patchy fog in the morning. Highs in the lower 80s. Northeast winds up to 5 miles an hour, shifting to the northwest in the afternoon. Monday night, partly cloudy. Lows in the upper 50s. North winds up to 5 miles an hour, shifting to the northeast after midnight. Tuesday, sunny. Highs in the mid-80s. Northeast winds up to 5 miles an hour. Tuesday night, mostly clear. Lows in the lower 60s. East winds up to 5 miles an hour. And now the extended forecast for the radio listening area. Wednesday and Wednesday night, partly cloudy. Highs in the upper 80s. Lows in the mid-60s. Thursday and Thursday night, mostly clear. A 40% chance of thunderstorms. Highs in the upper 80s. Lows in the mid-60s. Friday and Friday night, mostly clear. Highs in the mid-80s. Lows in the mid-60s. Saturday and Saturday night, mostly clear. Highs in the mid-80s. Lows in the mid-60s. Sunday and Sunday night, partly cloudy. A 20% chance of showers. Highs in the upper 80s. Lows around 70. 9 p.m. Eastern Daylight Time weather conditions across north-central Kentucky. At Frankfurt. And the pressure was 29.99 inches and rising. At Lexington, it was mostly cloudy. The temperature was 70 degrees. The dew point 62, and the relative humidity 76%. The wind was calm. The pressure was 30.00 inches and rising. At Louisville, it was partly cloudy. The temperature was 73 degrees, the dew point 55, and the relative humidity 53%. The wind was west at 8 miles an hour. The pressure was 29.99 inches and rising. At Frankfurt, and the pressure was 29.99 inches and rising. Elsewhere around the region, it was 71 at Jackson. At Jasper, Indiana, it was clear, with a temperature of 70. It was partly cloudy, with a temperature of 69 at Covington, 70 at Indianapolis, 68 at Wilmington, Ohio, 71 at London, and 78 at Bowling Green. The current time is 9:47 p.m.

Eastern Daylight Time. Now for the official National Weather Service forecast for Frankfurt and surrounding communities. Tonight, partly cloudy until midnight, then becoming clear. Lows in the upper 50s. Northwest winds up to 5 miles an hour. Monday, sunny. Patchy fog in the morning. Highs in the lower 80s. Northeast winds up to 5 miles an hour, shifting to the northwest in the afternoon. Monday night, partly cloudy. Lows in the upper 50s. North winds up to 5 miles an hour, shifting to the northeast after midnight. Tuesday, sunny. Highs in the mid-80s. Northeast winds up to 5 miles an hour. Tuesday night, mostly clear. Lows in the lower 60s. East winds up to 5 miles an hour. And now the extended forecast for the radio listening area. Wednesday and Wednesday night, partly cloudy. Highs in the upper 80s. Lows in the mid-60s. Thursday and Thursday night, mostly clear. A 40% chance of thunderstorms. Highs in the upper 80s. Lows in the mid-60s. Friday and Friday night, mostly clear. Highs in the mid-80s. Lows in the mid-60s. Saturday and Saturday night, mostly clear. Highs in the mid-80s. Lows in the mid-60s. Sunday and Sunday night, partly cloudy. A 20% chance of showers. Highs in the upper 80s. Lows around 70. 9 p.m. Eastern Daylight Time weather conditions across north-central Kentucky. At Frankfurt. And the pressure was 29.99 inches and rising. At Lexington, it was mostly cloudy. The temperature was 70 degrees, the dew point 62, and the relative humidity 76%. The wind was calm. The pressure was 30.00 inches and rising. At Louisville, it was partly cloudy. The temperature was 73 degrees, the dew point 55, and the relative humidity 53%. The wind was west at 8 miles an hour. The pressure was 29.99 inches and rising. At Frankfurt, and the pressure was 29.99 inches and rising. Elsewhere around the region, it was 71 at Jackson. At Jasper, Indiana, it was clear, with a temperature of 70. It was partly cloudy, with a temperature of 69 at Covington, 70 at Indianapolis, 68 at Wilmington, Ohio, 71 at London, and 78 at Bowling Green. Now for the official National Weather Service forecast for Frankfurt and surrounding communities. Tonight, partly cloudy until midnight, then becoming clear. Lows in the upper 50s. Northwest winds up to 5 miles an hour. Monday, sunny. Patchy fog in the morning. Highs in the lower 80s. Northeast winds up to 5 miles an hour, shifting to the northwest in the afternoon. Monday night, partly cloudy. Lows in the upper 50s. North winds up to 5 miles an hour, shifting to the northeast after midnight. Tuesday, sunny. Highs in the mid-80s. Northeast winds up to 5 miles an hour. Tuesday night, mostly clear. Lows in the lower 60s. East winds up to 5 miles an hour. And now the extended forecast for the radio listening area. Wednesday and Wednesday night, partly cloudy. Highs in the upper 80s. Lows in the mid-60s. Thursday and Thursday night, mostly clear. A 40% chance of thunderstorms. Highs in the upper 80s. Lows in the mid-60s. Friday and Friday night, mostly clear. Highs in the mid-80s. Lows in the mid-60s. Saturday and Saturday night, mostly clear. Highs in the mid-80s. Lows in the mid-60s. Sunday and Sunday night, partly cloudy. A 20% chance of showers. Highs in the upper 80s. Lows around 70. The current time is 9:52 p.m. Eastern Daylight.

time. 9 p.m. Eastern Daylight Time weather conditions across north-central Kentucky. At Frankfort. And the pressure was 29.99 inches and rising. At Lexington, it was mostly cloudy. The temperature was 70 degrees, the dew point 62, and the relative humidity 76%. The wind was calm. The pressure was 30.00 inches and rising. At Louisville, it was partly cloudy. The temperature was 73 degrees, the dew point 55, and the relative humidity 53%. The wind was west at 8 miles an hour. The pressure was 29.99 inches and rising. At Frankfort, and the pressure was 29.99 inches and rising. Elsewhere around the region, it was 71 at Jackson. At Jasper, Indiana, it was clear, with a temperature of 70. It was partly cloudy, with a temperature of 69 at Covington, 70 at Indianapolis, 68 at Wilmington, Ohio, 71 at London, and 78 at Bowling Green. Now for the official National Weather Service forecast for Frankfort and surrounding communities. Tonight, partly cloudy until midnight, then becoming clear. Lows in the upper 50s. Northwest winds up to 5 miles an hour. Monday, sunny. Patchy fog in the morning. Highs in the lower 80s. Northeast winds up to 5 miles an hour, shifting to the northwest in the afternoon. Monday night, partly cloudy. Lows in the upper 50s. North winds up to 5 miles an hour, shifting to the northeast after midnight. Tuesday, sunny. Highs in the mid-80s. Northeast winds up to 5 miles an hour. Tuesday night, mostly clear. Lows in the lower 60s. East winds up to 5 miles an hour. And now the extended forecast for the radio listening area. Wednesday and Wednesday night, partly cloudy. Highs in the upper 80s. Lows in the mid-60s. Thursday and Thursday night, mostly clear. A 40% chance of thunderstorms. Highs in the upper 80s. Lows in the mid-60s. Friday and Friday night, mostly clear. Highs in the mid-80s. Lows in the mid-60s. Saturday and Saturday night, mostly clear. Highs in the mid-80s. Lows in the mid-60s. Sunday and Sunday night, partly cloudy. A 20% chance of showers. Highs in the upper 80s. Lows around 70. 9 p.m. Eastern Daylight Time weather conditions across north-central Kentucky. At Frankfort. And the pressure was 29.99 inches and rising. At Lexington, it was mostly cloudy. The temperature was 70 degrees, the dew point 62, and the relative humidity 76%. The wind was calm. The pressure was 30.00 inches and rising. At Louisville, it was partly cloudy. The temperature was 73 degrees, the dew point 55, and the relative humidity 53%. The wind was west at 8 miles an hour. The pressure was 29.99 inches and rising. At Frankfort, and the pressure was 29.99 inches and rising. Elsewhere around the region, it was 71 at Jackson. At Jasper, Indiana, it was clear, with a temperature of 70. It was partly cloudy, with a temperature of 69 at Covington, 70 at Indianapolis, 68 at Wilmington, Ohio, 71 at London, and 78 at Bowling Green. Now for the official National Weather Service forecast for Frankfort and surrounding communities. Tonight, partly cloudy until midnight, then becoming clear. Lows in the upper 50s. Northwest winds up to 5 miles an hour. Monday, sunny. Patchy fog in the morning. Highs in the lower 80s. Northeast winds up to 5 miles an hour, shifting to the northwest in the afternoon. Monday night, partly cloudy. Lows in the upper 50s. North winds up to 5 miles an hour, shifting to the northeast.

after midnight. Tuesday, sunny. Highs in the mid-80s. Northeast winds up to 5 miles an hour. Tuesday night, mostly clear. Lows in the lower 60s. East winds up to 5 miles an hour. And now the extended forecast for the radio listening area. Wednesday and Wednesday night, partly cloudy. Highs in the upper 80s. Lows in the mid-60s. Thursday and Thursday night, mostly clear. A 40% chance of thunderstorms. Highs in the upper 80s. Lows in the mid-60s. Friday and Friday night, mostly clear. Highs in the mid-80s. Lows in the mid-60s. Saturday and Saturday night, mostly clear. Highs in the mid-80s. Lows in the mid-60s. Sunday and Sunday night, partly cloudy. A 20% chance of showers. Highs in the upper 80s. Lows around 70. The current time is 9:58 p.m. Eastern Daylight Time. 9 p.m. Eastern Daylight Time weather conditions across north central Kentucky. At Frankfort. And the pressure was 29.99 inches and rising. At Lexington, it was mostly cloudy. The temperature was 70 degrees, the dew point 62, and the relative humidity 76%. The wind was calm. The pressure was 30.00 inches and rising. At Louisville, it was partly cloudy. The temperature was 73 degrees, the dew point 55, and the relative humidity 53%. The wind was west at 8 miles an hour. The pressure was 29.99 inches and rising. At Frankfort, and the pressure was 29.99 inches and rising. Elsewhere around the region, it was 71 at Jackson. At Jasper, Indiana, it was clear, with a temperature of 70. It was partly cloudy, with a temperature of 69 at Covington, 70 at Indianapolis, 68 at Wilmington, Ohio, 71 at London, and 78 at Bowling Green. Now for the official National Weather Service forecast for Frankfort and surrounding communities. Tonight, partly cloudy until midnight, then becoming clear. Lows in the upper 50s. Northwest winds up to 5 miles an hour. Monday, sunny. Patchy fog in the morning. Highs in the lower 80s. Northeast winds up to 5 miles an hour, shifting to the northwest in the afternoon. Monday night, partly cloudy. Lows in the upper 50s. North winds up to 5 miles an hour, shifting to the northeast after midnight. Tuesday, sunny. Highs in the mid-80s. Northeast winds up to 5 miles an hour. Tuesday night, mostly clear. Lows in the lower 60s. East winds up to 5 miles an hour. And now the extended forecast for the radio listening area. Wednesday and Wednesday night, partly cloudy. Highs in the upper 80s. Lows in the mid-60s. Thursday and Thursday night, mostly clear. A 40% chance of thunderstorms. Highs in the upper 80s. Lows in the mid-60s. Friday and Friday night, mostly clear. Highs in the mid-80s. Lows in the mid-60s. Saturday and Saturday night, mostly clear. Highs in the mid-80s. Lows in the mid-60s. Sunday and Sunday night, partly cloudy. A 20% chance of showers. Highs in the upper 80s. Lows around 70. 9 p.m. Eastern Daylight Time weather conditions across north central Kentucky. At Frankfort. And the pressure was 29.99 inches and rising. At Lexington, it was mostly cloudy. The temperature was 70 degrees, the dew point 62, and the relative humidity 76%. The wind was calm. The pressure was 30.00 inches and rising. At Louisville, it was partly cloudy. The temperature was 73 degrees, the dew point 55, and the relative humidity 53%. The wind was west.

at 8 miles an hour. The pressure was 29.99 inches and rising at Frankfurt. And the pressure was 29.99 inches and rising. Elsewhere around the region, it was 71 at Jackson. At Jasper, Indiana, it was clear with a temperature of 70. It was partly cloudy with a temperature of 69 at Covington, 70 at Indianapolis, 68 at Wilmington, Ohio, 71 at London, and 78 at Bowling Green. The current time is 10:02 p.m. Eastern Daylight Time. Now for the official National Weather Service forecast for Frankfurt and surrounding communities. Tonight, partly cloudy until midnight, then becoming clear. Lows in the upper 50s. Northwest winds up to 5 miles an hour. Monday, sunny. Patchy fog in the morning. Highs in the lower 80s. Northeast winds up to 5 miles an hour, shifting to the northwest in the afternoon. Monday night, partly cloudy. Lows in the upper 50s. North winds up to 5 miles an hour, shifting to the northeast after midnight. Tuesday, sunny. Highs in the mid-80s. Northeast winds up to 5 miles an hour. Tuesday night, mostly clear. Lows in the lower 60s. East winds up to 5 miles an hour. And now the extended forecast for the radio listening area. Wednesday and Wednesday night, partly cloudy. Highs in the upper 80s. Lows in the mid-60s. Thursday and Thursday night, mostly clear. A 40% chance of thunderstorms. Highs in the upper 80s. Lows in the mid-60s. Friday and Friday night, mostly clear. Highs in the mid-80s. Lows in the mid-60s. Saturday and Saturday night, mostly clear. Highs in the mid-80s. Lows in the mid-60s. Sunday and Sunday night, partly cloudy. A 20% chance of showers. Highs in the upper 80s. Lows around 70. 10 p.m. Eastern Daylight Time weather conditions across north-central Kentucky. At Frankfurt. And the pressure was 30.01 inches and rising. At Lexington, it was partly cloudy. The temperature was 68 degrees, the dew point 62, and the relative humidity 81%. The wind was west at 3 miles an hour. The pressure was 30.02 inches and rising. At Frankfurt, and the pressure was 30.01 inches and rising. Elsewhere around the region, at Jasper, Indiana, it was clear with a temperature of 67. It was partly cloudy, with a temperature of 68 at Covington, 68 at Indianapolis, 69 at Jackson, 67 at London, and 74 at Bowling Green. At Wilmington, Ohio, it was mostly cloudy, with a temperature of 70. Now for the official National Weather Service forecast for Frankfurt and surrounding communities. Tonight, partly cloudy until midnight, then becoming clear. Lows in the upper 50s. Northwest winds up to 5 miles an hour. Monday, sunny. Patchy fog in the morning. Highs in the lower 80s. Northeast winds up to 5 miles an hour, shifting to the northwest in the afternoon. Monday night, partly cloudy. Lows in the upper 50s. North winds up to 5 miles an hour, shifting to the northeast after midnight. Tuesday, sunny. Highs in the mid-80s. Northeast winds up to 5 miles an hour. Tuesday night, mostly clear. Lows in the lower 60s. East winds up to 5 miles an hour. And now the extended forecast for the radio listening area. Wednesday and Wednesday night, partly cloudy. Highs in the upper 80s. Lows in the mid-60s. Thursday and Thursday night, mostly clear. A 40% chance of thunderstorms. Highs in the upper 80s. Lows in the mid-60s. Friday and Friday night, mostly clear. Highs in the mid-80s. Lows in the mid-60s.
Saturday and Saturday night, mostly clear. Highs in the mid-80s. Lows in the mid-60s. Sunday and Sunday night, partly cloudy. A 20% chance of showers. Highs in the upper 80s. Lows around 70. The current time is 10:07 p.m. Eastern Daylight Time. 10 p.m. Eastern Daylight Time weather conditions across north central Kentucky. At Frankfort. And the pressure was 30.01 inches and rising. At Lexington, it was partly cloudy. The temperature was 68 degrees, the dew point 62, and the relative humidity 81%. The wind was west at 3 miles an hour. The pressure was 30.02 inches and rising. At Frankfort, and the pressure was 30.01 inches and rising. Elsewhere around the region, at Jasper, Indiana, it was clear, with a temperature of 67. It was partly cloudy, with a temperature of 68 at Covington, 68 at Indianapolis, 69 at Jackson, 67 at London, and 74 at Bowling Green. At Wilmington, Ohio, it was mostly cloudy, with a temperature of 70. Now for the official National Weather Service forecast for Frankfort and surrounding communities. Tonight, partly cloudy until midnight, then becoming clear. Lows in the upper 50s. Northwest winds up to 5 miles an hour. Monday, sunny. Patchy fog in the morning. Highs in the lower 80s. Northeast winds up to 5 miles an hour, shifting to the northwest in the afternoon. Monday night, partly cloudy. Lows in the upper 50s. North winds up to 5 miles an hour, shifting to the northeast after midnight. Tuesday, sunny. Highs in the mid-80s. Northeast winds up to 5 miles an hour. Tuesday night, mostly clear. Lows in the lower 60s. East winds up to 5 miles an hour. And now the extended forecast for the radio listening area. Wednesday and Wednesday night, partly cloudy. Highs in the upper 80s. Lows in the mid-60s. Thursday and Thursday night, mostly clear. A 40% chance of thunderstorms. Highs in the upper 80s. Lows in the mid-60s. Friday and Friday night, mostly clear. Highs in the mid-80s. Lows in the mid-60s. Saturday and Saturday night, mostly clear. Highs in the mid-80s. Lows in the mid-60s. Sunday and Sunday night, partly cloudy. A 20% chance of showers. Highs in the upper 80s. Lows around 70. 10 p.m. Eastern Daylight Time weather conditions across north central Kentucky. At Frankfort. And the pressure was 30.01 inches and rising. At Lexington, it was partly cloudy. The temperature was 68 degrees. The dew point 62, and the relative humidity 81%. The wind was west at 3 miles an hour. The pressure was 30.02 inches and rising. At Frankfort, and the pressure was 30.01 inches and rising. Elsewhere around the region, at Jasper, Indiana, it was clear, with a temperature of 67. It was partly cloudy, with a temperature of 68 at Covington, 68 at Indianapolis, 69 at Jackson, 67 at London, and 74 at Bowling Green. At Wilmington, Ohio, it was mostly cloudy, with a temperature of 70. Now for the official National Weather Service forecast for Frankfort and surrounding communities. Tonight, partly cloudy until midnight, then becoming clear. Lows in the upper 50s. Northwest winds up to 5 miles an hour. Monday, sunny. Patchy fog in the morning. Highs in the lower 80s. Northeast winds up to 5 miles an hour, shifting to the northwest in the afternoon. Monday night, partly cloudy. Lows in the upper 50s. North winds up to 5 miles an hour, shifting to the northeast after midnight. Tuesday, sunny. Highs in the mid-80s.
Northeast winds up to 5 miles an hour.

Tuesday night, mostly clear. Lows in the lower 60s. East winds up to 5 miles an hour. And now the extended forecast for the radio listening area. Wednesday and Wednesday night, partly cloudy. Highs in the upper 80s. Lows in the mid 60s. Thursday and Thursday night, mostly clear. A 40% chance of thunderstorms. Highs in the upper 80s. Lows in the mid 60s. Friday and Friday night, mostly clear. Highs in the mid 80s. Lows in the mid 60s. Saturday and Saturday night, mostly clear. Highs in the mid 80s. Lows in the mid 60s. Sunday and Sunday night, partly cloudy. A 20% chance of showers. Highs in the upper 80s. Lows around 70. 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The current time is 10:13 p.m. Eastern Daylight Time. 10 p.m. Eastern Daylight Time weather conditions across north central Kentucky. At Frankfort. And the pressure was 30.01 inches and rising. At Lexington, it was partly cloudy. The temperature was 68 degrees, the dew point 62, and the relative humidity 81%. The wind was west at 3 miles an hour. The pressure was 30.02 inches and rising. At Louisville, it was partly cloudy. The temperature was 73 degrees, the dew point 56, and the relative humidity 54%. The wind was northwest at 6 miles an hour. The pressure was 30.01 inches and rising. At Frankfort, and the pressure was 30.01 inches and rising. Elsewhere around the region, at London, it was clear, with a temperature of 67. It was partly cloudy, with a temperature of 68 at Covington, 68 at Indianapolis, 67 at Jasper, Indiana, 69 at Jackson, and 74 at Bowling Green. At Wilmington, Ohio, it was mostly cloudy, with a temperature of 70. Now for the official National Weather Service forecast for Frankfort and surrounding communities. Tonight, partly cloudy until midnight, then becoming clear. Lows in the upper 50s. Northwest winds up to 5 miles an hour. Monday, sunny. Patchy fog in the morning. Highs in the lower 80s. Northeast winds up to 5 miles an hour, shifting to the northwest in the afternoon. Monday night, partly cloudy. Lows in the upper 50s. North winds up to 5 miles an hour, shifting to the northeast after midnight. Tuesday, sunny. Highs in the mid-80s. Northeast winds up to 5 miles an hour. Tuesday night, mostly clear. Lows in the lower 60s. East winds up to 5 miles an hour. And now the extended forecast for the radio listening area. Wednesday and Wednesday night, partly cloudy. Highs in the upper 80s. Lows in the mid-60s. Thursday and Thursday night, mostly clear. A 40% chance of thunderstorms. Highs in the upper 80s. Lows in the mid-60s. Friday and Friday night, mostly clear. Highs in the mid-80s. Lows in the mid-60s. Saturday and Saturday night, mostly clear. Highs in the mid-80s. Lows in the mid-60s. Sunday and Sunday night, partly cloudy. A 20% chance of showers. Highs in the upper 80s. Lows around 70. 10 p.m. Eastern Daylight Time weather conditions across north central Kentucky. At Frankfort. And the pressure was 30.01 inches and rising. At Lexington, it was partly cloudy. The temperature was 68 degrees. The dew point 62, and the relative humidity 81%. The wind was west at 3 miles an hour. The pressure was 30.

0.02 inches and rising. At Louisville, it was partly cloudy. The temperature was 73 degrees, the dew point 56, and the relative humidity 54%. The wind was northwest at 6 miles an hour. The pressure was 30.01 inches and rising. At Frankfurt, and the pressure was 30.01 inches and rising. Elsewhere around the region, at London, it was clear, with a temperature of 67. It was partly cloudy, with a temperature of 68 at Covington, 68 at Indianapolis, 67 at Jasper, Indiana, 69 at Jackson, and 74 at Bowling Green. At Wilmington, Ohio, it was mostly cloudy, with a temperature of 70. The current time is 10:18 p.m. Eastern Daylight Time. Now for the official National Weather Service forecast for Frankfurt and surrounding communities. Tonight, partly cloudy until midnight, then becoming clear. Lows in the upper 50s. Northwest winds up to 5 miles an hour. Monday, sunny. Patchy fog in the morning. Highs in the lower 80s. Northeast winds up to 5 miles an hour, shifting to the northwest in the afternoon. Monday night, partly cloudy. Lows in the upper 50s. North winds up to 5 miles an hour, shifting to the northeast after midnight. Tuesday, sunny. Highs in the mid-80s. Northeast winds up to 5 miles an hour. Tuesday night, mostly clear. Lows in the lower 60s. East winds up to 5 miles an hour. And now the extended forecast for the radio listening area. Wednesday and Wednesday night, partly cloudy. Highs in the upper 80s. Lows in the mid-60s. Thursday and Thursday night, mostly clear. A 40% chance of thunderstorms. Highs in the upper 80s. Lows in the mid-60s. Friday and Friday night, mostly clear. Highs in the mid-80s. Lows in the mid-60s. Saturday and Saturday night, mostly clear. Highs in the mid-80s. Lows in the mid-60s. Sunday and Sunday night, partly cloudy. A 20% chance of showers. Highs in the upper 80s. Lows around 70. 10 p.m. Eastern Daylight Time weather conditions across north central Kentucky. At Frankfurt. And the pressure was 30.01 inches and rising. At Lexington, it was partly cloudy. The temperature was 68 degrees, the dew point 62, and the relative humidity 81%. The wind was west at 3 miles an hour. The pressure was 30.02 inches and rising. At Louisville, it was partly cloudy. The temperature was 73 degrees, the dew point 56, and the relative humidity 54%. The wind was northwest at 6 miles an hour. The pressure was 30.01 inches and rising. At Frankfurt, and the pressure was 30.01 inches and rising. Elsewhere around the region, at London, it was clear, with a temperature of 67. It was partly cloudy, with a temperature of 68 at Covington, 68 at Indianapolis, 67 at Jasper, Indiana, 69 at Jackson, and 74 at Bowling Green. At Wilmington, Ohio, it was mostly cloudy, with a temperature of 70. Now for the official National Weather Service forecast for Frankfurt and surrounding communities. Tonight, partly cloudy until midnight, then becoming clear. Lows in the upper 50s. Northwest winds up to 5 miles an hour. Monday, sunny. Patchy fog in the morning. Highs in the lower 80s. Northeast winds up to 5 miles an hour, shifting to the northwest in the afternoon. Monday night, partly cloudy. Lows in the upper 50s. North winds up to 5 miles an hour, shifting to the northeast after midnight. Tuesday, sunny. Highs in the mid-80s. Northeast winds up to 5 miles an hour. Tuesday night, mostly clear. Lows in the lower 60s. East winds up to 5 miles an hour.
And now the extended forecast for the radio listening area. Wednesday and Wednesday night, partly cloudy. Highs in the upper 80s. Lows in the mid-60s. Thursday and Thursday night, mostly clear. A 40% chance of thunderstorms. Highs in the upper 80s. Lows in the mid-60s. Friday and Friday night, mostly clear. Highs in the mid-80s. Lows in the mid-60s. Saturday and Saturday night, mostly clear. Highs in the mid-80s. Lows in the mid-60s. Sunday and Sunday night, partly cloudy. A 20% chance of showers. Highs in the upper 80s. Lows around 70. The current time is 10:23 p.m. Eastern Daylight Time. 10 p.m. Eastern Daylight Time weather conditions across north central Kentucky. At Frankfort. And the pressure was 30.01 inches and rising. At Lexington, it was partly cloudy. The temperature was 68 degrees, the dew point 62, and the relative humidity 81%. The wind was west at 3 miles an hour. The pressure was 30.02 inches and rising. At Louisville, it was partly cloudy. The temperature was 73 degrees, the dew point 56, and the relative humidity 54%. The wind was northwest at 6 miles an hour. The pressure was 30.01 inches and rising. At Frankfort. And the pressure was 30.01 inches and rising. Elsewhere around the region, at London, it was clear, with a temperature of 67. It was partly cloudy, with a temperature of 68 at Covington, 68 at Indianapolis, 67 at Jasper, Indiana, 69 at Jackson, and 74 at Bowling Green. At Wilmington, Ohio, it was mostly cloudy, with a temperature of 70. Now for the official National Weather Service forecast for Frankfort and surrounding communities. Tonight, partly cloudy until midnight, then becoming clear. Lows in the upper 50s. Northwest winds up to 5 miles an hour. Monday, sunny. Patchy fog in the morning. Highs in the lower 80s. Northeast winds up to 5 miles an hour, shifting to the northwest in the afternoon. Monday night, partly cloudy. Lows in the upper 50s. North winds up to 5 miles an hour, shifting to the northeast after midnight. Tuesday, sunny. Highs in the mid-80s. Northeast winds up to 5 miles an hour. Tuesday night, mostly clear. Lows in the lower 60s. East winds up to 5 miles an hour. And now the extended forecast for the radio listening area. Wednesday and Wednesday night, partly cloudy. Highs in the upper 80s. Lows in the mid-60s. Thursday and Thursday night, mostly clear. A 40% chance of thunderstorms. Highs in the upper 80s. Lows in the mid-60s. Friday and Friday night, mostly clear. Highs in the mid-80s. Lows in the mid-60s. Saturday and Saturday night, mostly clear. Highs in the mid-80s. Lows in the mid-60s. Sunday and Sunday night, partly cloudy. A 20% chance of showers. Highs in the upper 80s. Lows around 70. 10 p.m. Eastern Daylight Time weather conditions across north central Kentucky. At Frankfort. And the pressure was 30.01 inches and rising. At Lexington, it was partly cloudy. The temperature was 68 degrees. The dew point 62, and the relative humidity 81%. The wind was west at 3 miles an hour. The pressure was 30.02 inches and rising. At Louisville, it was partly cloudy. The temperature was 73 degrees, the dew point 56, and the relative humidity 54%. The wind was northwest at 6 miles an hour. The pressure was 30.01 inches and rising. At Frankfort, and the pressure was 30.01 inches and rising. Elsewhere around the region, at London, it was clear.

temperature of 67. It was partly cloudy, with a temperature of 68 at Covington, 68 at Indianapolis, 67 at Jasper, Indiana, 69 at Jackson, and 74 at Bowling Green. At Wilmington, Ohio, it was mostly cloudy, with a temperature of 70. The current time is 10:27 p.m. Eastern Daylight Time. Now for the official National Weather Service forecast for Frankfort and surrounding communities. Tonight, partly cloudy until midnight, then becoming clear. Lows in the upper 50s. Northwest winds up to 5 miles an hour. Monday, sunny. Patchy fog in the morning. Highs in the lower 80s. Northeast winds up to 5 miles an hour, shifting to the northwest in the afternoon. Monday night, partly cloudy. Lows in the upper 50s. North winds up to 5 miles an hour, shifting to the northeast after midnight. Tuesday, sunny. Highs in the mid-80s. Northeast winds up to 5 miles an hour. Tuesday night, mostly clear. Lows in the lower 60s. East winds up to 5 miles an hour. And now the extended forecast for the radio listening area. Wednesday and Wednesday night, partly cloudy. Highs in the upper 80s. Lows in the mid-60s. Thursday and Thursday night, mostly clear. A 40% chance of thunderstorms. Highs in the upper 80s. Lows in the mid-60s. Friday and Friday night, mostly clear. Highs in the mid-80s. Lows in the mid-60s. Saturday and Saturday night, mostly clear. Highs in the mid-80s. Lows in the mid-60s. Sunday and Sunday night, partly cloudy. A 20% chance of showers. Highs in the upper 80s. Lows around 70. 10 p.m. Eastern Daylight Time weather conditions across north-central Kentucky. At Frankfort. And the pressure was 30.01 inches and rising. At Lexington, it was partly cloudy. The temperature was 68 degrees, the dew point 62, and the relative humidity 81%. The wind was west at 3 miles an hour. The pressure was 30.02 inches and rising. At Louisville, it was partly cloudy. The temperature was 73 degrees, the dew point 56, and the relative humidity 54%. The wind was northwest at 6 miles an hour. The pressure was 30.01 inches and rising. At Frankfort, and the pressure was 30.01 inches and rising. Elsewhere around the region, at London, it was clear, with a temperature of 67. It was partly cloudy, with a temperature of 68 at Covington, 68 at Indianapolis, 67 at Jasper, Indiana, 69 at Jackson, and 74 at Bowling Green. At Wilmington, Ohio, it was mostly cloudy, with a temperature of 70. Now for the official National Weather Service forecast for Frankfort and surrounding communities. Tonight, partly cloudy until midnight, then becoming clear. Lows in the upper 50s. Northwest winds up to 5 miles an hour. Monday, sunny. Patchy fog in the morning. Highs in the lower 80s. Northeast winds up to 5 miles an hour, shifting to the northwest in the afternoon. Monday night, partly cloudy. Lows in the upper 50s. North winds up to 5 miles an hour, shifting to the northeast after midnight. Tuesday, sunny. Highs in the mid-80s. Northeast winds up to 5 miles an hour. Tuesday night, mostly clear. Lows in the lower 60s. East winds up to 5 miles an hour. And now the extended forecast for the radio listening area. Wednesday and Wednesday night, partly cloudy. Highs in the upper 80s. Lows in the mid-60s. Thursday and Thursday night, mostly clear. A 40% chance of thunderstorms. Highs in the upper 80s. Lows in the mid-60s. Friday and Friday night, mostly clear. Highs in the mid-80s.

and the relative humidity 81%. The wind was west at 3 miles an hour. The pressure was 30.02 inches and rising. At Louisville, it was partly cloudy. The temperature was 73 degrees, the dew point 56, and the relative humidity 54%. The wind was northwest at 6 miles an hour. Louisville, it was partly cloudy. The temperature was 73 degrees, the dew point 56, and the relative humidity 54%. The wind was northwest at 6 miles an hour. The pressure was 30.01 inches and rising. At Frankfort, and the pressure was 30.01 inches and rising. Elsewhere around the region, at London, it was clear, with a temperature of 67. It was partly cloudy, with a temperature of 68 at Covington, 68 at Indianapolis, 67 at Jasper, Indiana, 69 at Jackson, and 74 at Bowling Green. At Wilmington, Ohio, it was mostly cloudy, with a temperature of 70. Now for the official National Weather Service forecast for Frankfort and surrounding communities. Tonight, partly cloudy until midnight, then becoming clear. Lows in the upper 50s. Northwest winds up to 5 miles an hour. Monday, sunny. Patchy fog in the morning. Highs in the lower 80s. Northeast winds up to 5 miles an hour, shifting to the northwest in the afternoon. Monday night, partly cloudy. Lows in the upper 50s. North winds up to 5 miles an hour, shifting to the northeast after midnight. Tuesday, sunny. Highs in the mid-80s. Northeast winds up to 5 miles an hour. Tuesday night, mostly clear. Lows in the lower 60s. East winds up to 5 miles an hour. And now the extended forecast for the radio listening area. Wednesday and Wednesday night, partly cloudy. Highs in the upper 80s. Lows in the mid-60s. Thursday and Thursday night, mostly clear. A 40% chance of thunderstorms. Highs in the upper 80s. Lows in the mid-60s. Friday and Friday night, mostly clear. Highs in the mid-80s. Lows in the mid-60s. Saturday and Saturday night, mostly clear. Highs in the mid-80s. Lows in the mid-60s. Sunday and Sunday night, partly cloudy. A 20% chance of showers. Highs in the upper 80s. Lows around 70. 10 p.m. Eastern Daylight Time weather conditions across north central Kentucky. At Frankfort. And the pressure was 30.01 inches in rising. At Lexington, it was partly cloudy. The temperature was 68 degrees, the dew point 62, and the relative humidity 81%. The wind was west at 3 miles an hour. The pressure was 30.02 inches and rising. At Louisville, it was partly cloudy. The temperature was 73 degrees, the dew point 56, and the relative humidity 54%. The wind was northwest at 6 miles an hour. The pressure was 30.01 inches and rising. At Frankfort, and the pressure was 30.01 inches and rising. Elsewhere around the region, at London, it was clear, with a temperature of 67. It was partly cloudy, with a temperature of 68 at Covington, 68 at Indianapolis, 67 at Jasper, Indiana, 69 at Jackson, and 74 at Bowling Green. At Wilmington, Ohio, it was mostly cloudy, with a temperature of 70. The current time is 10:37 p.m. Eastern Daylight Time. Now for the official National Weather Service forecast for Frankfort and surrounding communities. Tonight, partly cloudy until midnight, then becoming clear. Lows in the upper 50s. Northwest winds up to 5 miles an hour. Monday, sunny. Patchy fog in the morning. Highs in the lower 80s. Northeast winds up to 5 miles an hour, shifting to the northwest in the afternoon. Monday night, partly cloudy. Lows in the upper 50s.

winds up to 5 miles an hour, shifting to the northeast after midnight. Tuesday, sunny. Highs in the mid-80s. Northeast winds up to 5 miles an hour. Tuesday night, mostly clear. Lows in the lower 60s. East winds up to 5 miles an hour. And now the extended forecast for the radio listening area. Wednesday and Wednesday night, partly cloudy. Highs in the upper 80s. Lows in the mid-60s. Thursday and Thursday night, mostly clear. A 40% chance of thunderstorms. Highs in the upper 80s. Lows in the mid-60s. Friday and Friday night, mostly clear. Highs in the mid-80s. Lows in the mid-60s. Saturday and Saturday night, mostly clear. Highs in the mid-80s. Lows in the mid-60s. Sunday and Sunday night, partly cloudy. A 20% chance of showers. Highs in the upper 80s. Lows around 70. 10 p.m. Eastern Daylight Time weather conditions across north central Kentucky. At Frankfort. And the pressure was 30.01 inches and rising. At Lexington, it was partly cloudy. The temperature was 68 degrees, the dew point 62, and the relative humidity 81%. The wind was west at 3 miles an hour. The pressure was 30.02 inches and rising. At Louisville, it was partly cloudy. The temperature was 73 degrees, the dew point 56, and the relative humidity 54%. The wind was northwest at 6 miles an hour. The pressure was 30.01 inches and rising. At Frankfort, and the pressure was 30.01 inches and rising. Elsewhere around the region, at London, it was clear, with a temperature of 67. It was partly cloudy, with a temperature of 68 at Covington, 68 at Indianapolis, 67 at Jasper, Indiana, 69 at Jackson, and 74 at Bowling Green. At Wilmington, Ohio, it was mostly cloudy, with a temperature of 70. Now for the official National Weather Service forecast for Frankfort and surrounding communities. Tonight, partly cloudy until midnight, then becoming clear. Lows in the upper 50s. Northwest winds up to 5 miles an hour. Monday, sunny. Patchy fog in the morning. Highs in the lower 80s. Northeast winds up to 5 miles an hour, shifting to the northwest in the afternoon. Monday night, partly cloudy. Lows in the upper 50s. North winds up to 5 miles an hour, shifting to the northeast after midnight. Tuesday, sunny. Highs in the mid-80s. Northeast winds up to 5 miles an hour. Tuesday night, mostly clear. Lows in the lower 60s. East winds up to 5 miles an hour. And now the extended forecast for the radio listening area. Wednesday and Wednesday night, partly cloudy. Highs in the upper 80s. Lows in the mid-60s. Thursday and Thursday night, mostly clear. A 40% chance of thunderstorms. Highs in the upper 80s. Lows in the mid-60s. Friday and Friday night, mostly clear. Highs in the mid-80s. Lows in the mid-60s. Saturday and Saturday night, mostly clear. Highs in the mid-80s. Lows in the mid-60s. Sunday and Sunday night, partly cloudy. A 20% chance of showers. Highs in the upper 80s. Lows around 70. 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The current time is 10:42 p.m. Eastern Daylight Time. 10 p.m. Eastern Daylight Time weather conditions across north central Kentucky. At Frankfort, and the pressure was 30.01 inches and rising. At Lexington, it was partly cloudy.

The temperature was 68 degrees, the dew point 62, and the relative humidity 81%. The wind was west at 3 miles an hour. The pressure was 30.02 inches and rising. At Louisville, it was partly cloudy. The temperature was 73 degrees, the dew point 56, and the relative humidity 54%. The wind was northwest at 6 miles an hour. The pressure was 30.01 inches and rising. At Frankfurt, and the pressure was 30.01 inches and rising. Elsewhere around the region, at London, it was clear, with a temperature of 67. It was partly cloudy, with a temperature of 68 at Covington, 68 at Indianapolis, 67 at Jasper, Indiana, 69 at Jackson, and 74 at Bowling Green. At Wilmington, Ohio, it was mostly cloudy, with a temperature of 70. Now for the official National Weather Service forecast for Frankfurt and surrounding communities. Tonight, partly cloudy until midnight, then becoming clear. Lows in the upper 50s. Northwest winds up to 5 miles an hour. Monday, sunny. Patchy fog in the morning. Highs in the lower 80s. Northeast winds up to 5 miles an hour, shifting to the northwest in the afternoon. Monday night, partly cloudy. Lows in the upper 50s. North winds up to 5 miles an hour, shifting to the northeast after midnight. Tuesday, sunny. Highs in the mid-80s. Northeast winds up to 5 miles an hour. Tuesday night, mostly clear. Lows in the lower 60s. East winds up to 5 miles an hour. And now the extended forecast for the radio listening area. Wednesday and Wednesday night, partly cloudy. Highs in the upper 80s. Lows in the mid-60s. Thursday and Thursday night, mostly clear. A 40% chance of thunderstorms. Highs in the upper 80s. Lows in the mid-60s. Friday and Friday night, mostly clear. Highs in the mid-80s. Lows in the mid-60s. Saturday and Saturday night, mostly clear. Highs in the mid-80s. Lows in the mid-60s. Sunday and Sunday night, partly cloudy. A 20% chance of showers. Highs in the upper 80s. Lows around 70. 10 p.m. Eastern Daylight Time weather conditions across north central Kentucky. At Frankfurt, and the pressure was 30.01 inches and rising. At Lexington, it was partly cloudy. The temperature was 68 degrees, the dew point 62, and the relative humidity 81%. The wind was west at 3 miles an hour. The pressure was 30.02 inches and rising. At Louisville, it was partly cloudy. The temperature was 73 degrees, the dew point 56, and the relative humidity 54%. The wind was northwest at 6 miles an hour. The pressure was 30.01 inches and rising. At Frankfurt, and the pressure was 30.01 inches and rising. Elsewhere around the region, at London, it was clear, with a temperature of 67. It was partly cloudy, with a temperature of 68 at Covington, 68 at Indianapolis, 67 at Jasper, Indiana, 69 at Jackson, and 74 at Bowling Green. At Wilmington, Ohio, it was mostly cloudy, with a temperature of 70. Now for the official National Weather Service forecast for Frankfurt and surrounding communities. Tonight, partly cloudy until midnight, then becoming clear. Lows in the upper 50s. Northwest winds up to 5 miles an hour. Monday, sunny. Patchy fog in the morning. Highs in the lower 80s. Northeast winds up to 5 miles an hour, shifting to the northwest in the afternoon. Monday night, partly cloudy. Lows in the upper 50s. North winds up to 5 miles an hour, shifting to the northeast after midnight. Tuesday, sunny. Highs in the mid-80s. Northeast winds up to 5 miles an hour. Tuesday night,

mostly clear. Lows in the lower 60s. East winds up to 5 miles an hour. And now the extended forecast for the radio listening area. Wednesday and Wednesday night, partly cloudy. Highs in the upper 80s. Lows in the mid 60s. Thursday and Thursday night, mostly clear. A 40% chance of thunderstorms. Highs in the upper 80s. Lows in the mid 60s. Friday and Friday night, mostly clear. Highs in the mid 80s. Lows in the mid 60s. Saturday and Saturday night, mostly clear. Highs in the mid 80s. Lows in the mid 60s. Sunday and Sunday night, partly cloudy. A 20% chance of showers. Highs in the upper 80s. Lows around 70. The current time is 10:48 p.m. Eastern Daylight Time. 10 p.m. Eastern Daylight Time weather conditions across north central Kentucky. At Frankfort. And the pressure was 30.01 inches in rising. At Lexington, it was partly cloudy. The temperature was 68 degrees, the dew point 62, and the relative humidity 81%. The wind was west at 3 miles an hour. The pressure was 30.02 inches and rising. At Louisville, it was partly cloudy. The temperature was 73 degrees, the dew point 56, and the relative humidity 54%. The wind was northwest at 6 miles an hour. The pressure was 30.01 inches and rising. At Frankfort, and the pressure was 30.01 inches and rising. Elsewhere around the region, at London, it was clear, with a temperature of 67. It was partly cloudy, with a temperature of 68 at Covington, 68 at Indianapolis, 67 at Jasper, Indiana, 69 at Jackson, and 74 at Bowling Green. At Wilmington, Ohio, it was mostly cloudy, with a temperature of 70. Now for the official National Weather Service forecast for Frankfort and surrounding communities. Tonight, partly cloudy until midnight, then becoming clear. Lows in the upper 50s. Northwest winds up to 5 miles an hour. Monday, sunny. Patchy fog in the morning. Highs in the lower 80s. Northeast winds up to 5 miles an hour, shifting to the northwest in the afternoon. Monday night, partly cloudy. Lows in the upper 50s. North winds up to 5 miles an hour, shifting to the northeast after midnight. Tuesday, sunny. Highs in the mid-80s. Northeast winds up to 5 miles an hour. Tuesday night, mostly clear. Lows in the lower 60s. East winds up to 5 miles an hour. And now the extended forecast for the radio listening area. Wednesday and Wednesday night, partly cloudy. Highs in the upper 80s. Lows in the mid-60s. Thursday and Thursday night, mostly clear. A 40% chance of thunderstorms. Highs in the upper 80s. Lows in the mid-60s. Friday and Friday night, mostly clear. Highs in the mid-80s. Lows in the mid-60s. Saturday and Saturday night, mostly clear. Highs in the mid-80s. Lows in the mid-60s. Sunday and Sunday night, partly cloudy. A 20% chance of showers. Highs in the upper 80s. Lows around 70. 10 p.m. Eastern Daylight Time weather conditions across north central Kentucky. At Frankfort. And the pressure was 30.01 inches and rising. At Lexington, it was partly cloudy. The temperature was 68 degrees, the dew point 62, and the relative humidity 81%. The wind was west at 3 miles an hour. The pressure was 30.02 inches and rising. At Louisville, it was partly cloudy. The temperature was 73 degrees, the dew point 56, and the relative humidity 54%. The wind was northwest at 6 miles an hour. The pressure was 30.01 inches and rising. At Frankfort. And the

Pressure was 30.01 inches and rising. Elsewhere around the region, at London, it was clear with a temperature of 67. It was partly cloudy with a temperature of 68 at Covington, 68 at Indianapolis, 67 at Jasper, Indiana, 69 at Jackson, and 74 at Bowling Green. At Wilmington, Ohio, it was mostly cloudy with a temperature of 70. The current time is 10:53 p.m. Eastern Daylight Time. Now for the official National Weather Service forecast for Frankfurt and surrounding communities. Tonight, partly cloudy until midnight, then becoming clear. Lows in the upper 50s. Northwest winds up to 5 miles an hour. Monday, sunny. Patchy fog in the morning. Highs in the lower 80s. Northeast winds up to 5 miles an hour, shifting to the northwest in the afternoon. Monday night, partly cloudy. Lows in the upper 50s. North winds up to 5 miles an hour, shifting to the northeast after midnight. Tuesday, sunny. Highs in the mid-80s. Northeast winds up to 5 miles an hour. Tuesday night, mostly clear. Lows in the lower 60s. East winds up to 5 miles an hour. And now the extended forecast for the radio listening area. Wednesday and Wednesday night, partly cloudy. Highs in the upper 80s. Lows in the mid-60s. Thursday and Thursday night, mostly clear. A 40% chance of thunderstorms. Highs in the upper 80s. Lows in the mid-60s. Friday and Friday night, mostly clear. Highs in the mid-80s. Lows in the mid-60s. Saturday and Saturday night, mostly clear. Highs in the mid-80s. Lows in the mid-60s. Sunday and Sunday night, partly cloudy. A 20% chance of showers. Highs in the upper 80s. Lows around 70. 10 p.m. Eastern Daylight Time weather conditions across north-central Kentucky. At Frankfort. And the pressure was 30.01 inches and rising. At Lexington, it was partly cloudy. The temperature was 68 degrees, the dew point 62, and the relative humidity 81%. The wind was west at 3 miles an hour. The pressure was 30.02 inches and rising. At Louisville, it was partly cloudy. The temperature was 73 degrees, the dew point 56, and the relative humidity 54%. The wind was northwest at 6 miles an hour. The pressure was 30.01 inches and rising. At Frankfort, and the pressure was 30.01 inches and rising. Elsewhere around the region, at London, it was clear with a temperature of 67. It was partly cloudy with a temperature of 68 at Covington, 68 at Indianapolis, 67 at Jasper, Indiana, 69 at Jackson, and 74 at Bowling Green. At Wilmington, Ohio, it was mostly cloudy with a temperature of 70. Now for the official National Weather Service forecast for Frankfurt and surrounding communities. Tonight, partly cloudy until midnight, then becoming clear. Lows in the upper 50s. Northwest winds up to 5 miles an hour. Monday, sunny. Patchy fog in the morning. Highs in the lower 80s. Northeast winds up to 5 miles an hour, shifting to the northwest in the afternoon. Monday night, partly cloudy. Lows in the upper 50s. North winds up to 5 miles an hour, shifting to the northeast after midnight. Tuesday, sunny. Highs in the mid-80s. Northeast winds up to 5 miles an hour. Tuesday night, mostly clear. Lows in the lower 60s. East winds up to 5 miles an hour. And now the extended forecast for the radio listening area. Wednesday and Wednesday night, partly cloudy. Highs in the upper 80s. Lows in the mid-60s. Thursday and Thursday night, mostly clear. A 40% chance of thunderstorms. Highs in the upper 80s.

lows in the mid-60s. Friday and Friday night, mostly clear. Highs in the mid-80s. Lows in the mid-60s. Saturday and Saturday night, mostly clear. Highs in the mid-80s. Lows in the mid-60s. Sunday and Sunday night, partly cloudy. A 20% chance of showers. Highs in the upper 80s. Lows around 70. The current time is 10:58 p.m. Eastern Daylight Time. 10 p.m. Eastern Daylight Time weather conditions across north central Kentucky. At Frankfort. And the pressure was 30.01 inches and rising. At Lexington, it was partly cloudy. The temperature was 68 degrees, the dew point 62, and the relative humidity 81%. The wind was west at 3 miles an hour. The pressure was 30.02 inches and rising. At Louisville, it was partly cloudy. The temperature was 73 degrees, the dew point 56, and the relative humidity 54%. The wind was northwest at 6 miles an hour. The pressure was 30.01 inches and rising. At Frankfort. And the pressure was 30.01 inches and rising. Elsewhere around the region, at London, it was clear, with a temperature of 67. It was partly cloudy, with a temperature of 68 at Covington, 68 at Indianapolis, 67 at Jasper, Indiana, 69 at Jackson, and 74 at Bowling Green. At Wilmington, Ohio, it was mostly cloudy, with a temperature of 70. Now for the official National Weather Service forecast for Frankfort and surrounding communities. Tonight, partly cloudy until midnight, then becoming clear. Lows in the upper 50s. Northwest winds up to 5 miles an hour. Monday, sunny. Patchy fog in the morning. Highs in the lower 80s. Northeast winds up to 5 miles an hour, shifting to the northwest in the afternoon. Monday night, partly cloudy. Lows in the upper 50s. North winds up to 5 miles an hour, shifting to the northeast after midnight. Tuesday, sunny. Highs in the mid-80s. Northeast winds up to 5 miles an hour. Tuesday night, mostly clear. Lows in the lower 60s. East winds up to 5 miles an hour. And now the extended forecast for the radio listening area. Wednesday and Wednesday night, partly cloudy. Highs in the upper 80s. Lows in the mid-60s. Thursday and Thursday night, mostly clear. A 40% chance of thunderstorms. Highs in the upper 80s. Lows in the mid-60s. Friday and Friday night, mostly clear. Highs in the mid-80s. Lows in the mid-60s. Saturday and Saturday night, mostly clear. Highs in the mid-80s. Lows in the mid-60s. Sunday and Sunday night, partly cloudy. A 20% chance of showers. Highs in the upper 80s. Lows around 70. 10 p.m. Eastern Daylight Time weather conditions across north central Kentucky. At Frankfort. And the pressure was 30.01 inches and rising. At Lexington, it was partly cloudy. The temperature was 68 degrees, the dew point 62, and the relative humidity 81%. The wind was west at 3 miles an hour. The pressure was 30.02 inches and rising. At Louisville, it was partly cloudy. The temperature was 73 degrees, the dew point 56, and the relative humidity 54%. The wind was northwest at 6 miles an hour. The pressure was 30.01 inches and rising. At Frankfort. And the pressure was 30.01 inches and rising. Elsewhere around the region, at London, it was clear, with a temperature of 67. It was partly cloudy, with a temperature of 68 at Covington, 68 at Indianapolis, 67 at Jasper, Indiana, 69 at Jackson, and 74 at Bowling Green. At Wilmington, Ohio, it was mostly cloudy, with a temperature of 70. The current

time is 11:02 p.m. Eastern Daylight Time. Now for the official National Weather Service forecast for Frankfurt and surrounding communities. Tonight, partly cloudy until midnight, then becoming clear. Lows in the upper 50s. Northwest winds up to 5 miles an hour. Monday, sunny. Patchy fog in the morning. Highs in the lower 80s. Northeast winds up to 5 miles an hour, shifting to the northwest in the afternoon. Monday night, partly cloudy. Lows in the upper 50s. North winds up to 5 miles an hour, shifting to the northeast after midnight. Tuesday, sunny. Highs in the mid-80s. Northeast winds up to 5 miles an hour. Tuesday night, mostly clear. Lows in the lower 60s. East winds up to 5 miles an hour. And now the extended forecast for the radio listening area. Wednesday and Wednesday night, partly cloudy. Highs in the upper 80s. Lows in the mid-60s. Thursday and Thursday night, mostly clear. A 40% chance of thunderstorms. Highs in the upper 80s. Lows in the mid-60s. Friday and Friday night, mostly clear. Highs in the mid-80s. Lows in the mid-60s. Saturday and Saturday night, mostly clear. Highs in the mid-80s. Lows in the mid-60s. Sunday and Sunday night, partly cloudy. A 20% chance of showers. Highs in the upper 80s. Lows around 70. 11 p.m. Eastern Daylight Time weather conditions across north-central Kentucky. At Frankfurt. And the pressure was 30.02 inches and rising. At Lexington, it was partly cloudy. The temperature was 68 degrees, the dew point 58, and the relative humidity 70%. The wind was west at 6 miles an hour. The pressure was 30.04 inches and rising. At Louisville, it was partly cloudy. The temperature was 71 degrees, the dew point 57, and the relative humidity 61%. The wind was northwest at 3 miles an hour. The pressure was 30.02 inches and rising. At Frankfurt, and the pressure was 30.02 inches and rising. Elsewhere around the region, throughout the region, skies ranged from clear to partly cloudy. It was 69 at Covington, 66 at Indianapolis, 66 at Jasper, Indiana, and 66 at Wilmington, Ohio. Jackson reported 67, London reported 65, and Bowling Green reported 70. Now for the official National Weather Service forecast for Frankfurt and surrounding communities. Tonight, partly cloudy until midnight, then becoming clear. Lows in the upper 50s. Northwest winds up to 5 miles an hour. Monday, sunny. Patchy fog in the morning. Highs in the lower 80s. Northeast winds up to 5 miles an hour, shifting to the northwest in the afternoon. Monday night, partly cloudy. Lows in the upper 50s. North winds up to 5 miles an hour, shifting to the northeast after midnight. Tuesday, sunny. Highs in the mid-80s. Northeast winds up to 5 miles an hour. Tuesday night, mostly clear. Lows in the lower 60s. East winds up to 5 miles an hour. And now the extended forecast for the radio listening area. Wednesday and Wednesday night, partly cloudy. Highs in the upper 80s. Lows in the mid-60s. Thursday and Thursday night, mostly clear. A 40% chance of thunderstorms. Highs in the upper 80s. Lows in the mid-60s. Friday and Friday night, mostly clear. Highs in the mid-80s. Lows in the mid-60s. Saturday and Saturday night, mostly clear. Highs in the mid-80s. Lows in the mid-60s. Sunday and Sunday night, partly cloudy. A 20% chance of showers. Highs in the upper 80s. Lows around 70.
The current time is 11:07 p.m. Eastern Daylight Time. 11 p.m. Eastern Daylight Time weather conditions across north central Kentucky. At Frankfort. And the pressure was 30.02 inches and rising. At Lexington, it was partly cloudy. The temperature was 68 degrees, the dew point 58, and the relative humidity 70%. The wind was west at 6 miles an hour. The pressure was 30.04 inches and rising. At Louisville, it was partly cloudy. The temperature was 71 degrees, the dew point 57, and the relative humidity 61%. The wind was northwest at 3 miles an hour. The pressure was 30.02 inches and rising. At Frankfort, and the pressure was 30.02 inches and rising. Elsewhere around the region, throughout the region, skies ranged from clear to partly cloudy. It was 69 at Covington, 66 at Indianapolis, 66 at Jasper, Indiana, and 66 at Wilmington, Ohio. Jackson reported 67, London reported 65, and Bowling Green reported 70. Now for the official National Weather Service forecast for Frankfort and surrounding communities. Tonight, partly cloudy until midnight, then becoming clear. Lows in the upper 50s. Northwest winds up to 5 miles an hour. Monday, sunny. Patchy fog in the morning. Highs in the lower 80s. Northeast winds up to 5 miles an hour, shifting to the northwest in the afternoon. Monday night, partly cloudy. Lows in the upper 50s. North winds up to 5 miles an hour, shifting to the northeast after midnight. Tuesday, sunny. Highs in the mid-80s. Northeast winds up to 5 miles an hour. Tuesday night, mostly clear. Lows in the lower 60s. East winds up to 5 miles an hour. And now the extended forecast for the radio listening area. Wednesday and Wednesday night, partly cloudy. Highs in the upper 80s. Lows in the mid-60s. Thursday and Thursday night, mostly clear. A 40% chance of thunderstorms. Highs in the upper 80s. Lows in the mid-60s. Friday and Friday night, mostly clear. Highs in the mid-80s. Lows in the mid-60s. Saturday and Saturday night, mostly clear. Highs in the mid-80s. Lows in the mid-60s. Sunday and Sunday night, partly cloudy. A 20% chance of showers. Highs in the upper 80s. Lows around 70. 11 p.m. Eastern Daylight Time weather conditions across north central Kentucky. At Frankfort. And the pressure was 30.02 inches and rising. At Lexington, it was partly cloudy. The temperature was 68 degrees, the dew point 58, and the relative humidity 70%. The wind was west at 6 miles an hour. The pressure was 30.04 inches and rising. At Louisville, it was partly cloudy. The temperature was 71 degrees, the dew point 57, and the relative humidity 61%. The wind was northwest at 3 miles an hour. The pressure was 30.02 inches and rising. At Frankfort, and the pressure was 30.02 inches and rising. Elsewhere around the region, throughout the region, skies ranged from clear to partly cloudy. It was 69 at Covington, 66 at Indianapolis, 66 at Jasper, Indiana, and 66 at Wilmington, Ohio. Jackson reported 67, London reported 65, and Bowling Green reported 70. 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The current time is 11:12 p.m. Eastern Daylight Time. Now for the official National Weather Service forecast for Frankfort and surrounding communities. Tonight,

cloudy until midnight, then becoming clear. Lows in the upper 50s. Northwest winds up to 5 miles an hour. Monday, sunny. Patchy fog in the morning. Highs in the lower 80s. Northeast winds up to 5 miles an hour, shifting to the northwest in the afternoon. Monday night, partly cloudy. Lows in the upper 50s. North winds up to 5 miles an hour, shifting to the northeast after midnight. Tuesday, sunny. Highs in the mid-80s. Northeast winds up to 5 miles an hour. Tuesday night, mostly clear. Lows in the lower 60s. East winds up to 5 miles an hour. And now the extended forecast for the radio listening area. Wednesday and Wednesday night, partly cloudy. Highs in the upper 80s. Lows in the mid-60s. Thursday and Thursday night, mostly clear. A 40% chance of thunderstorms. Highs in the upper 80s. Lows in the mid-60s. Friday and Friday night, mostly clear. Highs in the mid-80s. Lows in the mid-60s. Saturday and Saturday night, mostly clear. Highs in the mid-80s. Lows in the mid-60s. Sunday and Sunday night, partly cloudy. A 20% chance of showers. Highs in the upper 80s. Lows around 70. 11 p.m. Eastern Daylight Time weather conditions across north-central Kentucky. At Frankfort. And the pressure was 30.02 inches and rising. At Lexington, it was partly cloudy. The temperature was 68 degrees, the dew point 58, and the relative humidity 70%. The wind was west at 6 miles an hour. The pressure was 30.04 inches and rising. At Louisville, it was partly cloudy. The temperature was 71 degrees, the dew point 57, and the relative humidity 61%. The wind was northwest at 3 miles an hour. The pressure was 30.02 inches and rising. At Frankfort, and the pressure was 30.02 inches and rising. Elsewhere around the region, throughout the region, skies ranged from clear to partly cloudy. It was 69 at Covington, 66 at Indianapolis, 66 at Jasper, Indiana, and 66 at Wilmington, Ohio. Jackson reported 67, London reported 65, and Bowling Green reported 70. Now for the official National Weather Service forecast for Frankfort and surrounding communities. Tonight, partly cloudy until midnight, then becoming clear. Lows in the upper 50s. Northwest winds up to 5 miles an hour. Monday, sunny. Patchy fog in the morning. Highs in the lower 80s. Northeast winds up to 5 miles an hour, shifting to the northwest in the afternoon. Monday night, partly cloudy. Lows in the upper 50s. North winds up to 5 miles an hour, shifting to the northeast after midnight. Tuesday, sunny. Highs in the mid-80s. Northeast winds up to 5 miles an hour. Tuesday night, mostly clear. Lows in the lower 60s. East winds up to 5 miles an hour. And now the extended forecast for the radio listening area. Wednesday and Wednesday night, partly cloudy. Highs in the upper 80s. Lows in the mid-60s. Thursday and Thursday night, mostly clear. A 40% chance of thunderstorms. Highs in the upper 80s. Lows in the mid-60s. Friday and Friday night, mostly clear. Highs in the mid-80s. Lows in the mid-60s. Saturday and Saturday night, mostly clear. Highs in the mid-80s. Lows in the mid-60s. Sunday and Sunday night, partly cloudy. A 20% chance of showers. Highs in the upper 80s. Lows around 70. The current time is 11:17 p.m. Eastern Daylight Time. 11 p.m. Eastern Daylight Time weather conditions across north-central Kentucky. At Frankfort.

and the pressure was 30.02 inches and rising. At Lexington, it was partly cloudy. The temperature was 68 degrees, the dew point 58, and the relative humidity 70%. The wind was west at 6 miles an hour. The pressure was 30.04 inches and rising. At Louisville, it was partly cloudy. The temperature was 71 degrees, the dew point 57, and the relative humidity 61%. The wind was northwest at 3 miles an hour. The pressure was 30.02 inches and rising. At Frankfort, and the pressure was 30.02 inches and rising. Elsewhere around the region, throughout the region, skies ranged from clear to partly cloudy. It was 69 at Covington, 66 at Indianapolis, 66 at Jasper, Indiana, and 66 at Wilmington, Ohio. Jackson reported 67, London reported 65, and Bowling Green reported 70. Now for the official National Weather Service forecast for Frankfort and surrounding communities. Tonight, partly cloudy until midnight, then becoming clear. Lows in the upper 50s. Northwest winds up to 5 miles an hour. Monday, sunny. Patchy fog in the morning. Highs in the lower 80s. Northeast winds up to 5 miles an hour, shifting to the northwest in the afternoon. Monday night, partly cloudy. Lows in the upper 50s. North winds up to 5 miles an hour, shifting to the northeast after midnight. Tuesday, sunny. Highs in the mid-80s. Northeast winds up to 5 miles an hour. Tuesday night, mostly clear. Lows in the lower 60s. East winds up to 5 miles an hour. And now the extended forecast for the radio listening area. Wednesday and Wednesday night, partly cloudy. Highs in the upper 80s. Lows in the mid-60s. Thursday and Thursday night, mostly clear. A 40% chance of thunderstorms. Highs in the upper 80s. Lows in the mid-60s. Friday and Friday night, mostly clear. Highs in the mid-80s. Lows in the mid-60s. Saturday and Saturday night, mostly clear. Highs in the mid-80s. Lows in the mid-60s. Sunday and Sunday night, partly cloudy. A 20% chance of showers. Highs in the upper 80s. Lows around 70. 11 p.m. Eastern Daylight Time weather conditions across north central Kentucky. At Frankfort, and the pressure was 30.02 inches and rising. At Lexington, it was partly cloudy. The temperature was 68 degrees, the dew point 58, and the relative humidity 70%. The wind was west at 6 miles an hour. The pressure was 30.04 inches and rising. At Louisville, it was partly cloudy. The temperature was 71 degrees, the dew point 57, and the relative humidity 61%. The wind was northwest at 3 miles an hour. The pressure was 30.02 inches and rising. At Frankfort, and the pressure was 30.02 inches and rising. Elsewhere around the region, throughout the region, skies ranged from clear to partly cloudy. It was 69 at Covington, 66 at Indianapolis, 66 at Jasper, Indiana, and 66 at Wilmington, Ohio. Jackson reported 67, London reported 65, and Bowling Green reported 70. Now for the official National Weather Service forecast for Frankfort and surrounding communities. Tonight, partly cloudy until midnight, then becoming clear. Lows in the upper 50s. Northwest winds up to 5 miles an hour. Monday, sunny. Patchy fog in the morning. Highs in the lower 80s. Northeast winds up to 5 miles an hour, shifting to the northwest in the afternoon. Monday night, partly cloudy. Lows in the upper 50s. North winds up to 5 miles an hour, shifting to the northeast after midnight. Tuesday, sunny. Highs in the mid-80s.
Northeast winds up to 5 miles an hour. Tuesday night, mostly clear. Lows in the lower 60s. East winds up to 5 miles an hour. And now the extended forecast for the radio listening area. Wednesday and Wednesday night, partly cloudy. Highs in the upper 80s. Lows in the mid 60s. Thursday and Thursday night, mostly clear. A 40% chance of thunderstorms. Highs in the upper 80s. Lows in the mid 60s. Friday and Friday night, mostly clear. Highs in the mid 80s. Lows in the mid 60s. Saturday and Saturday night, mostly clear. Highs in the mid 80s. Lows in the mid 60s. Sunday and Sunday night, partly cloudy. A 20% chance of showers. Highs in the upper 80s. Lows around 70. The current time is 11:23 p.m. Eastern Daylight Time. 11 p.m. Eastern Daylight Time weather conditions across north central Kentucky. At Frankfort. And the pressure was 30.02 inches and rising. At Lexington, it was partly cloudy. The temperature was 68 degrees, the dew point 58, and the relative humidity 70%. The wind was west at 6 miles an hour. The pressure was 30.04 inches and rising. At Louisville, it was partly cloudy. The temperature was 71 degrees, the dew point 57, and the relative humidity 61%. The wind was northwest at 3 miles an hour. The pressure was 30.02 inches and rising. At Frankfort, and the pressure was 30.02 inches and rising. Elsewhere around the region, throughout the region, skies ranged from clear to partly cloudy. It was 69 at Covington, 66 at Indianapolis, 66 at Jasper, Indiana, and 66 at Wilmington, Ohio. Jackson reported 67, London reported 65, and Bowling Green reported 70. Now for the official National Weather Service forecast for Frankfort and surrounding communities. Tonight, partly cloudy until midnight, then becoming clear. Lows in the upper 50s. Northwest winds up to 5 miles an hour. Monday, sunny. Patchy fog in the morning. Highs in the lower 80s. Northeast winds up to 5 miles an hour, shifting to the northwest in the afternoon. Monday night, partly cloudy. Lows in the upper 50s. North winds up to 5 miles an hour, shifting to the northeast after midnight. Tuesday, sunny. Highs in the mid 80s. Northeast winds up to 5 miles an hour. Tuesday night, mostly clear. Lows in the lower 60s. East winds up to 5 miles an hour. And now the extended forecast for the radio listening area. Wednesday and Wednesday night, partly cloudy. Highs in the upper 80s. Lows in the mid 60s. Thursday and Thursday night, mostly clear. A 40% chance of thunderstorms. Highs in the upper 80s. Lows in the mid 60s. Friday and Friday night, mostly clear. Highs in the mid 80s. Lows in the mid 60s. Saturday and Saturday night, mostly clear. Highs in the mid 80s. Lows in the mid 60s. Sunday and Sunday night, partly cloudy. A 20% chance of showers. Highs in the upper 80s. Lows around 70. 11 p.m. Eastern Daylight Time weather conditions across north central Kentucky. At Frankfort. And the pressure was 30.02 inches and rising. At Lexington, it was partly cloudy. The temperature was 68 degrees, the dew point 58, and the relative humidity 70%. The wind was west at 6 miles an hour. The pressure was 30.04 inches and rising. At Louisville, it was partly cloudy. The temperature was 71 degrees, the dew point 57, and the relative humidity 61%. The wind was northwest at 3 miles an hour. The pressure was 30.04.

2 inches and rising at Frankfurt, and the pressure was 30.02 inches and rising. Elsewhere around the region, throughout the region, skies ranged from clear to partly cloudy. It was 69 at Covington, 66 at Indianapolis, 66 at Jasper, Indiana, and 66 at Wilmington, Ohio. Jackson reported 67, London reported 65, and Bowling Green reported 70. The current time is 11:28 p.m. Eastern Daylight Time. Now for the official National Weather Service forecast for Frankfurt and surrounding communities. Tonight, partly cloudy until midnight, then becoming clear. Lows in the upper 50s. Northwest winds up to 5 miles an hour. Monday, sunny. Patchy fog in the morning. Highs in the lower 80s. Northeast winds up to 5 miles an hour, shifting to the northwest in the afternoon. Monday night, partly cloudy. Lows in the upper 50s. North winds up to 5 miles an hour, shifting to the northeast after midnight. Tuesday, sunny. Highs in the mid-80s. Northeast winds up to 5 miles an hour. Tuesday night, mostly clear. Lows in the lower 60s. East winds up to 5 miles an hour. And now the extended forecast for the radio listening area. Wednesday and Wednesday night, partly cloudy. Highs in the upper 80s. Lows in the mid-60s. Thursday and Thursday night, mostly clear. A 40% chance of thunderstorms. Highs in the upper 80s. Lows in the mid-60s. Friday and Friday night, mostly clear. Highs in the mid-80s. Lows in the mid-60s. Saturday and Saturday night, mostly clear. Highs in the mid-80s. Lows in the mid-60s. Sunday and Sunday night, partly cloudy. A 20% chance of showers. Highs in the upper 80s. Lows around 70. 11 p.m. Eastern Daylight Time weather conditions across north-central Kentucky. At Frankfurt. And the pressure was 30.02 inches and rising. At Lexington, it was partly cloudy. The temperature was 68 degrees, the dew point 58, and the relative humidity 70%. The wind was west at 6 miles an hour. The pressure was 30.04 inches and rising. At Louisville, it was partly cloudy. The temperature was 71 degrees, the dew point 57, and the relative humidity 61%. The wind was northwest at 3 miles an hour. The pressure was 30.02 inches and rising at Frankfurt. And the pressure was 30.02 inches and rising. Elsewhere around the region, throughout the region, skies ranged from clear to partly cloudy. It was 69 at Covington, 66 at Indianapolis, 66 at Jasper, Indiana, and 66 at Wilmington, Ohio. Jackson reported 67, London reported 65, and Bowling Green reported 70. Now for the official National Weather Service forecast for Frankfurt and surrounding communities. Tonight, partly cloudy until midnight, then becoming clear. Lows in the upper 50s. Northwest winds up to 5 miles an hour. Monday, sunny. Patchy fog in the morning. Highs in the lower 80s. Northeast winds up to 5 miles an hour, shifting to the northwest in the afternoon. Monday night, partly cloudy. Lows in the upper 50s. North winds up to 5 miles an hour, shifting to the northeast after midnight. Tuesday, sunny. Highs in the mid-80s. Northeast winds up to 5 miles an hour. Tuesday night, mostly clear. Lows in the lower 60s. East winds up to 5 miles an hour. And now the extended forecast for the radio listening area. Wednesday and Wednesday night, partly cloudy. Highs in the upper 80s. Lows in the mid-60s. Thursday and Thursday night, mostly clear. A 40% chance of thunderstorms. Highs in the

At Lexington, it was partly cloudy. The temperature was 68 degrees, the dew point 58, and the relative humidity 70%. The wind was west at 6 miles an hour. The pressure was 30.04 inches and rising. At Louisville, it was partly cloudy. The temperature was 71 degrees, the dew point 57, and the relative humidity 61%. The wind was northwest at 3 miles an hour. The pressure was 30.02 inches and rising. At Frankfort, and the pressure was 30.02 inches and rising. Elsewhere around the region, throughout the region, skies ranged from clear to partly cloudy. It was 69 at Covington, 66 at Indianapolis, 66 at Jasper, Indiana, and 66 at Wilmington, Ohio. Jackson reported 67, London reported 65, and Bowling Green reported 70. Now for the official National Weather Service forecast for Frankfort and surrounding communities. Tonight, partly cloudy until midnight, then becoming clear. Lows in the upper 50s. Northwest winds up to 5 miles an hour. Monday, sunny. Patchy fog in the morning. Highs in the lower 80s. Northeast winds up to 5 miles an hour, shifting to the northwest in the afternoon. Monday night, partly cloudy. Lows in the upper 50s. North winds up to 5 miles an hour, shifting to the northeast after midnight. Tuesday, sunny. Highs in the mid-80s. Northeast winds up to 5 miles an hour. Tuesday night, mostly clear. Lows in the lower 60s. East winds up to 5 miles an hour. And now the extended forecast for the radio listening area. Wednesday and Wednesday night, partly cloudy. Highs in the upper 80s. Lows in the mid-60s. Thursday and Thursday night, mostly clear. A 40% chance of thunderstorms. Highs in the upper 80s. Lows in the mid-60s. Friday and Friday night, mostly clear. Highs in the mid-80s. Lows in the mid-60s. Saturday and Saturday night, mostly clear. Highs in the mid-80s. Lows in the mid-60s. Sunday and Sunday night, partly cloudy. A 20% chance of showers. Highs in the upper 80s. Lows around 70. 11 p.m. Eastern Daylight Time weather conditions across north central Kentucky. At Frankfort. And the pressure was 30.02 inches and rising. At Lexington, it was partly cloudy. The temperature was 68 degrees, the dew point 58, and the relative humidity 70%. The wind was west at 6 miles an hour. The pressure was 30.04 inches and rising. At Louisville, it was partly cloudy. The temperature was 71 degrees, the dew point 57, and the relative humidity 61%. The wind was northwest at 3 miles an hour. The pressure was 30.02 inches and rising. At Frankfort, and the pressure was 30.02 inches and rising. Elsewhere around the region, throughout the region, skies ranged from clear to partly cloudy. It was 69 at Covington, 66 at Indianapolis, 66 at Jasper, Indiana, and 66 at Wilmington, Ohio. Jackson reported 67, London reported 65, and Bowling Green reported 70. The current time is 11:37 p.m. Eastern Daylight Time. Now for the official National Weather Service forecast for Frankfort and surrounding communities. Tonight, partly cloudy until midnight, then becoming clear. Lows in the upper 50s. Northwest winds up to 5 miles an hour. Monday, sunny. Patchy fog in the morning. Highs in the lower 80s. Northeast winds up to 5 miles an hour, shifting to the northwest in the afternoon. Monday night, partly cloudy. Lows in the upper 50s. North winds up to 5 miles an hour, shifting to the northeast after midnight. Tuesday, sunny. Highs in the mid-80s.

Northeast winds up to 5 miles an hour. Tuesday night, mostly clear. Lows in the lower 60s. East winds up to 5 miles an hour. And now the extended forecast for the radio listening area. Wednesday and Wednesday night, partly cloudy. Highs in the upper 80s. Lows in the mid 60s. Thursday and Thursday night, mostly clear. A 40% chance of thunderstorms. Highs in the upper 80s. Lows in the mid 60s. Friday and Friday night, mostly clear. Highs in the mid 80s. Lows in the mid 60s. Saturday and Saturday night, mostly clear. Highs in the mid 80s. Lows in the mid 60s. Sunday and Sunday night, partly cloudy. A 20% chance of showers. Highs in the upper 80s. Lows around 70. 11 p.m. Eastern Daylight Time weather conditions across north central Kentucky. At Frankfort. And the pressure was 30.02 inches in rising. At Lexington, it was partly cloudy. The temperature was 68 degrees, the dew point 58, and the relative humidity 70%. The wind was west at 6 miles an hour. The pressure was 30.04 inches and rising. At Louisville, it was partly cloudy. The temperature was 71 degrees, the dew point 57, and the relative humidity 61%. The wind was northwest at 3 miles an hour. The pressure was 30.02 inches and rising. At Frankfort, and the pressure was 30.02 inches and rising. Elsewhere around the region, throughout the region, skies ranged from clear to partly cloudy. It was 69 at Covington, 66 at Indianapolis, 66 at Jasper, Indiana, and 66 at Wilmington, Ohio. Jackson reported 67, London reported 65, and Bowling Green reported 70. Now for the official National Weather Service forecast for Frankfort and surrounding communities. Tonight, partly cloudy until midnight, then becoming clear. Lows in the upper 50s. Northwest winds up to 5 miles an hour. Monday, sunny. Patchy fog in the morning. Highs in the lower 80s. Northeast winds up to 5 miles an hour, shifting to the northwest in the afternoon. Monday night, partly cloudy. Lows in the upper 50s. North winds up to 5 miles an hour, shifting to the northeast after midnight. Tuesday, sunny. Highs in the mid 80s. Northeast winds up to 5 miles an hour. Tuesday night, mostly clear. Lows in the lower 60s. East winds up to 5 miles an hour. And now the extended forecast for the radio listening area. Wednesday and Wednesday night, partly cloudy. Highs in the upper 80s. Lows in the mid 60s. Thursday and Thursday night, mostly clear. A 40% chance of thunderstorms. Highs in the upper 80s. Lows in the mid 60s. Friday and Friday night, mostly clear. Highs in the mid 80s. Lows in the mid 60s. Saturday and Saturday night, mostly clear. Highs in the mid 80s. Lows in the mid 60s. Sunday and Sunday night, partly cloudy. A 20% chance of showers. Highs in the upper 80s. Lows around 70. 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The current time is 11:43 p.m. Eastern Daylight Time. 11 p.m. Eastern Daylight Time weather conditions across north central Kentucky. At Frankfort. And the pressure was 30.02 inches and rising. At Lexington, it was partly cloudy. The temperature was 68 degrees, the dew point 58, and the relative humidity 70%. The wind was west at 6.

miles an hour. The pressure was 30.04 inches and rising. At Louisville, it was partly cloudy. The temperature was 71 degrees, the dew point 57, and the relative humidity 61%. The wind was northwest at 3 miles an hour. The pressure was 30.02 inches and rising. At Frankfurt, and the pressure was 30.02 inches and rising. Elsewhere around the region, throughout the region, skies ranged from clear to partly cloudy. It was 69 at Covington, 66 at Indianapolis, 66 at Jasper, Indiana, and 66 at Wilmington, Ohio. Jackson reported 67, London reported 65, and Bowling Green reported 70. Now for the official National Weather Service forecast for Frankfurt and surrounding communities. Tonight, partly cloudy until midnight, then becoming clear. Lows in the upper 50s. Northwest winds up to 5 miles an hour. Monday, sunny. Patchy fog in the morning. Highs in the lower 80s. Northeast winds up to 5 miles an hour, shifting to the northwest in the afternoon. Monday night, partly cloudy. Lows in the upper 50s. North winds up to 5 miles an hour, shifting to the northeast after midnight. Tuesday, sunny. Highs in the mid-80s. Northeast winds up to 5 miles an hour. Tuesday night, mostly clear. Lows in the lower 60s. East winds up to 5 miles an hour. And now the extended forecast for the radio listening area. Wednesday and Wednesday night, partly cloudy. Highs in the upper 80s. Lows in the mid-60s. Thursday and Thursday night, mostly clear. A 40% chance of thunderstorms. Highs in the upper 80s. Lows in the mid-60s. Friday and Friday night, mostly clear. Highs in the mid-80s. Lows in the mid-60s. Saturday and Saturday night, mostly clear. Highs in the mid-80s. Lows in the mid-60s. Sunday and Sunday night, partly cloudy. A 20% chance of showers. Highs in the upper 80s. Lows around 70. 11 p.m. Eastern Daylight Time weather conditions across north-central Kentucky. At Frankfurt, and the pressure was 30.02 inches and rising. At Lexington, it was partly cloudy. The temperature was 68 degrees, the dew point 58, and the relative humidity 70%. The wind was west at 6 miles an hour. The pressure was 30.04 inches and rising. At Louisville, it was partly cloudy. The temperature was 71 degrees, the dew point 57, and the relative humidity 61%. The wind was northwest at 3 miles an hour. The pressure was 30.02 inches and rising. At Frankfurt, and the pressure was 30.02 inches and rising. Elsewhere around the region, throughout the region, skies ranged from clear to partly cloudy. It was 69 at Covington, 66 at Indianapolis, 66 at Jasper, Indiana, and 66 at Wilmington, Ohio. Jackson reported 67, London reported 65, and Bowling Green reported 70. The current time is 11:47 p.m. Eastern Daylight Time. Now for the official National Weather Service forecast for Frankfurt and surrounding communities. Tonight, partly cloudy until midnight, then becoming clear. Lows in the upper 50s. Northwest winds up to 5 miles an hour. Monday, sunny. Patchy fog in the morning. Highs in the lower 80s. Northeast winds up to 5 miles an hour, shifting to the northwest in the afternoon. Monday night, partly cloudy. Lows in the upper 50s. North winds up to 5 miles an hour, shifting to the northeast after midnight. Tuesday, sunny. Highs in the mid-80s. Northeast winds up to 5 miles an hour. Tuesday night, mostly clear. Lows in the lower 60s. East winds up to 5 miles an hour.

And now the extended forecast for the radio listening area. Wednesday and Wednesday night, partly cloudy. Highs in the upper 80s. Lows in the mid 60s. Thursday and Thursday night, mostly clear. A 40% chance of thunderstorms. Highs in the upper 80s. Lows in the mid 60s. Friday and Friday night, mostly clear. Highs in the mid 80s. Lows in the mid 60s. Saturday and Saturday night, mostly clear. Highs in the mid 80s. Lows in the mid 60s. Sunday and Sunday night, partly cloudy. A 20% chance of showers. Highs in the upper 80s. Lows around 70. 11 p.m. Eastern Daylight Time weather conditions across north central Kentucky. At Frankfort. And the pressure was 30.02 inches and rising. At Lexington, it was partly cloudy. The temperature was 68 degrees, the dew point 58, and the relative humidity 70%. The wind was west at 6 miles an hour. The pressure was 30.04 inches and rising. At Louisville, it was partly cloudy. The temperature was 71 degrees, the dew point 57, and the relative humidity 61%. The wind was northwest at 3 miles an hour. The pressure was 30.02 inches and rising. At Frankfort, and the pressure was 30.02 inches and rising. Elsewhere around the region, throughout the region, skies ranged from clear to partly cloudy. It was 69 at Covington, 66 at Indianapolis, 66 at Jasper, Indiana, and 66 at Wilmington, Ohio. Jackson reported 67, London reported 65, and Bowling Green reported 70. Now for the official National Weather Service forecast for Frankfort and surrounding communities. Tonight, partly cloudy until midnight, then becoming clear. Lows in the upper 50s. Northwest winds up to 5 miles an hour. Monday, sunny. Patchy fog in the morning. Highs in the lower 80s. Northeast winds up to 5 miles an hour, shifting to the northwest in the afternoon. Monday night, partly cloudy. Lows in the upper 50s. North winds up to 5 miles an hour, shifting to the northeast after midnight. Tuesday, sunny. Highs in the mid-80s. Northeast winds up to 5 miles an hour. Tuesday night, mostly clear. Lows in the lower 60s. East winds up to 5 miles an hour. And now the extended forecast for the radio listening area. Wednesday and Wednesday night, partly cloudy. Highs in the upper 80s. Lows in the mid-60s. Thursday and Thursday night, mostly clear. A 40% chance of thunderstorms. Highs in the upper 80s. Lows in the mid-60s. Friday and Friday night, mostly clear. Highs in the mid-80s. Lows in the mid-60s. Saturday and Saturday night, mostly clear. Highs in the mid-80s. Lows in the mid-60s. Sunday and Sunday night, partly cloudy. A 20% chance of showers. Highs in the upper 80s. Lows around 70. The current time is 11:52 p.m. Eastern Daylight Time. 11 p.m. Eastern Daylight Time weather conditions across north central Kentucky. At Frankfort. And the pressure was 30.02 inches and rising. At Lexington, it was partly cloudy. The temperature was 68 degrees, the dew point 58, and the relative humidity 70%. The wind was west at 6 miles an hour. The pressure was 30.04 inches and rising. At Louisville, it was partly cloudy. The temperature was 71 degrees, the dew point 57, and the relative humidity 61%. The wind was northwest at 3 miles an hour. The pressure was 30.02 inches and rising. At Frankfort, and the pressure was 30.02 inches and rising. Elsewhere around the region, throughout the region,

skies ranged from clear to partly cloudy. It was 69 at Covington, 66 at Indianapolis, 66 at Jasper, Indiana, and 66 at Wilmington, Ohio. Jackson reported 67, London reported 65, and Bowling Green reported 70. Now for the official National Weather Service forecast for Frankfort and surrounding communities. Tonight, partly cloudy until midnight, then becoming clear. Lows in the upper 50s. Northwest winds up to 5 miles an hour. Monday, sunny. Patchy fog in the morning. Highs in the lower 80s. Northeast winds up to 5 miles an hour, shifting to the northwest in the afternoon. Monday night, partly cloudy. Lows in the upper 50s. North winds up to 5 miles an hour, shifting to the northeast after midnight. Tuesday, sunny. Highs in the mid-80s. Northeast winds up to 5 miles an hour. Tuesday night, mostly clear. Lows in the lower 60s. East winds up to 5 miles an hour. And now the extended forecast for the radio listening area. Wednesday and Wednesday night, partly cloudy. Highs in the upper 80s. Lows in the mid-60s. Thursday and Thursday night, mostly clear. A 40% chance of thunderstorms. Highs in the upper 80s. Lows in the mid-60s. Friday and Friday night, mostly clear. Highs in the mid-80s. Lows in the mid-60s. Saturday and Saturday night, mostly clear. Highs in the mid-80s. Lows in the mid-60s. Sunday and Sunday night, partly cloudy. A 20% chance of showers. Highs in the upper 80s. Lows around 70. 11 p.m. Eastern Daylight Time weather conditions across north-central Kentucky. At Frankfort. And the pressure was 30.02 inches and rising. At Lexington, it was partly cloudy. The temperature was 68 degrees, the dew point 58, and the relative humidity 70%. The wind was west at 6 miles an hour. The pressure was 30.04 inches and rising. At Louisville, it was partly cloudy. The temperature was 71 degrees, the dew point 57, and the relative humidity 61%. The wind was northwest at 3 miles an hour. The pressure was 30.02 inches and rising at Frankfort. And the pressure was 30.02 inches and rising. Elsewhere around the region, throughout the region, skies ranged from clear to partly cloudy. It was 69 at Covington, 66 at Indianapolis, 66 at Jasper, Indiana, and 66 at Wilmington, Ohio. Jackson reported 67, London reported 65, and Bowling Green reported 70. Now for the official National Weather Service forecast for Frankfort and surrounding communities. Tonight, partly cloudy until midnight, then becoming clear. Lows in the upper 50s. Northwest winds up to 5 miles an hour. Monday, sunny. Patchy fog in the morning. Highs in the lower 80s. Northeast winds up to 5 miles an hour, shifting to the northwest in the afternoon. Monday night, partly cloudy. Lows in the upper 50s. North winds up to 5 miles an hour, shifting to the northeast after midnight. Tuesday, sunny. Highs in the mid-80s. Northeast winds up to 5 miles an hour. Tuesday night, mostly clear. Lows in the lower 60s. East winds up to 5 miles an hour. And now the extended forecast for the radio listening area. Wednesday and Wednesday night, partly cloudy. Highs in the upper 80s. Lows in the mid-60s. Thursday and Thursday night, mostly clear. A 40% chance of thunderstorms. Highs in the upper 80s. Lows in the mid-60s. Friday and Friday night, mostly clear. Highs in the mid-80s. Lows in the mid-60s. Saturday and Saturday night, mostly clear. Highs in the mid-80s.

lows in the mid-60s. Sunday and Sunday night, partly cloudy. A 20% chance of showers. Highs in the upper 80s. Lows around 70. The current time is 11:58 p.m. Eastern Daylight Time. 11 p.m. Eastern Daylight Time weather conditions across north-central Kentucky. At Frankfort. And the pressure was 30.02 inches and rising. At Lexington, it was partly cloudy. The temperature was 68 degrees, the dew point 58, and the relative humidity 70%. The wind was west at 6 miles an hour. The pressure was 30.04 inches and rising. At Louisville, it was partly cloudy. The temperature was 71 degrees, the dew point 57, and the relative humidity 61%. The wind was northwest at 3 miles an hour. The pressure was 30.02 inches and rising. At Frankfort, and the pressure was 30.02 inches and rising. Elsewhere around the region, throughout the region, skies ranged from clear to partly cloudy. It was 69 at Covington, 66 at Indianapolis, 66 at Jasper, Indiana, and 66 at Wilmington, Ohio. Jackson reported 67, London reported 65, and Bowling Green reported 70. Now for the official National Weather Service forecast for Frankfort and surrounding communities. Tonight, partly cloudy until midnight, then becoming clear. Lows in the upper 50s. Northwest winds up to 5 miles an hour. Monday, sunny. Patchy fog in the morning. Highs in the lower 80s. Northeast winds up to 5 miles an hour, shifting to the northwest in the afternoon. Monday night, partly cloudy. Lows in the upper 50s. North winds up to 5 miles an hour, shifting to the northeast after midnight. Tuesday, sunny. Highs in the mid-80s. Northeast winds up to 5 miles an hour. Tuesday night, mostly clear. Lows in the lower 60s. East winds up to 5 miles an hour. And now the extended forecast for the radio listening area. Wednesday and Wednesday night, partly cloudy. Highs in the upper 80s. Lows in the mid-60s. Thursday and Thursday night, mostly clear. A 40% chance of thunderstorms. Highs in the upper 80s. Lows in the mid-60s. Friday and Friday night, mostly clear. Highs in the mid-80s. Lows in the mid-60s. Saturday and Saturday night, mostly clear. Highs in the mid-80s. Lows in the mid-60s. Sunday and Sunday night, partly cloudy. A 20% chance of showers. Highs in the upper 80s. Lows around 70. 11 p.m. Eastern Daylight Time weather conditions across north-central Kentucky. At Frankfort. And the pressure was 30.02 inches and rising. At Lexington, it was partly cloudy. The temperature was 68 degrees, the dew point 58, and the relative humidity 70%. The wind was west at 6 miles an hour. The pressure was 30.04 inches and rising. At Louisville, it was partly cloudy. The temperature was 71 degrees, the dew point 57, and the relative humidity 61%. The wind was northwest at 3 miles an hour. The pressure was 30.02 inches and rising. At Frankfort, and the pressure was 30.02 inches and rising. Elsewhere around the region, throughout the region, skies ranged from clear to partly cloudy. It was 69 at Covington, 66 at Indianapolis, 66 at Jasper, Indiana, and 66 at Wilmington, Ohio. Jackson reported 67, London reported 65, and Bowling Green reported 70. The current time is 12:03 a.m. Eastern Daylight Time. Now for the official National Weather Service forecast for Frankfort and surrounding communities. Tonight, partly cloudy until midnight, then becoming clear. Lows in the upper 50s.

20s. Northwest winds up to 5 miles an hour. Monday, sunny. Patchy fog in the morning. Highs in the lower 80s. Northeast winds up to 5 miles an hour, shifting to the northwest in the afternoon. Monday night, partly cloudy. Lows in the upper 50s. North winds up to 5 miles an hour, shifting to the northeast after midnight. Tuesday, sunny. Highs in the mid-80s. Northeast winds up to 5 miles an hour. Tuesday night, mostly clear. Lows in the lower 60s. East winds up to 5 miles an hour. And now the extended forecast for the radio listening area. Wednesday and Wednesday night, partly cloudy. Highs in the upper 80s. Lows in the mid-60s. Thursday and Thursday night, mostly clear. A 40% chance of thunderstorms. Highs in the upper 80s. Lows in the mid-60s. Friday and Friday night, mostly clear. Highs in the mid-80s. Lows in the mid-60s. Saturday and Saturday night, mostly clear. Highs in the mid-80s. Lows in the mid-60s. Sunday and Sunday night, partly cloudy. A 20% chance of showers. Highs in the upper 80s. Lows around 70. Midnight Eastern Daylight Time weather conditions across north central Kentucky. At Frankfort. And the pressure was 30.02 inches and steady. At Lexington, it was partly cloudy. The temperature was 67 degrees, the dew point 58, and the relative humidity 72%. The wind was calm. The pressure was 30.03 inches and falling. At Louisville, it was partly cloudy. The temperature was 68 degrees, the dew point 58, and the relative humidity 70%. The wind was northwest at 5 miles an hour. The pressure was 30.02 inches and steady. At Frankfort, and the pressure was 30.02 inches and steady. Elsewhere around the region, it was clear, with a temperature of 65 at Indianapolis, 64 at Jasper, Indiana, and 67 at Bowling Green. It was partly cloudy, with a temperature of 67 at Covington, 65 at Wilmington, Ohio, and 64 at London. At Jackson, it was mostly cloudy, with a temperature of 66. Now for the official National Weather Service forecast for Frankfort and surrounding communities. Tonight, partly cloudy until midnight, then becoming clear. Lows in the upper 50s. Northwest winds up to 5 miles an hour. Monday, sunny. Patchy fog in the morning. Highs in the lower 80s. Northeast winds up to 5 miles an hour, shifting to the northwest in the afternoon. Monday night, partly cloudy. Lows in the upper 50s. North winds up to 5 miles an hour, shifting to the northeast after midnight. Tuesday, sunny. Highs in the mid-80s. Northeast winds up to 5 miles an hour. Tuesday night, mostly clear. Lows in the lower 60s. East winds up to 5 miles an hour. And now the extended forecast for the radio listening area. Wednesday and Wednesday night, partly cloudy. Highs in the upper 80s. Lows in the mid-60s. Thursday and Thursday night, mostly clear. A 40% chance of thunderstorms. Highs in the upper 80s. Lows in the mid-60s. Friday and Friday night, mostly clear. Highs in the mid-80s. Lows in the mid-60s. Saturday and Saturday night, mostly clear. Highs in the mid-80s. Lows in the mid-60s. Sunday and Sunday night, partly cloudy. A 20% chance of showers. Highs in the upper 80s. Lows around 70. The current time is 12:08 a.m. Eastern Daylight Time. Midnight Eastern Daylight Time weather conditions across north central Kentucky. At Frankfort. And the pressure was 30.02 inches and steady.

Lexington, it was partly cloudy. The temperature was 67 degrees, the dew point 58, and the relative humidity 72%. The wind was calm. The pressure was 30.03 inches and falling. At Louisville, it was partly cloudy. The temperature was 68 degrees, the dew point 58, and the relative humidity 70%. The wind was northwest at 5 miles an hour. The pressure was 30.02 inches and steady. At Frankfort, and the pressure was 30.02 inches and steady. Elsewhere around the region, it was clear, with a temperature of 65 at Indianapolis, 64 at Jasper, Indiana, and 67 at Bowling Green. It was partly cloudy, with a temperature of 67 at Covington, 65 at Wilmington, Ohio, and 64 at London. At Jackson, it was mostly cloudy, with a temperature of 66. Now for the official National Weather Service forecast for Frankfort and surrounding communities. Tonight, partly cloudy until midnight, then becoming clear. Lows in the upper 50s. Northwest winds up to 5 miles an hour. Monday, sunny. Patchy fog in the morning. Highs in the lower 80s. Northeast winds up to 5 miles an hour, shifting to the northwest in the afternoon. Monday night, partly cloudy. Lows in the upper 50s. North winds up to 5 miles an hour, shifting to the northeast after midnight. Tuesday, sunny. Highs in the mid-80s. Northeast winds up to 5 miles an hour. Tuesday night, mostly clear. Lows in the lower 60s. East winds up to 5 miles an hour. And now the extended forecast for the radio listening area. Wednesday and Wednesday night, partly cloudy. Highs in the upper 80s. Lows in the mid-60s. Thursday and Thursday night, mostly clear. A 40% chance of thunderstorms. Highs in the upper 80s. Lows in the mid-60s. Friday and Friday night, mostly clear. Highs in the mid-80s. Lows in the mid-60s. Saturday and Saturday night, mostly clear. Highs in the mid-80s. Lows in the mid-60s. Sunday and Sunday night, partly cloudy. A 20% chance of showers. Highs in the upper 80s. Lows around 70. Midnight Eastern Daylight Time weather conditions across north central Kentucky. At Frankfort. And the pressure was 30.02 inches and steady. At Lexington, it was partly cloudy. The temperature was 67 degrees, the dew point 58, and the relative humidity 72%. The wind was calm. The pressure was 30.03 inches and falling. At Louisville, it was partly cloudy. The temperature was 68 degrees, the dew point 58, and the relative humidity 70%. The wind was northwest at 5 miles an hour. The pressure was 30.02 inches and steady. At Frankfort, and the pressure was 30.02 inches and steady. Elsewhere around the region, it was clear, with a temperature of 65 at Indianapolis, 64 at Jasper, Indiana, and 67 at Bowling Green. It was partly cloudy, with a temperature of 67 at Covington, 65 at Wilmington, Ohio, and 64 at London. At Jackson, it was mostly cloudy, with a temperature of 66. 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The current time is 12:13 a.m. Eastern Daylight Time. Midnight Eastern Daylight Time weather conditions across north central Kentucky. At Frankfort, and the pressure was 30.02 inches and steady. At Lexington, it was partly cloudy. The temperature was 67 degrees, the dew point 58, and the relative humidity 72%. The wind was calm.

pressure was 30.03 inches and falling. At Louisville, it was partly cloudy. The temperature was 68 degrees, the dew point 58, and the relative humidity 70%. The wind was northwest at 5 miles an hour. The pressure was 30.02 inches and steady. At Frankfurt, and the pressure was 30.02 inches and steady. Elsewhere around the region, it was clear, with a temperature of 65 at Indianapolis, 64 at Jasper, Indiana, and 67 at Bowling Green. It was partly cloudy, with a temperature of 67 at Covington, 65 at Wilmington, Ohio, and 64 at London. At Jackson, it was mostly cloudy, with a temperature of 66. Now for the official National Weather Service forecast for Frankfurt and surrounding communities. Tonight, partly cloudy until midnight, then becoming clear. Lows in the upper 50s. Northwest winds up to 5 miles an hour. Monday, sunny. Patchy fog in the morning. Highs in the lower 80s. Northeast winds up to 5 miles an hour, shifting to the northwest in the afternoon. Monday night, partly cloudy. Lows in the upper 50s. North winds up to 5 miles an hour, shifting to the northeast after midnight. Tuesday, sunny. Highs in the mid-80s. Northeast winds up to 5 miles an hour. Tuesday night, mostly clear. Lows in the lower 60s. East winds up to 5 miles an hour. And now the extended forecast for the radio listening area. Wednesday and Wednesday night, partly cloudy. Highs in the upper 80s. Lows in the mid-60s. Thursday and Thursday night, mostly clear. A 40% chance of thunderstorms. Highs in the upper 80s. Lows in the mid-60s. Friday and Friday night, mostly clear. Highs in the mid-80s. Lows in the mid-60s. Saturday and Saturday night, mostly clear. Highs in the mid-80s. Lows in the mid-60s. Sunday and Sunday night, partly cloudy. A 20% chance of showers. Highs in the upper 80s. Lows around 70. Midnight Eastern Daylight Time weather conditions across north central Kentucky. At Frankfurt. And the pressure was 30.02 inches and steady. At Lexington, it was partly cloudy. The temperature was 67 degrees, the dew point 58, and the relative humidity 72%. The wind was calm. The pressure was 30.03 inches and falling. At Louisville, it was partly cloudy. The temperature was 68 degrees, the dew point 58, and the relative humidity 70%. The wind was northwest at 5 miles an hour. The pressure was 30.02 inches and steady. At Frankfurt, and the pressure was 30.02 inches and steady. Elsewhere around the region, it was clear, with a temperature of 65 at Indianapolis, 64 at Jasper, Indiana, and 67 at Bowling Green. It was partly cloudy, with a temperature of 67 at Covington, 65 at Wilmington, Ohio, and 64 at London. At Jackson, it was mostly cloudy, with a temperature of 66. The current time is 12:17 a.m. Eastern Daylight Time. Now for the official National Weather Service forecast for Frankfurt and surrounding communities. Tonight, partly cloudy until midnight, then becoming clear. Lows in the upper 50s. Northwest winds up to 5 miles an hour. Monday, sunny. Patchy fog in the morning. Highs in the lower 80s. Northeast winds up to 5 miles an hour, shifting to the northwest in the afternoon. Monday night, partly cloudy. Lows in the upper 50s. North winds up to 5 miles an hour, shifting to the northeast after midnight. Tuesday, sunny. Highs in the mid-80s. Northeast winds up to 5 miles an hour. Tuesday night, mostly clear. Lows in the lower 60s. East winds up to 5 miles an hour.

And now the extended forecast for the radio listening area. Wednesday and Wednesday night, partly cloudy. Highs in the upper 80s. Lows in the mid-60s. Thursday and Thursday night, mostly clear. A 40% chance of thunderstorms. Highs in the upper 80s. Lows in the mid-60s. Friday and Friday night, mostly clear. Highs in the mid-80s. Lows in the mid-60s. Saturday and Saturday night, mostly clear. Highs in the mid-80s. Lows in the mid-60s. Sunday and Sunday night, partly cloudy. A 20% chance of showers. Highs in the upper 80s. Lows around 70. Midnight Eastern Daylight Time weather conditions across north-central Kentucky. At Frankfort. And the pressure was 30.02 inches and steady. At Lexington, it was partly cloudy. The temperature was 67 degrees, the dew point 58, and the relative humidity 72%. The wind was calm. The pressure was 30.03 inches and falling. At Louisville, it was partly cloudy. The temperature was 68 degrees, the dew point 58, and the relative humidity 70%. The wind was northwest at 5 miles an hour. The pressure was 30.02 inches and steady. At Frankfort, and the pressure was 30.02 inches and steady. Elsewhere around the region, it was clear, with a temperature of 65 at Indianapolis, 64 at Jasper, Indiana, and 67 at Bowling Green. It was partly cloudy, with a temperature of 67 at Covington, 65 at Wilmington, Ohio, and 64 at London. At Jackson, it was mostly cloudy, with a temperature of 66. Now for the official National Weather Service forecast for Frankfort and surrounding communities. Tonight, partly cloudy until midnight, then becoming clear. Lows in the upper 50s. Northwest winds up to 5 miles an hour. Monday, sunny. Patchy fog in the morning. Highs in the lower 80s. Northeast winds up to 5 miles an hour, shifting to the northwest in the afternoon. Monday night, partly cloudy. Lows in the upper 50s. North winds up to 5 miles an hour, shifting to the northeast after midnight. Tuesday, sunny. Highs in the mid-80s. Northeast winds up to 5 miles an hour. Tuesday night, mostly clear. Lows in the lower 60s. East winds up to 5 miles an hour. And now the extended forecast for the radio listening area. Wednesday and Wednesday night, partly cloudy. Highs in the upper 80s. Lows in the mid-60s. Thursday and Thursday night, mostly clear. A 40% chance of thunderstorms. Highs in the upper 80s. Lows in the mid-60s. Friday and Friday night, mostly clear. Highs in the mid-80s. Lows in the mid-60s. Saturday and Saturday night, mostly clear. Highs in the mid-80s. Lows in the mid-60s. Sunday and Sunday night, partly cloudy. A 20% chance of showers. Highs in the upper 80s. Lows around 70. The current time is 12:22 a.m. Eastern Daylight Time. Midnight Eastern Daylight Time weather conditions across north-central Kentucky. At Frankfort. And the pressure was 30.02 inches and steady. At Lexington, it was partly cloudy. The temperature was 67 degrees, the dew point 58, and the relative humidity 72%. The wind was calm. The pressure was 30.03 inches and falling. At Louisville, it was partly cloudy. The temperature was 68 degrees, the dew point 58, and the relative humidity 70%. The wind was northwest at 5 miles an hour. The pressure was 30.02 inches and steady. At Frankfort, and the pressure was 30.02 inches and steady. Elsewhere around the region, it was clear,
with a temperature of 65 at Indianapolis, 64 in Jasper, Indiana, and 67 at Bowling Green. It was partly cloudy, with a temperature of 67 at Covington, 65 at Wilmington, Ohio, and 64 at London. At Jackson, it was mostly cloudy, with a temperature of 66. Now for the official National Weather Service forecast for Frankfort and surrounding communities. Tonight, partly cloudy until midnight, then becoming clear. Lows in the upper 50s. Northwest winds up to 5 miles an hour. Monday, sunny. Patchy fog in the morning. Highs in the lower 80s. Northeast winds up to 5 miles an hour, shifting to the northwest in the afternoon. Monday night, partly cloudy. Lows in the upper 50s. North winds up to 5 miles an hour, shifting to the northeast after midnight. Tuesday, sunny. Highs in the mid-80s. Northeast winds up to 5 miles an hour. Tuesday night, mostly clear. Lows in the lower 60s. East winds up to 5 miles an hour. And now the extended forecast for the radio listening area. Wednesday and Wednesday night, partly cloudy. Highs in the upper 80s. Lows in the mid-60s. Thursday and Thursday night, mostly clear. A 40% chance of thunderstorms. Highs in the upper 80s. Lows in the mid-60s. Friday and Friday night, mostly clear. Highs in the mid-80s. Lows in the mid-60s. Saturday and Saturday night, mostly clear. Highs in the mid-80s. Lows in the mid-60s. Sunday and Sunday night, partly cloudy. A 20% chance of showers. Highs in the upper 80s. Lows around 70. Midnight Eastern Daylight Time weather conditions across north central Kentucky. At Frankfort. And the pressure was 30.02 inches and steady. At Lexington, it was partly cloudy. The temperature was 67 degrees, the dew point 58, and the relative humidity 72%. The wind was calm. The pressure was 30.03 inches and falling. At Louisville, it was partly cloudy. The temperature was 68 degrees, the dew point 58, and the relative humidity 70%. The wind was northwest at 5 miles an hour. The pressure was 30.02 inches and steady. At Frankfort, and the pressure was 30.02 inches and steady. Elsewhere around the region, it was clear, with a temperature of 65 at Indianapolis, 64 in Jasper, Indiana, and 67 at Bowling Green. It was partly cloudy, with a temperature of 67 at Covington, 65 at Wilmington, Ohio, and 64 at London. At Jackson, it was mostly cloudy, with a temperature of 66. Now for the official National Weather Service forecast for Frankfort and surrounding communities. Tonight, partly cloudy until midnight, then becoming clear. Lows in the upper 50s. Northwest winds up to 5 miles an hour. Monday, sunny. Patchy fog in the morning. Highs in the lower 80s. Northeast winds up to 5 miles an hour, shifting to the northwest in the afternoon. Monday night, partly cloudy. Lows in the upper 50s. North winds up to 5 miles an hour, shifting to the northeast after midnight. Tuesday, sunny. Highs in the mid-80s. Northeast winds up to 5 miles an hour. Tuesday night, mostly clear. Lows in the lower 60s. East winds up to 5 miles an hour. And now the extended forecast for the radio listening area. Wednesday and Wednesday night, partly cloudy. Highs in the upper 80s. Lows in the mid-60s. Thursday and Thursday night, mostly clear. A 40% chance of thunderstorms. Highs in the upper 80s. Lows in the mid-60s. Friday and Friday night, mostly clear. Highs in the mid-80s. Lows in the mid-60s. Saturday and Saturday night,
mostly clear. Highs in the

lows in the mid-60s. Sunday and Sunday night, partly cloudy. A 20% chance of showers. Highs in the upper 80s. Lows around 70. The current time is 12:28 a.m. Eastern Daylight Time. Midnight Eastern Daylight Time weather conditions across north central Kentucky. At Frankfort. And the pressure was 30.02 inches and steady. At Lexington, it was partly cloudy. The temperature was 67 degrees, the dew point 58, and the relative humidity 72%. The wind was calm. The pressure was 30.03 inches and falling. At Louisville, it was partly cloudy. The temperature was 68 degrees, the dew point 58, and the relative humidity 70%. The wind was northwest at 5 miles an hour. The pressure was 30.02 inches and steady. At Frankfort, and the pressure was 30.02 inches and steady. Elsewhere around the region, it was clear, with a temperature of 65 at Indianapolis, 64 at Jasper, Indiana, and 67 at Bowling Green. It was partly cloudy, with a temperature of 67 at Covington, 65 at Wilmington, Ohio, and 64 at London. At Jackson, it was mostly cloudy, with a temperature of 66. Now for the official National Weather Service forecast for Frankfort and surrounding communities. Tonight, partly cloudy until midnight, then becoming clear. Lows in the upper 50s. Northwest winds up to 5 miles an hour. Monday, sunny. Patchy fog in the morning. Highs in the lower 80s. Northeast winds up to 5 miles an hour, shifting to the northwest in the afternoon. Monday night, partly cloudy. Lows in the upper 50s. North winds up to 5 miles an hour, shifting to the northeast after midnight. Tuesday, sunny. Highs in the mid-80s. Northeast winds up to 5 miles an hour. Tuesday night, mostly clear. Lows in the lower 60s. East winds up to 5 miles an hour. And now the extended forecast for the radio listening area. Wednesday and Wednesday night, partly cloudy. Highs in the upper 80s. Lows in the mid-60s. Thursday and Thursday night, mostly clear. A 40% chance of thunderstorms. Highs in the upper 80s. Lows in the mid-60s. Friday and Friday night, mostly clear. Highs in the mid-80s. Lows in the mid-60s. Saturday and Saturday night, mostly clear. Highs in the mid-80s. Lows in the mid-60s. Sunday and Sunday night, partly cloudy. A 20% chance of showers. Highs in the upper 80s. Lows around 70. Midnight Eastern Daylight Time weather conditions across north central Kentucky. At Frankfort. And the pressure was 30.02 inches and steady. At Lexington, it was partly cloudy. The temperature was 67 degrees, the dew point 58, and the relative humidity 72%. The wind was calm. The pressure was 30.03 inches and falling. At Louisville, it was partly cloudy. The temperature was 68 degrees, the dew point 58, and the relative humidity 70%. The wind was northwest at 5 miles an hour. The pressure was 30.02 inches and steady. At Frankfort, and the pressure was 30.02 inches and steady. Elsewhere around the region, it was clear, with a temperature of 65 at Indianapolis, 64 at Jasper, Indiana, and 67 at Bowling Green. It was partly cloudy, with a temperature of 67 at Covington, 65 at Wilmington, Ohio, and 64 at London. At Jackson, it was mostly cloudy, with a temperature of 66. The current time is 12:30, mostly cloudy, with a temperature of 66. The current time is 12:33 a.m. Eastern Daylight Time. Now for the official National Weather Service forecast for Frankfort and surrounding communities.

mostly clear. Lows in the lower 60s. East winds up to 5 miles an hour. And now the extended forecast for the radio listening area. Wednesday and Wednesday night, partly cloudy. Highs in the upper 80s. Lows in the mid 60s. Thursday and Thursday night, mostly clear. A 40% chance of thunderstorms. Highs in the upper 80s. Lows in the mid 60s. Friday and Friday night, mostly clear. Highs in the mid 80s. Lows in the mid 60s. Saturday and Saturday night, mostly clear. Highs in the mid 80s. Lows in the mid 60s. Sunday and Sunday night, partly cloudy. A 20% chance of showers. Highs in the upper 80s. Lows around 70. Midnight Eastern Daylight Time weather conditions across north central Kentucky. At Frankfort. And the pressure was 30.02 inches and steady. At Lexington, it was partly cloudy. The temperature was 67 degrees, the dew point 58, and the relative humidity 72%. The wind was calm. The pressure was 30.03 inches and falling. At Louisville, it was partly cloudy. The temperature was 68 degrees, the dew point 58, and the relative humidity 70%. The wind was northwest at 5 miles an hour. The pressure was 30.02 inches and steady. At Frankfort, and the pressure was 30.02 inches and steady. Elsewhere around the region, it was clear, with a temperature of 65 at Indianapolis, 64 at Jasper, Indiana, and 67 at Bowling Green. It was partly cloudy, with a temperature of 67 at Covington, 65 at Wilmington, Ohio, and 64 at London. At Jackson, it was mostly cloudy, with a temperature of 66. Now for the official National Weather Service forecast for Frankfort and surrounding communities. Tonight, partly cloudy until midnight, then becoming clear. Lows in the upper 50s. Northwest winds up to 5 miles an hour. Monday, sunny. Patchy fog in the morning. Highs in the lower 80s. Northeast winds up to 5 miles an hour, shifting to the northwest in the afternoon. Monday night, partly cloudy. Lows in the upper 50s. North winds up to 5 miles an hour, shifting to the northeast after midnight. Tuesday, sunny. Highs in the mid-80s. Northeast winds up to 5 miles an hour. Tuesday night, mostly clear. Lows in the lower 60s. East winds up to 5 miles an hour. And now the extended forecast for the radio listening area. Wednesday and Wednesday night, partly cloudy. Highs in the upper 80s. Lows in the mid-60s. Thursday and Thursday night, mostly clear. A 40% chance of thunderstorms. Highs in the upper 80s. Lows in the mid-60s. Friday and Friday night, mostly clear. Highs in the mid-80s. Lows in the mid-60s. Saturday and Saturday night, mostly clear. Highs in the mid-80s. Lows in the mid-60s. Sunday and Sunday night, partly cloudy. A 20% chance of showers. Highs in the upper 80s. Lows around 70. The current time is 12:38 a.m. Eastern Daylight Time. Midnight Eastern Daylight Time weather conditions across north central Kentucky. At Frankfort. And the pressure was 30.02 inches and steady. At Lexington, it was partly cloudy. The temperature was 67 degrees, the dew point 58, and the relative humidity 72%. The wind was calm. The pressure was 30.03 inches and falling. At Louisville, it was partly cloudy. The temperature was 68 degrees, the dew point 58, and the relative humidity 70%. The wind was northwest at 5 miles an hour. The pressure was 30.02 inches and steady. At Frankfort, and the pressure was 30.02 inches.

inches and steady. Elsewhere around the region, it was clear, with a temperature of 65 at Indianapolis, 64 at Jasper, Indiana, and 67 at Bowling Green. It was partly cloudy, with a temperature of 67 at Covington, 65 at Wilmington, Ohio, and 64 at London. At Jackson, it was mostly cloudy, with a temperature of 66. Now for the official National Weather Service forecast for Frankfort and surrounding communities. Tonight, partly cloudy until midnight, then becoming clear. Lows in the upper 50s. Northwest winds up to 5 miles an hour. Monday, sunny. Patchy fog in the morning. Highs in the lower 80s. Northeast winds up to 5 miles an hour, shifting to the northwest in the afternoon. Monday night, partly cloudy. Lows in the upper 50s. North winds up to 5 miles an hour, shifting to the northeast after midnight. Tuesday, sunny. Highs in the mid-80s. Northeast winds up to 5 miles an hour. Tuesday night, mostly clear. Lows in the lower 60s. East winds up to 5 miles an hour. And now the extended forecast for the radio listening area. Wednesday and Wednesday night, partly cloudy. Highs in the upper 80s. Lows in the mid-60s. Thursday and Thursday night, mostly clear. A 40% chance of thunderstorms. Highs in the upper 80s. Lows in the mid-60s. Friday and Friday night, mostly clear. Highs in the mid-80s. Lows in the mid-60s. Saturday and Saturday night, mostly clear. Highs in the mid-80s. Lows in the mid-60s. Sunday and Sunday night, partly cloudy. A 20% chance of showers. Highs in the upper 80s. Lows around 70. Midnight Eastern Daylight Time weather conditions across north-central Kentucky. At Frankfort. And the pressure was 30.02 inches and steady. At Lexington, it was partly cloudy. The temperature was 67 degrees, the dew point 58, and the relative humidity 72%. The wind was calm. The pressure was 30.03 inches and falling. At Louisville, it was partly cloudy. The temperature was 68 degrees, the dew point 58, and the relative humidity 70%. The wind was northwest at 5 miles an hour. The pressure was 30.02 inches and steady. At Frankfort, and the pressure was 30.02 inches and steady. Elsewhere around the region, it was clear, with a temperature of 65 at Indianapolis, 64 at Jasper, Indiana, and 67 at Bowling Green. It was partly cloudy, with a temperature of 67 at Covington, 65 at Wilmington, Ohio, and 64 at London. At Jackson, it was mostly cloudy, with a temperature of 66. 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The current time is 12:43 a.m. Eastern Daylight Time. Now for the official National Weather Service forecast for Frankfort and surrounding communities. Tonight, partly cloudy until midnight, then becoming clear. Lows in the upper 50s. Northwest winds up to 5 miles an hour. Monday, sunny. Patchy fog in the morning. Highs in the lower 80s. Northeast winds up to 5 miles an hour, shifting to the northwest in the afternoon. Monday night, partly cloudy. Lows in the upper 50s. North winds up to 5 miles an hour, shifting to the northeast after midnight. Tuesday, sunny. Highs in the mid-80s. Northeast winds up to 5 miles an hour. Tuesday night, mostly clear. Lows in the lower 60s. East winds up to 5 miles an hour. And now the extended forecast for the radio listening area.

Wednesday and Wednesday night, partly cloudy. Highs in the upper 80s. Lows in the mid-60s. Thursday and Thursday night, mostly clear. A 40% chance of thunderstorms. Highs in the upper 80s. Lows in the mid-60s. Friday and Friday night, mostly clear. Highs in the mid-80s. Lows in the mid-60s. Saturday and Saturday night, mostly clear. Highs in the mid-80s. Lows in the mid-60s. Sunday and Sunday night, partly cloudy. A 20% chance of showers. Highs in the upper 80s. Lows around 70. Midnight Eastern Daylight Time weather conditions across north-central Kentucky. At Frankfort. And the pressure was 30.02 inches and steady. At Lexington, it was partly cloudy. The temperature was 67 degrees, the dew point 58, and the relative humidity 72%. The wind was calm. The pressure was 30.03 inches and falling. At Louisville, it was partly cloudy. The temperature was 68 degrees, the dew point 58, and the relative humidity 70%. The wind was northwest at 5 miles an hour. The pressure was 30.02 inches and steady. At Frankfort, and the pressure was 30.02 inches and steady. Elsewhere around the region, it was clear, with a temperature of 65 at Indianapolis, 64 at Jasper, Indiana, and 67 at Bowling Green. It was partly cloudy, with a temperature of 67 at Covington, 65 at Wilmington, Ohio, and 64 at London. At Jackson, it was mostly cloudy, with a temperature of 66. Now for the official National Weather Service forecast for Frankfort and surrounding communities. Tonight, partly cloudy until midnight, then becoming clear. Lows in the upper 50s. Northwest winds up to 5 miles an hour. Monday, sunny. Patchy fog in the morning. Highs in the lower 80s. Northeast winds up to 5 miles an hour, shifting to the northwest in the afternoon. Monday night, partly cloudy. Lows in the upper 50s. North winds up to 5 miles an hour, shifting to the northeast after midnight. Tuesday, sunny. Highs in the mid-80s. Northeast winds up to 5 miles an hour. Tuesday night, mostly clear. Lows in the lower 60s. East winds up to 5 miles an hour. And now the extended forecast for the radio listening area. Wednesday and Wednesday night, partly cloudy. Highs in the upper 80s. Lows in the mid-60s. Thursday and Thursday night, mostly clear. A 40% chance of thunderstorms. Highs in the upper 80s. Lows in the mid-60s. Friday and Friday night, mostly clear. Highs in the mid-80s. Lows in the mid-60s. Saturday and Saturday night, mostly clear. Highs in the mid-80s. Lows in the mid-60s. Sunday and Sunday night, partly cloudy. A 20% chance of showers. Highs in the upper 80s. Lows around 70. The current time is 12:48 a.m. Eastern Daylight Time. Midnight Eastern Daylight Time weather conditions across north-central Kentucky. At Frankfort. And the pressure was 30.02 inches and steady. At Lexington, it was partly cloudy. The temperature was 67 degrees, the dew point 58, and the relative humidity 72%. The wind was calm. The pressure was 30.03 inches and falling. At Louisville, it was partly cloudy. The temperature was 68 degrees, the dew point 58, and the relative humidity 70%. The wind was northwest at 5 miles an hour. The pressure was 30.02 inches and steady. At Frankfort, and the pressure was 30.02 inches and steady. Elsewhere around the region, it was clear, with a temperature of 65 at Indianapolis, 64 at Jasper, Indiana, and 67 at Bowling Green.

It was partly cloudy, with a temperature of 67 at Covington, 65 at Wilmington, Ohio, and 64 at London. At Jackson, it was mostly cloudy, with a temperature of 66. Now for the official National Weather Service forecast for Frankfort and surrounding communities. Tonight, partly cloudy until midnight, then becoming clear. Lows in the upper 50s. Northwest winds up to 5 miles an hour. Monday, sunny. Patchy fog in the morning. Highs in the lower 80s. Northeast winds up to 5 miles an hour, shifting to the northwest in the afternoon. Monday night, partly cloudy. Lows in the upper 50s. North winds up to 5 miles an hour, shifting to the northeast after midnight. Tuesday, sunny. Highs in the mid-80s. Northeast winds up to 5 miles an hour. Tuesday night, mostly clear. Lows in the lower 60s. East winds up to 5 miles an hour. And now the extended forecast for the radio listening area. Wednesday and Wednesday night, partly cloudy. Highs in the upper 80s. Lows in the mid-60s. Thursday and Thursday night, mostly clear. A 40% chance of thunderstorms. Highs in the upper 80s. Lows in the mid-60s. Friday and Friday night, mostly clear. Highs in the mid-80s. Lows in the mid-60s. Saturday and Saturday night, mostly clear. Highs in the mid-80s. Lows in the mid-60s. Sunday and Sunday night, partly cloudy. A 20% chance of showers. Highs in the upper 80s. Lows around 70. Midnight Eastern Daylight Time weather conditions across north central Kentucky. At Frankfort. And the pressure was 30.02 inches and steady. At Lexington, it was partly cloudy. The temperature was 67 degrees, the dew point 58, and the relative humidity 72%. The wind was calm. The pressure was 30.03 inches and falling. At Louisville, it was partly cloudy. The temperature was 68 degrees, the dew point 58, and the relative humidity 70%. The wind was northwest at 5 miles an hour. The pressure was 30.02 inches and steady. At Frankfort, and the pressure was 30.02 inches and steady. Elsewhere around the region, it was clear, with a temperature of 65 at Indianapolis, 64 at Jasper, Indiana, and 67 at Bowling Green. It was partly cloudy, with a temperature of 67 at Covington, 65 at Wilmington, Ohio, and 64 at London. At Jackson, it was mostly cloudy, with a temperature of 66. The current time is 12:52 a.m. Eastern Daylight Time. Now for the official National Weather Service forecast for Frankfort and surrounding communities. Tonight, partly cloudy until midnight, then becoming clear. Lows in the upper 50s. Northwest winds up to 5 miles an hour. Monday, sunny. Patchy fog in the morning. Highs in the lower 80s. Northeast winds up to 5 miles an hour, shifting to the northwest in the afternoon. Monday night, partly cloudy. Lows in the upper 50s. North winds up to 5 miles an hour, shifting to the northeast after midnight. Tuesday, sunny. Highs in the mid-80s. Northeast winds up to 5 miles an hour. Tuesday night, mostly clear. Lows in the lower 60s. East winds up to 5 miles an hour. And now the extended forecast for the radio listening area. Wednesday and Wednesday night, partly cloudy. Highs in the upper 80s. Lows in the mid-60s. Thursday and Thursday night, mostly clear. A 40% chance of thunderstorms. Highs in the upper 80s. Lows in the mid-60s. Friday and Friday night, mostly clear. Highs in the mid-80s. Lows in the mid-60s. Saturday and Saturday night, mostly clear.
Highs in the mid-80s. Lows in the mid-60s. Sunday and Sunday night, partly cloudy. A 20% chance of showers. Highs in the upper 80s. Lows around 70. Midnight Eastern Daylight Time weather conditions across north central Kentucky. At Frankfort. And the pressure was 30.02 inches and steady. At Lexington, it was partly cloudy. The temperature was 67 degrees, the dew point 58, and the relative humidity 72%. The wind was calm. The pressure was 30.03 inches and falling. At Louisville, it was partly cloudy. The temperature was 68 degrees, the dew point 58, and the relative humidity 70%. The wind was northwest at 5 miles an hour. The pressure was 30.02 inches and steady. At Frankfort, and the pressure was 30.02 inches and steady. Elsewhere around the region, it was clear, with a temperature of 65 at Indianapolis, 64 at Jasper, Indiana, and 67 at Bowling Green. It was partly cloudy, with a temperature of 67 at Covington, 65 at Wilmington, Ohio, and 64 at London. At Jackson, it was mostly cloudy, with a temperature of 66. Now for the official National Weather Service forecast for Frankfort and surrounding communities. Tonight, partly cloudy until midnight, then becoming clear. Lows in the upper 50s. Northwest winds up to 5 miles an hour. Monday, sunny. Patchy fog in the morning. Highs in the lower 80s. Northeast winds up to 5 miles an hour, shifting to the northwest in the afternoon. Monday night, partly cloudy. Lows in the upper 50s. North winds up to 5 miles an hour, shifting to the northeast after midnight. Tuesday, sunny. Highs in the mid-80s. Northeast winds up to 5 miles an hour. Tuesday night, mostly clear. Lows in the lower 60s. East winds up to 5 miles an hour. And now the extended forecast for the radio listening area. Wednesday and Wednesday night, partly cloudy. Highs in the upper 80s. Lows in the mid-60s. Thursday and Thursday night, mostly clear. A 40% chance of thunderstorms. Highs in the upper 80s. Lows in the mid-60s. Friday and Friday night, mostly clear. Highs in the mid-80s. Lows in the mid-60s. Saturday and Saturday night, mostly clear. Highs in the mid-80s. Lows in the mid-60s. Sunday and Sunday night, partly cloudy. A 20% chance of showers. Highs in the upper 80s. Lows around 70. The current time is 12:57 a.m. Eastern Daylight Time. Midnight Eastern Daylight Time weather conditions across north central Kentucky. At Frankfort. And the pressure was 30.02 inches and steady. At Lexington, it was partly cloudy. The temperature was 67 degrees, the dew point 58, and the relative humidity 72%. The wind was calm. The pressure was 30.03 inches and falling. At Louisville, it was partly cloudy. The temperature was 68 degrees, the dew point 58, and the relative humidity 70%. The wind was northwest at 5 miles an hour. The pressure was 30.02 inches and steady. At Frankfort, and the pressure was 30.02 inches and steady. Elsewhere around the region, it was clear, with a temperature of 65 at Indianapolis, 64 at Jasper, Indiana, and 67 at Bowling Green. It was partly cloudy, with a temperature of 67 at Covington, 65 at Wilmington, Ohio, and 64 at London. At Jackson, it was mostly cloudy, with a temperature of 66. Now for the official National Weather Service forecast for Frankfort and surrounding communities. Tonight, partly cloudy until midnight, then becoming clear. Lows in the upper 50s. Northwest winds up to 5 miles an hour.

Monday, sunny. Patchy fog in the morning. Highs in the lower 80s. Northeast winds up to 5 miles an hour, shifting to the northwest in the afternoon. Monday night, partly cloudy. Lows in the upper 50s. North winds up to 5 miles an hour, shifting to the northeast after midnight. Tuesday, sunny. Highs in the mid 80s. Northeast winds up to 5 miles an hour. Tuesday night, mostly clear. Lows in the lower 60s. East winds up to 5 miles an hour. And now the extended forecast for the radio listening area. Wednesday and Wednesday night, partly cloudy. Highs in the upper 80s. Lows in the mid 60s. Thursday and Thursday night, mostly clear. A 40% chance of thunderstorms. Highs in the upper 80s. Lows in the mid 60s. Friday and Friday night, mostly clear. Highs in the mid 80s. Lows in the mid 60s. Saturday and Saturday night, mostly clear. Highs in the mid 80s. Lows in the mid 60s. Sunday and Sunday night, partly cloudy. A 20% chance of showers. Highs in the upper 80s. Lows around 70. Midnight Eastern Daylight Time weather conditions across north central Kentucky. At Frankfort. And the pressure was 30.02 inches and steady. At Lexington, it was partly cloudy. The temperature was 67 degrees, the dew point 58, and the relative humidity 72%. The wind was calm. The pressure was 30.03 inches and falling. At Louisville, it was partly cloudy. The temperature was 68 degrees, the dew point 58, and the relative humidity 70%. The wind was northwest at 5 miles an hour. The pressure was 30.02 inches and steady. At Frankfort, and the pressure was 30.02 inches and steady. Elsewhere around the region, it was clear, with a temperature of 65 at Indianapolis, 64 at Jasper, Indiana, and 67 at Bowling Green. It was partly cloudy, with a temperature of 67 at Covington, 65 at Wilmington, Ohio, and 64 at London. At Jackson, it was mostly cloudy, with a temperature of 66. Now for the official National Weather Service forecast for Frankfort and surrounding communities. Tonight, partly cloudy until midnight, then becoming clear. Lows in the upper 50s. Northwest winds up to 5 miles an hour. Monday, sunny. Patchy fog in the morning. Highs in the lower 80s. Northeast winds up to 5 miles an hour, shifting to the northwest in the afternoon. Monday night, partly cloudy. Lows in the upper 50s. North winds up to 5 miles an hour, shifting to the northeast after midnight. Tuesday, sunny. Highs in the mid 80s. Northeast winds up to 5 miles an hour. Tuesday night, mostly clear. Lows in the lower 60s. East winds up to 5 miles an hour. And now the extended forecast for the radio listening area. Wednesday and Wednesday night, partly cloudy. Highs in the upper 80s. Lows in the mid 60s. Thursday and Thursday night, mostly clear. A 40% chance of thunderstorms. Highs in the upper 80s. Lows in the mid 60s. Friday and Friday night, mostly clear. Highs in the mid 80s. Lows in the mid 60s. Saturday and Saturday night, mostly clear. Highs in the mid 80s. Lows in the mid 60s. Sunday and Sunday night, partly cloudy. A 20% chance of showers. Highs in the upper 80s. Lows around 70. The current time is 1:03 a.m. Eastern Daylight Time. Midnight Eastern Daylight Time weather conditions across north central Kentucky. At Frankfort. And the pressure was 30.02 inches and steady. At Lexington, it was partly cloudy. The temperature was 67 degrees.

degrees, the dew point 58, and the relative humidity 72%. The wind was calm. The pressure was 30.03 inches and falling. At Louisville, it was partly cloudy. The temperature was 68 degrees, the dew point 58, and the relative humidity 70%. The wind was northwest at 5 miles an hour. The pressure was 30.02 inches and steady. At Frankfort, and the pressure was 30.02 inches and steady. Elsewhere around the region, it was clear, with a temperature of 65 at Indianapolis, 64 at Jasper, Indiana, and 67 at Bowling Green. It was partly cloudy, with a temperature of 67 at Covington, 65 at Wilmington, Ohio, and 64 at London. At Jackson, it was mostly cloudy, with a temperature of 66. 1 a.m. Eastern Daylight Time weather conditions across north-central Kentucky. At Frankfort, and the pressure was 30.02 inches and steady. At Lexington, it was clear. The temperature was 63 degrees, the dew point 59, and the relative humidity 87%. The wind was calm. The pressure was 30.04 inches and rising. At Louisville, it was partly cloudy. The temperature was 68 degrees, the dew point 58, and the relative humidity 70%. The wind was west at 5 miles an hour. The pressure was 30.02 inches and steady. At Frankfort, and the pressure was 30.02 inches and steady. Elsewhere around the region, throughout the region, skies ranged from clear to partly cloudy. It was 65 at Covington, 64 at Indianapolis, 62 at Jasper, Indiana, and 63 at Wilmington, Ohio. Jackson reported 65, London reported 62, and Bowling Green reported 66. Now for the official National Weather Service forecast for Frankfort and surrounding communities. Tonight, partly cloudy until midnight, then becoming clear. Lows in the upper 50s. Northwest winds up to 5 miles an hour. Monday, sunny. Patchy fog in the morning. Highs in the lower 80s. Northeast winds up to 5 miles an hour, shifting to the northwest in the afternoon. Monday night, partly cloudy. Lows in the upper 50s. North winds up to 5 miles an hour, shifting to the northeast after midnight. Tuesday, sunny. Highs in the mid-80s. Northeast winds up to 5 miles an hour. Tuesday night, mostly clear. Lows in the lower 60s. East winds up to 5 miles an hour. And now the extended forecast for the radio listening area. Wednesday and Wednesday night, partly cloudy. Highs in the upper 80s. Lows in the mid-60s. Thursday and Thursday night, mostly clear. A 40% chance of thunderstorms. Highs in the upper 80s. Lows in the mid-60s. Friday and Friday night, mostly clear. Highs in the mid-80s. Lows in the mid-60s. Saturday and Saturday night, mostly clear. Highs in the mid-80s. Lows in the mid-60s. Sunday and Sunday night, partly cloudy. A 20% chance of showers. Highs in the upper 80s. Lows around 70. The current time is 1:08 a.m. Eastern Daylight Time. 1 a.m. Eastern Daylight Time weather conditions across north-central Kentucky. At Frankfort, and the pressure was 30.02 inches and steady. At Lexington, it was clear. The temperature was 63 degrees, the dew point 59, and the relative humidity 87%. The wind was calm. The pressure was 30.04 inches and rising. At Louisville, it was partly cloudy. The temperature was 68 degrees, the dew point 58, and the relative humidity 70%. The wind was west at 5 miles an hour. The pressure was 30.02 inches and steady. At Frankfort, and the pressure was 30.02 inches and steady.

elsewhere around the region. Throughout the region, skies ranged from clear to partly cloudy. It was 65 at Covington, 64 at Indianapolis, 62 at Jasper, Indiana, and 63 at Wilmington, Ohio. Jackson reported 65, London reported 62, and Bowling Green reported 66. Now for the official National Weather Service forecast for Frankfort and surrounding communities. Tonight, partly cloudy until midnight, then becoming clear. Lows in the upper 50s. Northwest winds up to 5 miles an hour. Monday, sunny. Patchy fog in the morning. Highs in the lower 80s. Northeast winds up to 5 miles an hour, shifting to the northwest in the afternoon. Monday night, partly cloudy. Lows in the upper 50s. North winds up to 5 miles an hour, shifting to the northeast after midnight. Tuesday, sunny. Highs in the mid-80s. Northeast winds up to 5 miles an hour. Tuesday night, mostly clear. Lows in the lower 60s. East winds up to 5 miles an hour. And now the extended forecast for the radio listening area. Wednesday and Wednesday night, partly cloudy. Highs in the upper 80s. Lows in the mid-60s. Thursday and Thursday night, mostly clear. A 40% chance of thunderstorms. Highs in the upper 80s. Lows in the mid-60s. Friday and Friday night, mostly clear. Highs in the mid-80s. Lows in the mid-60s. Saturday and Saturday night, mostly clear. Highs in the mid-80s. Lows in the mid-60s. Sunday and Sunday night, partly cloudy. A 20% chance of showers. Highs in the upper 80s. Lows around 70. 1 a.m. Eastern Daylight Time weather conditions across north-central Kentucky. At Frankfort. And the pressure was 30.02 inches and steady. At Lexington, it was clear. The temperature was 63 degrees, the dew point 59, and the relative humidity 87%. The wind was calm. The pressure was 30.04 inches and rising. At Louisville, it was partly cloudy. The temperature was 68 degrees, the dew point 58, and the relative humidity 70%. The wind was west at 5 miles an hour. The pressure was 30.02 inches and steady. At Frankfort, and the pressure was 30.02 inches and steady. Elsewhere around the region, throughout the region, skies ranged from clear to partly cloudy. It was 65 at Covington, 64 at Indianapolis, 62 at Jasper, Indiana, and 63 at Wilmington, Ohio. Jackson reported 65, London reported 62, and Bowling Green reported 66. 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The current time is 1:12 a.m. Eastern Daylight Time. 1 a.m. Eastern Daylight Time weather conditions across north-central Kentucky. At Frankfort. And the pressure was 30.02 inches and steady. At Lexington, it was clear. The temperature was 63 degrees, the dew point 59, and the relative humidity 87%. The wind was calm. The pressure was 30.04 inches and rising. At Louisville, it was partly cloudy. The temperature was 68 degrees, the dew point 58, and the relative humidity 70%. The wind was west at 5 miles an hour. The pressure was 30.02 inches and steady. At Frankfort, and the pressure was 30.02 inches and steady. Elsewhere around the region, throughout the region, skies ranged from clear to partly cloudy. It was 65 at Covington, 64 at Indianapolis, 62 at Jasper, Indiana, and 63 at Wilmington, Ohio. Jackson reported 65.

London reported 62, and Bowling Green reported 66. Now for the official National Weather Service forecast for Frankfurt and surrounding communities. Tonight, partly cloudy until midnight, then becoming clear. Lows in the upper 50s. Northwest winds up to 5 miles an hour. Monday, sunny. Patchy fog in the morning. Highs in the lower 80s. Northeast winds up to 5 miles an hour, shifting to the northwest in the afternoon. Monday night, partly cloudy. Lows in the upper 50s. North winds up to 5 miles an hour, shifting to the northeast after midnight. Tuesday, sunny. Highs in the mid-80s. Northeast winds up to 5 miles an hour. Tuesday night, mostly clear. Lows in the lower 60s. East winds up to 5 miles an hour. And now the extended forecast for the radio listening area. Wednesday and Wednesday night, partly cloudy. Highs in the upper 80s. Lows in the mid-60s. Thursday and Thursday night, mostly clear. A 40% chance of thunderstorms. Highs in the upper 80s. Lows in the mid-60s. Friday and Friday night, mostly clear. Highs in the mid-80s. Lows in the mid-60s. Saturday and Saturday night, mostly clear. Highs in the mid-80s. Lows in the mid-60s. Sunday and Sunday night, partly cloudy. A 20% chance of showers. Highs in the upper 80s. Lows around 70. 1 a.m. Eastern Daylight Time weather conditions across north central Kentucky. At Frankfurt. And the pressure was 30.02 inches and steady. At Lexington, it was clear. The temperature was 63 degrees, the dew point 59, and the relative humidity 87%. The wind was calm. The pressure was 30.04 inches and rising. At Louisville, it was partly cloudy. The temperature was 68 degrees, the dew point 58, and the relative humidity 70%. The wind was west at 5 miles an hour. The pressure was 30.02 inches and steady. At Frankfurt, and the pressure was 30.02 inches and steady. Elsewhere around the region, throughout the region, skies ranged from clear to partly cloudy. It was 65 at Covington, 64 at Indianapolis, 62 at Jasper, Indiana, and 63 at Wilmington, Ohio. Jackson reported 65, London reported 62, and Bowling Green reported 66. The current time is 1:17 a.m. Eastern Daylight Time. Now for the official National Weather Service forecast for Frankfurt and surrounding communities. Tonight, partly cloudy until midnight, then becoming clear. Lows in the upper 50s. Northwest winds up to 5 miles an hour. Monday, sunny. Patchy fog in the morning. Highs in the lower 80s. Northeast winds up to 5 miles an hour, shifting to the northwest in the afternoon. Monday night, partly cloudy. Lows in the upper 50s. North winds up to 5 miles an hour, shifting to the northeast after midnight. Tuesday, sunny. Highs in the mid-80s. Northeast winds up to 5 miles an hour. Tuesday night, mostly clear. Lows in the lower 60s. East winds up to 5 miles an hour. And now the extended forecast for the radio listening area. Wednesday and Wednesday night, partly cloudy. Highs in the upper 80s. Lows in the mid-60s. Thursday and Thursday night, mostly clear. A 40% chance of thunderstorms. Highs in the upper 80s. Lows in the mid-60s. Friday and Friday night, mostly clear. Highs in the mid-80s. Lows in the mid-60s. Saturday and Saturday night, mostly clear. Highs in the mid-80s. Lows in the mid-60s. Sunday and Sunday night, partly cloudy. A 20% chance of showers.
highs in the upper 80s, lows around 70. 1 a.m. Eastern Daylight Time weather conditions across north-central Kentucky at Frankfort, and the pressure was 30.02 inches and steady. At Lexington, it was clear. The temperature was 63 degrees, the dew point 59, and the relative humidity 87%. The wind was calm. The pressure was 30.04 inches and rising. At Louisville, it was partly cloudy. The temperature was 68 degrees, the dew point 58, and the relative humidity 70%. The wind was west at 5 miles an hour. The pressure was 30.02 inches and steady at Frankfort. And the pressure was 30.02 inches and steady. Elsewhere around the region, throughout the region, skies ranged from clear to partly cloudy. It was 65 at Covington, 64 at Indianapolis, 62 at Jasper, Indiana, and 63 at Wilmington, Ohio. Jackson reported 65, London reported 62, and Bowling Green reported 66. Now for the official National Weather Service forecast for Frankfort and surrounding communities. Tonight, partly cloudy until midnight, then becoming clear. Lows in the upper 50s. Northwest winds up to 5 miles an hour. Monday, sunny. Patchy fog in the morning. Highs in the lower 80s. Northeast winds up to 5 miles an hour, shifting to the northwest in the afternoon. Monday night, partly cloudy. Lows in the upper 50s. North winds up to 5 miles an hour, shifting to the northeast after midnight. Tuesday, sunny. Highs in the mid-80s. Northeast winds up to 5 miles an hour. Tuesday night, mostly clear. Lows in the lower 60s. East winds up to 5 miles an hour. And now the extended forecast for the radio listening area. Wednesday and Wednesday night, partly cloudy. Highs in the upper 80s. Lows in the mid-60s. Thursday and Thursday night, mostly clear. A 40% chance of thunderstorms. Highs in the upper 80s. Lows in the mid-60s. Friday and Friday night, mostly clear. Highs in the mid-80s. Lows in the mid-60s. Saturday and Saturday night, mostly clear. Highs in the mid-80s. Lows in the mid-60s. Sunday and Sunday night, partly cloudy. A 20% chance of showers. Highs in the upper 80s. Lows around 70. The current time is 1:22 a.m. Eastern Daylight Time. 1 a.m. Eastern Daylight Time weather conditions across north-central Kentucky at Frankfort. And the pressure was 30.02 inches and steady. At Lexington, it was clear. The temperature was 63 degrees, the dew point 59, and the relative humidity 87%. The wind was calm. The pressure was 30.04 inches and rising. At Louisville, it was partly cloudy. The temperature was 68 degrees, the dew point 58, and the relative humidity 70%. The wind was west at 5 miles an hour. The pressure was 30.02 inches and steady. At Frankfort, and the pressure was 30.02 inches and steady. Elsewhere around the region, throughout the region, skies ranged from clear to partly cloudy. It was 65 at Covington, 64 at Indianapolis, 62 at Jasper, Indiana, and 63 at Wilmington, Ohio. Jackson reported 65, London reported 62, and Bowling Green reported 66. Now for the official National Weather Service forecast for Frankfort and surrounding communities. Tonight, partly cloudy until midnight, then becoming clear. Lows in the upper 50s. Northwest winds up to 5 miles an hour. Monday, sunny. Patchy fog in the morning. Highs in the lower 80s. Northeast winds up to 5 miles an hour, shifting to the northwest in the afternoon. Monday night, partly cloudy.
lows

upper 50s. North winds up to 5 miles an hour, shifting to the northeast after midnight. Tuesday, sunny. Highs in the mid-80s. Northeast winds up to 5 miles an hour. Tuesday night, mostly clear. Lows in the lower 60s. East winds up to 5 miles an hour. And now the extended forecast for the radio listening area. Wednesday and Wednesday night, partly cloudy. Highs in the upper 80s. Lows in the mid-60s. Thursday and Thursday night, mostly clear. A 40% chance of thunderstorms. Highs in the upper 80s. Lows in the mid-60s. Friday and Friday night, mostly clear. Highs in the mid-80s. Lows in the mid-60s. Saturday and Saturday night, mostly clear. Highs in the mid-80s. Lows in the mid-60s. Sunday and Sunday night, partly cloudy. A 20% chance of showers. Highs in the upper 80s. Lows around 70. 1 a.m. Eastern Daylight Time weather conditions across north central Kentucky. At Frankfort. And the pressure was 30.02 inches and steady. At Lexington, it was clear. The temperature was 63 degrees, the dew point 59, and the relative humidity 87%. The wind was calm. The pressure was 30.04 inches and rising. At Louisville, it was partly cloudy. The temperature was 68 degrees, the dew point 58, and the relative humidity 70%. The wind was west at 5 miles an hour. The pressure was 30.02 inches and steady. At Frankfort, and the pressure was 30.02 inches and steady. Elsewhere around the region, throughout the region, skies ranged from clear to partly cloudy. It was 65 at Covington, 64 at Indianapolis, 62 at Jasper, Indiana, and 63 at Wilmington, Ohio. Jackson reported 65, London reported 62, and Bowling Green reported 66. Now for the official National Weather Service forecast for Frankfort and surrounding communities. Tonight, partly cloudy until midnight, then becoming clear. Lows in the upper 50s. Northwest winds up to 5 miles an hour. Monday, sunny. Patchy fog in the morning. Highs in the lower 80s. Northeast winds up to 5 miles an hour, shifting to the northwest in the afternoon. Monday night, partly cloudy. Lows in the upper 50s. North winds up to 5 miles an hour, shifting to the northeast after midnight. Tuesday, sunny. Highs in the mid-80s. Northeast winds up to 5 miles an hour. Tuesday night, mostly clear. Lows in the lower 60s. East winds up to 5 miles an hour. And now the extended forecast for the radio listening area. Wednesday and Wednesday night, partly cloudy. Highs in the upper 80s. Lows in the mid-60s. Thursday and Thursday night, mostly clear. A 40% chance of thunderstorms. Highs in the upper 80s. Lows in the mid-60s. Friday and Friday night, mostly clear. Highs in the mid-80s. Lows in the mid-60s. Saturday and Saturday night, mostly clear. Highs in the mid-80s. Lows in the mid-60s. Sunday and Sunday night, partly cloudy. A 20% chance of showers. Highs in the upper 80s. Lows around 70. The current time is 1:28 a.m. Eastern Daylight Time. 1 a.m. Eastern Daylight Time weather conditions across north central Kentucky. At Frankfort. And the pressure was 30.02 inches and steady. At Lexington, it was clear. The temperature was 63 degrees, the dew point 59, and the relative humidity 87%. The wind was calm. The pressure was 30.04 inches and rising. At Louisville, it was partly cloudy. The temperature was 68 degrees, the dew point 58, and

relative humidity 70%. The wind was west at 5 miles an hour. The pressure was 30.02 inches and steady at Frankfurt. And the pressure was 30.02 inches and steady. Elsewhere around the region, throughout the region, skies ranged from clear to partly cloudy. It was 65 at Covington, 64 at Indianapolis, 62 at Jasper, Indiana, and 63 at Wilmington, Ohio. Jackson reported 65, London reported 62, and Bowling Green reported 66. Now for the official National Weather Service forecast for Frankfurt and surrounding communities. Tonight, partly cloudy until midnight, then becoming clear. Lows in the upper 50s. Northwest winds up to 5 miles an hour. Monday, sunny. Patchy fog in the morning. Highs in the lower 80s. Northeast winds up to 5 miles an hour, shifting to the northwest in the afternoon. Monday night, partly cloudy. Lows in the upper 50s. North winds up to 5 miles an hour, shifting to the northeast after midnight. Tuesday, sunny. Highs in the mid-80s. Northeast winds up to 5 miles an hour. Tuesday night, mostly clear. Lows in the lower 60s. East winds up to 5 miles an hour. And now the extended forecast for the radio listening area. Wednesday and Wednesday night, partly cloudy. Highs in the upper 80s. Lows in the mid-60s. Thursday and Thursday night, mostly clear. A 40% chance of thunderstorms. Highs in the upper 80s. Lows in the mid-60s. Friday and Friday night, mostly clear. Highs in the mid-80s. Lows in the mid-60s. Saturday and Saturday night, mostly clear. Highs in the mid-80s. Lows in the mid-60s. Sunday and Sunday night, partly cloudy. A 20% chance of showers. Highs in the upper 80s. Lows around 70. 1 a.m. Eastern Daylight Time weather conditions across north-central Kentucky. At Frankfort. And the pressure was 30.02 inches and steady. At Lexington, it was clear. The temperature was 63 degrees, the dew point 59, and the relative humidity 87%. The wind was calm. The pressure was 30.04 inches and rising. At Louisville, it was partly cloudy. The temperature was 68 degrees, the dew point 58, and the relative humidity 70%. The wind was west at 5 miles an hour. The pressure was 30.02 inches and steady. At Frankfort, and the pressure was 30.02 inches and steady. Elsewhere around the region, throughout the region, skies ranged from clear to partly cloudy. It was 65 at Covington, 64 at Indianapolis, 62 at Jasper, Indiana, and 63 at Wilmington, Ohio. Jackson reported 65, London reported 62, and Bowling Green reported 66. The current time is 1:32 a.m. Eastern Daylight Time. Now for the official National Weather Service forecast for Frankfurt and surrounding communities. Tonight, partly cloudy until midnight, then becoming clear. Lows in the upper 50s. Northwest winds up to 5 miles an hour. Monday, sunny. Patchy fog in the morning. Highs in the lower 80s. Northwest winds up to 5 miles an hour. Monday, sunny. Patchy fog in the morning. Highs in the lower 80s. Northeast winds up to 5 miles an hour, shifting to the northwest in the afternoon. Monday night, partly cloudy. Lows in the upper 50s. North winds up to 5 miles an hour, shifting to the northeast after midnight. Tuesday, sunny. Highs in the mid-80s. Northeast winds up to 5 miles an hour. Tuesday night, mostly clear. Lows in the lower 60s. East winds up to 5 miles an hour. And now the extended forecast for the radio listening area.

lows around 70. 1 a.m. Eastern Daylight Time weather conditions across north-central Kentucky at Frankfort, and the pressure was 30.02 inches and steady. At Lexington, it was clear. The temperature was 63 degrees, the dew point 59, and the relative humidity 87%. The wind was calm. The pressure was 30.04 inches and rising. At Louisville, it was partly cloudy. The temperature was 68 degrees, the dew point 58, and the relative humidity 70%. The wind was west at 5 miles an hour. The pressure was 30.02 inches and steady. At Frankfort, and the pressure was 30.02 inches and steady. Elsewhere around the region, throughout the region, skies ranged from clear to partly cloudy. It was 65 at Covington, 64 at Indianapolis, 62 at Jasper, Indiana, and 63 at Wilmington, Ohio. Jackson reported 65, London reported 62, and Bowling Green reported 66. Now for the official National Weather Service forecast for Frankfort and surrounding communities. Tonight, partly cloudy until midnight, then becoming clear. Lows in the upper 50s. Northwest winds up to 5 miles an hour. Monday, sunny. Patchy fog in the morning. Highs in the lower 80s. Northeast winds up to 5 miles an hour, shifting to the northwest in the afternoon. Monday night, partly cloudy. Lows in the upper 50s. North winds up to 5 miles an hour, shifting to the northeast after midnight. Tuesday, sunny. Highs in the mid-80s. Northeast winds up to 5 miles an hour. Tuesday night, mostly clear. Lows in the lower 60s. East winds up to 5 miles an hour. And now the extended forecast for the radio listening area. Wednesday and Wednesday night, partly cloudy. Highs in the upper 80s. Lows in the mid-60s. Thursday and Thursday night, mostly clear. A 40% chance of thunderstorms. Highs in the upper 80s. Lows in the mid-60s. Friday and Friday night, mostly clear. Highs in the mid-80s. Lows in the mid-60s. Saturday and Saturday night, mostly clear. Highs in the mid-80s. Lows in the mid-60s. Sunday and Sunday night, partly cloudy. A 20% chance of showers. Highs in the upper 80s. Lows around 70. The current time is 1:37 a.m. Eastern Daylight Time. 1 a.m. Eastern Daylight Time weather conditions across north-central Kentucky. At Frankfort. And the pressure was 30.02 inches and steady. At Lexington, it was clear. The temperature was 63 degrees, the dew point 59, and the relative humidity 87%. The wind was calm. The pressure was 30.04 inches and rising. At Louisville, it was partly cloudy. The temperature was 68 degrees, the dew point 58, and the relative humidity 70%. The wind was west at 5 miles an hour. The pressure was 30.02 inches and steady. At Frankfort, and the pressure was 30.02 inches and steady. Elsewhere around the region, throughout the region, skies ranged from clear to partly cloudy. It was 65 at Covington, 64 at Indianapolis, 62 at Jasper, Indiana, and 63 at Wilmington, Ohio. Jackson reported 65, London reported 62, and Bowling Green reported 66. Now for the official National Weather Service forecast for Frankfort and surrounding communities. Tonight, partly cloudy until midnight, then becoming clear. Lows in the upper 50s. Northwest winds up to 5 miles an hour. Monday, sunny. Patchy fog in the morning. Highs in the lower 80s. Northeast winds up to 5 miles an hour, shifting to the northwest in the afternoon. Monday night, partly cloudy. Lows in the upper 50s.

North winds up to 5 miles an hour, shifting to the northeast after midnight. Tuesday, sunny. Highs in the mid-80s. Northeast winds up to 5 miles an hour. Tuesday night, mostly clear. Lows in the lower 60s. East winds up to 5 miles an hour. And now the extended forecast for the radio listening area. Wednesday and Wednesday night, partly cloudy. Highs in the upper 80s. Lows in the mid-60s. Thursday and Thursday night, mostly clear. A 40% chance of thunderstorms. Highs in the upper 80s. Lows in the mid-60s. Friday and Friday night, mostly clear. Highs in the mid-80s. Lows in the mid-60s. Saturday and Saturday night, mostly clear. Highs in the mid-80s. Lows in the mid-60s. Sunday and Sunday night, partly cloudy. A 20% chance of showers. Highs in the upper 80s. Lows around 70. 1 a.m. Eastern Daylight Time weather conditions across north-central Kentucky. At Frankfort. And the pressure was 30.02 inches and steady. At Lexington, it was clear. The temperature was 63 degrees, the dew point 59, and the relative humidity 87%. The wind was calm. The pressure was 30.04 inches and rising. At Louisville, it was partly cloudy. The temperature was 68 degrees, the dew point 58, and the relative humidity 70%. The wind was west at 5 miles an hour. The pressure was 30.02 inches and steady. At Frankfort, and the pressure was 30.02 inches and steady. Elsewhere around the region, throughout the region, skies ranged from clear to partly cloudy. It was 65 at Covington, 64 at Indianapolis, 62 at Jasper, Indiana, and 63 at Wilmington, Ohio. Jackson reported 65, London reported 62, and Bowling Green reported 66. 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The current time is 1:42 a.m. Eastern Daylight Time. Now for the official National Weather Service forecast for Frankfort and surrounding communities. Tonight, partly cloudy until midnight, then becoming clear. Lows in the upper 50s. Northwest winds up to 5 miles an hour. Monday, sunny. Patchy fog in the morning. Highs in the lower 80s. Northeast winds up to 5 miles an hour, shifting to the northwest in the afternoon. Monday night, partly cloudy. Lows in the upper 50s. North winds up to 5 miles an hour, shifting to the northeast after midnight. Tuesday, sunny. Highs in the mid-80s. Northeast winds up to 5 miles an hour. Tuesday night, mostly clear. Lows in the lower 60s. East winds up to 5 miles an hour. And now the extended forecast for the radio listening area. Wednesday and Wednesday night, partly cloudy. Highs in the upper 80s. Lows in the mid-60s. Thursday and Thursday night, mostly clear. A 40% chance of thunderstorms. Highs in the upper 80s. Lows in the mid-60s. Friday and Friday night, mostly clear. Highs in the mid-80s. Lows in the mid-60s. Saturday and Saturday night, mostly clear. Highs in the mid-80s. Lows in the mid-60s. Sunday and Sunday night, partly cloudy. A 20% chance of showers. Highs in the upper 80s. Lows around 70. 1 a.m. Eastern Daylight Time weather conditions across north-central Kentucky. At Frankfort. And the pressure was 30.02 inches and steady. At Lexington, it was clear. The temperature was 63.

degrees, the dew point 59, and the relative humidity 87%. The wind was calm. The pressure was 30.04 inches and rising. At Louisville, it was partly cloudy. The temperature was 68 degrees, the dew point 58, and the relative humidity 70%. The wind was west at 5 miles an hour. The pressure was 30.02 inches and steady. At Frankfurt, and the pressure was 30.02 inches and steady. Elsewhere around the region, throughout the region, skies ranged from clear to partly cloudy. It was 65 at Covington, 64 at Indianapolis, 62 at Jasper, Indiana, and 63 at Wilmington, Ohio. Jackson reported 65, London reported 62, and Bowling Green reported 66. Now for the official National Weather Service forecast for Frankfurt and surrounding communities. Tonight, partly cloudy until midnight, then becoming clear. Lows in the upper 50s. Northwest winds up to 5 miles an hour. Monday, sunny. Patchy fog in the morning. Highs in the lower 80s. Northeast winds up to 5 miles an hour, shifting to the northwest in the afternoon. Monday night, partly cloudy. Lows in the upper 50s. North winds up to 5 miles an hour, shifting to the northeast after midnight. Tuesday, sunny. Highs in the mid-80s. Northeast winds up to 5 miles an hour. Tuesday night, mostly clear. Lows in the lower 60s. East winds up to 5 miles an hour. And now the extended forecast for the radio listening area. Wednesday and Wednesday night, partly cloudy. Highs in the upper 80s. Lows in the mid-60s. Thursday and Thursday night, mostly clear. A 40% chance of thunderstorms. Highs in the upper 80s. Lows in the mid-60s. Friday and Friday night, mostly clear. Highs in the mid-80s. Lows in the mid-60s. Saturday and Saturday night, mostly clear. Highs in the mid-80s. Lows in the mid-60s. Sunday and Sunday night, partly cloudy. A 20% chance of showers. Highs in the upper 80s. Lows around 70. The current time is 1:47 a.m. Eastern Daylight Time. 1 a.m. Eastern Daylight Time weather conditions across north-central Kentucky. At Frankfurt, and the pressure was 30.02 inches and steady. At Lexington, it was clear. The temperature was 63 degrees, the dew point 59, and the relative humidity 87%. The wind was calm. The pressure was 30.04 inches and rising. At Louisville, it was partly cloudy. The temperature was 68 degrees, the dew point 58, and the relative humidity 70%. The wind was west at 5 miles an hour. The pressure was 30.02 inches and steady. At Frankfurt, and the pressure was 30.02 inches and steady. Elsewhere around the region, throughout the region, skies ranged from clear to partly cloudy. It was 65 at Covington, 64 at Indianapolis, 62 at Jasper, Indiana, and 63 at Wilmington, Ohio. Jackson reported 65, London reported 62, and Bowling Green reported 66. Now for the official National Weather Service forecast for Frankfurt and surrounding communities. Tonight, partly cloudy until midnight, then becoming clear. Lows in the upper 50s. Northwest winds up to 5 miles an hour. Monday, sunny. Patchy fog in the morning. Highs in the lower 80s. Northeast winds up to 5 miles an hour, shifting to the northwest in the afternoon. Monday night, partly cloudy. Lows in the upper 50s. North winds up to 5 miles an hour, shifting to the northeast after midnight. Tuesday, sunny. Highs in the mid-80s. Northeast winds up to 5 miles an hour. Tuesday night, mostly clear. Lows in the lower 60s.

northeast winds up to 5 miles an hour. And now the extended forecast for the radio listening area. Wednesday and Wednesday night, partly cloudy. Highs in the upper 80s. Lows in the mid-60s. Thursday and Thursday night, mostly clear. A 40% chance of thunderstorms. Highs in the upper 80s. Lows in the mid-60s. Friday and Friday night, mostly clear. Highs in the mid-80s. Lows in the mid-60s. Saturday and Saturday night, mostly clear. Highs in the mid-80s. Lows in the mid-60s. Sunday and Sunday night, partly cloudy. A 20% chance of showers. Highs in the upper 80s. Lows around 70. 1 a.m. Eastern Daylight Time weather conditions across north central Kentucky. At Frankfort. And the pressure was 30.02 inches and steady. At Lexington, it was clear. The temperature was 63 degrees, the dew point 59, and the relative humidity 87%. The wind was calm. The pressure was 30.04 inches and rising. At Louisville, it was partly cloudy. The temperature was 68 degrees, the dew point 58, and the relative humidity 70%. The wind was west at 5 miles an hour. The pressure was 30.02 inches and steady. At Frankfort, and the pressure was 30.02 inches and steady. Elsewhere around the region, throughout the region, skies ranged from clear to partly cloudy. It was 65 at Covington, 64 at Indianapolis, 62 at Jasper, Indiana, and 63 at Wilmington, Ohio. Jackson reported 65, London reported 62, and Bowling Green reported 66. Now for the official National Weather Service forecast for Frankfort and surrounding communities. Tonight, partly cloudy until midnight, then becoming clear. Lows in the upper 50s. Northwest winds up to 5 miles an hour. Monday, sunny. Patchy fog in the morning. Highs in the lower 80s. Northeast winds up to 5 miles an hour, shifting to the northwest in the afternoon. Monday night, partly cloudy. Lows in the upper 50s. North winds up to 5 miles an hour, shifting to the northeast after midnight. Tuesday, sunny. Highs in the mid-80s. Northeast winds up to 5 miles an hour. Tuesday night, mostly clear. Lows in the lower 60s. East winds up to 5 miles an hour. And now the extended forecast for the radio listening area. Wednesday and Wednesday night, partly cloudy. Highs in the upper 80s. Lows in the mid-60s. Thursday and Thursday night, mostly clear. A 40% chance of thunderstorms. Highs in the upper 80s. Lows in the mid-60s. Friday and Friday night, mostly clear. Highs in the mid-80s. Lows in the mid-60s. Saturday and Saturday night, mostly clear. Highs in the mid-80s. Lows in the mid-60s. Sunday and Sunday night, partly cloudy. A 20% chance of showers. Highs in the upper 80s. Lows around 70. The current time is 1:53 a.m. Eastern Daylight Time. 1 a.m. Eastern Daylight Time weather conditions across north central Kentucky. At Frankfort. And the pressure was 30.02 inches and steady. At Lexington, it was clear. The temperature was 63 degrees, the dew point 59, and the relative humidity 87%. The wind was calm. The pressure was 30.04 inches and rising. At Louisville, it was partly cloudy. The temperature was 68 degrees, the dew point 58, and the relative humidity 70%. The wind was west at 5 miles an hour. The pressure was 30.02 inches and steady. At Frankfort, and the pressure was 30.02 inches and steady. Elsewhere around the region, throughout the region, skies rain.

from clear to partly cloudy. It was 65 at Covington, 64 at Indianapolis, 62 at Jasper, Indiana, and 63 at Wilmington, Ohio. Jackson reported 65, London reported 62, and Bowling Green reported 66. Now for the official National Weather Service forecast for Frankfort and surrounding communities. Tonight, partly cloudy until midnight, then becoming clear. Lows in the upper 50s. Northwest winds up to 5 miles an hour. Monday, sunny. Patchy fog in the morning. Highs in the lower 80s. Northeast winds up to 5 miles an hour, shifting to the northwest in the afternoon. Monday night, partly cloudy. Lows in the upper 50s. North winds up to 5 miles an hour, shifting to the northeast after midnight. Tuesday, sunny. Highs in the mid-80s. Northeast winds up to 5 miles an hour. Tuesday night, mostly clear. Lows in the lower 60s. East winds up to 5 miles an hour. And now the extended forecast for the radio listening area. Wednesday and Wednesday night, partly cloudy. Highs in the upper 80s. Lows in the mid-60s. Thursday and Thursday night, mostly clear. A 40% chance of thunderstorms. Highs in the upper 80s. Lows in the mid-60s. Friday and Friday night, mostly clear. Highs in the mid-80s. Lows in the mid-60s. Saturday and Saturday night, mostly clear. Highs in the mid-80s. Lows in the mid-60s. Sunday and Sunday night, partly cloudy. A 20% chance of showers. Highs in the upper 80s. Lows around 70. 1 a.m. Eastern Daylight Time weather conditions across north central Kentucky. At Frankfort. And the pressure was 30.02 inches and steady. At Lexington, it was clear. The temperature was 63 degrees, the dew point 59, and the relative humidity 87%. The wind was calm. The pressure was 30.04 inches and rising. At Louisville, it was partly cloudy. The temperature was 68 degrees, the dew point 58, and the relative humidity 70%. The wind was west at 5 miles an hour. The pressure was 30.02 inches and steady. At Frankfort, and the pressure was 30.02 inches and steady. Elsewhere around the region, throughout the region, skies ranged from clear to partly cloudy. It was 65 at Covington, 64 at Indianapolis, 62 at Jasper, Indiana, and 63 at Wilmington, Ohio. Jackson reported 65, London reported 62, and Bowling Green reported 66. The current time is 1:58 a.m. Eastern Daylight Time. Now for the official National Weather Service forecast for Frankfort and surrounding communities. Tonight, partly cloudy until midnight, then becoming clear. Lows in the upper 50s. Northwest winds up to 5 miles an hour. Monday, sunny. Patchy fog in the morning. Highs in the lower 80s. Northeast winds up to 5 miles an hour, shifting to the northwest in the afternoon. Monday night, partly cloudy. Lows in the upper 50s. North winds up to 5 miles an hour, shifting to the northeast after midnight. Tuesday, sunny. Highs in the mid-80s. Northeast winds up to 5 miles an hour. Tuesday night, mostly clear. Lows in the lower 60s. East winds up to 5 miles an hour. And now the extended forecast for the radio listening area. Wednesday and Wednesday night, partly cloudy. Highs in the upper 80s. Lows in the mid-60s. Thursday and Thursday night, mostly clear. A 40% chance of thunderstorms. Highs in the upper 80s. Lows in the mid-60s. Friday and Friday night, mostly clear. Highs in the mid-80s. Lows in the mid-60s. Saturday and Saturday night, mostly clear.

clear. Highs in the mid-80s. Lows in the mid-60s. Sunday and Sunday night, partly cloudy. A 20% chance of showers. Highs in the upper 80s. Lows around 70. 1 a.m. Eastern Daylight Time weather conditions across north-central Kentucky. At Frankfort. And the pressure was 30.02 inches and steady. At Lexington, it was clear. The temperature was 63 degrees, the dew point 59, and the relative humidity 87%. The wind was calm. The pressure was 30.04 inches and rising. At Louisville, it was partly cloudy. The temperature was 68 degrees, the dew point 58, and the relative humidity 70%. The wind was west at 5 miles an hour. The pressure was 30.02 inches and steady. At Frankfort, and the pressure was 30.02 inches and steady. Elsewhere around the region, throughout the region, skies ranged from clear to partly cloudy. It was 65 at Covington, 64 at Indianapolis, 62 at Jasper, Indiana, and 63 at Wilmington, Ohio. Jackson reported 65, London reported 62, and Bowling Green reported 66. Now for the official National Weather Service forecast for Frankfort and surrounding communities. Tonight, partly cloudy until midnight, then becoming clear. Lows in the upper 50s. Northwest winds up to 5 miles an hour. Monday, sunny. Patchy fog in the morning. Highs in the lower 80s. Northeast winds up to 5 miles an hour, shifting to the northwest in the afternoon. Monday night, partly cloudy. Lows in the upper 50s. North winds up to 5 miles an hour, shifting to the northeast after midnight. Tuesday, sunny. Highs in the mid-80s. Northeast winds up to 5 miles an hour. Tuesday night, mostly clear. Lows in the lower 60s. East winds up to 5 miles an hour. And now the extended forecast for the radio listening area. Wednesday and Wednesday night, partly cloudy. Highs in the upper 80s. Lows in the mid-60s. Thursday and Thursday night, mostly clear. A 40% chance of thunderstorms. Highs in the upper 80s. Lows in the mid-60s. Friday and Friday night, mostly clear. Highs in the mid-80s. Lows in the mid-60s. Saturday and Saturday night, mostly clear. Highs in the mid-80s. Lows in the mid-60s. Sunday and Sunday night, partly cloudy. A 20% chance of showers. Highs in the upper 80s. Lows around 70. The current time is 2:03 a.m. Eastern Daylight Time. 1 a.m. Eastern Daylight Time weather conditions across north-central Kentucky. At Frankfort. And the pressure was 30.02 inches and steady. At Lexington, it was clear. The temperature was 63 degrees, the dew point 59, and the relative humidity 87%. The wind was calm. The pressure was 30.04 inches and rising. At Louisville, it was partly cloudy. The temperature was 68 degrees, the dew point 58, and the relative humidity 70%. The wind was west at 5 miles an hour. The pressure was 30.02 inches and steady. At Frankfort, and the pressure was 30.02 inches and steady. Elsewhere around the region, throughout the region, skies ranged from clear to partly cloudy. It was 65 at Covington, 64 at Indianapolis, 62 at Jasper, Indiana, and 63 at Wilmington, Ohio. Jackson reported 65, London reported 62, and Bowling Green reported 66. Now for the official National Weather Service forecast for Frankfort and surrounding communities. Tonight, partly cloudy until midnight, then becoming clear. Lows in the upper 50s. Northwest winds up to 5 miles an hour. Monday, sunny. Patchy.

fog in the morning. Highs in the lower 80s. Northeast winds up to 5 miles an hour, shifting to the northwest in the afternoon. Monday night, partly cloudy. Lows in the upper 50s. North winds up to 5 miles an hour, shifting to the northeast after midnight. Tuesday, sunny. Highs in the mid-80s. Northeast winds up to 5 miles an hour. Tuesday night, mostly clear. Lows in the lower 60s. East winds up to 5 miles an hour. And now the extended forecast for the radio listening area. Wednesday and Wednesday night, partly cloudy. Highs in the upper 80s. Lows in the mid-60s. Thursday and Thursday night, mostly clear. A 40% chance of thunderstorms. Highs in the upper 80s. Lows in the mid-60s. Friday and Friday night, mostly clear. Highs in the mid-80s. Lows in the mid-60s. Saturday and Saturday night, mostly clear. Highs in the mid-80s. Lows in the mid-60s. Sunday and Sunday night, partly cloudy. A 20% chance of showers. Highs in the upper 80s. Lows around 70. 1 a.m. Eastern Daylight Time weather conditions across north central Kentucky. At Frankfort. And the pressure was 30.02 inches and steady. At Lexington, it was clear. The temperature was 63 degrees, the dew point 59, and the relative humidity 87%. The wind was calm. The pressure was 30.04 inches and rising. At Louisville, it was partly cloudy. The temperature was 68 degrees, the dew point 58, and the relative humidity 70%. The wind was west at 5 miles an hour. The pressure was 30.02 inches and steady. At Frankfort, and the pressure was 30.02 inches and steady. Elsewhere around the region, throughout the region, skies ranged from clear to partly cloudy. It was 65 at Covington, 64 at Indianapolis, 62 at Jasper, Indiana, and 63 at Wilmington, Ohio. Jackson reported 65, London reported 62, and Bowling Green reported 66. The current time is 2:07 a.m. Eastern Daylight Time. Now for the official National Weather Service forecast for Frankfort and surrounding communities. Tonight, partly cloudy until midnight, then becoming clear. Lows in the upper 50s. Northwest winds up to 5 miles an hour. Monday, sunny. Patchy fog in the morning. Highs in the lower 80s. Northeast winds up to 5 miles an hour, shifting to the northwest in the afternoon. Monday night, partly cloudy. Lows in the upper 50s. North winds up to 5 miles an hour, shifting to the northeast after midnight. Tuesday, sunny. Highs in the mid-80s. Northeast winds up to 5 miles an hour. Tuesday night, mostly clear. Lows in the lower 60s. East winds up to 5 miles an hour. And now the extended forecast for the radio listening area. Wednesday and Wednesday night, partly cloudy. Highs in the upper 80s. Lows in the mid-60s. Thursday and Thursday night, mostly clear. A 40% chance of thunderstorms. Highs in the upper 80s. Lows in the mid-60s. Friday and Friday night, mostly clear. Highs in the mid-80s. Lows in the mid-60s. Saturday and Saturday night, mostly clear. Highs in the mid-80s. Lows in the mid-60s. Sunday and Sunday night, partly cloudy. A 20% chance of showers. Highs in the upper 80s. Lows around 70. 1 a.m. Eastern Daylight Time weather conditions across north central Kentucky. At Frankfort. And the pressure was 30.02 inches and steady. At Lexington, it was clear. The temperature was 63 degrees, the dew point 59, and the relative humidity 87%.

The wind was calm. The pressure was 30.04 inches and rising. At Louisville, it was partly cloudy. The temperature was 68 degrees, the dew point 58, and the relative humidity 70%. The wind was west at 5 miles an hour. The pressure was 30.02 inches and steady. At Frankfurt, and the pressure was 30.02 inches and steady. Elsewhere around the region, throughout the region, skies ranged from clear to partly cloudy. It was 65 at Covington, 64 at Indianapolis, 62 at Jasper, Indiana, and 63 at Wilmington, Ohio. Jackson reported 65, London reported 62, and Bowling Green reported 66. Now for the official National Weather Service forecast for Frankfurt and surrounding communities. Tonight, partly cloudy until midnight, then becoming clear. Lows in the upper 50s. Northwest winds up to 5 miles an hour. Monday, sunny. Patchy fog in the morning. Highs in the lower 80s. Northeast winds up to 5 miles an hour, shifting to the northwest in the afternoon. Monday night, partly cloudy. Lows in the upper 50s. North winds up to 5 miles an hour, shifting to the northeast after midnight. Tuesday, sunny. Highs in the mid-80s. Northeast winds up to 5 miles an hour. Tuesday night, mostly clear. Lows in the lower 60s. East winds up to 5 miles an hour. And now the extended forecast for the radio listening area. Wednesday and Wednesday night, partly cloudy. Highs in the upper 80s. Lows in the mid-60s. Thursday and Thursday night, mostly clear. A 40% chance of thunderstorms. Highs in the upper 80s. Lows in the mid-60s. Friday and Friday night, mostly clear. Highs in the mid-80s. Lows in the mid-60s. Saturday and Saturday night, mostly clear. Highs in the mid-80s. Lows in the mid-60s. Sunday and Sunday night, partly cloudy. A 20% chance of showers. Highs in the upper 80s. Lows around 70. 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The current time is 2:12 a.m. Eastern Daylight Time. 2 a.m. Eastern Daylight Time weather conditions across north-central Kentucky. At Frankfurt, and the pressure was 30.02 inches and steady. At Lexington, it was clear. The temperature was 62 degrees, the dew point 58, and the relative humidity 86%. The wind was calm. The pressure was 30.04 inches and steady. At Louisville, it was partly cloudy. The temperature was 67 degrees, the dew point 58, and the relative humidity 72%. The wind was west at 3 miles an hour. The pressure was 30.03 inches and rising. At Frankfurt, and the pressure was 30.02 inches and steady. Elsewhere around the region, it was clear, with a temperature of 63 at Indianapolis, 61 at Jasper, Indiana, 63 at Jackson, 61 at London, and 64 at Bowling Green. At Covington, it was partly cloudy, with a temperature of 65. At Wilmington, Ohio, it was mostly cloudy, with a temperature of 63. Now for the official National Weather Service forecast for Frankfurt and surrounding communities. Tonight, partly cloudy until midnight, then becoming clear. Lows in the upper 50s. Northwest winds up to 5 miles an hour. Monday, sunny. Patchy fog in the morning. Highs in the lower 80s. Northeast winds up to 5 miles an hour, shifting to the northwest in the afternoon. Monday night, partly cloudy. Lows in the upper 50s. North winds up to 5 miles.

miles an hour, shifting to the northeast after midnight. Tuesday, sunny. Highs in the mid-80s. Northeast winds up to 5 miles an hour. Tuesday night, mostly clear. Lows in the lower 60s. East winds up to 5 miles an hour. And now the extended forecast for the radio listening area. Wednesday and Wednesday night, partly cloudy. Highs in the upper 80s. Lows in the mid-60s. Thursday and Thursday night, mostly clear. A 40% chance of thunderstorms. Highs in the upper 80s. Lows in the mid-60s. Friday and Friday night, mostly clear. Highs in the mid-80s. Lows in the mid-60s. Saturday and Saturday night, mostly clear. Highs in the mid-80s. Lows in the mid-60s. Sunday and Sunday night, partly cloudy. A 20% chance of showers. Highs in the upper 80s. Lows around 70. 2 a.m. Eastern Daylight Time weather conditions across north central Kentucky. At Frankfort. And the pressure was 30.02 inches and steady. At Lexington, it was clear. The temperature was 62 degrees, the dew point 58, and the relative humidity 86%. The wind was calm. The pressure was 30.04 inches and steady. At Louisville, it was partly cloudy. The temperature was 67 degrees, the dew point 58, and the relative humidity 72%. The wind was west at 3 miles an hour. The pressure was 30.03 inches and rising. At Frankfort, and the pressure was 30.02 inches and steady. Elsewhere around the region, it was clear, with a temperature of 63 at Indianapolis, 61 at Jasper, Indiana, 63 at Jackson, 61 at London, and 64 at Bowling Green. At Covington, it was partly cloudy, with a temperature of 65. At Wilmington, Ohio, it was mostly cloudy, with a temperature of 63. The current time is 2:17 a.m. Eastern Daylight Time. Now for the official National Weather Service forecast for Frankfort and surrounding communities. Tonight, partly cloudy until midnight, then becoming clear. Lows in the upper 50s. Northwest winds up to 5 miles an hour. Monday, sunny. Patchy fog in the morning. Highs in the lower 80s. Northeast winds up to 5 miles an hour, shifting to the northwest in the afternoon. Monday night, partly cloudy. Lows in the upper 50s. North winds up to 5 miles an hour, shifting to the northeast after midnight. Tuesday, sunny. Highs in the mid-80s. Northeast winds up to 5 miles an hour. Tuesday night, mostly clear. Lows in the lower 60s. East winds up to 5 miles an hour. And now the extended forecast for the radio listening area. Wednesday and Wednesday night, partly cloudy. Highs in the upper 80s. Lows in the mid-60s. Thursday and Thursday night, mostly clear. A 40% chance of thunderstorms. Highs in the upper 80s. Lows in the mid-60s. Friday and Friday night, mostly clear. Highs in the mid-80s. Lows in the mid-60s. Saturday and Saturday night, mostly clear. Highs in the mid-80s. Lows in the mid-60s. Sunday and Sunday night, partly cloudy. A 20% chance of showers. Highs in the upper 80s. Lows around 70. 2 a.m. Eastern Daylight Time weather conditions across north central Kentucky. At Frankfort. And the pressure was 30.02 inches and steady. At Lexington, it was clear. The temperature was 62 degrees, the dew point 58, and the relative humidity 86%. The wind was calm. The pressure was 30.04 inches and steady. At Louisville, it was partly cloudy. The temperature was 67 degrees, the dew point 58, and the relative humidity 72%.

The wind was west at 3 miles an hour. The pressure was 30.03 inches and rising at Frankfurt. And the pressure was 30.02 inches and steady. Elsewhere around the region, it was clear with a temperature of 63 at Indianapolis, 61 at Jasper, Indiana, 63 at Jackson, 61 at London, and 64 at Bowling Green. At Covington, it was partly cloudy with a temperature of 65. At Wilmington, Ohio, it was mostly cloudy with a temperature of 63. Now for the official National Weather Service forecast for Frankfurt and surrounding communities. Tonight, partly cloudy until midnight, then becoming clear. Lows in the upper 50s. Northwest winds up to 5 miles an hour. Monday, sunny. Patchy fog in the morning. Highs in the lower 80s. Northeast winds up to 5 miles an hour, shifting to the northwest in the afternoon. Monday night, partly cloudy. Lows in the upper 50s. North winds up to 5 miles an hour, shifting to the northeast after midnight. Tuesday, sunny. Highs in the mid-80s. Northeast winds up to 5 miles an hour. Tuesday night, mostly clear. Lows in the lower 60s. East winds up to 5 miles an hour. And now the extended forecast for the radio listening area. Wednesday and Wednesday night, partly cloudy. Highs in the upper 80s. Lows in the mid-60s. Thursday and Thursday night, mostly clear. A 40% chance of thunderstorms. Highs in the upper 80s. Lows in the mid-60s. Friday and Friday night, mostly clear. Highs in the mid-80s. Lows in the mid-60s. Saturday and Saturday night, mostly clear. Highs in the mid-80s. Lows in the mid-60s. Sunday and Sunday night, partly cloudy. A 20% chance of showers. Highs in the upper 80s. Lows around 70. The current time is 2:22 a.m. Eastern Daylight Time. 2 a.m. Eastern Daylight Time weather conditions across north central Kentucky. At Frankfurt. And the pressure was 30.02 inches and steady. At Lexington, it was clear. The temperature was 62 degrees, the dew point 58, and the relative humidity 86%. The wind was calm. The pressure was 30.04 inches and steady. At Louisville, it was partly cloudy. The temperature was 67 degrees, the dew point 58, and the relative humidity 72%. The wind was west at 3 miles an hour. The pressure was 30.03 inches and rising at Frankfurt. And the pressure was 30.02 inches and steady. Elsewhere around the region, it was clear with a temperature of 63 at Indianapolis, 61 at Jasper, Indiana, 63 at Jackson, 61 at London, and 64 at Bowling Green. At Covington, it was partly cloudy with a temperature of 65. At Wilmington, Ohio, it was mostly cloudy with a temperature of 63. Now for the official National Weather Service forecast for Frankfurt and surrounding communities. Tonight, partly cloudy until midnight, then becoming clear. Lows in the upper 50s. Northwest winds up to 5 miles an hour. Monday, sunny. Patchy fog in the morning. Highs in the lower 80s. Northeast winds up to 5 miles an hour, shifting to the northwest in the afternoon. Monday night, partly cloudy. Lows in the upper 50s. North winds up to 5 miles an hour, shifting to the northeast after midnight. Tuesday, sunny. Highs in the mid-80s. Northeast winds up to 5 miles an hour. Tuesday night, mostly clear. Lows in the lower 60s. East winds up to 5 miles an hour. And now the extended forecast for the radio listening area. Wednesday and Wednesday night, partly cloudy. Highs in the upper 80s. Lows in the mid-60s.
Thursday and Thursday night, mostly clear. A 40% chance of thunderstorms. Highs in the upper 80s. Lows in the mid-60s. Friday and Friday night, mostly clear. Highs in the mid-80s. Lows in the mid-60s. Saturday and Saturday night, mostly clear. Highs in the mid-80s. Lows in the mid-60s. Sunday and Sunday night, partly cloudy. A 20% chance of showers. Highs in the upper 80s. Lows around 70. 2 a.m. Eastern Daylight Time weather conditions across north-central Kentucky. At Frankfort. And the pressure was 30.02 inches and steady. At Lexington, it was clear. The temperature was 62 degrees, the dew point 58, and the relative humidity 86%. The wind was calm. The pressure was 30.04 inches and steady. At Louisville, it was partly cloudy. The temperature was 67 degrees, the dew point 58, and the relative humidity 72%. The wind was west at 3 miles an hour. The pressure was 30.03 inches and rising. At Frankfort, and the pressure was 30.02 inches and steady. Elsewhere around the region, it was clear, with a temperature of 63 at Indianapolis, 61 at Jasper, Indiana, 63 at Jackson, 61 at London, and 64 at Bowling Green. At Covington, it was partly cloudy, with a temperature of 65. At Wilmington, Ohio, it was mostly cloudy, with a temperature of 63. Now for the official National Weather Service forecast for Frankfort and surrounding communities. Tonight, partly cloudy until midnight, then becoming clear. Lows in the upper 50s. Northwest winds up to 5 miles an hour. Monday, sunny. Patchy fog in the morning. Highs in the lower 80s. Northeast winds up to 5 miles an hour, shifting to the northwest in the afternoon. Monday night, partly cloudy. Lows in the upper 50s. North winds up to 5 miles an hour, shifting to the northeast after midnight. Tuesday, sunny. Highs in the mid-80s. Northeast winds up to 5 miles an hour. Tuesday night, mostly clear. Lows in the lower 60s. East winds up to 5 miles an hour. And now the extended forecast for the radio listening area. Wednesday and Wednesday night, partly cloudy. Highs in the upper 80s. Lows in the mid-60s. Thursday and Thursday night, mostly clear. A 40% chance of thunderstorms. Highs in the upper 80s. Lows in the mid-60s. Friday and Friday night, mostly clear. Highs in the mid-80s. Lows in the mid-60s. Saturday and Saturday night, mostly clear. Highs in the mid-80s. Lows in the mid-60s. Sunday and Sunday night, partly cloudy. A 20% chance of showers. Highs in the upper 80s. Lows around 70. The current time is 2:28 a.m. Eastern Daylight Time. 2 a.m. Eastern Daylight Time weather conditions across north-central Kentucky. At Frankfort. And the pressure was 30.02 inches and steady. At Lexington, it was clear. The temperature was 62 degrees, the dew point 58, and the relative humidity 86%. The wind was calm. The pressure was 30.04 inches and steady. At Louisville, it was partly cloudy. The temperature was 67 degrees, the dew point 58, and the relative humidity 72%. The wind was west at 3 miles an hour. The pressure was 30.03 inches and rising. At Frankfort, and the pressure was 30.02 inches and steady. Elsewhere around the region, it was clear, with a temperature of 63 at Indianapolis, 61 at Jasper, Indiana, 63 at Jackson, 61 at London, and 64 at Bowling Green. At Covington, it was partly cloudy, with a temperature of 65.
at Wilmington, Ohio.

It was mostly cloudy with a temperature of 63. Now for the official National Weather Service forecast for Frankfurt and surrounding communities. Tonight, partly cloudy until midnight, then becoming clear. Lows in the upper 50s. Northwest winds up to 5 miles an hour. Monday, sunny. Patchy fog in the morning. Highs in the lower 80s. Northeast winds up to 5 miles an hour, shifting to the northwest in the afternoon. Monday night, partly cloudy. Lows in the upper 50s. North winds up to 5 miles an hour, shifting to the northeast after midnight. Tuesday, sunny. Highs in the mid-80s. Northeast winds up to 5 miles an hour. Tuesday night, mostly clear. Lows in the lower 60s. East winds up to 5 miles an hour. And now the extended forecast for the radio listening area. Wednesday and Wednesday night, partly cloudy. Highs in the upper 80s. Lows in the mid-60s. Thursday and Thursday night, mostly clear. A 40% chance of thunderstorms. Highs in the upper 80s. Lows in the mid-60s. Friday and Friday night, mostly clear. Highs in the mid-80s. Lows in the mid-60s. Saturday and Saturday night, mostly clear. Highs in the mid-80s. Lows in the mid-60s. Sunday and Sunday night, partly cloudy. A 20% chance of showers. Highs in the upper 80s. Lows around 70. 2 a.m. Eastern Daylight Time weather conditions across north central Kentucky. At Frankfort. And the pressure was 30.02 inches and steady. At Lexington, it was clear. The temperature was 62 degrees, the dew point 58, and the relative humidity 86%. The wind was calm. The pressure was 30.04 inches and steady. At Louisville, it was partly cloudy. The temperature was 67 degrees, the dew point 58, and the relative humidity 72%. The wind was west at 3 miles an hour. The pressure was 30.03 inches and rising. At Frankfort, and the pressure was 30.02 inches and steady. Elsewhere around the region, it was clear, with a temperature of 63 at Indianapolis, 61 at Jasper, Indiana, 63 at Jackson, 61 at London, and 64 at Bowling Green. At Covington, it was partly cloudy, with a temperature of 65. At Wilmington, Ohio, it was mostly cloudy, with a temperature of 63. The current time is 2:32 a.m. Eastern Daylight Time. Now for the official National Weather Service forecast for Frankfort and surrounding communities. Tonight, partly cloudy until midnight, then becoming clear. Lows in the upper 50s. Northwest winds up to 5 miles an hour. Monday, sunny. Patchy fog, cloudy until midnight, then becoming clear. Lows in the upper 50s. Northwest winds up to 5 miles an hour. Monday, sunny. Patchy fog in the morning. Highs in the lower 80s. Northeast winds up to 5 miles an hour, shifting to the northwest in the afternoon. Monday night, partly cloudy. Lows in the upper 50s. North winds up to 5 miles an hour, shifting to the northeast after midnight. Tuesday, sunny. Highs in the mid-80s. Northeast winds up to 5 miles an hour. Tuesday night, mostly clear. Lows in the lower 60s. East winds up to 5 miles an hour. And now the extended forecast for the radio listening area. Wednesday and Wednesday night, partly cloudy. Highs in the upper 80s. Lows in the mid-60s. Thursday and Thursday night, mostly clear. A 40% chance of thunderstorms. Highs in the upper 80s. Lows in the mid-60s. Friday and Friday night, mostly clear. Highs in the mid-80s. Lows in the mid-60s. Saturday and Saturday night, mostly clear.

degrees, the dew point 58, and the relative humidity 72%. The wind was west at 3 miles an hour. The pressure was 30.03 inches and rising at Frankfurt, and the pressure was 30.02 inches and steady. Elsewhere around the region, it was clear, with a temperature of 63 at Indianapolis, 61 at Jasper, Indiana, 63 at Jackson, 61 at London, and 64 at Bowling Green. At Covington, it was partly cloudy, with a temperature of 65. At Wilmington, Ohio, it was mostly cloudy, with a temperature of 63. Now for the official National Weather Service forecast for Frankfurt and surrounding communities. Tonight, partly cloudy until midnight, then becoming clear. Lows in the upper 50s. Northwest winds up to 5 miles an hour. Monday, sunny. Patchy fog in the morning. Highs in the lower 80s. Northeast winds up to 5 miles an hour, shifting to the northwest in the afternoon. Monday night, partly cloudy. Lows in the upper 50s. North winds up to 5 miles an hour, shifting to the northeast after midnight. Tuesday, sunny. Highs in the mid-80s. Northeast winds up to 5 miles an hour. Tuesday night, mostly clear. Lows in the lower 60s. East winds up to 5 miles an hour. And now the extended forecast for the radio listening area. Wednesday and Wednesday night, partly cloudy. Highs in the upper 80s. Lows in the mid-60s. Thursday and Thursday night, mostly clear. A 40% chance of thunderstorms. Highs in the upper 80s. Lows in the mid-60s. Friday and Friday night, mostly clear. Highs in the mid-80s. Lows in the mid-60s. Saturday and Saturday night, mostly clear. Highs in the mid-80s. Lows in the mid-60s. Sunday and Sunday night, partly cloudy. A 20% chance of showers. Highs in the upper 80s. Lows around 70. The current time is 2:37 a.m. Eastern Daylight Time. 2 a.m. Eastern Daylight Time weather conditions across north central Kentucky. At Frankfurt. And the pressure was 30.02 inches and steady. At Lexington, it was clear. The temperature was 62 degrees, the dew point 58, and the relative humidity 86%. The wind was calm. The pressure was 30.04 inches and steady. At Louisville, it was partly cloudy. The temperature was 67 degrees, the dew point 58, and the relative humidity 72%. The wind was west at 3 miles an hour. The pressure was 30.03 inches and rising at Frankfurt, and the pressure was 30.02 inches and steady. Elsewhere around the region, it was clear, with a temperature of 63 at Indianapolis, 61 at Jasper, Indiana, 63 at Jackson, 61 at London, and 64 at Bowling Green. At Covington, it was partly cloudy, with a temperature of 65. At Wilmington, Ohio, it was mostly cloudy, with a temperature of 63. Now for the official National Weather Service forecast for Frankfurt and surrounding communities. Tonight, partly cloudy until midnight, then becoming clear. Lows in the upper 50s. Northwest winds up to 5 miles an hour. Monday, sunny. Patchy fog in the morning. Highs in the lower 80s. Northeast winds up to 5 miles an hour, shifting to the northwest in the afternoon. Monday night, partly cloudy. Lows in the upper 50s. North winds up to 5 miles an hour, shifting to the northeast after midnight. Tuesday, sunny. Highs in the mid-80s. Northeast winds up to 5 miles an hour. Tuesday night, mostly clear. Lows in the lower 60s. East winds up to 5 miles an hour. And now the extended forecast for the radio listening area. Wednesday and Wednesday night, partly cloudy. Highs in

upper 80s. Lows in the mid 60s. Thursday and Thursday night, mostly clear. A 40% chance of thunderstorms. Highs in the upper 80s. Lows in the mid 60s. Friday and Friday night, mostly clear. Highs in the mid 80s. Lows in the mid 60s. Saturday and Saturday night, mostly clear. Highs in the mid 80s. Lows in the mid 60s. Sunday and Sunday night, partly cloudy. A 20% chance of showers. Highs in the upper 80s. Lows around 70. 2 a.m. Eastern Daylight Time weather conditions across north central Kentucky. At Frankfort. And the pressure was 30.02 inches and steady. At Lexington, it was clear. The temperature was 62 degrees, the dew point 58, and the relative humidity 86%. The wind was calm. The pressure was 30.04 inches and steady. At Louisville, it was partly cloudy. The temperature was 67 degrees, the dew point 58, and the relative humidity 72%. The wind was west at 3 miles an hour. The pressure was 30.03 inches and rising. At Frankfort, and the pressure was 30.02 inches and steady. Elsewhere around the region, it was clear, with a temperature of 63 at Indianapolis, 61 at Jasper, Indiana, 63 at Jackson, 61 at London, and 64 at Bowling Green. At Covington, it was partly cloudy, with a temperature of 65. At Wilmington, Ohio, it was mostly cloudy, with a temperature of 63. 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The current time is 2:42 a.m. Eastern Daylight Time. Now for the official National Weather Service forecast for Frankfort and surrounding communities. Tonight, partly cloudy until midnight, then becoming clear. Lows in the upper 50s. Northwest winds up to 5 miles an hour. Monday, sunny. Patchy fog in the morning. Highs in the lower 80s. Northeast winds up to 5 miles an hour, shifting to the northwest in the afternoon. Monday night, partly cloudy. Lows in the upper 50s. North winds up to 5 miles an hour, shifting to the northeast after midnight. Tuesday, sunny. Highs in the mid 80s. Northeast winds up to 5 miles an hour. Tuesday night, mostly clear. Lows in the lower 60s. East winds up to 5 miles an hour. And now the extended forecast for the radio listening area. Wednesday and Wednesday night, partly cloudy. Highs in the upper 80s. Lows in the mid 60s. Thursday and Thursday night, mostly clear. A 40% chance of thunderstorms. Highs in the upper 80s. Lows in the mid 60s. Friday and Friday night, mostly clear. Highs in the mid 80s. Lows in the mid 60s. Saturday and Saturday night, mostly clear. Highs in the mid 80s. Lows in the mid 60s. Sunday and Sunday night, partly cloudy. A 20% chance of showers. Highs in the upper 80s. Lows around 70. 2 a.m. Eastern Daylight Time weather conditions across north central Kentucky. At Frankfort. And the pressure was 30.02 inches and steady. At Lexington, it was clear. The temperature was 62 degrees, the dew point 58, and the relative humidity 86%. The wind was calm. The pressure was 30.04 inches and steady. At Louisville, it was partly cloudy. The temperature was 67 degrees, the dew point 58, and the relative humidity 72%. The wind was west at 3 miles an hour. The pressure was 30.03 inches and rising. At Frankfort,

and the pressure was 30.02 inches and steady. Elsewhere around the region, it was clear, with a temperature of 63 at Indianapolis, 61 at Jasper, Indiana, 63 at Jackson, 61 at London, and 64 at Bowling Green. At Covington, it was partly cloudy, with a temperature of 65. At Wilmington, Ohio, it was mostly cloudy, with a temperature of 63. Now for the official National Weather Service forecast for Frankfort and surrounding communities. Tonight, partly cloudy until midnight, then becoming clear. Lows in the upper 50s. Northwest winds up to 5 miles an hour. Monday, sunny. Patchy fog in the morning. Highs in the lower 80s. Northeast winds up to 5 miles an hour, shifting to the northwest in the afternoon. Monday night, partly cloudy. Lows in the upper 50s. North winds up to 5 miles an hour, shifting to the northeast after midnight. Tuesday, sunny. Highs in the mid-80s. Northeast winds up to 5 miles an hour. Tuesday night, mostly clear. Lows in the lower 60s. East winds up to 5 miles an hour. And now the extended forecast for the radio listening area. Wednesday and Wednesday night, partly cloudy. Highs in the upper 80s. Lows in the mid-60s. Thursday and Thursday night, mostly clear. A 40% chance of thunderstorms. Highs in the upper 80s. Lows in the mid-60s. Friday and Friday night, mostly clear. Highs in the mid-80s. Lows in the mid-60s. Saturday and Saturday night, mostly clear. Highs in the mid-80s. Lows in the mid-60s. Sunday and Sunday night, partly cloudy. A 20% chance of showers. Highs in the upper 80s. Lows around 70. The current time is 2:47 a.m. Eastern Daylight Time. 2 a.m. Eastern Daylight Time weather conditions across north central Kentucky. At Frankfort. And the pressure was 30.02 inches and steady. At Lexington, it was clear. The temperature was 62 degrees, the dew point 58, and the relative humidity 86%. The wind was calm. The pressure was 30.04 inches and steady. At Louisville, it was partly cloudy. The temperature was 67 degrees, the dew point 58, and the relative humidity 72%. The wind was west at 3 miles an hour. The pressure was 30.03 inches and rising. At Frankfort, and the pressure was 30.02 inches and steady. Elsewhere around the region, it was clear, with a temperature of 63 at Indianapolis, 61 at Jasper, Indiana, 63 at Jackson, 61 at London, and 64 at Bowling Green. At Covington, it was partly cloudy, with a temperature of 65. At Wilmington, Ohio, it was mostly cloudy, with a temperature of 63. Now for the official National Weather Service forecast for Frankfort and surrounding communities. Tonight, partly cloudy until midnight, then becoming clear. Lows in the upper 50s. Northwest winds up to 5 miles an hour. Monday, sunny. Patchy fog in the morning. Highs in the lower 80s. Northeast winds up to 5 miles an hour, shifting to the northwest in the afternoon. Monday night, partly cloudy. Lows in the upper 50s. North winds up to 5 miles an hour, shifting to the northeast after midnight. Tuesday, sunny. Highs in the mid-80s. Northeast winds up to 5 miles an hour. Tuesday night, mostly clear. Lows in the lower 60s. East winds up to 5 miles an hour. And now the extended forecast for the radio listening area. Wednesday and Wednesday night, partly cloudy. Highs in the upper 80s. Lows in the mid-60s. Thursday and Thursday night, mostly clear. A 40% chance of thunderstorms. Highs in the upper 80s.

lows in the mid-60s. Friday and Friday night, mostly clear. Highs in the mid-80s. Lows in the mid-60s. Saturday and Saturday night, mostly clear. Highs in the mid-80s. Lows in the mid-60s. Sunday and Sunday night, partly cloudy. A 20% chance of showers. Highs in the upper 80s. Lows around 70. 2 a.m. Eastern Daylight Time weather conditions across north-central Kentucky. At Frankfort. And the pressure was 30.02 inches and steady. At Lexington, it was clear. The temperature was 62 degrees, the dew point 58, and the relative humidity 86%. The wind was calm. The pressure was 30.04 inches and steady. At Louisville, it was partly cloudy. The temperature was 67 degrees, the dew point 58, and the relative humidity 72%. The wind was west at 3 miles an hour. The pressure was 30.03 inches and rising. At Frankfort, and the pressure was 30.02 inches and steady. Elsewhere around the region, it was clear, with a temperature of 63 at Indianapolis, 61 at Jasper, Indiana, 63 at Jackson, 61 at London, and 64 at Bowling Green. At Covington, it was partly cloudy, with a temperature of 65. At Wilmington, Ohio, it was mostly cloudy, with a temperature of 63. The current time is 2:52 a.m. Eastern Daylight Time. Now for the official National Weather Service forecast for Frankfort and surrounding communities. Tonight, partly cloudy until midnight, then becoming clear. Lows in the upper 50s. Northwest winds up to 5 miles an hour. Monday, sunny. Patchy fog in the morning. Highs in the lower 80s. Northeast winds up to 5 miles an hour, shifting to the northwest in the afternoon. Monday night, partly cloudy. Lows in the upper 50s. North winds up to 5 miles an hour, shifting to the northeast after midnight. Tuesday, sunny. Highs in the mid-80s. Northeast winds up to 5 miles an hour. Tuesday night, mostly clear. Lows in the lower 60s. East winds up to 5 miles an hour. And now the extended forecast for the radio listening area. Wednesday and Wednesday night, partly cloudy. Highs in the upper 80s. Lows in the mid-60s. Thursday and Thursday night, mostly clear. A 40% chance of thunderstorms. Highs in the upper 80s. Lows in the mid-60s. Friday and Friday night, mostly clear. Highs in the mid-80s. Lows in the mid-60s. Saturday and Saturday night, mostly clear. Highs in the mid-80s. Lows in the mid-60s. Sunday and Sunday night, partly cloudy. A 20% chance of showers. Highs in the upper 80s. Lows around 70. 2 a.m. Eastern Daylight Time weather conditions across north-central Kentucky. At Frankfort. And the pressure was 30.02 inches and steady. At Lexington, it was clear. The temperature was 62 degrees, the dew point 58, and the relative humidity 86%. The wind was calm. The pressure was 30.04 inches and steady. At Louisville, it was partly cloudy. The temperature was 67 degrees, the dew point 58, and the relative humidity 72%. The wind was west at 3 miles an hour. The pressure was 30.03 inches and rising. At Frankfort, and the pressure was 30.02 inches and steady. Elsewhere around the region, it was clear, with a temperature of 63 at Indianapolis, 61 at Jasper, Indiana, 63 at Jackson, 61 at London, and 64 at Bowling Green. At Covington, it was partly cloudy, with a temperature of 65. At Wilmington, Ohio, it was mostly cloudy, with a temperature of 63. Now for the official National Weather Service forecast for

Frankfurt and surrounding communities. Tonight, partly cloudy until midnight, then becoming clear. Lows in the upper 50s. Northwest winds up to 5 miles an hour. Monday, sunny. Patchy fog in the morning. Highs in the lower 80s. Northeast winds up to 5 miles an hour, shifting to the northwest in the afternoon. Monday night, partly cloudy. Lows in the upper 50s. North winds up to 5 miles an hour, shifting to the northeast after midnight. Tuesday, sunny. Highs in the mid-80s. Northeast winds up to 5 miles an hour. Tuesday night, mostly clear. Lows in the lower 60s. East winds up to 5 miles an hour. And now the extended forecast for the radio listening area. Wednesday and Wednesday night, partly cloudy. Highs in the upper 80s. Lows in the mid-60s. Thursday and Thursday night, mostly clear. A 40% chance of thunderstorms. Highs in the upper 80s. Lows in the mid-60s. Friday and Friday night, mostly clear. Highs in the mid-80s. Lows in the mid-60s. Saturday and Saturday night, mostly clear. Highs in the mid-80s. Lows in the mid-60s. Sunday and Sunday night, partly cloudy. A 20% chance of showers. Highs in the upper 80s. Lows around 70. The current time is 2:57 a.m. Eastern Daylight Time. 2 a.m. Eastern Daylight Time weather conditions across north central Kentucky. At Frankfort. And the pressure was 30.02 inches and steady. At Lexington, it was clear. The temperature was 62 degrees, the dew point 58, and the relative humidity 86%. The wind was calm. The pressure was 30.04 inches and steady. At Louisville, it was partly cloudy. The temperature was 67 degrees, the dew point 58, and the relative humidity 72%. The wind was west at 3 miles an hour. The pressure was 30.03 inches and rising. At Frankfort, and the pressure was 30.02 inches and steady. Elsewhere around the region, it was clear, with a temperature of 63 at Indianapolis, 61 at Jasper, Indiana, 63 at Jackson, 61 at London, and 64 at Bowling Green. At Covington, it was partly cloudy, with a temperature of 65. At Wilmington, Ohio, it was mostly cloudy, with a temperature of 63. Now for the official National Weather Service forecast for Frankfort and surrounding communities. Tonight, partly cloudy until midnight, then becoming clear. Lows in the upper 50s. Northwest winds up to 5 miles an hour. Monday, sunny. Patchy fog in the morning. Highs in the lower 80s. Northeast winds up to 5 miles an hour, shifting to the northwest in the afternoon. Monday night, partly cloudy. Lows in the upper 50s. North winds up to 5 miles an hour, shifting to the northeast after midnight. Tuesday, sunny. Highs in the mid-80s. Northeast winds up to 5 miles an hour. Tuesday night, mostly clear. Lows in the lower 60s. East winds up to 5 miles an hour. And now the extended forecast for the radio listening area. Wednesday and Wednesday night, partly cloudy. Highs in the upper 80s. Lows in the mid-60s. Thursday and Thursday night, mostly clear. A 40% chance of thunderstorms. Highs in the upper 80s. Lows in the mid-60s. Friday and Friday night, mostly clear. Highs in the mid-80s. Lows in the mid-60s. Saturday and Saturday night, mostly clear. Highs in the mid-80s. Lows in the mid-60s. Sunday and Sunday night, partly cloudy. A 20% chance of showers. Highs in the upper 80s. Lows around 70. 2 a.m. Eastern Daylight Time weather conditions across North

Central Kentucky at Frankfort, and the pressure was 30.02 inches and steady. At Lexington, it was clear. The temperature was 62 degrees, the dew point 58, and the relative humidity 86%. The wind was calm. The pressure was 30.04 inches and steady. At Louisville, it was partly cloudy. The temperature was 67 degrees, the dew point 58, and the relative humidity 72%. The wind was west at 3 miles an hour. The pressure was 30.03 inches and rising at Frankfort, and the pressure was 30.02 inches and steady. Elsewhere around the region, it was clear, with a temperature of 63 at Indianapolis, 61 at Jasper, Indiana, 63 at Jackson, 61 at London, and 64 at Bowling Green. At Covington, it was partly cloudy, with a temperature of 65. At Wilmington, Ohio, it was mostly cloudy, with a temperature of 63. Now for the official National Weather Service forecast for Frankfort and surrounding communities. Tonight, partly cloudy until midnight, then becoming clear. Lows in the upper 50s. Northwest winds up to 5 miles an hour. Monday, sunny. Patchy fog in the morning. Highs in the lower 80s. Northeast winds up to 5 miles an hour, shifting to the northwest in the afternoon. Monday night, partly cloudy. Lows in the upper 50s. North winds up to 5 miles an hour, shifting to the northeast after midnight. Tuesday, sunny. Highs in the mid-80s. Northeast winds up to 5 miles an hour. Tuesday night, mostly clear. Lows in the lower 60s. East winds up to 5 miles an hour. And now the extended forecast for the radio listening area. Wednesday and Wednesday night, partly cloudy. Highs in the upper 80s. Lows in the mid-60s. Thursday and Thursday night, mostly clear. A 40% chance of thunderstorms. Highs in the upper 80s. Lows in the mid-60s. Friday and Friday night, mostly clear. Highs in the mid-80s. Lows in the mid-60s. Saturday and Saturday night, mostly clear. Highs in the mid-80s. Lows in the mid-60s. Sunday and Sunday night, partly cloudy. A 20% chance of showers. Highs in the upper 80s. Lows around 70. The current time is 3:03 a.m. Eastern Daylight Time. 2 a.m. Eastern Daylight Time weather conditions across north central Kentucky at Frankfort, and the pressure was 30.02 inches and steady. At Lexington, it was clear. The temperature was 62 degrees, the dew point 58, and the relative humidity 86%. The wind was calm. The pressure was 30.04 inches and steady. At Louisville, it was partly cloudy. The temperature was 67 degrees, the dew point 58, and the relative humidity 72%. The wind was west at 3 miles an hour. The pressure was 30.03 inches and rising at Frankfort, and the pressure was 30.02 inches and steady. Elsewhere around the region, it was clear, with a temperature of 63 at Indianapolis, 61 at Jasper, Indiana, 63 at Jackson, 61 at London, and 64 at Bowling Green. At Covington, it was partly cloudy, with a temperature of 65. At Wilmington, Ohio, it was mostly cloudy, with a temperature of 63. 3 a.m. Eastern Daylight Time weather conditions across north central Kentucky. At Frankfort, and the pressure was 30.03 inches and rising. At Lexington, it was partly cloudy. The temperature was 62 degrees, the dew point 57, and the relative humidity 83%. The wind was north at 6 miles an hour. The pressure was 30.04 inches and steady. At Louisville, it was partly cloudy. The temperature was 67 degrees, the dew point 59, and the relative humidity

at 75%. The wind was calm. The pressure was 30.03 inches and steady at Frankfurt. And the pressure was 30.03 inches and rising. Elsewhere around the region, throughout the region, skies ranged from clear to partly cloudy. It was 65 at Covington, 61 at Indianapolis, 59 at Jasper, Indiana, and 61 at Wilmington, Ohio. Jackson reported 62, London reported 61, and Bowling Green reported 63. Now for the official National Weather Service forecast for Frankfurt and surrounding communities. Tonight, partly cloudy until midnight, then becoming clear. Lows in the upper 50s. Northwest winds up to 5 miles an hour. Monday, sunny. Patchy fog in the morning. Highs in the lower 80s. Northeast winds up to 5 miles an hour, shifting to the northwest in the afternoon. Monday night, partly cloudy. Lows in the upper 50s. North winds up to 5 miles an hour, shifting to the northeast after midnight. Tuesday, sunny. Highs in the mid-80s. Northeast winds up to 5 miles an hour. Tuesday night, mostly clear. Lows in the lower 60s. East winds up to 5 miles an hour. And now the extended forecast for the radio listening area. Wednesday and Wednesday night, partly cloudy. Highs in the upper 80s. Lows in the mid-60s. Thursday and Thursday night, mostly clear. A 40% chance of thunderstorms. Highs in the upper 80s. Lows in the mid-60s. Friday and Friday night, mostly clear. Highs in the mid-80s. Lows in the mid-60s. Saturday and Saturday night, mostly clear. Highs in the mid-80s. Lows in the mid-60s. Sunday and Sunday night, partly cloudy. A 20% chance of showers. Highs in the upper 80s. Lows around 70. The current time is 3:07 a.m. Eastern Daylight Time. 3 a.m. Eastern Daylight Time weather conditions across north central Kentucky. At Frankfurt. And the pressure was 30.03 inches and rising. At Lexington, it was partly cloudy. The temperature was 62 degrees, the dew point 57, and the relative humidity 83%. The wind was north at 6 miles an hour. The pressure was 30.04 inches and steady. At Louisville, it was partly cloudy. The temperature was 67 degrees, the dew point 59, and the relative humidity 75%. The wind was calm. The pressure was 30.03 inches and steady. At Frankfurt, and the pressure was 30.03 inches and rising. Elsewhere around the region, throughout the region, skies ranged from clear to partly cloudy. It was 65 at Covington, 61 at Indianapolis, 59 at Jasper, Indiana, and 61 at Wilmington, Ohio. Jackson reported 62, London reported 61, and Bowling Green reported 63. Now for the official National Weather Service forecast for Frankfurt and surrounding communities. Tonight, partly cloudy until midnight, then becoming clear. Lows in the upper 50s. Northwest winds up to 5 miles an hour. Monday, sunny. Patchy fog in the morning. Highs in the lower 80s. Northeast winds up to 5 miles an hour, shifting to the northwest in the afternoon. Monday night, partly cloudy. Lows in the upper 50s. North winds up to 5 miles an hour, shifting to the northeast after midnight. Tuesday, sunny. Highs in the mid-80s. Northeast winds up to 5 miles an hour. Tuesday night, mostly clear. Lows in the lower 60s. East winds up to 5 miles an hour. And now the extended forecast for the radio listening area. Wednesday and Wednesday night, partly cloudy. Highs in the upper 80s. Lows in the mid-60s. Thursday and Thursday night, mostly clear. A 40% chance.

thunderstorms. Highs in the upper 80s. Lows in the mid-60s. Friday and Friday night, mostly clear. Highs in the mid-80s. Lows in the mid-60s. Saturday and Saturday night, mostly clear. Highs in the mid-80s. Lows in the mid-60s. Sunday and Sunday night, partly cloudy. A 20% chance of showers. Highs in the upper 80s. Lows around 70. 3 a.m. Eastern Daylight Time weather conditions across north-central Kentucky. At Frankfort. And the pressure was 30.03 inches and rising. At Lexington, it was partly cloudy. The temperature was 62 degrees, the dew point 57, and the relative humidity 83%. The wind was north at 6 miles an hour. The pressure was 30.04 inches and steady. At Louisville, it was partly cloudy. The temperature was 67 degrees, the dew point 59, and the relative humidity 75%. The wind was calm. The pressure was 30.03 inches and steady. At Frankfort, and the pressure was 30.03 inches and rising. Elsewhere around the region, throughout the region, skies ranged from clear to partly cloudy. It was 65 at Covington, 61 at Indianapolis, 59 at Jasper, Indiana, and 61 at Wilmington, Ohio. Jackson reported 62, London reported 61, and Bowling Green reported 63. 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The current time is 3:12 a.m. Eastern Daylight Time. 3 a.m. Eastern Daylight Time weather conditions across north-central Kentucky. At Frankfort, and the pressure was 30.03 inches and rising. At Lexington, it was partly cloudy. The temperature was 62 degrees, the dew point 57, and the relative humidity 83%. The wind was north at 6 miles an hour. The pressure was 30.04 inches and steady. At Louisville, it was partly cloudy. The temperature was 67 degrees, the dew point 59, and the relative humidity 75%. The wind was calm. The pressure was 30.03 inches and steady. At Frankfort, and the pressure was 30.03 inches and rising. Elsewhere around the region, throughout the region, skies ranged from clear to partly cloudy. It was 65 at Covington, 61 at Indianapolis, 59 at Jasper, Indiana, and 61 at Wilmington, Ohio. Jackson reported 62, London reported 61, and Bowling Green reported 63. Now for the official National Weather Service forecast for Frankfort and surrounding communities. Tonight, partly cloudy until midnight, then becoming clear. Lows in the upper 50s. Northwest winds up to 5 miles an hour. Monday, sunny. Patchy fog in the morning. Highs in the lower 80s. Northeast winds up to 5 miles an hour, shifting to the northwest in the afternoon. Monday night, partly cloudy. Lows in the upper 50s. North winds up to 5 miles an hour, shifting to the northeast after midnight. Tuesday, sunny. Highs in the mid-80s. Northeast winds up to 5 miles an hour. Tuesday night, mostly clear. Lows in the lower 60s. East winds up to 5 miles an hour. And now the extended forecast for the radio listening area. Wednesday and Wednesday night, partly cloudy. Highs in the upper 80s. Lows in the mid-60s. Thursday and Thursday night, mostly clear. A 40% chance of thunderstorms. Highs in the upper 80s. Lows in the mid-60s. Friday and Friday night, mostly clear. Highs in the mid-80s. Lows in the mid-60s. Saturday and Saturday night, mostly clear.

highs in the mid-80s, lows in the mid-60s. Sunday and Sunday night, partly cloudy. A 20% chance of showers. Highs in the upper 80s. Lows around 70. 3 a.m. Eastern Daylight Time weather conditions across north-central Kentucky. At Frankfort. And the pressure was 30.03 inches and rising. At Lexington, it was partly cloudy. The temperature was 62 degrees, the dew point 57, and the relative humidity 83%. The wind was north at 6 miles an hour. The pressure was 30.04 inches and steady. At Louisville, it was partly cloudy. The temperature was 67 degrees, the dew point 59, and the relative humidity 75%. The wind was calm. The pressure was 30.03 inches and steady. At Frankfort, and the pressure was 30.03 inches and rising. Elsewhere around the region, throughout the region, skies ranged from clear to partly cloudy. It was 65 at Covington, 61 at Indianapolis, 59 at Jasper, Indiana, and 61 at Wilmington, Ohio. Jackson reported 62, London reported 61, and Bowling Green reported 63. Now for the official National Weather Service forecast for Frankfort and surrounding communities. Tonight, partly cloudy until midnight, then becoming clear. Lows in the upper 50s. Northwest winds up to 5 miles an hour. Monday, sunny. Patchy fog in the morning. Highs in the lower 80s. Northeast winds up to 5 miles an hour, shifting to the northwest in the afternoon. Monday night, partly cloudy. Lows in the upper 50s. North winds up to 5 miles an hour, shifting to the northeast after midnight. Tuesday, sunny. Highs in the mid-80s. Northeast winds up to 5 miles an hour. Tuesday night, mostly clear. Lows in the lower 60s. East winds up to 5 miles an hour. And now the extended forecast for the radio listening area. Wednesday and Wednesday night, partly cloudy. Highs in the upper 80s. Lows in the mid-60s. Thursday and Thursday night, mostly clear. A 40% chance of thunderstorms. Highs in the upper 80s. Lows in the mid-60s. Friday and Friday night, mostly clear. Highs in the mid-80s. Lows in the mid-60s. Saturday and Saturday night, mostly clear. Highs in the mid-80s. Lows in the mid-60s. Sunday and Sunday night, partly cloudy. A 20% chance of showers. Highs in the upper 80s. Lows around 70. The current time is 3:18 a.m. Eastern Daylight Time. 3 a.m. Eastern Daylight Time weather conditions across north-central Kentucky. At Frankfort. And the pressure was 30.03 inches and rising. At Lexington, it was partly cloudy. The temperature was 62 degrees, the dew point 57, and the relative humidity 83%. The wind was north at 6 miles an hour. The pressure was 30.04 inches and steady. At Louisville, it was partly cloudy. The temperature was 67 degrees, the dew point 59, and the relative humidity 75%. The wind was calm. The pressure was 30.03 inches and steady. At Frankfort, and the pressure was 30.03 inches and rising. Elsewhere around the region, throughout the region, skies ranged from clear to partly cloudy. It was 65 at Covington, 61 at Indianapolis, 59 at Jasper, Indiana, and 61 at Wilmington, Ohio. Jackson reported 62, London reported 61, and Bowling Green reported 63. Now for the official National Weather Service forecast for Frankfort and surrounding communities. Tonight, partly cloudy until midnight, then becoming clear. Lows in the upper 50s. Northwest winds up to 5 miles an hour. Monday, sunny. Patchy fog in the morning.

highs in the lower 80s. Northeast winds up to 5 miles an hour, shifting to the northwest in the afternoon. Monday night, partly cloudy. Lows in the upper 50s. North winds up to 5 miles an hour, shifting to the northeast after midnight. Tuesday, sunny. Highs in the mid-80s. Northeast winds up to 5 miles an hour. Tuesday night, mostly clear. Lows in the lower 60s. East winds up to 5 miles an hour. And now the extended forecast for the radio listening area. Wednesday and Wednesday night, partly cloudy. Highs in the upper 80s. Lows in the mid-60s. Thursday and Thursday night, mostly clear. A 40% chance of thunderstorms. Highs in the upper 80s. Lows in the mid-60s. Friday and Friday night, mostly clear. Highs in the mid-80s. Lows in the mid-60s. Saturday and Saturday night, mostly clear. Highs in the mid-80s. Lows in the mid-60s. Sunday and Sunday night, partly cloudy. A 20% chance of showers. Highs in the upper 80s. Lows around 70. 3 a.m. Eastern Daylight Time weather conditions across north-central Kentucky. At Frankfort. And the pressure was 30.03 inches and rising. At Lexington, it was partly cloudy. The temperature was 62 degrees, the dew point 57, and the relative humidity 83%. The wind was north at 6 miles an hour. The pressure was 30.04 inches and steady. At Louisville, it was partly cloudy. The temperature was 67 degrees, the dew point 59, and the relative humidity 75%. The wind was calm. The pressure was 30.03 inches and steady. At Frankfort, and the pressure was 30.03 inches and rising. Elsewhere around the region, throughout the region, skies ranged from clear to partly cloudy. It was 65 at Covington, 61 at Indianapolis, 59 at Jasper, Indiana, and 61 at Wilmington, Ohio. Jackson reported 62, London reported 61, and Bowling Green reported 63. The current time is 3:23 a.m. Eastern Daylight Time. Now for the official National Weather Service forecast for Frankfort and surrounding communities. Tonight, partly cloudy until midnight, then becoming clear. Lows in the upper 50s. Northwest winds up to 5 miles an hour. Monday, sunny. Patchy fog in the morning. Highs in the lower 80s. Northeast winds up to 5 miles an hour, shifting to the northwest in the afternoon. Monday night, partly cloudy. Lows in the upper 50s. North winds up to 5 miles an hour, shifting to the northeast after midnight. Tuesday, sunny. Highs in the mid-80s. Northeast winds up to 5 miles an hour. Tuesday night, mostly clear. Lows in the lower 60s. East winds up to 5 miles an hour. And now the extended forecast for the radio listening area. Wednesday and Wednesday night, partly cloudy. Highs in the upper 80s. Lows in the mid-60s. Thursday and Thursday night, mostly clear. A 40% chance of thunderstorms. Highs in the upper 80s. Lows in the mid-60s. Friday and Friday night, mostly clear. Highs in the mid-80s. Lows in the mid-60s. Saturday and Saturday night, mostly clear. Highs in the mid-80s. Lows in the mid-60s. Sunday and Sunday night, partly cloudy. A 20% chance of showers. Highs in the upper 80s. Lows around 70. 3 a.m. Eastern Daylight Time weather conditions across north-central Kentucky. At Frankfort. And the pressure was 30.03 inches and rising. At Lexington, it was partly cloudy. The temperature was 62 degrees, the dew point 57, and the relative humidity 83%. The wind was north.
forth at 6 miles an hour. The pressure was 30.04 inches and steady. At Louisville, it was partly cloudy. The temperature was 67 degrees, the dew point 59, and the relative humidity 75%. The wind was calm. The pressure was 30.03 inches and steady. At Frankfurt, and the pressure was 30.03 inches and rising. Elsewhere around the region, throughout the region, skies ranged from clear to partly cloudy. It was 65 at Covington, 61 at Indianapolis, 59 at Jasper, Indiana, and 61 at Wilmington, Ohio. Jackson reported 62, London reported 61, and Bowling Green reported 63. Now for the official National Weather Service forecast for Frankfurt and surrounding communities. Tonight, partly cloudy until midnight, then becoming clear. Lows in the upper 50s. Northwest winds up to 5 miles an hour. Monday, sunny. Patchy fog in the morning. Highs in the lower 80s. Northeast winds up to 5 miles an hour, shifting to the northwest in the afternoon. Monday night, partly cloudy. Lows in the upper 50s. North winds up to 5 miles an hour, shifting to the northeast after midnight. Tuesday, sunny. Highs in the mid-80s. Northeast winds up to 5 miles an hour. Tuesday night, mostly clear. Lows in the lower 60s. East winds up to 5 miles an hour. And now the extended forecast for the radio listening area. Wednesday and Wednesday night, partly cloudy. Highs in the upper 80s. Lows in the mid-60s. Thursday and Thursday night, mostly clear. A 40% chance of thunderstorms. Highs in the upper 80s. Lows in the mid-60s. Friday and Friday night, mostly clear. Highs in the mid-80s. Lows in the mid-60s. Saturday and Saturday night, mostly clear. Highs in the mid-80s. Lows in the mid-60s. Sunday and Sunday night, partly cloudy. A 20% chance of showers. Highs in the upper 80s. Lows around 70. The current time is 3:28 a.m. Eastern Daylight Time. 3 a.m. Eastern Daylight Time weather conditions across north central Kentucky. At Frankfurt, and the pressure was 30.03 inches and rising. At Lexington, it was partly cloudy. The temperature was 62 degrees, the dew point 57, and the relative humidity 83%. The wind was north at 6 miles an hour. The pressure was 30.04 inches and steady. At Louisville, it was partly cloudy. The temperature was 67 degrees, the dew point 59, and the relative humidity 75%. The wind was calm. The pressure was 30.03 inches and steady. At Frankfurt, and the pressure was 30.03 inches and rising. Elsewhere around the region, throughout the region, skies ranged from clear to partly cloudy. It was 65 at Covington, 61 at Indianapolis, 59 at Jasper, Indiana, and 61 at Wilmington, Ohio. Jackson reported 62, London reported 61, and Bowling Green reported 63. Now for the official National Weather Service forecast for Frankfurt and surrounding communities. Tonight, partly cloudy until midnight, then becoming clear. Lows in the upper 50s. Northwest winds up to 5 miles an hour. Monday, sunny. Patchy fog in the morning. Highs in the lower 80s. Northeast winds up to 5 miles an hour, shifting to the northwest in the afternoon. Monday night, partly cloudy. Lows in the upper 50s. North winds up to 5 miles an hour, shifting to the northeast after midnight. Tuesday, sunny. Highs in the mid-80s. Northeast winds up to 5 miles an hour. Tuesday night, mostly clear. Lows in the lower 60s. East winds up to 5 miles an hour. And now the extended forecast for the radio listening.

area. Wednesday and Wednesday night, partly cloudy. Highs in the upper 80s. Lows in the mid-60s. Thursday and Thursday night, mostly clear. A 40% chance of thunderstorms. Highs in the upper 80s. Lows in the mid-60s. Friday and Friday night, mostly clear. Highs in the mid-80s. Lows in the mid-60s. Saturday and Saturday night, mostly clear. Highs in the mid-80s. Lows in the mid-60s. Sunday and Sunday night, partly cloudy. A 20% chance of showers. Highs in the upper 80s. Lows around 70. 3 a.m. Eastern Daylight Time weather conditions across north-central Kentucky. At Frankfort. And the pressure was 30.03 inches and rising. At Lexington, it was partly cloudy. The temperature was 62 degrees, the dew point 57, and the relative humidity 83%. The wind was north at 6 miles an hour. The pressure was 30.04 inches and steady. At Louisville, it was partly cloudy. The temperature was 67 degrees, the dew point 59, and the relative humidity 75%. The wind was calm. The pressure was 30.03 inches and steady. At Frankfort, and the pressure was 30.03 inches and rising. Elsewhere around the region, throughout the region, skies ranged from clear to partly cloudy. It was 65 at Covington, 61 at Indianapolis, 59 at Jasper, Indiana, and 61 at Wilmington, Ohio. Jackson reported 62, London reported 61, and Bowling Green reported 63. The current time is 3:32 a.m. Eastern Daylight Time. Now for the official National Weather Service forecast for Frankfort and surrounding communities. Tonight, partly cloudy until midnight, then becoming clear. Lows in the upper 50s. Northwest winds up to 5 miles an hour. Monday, sunny. Patchy fog in the morning. Highs in the lower 80s. Northeast winds up to 5 miles an hour, shifting to the northwest in the afternoon. Monday night, partly cloudy. Lows in the upper 50s. North winds up to 5 miles an hour, shifting to the northeast after midnight. Tuesday, sunny. Highs in the mid-80s. Northeast wind up to 5 miles an hour, shifting to the northeast after midnight. Tuesday, sunny. Highs in the mid-80s. Northeast winds up to 5 miles an hour. Tuesday night, mostly clear. Lows in the lower 60s. East winds up to 5 miles an hour. And now the extended forecast for the radio listening area. Wednesday and Wednesday night, partly cloudy. Highs in the upper 80s. Lows in the mid-60s. Thursday and Thursday night, mostly clear. A 40% chance of thunderstorms. Highs in the upper 80s. Lows in the mid-60s. Friday and Friday night, mostly clear. Highs in the mid-80s. Lows in the mid-60s. Saturday and Saturday night, mostly clear. Highs in the mid-80s. Lows in the mid-60s. Sunday and Sunday night, partly cloudy. A 20% chance of showers. Highs in the upper 80s. Lows around 70. 3 a.m. Eastern Daylight Time weather conditions across north-central Kentucky. At Frankfort. And the pressure was 30.03 inches and rising. At Lexington, it was partly cloudy. The temperature was 62 degrees, the dew point 57, and the relative humidity 83%. The wind was north at 6 miles an hour. The pressure was 30.04 inches and steady. At Louisville, it was partly cloudy. The temperature was 67 degrees, the dew point 59, and the relative humidity 75%. The wind was calm. The pressure was 30.03 inches and steady. At Frankfort, and the pressure was 30.03 inches and rising. Elsewhere around the

to 5 miles an hour, shifting to the northwest in the afternoon. Monday night, partly cloudy. Lows in the upper 50s. North winds up to 5 miles an hour, shifting to the northeast after midnight. Tuesday, sunny. Highs in the mid-80s. Northeast winds up to 5 miles an hour. Tuesday night, mostly clear. Lows in the lower 60s. East winds up to 5 miles an hour. And now the extended forecast for the radio listening area. Wednesday and Wednesday night, partly cloudy. Highs in the upper 80s. Lows in the mid 60s. Thursday and Thursday night, mostly clear. A 40% chance of thunderstorms. Highs in the upper 80s. Lows in the mid 60s. Friday and Friday night, mostly clear. Highs in the mid-80s. Lows in the mid-60s. Saturday and Saturday night, mostly clear. Highs in the mid-80s. Lows in the mid-60s. Sunday and Sunday night, partly cloudy. A 20% chance of showers. Highs in the upper 80s. Lows around 70. The current time is 3:37 a.m. Eastern Daylight Time. 3 a.m. Eastern Daylight Time weather conditions across north central Kentucky. At Frankfort. And the pressure was 30.03 inches and rising. At Lexington, it was partly cloudy. The temperature was 62 degrees, the dew point 57, and the relative humidity 83%. The wind was north at 6 miles an hour. The pressure was 30.04 inches and steady. At Louisville, it was partly cloudy. The temperature was 67 degrees, the dew point 59, and the relative humidity 75%. The wind was calm. The pressure was 30.03 inches and steady. At Frankfort, and the pressure was 30.03 inches and rising. Elsewhere around the region, throughout the region, skies ranged from clear to partly cloudy. It was 65 at Covington, 61 at Indianapolis, 59 at Jasper, Indiana, and 61 at Wilmington, Ohio. Jackson reported 62, London reported 61, and Bowling Green reported 63. Now for the official National Weather Service forecast for Frankfort and surrounding communities. Tonight, partly cloudy until midnight, then becoming clear. Lows in the upper 50s. Northwest winds up to 5 miles an hour. Monday, sunny. Patchy fog in the morning. Highs in the lower 80s. Northeast winds up to 5 miles an hour, shifting to the northwest in the afternoon. Monday night, partly cloudy. Lows in the upper 50s. North winds up to 5 miles an hour, shifting to the northeast after midnight. Tuesday, sunny. Highs in the mid-80s. Northeast winds up to 5 miles an hour. Tuesday night, mostly clear. Lows in the lower 60s. East winds up to 5 miles an hour. And now the extended forecast for the radio listening area. Wednesday and Wednesday night, partly cloudy. Highs in the upper 80s. Lows in the mid-60s. Thursday and Thursday night, mostly clear. A 40% chance of thunderstorms. Highs in the upper 80s. Lows in the mid-60s. Friday and Friday night, mostly clear. Highs in the mid-80s. Lows in the mid-60s. Saturday and Saturday night, mostly clear. Highs in the mid-80s. Lows in the mid-60s. Sunday and Sunday night, partly cloudy. A 20% chance of showers. Highs in the upper 80s. Lows around 70. 3 a.m. Eastern Daylight Time weather conditions across north central Kentucky. At Frankfort. And the pressure was 30.03 inches and rising. At Lexington, it was partly cloudy. The temperature was 62 degrees, the dew point 57, and the relative humidity 83%. The wind was north at 6 miles an hour. The pressure was 30.04 inches.

clears and steady. At Louisville, it was partly cloudy. The temperature was 67 degrees, the dew point 59, and the relative humidity 75%. The wind was calm. The pressure was 30.03 inches and steady. At Frankfurt, and the pressure was 30.03 inches and rising. Elsewhere around the region, throughout the region, skies ranged from clear to partly cloudy. It was 65 at Covington, 61 at Indianapolis, 59 at Jasper, Indiana, and 61 at Wilmington, Ohio. Jackson reported 62, London reported 61, and Bowling Green reported 63. Now for the official National Weather Service forecast for Frankfurt and surrounding communities. Tonight, partly cloudy until midnight, then becoming clear. Lows in the upper 50s. Northwest winds up to 5 miles an hour. Monday, sunny. Patchy fog in the morning. Highs in the lower 80s. Northeast winds up to 5 miles an hour, shifting to the northwest in the afternoon. Monday night, partly cloudy. Lows in the upper 50s. North winds up to 5 miles an hour, shifting to the northeast after midnight. Tuesday, sunny. Highs in the mid-80s. Northeast winds up to 5 miles an hour. Tuesday night, mostly clear. Lows in the lower 60s. East winds up to 5 miles an hour. And now the extended forecast for the radio listening area. Wednesday and Wednesday night, partly cloudy. Highs in the upper 80s. Lows in the mid-60s. Thursday and Thursday night, mostly clear. A 40% chance of thunderstorms. Highs in the upper 80s. Lows in the mid-60s. Friday and Friday night, mostly clear. Highs in the mid-80s. Lows in the mid-60s. Saturday and Saturday night, mostly clear. Highs in the mid-80s. Lows in the mid-60s. Sunday and Sunday night, partly cloudy. A 20% chance of showers. Highs in the upper 80s. Lows around 70. 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The current time is 3:43 a.m. Eastern Daylight Time. 3 a.m. Eastern Daylight Time weather conditions across north-central Kentucky. At Frankfurt, and the pressure was 30.03 inches and rising. At Lexington, it was partly cloudy. The temperature was 62 degrees, the dew point 57, and the relative humidity 83%. The wind was north at 6 miles an hour. The pressure was 30.04 inches and steady. At Louisville, it was partly cloudy. The temperature was 67 degrees, the dew point 59, and the relative humidity 75%. The wind was calm. The pressure was 30.03 inches and steady. At Frankfurt, and the pressure was 30.03 inches and rising. Elsewhere around the region, throughout the region, skies ranged from clear to partly cloudy. It was 65 at Covington, 61 at Indianapolis, 59 at Jasper, Indiana, and 61 at Wilmington, Ohio. Jackson reported 62, London reported 61, and Bowling Green reported 63. Now for the official National Weather Service forecast for Frankfurt and surrounding communities. Tonight, partly cloudy until midnight, then becoming clear. Lows in the upper 50s. Northwest winds up to 5 miles an hour. Monday, sunny. Patchy fog in the morning. Highs in the lower 80s. Northeast winds up to 5 miles an hour, shifting to the northwest in the afternoon. Monday night, partly cloudy. Lows in the upper 50s. North winds up to 5 miles an hour, shifting to the northeast after midnight. Tuesday, sunny. Highs in the mid-80s.

Northeast winds up to 5 miles an hour. Tuesday night, mostly clear. Lows in the lower 60s. East winds up to 5 miles an hour. And now the extended forecast for the radio listening area. Wednesday and Wednesday night, partly cloudy. Highs in the upper 80s. Lows in the mid 60s. Thursday and Thursday night, mostly clear. A 40% chance of thunderstorms. Highs in the upper 80s. Lows in the mid 60s. Friday and Friday night, mostly clear. Highs in the mid 80s. Lows in the mid 60s. Saturday and Saturday night, mostly clear. Highs in the mid 80s. Lows in the mid 60s. Sunday and Sunday night, partly cloudy. A 20% chance of showers. Highs in the upper 80s. Lows around 70. The current time is 3:47 a.m. Eastern Daylight Time. 3 a.m. Eastern Daylight Time weather conditions across north central Kentucky. At Frankfort. And the pressure was 30.03 inches in rising. At Lexington, it was partly cloudy. The temperature was 62 degrees, the dew point 57, and the relative humidity 83%. The wind was north at 6 miles an hour. The pressure was 30.04 inches and steady. At Louisville, it was partly cloudy. The temperature was 67 degrees, the dew point 59, and the relative humidity 75%. The wind was calm. The pressure was 30.03 inches and steady. At Frankfort, and the pressure was 30.03 inches and rising. Elsewhere around the region, throughout the region, skies ranged from clear to partly cloudy. It was 65 at Covington, 61 at Indianapolis, 59 at Jasper, Indiana, and 61 at Wilmington, Ohio. Jackson reported 62, London reported 61, and Bowling Green reported 63. Now for the official National Weather Service forecast for Frankfort and surrounding communities. Tonight, partly cloudy until midnight, then becoming clear. Lows in the upper 50s. Northwest winds up to 5 miles an hour. Monday, sunny. Patchy fog in the morning. Highs in the lower 80s. Northeast winds up to 5 miles an hour, shifting to the northwest in the afternoon. Monday night, partly cloudy. Lows in the upper 50s. North winds up to 5 miles an hour, shifting to the northeast after midnight. Tuesday, sunny. Highs in the mid-80s. Northeast winds up to 5 miles an hour. Tuesday night, mostly clear. Lows in the lower 60s. East winds up to 5 miles an hour. And now the extended forecast for the radio listening area. Wednesday and Wednesday night, partly cloudy. Highs in the upper 80s. Lows in the mid 60s. Thursday and Thursday night, mostly clear. A 40% chance of thunderstorms. Highs in the upper 80s. Lows in the mid 60s. Friday and Friday night, mostly clear. Highs in the mid 80s. Lows in the mid 60s. Saturday and Saturday night, mostly clear. Highs in the mid 80s. Lows in the mid 60s. Sunday and Sunday night, partly cloudy. A 20% chance of showers. Highs in the upper 80s. Lows around 70. 3 a.m. Eastern Daylight Time weather conditions across north central Kentucky. At Frankfort. And the pressure was 30.03 inches and rising. At Lexington, it was partly cloudy. The temperature was 62 degrees, the dew point 57, and the relative humidity 83%. The wind was north at 6 miles an hour. The pressure was 30.04 inches and steady. At Louisville, it was partly cloudy. The temperature was 67 degrees, the dew point 59, and the relative humidity 75%. The wind was calm. The pressure was 30.03 inches and steady. At Frankfort,

and the pressure was 30.03 inches and rising. Elsewhere around the region, throughout the region, skies ranged from clear to partly cloudy. It was 65 at Covington, 61 at Indianapolis, 59 at Jasper, Indiana, and 61 at Wilmington, Ohio. Jackson reported 62, London reported 61, and Bowling Green reported 63. Now for the official National Weather Service forecast for Frankfort and surrounding communities. Tonight, partly cloudy until midnight, then becoming clear. Lows in the upper 50s. Northwest winds up to 5 miles an hour. Monday, sunny. Patchy fog in the morning. Highs in the lower 80s. Northeast winds up to 5 miles an hour, shifting to the northwest in the afternoon. Monday night, partly cloudy. Lows in the upper 50s. North winds up to 5 miles an hour, shifting to the northeast after midnight. Tuesday, sunny. Highs in the mid-80s. Northeast winds up to 5 miles an hour. Tuesday night, mostly clear. Lows in the lower 60s. East winds up to 5 miles an hour. And now the extended forecast for the radio listening area. Wednesday and Wednesday night, partly cloudy. Highs in the upper 80s. Lows in the mid-60s. Thursday and Thursday night, mostly clear. A 40% chance of thunderstorms. Highs in the upper 80s. Lows in the mid-60s. Friday and Friday night, mostly clear. Highs in the mid-80s. Lows in the mid-60s. Saturday and Saturday night, mostly clear. Highs in the mid-80s. Lows in the mid-60s. Sunday and Sunday night, partly cloudy. A 20% chance of showers. Highs in the upper 80s. Lows around 70. The current time is 3:53 a.m. Eastern Daylight Time. 3 a.m. Eastern Daylight Time weather conditions across north central Kentucky. At Frankfort. And the pressure was 30.03 inches and rising. At Lexington, it was partly cloudy. The temperature was 62 degrees, the dew point 57, and the relative humidity 83%. The wind was north at 6 miles an hour. The pressure was 30.04 inches and steady. At Louisville, it was partly cloudy. The temperature was 67 degrees, the dew point 59, and the relative humidity 75%. The wind was calm. The pressure was 30.03 inches and steady. At Frankfort, and the pressure was 30.03 inches and rising. Elsewhere around the region, throughout the region, skies ranged from clear to partly cloudy. It was 65 at Covington, 61 at Indianapolis, 59 at Jasper, Indiana, and 61 at Wilmington, Ohio. Jackson reported 62, London reported 61, and Bowling Green reported 63. Now for the official National Weather Service forecast for Frankfort and surrounding communities. Tonight, partly cloudy until midnight, then becoming clear. Lows in the upper 50s. Northwest winds up to 5 miles an hour. Monday, sunny. Patchy fog in the morning. Highs in the lower 80s. Northeast winds up to 5 miles an hour, shifting to the northwest in the afternoon. Monday night, partly cloudy. Lows in the upper 50s. North winds up to 5 miles an hour, shifting to the northeast after midnight. Tuesday, sunny. Highs in the mid-80s. Northeast winds up to 5 miles an hour. Tuesday night, mostly clear. Lows in the lower 60s. East winds up to 5 miles an hour. And now the extended forecast for the radio listening area. Wednesday and Wednesday night, partly cloudy. Highs in the upper 80s. Lows in the mid-60s. Thursday and Thursday night, mostly clear. A 40% chance of thunderstorms. Highs in the upper 80s. Lows in the mid-60s. Friday and Friday night, mostly clear.

highs in the mid-80s, lows in the mid-60s. Saturday and Saturday night, mostly clear. Highs in the mid-80s, lows in the mid-60s. Sunday and Sunday night, partly cloudy. A 20% chance of showers. Highs in the upper 80s, lows around 70. 3 a.m. Eastern Daylight Time weather conditions across north-central Kentucky. At Frankfort, and the pressure was 30.03 inches and rising. At Lexington, it was partly cloudy. The temperature was 62 degrees, the dew point 57, and the relative humidity 83%. The wind was north at 6 miles an hour. The pressure was 30.04 inches and steady. At Louisville, it was partly cloudy. The temperature was 67 degrees, the dew point 59, and the relative humidity 75%. The wind was calm. The pressure was 30.03 inches and steady. At Frankfort, and the pressure was 30.03 inches and rising. Elsewhere around the region, throughout the region, skies ranged from clear to partly cloudy. It was 65 at Covington, 61 at Indianapolis, 59 at Jasper, Indiana, and 61 at Wilmington, Ohio. Jackson reported 62, London reported 61, and Bowling Green reported 63. The current time is 3:57 a.m. Eastern Daylight Time. Now for the official National Weather Service forecast for Frankfort and surrounding communities. Tonight, partly cloudy until midnight, then becoming clear. Lows in the upper 50s. Northwest winds up to 5 miles an hour. Monday, sunny. Patchy fog in the morning. Highs in the lower 80s. Northeast winds up to 5 miles an hour, shifting to the northwest in the afternoon. Monday night, partly cloudy. Lows in the upper 50s. North winds up to 5 miles an hour, shifting to the northeast after midnight. Tuesday, sunny. Highs in the mid-80s. Northeast winds up to 5 miles an hour. Tuesday night, mostly clear. Lows in the lower 60s. East winds up to 5 miles an hour. And now the extended forecast for the radio listening area. Wednesday and Wednesday night, partly cloudy. Highs in the upper 80s. Lows in the mid-60s. Thursday and Thursday night, mostly clear. A 40% chance of thunderstorms. Highs in the upper 80s. Lows in the mid-60s. Friday and Friday night, mostly clear. Highs in the mid-80s. Lows in the mid-60s. Saturday and Saturday night, mostly clear. Highs in the mid-80s. Lows in the mid-60s. Sunday and Sunday night, partly cloudy. A 20% chance of showers. Highs in the upper 80s. Lows around 70. 3 a.m. Eastern Daylight Time weather conditions across north-central Kentucky. At Frankfort, and the pressure was 30.03 inches and rising. At Lexington, it was partly cloudy. The temperature was 62 degrees, the dew point 57, and the relative humidity 83%. The wind was north at 6 miles an hour. The pressure was 30.04 inches and steady. At Louisville, it was partly cloudy. The temperature was 67 degrees, the dew point 59, and the relative humidity 75%. The wind was calm. The pressure was 30.03 inches and steady. At Frankfort, and the pressure was 30.03 inches and rising. Elsewhere around the region, throughout the region, skies ranged from clear to partly cloudy. It was 65 at Covington, 61 at Indianapolis, 59 at Jasper, Indiana, and 61 at Wilmington, Ohio. Jackson reported 62, London reported 61, and Bowling Green reported 63. Now for the official National Weather Service forecast for Frankfort and surrounding communities. Tonight, partly cloudy until midnight, then becoming clear. Lows in the upper 50s.

Northwest winds up to 5 miles an hour. Monday, sunny. Patchy fog in the morning. Highs in the lower 80s. Northeast winds up to 5 miles an hour, shifting to the northwest in the afternoon. Monday night, partly cloudy. Lows in the upper 50s. North winds up to 5 miles an hour, shifting to the northeast after midnight. Tuesday, sunny. Highs in the mid-80s. Northeast winds up to 5 miles an hour. Tuesday night, mostly clear. Lows in the lower 60s. East winds up to 5 miles an hour. And now the extended forecast for the radio listening area. Wednesday and Wednesday night, partly cloudy. Highs in the upper 80s. Lows in the mid-60s. Thursday and Thursday night, mostly clear. A 40% chance of thunderstorms. Highs in the upper 80s. Lows in the mid-60s. Friday and Friday night, mostly clear. Highs in the mid-80s. Lows in the mid-60s. Saturday and Saturday night, mostly clear. Highs in the mid-80s. Lows in the mid-60s. Sunday and Sunday night, partly cloudy. A 20% chance of showers. Highs in the upper 80s. Lows around 70. The current time is 4:02 a.m. Eastern Daylight Time. 3 a.m. Eastern Daylight Time weather conditions across north central Kentucky. At Frankfort. And the pressure was 30.03 inches and rising. At Lexington, it was partly cloudy. The temperature was 62 degrees, the dew point 57, and the relative humidity 83%. The wind was north at 6 miles an hour. The pressure was 30.04 inches and steady. At Louisville, it was partly cloudy. The temperature was 67 degrees, the dew point 59, and the relative humidity 75%. The wind was calm. The pressure was 30.03 inches and steady. At Frankfort, and the pressure was 30.03 inches and rising. Elsewhere around the region, throughout the region, skies ranged from clear to partly cloudy. It was 65 at Covington, 61 at Indianapolis, 59 at Jasper, Indiana, and 61 at Wilmington, Ohio. Jackson reported 62, London reported 61, and Bowling Green reported 63. Now for the official National Weather Service forecast for Frankfort and surrounding communities. Tonight, partly cloudy until midnight, then becoming clear. Lows in the upper 50s. Northwest winds up to 5 miles an hour. Monday, sunny. Patchy fog in the morning. Highs in the lower 80s. Northeast winds up to 5 miles an hour, shifting to the northwest in the afternoon. Monday night, partly cloudy. Lows in the upper 50s. North winds up to 5 miles an hour, shifting to the northeast after midnight. Tuesday, sunny. Highs in the mid 80s. Northeast winds up to 5 miles an hour. Tuesday night, mostly clear. Lows in the lower 60s. East winds up to 5 miles an hour. And now the extended forecast for the radio listening area. Wednesday and Wednesday night, partly cloudy. Highs in the upper 80s. Lows in the mid 60s. Thursday and Thursday night, mostly clear. A 40% chance of thunderstorms. Highs in the upper 80s. Lows in the mid 60s. Friday and Friday night, mostly clear. Highs in the mid-80s. Lows in the mid-60s. Saturday and Saturday night, mostly clear. Highs in the mid-80s. Lows in the mid-60s. Sunday and Sunday night, partly cloudy. A 20% chance of showers. Highs in the upper 80s. Lows around 70. 4 a.m. Eastern Daylight Time weather conditions across north central Kentucky. At Frankfort. And the pressure was 30.03 inches and steady. At Lexington, it was partly cloudy.

The temperature was 61 degrees, the dew point 57, and the relative humidity 87%. The wind was north at 3 miles an hour. The pressure was 30.05 inches and rising. At Louisville, it was clear. The temperature was 65 degrees, the dew point 59, and the relative humidity 81%. The wind was north at 3 miles an hour. The pressure was 30.03 inches and steady. At Frankfurt, and the pressure was 30.03 inches and steady. Elsewhere around the region, throughout the region, skies ranged from clear to partly cloudy. It was 59 at Covington, 60 at Indianapolis, 58 at Jasper, Indiana, and 58 at Wilmington, Ohio. Jackson reported 63, London reported 60, and Bowling Green reported 62. Now for the official National Weather Service forecast for Frankfurt and surrounding communities. Tonight, partly cloudy until midnight, then becoming clear. Lows in the upper 50s. Northwest winds up to 5 miles an hour. Monday, sunny. Patchy fog in the morning. Highs in the lower 80s. Northeast winds up to 5 miles an hour, shifting to the northwest in the afternoon. Monday night, partly cloudy. Lows in the upper 50s. North winds up to 5 miles an hour, shifting to the northeast after midnight. Tuesday, sunny. Highs in the mid-80s. Northeast winds up to 5 miles an hour. Tuesday night, mostly clear. Lows in the lower 60s. East winds up to 5 miles an hour. And now the extended forecast for the radio listening area. Wednesday and Wednesday night, partly cloudy. Highs in the upper 80s. Lows in the mid-60s. Thursday and Thursday night, mostly clear. A 40% chance of thunderstorms. Highs in the upper 80s. Lows in the mid-60s. Friday and Friday night, mostly clear. Highs in the mid-80s. Lows in the mid-60s. Saturday and Saturday night, mostly clear. Highs in the mid-80s. Lows in the mid-60s. Sunday and Sunday night, partly cloudy. A 20% chance of showers. Highs in the upper 80s. Lows around 70. The current time is 4:08 a.m. Eastern Daylight Time. Now for the official National Weather Service forecast for Frankfurt and surrounding communities. Today, sunny. Areas of fog early in the morning. Highs in the lower 80s. Northeast winds up to 5 miles an hour, shifting to the northwest in the afternoon. Tonight, mostly clear. Lows in the upper 50s. Northeast winds up to 5 miles an hour. Tuesday, sunny. Highs in the lower 80s. Northeast winds up to 5 miles an hour. Tuesday night, partly cloudy. Lows in the upper 50s. East winds up to 5 miles an hour. And now the extended forecast for the radio listening area. Wednesday and Wednesday night, partly cloudy. Highs in the mid-80s. Lows in the mid-60s. Thursday and Thursday night, partly cloudy. A 20% chance of thunderstorms. Highs in the upper 80s. Lows in the mid-60s. Friday and Friday night, mostly clear. Highs in the mid-80s. Lows in the mid-60s. Saturday and Saturday night, mostly clear. Highs in the upper 80s. Lows in the upper 60s. Sunday and Sunday night, partly cloudy. A 20% chance of showers. Highs in the upper 80s. Lows around 70. 4 a.m. Eastern Daylight Time weather conditions across north-central Kentucky. At Frankfurt, and the pressure was 30.03 inches and steady. At Lexington, it was partly cloudy. The temperature was 61 degrees, the dew point 57, and the relative humidity 87%. The wind was north at 3 miles an hour. The pressure was 30.05 inches and rising.

At Louisville, it was clear. The temperature was 65 degrees, the dew point 59, and the relative humidity 81%. The wind was north at 3 miles an hour. The pressure was 30.03 inches and steady. At Frankfurt, and the pressure was 30.03 inches and steady. Elsewhere around the region, throughout the region, skies ranged from clear to partly cloudy. It was 59 at Covington, 60 at Indianapolis, 58 at Jasper, Indiana, and 58 at Wilmington, Ohio. Jackson reported 63, London reported 60, and Bowling Green reported 62. Now for the official National Weather Service forecast for Frankfurt and surrounding communities. Today, sunny. Areas of fog early in the morning. Highs in the lower 80s. Northeast winds up to 5 miles an hour shifting to the northwest in the afternoon. Tonight, mostly clear. Lows in the upper 50s. Northeast winds up to 5 miles an hour. Tuesday, sunny. Highs in the lower 80s. Northeast winds up to 5 miles an hour. Tuesday night, partly cloudy. Lows in the upper 50s. East winds up to 5 miles an hour. And now the extended forecast for the radio listening area. Wednesday and Wednesday night, partly cloudy. Highs in the mid-80s. Lows in the mid-60s. Thursday and Thursday night, partly cloudy. A 20% chance of thunderstorms. Highs in the upper 80s. Lows in the mid-60s. Friday and Friday night, mostly clear. Highs in the mid-80s. Lows in the mid-60s. Saturday and Saturday night, mostly clear. Highs in the upper 80s. Lows in the upper 60s. Sunday and Sunday night, partly cloudy. A 20% chance of showers. Highs in the upper 80s. Lows around 70. 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The current time is 4:13 a.m. Eastern Daylight Time. 4 a.m. Eastern Daylight Time weather conditions across north-central Kentucky. At Frankfurt, and the pressure was 30.03 inches and steady. At Lexington, it was partly cloudy. The temperature was 61 degrees, the dew point 57, and the relative humidity 87%. The wind was north at 3 miles an hour. The pressure was 30.05 inches and rising. At Louisville, it was clear. The temperature was 65 degrees, the dew point 59, and the relative humidity 81%. The wind was north at 3 miles an hour. The pressure was 30.03 inches and steady. At Frankfurt, and the pressure was 30.03 inches and steady. Elsewhere around the region, throughout the region, skies ranged from clear to partly cloudy. It was 59 at Covington, 60 at Indianapolis, 58 at Jasper, Indiana, and 58 at Wilmington, Ohio. Jackson reported 63, London reported 60, and Bowling Green reported 62. Now for the official National Weather Service forecast for Frankfurt and surrounding communities. Today, sunny. Areas of fog early in the morning. Highs in the lower 80s. Northeast winds up to 5 miles an hour shifting to the northwest in the afternoon. Tonight, mostly clear. Lows in the upper 50s. Northeast winds up to 5 miles an hour. Tuesday, sunny. Highs in the lower 80s. Northeast winds up to 5 miles an hour. Tuesday night, partly cloudy. Lows in the upper 50s. East winds up to 5 miles an hour. And now the extended forecast for the radio listening area. Wednesday and Wednesday night, partly cloudy. Highs in the mid-80s. Lows in the mid-60s.

Thursday and Thursday night, partly cloudy. A 20% chance of thunderstorms. Highs in the upper 80s. Lows in the mid-60s. Friday and Friday night, mostly clear. Highs in the mid-80s. Lows in the mid-60s. Saturday and Saturday night, mostly clear. Highs in the upper 80s. Lows in the upper 60s. Sunday and Sunday night, partly cloudy. A 20% chance of showers. Highs in the upper 80s. Lows around 70. 4 a.m. Eastern Daylight Time weather conditions across north central Kentucky. At Frankfort. And the pressure was 30.03 inches and steady. At Lexington, it was partly cloudy. The temperature was 61 degrees, the dew point 57, and the relative humidity 87%. The wind was north at 3 miles an hour. The pressure was 30.05 inches and rising. At Louisville, it was clear. The temperature was 65 degrees, the dew point 59, and the relative humidity 81%. The wind was north at 3 miles an hour. The pressure was 30.03 inches and steady. At Frankfort, and the pressure was 30.03 inches and steady. Elsewhere around the region, throughout the region, skies ranged from clear to partly cloudy. It was 59 at Covington, 60 at Indianapolis, 58 at Jasper, Indiana, and 58 at Wilmington, Ohio. Jackson reported 63, London reported 60, and Bowling Green reported 62. The current time is 4:17 a.m. Eastern Daylight Time. Now for the official National Weather Service forecast for Frankfort and surrounding communities. Today, sunny. Areas of fog early in the morning. Highs in the lower 80s. Northeast winds up to 5 miles an hour shifting to the northwest in the afternoon. Tonight, mostly clear. Lows in the upper 50s. Northeast winds up to 5 miles an hour. Tuesday, sunny. Highs in the lower 80s. Northeast winds up to 5 miles an hour. Tuesday night, partly cloudy. Lows in the upper 50s. East winds up to 5 miles an hour. And now the extended forecast for the radio listening area. Wednesday and Wednesday night, partly cloudy. Highs in the mid-80s. Lows in the mid-60s. Thursday and Thursday night, partly cloudy. A 20% chance of thunderstorms. Highs in the upper 80s. Lows in the mid-60s. Friday and Friday night, mostly clear. Highs in the mid-80s. Lows in the mid-60s. Saturday and Saturday night, mostly clear. Highs in the upper 80s. Lows in the upper 60s. Sunday and Sunday night, partly cloudy. A 20% chance of showers. Highs in the upper 80s. Lows around 70. 4 a.m. Eastern Daylight Time weather conditions across north central Kentucky. At Frankfort. And the pressure was 30.03 inches and steady. At Lexington, it was partly cloudy. The temperature was 61 degrees, the dew point 57, and the relative humidity 87%. The wind was north at 3 miles an hour. The pressure was 30.05 inches and rising. At Louisville, it was clear. The temperature was 65 degrees, the dew point 59, and the relative humidity 81%. The wind was north at 3 miles an hour. The pressure was 30.03 inches and steady. At Frankfort, and the pressure was 30.03 inches and steady. Elsewhere around the region, throughout the region, skies ranged from clear to partly cloudy. It was 59 at Covington, 60 at Indianapolis, 58 at Jasper, Indiana, and 58 at Wilmington, Ohio. Jackson reported 63, London reported 60, and Bowling Green reported 62. Now for the official National Weather Service forecast for Frankfort and surrounding communities. Today, sunny. Areas of

Fog early in the morning. Highs in the lower 80s. Northeast winds up to 5 miles an hour, shifting to the northwest in the afternoon. Tonight, mostly clear. Lows in the upper 50s. Northeast winds up to 5 miles an hour. Tuesday, sunny. Highs in the lower 80s. Northeast winds up to 5 miles an hour. Tuesday night, partly cloudy. Lows in the upper 50s. East winds up to 5 miles an hour. And now the extended forecast for the radio listening area. Wednesday and Wednesday night, partly cloudy. Highs in the mid-80s. Lows in the mid-60s. Thursday and Thursday night, partly cloudy. A 20% chance of thunderstorms. Highs in the upper 80s. Lows in the mid-60s. Friday and Friday night, mostly clear. Highs in the mid-80s. Lows in the mid-60s. Saturday and Saturday night, mostly clear. Highs in the upper 80s. Lows in the upper 60s. Sunday and Sunday night, partly cloudy. A 20% chance of showers. Highs in the upper 80s. Lows around 70. The current time is 4:22 a.m. Eastern Daylight Time. 4 a.m. Eastern Daylight Time weather conditions across north central Kentucky. At Frankfort. And the pressure was 30.03 inches and steady. At Lexington, it was partly cloudy. The temperature was 61 degrees, the dew point 57, and the relative humidity 87%. The wind was north at 3 miles an hour. The pressure was 30.05 inches and rising. At Louisville, it was clear. The temperature was 65 degrees, the dew point 59, and the relative humidity 81%. The wind was north at 3 miles an hour. The pressure was 30.03 inches and steady. At Frankfort, and the pressure was 30.03 inches and steady. Elsewhere around the region, throughout the region, skies ranged from clear to partly cloudy. It was 59 at Covington, 60 at Indianapolis, 58 at Jasper, Indiana, and 58 at Wilmington, Ohio. Jackson reported 63, London reported 60, and Bowling Green reported 62. Now for the official National Weather Service forecast for Frankfort and surrounding communities. Today, sunny. Areas of fog early in the morning. Highs in the lower 80s. Northeast winds up to 5 miles an hour, shifting to the northwest in the afternoon. Tonight, mostly clear. Lows in the upper 50s. Northeast winds up to 5 miles an hour. Tuesday, sunny. Highs in the lower 80s. Northeast winds up to 5 miles an hour. Tuesday night, partly cloudy. Lows in the upper 50s. East winds up to 5 miles an hour. And now the extended forecast for the radio listening area. Wednesday and Wednesday night, partly cloudy. Highs in the mid-80s. Lows in the mid-60s. Thursday and Thursday night, partly cloudy. A 20% chance of thunderstorms. Highs in the upper 80s. Lows in the mid-60s. Friday and Friday night, mostly clear. Highs in the mid-80s. Lows in the mid-60s. Saturday and Saturday night, mostly clear. Highs in the upper 80s. Lows in the upper 60s. Sunday and Sunday night, partly cloudy. A 20% chance of showers. Highs in the upper 80s. Lows around 70. 4 a.m. Eastern Daylight Time weather conditions across north central Kentucky. At Frankfort. And the pressure was 30.03 inches and steady. At Lexington, it was partly cloudy. The temperature was 61 degrees, the dew point 57, and the relative humidity 87%. The wind was north at 3 miles an hour. The pressure was 30.05 inches and rising. At Louisville, it was clear. The temperature was 65 degrees,
the dew point 59, and the relative humidity 81%. The wind was north at 3 miles an hour. The pressure was 30.03 inches and steady at Frankfurt. And the pressure was 30.03 inches and steady. Elsewhere around the region, throughout the region, skies ranged from clear to partly cloudy. It was 59 at Covington, 60 at Indianapolis, 58 at Jasper, Indiana, and 58 at Wilmington, Ohio. Jackson reported 63, London reported 60, and Bowling Green reported 62. Now for the official National Weather Service forecast for Frankfurt and surrounding communities. Today, sunny. Areas of fog early in the morning. Highs in the lower 80s. Northeast winds up to 5 miles an hour shifting to the northwest in the afternoon. Tonight, mostly clear. Lows in the upper 50s. Northeast winds up to 5 miles an hour. Tuesday, sunny. Highs in the lower 80s. Northeast winds up to 5 miles an hour. Tuesday night, partly cloudy. Lows in the upper 50s. East winds up to 5 miles an hour. And now the extended forecast for the radio listening area. Wednesday and Wednesday night, partly cloudy. Highs in the mid-80s. Lows in the mid-60s. Thursday and Thursday night, partly cloudy. A 20% chance of thunderstorms. Highs in the upper 80s. Lows in the mid-60s. Friday and Friday night, mostly clear. Highs in the mid-80s. Lows in the mid-60s. Saturday and Saturday night, mostly clear. Highs in the upper 80s. Lows in the upper 60s. Sunday and Sunday night, partly cloudy. A 20% chance of showers. Highs in the upper 80s. Lows around 70. The current time is 4:28 a.m. Eastern Daylight Time. 4 a.m. Eastern Daylight Time weather conditions across north central Kentucky. At Frankfurt. And the pressure was 30.03 inches and steady. At Lexington, it was partly cloudy. The temperature was 61 degrees, the dew point 57, and the relative humidity 87%. The wind was north at 3 miles an hour. The pressure was 30.05 inches and rising. At Louisville, it was clear. The temperature was 65 degrees, the dew point 59, and the relative humidity 81%. The wind was north at 3 miles an hour. The pressure was 30.03 inches and steady. At Frankfurt, and the pressure was 30.03 inches and steady. Elsewhere around the region, throughout the region, skies ranged from clear to partly cloudy. It was 59 at Covington, 60 at Indianapolis, 58 at Jasper, Indiana, and 58 at Wilmington, Ohio. Jackson reported 63, London reported 60, and Bowling Green reported 62. Now for the official National Weather Service forecast for Frankfurt and surrounding communities. Today, sunny. Areas of fog early in the morning. Highs in the lower 80s. Northeast winds up to 5 miles an hour shifting to the northwest in the afternoon. Tonight, mostly clear. Lows in the upper 50s. Northeast winds up to 5 miles an hour. Tuesday, sunny. Highs in the lower 80s. Northeast winds up to 5 miles an hour. Tuesday night, partly cloudy. Lows in the upper 50s. East winds up to 5 miles an hour. And now the extended forecast for the radio listening area. Wednesday and Wednesday night, partly cloudy. Highs in the mid-80s. Lows in the mid-60s. Thursday and Thursday night, partly cloudy. A 20% chance of thunderstorms. Highs in the upper 80s. Lows in the mid-60s. Friday and Friday night, mostly clear. Highs in the mid-80s. Lows in the mid-60s. Saturday and Saturday night, mostly clear. Highs in the upper 80s.

the upper 60s. Sunday and Sunday night, partly cloudy. A 20% chance of showers. Highs in the upper 80s. Lows around 70. 4 a.m. Eastern Daylight Time weather conditions across north-central Kentucky. At Frankfort. And the pressure was 30.03 inches and steady. At Lexington, it was partly cloudy. The temperature was 61 degrees, the dew point 57, and the relative humidity 87%. The wind was north at 3 miles an hour. The pressure was 30.05 inches and rising. At Louisville, it was clear. The temperature was 65 degrees, the dew point 59, and the relative humidity 81%. The wind was north at 3 miles an hour. The pressure was 30.03 inches and steady. At Frankfort, and the pressure was 30.03 inches and steady. Elsewhere around the region, throughout the region, skies ranged from clear to partly cloudy. It was 59 at Covington, 60 at Indianapolis, 58 at Jasper, Indiana, and 58 at Wilmington, Ohio. Jackson reported 63, London reported 60, and Bowling Green reported 62. The current time is 4:32 a.m. Eastern Daylight Time. Now for the official National Weather Service forecast for Frankfort and surrounding communities. Today, sunny. Areas of fog early in the morning. Highs in the lower 80s. Northeast winds up to 5 miles an hour shifting to the northwest in the afternoon. Tonight, mostly clear. Lows in the upper 50s. Northeast winds up to 5 miles an hour. Tuesday, sunny. Highs in the lower 80s. Northeast winds up to 5 miles an hour. Tuesday night, partly cloudy. Lows in the upper 50s. East winds up to 5 miles an hour. And now the extended forecast for the radio listening area. Lows in the upper 50s. East winds up to 5 miles an hour. And now the extended forecast for the radio listening area. Wednesday and Wednesday night, partly cloudy. Highs in the mid-80s. Lows in the mid-60s. Thursday and Thursday night, partly cloudy. A 20% chance of thunderstorms. Highs in the upper 80s. Lows in the mid-60s. Friday and Friday night, mostly clear. Highs in the mid-80s. Lows in the mid-60s. Saturday and Saturday night, mostly clear. Highs in the upper 80s. Lows in the upper 60s. Sunday and Sunday night, partly cloudy. A 20% chance of showers. Highs in the upper 80s. Lows around 70. 4 a.m. Eastern Daylight Time weather conditions across north-central Kentucky. At Frankfort. And the pressure was 30.03 inches and steady. At Lexington, it was partly cloudy. The temperature was 61 degrees, the dew point 57, and the relative humidity 87%. The wind was north at 3 miles an hour. The pressure was 30.05 inches and rising. At Louisville, it was clear. The temperature was 65 degrees, the dew point 59, and the relative humidity 81%. The wind was north at 3 miles an hour. The pressure was 30.03 inches and steady. At Frankfort, and the pressure was 30.03 inches and steady. Elsewhere around the region, throughout the region, skies ranged from clear to partly cloudy. It was 59 at Covington, 60 at Indianapolis, 58 at Jasper, Indiana, and 58 at Wilmington, Ohio. Jackson reported 63, London reported 60, and Bowling Green reported 62. Now for the official National Weather Service forecast for Frankfort and surrounding communities. Today, sunny. Areas of fog early in the morning. Highs in the lower 80s. Northeast winds up to 5 miles an hour shifting to the northwest in the afternoon. Tonight, mostly clear. Lows in the upper 50s.

Highs in the mid-80s. Lows in the mid-60s. Saturday and Saturday night, mostly clear. Highs in the upper 80s. Lows in the upper 60s. Sunday and Sunday night, partly cloudy. A 20% chance of showers. Highs in the upper 80s. Lows around 70. The current time is 4:37 a.m. Eastern Daylight Time. 4 a.m. Eastern Daylight Time weather conditions across north central Kentucky at Frankfort. And the pressure was 30.03 inches and steady. At Lexington, it was partly cloudy. The temperature was 61 degrees, the dew point 57, and the relative humidity 87%. The wind was north at 3 miles an hour. The pressure was 30.05 inches and rising. At Louisville, it was clear. The temperature was 65 degrees, the dew point 59, and the relative humidity 81%. The wind was north at 3 miles an hour. The pressure was 30.03 inches and steady. At Frankfort, and the pressure was 30.03 inches and steady. Elsewhere around the region, throughout the region, skies ranged from clear to partly cloudy. It was 59 at Covington, 60 at Indianapolis, 58 at Jasper, Indiana, and 58 at Wilmington, Ohio. Jackson reported 63, London reported 60, and Bowling Green reported 62. Now for the official National Weather Service forecast for Frankfort and surrounding communities. Today, sunny. Areas of fog early in the morning. Highs in the lower 80s. Northeast winds up to 5 miles an hour shifting to the northwest in the afternoon. Tonight, mostly clear. Lows in the upper 50s. Northeast winds up to 5 miles an hour. Tuesday, sunny. Highs in the lower 80s. Northeast winds up to 5 miles an hour. Tuesday night, partly cloudy. Lows in the upper 50s. East winds up to 5 miles an hour. And now the extended forecast for the radio listening area. Wednesday and Wednesday night, partly cloudy. Highs in the mid-80s. Lows in the mid-60s. Thursday and Thursday night, partly cloudy. A 20% chance of thunderstorms. Highs in the upper 80s. Lows in the mid-60s. Friday and Friday night, mostly clear. Highs in the mid-80s. Lows in the mid-60s. Saturday and Saturday night, mostly clear. Highs in the upper 80s. Lows in the upper 60s. Sunday and Sunday night, partly cloudy. A 20% chance of showers. Highs in the upper 80s. Lows around 70. 4 a.m. Eastern Daylight Time weather conditions across north central Kentucky. At Frankfort, and the pressure was 30.03 inches and steady. At Lexington, it was partly cloudy. The temperature was 61 degrees, the dew point 57, and the relative humidity 87%. The wind was north at 3 miles an hour. The pressure was 30.05 inches and rising. At Louisville, it was clear. The temperature was 65 degrees, the dew point 59, and the relative humidity 81%. The wind was north at 3 miles an hour. The pressure was 30.03 inches and steady. At Frankfort, and the pressure was 30.03 inches and steady. Elsewhere around the region, throughout the region, skies ranged from clear to partly cloudy. It was 59 at Covington, 60 at Indianapolis, 58 at Jasper, Indiana, and 58 at Wilmington, Ohio. Jackson reported 63, London reported 60, and Bowling Green reported 62. Now for the official National Weather Service forecast for Frankfort and surrounding communities. Today, sunny. Areas of fog early in the morning. Highs in the lower 80s. Northeast winds up to 5 miles an hour shifting to the northwest in the afternoon. Tonight, mostly clear. Lows in the upper 50s.

northeast winds up to 5 miles an hour. Tuesday, sunny. Highs in the lower 80s. Northeast winds up to 5 miles an hour. Tuesday night, partly cloudy. Lows in the upper 50s. East winds up to 5 miles an hour. And now the extended forecast for the radio listening area. Wednesday and Wednesday night, partly cloudy. Highs in the mid-80s. Lows in the mid-60s. Thursday and Thursday night, partly cloudy. A 20% chance of thunderstorms. Highs in the upper 80s. Lows in the mid-60s. Friday and Friday night, mostly clear. Highs in the mid-80s. Lows in the mid-60s. Saturday and Saturday night, mostly clear. Highs in the upper 80s. Lows in the upper 60s. Sunday and Sunday night, partly cloudy. A 20% chance of showers. Highs in the upper 80s. Lows around 70. 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The current time is 4:43 a.m. Eastern Daylight Time. 4 a.m. Eastern Daylight Time weather conditions across north-central Kentucky. At Frankfurt, and the pressure was 30.03 inches and steady. At Lexington, it was partly cloudy. The temperature was 61 degrees, the dew point 57, and the relative humidity 87%. The wind was north at 3 miles an hour. The pressure was 30.05 inches and rising. At Louisville, it was clear. The temperature was 65 degrees, the dew point 59, and the relative humidity 81%. The wind was north at 3 miles an hour. The pressure was 30.03 inches and steady. At Frankfurt, and the pressure was 30.03 inches and steady. Elsewhere around the region, throughout the region, skies ranged from clear to partly cloudy. It was 59 at Covington, 60 at Indianapolis, 58 at Jasper, Indiana, and 58 at Wilmington, Ohio. Jackson reported 63, London reported 60, and Bowling Green reported 62. Now for the official National Weather Service forecast for Frankfurt and surrounding communities. Today, sunny. Areas of fog early in the morning. Highs in the lower 80s. Northeast winds up to 5 miles an hour shifting to the northwest in the afternoon. Tonight, mostly clear. Lows in the upper 50s. Northeast winds up to 5 miles an hour. Tuesday, sunny. Highs in the lower 80s. Northeast winds up to 5 miles an hour. Tuesday night, partly cloudy. Lows in the upper 50s. East winds up to 5 miles an hour. And now the extended forecast for the radio listening area. Wednesday and Wednesday night, partly cloudy. Highs in the mid-80s. Lows in the mid-60s. Thursday and Thursday night, partly cloudy. A 20% chance of thunderstorms. Highs in the upper 80s. Lows in the mid-60s. Friday and Friday night, mostly clear. Highs in the mid-80s. Lows in the mid-60s. Saturday and Saturday night, mostly clear. Highs in the upper 80s. Lows in the upper 60s. Sunday and Sunday night, partly cloudy. A 20% chance of showers. Highs in the upper 80s. Lows around 70. 4 a.m. Eastern Daylight Time weather conditions across north-central Kentucky. At Frankfurt, and the pressure was 30.03 inches and steady. At Lexington, it was partly cloudy. The temperature was 61 degrees, the dew point 57, and the relative humidity 87%. The wind was north at 3 miles an hour. The pressure was 30.05 inches and rising.

At Louisville, it was clear. The temperature was 65 degrees, the dew point 59, and the relative humidity 81%. The wind was north at 3 miles an hour. The pressure was 30.03 inches and steady. At Frankfurt, and the pressure was 30.03 inches and steady. Elsewhere around the region, throughout the region, skies ranged from clear to partly cloudy. It was 59 at Covington, 60 at Indianapolis, 58 at Jasper, Indiana, and 58 at Wilmington, Ohio. Jackson reported 63, London reported 60, and Bowling Green reported 62. The current time is 4:47 a.m. Eastern Daylight Time. Now for the official National Weather Service forecast for Frankfurt and surrounding communities. Today, sunny. Areas of fog early in the morning. Highs in the lower 80s. Northeast winds up to 5 miles an hour shifting to the northwest in the afternoon. Tonight, mostly clear. Lows in the upper 50s. Northeast winds up to 5 miles an hour. Tuesday, sunny. Highs in the lower 80s. Northeast winds up to 5 miles an hour. Tuesday night, partly cloudy. Lows in the upper 50s. East winds up to 5 miles an hour. And now the extended forecast for the radio listening area. Wednesday and Wednesday night, partly cloudy. Highs in the mid-80s. Lows in the mid-60s. Thursday and Thursday night, partly cloudy. A 20% chance of thunderstorms. Highs in the upper 80s. Lows in the mid-60s. Friday and Friday night, mostly clear. Highs in the mid-80s. Lows in the mid-60s. Saturday and Saturday night, mostly clear. Highs in the upper 80s. Lows in the upper 60s. Sunday and Sunday night, partly cloudy. A 20% chance of showers. Highs in the upper 80s. Lows around 70. 4 a.m. Eastern Daylight Time weather conditions across north-central Kentucky. At Frankfurt, and the pressure was 30.03 inches and steady. At Lexington, it was partly cloudy. The temperature was 61 degrees, the dew point 57, and the relative humidity 87%. The wind was north at 3 miles an hour. The pressure was 30.05 inches and rising. At Louisville, it was clear. The temperature was 65 degrees, the dew point 59, and the relative humidity 81%. The wind was north at 3 miles an hour. The pressure was 30.03 inches and steady. At Frankfurt, and the pressure was 30.03 inches and steady. Elsewhere around the region, throughout the region, skies ranged from clear to partly cloudy. It was 59 at Covington, 60 at Indianapolis, 58 at Jasper, Indiana, and 58 at Wilmington, Ohio. Jackson reported 63, London reported 60, and Bowling Green reported 62. Now for the official National Weather Service forecast for Frankfurt and surrounding communities. Today, sunny. Areas of fog early in the morning. Highs in the lower 80s. Northeast winds up to 5 miles an hour shifting to the northwest in the afternoon. Tonight, mostly clear. Lows in the upper 50s. Northeast winds up to 5 miles an hour. Tuesday, sunny. Highs in the lower 80s. Northeast winds up to 5 miles an hour. Tuesday night, partly cloudy. Lows in the upper 50s. East winds up to 5 miles an hour. And now the extended forecast for the radio listening area. Wednesday and Wednesday night, partly cloudy. Highs in the mid-80s. Lows in the mid-60s. Thursday and Thursday night, partly cloudy. A 20% chance of thunderstorms. Highs in the upper 80s. Lows in the mid-60s. Friday and Friday night, mostly clear. Highs in the mid-80s. Lows in the mid-60s. Saturday.

Saturday night, mostly clear. Highs in the upper 80s. Lows in the upper 60s. Sunday and Sunday night, partly cloudy. A 20% chance of showers. Highs in the upper 80s. Lows around 70. 4 a.m. Eastern Daylight Time weather conditions across north-central Kentucky. At Frankfort. And the pressure was 30.03 inches and steady. At Lexington, it was partly cloudy. The temperature was 61 degrees, the dew point 57, and the relative humidity 87%. The wind was north at 3 miles an hour. The pressure was 30.05 inches and rising. At Louisville, it was clear. The temperature was 65 degrees, the dew point 59, and the relative humidity 81%. The wind was north at 3 miles an hour. The pressure was 30.03 inches and steady. At Frankfort, and the pressure was 30.03 inches and steady. Elsewhere around the region, throughout the region, skies ranged from clear to partly cloudy. It was 59 at Covington, 60 at Indianapolis, 58 at Jasper, Indiana, and 58 at Wilmington, Ohio. Jackson reported 63, London reported 60, and Bowling Green reported 62. The current time is 4:53 a.m. Eastern Daylight Time. Now for the official National Weather Service forecast for Frankfort and surrounding communities. Today, sunny. Areas of fog early in the morning. Highs in the lower 80s. Northeast winds up to 5 miles an hour shifting to the northwest in the afternoon. Tonight, mostly clear. Lows in the upper 50s. Northeast winds up to 5 miles an hour. Tuesday, sunny. Highs in the lower 80s. Northeast winds up to 5 miles an hour. Tuesday night, partly cloudy. Lows in the upper 50s. East winds up to 5 miles an hour. And now the extended forecast for the radio listening area. Wednesday and Wednesday night, partly cloudy. Highs in the mid-80s. Lows in the mid-60s. Thursday and Thursday night, partly cloudy. A 20% chance of thunderstorms. Highs in the upper 80s. Lows in the mid-60s. Friday and Friday night, mostly clear. Highs in the mid-80s. Lows in the mid-60s. Saturday and Saturday night, mostly clear. Highs in the upper 80s. Lows in the upper 60s. Sunday and Sunday night, partly cloudy. A 20% chance of showers. Highs in the upper 80s. Lows around 70. 4 a.m. Eastern Daylight Time weather conditions across north-central Kentucky. At Frankfort. And the pressure was 30.03 inches and steady. At Lexington, it was partly cloudy. The temperature was 61 degrees, the dew point 57, and the relative humidity 87%. The wind was north at 3 miles an hour. The pressure was 30.05 inches and rising. At Louisville, it was clear. The temperature was 65 degrees, the dew point 59, and the relative humidity 81%. The wind was north at 3 miles an hour. The pressure was 30.03 inches and steady. At Frankfort, and the pressure was 30.03 inches and steady. Elsewhere around the region, throughout the region, skies ranged from clear to partly cloudy. It was 59 at Covington, 60 at Indianapolis, 58 at Jasper, Indiana, and 58 at Wilmington, Ohio. Jackson reported 63, London reported 60, and Bowling Green reported 62. Now for the official National Weather Service forecast for Frankfort and surrounding communities. Today, sunny. Areas of fog early in the morning. Highs in the lower 80s. Northeast winds up to 5 miles an hour shifting to the northwest in the afternoon. Tonight, mostly clear. Lows in the upper 50s. Northeast winds up to 5 miles an hour. Tuesday, sunny.
Highs in the lower 80s. Northeast winds up to 5 miles an hour. Tuesday night, partly cloudy. Lows in the upper 50s. East winds up to 5 miles an hour. And now the extended forecast for the radio listening area. Wednesday and Wednesday night, partly cloudy. Highs in the mid-80s. Lows in the mid-60s. Thursday and Thursday night, partly cloudy. A 20% chance of thunderstorms. Highs in the upper 80s. Lows in the mid-60s. Friday and Friday night, mostly clear. Highs in the mid-80s. Lows in the mid-60s. Saturday and Saturday night, mostly clear. Highs in the upper 80s. Lows in the upper 60s. Sunday and Sunday night, partly cloudy. A 20% chance of showers. Highs in the upper 80s. Lows around 70. The current time is 4:57 a.m. Eastern Daylight Time. 4 a.m. Eastern Daylight Time weather conditions across north central Kentucky. At Frankfort. And the pressure was 30.03 inches and steady. At Lexington, it was partly cloudy. The temperature was 61 degrees, the dew point 57, and the relative humidity 87%. The wind was north at 3 miles an hour. The pressure was 30.05 inches and rising. At Louisville, it was clear. The temperature was 65 degrees, the dew point 59, and the relative humidity 81%. The wind was north at 3 miles an hour. The pressure was 30.03 inches and steady. At Frankfort, and the pressure was 30.03 inches and steady. Elsewhere around the region, throughout the region, skies ranged from clear to partly cloudy. It was 59 at Covington, 60 at Indianapolis, 58 at Jasper, Indiana, and 58 at Wilmington, Ohio. Jackson reported 63, London reported 60, and Bowling Green reported 62. Now for the official National Weather Service forecast for Frankfort and surrounding communities. Today, sunny. Areas of fog early in the morning. Highs in the lower 80s. Northeast winds up to 5 miles an hour shifting to the northwest in the afternoon. Tonight, mostly clear. Lows in the upper 50s. Northeast winds up to 5 miles an hour. Tuesday, sunny. Highs in the lower 80s. Northeast winds up to 5 miles an hour. Tuesday night, partly cloudy. Lows in the upper 50s. East winds up to 5 miles an hour. And now the extended forecast for the radio listening area. Wednesday and Wednesday night, partly cloudy. Highs in the mid-80s. Lows in the mid-60s. Thursday and Thursday night, partly cloudy. A 20% chance of thunderstorms. Highs in the upper 80s. Lows in the mid-60s. Friday and Friday night, mostly clear. Highs in the mid-80s. Lows in the mid-60s. Saturday and Saturday night, mostly clear. Highs in the upper 80s. Lows in the upper 60s. Sunday and Sunday night, partly cloudy. A 20% chance of showers. Highs in the upper 80s. Lows around 70. 4 a.m. Eastern Daylight Time weather conditions across north central Kentucky. At Frankfort. And the pressure was 30.03 inches and steady. At Lexington, it was partly cloudy. The temperature was 61 degrees, the dew point 57, and the relative humidity 87%. The wind was north at 3 miles an hour. The pressure was 30.05 inches and rising. At Louisville, it was clear. The temperature was 65 degrees, the dew point 59, and the relative humidity 81%. The wind was north at 3 miles an hour. The pressure was 30.03 inches and steady. At Frankfort. And the pressure was 30.03 inches and steady. Elsewhere around the region, throughout the region, skies range.

from clear to partly cloudy. It was 59 at Covington, 60 at Indianapolis, 58 at Jasper, Indiana, and 58 at Wilmington, Ohio. Jackson reported 63, London reported 60, and Bowling Green reported 62. Now for the official National Weather Service forecast for Frankfort and surrounding communities. Today, sunny. Areas of fog early in the morning. Highs in the lower 80s. Northeast winds up to 5 miles an hour shifting to the northwest in the afternoon. Tonight, mostly clear. Lows in the upper 50s. Northeast winds up to 5 miles an hour. Tuesday, sunny. Highs in the lower 80s. Northeast winds up to 5 miles an hour. Tuesday night, partly cloudy. Lows in the upper 50s. East winds up to 5 miles an hour. And now the extended forecast for the radio listening area. Wednesday and Wednesday night, partly cloudy. Highs in the mid-80s. Lows in the mid-60s. Thursday and Thursday night, partly cloudy. A 20% chance of thunderstorms. Highs in the upper 80s. Lows in the mid-60s. Friday and Friday night, mostly clear. Highs in the mid-80s. Lows in the mid-60s. Saturday and Saturday night, mostly clear. Highs in the upper 80s. Lows in the upper 60s. Sunday and Sunday night, partly cloudy. A 20% chance of showers. Highs in the upper 80s. Lows around 70. The current time is 5:03 a.m. Eastern Daylight Time. 4 a.m. Eastern Daylight Time weather conditions across north central Kentucky. At Frankfort. And the pressure was 30.03 inches and steady. At Lexington, it was partly cloudy. The temperature was 61 degrees, the dew point 57, and the relative humidity 87%. The wind was north at 3 miles an hour. The pressure was 30.05 inches and rising. At Louisville, it was clear. The temperature was 65 degrees, the dew point 59, and the relative humidity 81%. The wind was north at 3 miles an hour. The pressure was 30.03 inches and steady. At Frankfort, and the pressure was 30.03 inches and steady. Elsewhere around the region, throughout the region, skies ranged from clear to partly cloudy. It was 59 at Covington, 60 at Indianapolis, 58 at Jasper, Indiana, and 58 at Wilmington, Ohio. Jackson reported 63, London reported 60, and Bowling Green reported 62. 5 a.m. Eastern Daylight Time weather conditions across north central Kentucky. At Frankfort, and the pressure was 30.04 inches and rising. At Lexington, it was clear. The temperature was 60 degrees, the dew point 56, and the relative humidity 86%. The wind was northeast at 3 miles an hour. The pressure was 30.05 inches and steady. At Louisville, it was clear. The temperature was 65 degrees, the dew point 59, and the relative humidity 81%. The wind was north at 3 miles an hour. The pressure was 30.04 inches and rising. At Frankfort, and the pressure was 30.04 inches and rising. Elsewhere around the region, it was clear, with a temperature of 59 at Indianapolis, 58 at Jasper, Indiana, 54 at Wilmington, Ohio, 61 at Jackson, and 62 at Bowling Green. At Covington, it was partly cloudy, with a temperature of 60. At London, it was mostly cloudy, with a temperature of 60. Now for the official National Weather Service forecast for Frankfort and surrounding communities. Today, sunny. Areas of fog early in the morning. Highs in the lower 80s. Northeast winds up to 5 miles an hour shifting to the northwest in the afternoon. Tonight, mostly clear. Lows in the upper 50s. Northeast winds up to 5 miles an hour.

Tuesday, sunny. Highs in the lower 80s. Northeast winds up to 5 miles an hour. Tuesday night, partly cloudy. Lows in the upper 50s. East winds up to 5 miles an hour. And now the extended forecast for the radio listening area. Wednesday and Wednesday night, partly cloudy. Highs in the mid-80s. Lows in the mid-60s. Thursday and Thursday night, partly cloudy. A 20% chance of thunderstorms. Highs in the upper 80s. Lows in the mid-60s. Friday and Friday night, mostly clear. Highs in the mid-80s. Lows in the mid-60s. Saturday and Saturday night, mostly clear. Highs in the upper 80s. Lows in the upper 60s. Sunday and Sunday night, partly cloudy. A 20% chance of showers. Highs in the upper 80s. Lows around 70. The current time is 5:07 a.m. Eastern Daylight Time. 5 a.m. Eastern Daylight Time weather conditions across north central Kentucky. At Frankfort. And the pressure was 30.04 inches and rising. At Lexington, it was clear. The temperature was 60 degrees, the dew point 56, and the relative humidity 86%. The wind was northeast at 3 miles an hour. The pressure was 30.05 inches and steady. At Louisville, it was clear. The temperature was 65 degrees, the dew point 59, and the relative humidity 81%. The wind was north at 3 miles an hour. The pressure was 30.04 inches and rising. At Frankfort, and the pressure was 30.04 inches and rising. Elsewhere around the region, it was clear, with a temperature of 59 at Indianapolis, 58 at Jasper, Indiana, 54 at Wilmington, Ohio, 61 at Jackson, and 62 at Bowling Green. At Covington, it was partly cloudy, with a temperature of 60. At London, it was mostly cloudy, with a temperature of 60. Now for the official National Weather Service forecast for Frankfort and surrounding communities. Today, sunny. Areas of fog early in the morning. Highs in the lower 80s. Northeast winds up to 5 miles an hour shifting to the northwest in the afternoon. Tonight, mostly clear. Lows in the upper 50s. Northeast winds up to 5 miles an hour. Tuesday, sunny. Highs in the lower 80s. Northeast winds up to 5 miles an hour. Tuesday night, partly cloudy. Lows in the upper 50s. East winds up to 5 miles an hour. And now the extended forecast for the radio listening area. Wednesday and Wednesday night, partly cloudy. Highs in the mid-80s. Lows in the mid-60s. Thursday and Thursday night, partly cloudy. A 20% chance of thunderstorms. Highs in the upper 80s. Lows in the mid-60s. Friday and Friday night, mostly clear. Highs in the mid-80s. Lows in the mid-60s. Saturday and Saturday night, mostly clear. Highs in the upper 80s. Lows in the upper 60s. Sunday and Sunday night, partly cloudy. A 20% chance of showers. Highs in the upper 80s. Lows around 70. 5 a.m. Eastern Daylight Time weather conditions across north central Kentucky. At Frankfort. And the pressure was 30.04 inches and rising. At Lexington, it was clear. The temperature was 60 degrees, the dew point 56, and the relative humidity 86%. The wind was northeast at 3 miles an hour. The pressure was 30.05 inches and steady. At Louisville, it was clear. The temperature was 65 degrees, the dew point 59, and the relative humidity 81%. The wind was north at 3 miles an hour. The pressure was 30.04 inches and rising. At Frankfort, and the pressure was 30.04 inches and rising.

Elsewhere around the region, it was clear, with a temperature of 59 at Indianapolis, 58 at Jasper, Indiana, 54 at Wilmington, Ohio, 61 at Jackson, and 62 at Bowling Green. At Covington, it was partly cloudy, with a temperature of 60. At London, it was mostly cloudy, with a temperature of 60. Now for the official National Weather Service forecast for Frankfurt and surrounding communities. Today, sunny. Areas of fog early in the morning. Highs in the lower 80s. Northeast winds up to 5 miles an hour shifting to the northwest in the afternoon. Tonight, mostly clear. Lows in the upper 50s. Northeast winds up to 5 miles an hour. Tuesday, sunny. Highs in the lower 80s. Northeast winds up to 5 miles an hour. Tuesday night, partly cloudy. Lows in the upper 50s. East winds up to 5 miles an hour. And now the extended forecast for the radio listening area. Wednesday and Wednesday night, partly cloudy. Highs in the mid-80s. Lows in the mid-60s. Thursday and Thursday night, partly cloudy. A 20% chance of thunderstorms. Highs in the upper 80s. Lows in the mid-60s. Friday and Friday night, mostly clear. Highs in the mid-80s. Lows in the mid-60s. Saturday and Saturday night, mostly clear. Highs in the upper 80s. Lows in the upper 60s. Sunday and Sunday night, partly cloudy. A 20% chance of showers. Highs in the upper 80s. Lows around 70. 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The current time is 5:13 a.m. Eastern Daylight Time. 5 a.m. Eastern Daylight Time weather conditions across north-central Kentucky. At Frankfurt, and the pressure was 30.04 inches and rising. At Lexington, it was clear. The temperature was 60 degrees, the dew point 56, and the relative humidity 86%. The wind was northeast at 3 miles an hour. The pressure was 30.05 inches and steady. At Louisville, it was clear. The temperature was 65 degrees, the dew point 59, and the relative humidity 81%. The wind was north at 3 miles an hour. The pressure was 30.04 inches and rising. At Frankfurt, and the pressure was 30.04 inches and rising. Elsewhere around the region, it was clear, with a temperature of 59 at Indianapolis, 57 at Jasper, Indiana, 54 at Wilmington, Ohio, 61 at Jackson, and 62 at Bowling Green. At Covington, it was partly cloudy, with a temperature of 60. At London, it was mostly cloudy, with a temperature of 60. Now for the official National Weather Service forecast for Frankfurt and surrounding communities. Today, sunny. Areas of fog early in the morning. Highs in the lower 80s. Northeast winds up to 5 miles an hour shifting to the northwest in the afternoon. Tonight, mostly clear. Lows in the upper 50s. Northeast winds up to 5 miles an hour. Tuesday, sunny. Highs in the lower 80s. Northeast winds up to 5 miles an hour. Tuesday night, partly cloudy. Lows in the upper 50s. East winds up to 5 miles an hour. And now the extended forecast for the radio listening area. Wednesday and Wednesday night, partly cloudy. Highs in the mid-80s. Lows in the mid-60s. Thursday and Thursday night, partly cloudy. A 20% chance of thunderstorms. Highs in the upper 80s. Lows in the mid-60s. Friday and Friday night, mostly clear. Highs in the mid-80s. Lows in

mid-60s. Saturday and Saturday night, mostly clear. Highs in the upper 80s. Lows in the upper 60s. Sunday and Sunday night, partly cloudy. A 20% chance of showers. Highs in the upper 80s. Lows around 70. 5 a.m. Eastern Daylight Time weather conditions across north-central Kentucky. At Frankfort. And the pressure was 30.04 inches and rising. At Lexington, it was clear. The temperature was 60 degrees, the dew point 56, and the relative humidity 86%. The wind was northeast at 3 miles an hour. The pressure was 30.05 inches and steady. At Louisville, it was clear. The temperature was 65 degrees, the dew point 59, and the relative humidity 81%. The wind was north at 3 miles an hour. The pressure was 30.04 inches and rising. At Frankfort, and the pressure was 30.04 inches and rising. Elsewhere around the region, it was clear, with a temperature of 59 at Indianapolis, 57 at Jasper, Indiana, 54 at Wilmington, Ohio, 61 at Jackson, and 62 at Bowling Green. At Covington, it was partly cloudy, with a temperature of 60. At London, it was mostly cloudy, with a temperature of 60. The current time is 5:18 a.m. Eastern Daylight Time. Now for the official National Weather Service forecast for Frankfort and surrounding communities. Today, sunny. Areas of fog early in the morning. Highs in the lower 80s. Northeast winds up to 5 miles an hour shifting to the northwest in the afternoon. Tonight, mostly clear. Lows in the upper 50s. Northeast winds up to 5 miles an hour. Tuesday, sunny. Highs in the lower 80s. Northeast winds up to 5 miles an hour. Tuesday night, partly cloudy. Lows in the upper 50s. East winds up to 5 miles an hour. And now the extended forecast for the radio listening area. Wednesday and Wednesday night, partly cloudy. Highs in the mid-80s. Lows in the mid-60s. Thursday and Thursday night, partly cloudy. A 20% chance of thunderstorms. Highs in the upper 80s. Lows in the mid-60s. Friday and Friday night, mostly clear. Highs in the mid-80s. Lows in the mid-60s. Saturday and Saturday night, mostly clear. Highs in the upper 80s. Lows in the upper 60s. Sunday and Sunday night, partly cloudy. A 20% chance of showers. Highs in the upper 80s. Lows around 70. 5 a.m. Eastern Daylight Time weather conditions across north-central Kentucky. At Frankfort. And the pressure was 30.04 inches and rising. At Lexington, it was clear. The temperature was 60 degrees, the dew point 56, and the relative humidity 86%. The wind was northeast at 3 miles an hour. The pressure was 30.05 inches and steady. At Louisville, it was clear. The temperature was 65 degrees, the dew point 59, and the relative humidity 81%. The wind was north at 3 miles an hour. The pressure was 30.04 inches and rising. At Frankfort, and the pressure was 30.04 inches and rising. Elsewhere around the region, it was clear, with a temperature of 59 at Indianapolis, 57 at Jasper, Indiana, 54 at Wilmington, Ohio, 61 at Jackson, and 62 at Bowling Green. At Covington, it was partly cloudy, with a temperature of 60. At London, it was mostly cloudy, with a temperature of 60. Now for the official National Weather Service forecast for Frankfort and surrounding communities. Today, sunny. Areas of fog early in the morning. Highs in the lower 80s. Northeast winds up to 5 miles an hour shifting to the northwest in the afternoon. Tonight, mostly clear.
lows in the upper 50s. Northeast winds up to 5 miles an hour. Tuesday, sunny. Highs in the lower 80s. Northeast winds up to 5 miles an hour. Tuesday night, partly cloudy. Lows in the upper 50s. East winds up to 5 miles an hour. And now the extended forecast for the radio listening area. Wednesday and Wednesday night, partly cloudy. Highs in the mid-80s. Lows in the mid-60s. Thursday and Thursday night, partly cloudy. A 20% chance of thunderstorms. Highs in the upper 80s. Lows in the mid-60s. Friday and Friday night, mostly clear. Highs in the mid-80s. Lows in the mid-60s. Saturday and Saturday night, mostly clear. Highs in the upper 80s. Lows in the upper 60s. Sunday and Sunday night, partly cloudy. A 20% chance of showers. Highs in the upper 80s. Lows around 70. The current time is 5:22 a.m. Eastern Daylight Time. 5 a.m. Eastern Daylight Time weather conditions across north central Kentucky. At Frankfort. And the pressure was 30.04 inches and rising. At Lexington, it was clear. The temperature was 60 degrees, the dew point 56, and the relative humidity 86%. The wind was northeast at 3 miles an hour. The pressure was 30.05 inches and steady. At Louisville, it was clear. The temperature was 65 degrees, the dew point 59, and the relative humidity 81%. The wind was north at 3 miles an hour. The pressure was 30.04 inches and rising. At Frankfort, and the pressure was 30.04 inches and rising. Elsewhere around the region, it was clear, with a temperature of 59 at Indianapolis, 57 at Jasper, Indiana, 54 at Wilmington, Ohio, 61 at Jackson, and 62 at Bowling Green. At Covington, it was partly cloudy, with a temperature of 60. At London, it was mostly cloudy, with a temperature of 60. Now for the official National Weather Service forecast for Frankfort and surrounding communities. Today, sunny. Areas of fog early in the morning. Highs in the lower 80s. Northeast winds up to 5 miles an hour shifting to the northwest in the afternoon. Tonight, mostly clear. Lows in the upper 50s. Northeast winds up to 5 miles an hour. Tuesday, sunny. Highs in the lower 80s. Northeast winds up to 5 miles an hour. Tuesday night, partly cloudy. Lows in the upper 50s. East winds up to 5 miles an hour. And now the extended forecast for the radio listening area. Wednesday and Wednesday night, partly cloudy. Highs in the mid-80s. Lows in the mid-60s. Thursday and Thursday night, partly cloudy. A 20% chance of thunderstorms. Highs in the upper 80s. Lows in the mid-60s. Friday and Friday night, mostly clear. Highs in the mid-80s. Lows in the mid-60s. Saturday and Saturday night, mostly clear. Highs in the upper 80s. Lows in the upper 60s. Sunday and Sunday night, partly cloudy. A 20% chance of showers. Highs in the upper 80s. Lows around 70. 5 a.m. Eastern Daylight Time weather conditions across north central Kentucky. At Frankfort. And the pressure was 30.04 inches and rising. At Lexington, it was clear. The temperature was 60 degrees, the dew point 56, and the relative humidity 86%. The wind was northeast at 3 miles an hour. The pressure was 30.05 inches and steady. At Louisville, it was clear. The temperature was 65 degrees, the dew point 59, and the relative humidity 81%. The wind was north at 3 miles an hour. The pressure was 30.04 inches and rising.
Frankfurt, and the pressure was 30.04 inches and rising. Elsewhere around the region, it was clear, with a temperature of 59 at Indianapolis, 57 at Jasper, Indiana, 54 at Wilmington, Ohio, 61 at Jackson, and 62 at Bowling Green. At Covington, it was partly cloudy, with a temperature of 60. At London, it was mostly cloudy, with a temperature of 60. The current time is 5:27 a.m. Eastern Daylight Time. Now for the official National Weather Service forecast for Frankfurt and surrounding communities. Today, sunny. Areas of fog early in the morning. Highs in the lower 80s. Northeast winds up to 5 miles an hour shifting to the northwest in the afternoon. Tonight, mostly clear. Lows in the upper 50s. Northeast winds up to 5 miles an hour. Tuesday, sunny. Highs in the lower 80s. Northeast winds up to 5 miles an hour. Tuesday night, partly cloudy. Lows in the upper 50s. East winds up to 5 miles an hour. And now the extended forecast for the radio listening area. Wednesday and Wednesday night, partly cloudy. Highs in the mid-80s. Lows in the mid-60s. Thursday and Thursday night, partly cloudy. A 20% chance of thunderstorms. Highs in the upper 80s. Lows in the mid-60s. Friday and Friday night, mostly clear. Highs in the mid-80s. Lows in the mid-60s. Saturday and Saturday night, mostly clear. Highs in the upper 80s. Lows in the upper 60s. Sunday and Sunday night, partly cloudy. A 20% chance of showers. Highs in the upper 80s. Lows around 70. 5 a.m. Eastern Daylight Time weather conditions across north central Kentucky. At Frankfurt. And the pressure was 30.04 inches and rising. At Lexington, it was clear. The temperature was 60 degrees, the dew point 56, and the relative humidity 86%. The wind was northeast at 3 miles an hour. The pressure was 30.05 inches and steady. At Louisville, it was clear. The temperature was 65 degrees, the dew point 59, and the relative humidity 81%. The wind was north at 3 miles an hour. The pressure was 30.04 inches and rising. At Frankfurt, and the pressure was 30.04 inches and rising. Elsewhere around the region, it was clear, with a temperature of 59 at Indianapolis, 57 at Jasper, Indiana, 54 at Wilmington, Ohio, 61 at Jackson, and 62 at Bowling Green. At Covington, it was partly cloudy, with a temperature of 60. At London, it was mostly cloudy, with a temperature of 60. Now for the official National Weather Service forecast for Frankfurt and surrounding communities. Today, sunny. Areas of fog early in the morning. Highs in the lower 80s. Northeast winds up to 5 miles an hour shifting to the northwest in the afternoon. Tonight, mostly clear. Lows in the upper 50s. Northeast winds up to 5 miles an hour. Tuesday, sunny. Highs in the lower 80s. Northeast winds up to 5 miles an hour. Tuesday night, partly cloudy. Lows in the upper 50s. East winds up to 5 miles an hour. And now the extended forecast for the radio listening area. Wednesday and Wednesday night, partly cloudy. Highs in the mid-80s. Lows in the mid-60s. Thursday and Thursday night, partly cloudy. A 20% chance of thunderstorms. Highs in the upper 80s. Lows in the mid-60s. Friday and Friday night, mostly clear. Highs in the mid-80s. Lows in the mid-60s. Saturday and Saturday night, mostly clear. Highs in the upper 80s. Lows in the upper 60s. Sunday and Sunday night, partly cloudy.
a 20% chance of showers. Highs in the upper 80s. Lows around 70. 5 a.m. Eastern Daylight Time weather conditions across north-central Kentucky. At Frankfort. And the pressure was 30.04 inches and rising. At Lexington, it was clear. The temperature was 60 degrees, the dew point 56, and the relative humidity 86%. The wind was northeast at 3 miles an hour. The pressure was 30.05 inches and steady. At Louisville, it was clear. The temperature was 65 degrees, the dew point 59, and the relative humidity 81%. The wind was north at 3 miles an hour. The pressure was 30.04 inches and rising. At Frankfort, and the pressure was 30.04 inches and rising. Elsewhere around the region, it was clear, with a temperature of 59 at Indianapolis, 57 at Jasper, Indiana, 54 at Wilmington, Ohio, 61 at Jackson, and 62 at Bowling Green. At Covington, it was partly cloudy, with a temperature of 60. At London, it was mostly cloudy, with a temperature of 60. The current time is 5:32 a.m. Eastern Daylight Time. Now for the official National Weather Service forecast for Frankfort and surrounding communities. Today, sunny. Areas of fog early in the morning. Highs in the lower 80s. Northeast winds up to 5 miles an hour shifting to the northwest in the afternoon. Tonight, areas of fog early in the morning. Highs in the lower 80s. Northeast winds up to 5 miles an hour shifting to the northwest in the afternoon. Tonight, mostly clear. Lows in the upper 50s. Northeast winds up to 5 miles an hour. Tuesday, sunny. Highs in the lower 80s. Northeast winds up to 5 miles an hour. Tuesday night, partly cloudy. Lows in the upper 50s. East winds up to 5 miles an hour. And now the extended forecast for the radio listening area. Wednesday and Wednesday night, partly cloudy. Highs in the mid-80s. Lows in the mid-60s. Thursday and Thursday night, partly cloudy. A 20% chance of thunderstorms. Highs in the upper 80s. Lows in the mid-60s. Friday and Friday night, mostly clear. Highs in the mid-80s. Lows in the mid-60s. Saturday and Saturday night, mostly clear. Highs in the upper 80s. Lows in the upper 60s. Sunday and Sunday night, partly cloudy. A 20% chance of showers. Highs in the upper 80s. Lows around 70. 5 a.m. Eastern Daylight Time weather conditions across north-central Kentucky. At Frankfort. And the pressure was 30.04 inches and rising. At Lexington, it was clear. The temperature was 60 degrees, the dew point 56, and the relative humidity 86%. The wind was northeast at 3 miles an hour. The pressure was 30.05 inches and steady. At Louisville, it was clear. The temperature was 65 degrees, the dew point 59, and the relative humidity 81%. The wind was north at 3 miles an hour. The pressure was 30.04 inches and rising. At Frankfort, and the pressure was 30.04 inches and rising. Elsewhere around the region, it was clear, with a temperature of 59 at Indianapolis, 57 at Jasper, Indiana, 54 at Wilmington, Ohio, 61 at Jackson, and 62 at Bowling Green. At Covington, it was partly cloudy, with a temperature of 60. At London, it was mostly cloudy, with a temperature of 60. Now for the official National Weather Service forecast for Frankfort and surrounding communities. Today, sunny. Areas of fog early in the morning. Highs in the lower 80s. Northeast winds up to 5 miles an hour shifting to the northwest in the afternoon. Tonight, mostly clear. Lows in the upper 50s.

in the mid-80s, lows in the mid-60s. Saturday and Saturday night, mostly clear. Highs in the upper 80s, lows in the upper 60s. Sunday and Sunday night, partly cloudy. A 20% chance of showers. Highs in the upper 80s, lows around 70. The current time is 5:37 a.m. Eastern Daylight Time. 5 a.m. Eastern Daylight Time weather conditions across north central Kentucky. At Frankfort, and the pressure was 30.04 inches and rising. At Lexington, it was clear. The temperature was 60 degrees, the dew point 56, and the relative humidity 86%. The wind was northeast at 3 miles an hour. The pressure was 30.05 inches and steady. At Louisville, it was clear. The temperature was 65 degrees, the dew point 59, and the relative humidity 81%. The wind was north at 3 miles an hour. The pressure was 30.04 inches and rising. At Frankfort, and the pressure was 30.04 inches and rising. Elsewhere around the region, it was clear, with a temperature of 59 at Indianapolis, 57 at Jasper, Indiana, 54 at Wilmington, Ohio, 61 at Jackson, and 62 at Bowling Green. At Covington, it was partly cloudy, with a temperature of 60. At London, it was mostly cloudy, with a temperature of 60. Now for the official National Weather Service forecast for Frankfort and surrounding communities. Today, sunny. Areas of fog early in the morning. Highs in the lower 80s. Northeast winds up to 5 miles an hour shifting to the northwest in the afternoon. Tonight, mostly clear. Lows in the upper 50s. Northeast winds up to 5 miles an hour. Tuesday, sunny. Highs in the lower 80s. Northeast winds up to 5 miles an hour. Tuesday night, partly cloudy. Lows in the upper 50s. East winds up to 5 miles an hour. And now the extended forecast for the radio listening area. Wednesday and Wednesday night, partly cloudy. Highs in the mid-80s. Lows in the mid-60s. Thursday and Thursday night, partly cloudy. A 20% chance of thunderstorms. Highs in the upper 80s. Lows in the mid-60s. Friday and Friday night, mostly clear. Highs in the mid-80s. Lows in the mid-60s. Saturday and Saturday night, mostly clear. Highs in the upper 80s. Lows in the upper 60s. Sunday and Sunday night, partly cloudy. A 20% chance of showers. Highs in the upper 80s. Lows around 70. 5 a.m. Eastern Daylight Time weather conditions across north central Kentucky. At Frankfort, and the pressure was 30.04 inches and rising. At Lexington, it was clear. The temperature was 60 degrees, the dew point 56, and the relative humidity 86%. The wind was northeast at 3 miles an hour. The pressure was 30.05 inches and steady. At Louisville, it was clear. The temperature was 65 degrees, the dew point 59, and the relative humidity 81%. The wind was north at 3 miles an hour. The pressure was 30.04 inches and rising. At Frankfort, and the pressure was 30.04 inches and rising. Elsewhere around the region, it was clear, with a temperature of 59 at Indianapolis, 57 at Jasper, Indiana, 54 at Wilmington, Ohio, 61 at Jackson, and 62 at Bowling Green. At Covington, it was partly cloudy, with a temperature of 60. At London, it was mostly cloudy, with a temperature of 60. Now for the official National Weather Service forecast for Frankfort and surrounding communities. Today, sunny. Areas of fog early in the morning. Highs in the lower 80s. Northeast winds up to 5 miles an hour shifting to the northwest in the afternoon. Tonight.

Mostly clear. Lows in the upper 50s. Northeast winds up to 5 miles an hour. Tuesday, sunny. Highs in the lower 80s. Northeast winds up to 5 miles an hour. Tuesday night, partly cloudy. Lows in the upper 50s. East winds up to 5 miles an hour. And now the extended forecast for the radio listening area. Wednesday and Wednesday night, partly cloudy. Highs in the mid-80s. Lows in the mid-60s. Thursday and Thursday night, partly cloudy. A 20% chance of thunderstorms. Highs in the upper 80s. Lows in the mid-60s. Friday and Friday night, mostly clear. Highs in the mid-80s. Lows in the mid-60s. Saturday and Saturday night, mostly clear. Highs in the upper 80s. Lows in the upper 60s. Sunday and Sunday night, partly cloudy. A 20% chance of showers. Highs in the upper 80s. Lows around 70. 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Broadcast from the National Weather Service Forecast Office in Louisville, on a transmitter located in Frankfurt on a frequency of 162.5 MHz. The current time is 5:43 a.m. Eastern Daylight Time. 5 a.m. Eastern Daylight Time weather conditions across north-central Kentucky. At Frankfurt, and the pressure was 30.04 inches and rising. At Lexington, it was clear. The temperature was 60 degrees, the dew point 56, and the relative humidity 86%. The wind was northeast at 3 miles an hour. The pressure was 30.05 inches and steady. At Louisville, it was clear. The temperature was 65 degrees, the dew point 59, and the relative humidity 81%. The wind was north at 3 miles an hour. The pressure was 30.04 inches and rising. At Frankfurt, and the pressure was 30.04 inches and rising. Elsewhere around the region, it was clear, with a temperature of 59 at Indianapolis, 57 at Jasper, Indiana, 54 at Wilmington, Ohio, 61 at Jackson, and 62 at Bowling Green. At Covington, it was partly cloudy, with a temperature of 60. At London, it was mostly cloudy, with a temperature of 60. Now for the official National Weather Service forecast for Frankfurt and surrounding communities. Today, sunny. Areas of fog early in the morning. Highs in the lower 80s. Northeast winds up to 5 miles an hour shifting to the northwest in the afternoon. Tonight, mostly clear. Lows in the upper 50s. Northeast winds up to 5 miles an hour. Tuesday, sunny. Highs in the lower 80s. Northeast winds up to 5 miles an hour. Tuesday night, partly cloudy. Lows in the upper 50s. East winds up to 5 miles an hour. And now the extended forecast for the radio listening area. Wednesday and Wednesday night, partly cloudy. Highs in the mid-80s. Lows in the mid-60s. Thursday and Thursday night, partly cloudy. A 20% chance of thunderstorms. Highs in the upper 80s. Lows in the mid-60s. Friday and Friday night, mostly clear. Highs in the mid-80s. Lows in the mid-60s. Saturday and Saturday night, mostly clear. Highs in the upper 80s. Lows in the upper 60s. Sunday and Sunday night, partly cloudy. A 20% chance of showers. Highs in the upper 80s. Lows around 70. 5 a.m. Eastern Daylight Time weather conditions across north-central Kentucky. At Frankfurt. And the pressure was 30.04 inches and rising. At Lexington, it was clear. The temperature was 60 degrees, the dew point 56, and the relative humidity 86%. The wind was northeast at 3.

30 miles an hour. The pressure was 30.05 inches and steady. At Louisville, it was clear. The temperature was 65 degrees, the dew point 59, and the relative humidity 81%. The wind was north at 3 miles an hour. The pressure was 30.04 inches and rising. At Frankfort, and the pressure was 30.04 inches and rising. Elsewhere around the region, it was clear, with a temperature of 59 at Indianapolis, 57 at Jasper, Indiana, 54 at Wilmington, Ohio, 61 at Jackson, and 62 at Bowling Green. At Covington, it was partly cloudy, with a temperature of 60. At London, it was mostly cloudy, with a temperature of 60. The current time is 5:48 a.m. Eastern Daylight Time. Now for the official National Weather Service forecast for Frankfort and surrounding communities. Today, sunny. Areas of fog early in the morning. Highs in the lower 80s. Northeast winds up to 5 miles an hour shifting to the northwest in the afternoon. Tonight, mostly clear. Lows in the upper 50s. Northeast winds up to 5 miles an hour. Tuesday, sunny. Highs in the lower 80s. Northeast winds up to 5 miles an hour. Tuesday night, partly cloudy. Lows in the upper 50s. East winds up to 5 miles an hour. And now the extended forecast for the radio listening area. Wednesday and Wednesday night, partly cloudy. Highs in the mid 80s. Lows in the mid 60s. Thursday and Thursday night, partly cloudy. A 20% chance of thunderstorms. Highs in the upper 80s. Lows in the mid-60s. Friday and Friday night, mostly clear. Highs in the mid-80s. Lows in the mid-60s. Saturday and Saturday night, mostly clear. Highs in the upper 80s. Lows in the upper 60s. Sunday and Sunday night, partly cloudy. A 20% chance of showers. Highs in the upper 80s. Lows around 70. 5 a.m. Eastern Daylight Time weather conditions across north-central Kentucky. At Frankfort, and the pressure was 30.04 inches and rising. At Lexington, it was clear. The temperature was 60 degrees, the dew point 56, and the relative humidity 86%. The wind was northeast at 3 miles an hour. The pressure was 30.05 inches and steady. At Louisville, it was clear. The temperature was 65 degrees, the dew point 59, and the relative humidity 81%. The wind was north at 3 miles an hour. The pressure was 30.04 inches and rising. At Frankfort, and the pressure was 30.04 inches and rising. Elsewhere around the region, it was clear, with a temperature of 59 at Indianapolis, 57 at Jasper, Indiana, 54 at Wilmington, Ohio, 61 at Jackson, and 62 at Bowling Green. At Covington, it was partly cloudy, with a temperature of 60. At London, it was mostly cloudy, with a temperature of 60. Now for the official National Weather Service forecast for Frankfort and surrounding communities. Today, sunny. Areas of fog early in the morning. Highs in the lower 80s. Northeast winds up to 5 miles an hour shifting to the northwest in the afternoon. Tonight, mostly clear. Lows in the upper 50s. Northeast winds up to 5 miles an hour. Tuesday, sunny. Highs in the lower 80s. Northeast winds up to 5 miles an hour. Tuesday night, partly cloudy. Lows in the upper 50s. East winds up to 5 miles an hour. And now the extended forecast for the radio listening area. Wednesday and Wednesday night, partly cloudy. Highs in the mid-80s. Lows in the mid-60s. Thursday and Thursday night, partly cloudy. A 20% chance of thunderstorms. Highs in the upper 80s. Lows in

mid-60s. Friday and Friday night, mostly clear. Highs in the mid-80s. Lows in the mid-60s. Saturday and Saturday night, mostly clear. Highs in the upper 80s. Lows in the upper 60s. Sunday and Sunday night, partly cloudy. A 20% chance of showers. Highs in the upper 80s. Lows around 70. The current time is 5:52 a.m. Eastern Daylight Time. 5 a.m. Eastern Daylight Time weather conditions across north central Kentucky. At Frankfort. And the pressure was 30.04 inches and rising. At Lexington, it was clear. The temperature was 60 degrees, the dew point 56, and the relative humidity 86%. The wind was northeast at 3 miles an hour. The pressure was 30.05 inches and steady. At Louisville, it was clear. The temperature was 65 degrees, the dew point 59, and the relative humidity 81%. The wind was north at 3 miles an hour. The pressure was 30.04 inches and rising. At Frankfort, and the pressure was 30.04 inches and rising. Elsewhere around the region, it was clear, with a temperature of 59 at Indianapolis, 57 at Jasper, Indiana, 54 at Wilmington, Ohio, 61 at Jackson, and 62 at Bowling Green. At Covington, it was partly cloudy, with a temperature of 60. At London, it was mostly cloudy, with a temperature of 60. Now for the official National Weather Service forecast for Frankfort and surrounding communities. Today, sunny. Areas of fog early in the morning. Highs in the lower 80s. Northeast winds up to 5 miles an hour shifting to the northwest in the afternoon. Tonight, mostly clear. Lows in the upper 50s. Northeast winds up to 5 miles an hour. Tuesday, sunny. Highs in the lower 80s. Northeast winds up to 5 miles an hour. Tuesday night, partly cloudy. Lows in the upper 50s. East winds up to 5 miles an hour. And now the extended forecast for the radio listening area. Wednesday and Wednesday night, partly cloudy. Highs in the mid-80s. Lows in the mid-60s. Thursday and Thursday night, partly cloudy. A 20% chance of thunderstorms. Highs in the upper 80s. Lows in the mid-60s. Friday and Friday night, mostly clear. Highs in the mid-80s. Lows in the mid-60s. Saturday and Saturday night, mostly clear. Highs in the upper 80s. Lows in the upper 60s. Sunday and Sunday night, partly cloudy. A 20% chance of showers. Highs in the upper 80s. Lows around 70. 5 a.m. Eastern Daylight Time weather conditions across north central Kentucky. At Frankfort. And the pressure was 30.04 inches and rising. At Lexington, it was clear. The temperature was 60 degrees, the dew point 56, and the relative humidity 86%. The wind was northeast at 3 miles an hour. The pressure was 30.05 inches and steady. At Louisville, it was clear. The temperature was 65 degrees, the dew point 59, and the relative humidity 81%. The wind was north at 3 miles an hour. The pressure was 30.04 inches and rising. At Frankfort, and the pressure was 30.04 inches and rising. Elsewhere around the region, it was clear, with a temperature of 59 at Indianapolis, 57 at Jasper, Indiana, 54 at Wilmington, Ohio, 61 at Jackson, and 62 at Bowling Green. At Covington, it was partly cloudy, with a temperature of 60. At London, it was mostly cloudy, with a temperature of 60. Now for the official National Weather Service forecast for Frankfort and surrounding communities. Today, sunny. Areas of fog early in the morning. Highs in the lower 80s.
Northeast winds up to 5 miles an hour, shifting to the northwest in the afternoon. Tonight, mostly clear. Lows in the upper 50s. Northeast winds up to 5 miles an hour. Tuesday, sunny. Highs in the lower 80s. Northeast winds up to 5 miles an hour. Tuesday night, partly cloudy. Lows in the upper 50s. East winds up to 5 miles an hour. And now the extended forecast for the radio listening area. Wednesday and Wednesday night, partly cloudy. Highs in the mid-80s. Lows in the mid-60s. Thursday and Thursday night, partly cloudy. A 20% chance of thunderstorms. Highs in the upper 80s. Lows in the mid-60s. Friday and Friday night, mostly clear. Highs in the mid-80s. Lows in the mid-60s. Saturday and Saturday night, mostly clear. Highs in the upper 80s. Lows in the upper 60s. Sunday and Sunday night, partly cloudy. A 20% chance of showers. Highs in the upper 80s. Lows around 70. The current time is 5:58 a.m. Eastern Daylight Time. 5 a.m. Eastern Daylight Time weather conditions across north central Kentucky. At Frankfort. And the pressure was 30.04 inches and rising. At Lexington, it was clear. The temperature was 60 degrees, the dew point 56, and the relative humidity 86%. The wind was northeast at 3 miles an hour. The pressure was 30.05 inches and steady. At Louisville, it was clear. The temperature was 65 degrees, the dew point 59, and the relative humidity 81%. The wind was north at 3 miles an hour. The pressure was 30.04 inches and rising. At Frankfort, and the pressure was 30.04 inches and rising. Elsewhere around the region, it was clear, with a temperature of 59 at Indianapolis, 57 at Jasper, Indiana, 54 at Wilmington, Ohio, 61 at Jackson, and 62 at Bowling Green. At Covington, it was partly cloudy, with a temperature of 60. At London, it was mostly cloudy, with a temperature of 60. Now for the official National Weather Service forecast for Frankfort and surrounding communities. Today, sunny. Areas of fog early in the morning. Highs in the lower 80s. Northeast winds up to 5 miles an hour, shifting to the northwest in the afternoon. Tonight, mostly clear. Lows in the upper 50s. Northeast winds up to 5 miles an hour. Tuesday, sunny. Highs in the lower 80s. Northeast winds up to 5 miles an hour. Tuesday night, partly cloudy. Lows in the upper 50s. East winds up to 5 miles an hour. And now the extended forecast for the radio listening area. Wednesday and Wednesday night, partly cloudy. Highs in the mid-80s. Lows in the mid-60s. Thursday and Thursday night, partly cloudy. A 20% chance of thunderstorms. Highs in the upper 80s. Lows in the mid-60s. Friday and Friday night, mostly clear. Highs in the mid-80s. Lows in the mid-60s. Saturday and Saturday night, mostly clear. Highs in the upper 80s. Lows in the upper 60s. Sunday and Sunday night, partly cloudy. A 20% chance of showers. Highs in the upper 80s. Lows around 70. 5 a.m. Eastern Daylight Time weather conditions across north central Kentucky. At Frankfort. And the pressure was 30.04 inches and rising. At Lexington, it was clear. The temperature was 60 degrees, the dew point 56, and the relative humidity 86%. The wind was northeast at 3 miles an hour. The pressure was 30.05 inches and steady. At Louisville, it was clear. The temperature was 65 degrees, the dew point 59,
and the relative humidity 81%.

The wind was north at 3 miles an hour. The pressure was 30.04 inches and rising at Frankfurt. And the pressure was 30.04 inches and rising. Elsewhere around the region, it was clear, with a temperature of 59 at Indianapolis, 57 at Jasper, Indiana, 54 at Wilmington, Ohio, 61 at Jackson, and 62 at Bowling Green. At Covington, it was partly cloudy, with a temperature of 60. At London, it was mostly cloudy, with a temperature of 60. The current time is 6:02 a.m. Eastern Daylight Time. Now for the official National Weather Service forecast for Frankfurt and surrounding communities. Today, sunny. Areas of fog early in the morning. Highs in the lower 80s. Northeast winds up to 5 miles an hour shifting to the northwest in the afternoon. Tonight, mostly clear. Lows in the upper 50s. Northeast winds up to 5 miles an hour. Tuesday, sunny. Highs in the lower 80s. Northeast winds up to 5 miles an hour. Tuesday night, partly cloudy. Lows in the upper 50s. East winds up to 5 miles an hour. And now the extended forecast for the radio listening area. Wednesday and Wednesday night, partly cloudy. Highs in the mid-80s. Lows in the mid-60s. Thursday and Thursday night, partly cloudy. A 20% chance of thunderstorms. Highs in the upper 80s. Lows in the mid-60s. Friday and Friday night, mostly clear. Highs in the mid-80s. Lows in the mid-60s. Saturday and Saturday night, mostly clear. Highs in the upper 80s. Lows in the upper 60s. Sunday and Sunday night, partly cloudy. A 20% chance of showers. Highs in the upper 80s. Lows around 70. 6 a.m. Eastern Daylight Time weather conditions across north-central Kentucky. At Frankfurt. And the pressure was 30.05 inches and rising. At Lexington, it was clear. The temperature was 59 degrees, the dew point 57, and the relative humidity 93%. The wind was north at 3 miles an hour. The pressure was 30.06 inches and rising. At Louisville, it was partly cloudy. The temperature was 65 degrees. The dew point 58, and the relative humidity 78%. The wind was north at 3 miles an hour. The pressure was 30.05 inches and rising. At Frankfurt, and the pressure was 30.05 inches and rising. Elsewhere around the region, it was 60 at Jackson. It was clear, with a temperature of 58 at Indianapolis, 59 at Jasper, Indiana, 53 at Wilmington, Ohio, 58 at London, and 59 at Bowling Green. At Covington, it was partly cloudy, with a temperature of 57. Now for the official National Weather Service forecast for Frankfurt and surrounding communities. Today, sunny. Areas of fog early in the morning. Highs in the lower 80s. Northeast winds up to 5 miles an hour shifting to the northwest in the afternoon. Tonight, mostly clear. Lows in the upper 50s. Northeast winds up to 5 miles an hour. Tuesday, sunny. Highs in the lower 80s. Northeast winds up to 5 miles an hour. Tuesday night, partly cloudy. Lows in the upper 50s. East winds up to 5 miles an hour. And now the extended forecast for the radio listening area. Wednesday and Wednesday night, partly cloudy. Highs in the mid-80s. Lows in the mid-60s. Thursday and Thursday night, partly cloudy. A 20% chance of thunderstorms. Highs in the upper 80s. Lows in the mid-60s. Friday and Friday night, mostly clear. Highs in the mid-80s. Lows in the mid-60s. Saturday and Saturday night, mostly clear. Highs in the upper 80s.

in the upper 60s. Sunday and Sunday night, partly cloudy. A 20% chance of showers. Highs in the upper 80s. Lows around 70. The current time is 6:07 a.m. Eastern Daylight Time. 6 a.m. Eastern Daylight Time weather conditions across north central Kentucky. At Frankfort. And the pressure was 30.05 inches and rising. At Lexington, it was clear. The temperature was 59 degrees, the dew point 57, and the relative humidity 93%. The wind was north at 3 miles an hour. The pressure was 30.06 inches and rising. At Louisville, it was partly cloudy. The temperature was 65 degrees, the dew point 58, and the relative humidity 78%. The wind was north at 3 miles an hour. The pressure was 30.05 inches and rising. At Frankfort, and the pressure was 30.05 inches and rising. Elsewhere around the region, it was 60 at Jackson. It was clear, with a temperature of 58 at Indianapolis, 59 at Jasper, Indiana, 53 at Wilmington, Ohio, 58 at London, and 59 at Bowling Green. At Covington, it was partly cloudy, with a temperature of 57. Now for the official National Weather Service forecast for Frankfort and surrounding communities. Today, sunny. Areas of fog early in the morning. Highs in the lower 80s. Northeast winds up to 5 miles an hour shifting to the northwest in the afternoon. Tonight, mostly clear. Lows in the upper 50s. Northeast winds up to 5 miles an hour. Tuesday, sunny. Highs in the lower 80s. Northeast winds up to 5 miles an hour. Tuesday night, partly cloudy. Lows in the upper 50s. East winds up to 5 miles an hour. And now the extended forecast for the radio listening area. Wednesday and Wednesday night, partly cloudy. Highs in the mid-80s. Lows in the mid-60s. Thursday and Thursday night, partly cloudy. A 20% chance of thunderstorms. Highs in the upper 80s. Lows in the mid-60s. Friday and Friday night, mostly clear. Highs in the mid-80s. Lows in the mid-60s. Saturday and Saturday night, mostly clear. Highs in the upper 80s. Lows in the upper 60s. Sunday and Sunday night, partly cloudy. A 20% chance of showers. Highs in the upper 80s. Lows around 70. 6 a.m. Eastern Daylight Time weather conditions across north central Kentucky. At Frankfort. And the pressure was 30.05 inches and rising. At Lexington, it was clear. The temperature was 59 degrees, the dew point 57, and the relative humidity 93%. The wind was north at 3 miles an hour. The pressure was 30.06 inches and rising. At Louisville, it was partly cloudy. The temperature was 65 degrees, the dew point 58, and the relative humidity 78%. The wind was north at 3 miles an hour. The pressure was 30.05 inches and rising. At Frankfort, and the pressure was 30.05 inches and rising. Elsewhere around the region, it was 60 at Jackson. It was clear, with a temperature of 58 at Indianapolis, 59 at Jasper, Indiana, 53 at Wilmington, Ohio, 58 at London, and 59 at Bowling Green. At Covington, it was partly cloudy, with a temperature of 57. Now for the official National Weather Service forecast for Frankfort and surrounding communities. Today, sunny. Areas of fog early in the morning. Highs in the lower 80s. Northeast winds up to 5 miles an hour shifting to the northwest in the afternoon. Tonight, mostly clear. Lows in the upper 50s. Northeast winds up to 5 miles an hour. Tuesday, sunny. Highs in the lower 80s. Northeast winds.

to 5 miles an hour. Tuesday night, partly cloudy. Lows in the upper 50s. East winds up to 5 miles an hour. And now the extended forecast for the radio listening area. Wednesday and Wednesday night, partly cloudy. Highs in the mid-80s. Lows in the mid-60s. Thursday and Thursday night, partly cloudy. A 20% chance of thunderstorms. Highs in the upper 80s. Lows in the mid-60s. Friday and Friday night, mostly clear. Highs in the mid-80s. Lows in the mid-60s. Saturday and Saturday night, mostly clear. Highs in the upper 80s. Lows in the upper 60s. Sunday and Sunday night, partly cloudy. A 20% chance of showers. Highs in the upper 80s. Lows around 70. 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The current time is 6:13 a.m. Eastern Daylight Time. 6 a.m. Eastern Daylight Time weather conditions across north-central Kentucky. At Frankfurt, and the pressure was 30.05 inches and rising. At Lexington, it was clear. The temperature was 59 degrees, the dew point 57, and the relative humidity 93%. The wind was north at 3 miles an hour. The pressure was 30.06 inches and rising. At Louisville, it was partly cloudy. The temperature was 65 degrees, the dew point 58, and the relative humidity 78%. The wind was north at 3 miles an hour. The pressure was 30.05 inches and rising. At Frankfurt, and the pressure was 30.05 inches and rising. Elsewhere around the region, at Jasper, Indiana, fog was reported with a temperature of 57. It was 60 at Jackson. It was clear with a temperature of 58 at Indianapolis, 53 at Wilmington, Ohio, 58 at London, and 59 at Bowling Green. At Covington, it was partly cloudy with a temperature of 57. Now for the official National Weather Service forecast for Frankfurt and surrounding communities. Today, sunny. Areas of fog early in the morning. Highs in the lower 80s. Northeast winds up to 5 miles an hour shifting to the northwest in the afternoon. Tonight, mostly clear. Lows in the upper 50s. Northeast winds up to 5 miles an hour. Tuesday, sunny. Highs in the lower 80s. Northeast winds up to 5 miles an hour. Tuesday night, partly cloudy. Lows in the upper 50s. East winds up to 5 miles an hour. And now the extended forecast for the radio listening area. Wednesday and Wednesday night, partly cloudy. Highs in the mid-80s. Lows in the mid-60s. Thursday and Thursday night, partly cloudy. A 20% chance of thunderstorms. Highs in the upper 80s. Lows in the mid-60s. Friday and Friday night, mostly clear. Highs in the mid-80s. Lows in the mid-60s. Saturday and Saturday night, mostly clear. Highs in the upper 80s. Lows in the upper 60s. Sunday and Sunday night, partly cloudy. A 20% chance of showers. Highs in the upper 80s. Lows around 70. 6 a.m. Eastern Daylight Time weather conditions across north-central Kentucky. At Frankfurt, and the pressure was 30.05 inches and rising. At Lexington, it was clear. The temperature was 59 degrees, the dew point 57, and the relative humidity 93%. The wind was north at 3 miles an hour. The pressure was 30.06 inches and rising. At Louisville, it was partly cloudy. The temperature was 65 degrees, the dew point

58, and the relative humidity 78%. The wind was north at 3 miles an hour. The pressure was 30.05 inches and rising at Frankfurt. And the pressure was 30.05 inches and rising. Elsewhere around the region, at Jasper, Indiana, fog was reported with a temperature of 57. It was 60 at Jackson. It was clear with a temperature of 58 at Indianapolis, 53 at Wilmington, Ohio, 58 at London, and 59 at Bowling Green. At Covington, it was partly cloudy with a temperature of 57. The current time is 6:17 a.m. Eastern Daylight Time. Now for the official National Weather Service forecast for Frankfurt and surrounding communities. Today, sunny. Areas of fog early in the morning. Highs in the lower 80s. Northeast winds up to 5 miles an hour, shifting to the northwest in the afternoon. Tonight, mostly clear. Lows in the upper 50s. Northeast winds up to 5 miles an hour. Tuesday, sunny. Highs in the lower 80s. Northeast winds up to 5 miles an hour. Tuesday night, partly cloudy. Lows in the upper 50s. East winds up to 5 miles an hour. And now the extended forecast for the radio listening area. Wednesday and Wednesday night, partly cloudy. Highs in the mid-80s. Lows in the mid-60s. Thursday and Thursday night, partly cloudy. A 20% chance of thunderstorms. Highs in the upper 80s. Lows in the mid-60s. Friday and Friday night, mostly clear. Highs in the mid-80s. Lows in the mid-60s. Saturday and Saturday night, mostly clear. Highs in the upper 80s. Lows in the upper 60s. Sunday and Sunday night, partly cloudy. A 20% chance of showers. Highs in the upper 80s. Lows around 70. 6 a.m. Eastern Daylight Time weather conditions across north central Kentucky. At Frankfurt. And the pressure was 30.05 inches and rising. At Lexington, it was clear. The temperature was 59 degrees, the dew point 57, and the relative humidity 93%. The wind was north at 3 miles an hour. The pressure was 30.06 inches and rising. At Louisville, it was partly cloudy. The temperature was 65 degrees. The dew point 58, and the relative humidity 78%. The wind was north at 3 miles an hour. The pressure was 30.05 inches and rising. At Frankfurt, and the pressure was 30.05 inches and rising. Elsewhere around the region, at Jasper, Indiana, fog was reported with a temperature of 57. It was 60 at Jackson. It was clear, with a temperature of 58 at Indianapolis, 53 at Wilmington, Ohio, 58 at London, and 59 at Bowling Green. At Covington, it was partly cloudy, with a temperature of 57. Now for the official National Weather Service forecast for Frankfurt and surrounding communities. Today, sunny. Areas of fog early in the morning. Highs in the lower 80s. Northeast winds up to 5 miles an hour, shifting to the northwest in the afternoon. Tonight, mostly clear. Lows in the upper 50s. Northeast winds up to 5 miles an hour. Tuesday, sunny. Highs in the lower 80s. Northeast winds up to 5 miles an hour. Tuesday night, partly cloudy. Lows in the upper 50s. East winds up to 5 miles an hour. And now the extended forecast for the radio listening area. Wednesday and Wednesday night, partly cloudy. Highs in the mid-80s. Lows in the mid-60s. Thursday and Thursday night, partly cloudy. A 20% chance of thunderstorms. Highs in the upper 80s. Lows in the mid-60s. Friday and Friday night, mostly clear. Highs in the mid-80s. Lows in the mid-60s.
60s. Saturday and Saturday night, mostly clear. Highs in the upper 80s. Lows in the upper 60s. Sunday and Sunday night, partly cloudy. A 20% chance of showers. Highs in the upper 80s. Lows around 70. The current time is 6:22 a.m. Eastern Daylight Time. 6 a.m. Eastern Daylight Time weather conditions across north central Kentucky. At Frankfort. And the pressure was 30.05 inches and rising. At Lexington, it was clear. The temperature was 59 degrees, the dew point 57, and the relative humidity 93%. The wind was north at 3 miles an hour. The pressure was 30.06 inches and rising. At Louisville, it was partly cloudy. The temperature was 65 degrees, the dew point 58, and the relative humidity 78%. The wind was north at 3 miles an hour. The pressure was 30.05 inches and rising. At Frankfort, and the pressure was 30.05 inches and rising. Elsewhere around the region, at Jasper, Indiana, fog was reported with a temperature of 57. It was 60 at Jackson. It was clear with a temperature of 58 at Indianapolis, 53 at Wilmington, Ohio, 58 at London, and 59 at Bowling Green. At Covington, it was partly cloudy with a temperature of 57. Now for the official National Weather Service forecast for Frankfort and surrounding communities. Today, sunny. Areas of fog early in the morning. Highs in the lower 80s. Northeast winds up to 5 miles an hour shifting to the northwest in the afternoon. Tonight, mostly clear. Lows in the upper 50s. Northeast winds up to 5 miles an hour. Tuesday, sunny. Highs in the lower 80s. Northeast winds up to 5 miles an hour. Tuesday night, partly cloudy. Lows in the upper 50s. East winds up to 5 miles an hour. And now the extended forecast for the radio listening area. Wednesday and Wednesday night, partly cloudy. Highs in the mid 80s. Lows in the mid 60s. Thursday and Thursday night, partly cloudy. A 20% chance of thunderstorms. Highs in the upper 80s. Lows in the mid 60s. Friday and Friday night, mostly clear. Highs in the mid 80s. Lows in the mid 60s. Saturday and Saturday night, mostly clear. Highs in the upper 80s. Lows in the upper 60s. Sunday and Sunday night, partly cloudy. A 20% chance of showers. Highs in the upper 80s. Lows around 70. 6 a.m. Eastern Daylight Time weather conditions across north central Kentucky. At Frankfort. And the pressure was 30.05 inches and rising. At Lexington, it was clear. The temperature was 59 degrees, the dew point 57, and the relative humidity 93%. The wind was north at 3 miles an hour. The pressure was 30.06 inches and rising. At Louisville, it was partly cloudy. The temperature was 65 degrees, the dew point 58, and the relative humidity 78%. The wind was north at 3 miles an hour. The pressure was 30.05 inches and rising. At Frankfort, and the pressure was 30.05 inches and rising. Elsewhere around the region, at Jasper, Indiana, fog was reported with a temperature of 57. It was 60 at Jackson. It was clear with a temperature of 58 at Indianapolis, 53 at Wilmington, Ohio, 58 at London, and 59 at Bowling Green. At Covington, it was partly cloudy with a temperature of 57. Now for the official National Weather Service forecast for Frankfort and surrounding communities. Today, sunny. Areas of fog early in the morning. Highs in the lower 80s. Northeast winds up to 5 miles an hour shifting to the northwest in the afternoon.

tonight, mostly clear. Lows in the upper 50s. Northeast winds up to 5 miles an hour. Tuesday, sunny. Highs in the lower 80s. Northeast winds up to 5 miles an hour. Tuesday night, partly cloudy. Lows in the upper 50s. East winds up to 5 miles an hour. And now the extended forecast for the radio listening area. Wednesday and Wednesday night, partly cloudy. Highs in the mid-80s. Lows in the mid-60s. Thursday and Thursday night, partly cloudy. A 20% chance of thunderstorms. Highs in the upper 80s. Lows in the mid-60s. Friday and Friday night, mostly clear. Highs in the mid-80s. Lows in the mid-60s. Saturday and Saturday night, mostly clear. Highs in the upper 80s. Lows in the upper 60s. Sunday and Sunday night, partly cloudy. A 20% chance of showers. Highs in the upper 80s. Lows around 70. The current time is 6:28 a.m. Eastern Daylight Time. 6 a.m. Eastern Daylight Time weather conditions across north central Kentucky. At Frankfort. And the pressure was 30.05 inches and rising. At Lexington, it was clear. The temperature was 59 degrees, the dew point 57, and the relative humidity 93%. The wind was north at 3 miles an hour. The pressure was 30.06 inches and rising. At Louisville, it was partly cloudy. The temperature was 65 degrees, the dew point 58, and the relative humidity 78%. The wind was north at 3 miles an hour. The pressure was 30.05 inches and rising. At Frankfort, and the pressure was 30.05 inches and rising. Elsewhere around the region, at Jasper, Indiana, fog was reported with a temperature of 57. It was 60 at Jackson. It was clear with a temperature of 58 at Indianapolis, 53 at Wilmington, Ohio, 58 at London, and 59 at Bowling Green. At Covington, it was partly cloudy with a temperature of 57. Now for the official National Weather Service forecast for Frankfort and surrounding communities. Today, sunny. Areas of fog early in the morning. Highs in the lower 80s. Northeast winds up to 5 miles an hour shifting to the northwest in the afternoon. Tonight, mostly clear. Lows in the upper 50s. Northeast winds up to 5 miles an hour. Tuesday, sunny. Highs in the lower 80s. Northeast winds up to 5 miles an hour. Tuesday night, partly cloudy. Lows in the upper 50s. East winds up to 5 miles an hour. And now the extended forecast for the radio listening area. Wednesday and Wednesday night, partly cloudy. Highs in the mid-80s. Lows in the mid-60s. Thursday and Thursday night, partly cloudy. A 20% chance of thunderstorms. Highs in the upper 80s. Lows in the mid-60s. Friday and Friday night, mostly clear. Highs in the mid-80s. Lows in the mid-60s. Saturday and Saturday night, mostly clear. Highs in the upper 80s. Lows in the upper 60s. Sunday and Sunday night, partly cloudy. A 20% chance of showers. Highs in the upper 80s. Lows around 70. 6 a.m. Eastern Daylight Time weather conditions across north central Kentucky. At Frankfort. And the pressure was 30.05 inches and rising. At Lexington, it was clear. The temperature was 59 degrees, the dew point 57, and the relative humidity 93%. The wind was north at 3 miles an hour. The pressure was 30.06 inches and rising. At Louisville, it was partly cloudy. The temperature was 65 degrees, the dew point 58, and the relative humidity 78%. The wind was north

3 miles an hour. The pressure was 30.05 inches and rising at Frankfurt. And the pressure was 30.05 inches and rising. Elsewhere around the region, at Jasper, Indiana, fog was reported with a temperature of 57. It was 60 at Jackson. It was clear with a temperature of 58 at Indianapolis, 53 at Wilmington, Ohio, 58 at London, and 59 at Bowling Green. At Covington, it was partly cloudy with a temperature of 57. The current time is 6:32 a.m. Eastern Daylight Time. Now for the official National Weather Service forecast for Frankfurt and surrounding communities. Today, sunny. Areas of fog early in the morning. Highs in the lower 80s. Northeast winds up to 5 miles an hour, shifting to the northwest in the afternoon. Tonight, mostly clear. Lows in the upper 50s. Northeast winds up to 5 miles an hour. Tuesday, miles an hour, shifting to the northwest in the afternoon. Tonight, mostly clear. Lows in the upper 50s. Northeast winds up to 5 miles an hour. Tuesday, sunny. Highs in the lower 80s. Northeast winds up to 5 miles an hour. Tuesday night, partly cloudy. Lows in the upper 50s. East winds up to 5 miles an hour. And now the extended forecast for the radio listening area. Wednesday and Wednesday night, partly cloudy. Highs in the mid-80s. Lows in the mid-60s. Thursday and Thursday night, partly cloudy. A 20% chance of thunderstorms. Highs in the upper 80s. Lows in the mid-60s. Friday and Friday night, mostly clear. Highs in the mid-80s. Lows in the mid-60s. Saturday and Saturday night, mostly clear. Highs in the upper 80s. Lows in the upper 60s. Sunday and Sunday night, partly cloudy. A 20% chance of showers. Highs in the upper 80s. Lows around 70. 6 a.m. Eastern Daylight Time weather conditions across north-central Kentucky. At Frankfurt. And the pressure was 30.05 inches and rising. At Lexington, it was clear. The temperature was 59 degrees, the dew point 57, and the relative humidity 93%. The wind was north at 3 miles an hour. The pressure was 30.06 inches and rising. At Louisville, it was partly cloudy. The temperature was 65 degrees. The dew point 58, and the relative humidity 78%. The wind was north at 3 miles an hour. The pressure was 30.05 inches and rising. At Frankfurt, and the pressure was 30.05 inches and rising. Elsewhere around the region, at Jasper, Indiana, fog was reported with a temperature of 57. It was 60 at Jackson. It was clear, with a temperature of 58 at Indianapolis, 53 at Wilmington, Ohio, 58 at London, and 59 at Bowling Green. At Covington, it was partly cloudy, with a temperature of 57. Now for the official National Weather Service forecast for Frankfurt and surrounding communities. Today, sunny. Areas of fog early in the morning. Highs in the lower 80s. Northeast winds up to 5 miles an hour, shifting to the northwest in the afternoon. Tonight, mostly clear. Lows in the upper 50s. Northeast winds up to 5 miles an hour. Tuesday, sunny. Highs in the lower 80s. Northeast winds up to 5 miles an hour. Tuesday night, partly cloudy. Lows in the upper 50s. East winds up to 5 miles an hour. And now the extended forecast for the radio listening area. Wednesday and Wednesday night, partly cloudy. Highs in the mid-80s. Lows in the mid-60s. Thursday and Thursday night, partly cloudy. A 20% chance of thunderstorms. Highs in the upper 80s. Lows in the mid-60s.

and the relative humidity 93%. The wind was north at 3 miles an hour. The pressure was 30.06 inches and rising. At Louisville, it was partly cloudy. The temperature was 65 degrees, the dew point 58, and the relative humidity 78%. The wind was north at 3 miles an hour. The pressure was 30.05 inches and rising. At Frankfurt, and the pressure was 30.05 inches and rising. Elsewhere around the region, at Jasper, Indiana, fog was reported with a temperature of 57. It was 60 at Jackson. It was clear with a temperature of 58 at Indianapolis, 53 at Wilmington, Ohio, 58 at London, and 59 at Bowling Green. At Covington, it was partly cloudy with a temperature of 57. Now for the official National Weather Service forecast for Frankfurt and surrounding communities. Today, sunny. Areas of fog early in the morning. Highs in the lower 80s. Northeast winds up to 5 miles an hour shifting to the northwest in the afternoon. Tonight, mostly clear. Lows in the upper 50s. Northeast winds up to 5 miles an hour. Tuesday, sunny. Highs in the lower 80s. Northeast winds up to 5 miles an hour. Tuesday night, partly cloudy. Lows in the upper 50s. East winds up to 5 miles an hour. And now the extended forecast for the radio listening area. Wednesday and Wednesday night, partly cloudy. Highs in the mid-80s. Lows in the mid-60s. Thursday and Thursday night, partly cloudy. A 20% chance of thunderstorms. Highs in the upper 80s. Lows in the mid-60s. Friday and Friday night, mostly clear. Highs in the mid-80s. Lows in the mid-60s. Saturday and Saturday night, mostly clear. Highs in the upper 80s. Lows in the upper 60s. Sunday and Sunday night, partly cloudy. A 20% chance of showers. Highs in the upper 80s. Lows around 70. 6 a.m. Eastern Daylight Time weather conditions across north-central Kentucky. At Frankfurt, and the pressure was 30.05 inches and rising. At Lexington, it was clear. The temperature was 59 degrees, the dew point 57, and the relative humidity 93%. The wind was north at 3 miles an hour. The pressure was 30.06 inches and rising. At Louisville, it was partly cloudy. The temperature was 65 degrees. The dew point 58, and the relative humidity 78%. The wind was north at 3 miles an hour. The pressure was 30.05 inches and rising. At Frankfurt, and the pressure was 30.05 inches and rising. Elsewhere around the region, at Jasper, Indiana, fog was reported with a temperature of 57. It was 60 at Jackson. It was clear, with a temperature of 58 at Indianapolis, 53 at Wilmington, Ohio, 58 at London, and 59 at Bowling Green. At Covington, it was partly cloudy, with a temperature of 57. Now for the official National Weather Service forecast for Frankfurt and surrounding communities. Today, sunny. Areas of fog early in the morning. Highs in the lower 80s. Northeast winds up to 5 miles an hour shifting to the northwest in the afternoon. Tonight, mostly clear. Lows in the upper 50s. Northeast winds up to 5 miles an hour. Tuesday, sunny. Highs in the lower 80s. Northeast winds up to 5 miles an hour. Tuesday night, partly cloudy. Lows in the upper 50s. East winds up to 5 miles an hour. And now the extended forecast for the radio listening area. Wednesday and Wednesday night, partly cloudy. Highs in the mid-80s. Lows in the mid-60s. Thursday and Thursday night, partly cloudy. A 20% chance of thunderstorms.

in the upper 80s, lows in the mid 60s. Friday and Friday night, mostly clear. Highs in the mid 80s, lows in the mid 60s. Saturday and Saturday night, mostly clear. Highs in the upper 80s, lows in the upper 60s. Sunday and Sunday night, partly cloudy. A 20% chance of showers. Highs in the upper 80s. Lows around 70. 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The current time is 6:43 a.m. Eastern Daylight Time. 6 a.m. Eastern Daylight Time weather conditions across north-central Kentucky. At Frankfort, and the pressure was 30.05 inches and rising. At Lexington, it was clear. The temperature was 59 degrees, the dew point 57, and the relative humidity 93%. The wind was north at 3 miles an hour. The pressure was 30.06 inches and rising. At Louisville, it was partly cloudy. The temperature was 65 degrees, the dew point 58, and the relative humidity 78%. The wind was north at 3 miles an hour. The pressure was 30.05 inches and rising. At Frankfort, and the pressure was 30.05 inches and rising. Elsewhere around the region, at Jasper, Indiana, fog was reported with a temperature of 57. It was 60 at Jackson. It was clear with a temperature of 58 at Indianapolis, 53 at Wilmington, Ohio, 58 at London, and 59 at Bowling Green. At Covington, it was partly cloudy with a temperature of 57. Now for the official National Weather Service forecast for Frankfort and surrounding communities. Today, sunny. Areas of fog early in the morning. Highs in the lower 80s. Northeast winds up to 5 miles an hour shifting to the northwest in the afternoon. Tonight, mostly clear. Lows in the upper 50s. Northeast winds up to 5 miles an hour. Tuesday, sunny. Highs in the lower 80s. Northeast winds up to 5 miles an hour. Tuesday night, partly cloudy. Lows in the upper 50s. East winds up to 5 miles an hour. And now the extended forecast for the radio listening area. Wednesday and Wednesday night, partly cloudy. Highs in the mid 80s. Lows in the mid 60s. Thursday and Thursday night, partly cloudy. A 20% chance of thunderstorms. Highs in the upper 80s. Lows in the mid 60s. Friday and Friday night, mostly clear. Highs in the mid 80s. Lows in the mid 60s. Saturday and Saturday night, mostly clear. Highs in the upper 80s. Lows in the upper 60s. Sunday and Sunday night, partly cloudy. A 20% chance of showers. Highs in the upper 80s. Lows around 70. 6 a.m. Eastern Daylight Time weather conditions across north-central Kentucky. At Frankfort, and the pressure was 30.05 inches and rising. At Lexington, it was clear. The temperature was 59 degrees, the dew point 57, and the relative humidity 93%. The wind was north at 3 miles an hour. The pressure was 30.06 inches and rising. At Louisville, it was partly cloudy. The temperature was 65 degrees, the dew point 58, and the relative humidity 78%. The wind was north at 3 miles an hour. The pressure was 30.05 inches and rising. At Frankfort, and the pressure was 30.05 inches and rising. Elsewhere around the region, at Jasper, Indiana, fog was reported with a temperature of 57. It was 60 at Jackson. It was clear with a temperature of 58 at Indianapolis.

53 at Wilmington, Ohio, 58 at London, and 59 at Bowling Green. At Covington, it was partly cloudy, with a temperature of 57. The current time is 6:48 a.m. Eastern Daylight Time. Now for the official National Weather Service forecast for Frankfurt and surrounding communities. Today, sunny. Areas of fog early in the morning. Highs in the lower 80s. Northeast winds up to 5 miles an hour shifting to the northwest in the afternoon. Tonight, mostly clear. Lows in the upper 50s. Northeast winds up to 5 miles an hour. Tuesday, sunny. Highs in the lower 80s. Northeast winds up to 5 miles an hour. Tuesday night, partly cloudy. Lows in the upper 50s. East winds up to 5 miles an hour. And now the extended forecast for the radio listening area. Wednesday and Wednesday night, partly cloudy. Highs in the mid-80s. Lows in the mid-60s. Thursday and Thursday night, partly cloudy. A 20% chance of thunderstorms. Highs in the upper 80s. Lows in the mid-60s. Friday and Friday night, mostly clear. Highs in the mid-80s. Lows in the mid-60s. Saturday and Saturday night, mostly clear. Highs in the upper 80s. Lows in the upper 60s. Sunday and Sunday night, partly cloudy. A 20% chance of showers. Highs in the upper 80s. Lows around 70. 6 a.m. Eastern Daylight Time weather conditions across north-central Kentucky. At Frankfurt. And the pressure was 30.05 inches and rising. At Lexington, it was clear. The temperature was 59 degrees, the dew point 57, and the relative humidity 93%. The wind was north at 3 miles an hour. The pressure was 30.06 inches and rising. At Louisville, it was partly cloudy. The temperature was 65 degrees, the dew point 58, and the relative humidity 78%. The wind was north at 3 miles an hour. The pressure was 30.05 inches and rising. At Frankfurt, and the pressure was 30.05 inches and rising. Elsewhere around the region, at Jasper, Indiana, fog was reported with a temperature of 57. It was 60 at Jackson. It was clear with a temperature of 58 at Indianapolis, 53 at Wilmington, Ohio, 58 at London, and 59 at Bowling Green. At Covington, it was partly cloudy with a temperature of 57. Now for the official National Weather Service forecast for Frankfurt and surrounding communities. Today, sunny. Areas of fog early in the morning. Highs in the lower 80s. Northeast winds up to 5 miles an hour shifting to the northwest in the afternoon. Tonight, mostly clear. Lows in the upper 50s. Northeast winds up to 5 miles an hour. Tuesday, sunny. Highs in the lower 80s. Northeast winds up to 5 miles an hour. Tuesday night, partly cloudy. Lows in the upper 50s. East winds up to 5 miles an hour. And now the extended forecast for the radio listening area. Wednesday and Wednesday night, partly cloudy. Highs in the mid-80s. Lows in the mid-60s. Thursday and Thursday night, partly cloudy. A 20% chance of thunderstorms. Highs in the upper 80s. Lows in the mid-60s. Friday and Friday night, mostly clear. Highs in the mid-80s. Lows in the mid-60s. Saturday and Saturday night, mostly clear. Highs in the upper 80s. Lows in the upper 60s. Sunday and Sunday night, partly cloudy. A 20% chance of showers. Highs in the upper 80s. Lows around 70. The current time is 6:52 a.m. Eastern Daylight Time. 6 a.m. Eastern Daylight Time weather conditions across North

Central Kentucky, at Frankfort, and the pressure was 30.05 inches and rising. At Lexington, it was clear. The temperature was 59 degrees, the dew point 57, and the relative humidity 93%. The wind was north at 3 miles an hour. The pressure was 30.06 inches and rising. At Louisville, it was partly cloudy. The temperature was 65 degrees, the dew point 58, and the relative humidity 78%. The wind was north at 3 miles an hour. The pressure was 30.05 inches and rising. At Frankfort, and the pressure was 30.05 inches and rising. Elsewhere around the region, at Jasper, Indiana, fog was reported with a temperature of 57. It was 60 at Jackson. It was clear with a temperature of 58 at Indianapolis, 53 at Wilmington, Ohio, 58 at London, and 59 at Bowling Green. At Covington, it was partly cloudy with a temperature of 57. Now for the official National Weather Service forecast for Frankfort and surrounding communities. Today, sunny. Areas of fog early in the morning. Highs in the lower 80s. Northeast winds up to 5 miles an hour shifting to the northwest in the afternoon. Tonight, mostly clear. Lows in the upper 50s. Northeast winds up to 5 miles an hour. Tuesday, sunny. Highs in the lower 80s. Northeast winds up to 5 miles an hour. Tuesday night, partly cloudy. Lows in the upper 50s. East winds up to 5 miles an hour. And now the extended forecast for the radio listening area. Wednesday and Wednesday night, partly cloudy. Highs in the mid-80s. Lows in the mid-60s. Thursday and Thursday night, partly cloudy. A 20% chance of thunderstorms. Highs in the upper 80s. Lows in the mid-60s. Friday and Friday night, mostly clear. Highs in the mid-80s. Lows in the mid-60s. Saturday and Saturday night, mostly clear. Highs in the upper 80s. Lows in the upper 60s. Sunday and Sunday night, partly cloudy. A 20% chance of showers. Highs in the upper 80s. Lows around 70. 6 a.m. Eastern Daylight Time weather conditions across north central Kentucky. At Frankfort, and the pressure was 30.05 inches and rising. At Lexington, it was clear. The temperature was 59 degrees, the dew point 57, and the relative humidity 93%. The wind was north at 3 miles an hour. The pressure was 30.06 inches and rising. At Louisville, it was partly cloudy. The temperature was 65 degrees, the dew point 58, and the relative humidity 78%. The wind was north at 3 miles an hour. The pressure was 30.05 inches and rising. At Frankfort, and the pressure was 30.05 inches and rising. Elsewhere around the region, at Jasper, Indiana, fog was reported with a temperature of 57. It was 60 at Jackson. It was clear with a temperature of 58 at Indianapolis, 53 at Wilmington, Ohio, 58 at London, and 59 at Bowling Green. At Covington, it was partly cloudy with a temperature of 57. The current time is 6:57 a.m. Eastern Daylight Time. Now for the official National Weather Service forecast for Frankfort and surrounding communities. Today, sunny. Areas of fog early in the morning. Highs in the lower 80s. Northeast winds up to 5 miles an hour shifting to the northwest in the afternoon. Tonight, mostly clear. Lows in the upper 50s. Northeast winds up to 5 miles an hour. Tuesday, sunny. Highs in the lower 80s. Northeast winds up to 5 miles an hour. Tuesday night, partly cloudy. Lows in the upper 50s. East winds up to 5 miles an hour.
And now the extended forecast for the radio listening area. Wednesday and Wednesday night, partly cloudy. Highs in the mid-80s. Lows in the mid-60s. Thursday and Thursday night, partly cloudy. A 20% chance of thunderstorms. Highs in the upper 80s. Lows in the mid-60s. Friday and Friday night, mostly clear. Highs in the mid-80s. Lows in the mid-60s. Saturday and Saturday night, mostly clear. Highs in the upper 80s. Lows in the upper 60s. Sunday and Sunday night, partly cloudy. A 20% chance of showers. Highs in the upper 80s. Lows around 70. 6 a.m. Eastern Daylight Time weather conditions across north central Kentucky. At Frankfort. And the pressure was 30.05 inches and rising. At Lexington, it was clear. The temperature was 59 degrees, the dew point 57, and the relative humidity 93%. The wind was north at 3 miles an hour. The pressure was 30.06 inches and rising. At Louisville, it was partly cloudy. The temperature was 65 degrees, the dew point 58, and the relative humidity 78%. The wind was north at 3 miles an hour. The pressure was 30.05 inches and rising. At Frankfort, and the pressure was 30.05 inches and rising. Elsewhere around the region, at Jasper, Indiana, fog was reported with a temperature of 57. It was 60 at Jackson. It was clear with a temperature of 58 at Indianapolis, 53 at Wilmington, Ohio, 58 at London, and 59 at Bowling Green. At Covington, it was partly cloudy with a temperature of 57. Now for the official National Weather Service forecast for Frankfort and surrounding communities. Today, sunny. Areas of fog early in the morning. Highs in the lower 80s. Northeast winds up to 5 miles an hour shifting to the northwest in the afternoon. Tonight, mostly clear. Lows in the upper 50s. Northeast winds up to 5 miles an hour. Tuesday, sunny. Highs in the lower 80s. Northeast winds up to 5 miles an hour. Tuesday night, partly cloudy. Lows in the upper 50s. East winds up to 5 miles an hour. And now the extended forecast for the radio listening area. Wednesday and Wednesday night, partly cloudy. Highs in the mid-80s. Lows in the mid-60s. Thursday and Thursday night, partly cloudy. A 20% chance of thunderstorms. Highs in the upper 80s. Lows in the mid-60s. Friday and Friday night, mostly clear. Highs in the mid-80s. Lows in the mid-60s. Saturday and Saturday night, mostly clear. Highs in the upper 80s. Lows in the upper 60s. Sunday and Sunday night, partly cloudy. A 20% chance of showers. Highs in the upper 80s. Lows around 70. 6 a.m. Eastern Daylight Time weather conditions across north central Kentucky. At Frankfort. And the pressure was 30.05 inches and rising. At Lexington, it was clear. The temperature was 59 degrees, the dew point 57, and the relative humidity 93%. The wind was north at 3 miles an hour. The pressure was 30.06 inches and rising. At Louisville, it was partly cloudy. The temperature was 65 degrees, the dew point 58, and the relative humidity 78%. The wind was north at 3 miles an hour. The pressure was 30.05 inches and rising. At Frankfort, and the pressure was 30.05 inches and rising. Elsewhere around the region, at Jasper, Indiana, fog was reported with a temperature of 57. It was 60 at Jackson. It was clear, with a temperature of 58 at Indianapolis, 53 at Wilmington, Ohio, 58 at London, and 59 at Bowling.

Green. At Covington, it was partly cloudy, with a temperature of 57. The current time is 7:02 a.m. Eastern Daylight Time. Now for the official National Weather Service forecast for Frankfurt and surrounding communities. Today, sunny. Areas of fog early in the morning. Highs in the lower 80s. Northeast winds up to 5 miles an hour, shifting to the northwest in the afternoon. Tonight, mostly clear. Lows in the upper 50s. Northeast winds up to 5 miles an hour. Tuesday, sunny. Highs in the lower 80s. Northeast winds up to 5 miles an hour. Tuesday night, partly cloudy. Lows in the upper 50s. East winds up to 5 miles an hour. And now the extended forecast for the radio listening area. Wednesday and Wednesday night, partly cloudy. Highs in the mid-80s. Lows in the mid-60s. Thursday and Thursday night, partly cloudy. A 20% chance of thunderstorms. Highs in the upper 80s. Lows in the mid-60s. Friday and Friday night, mostly clear. Highs in the mid-80s. Lows in the mid-60s. Saturday and Saturday night, mostly clear. Highs in the upper 80s. Lows in the upper 60s. Sunday and Sunday night, partly cloudy. A 20% chance of showers. Highs in the upper 80s. Lows around 70. 7 a.m. Eastern Daylight Time weather conditions across north-central Kentucky. At Frankfurt. And the pressure was 30.06 inches and rising. At Lexington, it was clear. The temperature was 58 degrees, the dew point 56, and the relative humidity 93%. The wind was calm. The pressure was 30.07 inches and rising. At Louisville, it was partly cloudy. The temperature was 64 degrees, the dew point 58, and the relative humidity 80%. The wind was calm. The pressure was 30.06 inches and rising. At Frankfurt, and the pressure was 30.06 inches and rising. Elsewhere around the region, at Jasper, Indiana, fog was reported with a temperature of 57. It was clear with a temperature of 58 at Indianapolis, 52 at Wilmington, Ohio, 57 at London, and 60 at Bowling Green. At Covington, it was partly cloudy with a temperature of 55. At Jackson, it was mostly cloudy with a temperature of 59. Now for the official National Weather Service forecast for Frankfurt and surrounding communities. Today, sunny. Areas of fog early in the morning. Highs in the lower 80s. Northeast winds up to 5 miles an hour, shifting to the northwest in the afternoon. Tonight, mostly clear. Lows in the upper 50s. Northeast winds up to 5 miles an hour. Tuesday, sunny. Highs in the lower 80s. Northeast winds up to 5 miles an hour. Tuesday night, partly cloudy. Lows in the upper 50s. East winds up to 5 miles an hour. And now the extended forecast for the radio listening area. Wednesday and Wednesday night, partly cloudy. Highs in the mid-80s. Lows in the mid-60s. Thursday and Thursday night, partly cloudy. A 20% chance of thunderstorms. Highs in the upper 80s. Lows in the mid-60s. Friday and Friday night, mostly clear. Highs in the mid-80s. Lows in the mid-60s. Saturday and Saturday night, mostly clear. Highs in the upper 80s. Lows in the upper 60s. Sunday and Sunday night, partly cloudy. A 20% chance of showers. Highs in the upper 80s. Lows around 70. The current time is 7:07 a.m. Eastern Daylight Time. 7 a.m. Eastern Daylight Time weather conditions across north-central Kentucky. At Frankfort. And the pressure was 30.06 inches.

and rising. At Lexington, it was clear. The temperature was 58 degrees, the dew point 56, and the relative humidity 93%. The wind was calm. The pressure was 30.07 inches and rising. At Louisville, it was partly cloudy. The temperature was 64 degrees, the dew point 58, and the relative humidity 80%. The wind was calm. The pressure was 30.06 inches and rising. At Frankfort, and the pressure was 30.06 inches and rising. Elsewhere around the region, at Jasper, Indiana, fog was reported with a temperature of 57. It was clear with a temperature of 58 at Indianapolis, 52 at Wilmington, Ohio, 57 at London, and 60 at Bowling Green. At Covington, it was partly cloudy with a temperature of 55. At Jackson, it was mostly cloudy with a temperature of 59. Now for the official National Weather Service forecast for Frankfort and surrounding communities. Today, sunny. Areas of fog early in the morning. Highs in the lower 80s. Northeast winds up to 5 miles an hour shifting to the northwest in the afternoon. Tonight, mostly clear. Lows in the upper 50s. Northeast winds up to 5 miles an hour. Tuesday, sunny. Highs in the lower 80s. Northeast winds up to 5 miles an hour. Tuesday night, partly cloudy. Lows in the upper 50s. East winds up to 5 miles an hour. And now the extended forecast for the radio listening area. Wednesday and Wednesday night, partly cloudy. Highs in the mid 80s. Lows in the mid 60s. Thursday and Thursday night, partly cloudy. A 20% chance of thunderstorms. Highs in the upper 80s. Lows in the mid 60s. Friday and Friday night, mostly clear. Highs in the mid 80s. Lows in the mid 60s. Saturday and Saturday night, mostly clear. Highs in the upper 80s. Lows in the upper 60s. Sunday and Sunday night, partly cloudy. A 20% chance of showers. Highs in the upper 80s. Lows around 70. 7 a.m. Eastern Daylight Time weather conditions across north central Kentucky. At Frankfort. And the pressure was 30.06 inches and rising. At Lexington, it was clear. The temperature was 58 degrees, the dew point 56, and the relative humidity 93%. The wind was calm. The pressure was 30.07 inches and rising. At Louisville, it was partly cloudy. The temperature was 64 degrees, the dew point 58, and the relative humidity 80%. The wind was calm. The pressure was 30.06 inches and rising. At Frankfort, and the pressure was 30.06 inches and rising. Elsewhere around the region, at Jasper, Indiana, fog was reported with a temperature of 57. It was clear with a temperature of 58 at Indianapolis, 52 at Wilmington, Ohio, 57 at London, and 60 at Bowling Green. At Covington, it was partly cloudy with a temperature of 55. At Jackson, it was mostly cloudy with a temperature of 59. Now for the official National Weather Service forecast for Frankfort and surrounding communities. Today, sunny. Areas of fog early in the morning. Highs in the lower 80s. Northeast winds up to 5 miles an hour shifting to the northwest in the afternoon. Tonight, mostly clear. Lows in the upper 50s. Northeast winds up to 5 miles an hour. Tuesday, sunny. Highs in the lower 80s. Northeast winds up to 5 miles an hour. Tuesday night, partly cloudy. Lows in the upper 50s. East winds up to 5 miles an hour. And now the extended forecast for the radio listening area. Wednesday and Wednesday night, partly cloudy. Highs in the mid 80s. Lows in the mid 60s.

Thursday and Thursday night, partly cloudy. A 20% chance of thunderstorms. Highs in the upper 80s. Lows in the mid-60s. Friday and Friday night, mostly clear. Highs in the mid-80s. Lows in the mid-60s. Saturday and Saturday night, mostly clear. Highs in the upper 80s. Lows in the upper 60s. Sunday and Sunday night, partly cloudy. A 20% chance of showers. Highs in the upper 80s. Lows around 70. 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The current time is 7:13 a.m. Eastern Daylight Time. 7 a.m. Eastern Daylight Time weather conditions across north-central Kentucky. At Frankfurt, and the pressure was 30.06 inches and rising. At Lexington, it was clear. The temperature was 58 degrees, the dew point 56, and the relative humidity 93%. The wind was calm. The pressure was 30.07 inches and rising. At Louisville, it was partly cloudy. The temperature was 64 degrees, the dew point 58, and the relative humidity 80%. The wind was calm. The pressure was 30.06 inches and rising. At Frankfurt, and the pressure was 30.06 inches and rising. Elsewhere around the region, it was clear, with a temperature of 58 at Indianapolis, 55 at Jasper, Indiana, 52 at Wilmington, Ohio, 57 at London, and 60 at Bowling Green. At Covington, it was partly cloudy, with a temperature of 55. At Jackson, it was mostly cloudy, with a temperature of 59. Now for the official National Weather Service forecast for Frankfurt and surrounding communities. Today, sunny. Areas of fog early in the morning. Highs in the lower 80s. Northeast winds up to 5 miles an hour shifting to the northwest in the afternoon. Tonight, mostly clear. Lows in the upper 50s. Northeast winds up to 5 miles an hour. Tuesday, sunny. Highs in the lower 80s. Northeast winds up to 5 miles an hour. Tuesday night, partly cloudy. Lows in the upper 50s. East winds up to 5 miles an hour. And now the extended forecast for the radio listening area. Wednesday and Wednesday night, partly cloudy. Highs in the mid-80s. Lows in the mid-60s. Thursday and Thursday night, partly cloudy. A 20% chance of thunderstorms. Highs in the upper 80s. Lows in the mid-60s. Friday and Friday night, mostly clear. Highs in the mid-80s. Lows in the mid-60s. Saturday and Saturday night, mostly clear. Highs in the upper 80s. Lows in the upper 60s. Sunday and Sunday night, partly cloudy. A 20% chance of showers. Highs in the upper 80s. Lows around 70. 7 a.m. Eastern Daylight Time weather conditions across north-central Kentucky. At Frankfurt, and the pressure was 30.06 inches and rising. At Lexington, it was clear. The temperature was 58 degrees, the dew point 56, and the relative humidity 93%. The wind was calm. The pressure was 30.07 inches and rising. At Louisville, it was partly cloudy. The temperature was 64 degrees, the dew point 58, and the relative humidity 80%. The wind was calm. The pressure was 30.06 inches and rising. At Frankfurt, and the pressure was 30.06 inches and rising. Elsewhere around the region, it was clear, with a temperature of 58 at Indianapolis, 55 at Jasper, Indiana, 52 at Wilmington, Ohio, 57 at London, and 60 at Bowling Green.

at Covington, it was partly cloudy, with a temperature of 55. At Jackson, it was mostly cloudy, with a temperature of 59. The current time is 7:18 a.m. Eastern Daylight Time. Now for the official National Weather Service forecast for Frankfurt and surrounding communities. Today, sunny. Areas of fog early in the morning. Highs in the lower 80s. Northeast winds up to 5 miles an hour, shifting to the northwest in the afternoon. Tonight, mostly clear. Lows in the upper 50s. Northeast winds up to 5 miles an hour. Tuesday, sunny. Highs in the lower 80s. Northeast winds up to 5 miles an hour. Tuesday night, partly cloudy. Lows in the upper 50s. East winds up to 5 miles an hour. And now the extended forecast for the radio listening area. Wednesday and Wednesday night, partly cloudy. Highs in the mid-80s. Lows in the mid-60s. Thursday and Thursday night, partly cloudy. A 20% chance of thunderstorms. Highs in the upper 80s. Lows in the mid-60s. Friday and Friday night, mostly clear. Highs in the mid-80s. Lows in the mid-60s. Saturday and Saturday night, mostly clear. Highs in the upper 80s. Lows in the upper 60s. Sunday and Sunday night, partly cloudy. A 20% chance of showers. Highs in the upper 80s. Lows around 70. 7 a.m. Eastern Daylight Time weather conditions across north-central Kentucky. At Frankfurt. And the pressure was 30.06 inches and rising. At Lexington, it was clear. The temperature was 58 degrees, the dew point 56, and the relative humidity 93%. The wind was calm. The pressure was 30.07 inches and rising. At Louisville, it was partly cloudy. The temperature was 64 degrees, the dew point 58, and the relative humidity 80%. The wind was calm. The pressure was 30.06 inches and rising. At Frankfurt, and the pressure was 30.06 inches and rising. Elsewhere around the region, it was clear, with a temperature of 58 at Indianapolis, 55 at Jasper, Indiana, 52 at Wilmington, Ohio, 57 at London, and 60 at Bowling Green. At Covington, it was partly cloudy, with a temperature of 55. At Jackson, it was mostly cloudy, with a temperature of 59. Now for the official National Weather Service forecast for Frankfurt and surrounding communities. Today, sunny. Areas of fog early in the morning. Highs in the lower 80s. Northeast winds up to 5 miles an hour, shifting to the northwest in the afternoon. Tonight, mostly clear. Lows in the upper 50s. Northeast winds up to 5 miles an hour. Tuesday, sunny. Highs in the lower 80s. Northeast winds up to 5 miles an hour. Tuesday night, partly cloudy. Lows in the upper 50s. East winds up to 5 miles an hour. And now the extended forecast for the radio listening area. Wednesday and Wednesday night, partly cloudy. Highs in the mid-80s. Lows in the mid-60s. Thursday and Thursday night, partly cloudy. A 20% chance of thunderstorms. Highs in the upper 80s. Lows in the mid-60s. Friday and Friday night, mostly clear. Highs in the mid-80s. Lows in the mid-60s. Saturday and Saturday night, mostly clear. Highs in the upper 80s. Lows in the upper 60s. Sunday and Sunday night, partly cloudy. A 20% chance of showers. Highs in the upper 80s. Lows around 70. The current time is 7:22 a.m. Eastern Daylight Time. 7 a.m. Eastern Daylight Time weather conditions across north-central Kentucky. At Frankfurt,
and the pressure was 30.06 inches and rising. At Lexington, it was clear. The temperature was 58 degrees, the dew point 56, and the relative humidity 93%. The wind was calm. The pressure was 30.07 inches and rising. At Louisville, it was partly cloudy. The temperature was 64 degrees, the dew point 58, and the relative humidity 80%. The wind was calm. The pressure was 30.06 inches and rising. At Frankfort, and the pressure was 30.06 inches and rising. Elsewhere around the region, it was clear, with a temperature of 58 at Indianapolis, 55 at Jasper, Indiana, 52 at Wilmington, Ohio, 57 at London, and 60 at Bowling Green. At Covington, it was partly cloudy, with a temperature of 55. At Jackson, it was mostly cloudy, with a temperature of 59. Now for the official National Weather Service forecast for Frankfort and surrounding communities. Today, sunny. Areas of fog early in the morning. Highs in the lower 80s. Northeast winds up to 5 miles an hour shifting to the northwest in the afternoon. Tonight, mostly clear. Lows in the upper 50s. Northeast winds up to 5 miles an hour. Tuesday, sunny. Highs in the lower 80s. Northeast winds up to 5 miles an hour. Tuesday night, partly cloudy. Lows in the upper 50s. East winds up to 5 miles an hour. And now the extended forecast for the radio listening area. Wednesday and Wednesday night, partly cloudy. Highs in the mid-80s. Lows in the mid-60s. Thursday and Thursday night, partly cloudy. A 20% chance of thunderstorms. Highs in the upper 80s. Lows in the mid-60s. Friday and Friday night, mostly clear. Highs in the mid-80s. Lows in the mid-60s. Saturday and Saturday night, mostly clear. Highs in the upper 80s. Lows in the upper 60s. Sunday and Sunday night, partly cloudy. A 20% chance of showers. Highs in the upper 80s. Lows around 70. 7 a.m. Eastern Daylight Time weather conditions across north central Kentucky. At Frankfort. And the pressure was 30.06 inches and rising. At Lexington, it was clear. The temperature was 58 degrees, the dew point 56, and the relative humidity 93%. The wind was calm. The pressure was 30.07 inches and rising. At Louisville, it was partly cloudy. The temperature was 64 degrees, the dew point 58, and the relative humidity 80%. The wind was calm. The pressure was 30.06 inches and rising. At Frankfort, and the pressure was 30.06 inches and rising. Elsewhere around the region, it was clear, with a temperature of 58 at Indianapolis, 55 at Jasper, Indiana, 52 at Wilmington, Ohio, 57 at London, and 60 at Bowling Green. At Covington, it was partly cloudy, with a temperature of 55. At Jackson, it was mostly cloudy, with a temperature of 59. Now for the official National Weather Service forecast for Frankfort and surrounding communities. Today, sunny. Areas of fog early in the morning. Highs in the lower 80s. Northeast winds up to 5 miles an hour shifting to the northwest in the afternoon. Tonight, mostly clear. Lows in the upper 50s. Northeast winds up to 5 miles an hour. Tuesday, sunny. Highs in the lower 80s. Northeast winds up to 5 miles an hour. Tuesday night, partly cloudy. Lows in the upper 50s. East winds up to 5 miles an hour. And now the extended forecast for the radio listening area. Wednesday and Wednesday night, partly cloudy. Highs in the mid-80s. Lows in the mid-60s. Thursday and Thursday night, partly cloudy.
a 20% chance of thunderstorms.

highs in the upper 80s, lows in the mid-60s. Friday and Friday night, mostly clear. Highs in the mid-80s, lows in the mid-60s. Saturday and Saturday night, mostly clear. Highs in the upper 80s, lows in the upper 60s. Sunday and Sunday night, partly cloudy. A 20% chance of showers. Highs in the upper 80s, lows around 70. The current time is 7:28 a.m. Eastern Daylight Time. 7 a.m. Eastern Daylight Time weather conditions across north central Kentucky. At Frankfort, and the pressure was 30.06 inches and rising. At Lexington, it was clear. The temperature was 58 degrees, the dew point 56, and the relative humidity 93%. The wind was calm. The pressure was 30.07 inches and rising. At Louisville, it was partly cloudy. The temperature was 64 degrees, the dew point 58, and the relative humidity 80%. The wind was calm. The pressure was 30.06 inches and rising. At Frankfort, and the pressure was 30.06 inches and rising. Elsewhere around the region, it was clear, with a temperature of 58 at Indianapolis, 55 at Jasper, Indiana, 52 at Wilmington, Ohio, 57 at London, and 60 at Bowling Green. At Covington, it was partly cloudy, with a temperature of 55. At Jackson, it was mostly cloudy, with a temperature of 59. Now for the official National Weather Service forecast for Frankfort and surrounding communities. Today, sunny. Areas of fog early in the morning. Highs in the lower 80s. Northeast winds up to 5 miles an hour shifting to the northwest in the afternoon. Tonight, mostly clear. Lows in the upper 50s. Northeast winds up to 5 miles an hour. Tuesday, sunny. Highs in the lower 80s. Northeast winds up to 5 miles an hour. Tuesday night, partly cloudy. Lows in the upper 50s. East winds up to 5 miles an hour. And now the extended forecast for the radio listening area. Wednesday and Wednesday night, partly cloudy. Highs in the mid-80s. Lows in the mid-60s. Thursday and Thursday night, partly cloudy. A 20% chance of thunderstorms. Highs in the upper 80s. Lows in the mid-60s. Friday and Friday night, mostly clear. Highs in the mid-80s. Lows in the mid-60s. Saturday and Saturday night, mostly clear. Highs in the upper 80s. Lows in the upper 60s. Sunday and Sunday night, partly cloudy. A 20% chance of showers. Highs in the upper 80s. Lows around 70. 7 a.m. Eastern Daylight Time weather conditions across north central Kentucky. At Frankfort, and the pressure was 30.06 inches and rising. At Lexington, it was clear. The temperature was 58 degrees, the dew point 56, and the relative humidity 93%. The wind was calm. The pressure was 30.07 inches and rising. At Louisville, it was partly cloudy. The temperature was 64 degrees, the dew point 58, and the relative humidity 80%. The wind was calm. The pressure was 30.06 inches and rising. At Frankfort, and the pressure was 30.06 inches and rising. Elsewhere around the region, it was clear, with a temperature of 58 at Indianapolis, 55 at Jasper, Indiana, 52 at Wilmington, Ohio, 57 at London, and 60 at Bowling Green. At Covington, it was partly cloudy, with a temperature of 55. At Jackson, it was mostly cloudy, with a temperature of 59. The current time is 7:32 a.m. Eastern Daylight Time. Now for the official National Weather Service forecast for Frankfort and surrounding communities. Today, sunny. Areas of fog early.

in the morning. Highs in the lower 80s. Northeast winds up to 5 miles an hour, shifting to the northwest in the afternoon. Tonight, mostly clear. Lows in the upper 50s. Northeast winds up to 5 miles an hour. Tuesday, sunny. Highs in the lower 80s. Northeast winds up to 5 miles an hour. Tuesday, miles an hour. Tuesday, sunny. Highs in the lower 80s. Northeast winds up to 5 miles an hour. Tuesday night, partly cloudy. Lows in the upper 50s. East winds up to 5 miles an hour. And now the extended forecast for the radio listening area. Wednesday and Wednesday night, partly cloudy. Highs in the mid-80s. Lows in the mid-60s. Thursday and Thursday night, partly cloudy. A 20% chance of thunderstorms. Highs in the upper 80s. Lows in the mid-60s. Friday and Friday night, mostly clear. Highs in the mid-80s. Lows in the mid-60s. Saturday and Saturday night, mostly clear. Highs in the upper 80s. Lows in the upper 60s. Sunday and Sunday night, partly cloudy. A 20% chance of showers. Highs in the upper 80s. Lows around 70. 7 a.m. Eastern Daylight Time weather conditions across north central Kentucky. At Frankfort. And the pressure was 30.06 inches and rising. At Lexington, it was clear. The temperature was 58 degrees, the dew point 56, and the relative humidity 93%. The wind was calm. The pressure was 30.07 inches and rising. At Louisville, it was partly cloudy. The temperature was 64 degrees, the dew point 58, and the relative humidity 80%. The wind was calm. The pressure was 30.06 inches and rising. At Frankfort, and the pressure was 30.06 inches and rising. Elsewhere around the region, it was clear, with a temperature of 58 at Indianapolis, 55 at Jasper, Indiana, 52 at Wilmington, Ohio, 57 at London, and 60 at Bowling Green. At Covington, it was partly cloudy, with a temperature of 55. At Jackson, it was mostly cloudy, with a temperature of 59. Now for the official National Weather Service forecast for Frankfort and surrounding communities. Today, sunny. Areas of fog early in the morning. Highs in the lower 80s. Northeast winds up to 5 miles an hour, shifting to the northwest in the afternoon. Tonight, mostly clear. Lows in the upper 50s. Northeast winds up to 5 miles an hour. Tuesday, sunny. Highs in the lower 80s. Northeast winds up to 5 miles an hour. Tuesday night, partly cloudy. Lows in the upper 50s. East winds up to 5 miles an hour. And now the extended forecast for the radio listening area. Wednesday and Wednesday night, partly cloudy. Highs in the mid-80s. Lows in the mid-60s. Thursday and Thursday night, partly cloudy. A 20% chance of thunderstorms. Highs in the upper 80s. Lows in the mid-60s. Friday and Friday night, mostly clear. Highs in the mid-80s. Lows in the mid-60s. Saturday and Saturday night, mostly clear. Highs in the upper 80s. Lows in the upper 60s. Sunday and Sunday night, partly cloudy. A 20% chance of showers. Highs in the upper 80s. Lows around 70. The current time is 7:37 a.m. Eastern Daylight Time. 7 a.m. Eastern Daylight Time weather conditions across north central Kentucky. At Frankfort. And the pressure was 30.06 inches and rising. At Lexington, it was clear. The temperature was 58 degrees, the dew point 56, and the relative humidity 93%. The wind was calm. The pressure was 30.

forecast for Frankfurt and surrounding communities. Today, sunny. Areas of fog early in the morning. Highs in the lower 80s. Northeast winds up to 5 miles an hour, shifting to the northwest in the afternoon. Tonight, mostly clear. Lows in the upper 50s. Northeast winds up to 5 miles an hour. Tuesday, sunny. Highs in the lower 80s. Northeast winds up to 5 miles an hour. Tuesday night, partly cloudy. Lows in the upper 50s. East winds up to 5 miles an hour. And now the extended forecast for the radio listening area. Wednesday and Wednesday night, partly cloudy. Highs in the mid-80s. Lows in the mid-60s. Thursday and Thursday night, partly cloudy. A 20% chance of thunderstorms. Highs in the upper 80s. Lows in the mid-60s. Friday and Friday night, mostly clear. Highs in the mid-80s. Lows in the mid-60s. Saturday and Saturday night, mostly clear. Highs in the upper 80s. Lows in the upper 60s. Sunday and Sunday night, partly cloudy. A 20% chance of showers. Highs in the upper 80s. Lows around 70. 7 a.m. Eastern Daylight Time weather conditions across north-central Kentucky. At Frankfort. And the pressure was 30.06 inches and rising. At Lexington, it was clear. The temperature was 58 degrees, the dew point 56, and the relative humidity 93%. The wind was calm. The pressure was 30.07 inches and rising. At Louisville, it was partly cloudy. The temperature was 64 degrees, the dew point 58, and the relative humidity 80%. The wind was calm. The pressure was 30.06 inches and rising. At Frankfort, and the pressure was 30.06 inches and rising. Elsewhere around the region, it was clear, with a temperature of 58 at Indianapolis, 55 at Jasper, Indiana, 52 at Wilmington, Ohio, 57 at London, and 60 at Bowling Green. At Covington, it was partly cloudy, with a temperature of 55. At Jackson, it was mostly cloudy, with a temperature of 59. Now for the official National Weather Service forecast for Frankfort and surrounding communities. Today, sunny. Areas of fog early in the morning. Highs in the lower 80s. Northeast winds up to 5 miles an hour, shifting to the northwest in the afternoon. Tonight, mostly clear. Lows in the upper 50s. Northeast winds up to 5 miles an hour. Tuesday, sunny. Highs in the lower 80s. Northeast winds up to 5 miles an hour. Tuesday night, partly cloudy. Lows in the upper 50s. East winds up to 5 miles an hour. And now the extended forecast for the radio listening area. Wednesday and Wednesday night, partly cloudy. Highs in the mid-80s. Lows in the mid-60s. Thursday and Thursday night, partly cloudy. A 20% chance of thunderstorms. Highs in the upper 80s. Lows in the mid-60s. Friday and Friday night, mostly clear. Highs in the mid-80s. Lows in the mid-60s. Saturday and Saturday night, mostly clear. Highs in the upper 80s. Lows in the upper 60s. Sunday and Sunday night, partly cloudy. A 20% chance of showers. Highs in the upper 80s. Lows around 70. 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Broadcast from the National Weather Service Forecast Office in Louisville, on a transmitter located in Frankfort on a frequency of 162.5 MHz. The current time is 7:43 a.m. Eastern Daylight Time. 7 a.m. Eastern Daylight Time weather conditions across north-central Kentucky. At Frankfort,

pressure was 30.06 inches and rising. At Lexington, it was clear. The temperature was 58 degrees, the dew point 56, and the relative humidity 93%. The wind was calm. The pressure was 30.07 inches and rising. At Louisville, it was partly cloudy. The temperature was 64 degrees, the dew point 58, and the relative humidity 80%. The wind was calm. The pressure was 30.06 inches and rising. At Frankfurt, and the pressure was 30.06 inches and rising. Elsewhere around the region, it was clear, with a temperature of 58 at Indianapolis, 55 at Jasper, Indiana, 52 at Wilmington, Ohio, 57 at London, and 60 at Bowling Green. At Covington, it was partly cloudy, with a temperature of 55. At Jackson, it was mostly cloudy, with a temperature of 59. Now for the official National Weather Service forecast for Frankfurt and surrounding communities. Today, sunny. Areas of fog early in the morning. Highs in the lower 80s. Northeast winds up to 5 miles an hour shifting to the northwest in the afternoon. Tonight, mostly clear. Lows in the upper 50s. Northeast winds up to 5 miles an hour. Tuesday, sunny. Highs in the lower 80s. Northeast winds up to 5 miles an hour. Tuesday night, partly cloudy. Lows in the upper 50s. East winds up to 5 miles an hour. And now the extended forecast for the radio listening area. Wednesday and Wednesday night, partly cloudy. Highs in the mid-80s. Lows in the mid-60s. Thursday and Thursday night, partly cloudy. A 20% chance of thunderstorms. Highs in the upper 80s. Lows in the mid-60s. Friday and Friday night, mostly clear. Highs in the mid-80s. Lows in the mid-60s. Saturday and Saturday night, mostly clear. Highs in the upper 80s. Lows in the upper 60s. Sunday and Sunday night, partly cloudy. A 20% chance of showers. Highs in the upper 80s. Lows around 70. 7 a.m. Eastern Daylight Time weather conditions across north central Kentucky. At Frankfurt, and the pressure was 30.06 inches and rising. At Lexington, it was clear. The temperature was 58 degrees, the dew point 56, and the relative humidity 93%. The wind was calm. The pressure was 30.07 inches and rising. At Louisville, it was partly cloudy. The temperature was 64 degrees, the dew point 58, and the relative humidity 80%. The wind was calm. The pressure was 30.06 inches and rising. At Frankfurt, and the pressure was 30.06 inches and rising. Elsewhere around the region, it was clear, with a temperature of 58 at Indianapolis, 55 at Jasper, Indiana, 52 at Wilmington, Ohio, 57 at London, and 60 at Bowling Green. At Covington, it was partly cloudy, with a temperature of 55. At Jackson, it was mostly cloudy, with a temperature of 59. The current time is 7:47 a.m. Eastern Daylight Time. Now for the official National Weather Service forecast for Frankfurt and surrounding communities. Today, sunny. Areas of fog early in the morning. Highs in the lower 80s. Northeast winds up to 5 miles an hour shifting to the northwest in the afternoon. Tonight, mostly clear. Lows in the upper 50s. Northeast winds up to 5 miles an hour. Tuesday, sunny. Highs in the lower 80s. Northeast winds up to 5 miles an hour. Tuesday night, partly cloudy. Lows in the upper 50s. East winds up to 5 miles an hour. And now the extended forecast for the radio listening area. Wednesday and Wednesday night, partly cloudy. Highs in the mid-80s. Lows in the mid-60s.

Thursday and Thursday night, partly cloudy. A 20% chance of thunderstorms. Highs in the upper 80s. Lows in the mid-60s. Friday and Friday night, mostly clear. Highs in the mid-80s. Lows in the mid-60s. Saturday and Saturday night, mostly clear. Highs in the upper 80s. Lows in the upper 60s. Sunday and Sunday night, partly cloudy. A 20% chance of showers. Highs in the upper 80s. Lows around 70. 7 a.m. Eastern Daylight Time weather conditions across north-central Kentucky. At Frankfort. And the pressure was 30.06 inches and rising. At Lexington, it was clear. The temperature was 58 degrees, the dew point 56, and the relative humidity 93%. The wind was calm. The pressure was 30.07 inches and rising. At Louisville, it was partly cloudy. The temperature was 64 degrees, the dew point 58, and the relative humidity 80%. The wind was calm. The pressure was 30.06 inches and rising. At Frankfort, and the pressure was 30.06 inches and rising. Elsewhere around the region, it was clear, with a temperature of 58 at Indianapolis, 55 at Jasper, Indiana, 52 at Wilmington, Ohio, 57 at London, and 60 at Bowling Green. At Covington, it was partly cloudy, with a temperature of 55. At Jackson, it was mostly cloudy, with a temperature of 59. Now for the official National Weather Service forecast for Frankfort and surrounding communities. Today, sunny. Areas of fog early in the morning. Highs in the lower 80s. Northeast winds up to 5 miles an hour shifting to the northwest in the afternoon. Tonight, mostly clear. Lows in the upper 50s. Northeast winds up to 5 miles an hour. Tuesday, sunny. Highs in the lower 80s. Northeast winds up to 5 miles an hour. Tuesday night, partly cloudy. Lows in the upper 50s. East winds up to 5 miles an hour. And now the extended forecast for the radio listening area. Wednesday and Wednesday night, partly cloudy. Highs in the mid-80s. Lows in the mid-60s. Thursday and Thursday night, partly cloudy. A 20% chance of thunderstorms. Highs in the upper 80s. Lows in the mid-60s. Friday and Friday night, mostly clear. Highs in the mid-80s. Lows in the mid-60s. Saturday and Saturday night, mostly clear. Highs in the upper 80s. Lows in the upper 60s. Sunday and Sunday night, partly cloudy. A 20% chance of showers. Highs in the upper 80s. Lows around 70. The current time is 7:52 a.m. Eastern Daylight Time. 7 a.m. Eastern Daylight Time weather conditions across north-central Kentucky. At Frankfort. And the pressure was 30.06 inches and rising. At Lexington, it was clear. The temperature was 58 degrees, the dew point 56, and the relative humidity 93%. The wind was calm. The pressure was 30.07 inches and rising. At Louisville, it was partly cloudy. The temperature was 64 degrees, the dew point 58, and the relative humidity 80%. The wind was calm. The pressure was 30.06 inches and rising. At Frankfort, and the pressure was 30.06 inches and rising. Elsewhere around the region, it was clear, with a temperature of 58 at Indianapolis, 55 at Jasper, Indiana, 52 at Wilmington, Ohio, 57 at London, and 60 at Bowling Green. At Covington, it was partly cloudy, with a temperature of 55. At Jackson, it was mostly cloudy, with a temperature of 59. Now for the official National Weather Service forecast for Frankfort and surrounding communities. Today, sunny.

areas of fog early in the morning. Highs in the lower 80s. Northeast winds up to 5 miles an hour shifting to the northwest in the afternoon. Tonight, mostly clear. Lows in the upper 50s. Northeast winds up to 5 miles an hour. Tuesday, sunny. Highs in the lower 80s. Northeast winds up to 5 miles an hour. Tuesday night, partly cloudy. Lows in the upper 50s. East winds up to 5 miles an hour. And now the extended forecast for the radio listening area. Wednesday and Wednesday night, partly cloudy. Highs in the mid-80s. Lows in the mid-60s. Thursday and Thursday night, partly cloudy. A 20% chance of thunderstorms. Highs in the upper 80s. Lows in the mid-60s. Friday and Friday night, mostly clear. Highs in the mid-80s. Lows in the mid-60s. Saturday and Saturday night, mostly clear. Highs in the upper 80s. Lows in the upper 60s. Sunday and Sunday night, partly cloudy. A 20% chance of showers. Highs in the upper 80s. Lows around 70. 7 a.m. Eastern Daylight Time weather conditions across north central Kentucky. At Frankfort. And the pressure was 30.06 inches and rising. At Lexington, it was clear. The temperature was 58 degrees, the dew point 56, and the relative humidity 93%. The wind was calm. The pressure was 30.07 inches and rising. At Louisville, it was partly cloudy. The temperature was 64 degrees, the dew point 58, and the relative humidity 80%. The wind was calm. The pressure was 30.06 inches and rising. At Frankfort, and the pressure was 30.06 inches and rising. Elsewhere around the region, it was clear, with a temperature of 58 at Indianapolis, 55 at Jasper, Indiana, 52 at Wilmington, Ohio, 57 at London, and 60 at Bowling Green. At Covington, it was partly cloudy, with a temperature of 55. At Jackson, it was mostly cloudy, with a temperature of 59. Now for the official National Weather Service forecast for Frankfort and surrounding communities. Today, sunny. Areas of fog early in the morning. Highs in the lower 80s. Northeast winds up to 5 miles an hour shifting to the northwest in the afternoon. Tonight, mostly clear. Lows in the upper 50s. Northeast winds up to 5 miles an hour. Tuesday, sunny. Highs in the lower 80s. Northeast winds up to 5 miles an hour. Tuesday night, partly cloudy. Lows in the upper 50s. East winds up to 5 miles an hour. And now the extended forecast for the radio listening area. Wednesday and Wednesday night, partly cloudy. Highs in the mid-80s. Lows in the mid-60s. Thursday and Thursday night, partly cloudy. A 20% chance of thunderstorms. Highs in the upper 80s. Lows in the mid-60s. Friday and Friday night, mostly clear. Highs in the mid-80s. Lows in the mid-60s. Saturday and Saturday night, mostly clear. Highs in the upper 80s. Lows in the upper 60s. Sunday and Sunday night, partly cloudy. A 20% chance of showers. Highs in the upper 80s. Lows around 70. The current time is 7:57 a.m. Eastern Daylight Time. 7 a.m. Eastern Daylight Time weather conditions across north central Kentucky. At Frankfort. And the pressure was 30.06 inches and rising. At Lexington, it was clear. The temperature was 58 degrees, the dew point 56, and the relative humidity 93%. The wind was calm. The pressure was 30.07 inches and rising. At Louisville, it was partly cloudy. The temperature was 64 degrees, the

0.58 and the relative humidity 80%. The wind was calm. The pressure was 30.06 inches and rising at Frankfurt. And the pressure was 30.06 inches and rising. Elsewhere around the region, it was clear, with a temperature of 58 at Indianapolis, 55 at Jasper, Indiana, 52 at Wilmington, Ohio, 57 at London, and 60 at Bowling Green. At Covington, it was partly cloudy, with a temperature of 55. At Jackson, it was mostly cloudy, with a temperature of 59. Now for the official National Weather Service forecast for Frankfurt and surrounding communities. Today, sunny. Areas of fog early in the morning. Highs in the lower 80s. Northeast winds up to 5 miles an hour shifting to the northwest in the afternoon. Tonight, mostly clear. Lows in the upper 50s. Northeast winds up to 5 miles an hour. Tuesday, sunny. Highs in the lower 80s. Northeast winds up to 5 miles an hour. Tuesday night, partly cloudy. Lows in the upper 50s. East winds up to 5 miles an hour. And now the extended forecast for the radio listening area. Wednesday and Wednesday night, partly cloudy. Highs in the mid 80s. Lows in the mid 60s. Thursday and Thursday night, partly cloudy. A 20% chance of thunderstorms. Highs in the upper 80s. Lows in the mid-60s. Friday and Friday night, mostly clear. Highs in the mid-80s. Lows in the mid-60s. Saturday and Saturday night, mostly clear. Highs in the upper 80s. Lows in the upper 60s. Sunday and Sunday night, partly cloudy. A 20% chance of showers. Highs in the upper 80s. Lows around 70. 7 a.m. Eastern Daylight Time weather conditions across north central Kentucky. At Frankfurt. And the pressure was 30.06 inches and rising. At Lexington, it was clear. The temperature was 58 degrees, the dew point 56, and the relative humidity 93%. The wind was calm. The pressure was 30.07 inches and rising. At Louisville, it was partly cloudy. The temperature was 64 degrees, the dew point 58, and the relative humidity 80%. The wind was calm. The pressure was 30.06 inches and rising. At Frankfurt, and the pressure was 30.06 inches and rising. Elsewhere around the region, it was clear, with a temperature of 58 at Indianapolis, 55 at Jasper, Indiana, 52 at Wilmington, Ohio, 57 at London, and 60 at Bowling Green. At Covington, it was partly cloudy, with a temperature of 55. At Jackson, it was mostly cloudy, with a temperature of 59. The current time is 8:02 a.m. Eastern Daylight Time. Now for the official National Weather Service forecast for Frankfurt and surrounding communities. Today, sunny. Areas of fog early in the morning. Highs in the lower 80s. Northeast winds up to 5 miles an hour shifting to the northwest in the afternoon. Tonight, mostly clear. Lows in the upper 50s. Northeast winds up to 5 miles an hour. Tuesday, sunny. Highs in the lower 80s. Northeast winds up to 5 miles an hour. Tuesday night, partly cloudy. Lows in the upper 50s. East winds up to 5 miles an hour. And now the extended forecast for the radio listening area. Wednesday and Wednesday night, partly cloudy. Highs in the mid 80s. Lows in the mid 60s. Thursday and Thursday night, partly cloudy. A 20% chance of thunderstorms. Highs in the upper 80s. Lows in the mid-60s. Friday and Friday night, mostly clear. Highs in the mid-80s. Lows in the mid-60s. Saturday and Saturday night, mostly clear. Highs in the upper 80s.

lows in the upper 60s. Sunday and Sunday night, partly cloudy. A 20% chance of showers. Highs in the upper 80s. Lows around 70. 7 a.m. Eastern Daylight Time weather conditions across north-central Kentucky. At Frankfort. And the pressure was 30.06 inches and rising. At Lexington, it was clear. The temperature was 58 degrees, the dew point 56, and the relative humidity 93%. The wind was calm. The pressure was 30.07 inches and rising. At Louisville, it was partly cloudy. The temperature was 64 degrees, the dew point 58, and the relative humidity 80%. The wind was calm. The pressure was 30.06 inches and rising. At Frankfort, and the pressure was 30.06 inches and rising. Elsewhere around the region, it was clear, with a temperature of 58 at Indianapolis, 55 at Jasper, Indiana, 52 at Wilmington, Ohio, 57 at London, and 60 at Bowling Green. At Covington, it was partly cloudy, with a temperature of 55. At Jackson, it was mostly cloudy, with a temperature of 59. 8 a.m. Eastern Daylight Time weather conditions across north-central Kentucky. At Frankfort, and the pressure was 30.07 inches and rising. At Lexington, it was sunny. The temperature was 59 degrees, the dew point 57, and the relative humidity 93%. The wind was calm. The pressure was 30.08 inches and rising. At Louisville, it was partly cloudy. The temperature was 64 degrees, the dew point 59, and the relative humidity 83%. The wind was calm. The pressure was 30.07 inches and rising. At Frankfort, and the pressure was 30.07 inches and rising. Elsewhere around the region, at Jasper, Indiana, fog was reported with a temperature of 57. It was clear, with a temperature of 59 at Indianapolis, 56 at Wilmington, Ohio, 59 at Jackson, 58 at London, and 60 at Bowling Green. At Covington, it was partly cloudy, with a temperature of 58. Now for the official National Weather Service forecast for Frankfort and surrounding communities. Today, sunny. Areas of fog early in the morning. Highs in the lower 80s. Northeast winds up to 5 miles an hour shifting to the northwest in the afternoon. Tonight, mostly clear. Lows in the upper 50s. Northeast winds up to 5 miles an hour. Tuesday, sunny. Highs in the lower 80s. Northeast winds up to 5 miles an hour. Tuesday night, partly cloudy. Lows in the upper 50s. East winds up to 5 miles an hour. And now the extended forecast for the radio listening area. Wednesday and Wednesday night, partly cloudy. Highs in the mid-80s. Lows in the mid-60s. Thursday and Thursday night, partly cloudy. A 20% chance of thunderstorms. Highs in the upper 80s. Lows in the mid-60s. Friday and Friday night, mostly clear. Highs in the mid-80s. Lows in the mid-60s. Saturday and Saturday night, mostly clear. Highs in the upper 80s. Lows in the upper 60s. Sunday and Sunday night, partly cloudy. A 20% chance of showers. Highs in the upper 80s. Lows around 70. The current time is 8:07 a.m. Eastern Daylight Time. 8 a.m. Eastern Daylight Time weather conditions across north-central Kentucky. At Frankfort. And the pressure was 30.07 inches and rising. At Lexington, it was sunny. The temperature was 59 degrees, the dew point 57, and the relative humidity 93%. The wind was calm. The pressure was 30.08 inches and rising. At Louisville, it was partly cloudy. The temperature was 64 degrees, the dew point 59, and the

relative humidity 83%. The wind was calm. The pressure was 30.07 inches and rising at Frankfurt. And the pressure was 30.07 inches and rising. Elsewhere around the region, at Jasper, Indiana, fog was reported with a temperature of 57. It was clear with a temperature of 59 at Indianapolis, 56 at Wilmington, Ohio, 59 at Jackson, 58 at London, and 60 at Bowling Green. At Covington, it was partly cloudy with a temperature of 58. Now for the official National Weather Service forecast for Frankfurt and surrounding communities. Today, sunny. Areas of fog early in the morning. Highs in the lower 80s. Northeast winds up to 5 miles an hour shifting to the northwest in the afternoon. Tonight, mostly clear. Lows in the upper 50s. Northeast winds up to 5 miles an hour. Tuesday, sunny. Highs in the lower 80s. Northeast winds up to 5 miles an hour. Tuesday night, partly cloudy. Lows in the upper 50s. East winds up to 5 miles an hour. And now the extended forecast for the radio listening area. Wednesday and Wednesday night, partly cloudy. Highs in the mid-80s. Lows in the mid-60s. Thursday and Thursday night, partly cloudy. A 20% chance of thunderstorms. Highs in the upper 80s. Lows in the mid-60s. Friday and Friday night, mostly clear. Highs in the mid-80s. Lows in the mid-60s. Saturday and Saturday night, mostly clear. Lows in the upper 60s. Sunday and Sunday night, partly cloudy. A 20% chance of showers. Highs in the upper 80s. Lows around 70. 8 a.m. Eastern Daylight Time weather conditions across north-central Kentucky. At Frankfurt. And the pressure was 30.07 inches and rising. At Lexington, it was sunny. The temperature was 59 degrees, the dew point 57, and the relative humidity 93%. The wind was calm. The pressure was 30.08 inches and rising. At Louisville, it was partly cloudy. The temperature was 64 degrees, the dew point 59, and the relative humidity 83%. The wind was calm. The pressure was 30.07 inches and rising. At Frankfurt, and the pressure was 30.07 inches and rising. Elsewhere around the region, at Jasper, Indiana, fog was reported with a temperature of 57. It was clear with a temperature of 59 at Indianapolis, 56 at Wilmington, Ohio, 59 at Jackson, 58 at London, and 60 at Bowling Green. At Covington, it was partly cloudy with a temperature of 58. 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The current time is 8:12 a.m. Eastern Daylight Time. Now for the official National Weather Service forecast for Frankfurt and surrounding communities. Today, sunny. Areas of fog early in the morning. Highs in the lower 80s. Northeast winds up to 5 miles an hour shifting to the northwest in the afternoon. Tonight, mostly clear. Lows in the upper 50s. Northeast winds up to 5 miles an hour. Tuesday, sunny. Highs in the lower 80s. Northeast winds up to 5 miles an hour. Tuesday night, partly cloudy. Lows in the upper 50s. East winds up to 5 miles an hour. And now the extended forecast for the radio listening area. Wednesday and Wednesday night, partly cloudy. Highs in the mid-80s. Lows in the mid-60s. Thursday and Thursday night, partly cloudy. A 20% chance of thunderstorms.

Highs in the upper 80s. Lows in the mid-60s. Friday and Friday night, mostly clear. Highs in the mid-80s. Lows in the mid-60s. Saturday and Saturday night, mostly clear. Highs in the upper 80s. Lows in the upper 60s. Sunday and Sunday night, partly cloudy. A 20% chance of showers. Highs in the upper 80s. Lows around 70. 8 a.m. Eastern Daylight Time weather conditions across north-central Kentucky. At Frankfort. And the pressure was 30.07 inches and rising. At Lexington, it was sunny. The temperature was 59 degrees, the dew point 57, and the relative humidity 93%. The wind was calm. The pressure was 30.08 inches and rising. At Louisville, it was partly cloudy. The temperature was 64 degrees, the dew point 59, and the relative humidity 83%. The wind was calm. The pressure was 30.07 inches and rising. At Frankfort, and the pressure was 30.07 inches and rising. Elsewhere around the region, at Jasper, Indiana, fog was reported with a temperature of 57. It was clear with a temperature of 59 at Indianapolis, 56 at Wilmington, Ohio, 59 at Jackson, 58 at London, and 60 at Bowling Green. At Covington, it was partly cloudy with a temperature of 58. Now for the official National Weather Service forecast for Frankfort and surrounding communities. Today, sunny. Areas of fog early in the morning. Highs in the lower 80s. Northeast winds up to 5 miles an hour shifting to the northwest in the afternoon. Tonight, mostly clear. Lows in the upper 50s. Northeast winds up to 5 miles an hour. Tuesday, sunny. Highs in the lower 80s. Northeast winds up to 5 miles an hour. Tuesday night, partly cloudy. Lows in the upper 50s. East winds up to 5 miles an hour. And now the extended forecast for the radio listening area. Wednesday and Wednesday night, partly cloudy. Highs in the mid-80s. Lows in the mid-60s. Thursday and Thursday night, partly cloudy. A 20% chance of thunderstorms. Highs in the upper 80s. Lows in the mid-60s. Friday and Friday night, mostly clear. Highs in the mid-80s. Lows in the mid-60s. Saturday and Saturday night, mostly clear. Highs in the upper 80s. Lows in the upper 60s. Sunday and Sunday night, partly cloudy. A 20% chance of showers. Highs in the upper 80s. Lows around 70. 8 a.m. Eastern Daylight Time weather conditions across north-central Kentucky. At Frankfort. And the pressure was 30.07 inches and rising. At Lexington, it was sunny. The temperature was 59 degrees, the dew point 57, and the relative humidity 93%. The wind was calm. The pressure was 30.08 inches and rising. At Louisville, it was partly cloudy. The temperature was 64 degrees, the dew point 59, and the relative humidity 83%. The wind was calm. The pressure was 30.07 inches and rising. At Frankfort, and the pressure was 30.07 inches and rising. Elsewhere around the region, at Jasper, Indiana, fog was reported with a temperature of 57. It was clear with a temperature of 59 at Indianapolis, 56 at Wilmington, Ohio, 59 at Jackson, 58 at London, and 60 at Bowling Green. At Covington, it was partly cloudy with a temperature of 58. The current time is 8:18 a.m. Eastern Daylight Time. Now for the official National Weather Service forecast for Frankfort and surrounding communities. Today, sunny. Areas of fog early in the morning. Highs in the lower 80s. Northeast winds up to 5 miles.

miles an hour, shifting to the northwest in the afternoon. Tonight, mostly clear. Lows in the upper 50s. Northeast winds up to 5 miles an hour. Tuesday, sunny. Highs in the lower 80s. Northeast winds up to 5 miles an hour. Tuesday night, partly cloudy. Lows in the upper 50s. East winds up to 5 miles an hour. And now the extended forecast for the radio listening area. Wednesday and Wednesday night, partly cloudy. Highs in the mid-80s. Lows in the mid-60s. Thursday and Thursday night, partly cloudy. A 20% chance of thunderstorms. Highs in the upper 80s. Lows in the mid-60s. Friday and Friday night, mostly clear. Highs in the mid-80s. Lows in the mid-60s. Saturday and Saturday night, mostly clear. Highs in the upper 80s. Lows in the upper 60s. Sunday and Sunday night, partly cloudy. A 20% chance of showers. Highs in the upper 80s. Lows around 70. 8 a.m. Eastern Daylight Time weather conditions across north central Kentucky. At Frankfort. And the pressure was 30.07 inches and rising. At Lexington, it was sunny. The temperature was 59 degrees, the dew point 57, and the relative humidity 93%. The wind was calm. The pressure was 30.08 inches and rising. At Louisville, it was partly cloudy. The temperature was 64 degrees, the dew point 59, and the relative humidity 83%. The wind was calm. The pressure was 30.07 inches and rising. At Frankfort. And the pressure was 30.07 inches and rising. Elsewhere around the region, at Jasper, Indiana, fog was reported with a temperature of 57. It was clear with a temperature of 59 at Indianapolis, 56 at Wilmington, Ohio, 59 at Jackson, 58 at London, and 60 at Bowling Green. At Covington, it was partly cloudy with a temperature of 58. Now for the official National Weather Service forecast for Frankfort and surrounding communities. Today, sunny. Areas of fog early in the morning. Highs in the lower 80s. Northeast winds up to 5 miles an hour, shifting to the northwest in the afternoon. Tonight, mostly clear. Lows in the upper 50s. Northeast winds up to 5 miles an hour. Tuesday, sunny. Highs in the lower 80s. Northeast winds up to 5 miles an hour. Tuesday night, partly cloudy. Lows in the upper 50s. East winds up to 5 miles an hour. And now the extended forecast for the radio listening area. Wednesday and Wednesday night, partly cloudy. Highs in the mid-80s. Lows in the mid-60s. Thursday and Thursday night, partly cloudy. A 20% chance of thunderstorms. Highs in the upper 80s. Lows in the mid-60s. Friday and Friday night, mostly clear. Highs in the mid-80s. Lows in the mid-60s. Saturday and Saturday night, mostly clear. Highs in the upper 80s. Lows in the upper 60s. Sunday and Sunday night, partly cloudy. A 20% chance of showers. Highs in the upper 80s. Lows around 70. The current time is 8:22 a.m. Eastern Daylight Time. 8 a.m. Eastern Daylight Time weather conditions across north central Kentucky. At Frankfort. And the pressure was 30.07 inches and rising. At Lexington, it was sunny. The temperature was 59 degrees, the dew point 57, and the relative humidity 93%. The wind was calm. The pressure was 30.08 inches and rising. At Louisville, it was partly cloudy. The temperature was 64 degrees, the dew point 59, and the relative humidity 83%. The wind was calm. The pressure was 30.07.

7 inches and rising at Frankfurt. And the pressure was 30.07 inches and rising. Elsewhere around the region, at Jasper, Indiana, fog was reported with a temperature of 57. It was clear with a temperature of 59 at Indianapolis, 56 at Wilmington, Ohio, 59 at Jackson, 58 at London, and 60 at Bowling Green. At Covington, it was partly cloudy with a temperature of 58. Now for the official National Weather Service forecast for Frankfurt and surrounding communities. Today, sunny. Areas of fog early in the morning. Highs in the lower 80s. Northeast winds up to 5 miles an hour shifting to the northwest in the afternoon. Tonight, mostly clear. Lows in the upper 50s. Northeast winds up to 5 miles an hour. Tuesday, sunny. Highs in the lower 80s. Northeast winds up to 5 miles an hour. Tuesday night, partly cloudy. Lows in the upper 50s. East winds up to 5 miles an hour. And now the extended forecast for the radio listening area. Wednesday and Wednesday night, partly cloudy. Highs in the mid-80s. Lows in the mid-60s. Thursday and Thursday night, partly cloudy. A 20% chance of thunderstorms. Highs in the upper 80s. Lows in the mid-60s. Friday and Friday night, mostly clear. Highs in the mid-80s. Lows in the mid-60s. Saturday and Saturday night, mostly clear. Highs in the upper 80s. Lows in the upper 60s. Sunday and Sunday night, partly cloudy. A 20% chance of showers. Highs in the upper 80s. Lows around 70. 8 a.m. Eastern Daylight Time weather conditions across north central Kentucky. At Frankfurt. And the pressure was 30.07 inches and rising. At Lexington, it was sunny. The temperature was 59 degrees, the dew point 57, and the relative humidity 93%. The wind was calm. The pressure was 30.08 inches and rising. At Louisville, it was partly cloudy. The temperature was 64 degrees, the dew point 59, and the relative humidity 83%. The wind was calm. The pressure was 30.07 inches and rising. At Frankfurt, and the pressure was 30.07 inches and rising. Elsewhere around the region, at Jasper, Indiana, fog was reported with a temperature of 57. It was clear with a temperature of 59 at Indianapolis, 56 at Wilmington, Ohio, 59 at Jackson, 58 at London, and 60 at Bowling Green. At Covington, it was partly cloudy with a temperature of 58. Now for the official National Weather Service forecast for Frankfurt and surrounding communities. Today, sunny. Areas of fog early in the morning. Highs in the lower 80s. Northeast winds up to 5 miles an hour shifting to the northwest in the afternoon. Tonight, mostly clear. Lows in the upper 50s. Northeast winds up to 5 miles an hour. Tuesday, sunny. Highs in the lower 80s. Northeast winds up to 5 miles an hour. Tuesday night, partly cloudy. Lows in the upper 50s. East winds up to 5 miles an hour. And now the extended forecast for the radio listening area. Wednesday and Wednesday night, partly cloudy. Highs in the mid-80s. Lows in the mid-60s. Thursday and Thursday night, partly cloudy. A 20% chance of thunderstorms. Highs in the upper 80s. Lows in the mid-60s. Friday and Friday night, mostly clear. Highs in the mid-80s. Lows in the mid-60s. Saturday and Saturday night, mostly clear. Highs in the upper 80s. Lows in the upper 60s. Sunday and Sunday night, partly cloudy. A 20% chance of showers. Highs in the upper 80s. Lows around 70.
The current time is 8:28 a.m. Eastern Daylight Time. 8 a.m. Eastern Daylight Time weather conditions across north central Kentucky at Frankfort. And the pressure was 30.07 inches and rising. At Lexington, it was sunny. The temperature was 59 degrees, the dew point 57, and the relative humidity 93%. The wind was calm. The pressure was 30.08 inches and rising. At Louisville, it was partly cloudy. The temperature was 64 degrees, the dew point 59, and the relative humidity 83%. The wind was calm. The pressure was 30.07 inches and rising. At Frankfort, and the pressure was 30.07 inches and rising. Elsewhere around the region, at Jasper, Indiana, fog was reported with a temperature of 57. It was clear with a temperature of 59 at Indianapolis, 56 at Wilmington, Ohio, 59 at Jackson, 58 at London, and 60 at Bowling Green. At Covington, it was partly cloudy with a temperature of 58. Now for the official National Weather Service forecast for Frankfort and surrounding communities. Today, sunny. Areas of fog early in the morning. Highs in the lower 80s. Northeast winds up to 5 miles an hour shifting to the northwest in the afternoon. Tonight, mostly clear. Lows in the upper 50s. Northeast winds up to 5 miles an hour. Tuesday, sunny. Highs in the lower 80s. Northeast winds up to 5 miles an hour. Tuesday night, partly cloudy. Lows in the upper 50s. East winds up to 5 miles an hour. And now the extended forecast for the radio listening area. Wednesday and Wednesday night, partly cloudy. Highs in the mid-80s. Lows in the mid-60s. Thursday and Thursday night, partly cloudy. A 20% chance of thunderstorms. Highs in the upper 80s. Lows in the mid-60s. Friday and Friday night, mostly clear. Highs in the mid-80s. Lows in the mid-60s. Saturday and Saturday night, mostly clear. Highs in the upper 80s. Lows in the upper 60s. Sunday and Sunday night, partly cloudy. A 20% chance of showers. Highs in the upper 80s. Lows around 70. 8 a.m. Eastern Daylight Time weather conditions across north central Kentucky. At Frankfort, and the pressure was 30.07 inches and rising. At Lexington, it was sunny. The temperature was 59 degrees, the dew point 57, and the relative humidity 93%. The wind was calm. The pressure was 30.08 inches and rising. At Louisville, it was partly cloudy. The temperature was 64 degrees, the dew point 59, and the relative humidity 83%. The wind was calm. The pressure was 30.07 inches and rising. At Frankfort, and the pressure was 30.07 inches and rising. Elsewhere around the region, at Jasper, Indiana, fog was reported with a temperature of 57. It was clear, with a temperature of 59 at Indianapolis, 56 at Wilmington, Ohio, 59 at Jackson, 58 at London, and 60 at Bowling Green. At Covington, it was partly cloudy, with a temperature of 58. The current time is 8:32 a.m. Eastern Daylight Time. Now for the official National Weather Service forecast for Frankfort and surrounding communities. Today, sunny. Areas of fog early in the morning. Highs in the lower 80s. Northeast winds up to 5 miles an hour shifting to the northwest in the afternoon. Tonight, mostly clear. Lows in the upper 50s. Northeast winds up to 5 miles an hour. Tuesday, sunny. Highs in the lower 80s. Northeast winds up to 5 miles an hour. Tuesday night. Northeast winds up to 5 miles an hour. Tuesday, sunny.

Highs in the lower 80s. Northeast winds up to 5 miles an hour. Tuesday night, partly cloudy. Lows in the upper 50s. East winds up to 5 miles an hour. And now the extended forecast for the radio listening area. Wednesday and Wednesday night, partly cloudy. Highs in the mid-80s. Lows in the mid-60s. Thursday and Thursday night, partly cloudy. A 20% chance of thunderstorms. Highs in the upper 80s. Lows in the mid-60s. Friday and Friday night, mostly clear. Highs in the mid-80s. Lows in the mid-60s. Saturday and Saturday night, mostly clear. Highs in the upper 80s. Lows in the upper 60s. Sunday and Sunday night, partly cloudy. A 20% chance of showers. Highs in the upper 80s. Lows around 70. 8 a.m. Eastern Daylight Time weather conditions across north central Kentucky. At Frankfort. And the pressure was 30.07 inches and rising. At Lexington, it was sunny. The temperature was 59 degrees, the dew point 57, and the relative humidity 93%. The wind was calm. The pressure was 30.08 inches and rising. At Louisville, it was partly cloudy. The temperature was 64 degrees, the dew point 59, and the relative humidity 83%. The wind was calm. The pressure was 30.07 inches and rising. At Frankfort, and the pressure was 30.07 inches and rising. Elsewhere around the region, at Jasper, Indiana, fog was reported with a temperature of 57. It was clear with a temperature of 59 at Indianapolis, 56 at Wilmington, Ohio, 59 at Jackson, 58 at London, and 60 at Bowling Green. At Covington, it was partly cloudy with a temperature of 58. Now for the official National Weather Service forecast for Frankfort and surrounding communities. Today, sunny. Areas of fog early in the morning. Highs in the lower 80s. Northeast winds up to 5 miles an hour shifting to the northwest in the afternoon. Tonight, mostly clear. Lows in the upper 50s. Northeast winds up to 5 miles an hour. Tuesday, sunny. Highs in the lower 80s. Northeast winds up to 5 miles an hour. Tuesday night, partly cloudy. Lows in the upper 50s. East winds up to 5 miles an hour. And now the extended forecast for the radio listening area. Wednesday and Wednesday night, partly cloudy. Highs in the mid-80s. Lows in the mid-60s. Thursday and Thursday night, partly cloudy. A 20% chance of thunderstorms. Highs in the upper 80s. Lows in the mid-60s. Friday and Friday night, mostly clear. Highs in the mid-80s. Lows in the mid-60s. Saturday and Saturday night, mostly clear. Highs in the upper 80s. Lows in the upper 60s. Sunday and Sunday night, partly cloudy. A 20% chance of showers. Highs in the upper 80s. Lows around 70. The current time is 8:37 a.m. Eastern Daylight Time. 8 a.m. Eastern Daylight Time weather conditions across north central Kentucky. At Frankfort. And the pressure was 30.07 inches and rising. At Lexington, it was sunny. The temperature was 59 degrees, the dew point 57, and the relative humidity 93%. The wind was calm. The pressure was 30.08 inches and rising. At Louisville, it was partly cloudy. The temperature was 64 degrees, the dew point 59, and the relative humidity 83%. The wind was calm. The pressure was 30.07 inches and rising. At Frankfort, and the pressure was 30.07 inches and rising. Elsewhere around the region, at Jasper, Indiana, fog was reported with a temperature of

the lower 80s. Northeast winds up to 5 miles an hour. Tuesday night, partly cloudy. Lows in the upper 50s. East winds up to 5 miles an hour. And now the extended forecast for the radio listening area. Wednesday and Wednesday night, partly cloudy. Highs in the mid-80s. Lows in the mid-60s. Thursday and Thursday night, partly cloudy. A 20% chance of thunderstorms. Highs in the upper 80s. Lows in the mid-60s. Friday and Friday night, mostly clear. Highs in the mid-80s. Lows in the mid-60s. Saturday and Saturday night, mostly clear. Highs in the upper 80s. Lows in the upper 60s. Sunday and Sunday night, partly cloudy. A 20% chance of showers. Highs in the upper 80s. Lows around 70. 8 a.m. Eastern Daylight Time weather conditions across north central Kentucky. At Frankfort. And the pressure was 30.07 inches and rising. At Lexington, it was sunny. The temperature was 59 degrees, the dew point 57, and the relative humidity 93%. The wind was calm. The pressure was 30.08 inches and rising. At Louisville, it was partly cloudy. The temperature was 64 degrees, the dew point 59, and the relative humidity 83%. The wind was calm. The pressure was 30.07 inches and rising. At Frankfort. And the pressure was 30.07 inches and rising. Elsewhere around the region, at Jasper, Indiana, fog was reported with a temperature of 57. It was clear with a temperature of 59 at Indianapolis, 56 at Wilmington, Ohio, 59 at Jackson, 58 at London, and 60 at Bowling Green. At Covington, it was partly cloudy with a temperature of 58. Now for the official National Weather Service forecast for Frankfort and surrounding communities. Today, sunny. Areas of fog early in the morning. Highs in the lower 80s. Northeast winds up to 5 miles an hour shifting to the northwest in the afternoon. Tonight, mostly clear. Lows in the upper 50s. Northeast winds up to 5 miles an hour. Tuesday, sunny. Highs in the lower 80s. Northeast winds up to 5 miles an hour. Tuesday night, partly cloudy. Lows in the upper 50s. East winds up to 5 miles an hour. And now the extended forecast for the radio listening area. Wednesday and Wednesday night, partly cloudy. Highs in the mid-80s. Lows in the mid-60s. Thursday and Thursday night, partly cloudy. A 20% chance of thunderstorms. Highs in the upper 80s. Lows in the mid-60s. Friday and Friday night, mostly clear. Highs in the mid-80s. Lows in the mid-60s. Saturday and Saturday night, mostly clear. Highs in the upper 80s. Lows in the upper 60s. Sunday and Sunday night, partly cloudy. A 20% chance of showers. Highs in the upper 80s. Lows around 70. 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Broadcast from the National Weather Service Forecast Office in Louisville on a transmitter located in Frankfort on a frequency of 162.5 MHz. The current time is 8:43 a.m. Eastern Daylight Time. 8 a.m. Eastern Daylight Time weather conditions across north central Kentucky. At Frankfort. And the pressure was 30.07 inches and rising. At Lexington, it was sunny. The temperature was 59 degrees, the dew point 57, and the relative humidity 93%. The wind was calm. The pressure was 30.08 inches and rising. At Louisville, it was partly cloudy. The temperature was 64 degrees, the dew point 59, and the relative humidity 83%.

percent. The wind was calm. The pressure was 30.07 inches and rising at Frankfurt. And the pressure was 30.07 inches and rising. Elsewhere around the region, at Jasper, Indiana, fog was reported with a temperature of 57. It was clear with a temperature of 59 at Indianapolis, 56 at Wilmington, Ohio, 59 at Jackson, 58 at London, and 60 at Bowling Green. At Covington, it was partly cloudy with a temperature of 58. Now for the official National Weather Service forecast for Frankfurt and surrounding communities. Today, sunny. Areas of fog early in the morning. Highs in the lower 80s. Northeast winds up to 5 miles an hour shifting to the northwest in the afternoon. Tonight, mostly clear. Lows in the upper 50s. Northeast winds up to 5 miles an hour. Tuesday, sunny. Highs in the lower 80s. Northeast winds up to 5 miles an hour. Tuesday night, partly cloudy. Lows in the upper 50s. East winds up to 5 miles an hour. And now the extended forecast for the radio listening area. Wednesday and Wednesday night, partly cloudy. Highs in the mid-80s. Lows in the mid-60s. Thursday and Thursday night, partly cloudy. A 20% chance of thunderstorms. Highs in the upper 80s. Lows in the mid-60s. Friday and Friday night, mostly clear. Highs in the mid-80s. Lows in the mid-60s. Saturday and Saturday night, mostly clear. Highs in the upper 80s. Lows in the upper 60s. Sunday and Sunday night, partly cloudy. A 20% chance of showers. Highs in the upper 80s. Lows around 70. 8 a.m. Eastern Daylight Time weather conditions across north central Kentucky. At Frankfurt. And the pressure was 30.07 inches and rising. At Lexington, it was sunny. The temperature was 59 degrees, the dew point 57, and the relative humidity 93%. The wind was calm. The pressure was 30.08 inches and rising. At Louisville, it was partly cloudy. The temperature was 64 degrees, the dew point 59, and the relative humidity 83%. The wind was calm. The pressure was 30.07 inches and rising. At Frankfurt. And the pressure was 30.07 inches and rising. Elsewhere around the region, at Jasper, Indiana, fog was reported with a temperature of 57. It was clear with a temperature of 59 at Indianapolis, 56 at Wilmington, Ohio, 59 at Jackson, 58 at London, and 60 at Bowling Green. At Covington, it was partly cloudy with a temperature of 58. The current time is 8:47 a.m. Eastern Daylight Time. Now for the official National Weather Service forecast for Frankfurt and surrounding communities. Today, sunny. Areas of fog early in the morning. Highs in the lower 80s. Northeast winds up to 5 miles an hour shifting to the northwest in the afternoon. Tonight, mostly clear. Lows in the upper 50s. Northeast winds up to 5 miles an hour. Tuesday, sunny. Highs in the lower 80s. Northeast winds up to 5 miles an hour. Tuesday night, partly cloudy. Lows in the upper 50s. East winds up to 5 miles an hour. And now the extended forecast for the radio listening area. Wednesday and Wednesday night, partly cloudy. Highs in the mid-80s. Lows in the mid-60s. Thursday and Thursday night, partly cloudy. A 20% chance of thunderstorms. Highs in the upper 80s. Lows in the mid-60s. Friday and Friday night, mostly clear. Highs in the mid-80s. Lows in the mid-60s. Saturday and Saturday night, mostly clear. Highs in the upper 80s. Lows in the upper 60s.

Sunday and Sunday night, partly cloudy. A 20% chance of showers. Highs in the upper 80s. Lows around 70. 8 a.m. Eastern Daylight Time weather conditions across north-central Kentucky. At Frankfort. And the pressure was 30.07 inches and rising. At Lexington, it was sunny. The temperature was 59 degrees, the dew point 57, and the relative humidity 93%. The wind was calm. The pressure was 30.08 inches and rising. At Louisville, it was partly cloudy. The temperature was 64 degrees, the dew point 59, and the relative humidity 83%. The wind was calm. The pressure was 30.07 inches and rising. At Frankfort, and the pressure was 30.07 inches and rising. Elsewhere around the region, at Jasper, Indiana, fog was reported with a temperature of 57. It was clear with a temperature of 59 at Indianapolis, 56 at Wilmington, Ohio, 59 at Jackson, 58 at London, and 60 at Bowling Green. At Covington, it was partly cloudy with a temperature of 58. Now for the official National Weather Service forecast for Frankfort and surrounding communities. Today, sunny. Areas of fog early in the morning. Highs in the lower 80s. Northeast winds up to 5 miles an hour shifting to the northwest in the afternoon. Tonight, mostly clear. Lows in the upper 50s. Northeast winds up to 5 miles an hour. Tuesday, sunny. Highs in the lower 80s. Northeast winds up to 5 miles an hour. Tuesday night, partly cloudy. Lows in the upper 50s. East winds up to 5 miles an hour. And now the extended forecast for the radio listening area. Wednesday and Wednesday night, partly cloudy. Highs in the mid-80s. Lows in the mid-60s. Thursday and Thursday night, partly cloudy. A 20% chance of thunderstorms. Highs in the upper 80s. Lows in the mid-60s. Friday and Friday night, mostly clear. Highs in the mid-80s. Lows in the mid-60s. Saturday and Saturday night, mostly clear. Highs in the upper 80s. Lows in the upper 60s. Sunday and Sunday night, partly cloudy. A 20% chance of showers. Highs in the upper 80s. Lows around 70. The current time is 8:52 a.m. Eastern Daylight Time. 8 a.m. Eastern Daylight Time weather conditions across north-central Kentucky. At Frankfort. And the pressure was 30.07 inches and rising. At Lexington, it was sunny. The temperature was 59 degrees, the dew point 57, and the relative humidity 93%. The wind was calm. The pressure was 30.08 inches and rising. At Louisville, it was partly cloudy. The temperature was 64 degrees, the dew point 59, and the relative humidity 83%. The wind was calm. The pressure was 30.07 inches and rising. At Frankfort, and the pressure was 30.07 inches and rising. Elsewhere around the region, at Jasper, Indiana, fog was reported with a temperature of 57. It was clear with a temperature of 59 at Indianapolis, 56 at Wilmington, Ohio, 59 at Jackson, 58 at London, and 60 at Bowling Green. At Covington, it was partly cloudy with a temperature of 58. Now for the official National Weather Service forecast for Frankfort and surrounding communities. Today, sunny. Areas of fog early in the morning. Highs in the lower 80s. Northeast winds up to 5 miles an hour shifting to the northwest in the afternoon. Tonight, mostly clear. Lows in the upper 50s. Northeast winds up to 5 miles an hour. Tuesday, sunny. Highs in the lower 80s. Northeast winds up to 5 miles an hour. Tuesday night.

partly cloudy. Lows in the upper 50s. East winds up to 5 miles an hour. And now the extended forecast for the radio listening area. Wednesday and Wednesday night, partly cloudy. Highs in the mid-80s. Lows in the mid-60s. Thursday and Thursday night, partly cloudy. A 20% chance of thunderstorms. Highs in the upper 80s. Lows in the mid-60s. Friday and Friday night, mostly clear. Highs in the mid-80s. Lows in the mid-60s. Saturday and Saturday night, mostly clear. Highs in the upper 80s. Lows in the upper 60s. Sunday and Sunday night, partly cloudy. A 20% chance of showers. Highs in the upper 80s. Lows around 70. 8 a.m. Eastern Daylight Time weather conditions across north central Kentucky. At Frankfort. And the pressure was 30.07 inches and rising. At Lexington, it was sunny. The temperature was 59 degrees, the dew point 57, and the relative humidity 93%. The wind was calm. The pressure was 30.08 inches and rising. At Louisville, it was partly cloudy. The temperature was 64 degrees, the dew point 59, and the relative humidity 83%. The wind was calm. The pressure was 30.07 inches and rising. At Frankfort, and the pressure was 30.07 inches and rising. Elsewhere around the region, at Jasper, Indiana, fog was reported with a temperature of 57. It was clear with a temperature of 59 at Indianapolis, 56 at Wilmington, Ohio, 59 at Jackson, 58 at London, and 60 at Bowling Green. At Covington, it was partly cloudy with a temperature of 58. Now for the official National Weather Service forecast for Frankfort and surrounding communities. Today, sunny. Areas of fog early in the morning. Highs in the lower 80s. Northeast winds up to 5 miles an hour shifting to the northwest in the afternoon. Tonight, mostly clear. Lows in the upper 50s. Northeast winds up to 5 miles an hour. Tuesday, sunny. Highs in the lower 80s. Northeast winds up to 5 miles an hour. Tuesday night, partly cloudy. Lows in the upper 50s. East winds up to 5 miles an hour. And now the extended forecast for the radio listening area. Wednesday and Wednesday night, partly cloudy. Highs in the mid-80s. Lows in the mid-60s. Thursday and Thursday night, partly cloudy. A 20% chance of thunderstorms. Highs in the upper 80s. Lows in the mid-60s. Friday and Friday night, mostly clear. Highs in the mid-80s. Lows in the mid-60s. Saturday and Saturday night, mostly clear. Highs in the upper 80s. Lows in the upper 60s. Sunday and Sunday night, partly cloudy. A 20% chance of showers. Highs in the upper 80s. Lows around 70. The current time is 8:57 a.m. Eastern Daylight Time. 8 a.m. Eastern Daylight Time weather conditions across north central Kentucky. At Frankfort. And the pressure was 30.07 inches and rising. At Lexington, it was sunny. The temperature was 59 degrees, the dew point 57, and the relative humidity 93%. The wind was calm. The pressure was 30.08 inches and rising. At Louisville, it was partly cloudy. The temperature was 64 degrees, the dew point 59, and the relative humidity 83%. The wind was calm. The pressure was 30.07 inches and rising. At Frankfort. And the pressure was 30.07 inches and rising. Elsewhere around the region, at Jasper, Indiana, fog was reported with a temperature of 57. It was clear with a temperature of 59 at Indianapolis, 56 at Wilmington, Ohio,
59 at Jackson, 58 at London, and 60 at Bowling Green. At Covington, it was partly cloudy, with a temperature of 58. Now for the official National Weather Service forecast for Frankfurt and surrounding communities. Today, sunny. Areas of fog early in the morning. Highs in the lower 80s. Northeast winds up to 5 miles an hour, shifting to the northwest in the afternoon. Tonight, mostly clear. Lows in the upper 50s. Northeast winds up to 5 miles an hour. Tuesday, sunny. Highs in the lower 80s. Northeast winds up to 5 miles an hour. Tuesday night, partly cloudy. Lows in the upper 50s. East winds up to 5 miles an hour. And now the extended forecast for the radio listening area. Wednesday and Wednesday night, partly cloudy. Highs in the mid-80s. Lows in the mid-60s. Thursday and Thursday night, partly cloudy. A 20% chance of thunderstorms. Highs in the upper 80s. Lows in the mid-60s. Friday and Friday night, mostly clear. Highs in the mid-80s. Lows in the mid-60s. Saturday and Saturday night, mostly clear. Highs in the upper 80s. Lows in the upper 60s. Sunday and Sunday night, partly cloudy. A 20% chance of showers. Highs in the upper 80s. Lows around 70. 8 a.m. Eastern Daylight Time weather conditions across north-central Kentucky. At Frankfurt. And the pressure was 30.07 inches and rising. At Lexington, it was sunny. The temperature was 59 degrees, the dew point 57, and the relative humidity 93%. The wind was calm. The pressure was 30.08 inches and rising. At Louisville, it was partly cloudy. The temperature was 64 degrees, the dew point 59, and the relative humidity 83%. The wind was calm. The pressure was 30.07 inches and rising. At Frankfurt. And the pressure was 30.07 inches and rising. Elsewhere around the region, at Jasper, Indiana, fog was reported with a temperature of 57. It was clear with a temperature of 59 at Indianapolis, 56 at Wilmington, Ohio, 59 at Jackson, 58 at London, and 60 at Bowling Green. At Covington, it was partly cloudy with a temperature of 58. The current time is 9:02 a.m. Eastern Daylight Time. Now for the official National Weather Service forecast for Frankfurt and surrounding communities. Today, sunny. Areas of fog early in the morning. Highs in the lower 80s. Northeast winds up to 5 miles an hour, shifting to the northwest in the afternoon. Tonight, mostly clear. Lows in the upper 50s. Northeast winds up to 5 miles an hour. Tuesday, sunny. Highs in the lower 80s. Northeast winds up to 5 miles an hour. Tuesday night, partly cloudy. Lows in the upper 50s. East winds up to 5 miles an hour. And now the extended forecast for the radio listening area. Wednesday and Wednesday night, partly cloudy. Highs in the mid-80s. Lows in the mid-60s. Thursday and Thursday night, partly cloudy. A 20% chance of thunderstorms. Highs in the upper 80s. Lows in the mid-60s. Friday and Friday night, mostly clear. Highs in the mid-80s. Lows in the mid-60s. Saturday and Saturday night, mostly clear. Highs in the upper 80s. Lows in the upper 60s. Sunday and Sunday night, partly cloudy. A 20% chance of showers. Highs in the upper 80s. Lows around 70. 8 a.m. Eastern Daylight Time weather conditions across north-central Kentucky. At Frankfurt. And the pressure was 30.07 inches and rising. At Lexington, it was sunny. The temperature was

59 degrees, the dew point 57, and the relative humidity 93%. The wind was calm. The pressure was 30.08 inches and rising. At Louisville, it was partly cloudy. The temperature was 64 degrees, the dew point 59, and the relative humidity 83%. The wind was calm. The pressure was 30.07 inches and rising. At Frankfort, and the pressure was 30.07 inches and rising. Elsewhere around the region, at Jasper, Indiana, fog was reported with a temperature of 57. It was clear with a temperature of 59 at Indianapolis, 56 at Wilmington, Ohio, 59 at Jackson, 58 at London, and 60 at Bowling Green. At Covington, it was partly cloudy with a temperature of 58. 9 a.m. Eastern Daylight Time weather conditions across north central Kentucky. At Frankfort, and the pressure was 30.07 inches and steady. At Lexington, it was sunny. The temperature was 66 degrees, the dew point 59, and the relative humidity 78%. The wind was calm. The pressure was 30.09 inches and rising. At Louisville, it was mostly sunny. The temperature was 67 degrees, the dew point 60, and the relative humidity 78%. The wind was calm. The pressure was 30.08 inches and rising. At Frankfort, and the pressure was 30.07 inches and steady. Elsewhere around the region, throughout the region, skies ranged from sunny to mostly sunny. It was 64 at Covington, 63 at Indianapolis, 63 at Jasper, Indiana, and 63 at Wilmington, Ohio. Jackson reported 62, London reported 63, and Bowling Green reported 65. Now for the official National Weather Service forecast for Frankfort and surrounding communities. Today, sunny. Areas of fog early in the morning. Highs in the lower 80s. Northeast winds up to 5 miles an hour shifting to the northwest in the afternoon. Tonight, mostly clear. Lows in the upper 50s. Northeast winds up to 5 miles an hour. Tuesday, sunny. Highs in the lower 80s. Northeast winds up to 5 miles an hour. Tuesday night, partly cloudy. Lows in the upper 50s. East winds up to 5 miles an hour. And now the extended forecast for the radio listening area. Wednesday and Wednesday night, partly cloudy. Highs in the mid-80s. Lows in the mid-60s. Thursday and Thursday night, partly cloudy. A 20% chance of thunderstorms. Highs in the upper 80s. Lows in the mid-60s. Friday and Friday night, mostly clear. Highs in the mid-80s. Lows in the mid-60s. Saturday and Saturday night, mostly clear. Highs in the upper 80s. Lows in the upper 60s. Sunday and Sunday night, partly cloudy. A 20% chance of showers. Highs in the upper 80s. Lows around 70. The current time is 9:07 a.m. Eastern Daylight Time. 9 a.m. Eastern Daylight Time weather conditions across north central Kentucky. At Frankfort, and the pressure was 30.07 inches and steady. At Lexington, it was sunny. The temperature was 66 degrees, the dew point 59, and the relative humidity 78%. The wind was calm. The pressure was 30.09 inches and rising. At Louisville, it was mostly sunny. The temperature was 67 degrees, the dew point 60, and the relative humidity 78%. The wind was calm. The pressure was 30.08 inches and rising. At Frankfort, and the pressure was 30.07 inches and steady. Elsewhere around the region, throughout the region, skies ranged from sunny to mostly sunny. It was 64 at Covington, 63 at Indianapolis, 63 at Jasper, Indiana, and 63 at Wilmington.

Ohio. Jackson reported 62, London reported 63, and Bowling Green reported 65. Now for the official National Weather Service forecast for Frankfort and surrounding communities. Today, sunny. Areas of fog early in the morning. Highs in the lower 80s. Northeast winds up to 5 miles an hour, shifting to the northwest in the afternoon. Tonight, mostly clear. Lows in the upper 50s. Northeast winds up to 5 miles an hour. Tuesday, sunny. Highs in the lower 80s. Northeast winds up to 5 miles an hour. Tuesday night, partly cloudy. Lows in the upper 50s. East winds up to 5 miles an hour. And now the extended forecast for the radio listening area. Wednesday and Wednesday night, partly cloudy. Highs in the mid-80s. Lows in the mid-60s. Thursday and Thursday night, partly cloudy. A 20% chance of thunderstorms. Highs in the upper 80s. Lows in the mid-60s. Friday and Friday night, mostly clear. Highs in the mid-80s. Lows in the mid-60s. Saturday and Saturday night, mostly clear. Highs in the upper 80s. Lows in the upper 60s. Sunday and Sunday night, partly cloudy. A 20% chance of showers. Highs in the upper 80s. Lows around 70. 9 a.m. Eastern Daylight Time weather conditions across north central Kentucky. At Frankfort. And the pressure was 30.07 inches and steady. At Lexington, it was sunny. The temperature was 66 degrees, the dew point 59, and the relative humidity 78%. The wind was calm. The pressure was 30.09 inches and rising. At Louisville, it was mostly sunny. The temperature was 67 degrees, the dew point 60, and the relative humidity 78%. The wind was calm. The pressure was 30.08 inches and rising. At Frankfort, and the pressure was 30.07 inches and steady. Elsewhere around the region, throughout the region, skies ranged from sunny to mostly sunny. It was 64 at Covington, 63 at Indianapolis, 63 at Jasper, Indiana, and 63 at Wilmington, Ohio. Jackson reported 62, London reported 63, and Bowling Green reported 65. 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The current time is 9:12 a.m. Eastern Daylight Time. Now for the official National Weather Service forecast for Frankfort and surrounding communities. Today, sunny. Areas of fog early in the morning. Highs in the lower 80s. Northeast winds up to 5 miles an hour, shifting to the northwest in the afternoon. Tonight, mostly clear. Lows in the upper 50s. Northeast winds up to 5 miles an hour. Tuesday, sunny. Highs in the lower 80s. Northeast winds up to 5 miles an hour. Tuesday night, partly cloudy. Lows in the upper 50s. East winds up to 5 miles an hour. And now the extended forecast for the radio listening area. Wednesday and Wednesday night, partly cloudy. Highs in the mid-80s. Lows in the mid-60s. Thursday and Thursday night, partly cloudy. A 20% chance of thunderstorms. Highs in the upper 80s. Lows in the mid-60s. Friday and Friday night, mostly clear. Highs in the mid-80s. Lows in the mid-60s. Saturday and Saturday night, mostly clear. Highs in the upper 80s. Lows in the upper 60s. Sunday and Sunday night, partly cloudy. A 20% chance of showers. Highs in the upper 80s.

lows around 70. 9 a.m. Eastern Daylight Time weather conditions across north-central Kentucky at Frankfort, and the pressure was 30.07 inches and steady. At Lexington, it was sunny. The temperature was 66 degrees, the dew point 59, and the relative humidity 78%. The wind was calm. The pressure was 30.09 inches and rising. At Louisville, it was mostly sunny. The temperature was 67 degrees, the dew point 60, and the relative humidity 78%. The wind was calm. The pressure was 30.08 inches and rising. At Frankfort, and the pressure was 30.07 inches and steady. Elsewhere around the region, throughout the region, skies ranged from sunny to mostly sunny. It was 64 at Covington, 63 at Indianapolis, 63 at Jasper, Indiana, and 63 at Wilmington, Ohio. Jackson reported 62, London reported 63, and Bowling Green reported 65. Now for the official National Weather Service forecast for Frankfort and surrounding communities. Today, sunny. Areas of fog early in the morning. Highs in the lower 80s. Northeast winds up to 5 miles an hour shifting to the northwest in the afternoon. Tonight, mostly clear. Lows in the upper 50s. Northeast winds up to 5 miles an hour. Tuesday, sunny. Highs in the lower 80s. Northeast winds up to 5 miles an hour. Tuesday night, partly cloudy. Lows in the upper 50s. East winds up to 5 miles an hour. And now the extended forecast for the radio listening area. Wednesday and Wednesday night, partly cloudy. Highs in the mid-80s. Lows in the mid-60s. Thursday and Thursday night, partly cloudy. A 20% chance of thunderstorms. Highs in the upper 80s. Lows in the mid-60s. Friday and Friday night, mostly clear. Highs in the mid-80s. Lows in the mid-60s. Saturday and Saturday night, mostly clear. Highs in the upper 80s. Lows in the upper 60s. Sunday and Sunday night, partly cloudy. A 20% chance of showers. Highs in the upper 80s. Lows around 70. The current time is 9:17 a.m. Eastern Daylight Time. 9 a.m. Eastern Daylight Time weather conditions across north-central Kentucky at Frankfort, and the pressure was 30.07 inches and steady. At Lexington, it was sunny. The temperature was 66 degrees, the dew point 59, and the relative humidity 78%. The wind was calm. The pressure was 30.09 inches and rising. At Louisville, it was mostly sunny. The temperature was 67 degrees, the dew point 60, and the relative humidity 78%. The wind was calm. The pressure was 30.08 inches and rising. At Frankfort, and the pressure was 30.07 inches and steady. Elsewhere around the region, throughout the region, skies ranged from sunny to mostly sunny. It was 64 at Covington, 63 at Indianapolis, 63 at Jasper, Indiana, and 63 at Wilmington, Ohio. Jackson reported 62, London reported 63, and Bowling Green reported 65. Now for the official National Weather Service forecast for Frankfort and surrounding communities. Today, sunny. Areas of fog early in the morning. Highs in the lower 80s. Northeast winds up to 5 miles an hour shifting to the northwest in the afternoon. Tonight, mostly clear. Lows in the upper 50s. Northeast winds up to 5 miles an hour. Tuesday, sunny. Highs in the lower 80s. Northeast winds up to 5 miles an hour. Tuesday night, partly cloudy. Lows in the upper 50s. East winds up to 5 miles an hour. And now the extended forecast.

Forecast for the radio listening area. Wednesday and Wednesday night, partly cloudy. Highs in the mid-80s. Lows in the mid-60s. Thursday and Thursday night, partly cloudy. A 20% chance of thunderstorms. Highs in the upper 80s. Lows in the mid-60s. Friday and Friday night, mostly clear. Highs in the mid-80s. Lows in the mid-60s. Saturday and Saturday night, mostly clear. Highs in the upper 80s. Lows in the upper 60s. Sunday and Sunday night, partly cloudy. A 20% chance of showers. Highs in the upper 80s. Lows around 70. 9 a.m. Eastern Daylight Time weather conditions across north-central Kentucky. At Frankfort. And the pressure was 30.07 inches and steady. At Lexington, it was sunny. The temperature was 66 degrees, the dew point 59, and the relative humidity 78%. The wind was calm. The pressure was 30.09 inches and rising. At Louisville, it was mostly sunny. The temperature was 67 degrees. The dew point 60, and the relative humidity 78%. The wind was calm. The pressure was 30.08 inches and rising. At Frankfort, and the pressure was 30.07 inches and steady. Elsewhere around the region, throughout the region, skies ranged from sunny to mostly sunny. It was 64 at Covington, 63 at Indianapolis, 63 at Jasper, Indiana, and 63 at Wilmington, Ohio. Jackson reported 62, London reported 63, and Bowling Green reported 65. Now for the official National Weather Service forecast for Frankfort and surrounding communities. Today, sunny. Areas of fog early in the morning. Highs in the lower 80s. Northeast winds up to 5 miles an hour shifting to the northwest in the afternoon. Tonight, mostly clear. Lows in the upper 50s. Northeast winds up to 5 miles an hour. Tuesday, sunny. Highs in the lower 80s. Northeast winds up to 5 miles an hour. Tuesday night, partly cloudy. Lows in the upper 50s. East winds up to 5 miles an hour. And now the extended forecast for the radio listening area. Wednesday and Wednesday night, partly cloudy. Highs in the mid-80s. Lows in the mid-60s. Thursday and Thursday night, partly cloudy. A 20% chance of thunderstorms. Highs in the upper 80s. Lows in the mid-60s. Friday and Friday night, mostly clear. Highs in the mid-80s. Lows in the mid-60s. Saturday and Saturday night, mostly clear. Highs in the upper 80s. Lows in the upper 60s. Sunday and Sunday night, partly cloudy. A 20% chance of showers. Highs in the upper 80s. Lows around 70. The current time is 9:22 a.m. Eastern Daylight Time. Here are some river levels reported this morning. On the Kentucky River, Highbridge Lock 10.4, Frankfort Lock 7.8, Lockport Lock 9.8. On North Elkhorn Creek, Georgetown 4.5, here are some nearby reservoir levels. Harrington Lake 741.0, Taylorsville Lake 547.3. 9 a.m. Eastern Daylight Time weather conditions across north-central Kentucky. At Frankfort, and the pressure was 30.07 inches and steady. At Lexington, it was sunny. The temperature was 66 degrees, the dew point 59, and the relative humidity 78%. The wind was calm. The pressure was 30.09 inches and rising. At Louisville, it was mostly sunny. The temperature was 67 degrees. The dew point 60, and the relative humidity 78%. The wind was calm. The pressure was 30.08 inches and rising. At Frankfort,
and the pressure was 30.07 inches and steady. Elsewhere around the region, throughout the region, skies ranged from sunny to mostly sunny. It was 64 at Covington, 63 at Indianapolis, 63 at Jasper, Indiana, and 63 at Wilmington, Ohio. Jackson reported 62, London reported 63, and Bowling Green reported 65. Now for the official National Weather Service forecast for Frankfort and surrounding communities. Today, sunny. Areas of fog early in the morning. Highs in the lower 80s. Northeast winds up to 5 miles an hour shifting to the northwest in the afternoon. Tonight, mostly clear. Lows in the upper 50s. Northeast winds up to 5 miles an hour. Tuesday, sunny. Highs in the lower 80s. Northeast winds up to 5 miles an hour. Tuesday night, partly cloudy. Lows in the upper 50s. East winds up to 5 miles an hour. And now the extended forecast for the radio listening area. Wednesday and Wednesday night, partly cloudy. Highs in the mid-80s. Lows in the mid-60s. Thursday and Thursday night, partly cloudy. A 20% chance of thunderstorms. Highs in the upper 80s. Lows in the mid-60s. Friday and Friday night, mostly clear. Highs in the mid-80s. Lows in the mid-60s. Saturday and Saturday night, mostly clear. Highs in the upper 80s. Lows in the upper 60s. Sunday and Sunday night, partly cloudy. A 20% chance of showers. Highs in the upper 80s. Lows around 70. Here are some river levels reported this morning. On the Kentucky River, Highbridge Lock 10.4, Frankfort Lock 7.8, Lockport Lock 9.8. On North Elkhorn Creek, Georgetown 4.5. Here are some nearby reservoir levels. Harrington Lake 741.0, Taylorsville Lake 547.3. 9 a.m. Eastern Daylight Time weather conditions across north central Kentucky. At Frankfort, and the pressure was 30.07 inches and steady. At Lexington, it was sunny. The temperature was 66 degrees, the dew point 59, and the relative humidity 78%. The wind was calm. The pressure was 30.09 inches and rising. At Louisville, it was mostly sunny. The temperature was 67 degrees, the dew point 60, and the relative humidity 78%. The wind was calm. The pressure was 30.08 inches and rising. At Frankfort, and the pressure was 30.07 inches and steady. Elsewhere around the region, throughout the region, skies ranged from sunny to mostly sunny. It was 64 at Covington, 63 at Indianapolis, 63 at Jasper, Indiana, and 63 at Wilmington, Ohio. Jackson reported 62, London reported 63, and Bowling Green reported 65. The current time is 9:27 a.m. Eastern Daylight Time. Now for the official National Weather Service forecast for Frankfort and surrounding communities. Today, sunny. Areas of fog early in the morning. Highs in the lower 80s. Northeast winds up to 5 miles an hour shifting to the northwest in the afternoon. Tonight, mostly clear. Lows in the upper 50s. Northeast winds up to 5 miles an hour. Tuesday, sunny. Highs in the lower 80s. Northeast winds up to 5 miles an hour. Tuesday night, partly cloudy. Lows in the upper 50s. East winds up to 5 miles an hour. And now the extended forecast for the radio listening area. Wednesday and Wednesday night, partly cloudy. Highs in the mid-80s. Lows in the mid-60s. Thursday and Thursday night, partly cloudy. A 20% chance of thunderstorms. Highs in the upper 80s. Lows in the mid-60s. Friday and Friday night, mostly clear.
Highs in the mid-80s.

was in the mid-60s. Saturday and Saturday night, mostly clear. Highs in the upper 80s. Lows in the upper 60s. Sunday and Sunday night, partly cloudy. A 20% chance of showers. Highs in the upper 80s. Lows around 70. Here are some river levels reported this morning. On the Kentucky River, Highbridge Lock 10.4, Frankfort Lock 7.8, Lockport Lock 9.8. On North Elkhorn Creek, Georgetown 4.5, here are some nearby reservoir levels. Harrington Lake 741.0, Taylorsville Lake 547.3. 9 a.m. Eastern Daylight Time weather conditions across north central Kentucky. At Frankfort, and the pressure was 30.07 inches and steady. At Lexington, it was sunny. The temperature was 66 degrees, the dew point 59, and the relative humidity 78%. The wind was calm. The pressure was 30.09 inches and rising. At Louisville, it was mostly sunny. The temperature was 67 degrees, the dew point 60, and the relative humidity 78%. The wind was calm. The pressure was 30.08 inches and rising. At Frankfort, and the pressure was 30.07 inches and steady. Elsewhere around the region, throughout the region, skies ranged from sunny to mostly sunny. It was 64 at Covington, 63 at Indianapolis, 63 at Jasper, Indiana, and 63 at Wilmington, Ohio. Jackson reported 62, London reported 63, and Bowling Green reported 65. Now for the official National Weather Service forecast for Frankfort and surrounding communities. Today, sunny. Areas of fog early in the morning. Highs in the lower 80s. Northeast winds up to 5 miles an hour shifting to the northwest in the afternoon. Tonight, mostly clear. Lows in the upper 50s. Northeast winds up to 5 miles an hour. Tuesday, sunny. Highs in the lower 80s. Northeast winds up to 5 miles an hour. Tuesday night, partly cloudy. Lows in the upper 50s. East winds up to 5 miles an hour. And now the extended forecast for the radio listening area. Wednesday and Wednesday night, partly cloudy. Highs in the mid-80s. Lows in the mid-60s. Thursday and Thursday night, partly cloudy. A 20% chance of thunderstorms. Highs in the upper 80s. Lows in the mid-60s. Friday and Friday night, mostly clear. Highs in the mid-80s. Lows in the mid-60s. Saturday and Saturday night, mostly clear. Highs in the upper 80s. Lows in the upper 60s. Sunday and Sunday night, partly cloudy. A 20% chance of showers. Highs in the upper 80s. Lows around 70. The current time is 9:32 a.m. Eastern Daylight Time. Here are some river levels reported this morning. On the Kentucky River, Highbridge Lock 10.4, Frankfort Lock 7.8, Lockport Lock 9.8. On North Elkhorn Creek, Georgetown 4.5. Here are some nearby reservoir levels. Harrington Lake 741.0, Taylorsville Lake 547.3. 9 a.m. Eastern Daylight Time weather conditions across north central Kentucky. At Frankfort, and the Bill Lake 547.3. 9 a.m. Eastern Daylight Time weather conditions across north central Kentucky. At Frankfort, and the pressure was 30.07 inches and steady. At Lexington, it was sunny. The temperature was 66 degrees, the dew point 59, and the relative humidity 78%. The wind was calm. The pressure was 30.09 inches and rising. At Louisville, it was mostly sunny. The temperature was 67 degrees, the dew point 60, and the relative humidity 78%. The wind was calm. The pressure was 30.0.

8 inches and rising at Frankfurt, and the pressure was 30.07 inches and steady. Elsewhere around the region, throughout the region, skies ranged from sunny to mostly sunny. It was 64 at Covington, 63 at Indianapolis, 63 at Jasper, Indiana, and 63 at Wilmington, Ohio. Jackson reported 62, London reported 63, and Bowling Green reported 65. Now for the official National Weather Service forecast for Frankfurt and surrounding communities. Today, sunny. Areas of fog early in the morning. Highs in the lower 80s. Northeast winds up to 5 miles an hour, shifting to the northwest in the afternoon. Tonight, mostly clear. Lows in the upper 50s. Northeast winds up to 5 miles an hour. Tuesday, sunny. Highs in the lower 80s. Northeast winds up to 5 miles an hour. Tuesday night, partly cloudy. Lows in the upper 50s. East winds up to 5 miles an hour. And now the extended forecast for the radio listening area. Wednesday and Wednesday night, partly cloudy. Highs in the mid-80s. Lows in the mid-60s. Thursday and Thursday night, partly cloudy. A 20% chance of thunderstorms. Highs in the upper 80s. Lows in the mid-60s. Friday and Friday night, mostly clear. Highs in the mid-80s. Lows in the mid-60s. Saturday and Saturday night, mostly clear. Highs in the upper 80s. Lows in the upper 60s. Sunday and Sunday night, partly cloudy. A 20% chance of showers. Highs in the upper 80s. Lows around 70. Here are some river levels reported this morning. On the Kentucky River, Highbridge Lock 10.4, Frankfurt Lock 7.8, Lockport Lock 9.8. On North Elkhorn Creek, Georgetown 4.5. Here are some nearby reservoir levels. Harrington Lake 741.0, Taylorsville Lake 547.3. 9 a.m. Eastern Daylight Time weather conditions across north central Kentucky. At Frankfurt, and the pressure was 30.07 inches and steady. At Lexington, it was sunny. The temperature was 66 degrees, the dew point 59, and the relative humidity 78%. The wind was calm. The pressure was 30.09 inches and rising. At Louisville, it was mostly sunny. The temperature was 67 degrees, the dew point 60, and the relative humidity 78%. The wind was calm. The pressure was 30.08 inches and rising. At Frankfurt, and the pressure was 30.07 inches and steady. Elsewhere around the region, throughout the region, skies ranged from sunny to mostly sunny. It was 64 at Covington, 63 at Indianapolis, 63 at Jasper, Indiana, and 63 at Wilmington, Ohio. Jackson reported 62, London reported 63, and Bowling Green reported 65. The current time is 9:37 a.m. Eastern Daylight Time. Now for the official National Weather Service forecast for Frankfurt and surrounding communities. Today, sunny. Areas of fog early in the morning. Highs in the lower 80s. Northeast winds up to 5 miles an hour, shifting to the northwest in the afternoon. Tonight, mostly clear. Lows in the upper 50s. Northeast winds up to 5 miles an hour. Tuesday, sunny. Highs in the lower 80s. Northeast winds up to 5 miles an hour. Tuesday night, partly cloudy. Lows in the upper 50s. East winds up to 5 miles an hour. And now the extended forecast for the radio listening area. Wednesday and Wednesday night, partly cloudy. Highs in the mid-80s. Lows in the mid-60s. Thursday and Thursday night, partly cloudy. A 20% chance of thunderstorms. Highs in the upper 80s. Lows in the mid-60s.

7.3. 9 a.m. Eastern Daylight Time weather conditions across north-central Kentucky at Frankfort, and the pressure was 30.07 inches and steady. At Lexington, it was sunny. The temperature was 66 degrees, the dew point 59, and the relative humidity 78%. The wind was calm. The pressure was 30.09 inches and rising. At Louisville, it was mostly sunny. The temperature was 67 degrees, the dew point 60, and the relative humidity 78%. The wind was calm. The pressure was 30.08 inches and rising. At Frankfort, and the pressure was 30.07 inches and steady. Elsewhere around the region, throughout the region, skies ranged from sunny to mostly sunny. It was 64 at Covington, 63 at Indianapolis, 63 at Jasper, Indiana, and 63 at Wilmington, Ohio. Jackson reported 62, London reported 63, and Bowling Green reported 65. Now for the official National Weather Service forecast for Frankfort and surrounding communities. Today, sunny. Areas of fog early in the morning. Highs in the lower 80s. Northeast winds up to 5 miles an hour, shifting to the northwest in the afternoon. Tonight, mostly clear. Lows in the upper 50s. Northeast winds up to 5 miles an hour. Tuesday, sunny. Highs in the lower 80s. Northeast winds up to 5 miles an hour. Tuesday night, partly cloudy. Lows in the upper 50s. East winds up to 5 miles an hour. And now the extended forecast for the radio listening area. Wednesday and Wednesday night, partly cloudy. Highs in the mid-80s. Lows in the mid-60s. Thursday and Thursday night, partly cloudy. A 20% chance of thunderstorms. Highs in the upper 80s. Lows in the mid-60s. Friday and Friday night, mostly clear. Highs in the mid-80s. Lows in the mid-60s. Saturday and Saturday night, mostly clear. Highs in the upper 80s. Lows in the upper 60s. Sunday and Sunday night, partly cloudy. A 20% chance of showers. Highs in the upper 80s. Lows around 70. 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The current time is 9:43 a.m. Eastern Daylight Time. Here are some river levels reported this morning. On the Kentucky River, Highbridge Lock 10.4, Frankfort Lock 7.8, Lockport Lock 9.8. On North Elkhorn Creek, Georgetown 4.5. Here are some nearby reservoir levels. Harrington Lake 741.0, Taylorsville Lake 547.3. 9 a.m. Eastern Daylight Time weather conditions across north-central Kentucky. At Frankfort, and the pressure was 30.07 inches and steady. At Lexington, it was sunny. The temperature was 66 degrees, the dew point 59, and the relative humidity 78%. The wind was calm. The pressure was 30.09 inches and rising. At Louisville, it was mostly sunny. The temperature was 67 degrees, the dew point 60, and the relative humidity 78%. The wind was calm. The pressure was 30.08 inches and rising. At Frankfort, and the pressure was 30.07 inches and steady. Elsewhere around the region, throughout the region, skies ranged from sunny to mostly sunny. It was 64 at Covington, 63 at Indianapolis, 63 at Jasper, Indiana, and 63 at Wilmington, Ohio. Jackson reported 62, London reported 63, and Bowling Green reported 65. Now for the official National Weather Service forecast for

Frankfurt, and surrounding communities. Today, sunny. Areas of fog early in the morning. Highs in the lower 80s. Northeast winds up to 5 miles an hour, shifting to the northwest in the afternoon. Tonight, mostly clear. Lows in the upper 50s. Northeast winds up to 5 miles an hour. Tuesday, sunny. Highs in the lower 80s. Northeast winds up to 5 miles an hour. Tuesday night, partly cloudy. Lows in the upper 50s. East winds up to 5 miles an hour. And now the extended forecast for the radio listening area. Wednesday and Wednesday night, partly cloudy. Highs in the mid-80s. Lows in the mid-60s. Thursday and Thursday night, partly cloudy. A 20% chance of thunderstorms. Highs in the upper 80s. Lows in the mid-60s. Friday and Friday night, mostly clear. Highs in the mid-80s. Lows in the mid-60s. Saturday and Saturday night, mostly clear. Highs in the upper 80s. Lows in the upper 60s. Sunday and Sunday night, partly cloudy. A 20% chance of showers. Highs in the upper 80s. Lows around 70. Here are some river levels reported this morning. On the Kentucky River, Highbridge Lock 10.4, Frankfort Lock 7.8, Lockport Lock 9.8. On North Elkhorn Creek, Georgetown 4.5, here are some nearby reservoir levels. Harrington Lake 741.0, Taylorsville Lake 547.3. 9 a.m. Eastern Daylight Time weather conditions across north central Kentucky. At Frankfort, and the pressure was 30.07 inches and steady. At Lexington, it was sunny. The temperature was 66 degrees, the dew point 59, and the relative humidity 78%. The wind was calm. The pressure was 30.09 inches and rising. At Louisville, it was mostly sunny. The temperature was 67 degrees, the dew point 60, and the relative humidity 78%. The wind was calm. The pressure was 30.08 inches and rising. At Frankfort, and the pressure was 30.07 inches and steady. Elsewhere around the region, throughout the region, skies ranged from sunny to mostly sunny. It was 64 at Covington, 63 at Indianapolis, 63 at Jasper, Indiana, and 63 at Wilmington, Ohio. Jackson reported 62, London reported 63, and Bowling Green reported 65. The current time is 9:47 a.m. Eastern Daylight Time. Now for the official National Weather Service forecast for Frankfort and surrounding communities. Today, sunny. Areas of fog early in the morning. Highs in the lower 80s. Northeast winds up to 5 miles an hour, shifting to the northwest in the afternoon. Tonight, mostly clear. Lows in the upper 50s. Northeast winds up to 5 miles an hour. Tuesday, sunny. Highs in the lower 80s. Northeast winds up to 5 miles an hour. Tuesday night, partly cloudy. Lows in the upper 50s. East winds up to 5 miles an hour. And now the extended forecast for the radio listening area. Wednesday and Wednesday night, partly cloudy. Highs in the mid-80s. Lows in the mid-60s. Thursday and Thursday night, partly cloudy. A 20% chance of thunderstorms. Highs in the upper 80s. Lows in the mid-60s. Friday and Friday night, mostly clear. Highs in the mid-80s. Lows in the mid-60s. Saturday and Saturday night, mostly clear. Highs in the upper 80s. Lows in the upper 60s. Sunday and Sunday night, partly cloudy. A 20% chance of showers. Highs in the upper 80s. Lows around 70. Here are some river levels reported this morning. On the Kentucky River, Highbridge Lock 10.

7.4, Frankfurt Lock 7.8, Lockport Lock 9.8, on North Elkhorn Creek, Georgetown 4.5, here are some nearby reservoir levels, Harrington Lake 741.0, Taylorsville Lake 547.3. 9 a.m. Eastern Daylight Time weather conditions across north-central Kentucky. At Frankfurt, and the pressure was 30.07 inches and steady. At Lexington, it was sunny. The temperature was 66 degrees, the dew point 59, and the relative humidity 78%. The wind was calm. The pressure was 30.09 inches and rising. At Louisville, it was mostly sunny. The temperature was 67 degrees, the dew point 60, and the relative humidity 78%. The wind was calm. The pressure was 30.08 inches and rising. At Frankfurt, and the pressure was 30.07 inches and steady. Elsewhere around the region, throughout the region, skies ranged from sunny to mostly sunny. It was 64 at Covington, 63 at Indianapolis, 63 at Jasper, Indiana, and 63 at Wilmington, Ohio. Jackson reported 62, London reported 63, and Bowling Green reported 65. Now for the official National Weather Service forecast for Frankfurt and surrounding communities. Today, sunny. Areas of fog early in the morning. Highs in the lower 80s. Northeast winds up to 5 miles an hour shifting to the northwest in the afternoon. Tonight, mostly clear. Lows in the upper 50s. Northeast winds up to 5 miles an hour. Tuesday, sunny. Highs in the lower 80s. Northeast winds up to 5 miles an hour. Tuesday night, partly cloudy. Lows in the upper 50s. East winds up to 5 miles an hour. And now the extended forecast for the radio listening area. Wednesday and Wednesday night, partly cloudy. Highs in the mid-80s. Lows in the mid-60s. Thursday and Thursday night, partly cloudy. A 20% chance of thunderstorms. Highs in the upper 80s. Lows in the mid-60s. Friday and Friday night, mostly clear. Highs in the mid-80s. Lows in the mid-60s. Saturday and Saturday night, mostly clear. Highs in the upper 80s. Lows in the upper 60s. Sunday and Sunday night, partly cloudy. A 20% chance of showers. Highs in the upper 80s. Lows around 70. The current time is 9:52 a.m. Eastern Daylight Time. Here are some river levels reported this morning. On the Kentucky River, Highbridge Lock 10.4, Frankfurt Lock 7.8, Lockport Lock 9.8. On North Elkhorn Creek, Georgetown 4.5, here are some nearby reservoir levels, Harrington Lake 741.0, Taylorsville Lake 547.3. 9 a.m. Eastern Daylight Time weather conditions across north-central Kentucky. At Frankfurt, and the pressure was 30.07 inches and steady. At Lexington, it was sunny. The temperature was 66 degrees, the dew point 59, and the relative humidity 78%. The wind was calm. The pressure was 30.09 inches and rising. At Louisville, it was mostly sunny. The temperature was 67 degrees, the dew point 60, and the relative humidity 78%. The wind was calm. The pressure was 30.08 inches and rising. At Frankfurt, and the pressure was 30.07 inches and steady. Elsewhere around the region, throughout the region, skies ranged from sunny to mostly sunny. It was 64 at Covington, 63 at Indianapolis, 63 at Jasper, Indiana, and 63 at Wilmington, Ohio. Jackson reported 62, London reported 63, and Bowling Green reported 65. Now for the official National Weather Service forecast for Frankfurt and surrounding communities. Today, sunny.

areas of fog early in the morning. Highs in the lower 80s. Northeast winds up to 5 miles an hour, shifting to the northwest in the afternoon. Tonight, mostly clear. Lows in the upper 50s. Northeast winds up to 5 miles an hour. Tuesday, sunny. Highs in the lower 80s. Northeast winds up to 5 miles an hour. Tuesday night, partly cloudy. Lows in the upper 50s. East winds up to 5 miles an hour. And now the extended forecast for the radio listening area. Wednesday and Wednesday night, partly cloudy. Highs in the mid-80s. Lows in the mid-60s. Thursday and Thursday night, partly cloudy. A 20% chance of thunderstorms. Highs in the upper 80s. Lows in the mid-60s. Friday and Friday night, mostly clear. Highs in the mid-80s. Lows in the mid-60s. Saturday and Saturday night, mostly clear. Highs in the upper 80s. Lows in the upper 60s. Sunday and Sunday night, partly cloudy. A 20% chance of showers. Highs in the upper 80s. Lows around 70. Here are some river levels reported this morning. On the Kentucky River, Highbridge Lock 10.4, Frankfort Lock 7.8, Lockport Lock 9.8. On North Elkhorn Creek, Georgetown 4.5, here are some nearby reservoir levels. Harrington Lake 741.0, Taylorsville Lake 547.3. 9 a.m. Eastern Daylight Time weather conditions across north central Kentucky. At Frankfort, and the pressure was 30.07 inches and steady. At Lexington, it was sunny. The temperature was 66 degrees, the dew point 59, and the relative humidity 78%. The wind was calm. The pressure was 30.09 inches and rising. At Louisville, it was mostly sunny. The temperature was 67 degrees, the dew point 60, and the relative humidity 78%. The wind was calm. The pressure was 30.08 inches and rising. At Frankfort, and the pressure was 30.07 inches and steady. Elsewhere around the region, throughout the region, skies ranged from sunny to mostly sunny. It was 64 at Covington, 63 at Indianapolis, 63 at Jasper, Indiana, and 63 at Wilmington, Ohio. Jackson reported 62, London reported 63, and Bowling Green reported 65. The current time is 9:57 a.m. Eastern Daylight Time. Now for the official National Weather Service forecast for Frankfort and surrounding communities. Today, sunny. Areas of fog early in the morning. Highs in the lower 80s. Northeast winds up to 5 miles an hour, shifting to the northwest in the afternoon. Tonight, mostly clear. Lows in the upper 50s. Northeast winds up to 5 miles an hour. Tuesday, sunny. Highs in the lower 80s. Northeast winds up to 5 miles an hour. Tuesday night, partly cloudy. Lows in the upper 50s. East winds up to 5 miles an hour. And now the extended forecast for the radio listening area. Wednesday and Wednesday night, partly cloudy. Highs in the mid-80s. Lows in the mid-60s. Thursday and Thursday night, partly cloudy. A 20% chance of thunderstorms. Highs in the upper 80s. Lows in the mid-60s. Friday and Friday night, mostly clear. Highs in the mid-80s. Lows in the mid-60s. Saturday and Saturday night, mostly clear. Highs in the upper 80s. Lows in the upper 60s. Sunday and Sunday night, partly cloudy. A 20% chance of showers. Highs in the upper 80s. Lows around 70. Here are some river levels reported this morning. On the Kentucky River, Highbridge Lock 10.4, Frankfort Lock 7.8, Lockport Lock 9.8,

on North Elkhorn Creek. Georgetown 4.5. Here are some nearby reservoir levels. Harrington Lake 741.0. Taylorsville Lake 547.3. 9 a.m. Eastern Daylight Time weather conditions across north central Kentucky. At Frankfort. And the pressure was 30.07 inches and steady. At Lexington, it was sunny. The temperature was 66 degrees, the dew point 59, and the relative humidity 78%. The wind was calm. The pressure was 30.09 inches and rising. At Louisville, it was mostly sunny. The temperature was 67 degrees, the dew point 60, and the relative humidity 78%. The wind was calm. The pressure was 30.08 inches and rising. At Frankfort, and the pressure was 30.07 inches and steady. Elsewhere around the region, throughout the region, skies ranged from sunny to mostly sunny. It was 64 at Covington, 63 at Indianapolis, 63 at Jasper, Indiana, and 63 at Wilmington, Ohio. Jackson reported 62, London reported 63, and Bowling Green reported 65. Now for the official National Weather Service forecast for Frankfort and surrounding communities. Today, sunny. Areas of fog early in the morning. Highs in the lower 80s. Northeast winds up to 5 miles an hour shifting to the northwest in the afternoon. Tonight, mostly clear. Lows in the upper 50s. Northeast winds up to 5 miles an hour. Tuesday, sunny. Highs in the lower 80s. Northeast winds up to 5 miles an hour. Tuesday night, partly cloudy. Lows in the upper 50s. East winds up to 5 miles an hour. And now the extended forecast for the radio listening area. Wednesday and Wednesday night, partly cloudy. Highs in the mid-80s. Lows in the mid-60s. Thursday and Thursday night, partly cloudy. A 20% chance of thunderstorms. Highs in the upper 80s. Lows in the mid-60s. Friday and Friday night, mostly clear. Highs in the mid-80s. Lows in the mid-60s. Saturday and Saturday night, mostly clear. Highs in the upper 80s. Lows in the upper 60s. Sunday and Sunday night, partly cloudy. A 20% chance of showers. Highs in the upper 80s. Lows around 70. The current time is 10:02 a.m. Eastern Daylight Time. Here are some river levels reported this morning. On the Kentucky River, Highbridge Lock 10.4, Frankfort Lock 7.8, Lockport Lock 9.8. On North Elkhorn Creek, Georgetown 4.5, here are some nearby reservoir levels. Harrington Lake 741.0, Taylorsville Lake 547.3. 9 a.m. Eastern Daylight Time weather conditions across north central Kentucky. At Frankfort, and the pressure was 30.07 inches and steady. At Lexington, it was sunny. The temperature was 66 degrees, the dew point 59, and the relative humidity 78%. The wind was calm. The pressure was 30.09 inches and rising. At Louisville, it was mostly sunny. The temperature was 67 degrees, the dew point 60, and the relative humidity 78%. The wind was calm. The pressure was 30.08 inches and rising. At Frankfort, and the pressure was 30.07 inches and steady. Elsewhere around the region, throughout the region, skies ranged from sunny to mostly sunny. It was 64 at Covington, 63 at Indianapolis, 63 at Jasper, Indiana, and 63 at Wilmington, Ohio. Jackson reported 62, London reported 63, and Bowling Green reported 65. 10 a.m. Eastern Daylight Time weather conditions across north central Kentucky. At Frankfort, and the pressure was 30.08 inches and rising. At Lexington, it was sunny.

the temperature was 70 degrees, the dew point 52, and the relative humidity 52%. The wind was east at 5 miles an hour. The pressure was 30.09 inches and steady. At Louisville, it was mostly sunny. The temperature was 71 degrees, the dew point 58, and the relative humidity 63%. The wind was calm. The pressure was 30.08 inches and steady. At Frankfort, and the pressure was 30.08 inches and rising. Elsewhere around the region, it was 67 at Jackson. It was sunny, with a temperature of 71 at Jasper, Indiana, 66 at Wilmington, Ohio, 67 at London, and 71 at Bowling Green. It was mostly sunny, with a temperature of 68 at Covington and 68 at Indianapolis. Now for the official National Weather Service forecast for Frankfort and surrounding communities. Today, sunny. Areas of fog early in the morning. Highs in the lower 80s. Northeast winds up to 5 miles an hour shifting to the northwest in the afternoon. Tonight, mostly clear. Lows in the upper 50s. Northeast winds up to 5 miles an hour. Tuesday, sunny. Highs in the lower 80s. Northeast winds up to 5 miles an hour. Tuesday night, partly cloudy. Lows in the upper 50s. East winds up to 5 miles an hour. And now the extended forecast for the radio listening area. Wednesday and Wednesday night, partly cloudy. Highs in the mid-80s. Lows in the mid-60s. Thursday and Thursday night, partly cloudy. A 20% chance of thunderstorms. Highs in the upper 80s. Lows in the mid-60s. Friday and Friday night, mostly clear. Highs in the mid-80s. Lows in the mid-60s. Saturday and Saturday night, mostly clear. Highs in the upper 80s. Lows in the upper 60s. Sunday and Sunday night, partly cloudy. A 20% chance of showers. Highs in the upper 80s. Lows around 70. The current time is 10:07 a.m. Eastern Daylight Time. Here are some river levels reported this morning. On the Kentucky River, Highbridge Lock 10.4, Frankfort Lock 7.8, Lockport Lock 9.8. On North Elkhorn Creek, Georgetown 4.5, here are some nearby reservoir levels. Harrington Lake 741.0, Taylorsville Lake 547.3. 10 a.m. Eastern Daylight Time weather conditions across north central Kentucky. At Frankfort, and the pressure was 30.08 inches and rising. At Lexington, it was sunny. The temperature was 70 degrees, the dew point 52, and the relative humidity 52%. The wind was east at 5 miles an hour. The pressure was 30.09 inches and steady. At Louisville, it was mostly sunny. The temperature was 71 degrees, the dew point 58, and the relative humidity 63%. The wind was calm. The pressure was 30.08 inches and steady. At Frankfort, and the pressure was 30.08 inches and rising. Elsewhere around the region, it was 67 at Jackson. It was sunny, with a temperature of 71 at Jasper, Indiana, 66 at Wilmington, Ohio, 67 at London, and 71 at Bowling Green. It was mostly sunny, with a temperature of 68 at Covington and 68 at Indianapolis. Now for the official National Weather Service forecast for Frankfort and surrounding communities. Today, sunny. Areas of fog early in the morning. Highs in the lower 80s. Northeast winds up to 5 miles an hour shifting to the northwest in the afternoon. Tonight, mostly clear. Lows in the upper 50s. Northeast winds up to 5 miles an hour. Tuesday, sunny. Highs in the lower 80s. Northeast winds up to 5 miles an hour. Tuesday night, partly cloudy. Lows in the upper 50s.

northeast winds up to 5 miles an hour. And now the extended forecast for the radio listening area. Wednesday and Wednesday night, partly cloudy. Highs in the mid-80s. Lows in the mid-60s. Thursday and Thursday night, partly cloudy. A 20% chance of thunderstorms. Highs in the upper 80s. Lows in the mid-60s. Friday and Friday night, mostly clear. Highs in the mid-80s. Lows in the mid-60s. Saturday and Saturday night, mostly clear. Highs in the upper 80s. Lows in the upper 60s. Sunday and Sunday night, partly cloudy. A 20% chance of showers. Highs in the upper 80s. Lows around 70. Here are some river levels reported this morning. On the Kentucky River, Highbridge Lock 10.4, Frankfort Lock 7.8, Lockport Lock 9.8. On North Elkhorn Creek, Georgetown 4.5, here are some nearby reservoir levels. Harrington Lake 741.0, Taylorsville Lake 547.3. 10 a.m. Eastern Daylight Time weather conditions across north central Kentucky. At Frankfort, and the pressure was 30.08 inches in rising. At Lexington, it was sunny. The temperature was 70 degrees, the dew point 52, and the relative humidity 52%. The wind was east at 5 miles an hour. The pressure was 30.09 inches and steady. At Louisville, it was mostly sunny. The temperature was 71 degrees, the dew point 58, and the relative humidity 63%. The wind was calm. The pressure was 30.08 inches and steady. At Frankfort, and the pressure was 30.08 inches and rising. Elsewhere around the region, it was 67 at Jackson. It was sunny, with a temperature of 71 at Jasper, Indiana, 66 at Wilmington, Ohio, 67 at London, and 71 at Bowling Green. It was mostly sunny, with a temperature of 68 at Covington and 68 at Indianapolis. 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The current time is 10:12 a.m. Eastern Daylight Time. Now for the official National Weather Service forecast for Frankfort and surrounding communities. Today, sunny. Areas of fog early in the morning. Highs in the lower 80s. Northeast winds up to 5 miles an hour shifting to the northwest in the afternoon. Tonight, mostly clear. Lows in the upper 50s. Northeast winds up to 5 miles an hour. Tuesday, sunny. Highs in the lower 80s. Northeast winds up to 5 miles an hour. Tuesday night, partly cloudy. Lows in the upper 50s. East winds up to 5 miles an hour. And now the extended forecast for the radio listening area. Wednesday and Wednesday night, partly cloudy. Highs in the mid-80s. Lows in the mid-60s. Thursday and Thursday night, partly cloudy. A 20% chance of thunderstorms. Highs in the upper 80s. Lows in the mid-60s. Friday and Friday night, mostly clear. Highs in the mid-80s. Lows in the mid-60s. Saturday and Saturday night, mostly clear. Highs in the upper 80s. Lows in the upper 60s. Sunday and Sunday night, partly cloudy. A 20% chance of showers. Highs in the upper 80s. Lows around 70. Here are some river levels reported this morning. On the Kentucky River, Highbridge Lock 10.4, Frankfort Lock 7.8, Lockport Lock 9.8. On North Elkhorn Creek, Georgetown 4.5. Here are some nearby reservoir levels. Harrington Lake 741.0, Taylorsville Lake 547.3. 10 a.m. Eastern Daylight Time.

Weather conditions across north central Kentucky at Frankfort, and the pressure was 30.08 inches and rising. At Lexington, it was sunny. The temperature was 70 degrees, the dew point 52, and the relative humidity 52%. The wind was east at 5 miles an hour. The pressure was 30.09 inches and steady. At Louisville, it was mostly sunny. The temperature was 71 degrees, the dew point 58, and the relative humidity 63%. The wind was calm. The pressure was 30.08 inches and steady. At Frankfort, and the pressure was 30.08 inches and rising. Elsewhere around the region, it was 67 at Jackson. It was sunny, with a temperature of 71 at Jasper, Indiana, 66 at Wilmington, Ohio, 67 at London, and 71 at Bowling Green. It was mostly sunny, with a temperature of 68 at Covington and 68 at Indianapolis. Now for the official National Weather Service forecast for Frankfort and surrounding communities. Today, sunny. Areas of fog early in the morning. Highs in the lower 80s. Northeast winds up to 5 miles an hour, shifting to the northwest in the afternoon. Tonight, mostly clear. Lows in the upper 50s. Northeast winds up to 5 miles an hour. Tuesday, sunny. Highs in the lower 80s. Northeast winds up to 5 miles an hour. Tuesday night, partly cloudy. Lows in the upper 50s. East winds up to 5 miles an hour. And now the extended forecast for the radio listening area. Wednesday and Wednesday night, partly cloudy. Highs in the mid-80s. Lows in the mid-60s. Thursday and Thursday night, partly cloudy. A 20% chance of thunderstorms. Highs in the upper 80s. Lows in the mid-60s. Friday and Friday night, mostly clear. Highs in the mid-80s. Lows in the mid-60s. Saturday and Saturday night, mostly clear. Highs in the upper 80s. Lows in the upper 60s. Sunday and Sunday night, partly cloudy. A 20% chance of showers. Highs in the upper 80s. Lows around 70. The current time is 10:17 a.m. Eastern Daylight Time. Here are some river levels reported this morning. On the Kentucky River, Highbridge Lock 10.4, Frankfort Lock 7.8, Lockport Lock 9.8. On North Elkhorn Creek, Georgetown 4.5. Here are some nearby reservoir levels. Harrington Lake 741.0, Taylorsville Lake 547.3. 10 a.m. Eastern Daylight Time weather conditions across north central Kentucky. At Frankfort, and the pressure was 30.08 inches and rising. At Lexington, it was sunny. The temperature was 70 degrees, the dew point 52, and the relative humidity 52%. The wind was east at 5 miles an hour. The pressure was 30.09 inches and steady. At Louisville, it was mostly sunny. The temperature was 71 degrees, the dew point 58, and the relative humidity 63%. The wind was calm. The pressure was 30.08 inches and steady. At Frankfort, and the pressure was 30.08 inches and rising. Elsewhere around the region, it was 67 at Jackson. It was sunny, with a temperature of 71 at Jasper, Indiana, 66 at Wilmington, Ohio, 67 at London, and 71 at Bowling Green. It was mostly sunny, with a temperature of 68 at Covington and 68 at Indianapolis. Now for the official National Weather Service forecast for Frankfort and surrounding communities. Today, sunny. Areas of fog early in the morning. Highs in the lower 80s. Northeast winds up to 5 miles an hour, shifting to the northwest in the afternoon. Tonight, mostly clear. Lows in the upper 50s. Northeast winds up to 5 miles an hour. Tuesday, sunny.

highs in the lower 80s. Northeast winds up to 5 miles an hour. Tuesday night, partly cloudy. Lows in the upper 50s. East winds up to 5 miles an hour. And now the extended forecast for the radio listening area. Wednesday and Wednesday night, partly cloudy. Highs in the mid-80s. Lows in the mid-60s. Thursday and Thursday night, partly cloudy. A 20% chance of thunderstorms. Highs in the upper 80s. Lows in the mid-60s. Friday and Friday night, mostly clear. Highs in the mid-80s. Lows in the mid-60s. Saturday and Saturday night, mostly clear. Highs in the upper 80s. Lows in the upper 60s. Sunday and Sunday night, partly cloudy. A 20% chance of showers. Highs in the upper 80s. Lows around 70. Here are some river levels reported this morning. On the Kentucky River, Highbridge Lock 10.4, Frankfort Lock 7.8, Lockport Lock 9.8. On North Elkhorn Creek, Georgetown 4.5, here are some nearby reservoir levels. Harrington Lake 741.0, Taylorsville Lake 547.3. 10 a.m. Eastern Daylight Time weather conditions across north central Kentucky. At Frankfort, and the pressure was 30.08 inches and rising. At Lexington, it was sunny. The temperature was 70 degrees, the dew point 52, and the relative humidity 52%. The wind was east at 5 miles an hour. The pressure was 30.09 inches and steady. At Louisville, it was mostly sunny. The temperature was 71 degrees, the dew point 58, and the relative humidity 63%. The wind was calm. The pressure was 30.08 inches and steady. At Frankfort, and the pressure was 30.08 inches and rising. Elsewhere around the region, it was 67 at Jackson. It was sunny, with a temperature of 71 at Jasper, Indiana, 66 at Wilmington, Ohio, 67 at London, and 71 at Bowling Green. It was mostly sunny, with a temperature of 68 at Covington and 68 at Indianapolis. The current time is 10:22 a.m. Eastern Daylight Time. Now for the official National Weather Service forecast for Frankfort and surrounding communities. Today, sunny. Areas of fog early in the morning. Highs in the lower 80s. Northeast winds up to 5 miles an hour shifting to the northwest in the afternoon. Tonight, mostly clear. Lows in the upper 50s. Northeast winds up to 5 miles an hour. Tuesday, sunny. Highs in the lower 80s. Northeast winds up to 5 miles an hour. Tuesday night, partly cloudy. Lows in the upper 50s. East winds up to 5 miles an hour. And now the extended forecast for the radio listening area. Wednesday and Wednesday night, partly cloudy. Highs in the mid-80s. Lows in the mid-60s. Thursday and Thursday night, partly cloudy. A 20% chance of thunderstorms. Highs in the upper 80s. Lows in the mid-60s. Friday and Friday night, mostly clear. Highs in the mid-80s. Lows in the mid-60s. Saturday and Saturday night, mostly clear. Highs in the upper 80s. Lows in the upper 60s. Sunday and Sunday night, partly cloudy. A 20% chance of showers. Highs in the upper 80s. Lows around 70. Here are some river levels reported this morning. On the Kentucky River, Highbridge Lock 10.4, Frankfort Lock 7.8, Lockport Lock 9.8. On North Elkhorn Creek, Georgetown 4.5, here are some nearby reservoir levels. Harrington Lake 741.0, Taylorsville Lake 547.3. 10 a.m. Eastern Daylight Time weather conditions across north central Kentucky. At Frankfort, and the pressure was 30.08 inches and rising.

At Lexington, it was sunny. The temperature was 70 degrees, the dew point 52, and the relative humidity 52%. The wind was east at 5 miles an hour. The pressure was 30.09 inches and steady. At Louisville, it was mostly sunny. The temperature was 71 degrees, the dew point 58, and the relative humidity 63%. The wind was calm. The pressure was 30.08 inches and steady. At Frankfort, and the pressure was 30.08 inches and rising. Elsewhere around the region, it was 67 at Jackson. It was sunny, with a temperature of 71 at Jasper, Indiana, 66 at Wilmington, Ohio, 67 at London, and 71 at Bowling Green. It was mostly sunny, with a temperature of 68 at Covington and 68 at Indianapolis. Now for the official National Weather Service forecast for Frankfort and surrounding communities. Today, sunny. Areas of fog early in the morning. Highs in the lower 80s. Northeast winds up to 5 miles an hour shifting to the northwest in the afternoon. Tonight, mostly clear. Lows in the upper 50s. Northeast winds up to 5 miles an hour. Tuesday, sunny. Highs in the lower 80s. Northeast winds up to 5 miles an hour. Tuesday night, partly cloudy. Lows in the upper 50s. East winds up to 5 miles an hour. And now the extended forecast for the radio listening area. Wednesday and Wednesday night, partly cloudy. Highs in the mid-80s. Lows in the mid-60s. Thursday and Thursday night, partly cloudy. A 20% chance of thunderstorms. Highs in the upper 80s. Lows in the mid-60s. Friday and Friday night, mostly clear. Highs in the mid-80s. Lows in the mid-60s. Saturday and Saturday night, mostly clear. Highs in the upper 80s. Lows in the upper 60s. Sunday and Sunday night, partly cloudy. A 20% chance of showers. Highs in the upper 80s. Lows around 70. The current time is 10:27 a.m. Eastern Daylight Time. Here are some river levels reported this morning. On the Kentucky River, Highbridge Lock 10.4, Frankfort Lock 7.8, Lockport Lock 9.8. On North Elkhorn Creek, Georgetown 4.5, here are some nearby reservoir levels. Harrington Lake 741.0, Taylorsville Lake 547.3. 10 a.m. Eastern Daylight Time weather conditions across north central Kentucky. At Frankfort, and the pressure was 30.08 inches and rising. At Lexington, it was sunny. The temperature was 70 degrees, the dew point 52, and the relative humidity 52%. The wind was east at 5 miles an hour. The pressure was 30.09 inches and steady. At Louisville, it was mostly sunny. The temperature was 71 degrees, the dew point 58, and the relative humidity 63%. The wind was calm. The pressure was 30.08 inches and steady. At Frankfort, and the pressure was 30.08 inches and rising. Elsewhere around the region, it was 67 at Jackson. It was sunny, with a temperature of 71 at Jasper, Indiana, 66 at Wilmington, Ohio, 67 at London, and 71 at Bowling Green. It was mostly sunny, with a temperature of 68 at Covington and 68 at Indianapolis. Now for the official National Weather Service forecast for Frankfort and surrounding communities. Today, sunny. Areas of fog early in the morning. Highs in the lower 80s. Northeast winds up to 5 miles an hour shifting to the northwest in the afternoon. Tonight, mostly clear. Lows in the upper 50s. Northeast winds up to 5 miles an hour. Tuesday, sunny. Highs in the lower 80s. Northeast winds up to 5 miles an hour. Tuesday night, partly cloudy.
lows in the upper 50s. East winds up to 5 miles an hour. And now the extended forecast for the radio listening area. Wednesday and Wednesday night, partly cloudy. Highs in the mid-80s. Lows in the mid-60s. Thursday and Thursday night, partly cloudy. A 20% chance of thunderstorms. Highs in the upper 80s. Lows in the mid-60s. Friday and Friday night, mostly clear. Highs in the mid-80s. Lows in the mid-60s. Saturday and Saturday night, mostly clear. Highs in the upper 80s. Lows in the upper 60s. Sunday and Sunday night, partly cloudy. A 20% chance of showers. Highs in the upper 80s. Lows around 70. Here are some river levels reported this morning. On the Kentucky River, Highbridge Lock 10.4, Frankfort Lock 7.8, Lockport Lock 9.8. On North Elkhorn Creek, Georgetown 4.5, here are some nearby reservoir levels. Harrington Lake 741.0, Taylorsville Lake 547.3. 10 a.m. Eastern Daylight Time weather conditions across north central Kentucky. At Frankfort, and the pressure was 30.08 inches and rising. At Lexington, it was sunny. The temperature was 70 degrees, the dew point 52, and the relative humidity 52%. The wind was east at 5 miles an hour. The pressure was 30.09 inches and steady. At Louisville, it was mostly sunny. The temperature was 71 degrees, the dew point 58, and the relative humidity 63%. The wind was calm. The pressure was 30.08 inches and steady. At Frankfort, and the pressure was 30.08 inches and rising. Elsewhere around the region, it was 67 at Jackson. It was sunny, with a temperature of 71 at Jasper, Indiana, 66 at Wilmington, Ohio, 67 at London, and 71 at Bowling Green. It was mostly sunny, with a temperature of 68 at Covington and 68 at Indianapolis. The current time is 10:32 a.m. Eastern Daylight Time. Now for the official National Weather Service forecast for Frankfort and surrounding communities. Today, sunny. Areas of fog early in the morning. Highs in the lower 80s. Northeast winds up to 5 miles an hour shifting to the northwest in the afternoon. Tonight, mostly clear. Lows in the upper 50s. Northeast winds up to 5 miles an hour. Tuesday, sunny. Highs in the lower 80s. Northeast winds up to 5 miles an hour. Tuesday night, partly cloudy. Lows in the upper 50s. East winds up to 5 miles an hour. And now the extended forecast for the radio listening area. Wednesday and Wednesday night, partly cloudy. Highs in the mid-80s. Lows in the mid-60s for the radio listening area. Wednesday and Wednesday night, partly cloudy. Highs in the mid-80s. Lows in the mid-60s. Thursday and Thursday night, partly cloudy. A 20% chance of thunderstorms. Highs in the upper 80s. Lows in the mid-60s. Friday and Friday night, mostly clear. Highs in the mid-80s. Lows in the mid-60s. Saturday and Saturday night, mostly clear. Highs in the upper 80s. Lows in the upper 60s. Sunday and Sunday night, partly cloudy. A 20% chance of showers. Highs in the upper 80s. Lows around 70. Here are some river levels reported this morning. On the Kentucky River, Highbridge Lock 10.4, Frankfort Lock 7.8, Lockport Lock 9.8. On North Elkhorn Creek, Georgetown 4.5, here are some nearby reservoir levels. Harrington Lake 741.0, Taylorsville Lake 547.3. 10 a.m. Eastern Daylight Time weather conditions across north central Kentucky. At Frankfort, and the pressure was 30.08.

8 inches and rising. At Lexington, it was sunny. The temperature was 70 degrees, the dew point 52, and the relative humidity 52%. The wind was east at 5 miles an hour. The pressure was 30.09 inches and steady. At Louisville, it was mostly sunny. The temperature was 71 degrees, the dew point 58, and the relative humidity 63%. The wind was calm. The pressure was 30.08 inches and steady. At Frankfort, and the pressure was 30.08 inches and rising. Elsewhere around the region, it was 67 at Jackson. It was sunny, with a temperature of 71 at Jasper, Indiana, 66 at Wilmington, Ohio, 67 at London, and 71 at Bowling Green. It was mostly sunny, with a temperature of 68 at Covington and 68 at Indianapolis. Now for the official National Weather Service forecast for Frankfort and surrounding communities. Today, sunny. Areas of fog early in the morning. Highs in the lower 80s. Northeast winds up to 5 miles an hour shifting to the northwest in the afternoon. Tonight, mostly clear. Lows in the upper 50s. Northeast winds up to 5 miles an hour. Tuesday, sunny. Highs in the lower 80s. Northeast winds up to 5 miles an hour. Tuesday night, partly cloudy. Lows in the upper 50s. East winds up to 5 miles an hour. And now the extended forecast for the radio listening area. Wednesday and Wednesday night, partly cloudy. Highs in the mid-80s. Lows in the mid-60s. Thursday and Thursday night, partly cloudy. A 20% chance of thunderstorms. Highs in the upper 80s. Lows in the mid-60s. Friday and Friday night, mostly clear. Highs in the mid-80s. Lows in the mid-60s. Saturday and Saturday night, mostly clear. Highs in the upper 80s. Lows in the upper 60s. Sunday and Sunday night, partly cloudy. A 20% chance of showers. Highs in the upper 80s. Lows around 70. The current time is 10:37 a.m. Eastern Daylight Time. Here are some river levels reported this morning. On the Kentucky River, Highbridge Lock 10.4, Frankfort Lock 7.8, Lockport Lock 9.8. On North Elkhorn Creek, Georgetown 4.5, here are some nearby reservoir levels. Harrington Lake 741.0, Taylorsville Lake 547.3. 10 a.m. Eastern Daylight Time weather conditions across north central Kentucky. At Frankfort, and the pressure was 30.08 inches and rising. At Lexington, it was sunny. The temperature was 70 degrees, the dew point 52, and the relative humidity 52%. The wind was east at 5 miles an hour. The pressure was 30.09 inches and steady. At Louisville, it was mostly sunny. The temperature was 71 degrees, the dew point 58, and the relative humidity 63%. The wind was calm. The pressure was 30.08 inches and steady. At Frankfort, and the pressure was 30.08 inches and rising. Elsewhere around the region, it was 67 at Jackson. It was sunny, with a temperature of 71 at Jasper, Indiana, 66 at Wilmington, Ohio, 67 at London, and 71 at Bowling Green. It was mostly sunny, with a temperature of 68 at Covington and 68 at Indianapolis. Now for the official National Weather Service forecast for Frankfort and surrounding communities. Today, sunny. Areas of fog early in the morning. Highs in the lower 80s. Northeast winds up to 5 miles an hour shifting to the northwest in the afternoon. Tonight, mostly clear. Lows in the upper 50s. Northeast winds up to 5 miles an hour. Tuesday, sunny. Highs in the lower 80s. Northeast winds up to 5 miles an hour. Tuesday night,

Lows in the upper 60s. Sunday and Sunday night, partly cloudy. A 20% chance of showers. Highs in the upper 80s. Lows around 70. Here are some river levels reported this morning. On the Kentucky River, Highbridge Lock 10.4, Frankfort Lock 7.8, Lockport Lock 9.8. On North Elkhorn Creek, Georgetown 4.5, here are some nearby reservoir levels. Harrington Lake 741.0, Taylorsville Lake 547.3. 10 a.m. Eastern Daylight Time weather conditions across north central Kentucky. At Frankfort, and the pressure was 30.08 inches and rising. At Lexington, it was sunny. The temperature was 70 degrees, the dew point 52, and the relative humidity 52%. The wind was east at 5 miles an hour. The pressure was 30.09 inches and steady. At Louisville, it was mostly sunny. The temperature was 71 degrees, the dew point 58, and the relative humidity 63%. The wind was calm. The pressure was 30.08 inches and steady. At Frankfort, and the pressure was 30.08 inches and rising. Elsewhere around the region, it was 67 at Jackson. It was sunny, with a temperature of 71 at Jasper, Indiana, 66 at Wilmington, Ohio, 67 at London, and 71 at Bowling Green. It was mostly sunny, with a temperature of 68 at Covington and 68 at Indianapolis. 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The current time is 10:42 a.m. Eastern Daylight Time. Now for the official National Weather Service forecast for Frankfort and surrounding communities. Today, sunny. Areas of fog early in the morning. Highs in the lower 80s. Northeast winds up to 5 miles an hour shifting to the northwest in the afternoon. Tonight, mostly clear. Lows in the upper 50s. Northeast winds up to 5 miles an hour. Tuesday, sunny. Highs in the lower 80s. Northeast winds up to 5 miles an hour. Tuesday night, partly cloudy. Lows in the upper 50s. East winds up to 5 miles an hour. And now the extended forecast for the radio listening area. Wednesday and Wednesday night, partly cloudy. Highs in the mid-80s. Lows in the mid-60s. Thursday and Thursday night, partly cloudy. A 20% chance of thunderstorms. Highs in the upper 80s. Lows in the mid-60s. Friday and Friday night, mostly clear. Highs in the mid-80s. Lows in the mid-60s. Saturday and Saturday night, mostly clear. Highs in the upper 80s. Lows in the upper 60s. Sunday and Sunday night, partly cloudy. A 20% chance of showers. Highs in the upper 80s. Lows around 70. Here are some river levels reported this morning. On the Kentucky River, Highbridge Lock 10.4, Frankfort Lock 7.8, Lockport Lock 9.8. On North Elkhorn Creek, Georgetown 4.5. Here are some nearby reservoir levels. Harrington Lake 741.0, Taylorsville Lake 547.3. 10 a.m. Eastern Daylight Time weather conditions across north central Kentucky. At Frankfort, and the pressure was 30.08 inches and rising. At Lexington, it was sunny. The temperature was 70 degrees, the dew point 52, and the relative humidity 52%. The wind was east at 5 miles an hour. The pressure was 30.09 inches and steady. At Louisville, it was mostly sunny. The temperature was 71 degrees, the dew point 58, and the relative humidity 63%. The wind was calm. The pressure was 30.0.

weight inches and steady at Frankfurt, and the pressure was 30.08 inches and rising. Elsewhere around the region, it was 67 at Jackson. It was sunny with a temperature of 71 at Jasper, Indiana, 66 at Wilmington, Ohio, 67 at London, and 71 at Bowling Green. It was mostly sunny with a temperature of 68 at Covington and 68 at Indianapolis. Now for the official National Weather Service forecast for Frankfurt and surrounding communities. Today, sunny. Areas of fog early in the morning. Highs in the lower 80s. Northeast winds up to 5 miles an hour, shifting to the northwest in the afternoon. Tonight, mostly clear. Lows in the upper 50s. Northeast winds up to 5 miles an hour. Tuesday, sunny. Highs in the lower 80s. Northeast winds up to 5 miles an hour. Tuesday night, partly cloudy. Lows in the upper 50s. East winds up to 5 miles an hour. And now the extended forecast for the radio listening area. Wednesday and Wednesday night, partly cloudy. Highs in the mid-80s. Lows in the mid-60s. Thursday and Thursday night, partly cloudy. A 20% chance of thunderstorms. Highs in the upper 80s. Lows in the mid-60s. Friday and Friday night, mostly clear. Highs in the mid-80s. Lows in the mid-60s. Saturday and Saturday night, mostly clear. Highs in the upper 80s. Lows in the upper 60s. Sunday and Sunday night, partly cloudy. A 20% chance of showers. Highs in the upper 80s. Lows around 70. The current time is 10:47 a.m. Eastern Daylight Time. Here are some river levels reported this morning. On the Kentucky River, Highbridge Lock 10.4, Frankfurt Lock 7.8, Lockport Lock 9.8. On North Elkhorn Creek, Georgetown 4.5, here are some nearby reservoir levels. Harrington Lake 741.0, Taylorsville Lake 547.3. 10 a.m. Eastern Daylight Time weather conditions across north central Kentucky. At Frankfurt, and the pressure was 30.08 inches and rising. At Lexington, it was sunny. The temperature was 70 degrees, the dew point 52, and the relative humidity 52%. The wind was east at 5 miles an hour. The pressure was 30.09 inches and steady. At Louisville, it was mostly sunny. The temperature was 71 degrees, the dew point 58, and the relative humidity 63%. The wind was calm. The pressure was 30.08 inches and steady. At Frankfurt, and the pressure was 30.08 inches and rising. Elsewhere around the region, it was 67 at Jackson. It was sunny, with a temperature of 71 at Jasper, Indiana, 66 at Wilmington, Ohio, 67 at London, and 71 at Bowling Green. It was mostly sunny, with a temperature of 68 at Covington and 68 at Indianapolis. Now for the official National Weather Service forecast for Frankfurt and surrounding communities. Today, sunny. Areas of fog early in the morning. Highs in the lower 80s. Northeast winds up to 5 miles an hour, shifting to the northwest in the afternoon. Tonight, mostly clear. Lows in the upper 50s. Northeast winds up to 5 miles an hour. Tuesday, sunny. Highs in the lower 80s. Northeast winds up to 5 miles an hour. Tuesday night, partly cloudy. Lows in the upper 50s. East winds up to 5 miles an hour. And now the extended forecast for the radio listening area. Wednesday and Wednesday night, partly cloudy. Highs in the mid-80s. Lows in the mid-60s. Thursday and Thursday night, partly cloudy. A 20% chance of thunderstorms. Highs in the upper 80s. Lows in the mid-60s. Friday and Friday night,

mostly clear. Highs in the mid-80s. Lows in the mid-60s. Saturday and Saturday night, mostly clear. Highs in the upper 80s. Lows in the upper 60s. Sunday and Sunday night, partly cloudy. A 20% chance of showers. Highs in the upper 80s. Lows around 70. Here are some river levels reported this morning. On the Kentucky River, Highbridge Lock 10.4, Frankfort Lock 7.8, Lockport Lock 9.8. On North Elkhorn Creek, Georgetown 4.5, here are some nearby reservoir levels. Harrington Lake 741.0, Taylorsville Lake 547.3. 10 a.m. Eastern Daylight Time weather conditions across north central Kentucky. At Frankfort, and the pressure was 30.08 inches and rising. At Lexington, it was sunny. The temperature was 70 degrees, the dew point 52, and the relative humidity 52%. The wind was east at 5 miles an hour. The pressure was 30.09 inches and steady. At Louisville, it was mostly sunny. The temperature was 71 degrees, the dew point 58, and the relative humidity 63%. The wind was calm. The pressure was 30.08 inches and steady. At Frankfort, and the pressure was 30.08 inches and rising. Elsewhere around the region, it was 67 at Jackson. It was sunny, with a temperature of 71 at Jasper, Indiana, 66 at Wilmington, Ohio, 67 at London, and 71 at Bowling Green. It was mostly sunny, with a temperature of 68 at Covington and 68 at Indianapolis. The current time is 10:52 a.m. Eastern Daylight Time. Now for the official National Weather Service forecast for Frankfort and surrounding communities. Today, sunny. Areas of fog early in the morning. Highs in the lower 80s. Northeast winds up to 5 miles an hour shifting to the northwest in the afternoon. Tonight, mostly clear. Lows in the upper 50s. Northeast winds up to 5 miles an hour. Tuesday, sunny. Highs in the lower 80s. Northeast winds up to 5 miles an hour. Tuesday night, partly cloudy. Lows in the upper 50s. East winds up to 5 miles an hour. And now the extended forecast for the radio listening area. Wednesday and Wednesday night, partly cloudy. Highs in the mid-80s. Lows in the mid-60s. Thursday and Thursday night, partly cloudy. A 20% chance of thunderstorms. Highs in the upper 80s. Lows in the mid-60s. Friday and Friday night, mostly clear. Highs in the mid-80s. Lows in the mid-60s. Saturday and Saturday night, mostly clear. Highs in the upper 80s. Lows in the upper 60s. Sunday and Sunday night, partly cloudy. A 20% chance of showers. Highs in the upper 80s. Lows around 70. Here are some river levels reported this morning. On the Kentucky River, Highbridge Lock 10.4, Frankfort Lock 7.8, Lockport Lock 9.8. On North Elkhorn Creek, Georgetown 4.5, here are some nearby reservoir levels. Harrington Lake 741.0, Taylorsville Lake 547.3. 10 a.m. Eastern Daylight Time weather conditions across north central Kentucky. At Frankfort, and the pressure was 30.08 inches and rising. At Lexington, it was sunny. The temperature was 70 degrees, the dew point 52, and the relative humidity 52%. The wind was east at 5 miles an hour. The pressure was 30.09 inches and steady. At Louisville, it was mostly sunny. The temperature was 71 degrees, the dew point 58, and the relative humidity 63%. The wind was calm. The pressure was 30.08 inches and steady. At Frankfort, and the pressure was 30.08 inches and rising.

region, it was 67 at Jackson. It was sunny with a temperature of 71 at Jasper, Indiana, 66 at Wilmington, Ohio, 67 at London, and 71 at Bowling Green. It was mostly sunny with a temperature of 68 at Covington and 68 at Indianapolis. Now for the official National Weather Service forecast for Frankfort and surrounding communities. Today, sunny. Areas of fog early in the morning. Highs in the lower 80s. Northeast winds up to 5 miles an hour shifting to the northwest in the afternoon. Tonight, mostly clear. Lows in the upper 50s. Northeast winds up to 5 miles an hour. Tuesday, sunny. Highs in the lower 80s. Northeast winds up to 5 miles an hour. Tuesday night, partly cloudy. Lows in the upper 50s. East winds up to 5 miles an hour. And now the extended forecast for the radio listening area. Wednesday and Wednesday night, partly cloudy. Highs in the mid-80s. Lows in the mid-60s. Thursday and Thursday night, partly cloudy. A 20% chance of thunderstorms. Highs in the upper 80s. Lows in the mid-60s. Friday and Friday night, mostly clear. Highs in the mid-80s. Lows in the mid-60s. Saturday and Saturday night, mostly clear. Highs in the upper 80s. Lows in the upper 60s. Sunday and Sunday night, partly cloudy. A 20% chance of showers. Highs in the upper 80s. Lows around 70. The current time is 10:57 a.m. Eastern Daylight Time. Here are some river levels reported this morning. On the Kentucky River, Highbridge Lock 10.4, Frankfort Lock 7.8, Lockport Lock 9.8. On North Elkhorn Creek, Georgetown 4.5, here are some nearby reservoir levels. Harrington Lake 741.0, Taylorsville Lake 547.3. 10 a.m. Eastern Daylight Time weather conditions across north central Kentucky. At Frankfort, and the pressure was 30.08 inches and rising. At Lexington, it was sunny. The temperature was 70 degrees, the dew point 52, and the relative humidity 52%. The wind was east at 5 miles an hour. The pressure was 30.09 inches and steady. At Louisville, it was mostly sunny. The temperature was 71 degrees, the dew point 58, and the relative humidity 63%. The wind was calm. The pressure was 30.08 inches and steady. At Frankfort, and the pressure was 30.08 inches and rising. Elsewhere around the region, it was 67 at Jackson. It was sunny, with a temperature of 71 at Jasper, Indiana, 66 at Wilmington, Ohio, 67 at London, and 71 at Bowling Green. It was mostly sunny, with a temperature of 68 at Covington and 68 at Indianapolis. Now for the official National Weather Service forecast for Frankfort and surrounding communities. Today, sunny. Areas of fog early in the morning. Highs in the lower 80s. Northeast winds up to 5 miles an hour shifting to the northwest in the afternoon. Tonight, mostly clear. Lows in the upper 50s. Northeast winds up to 5 miles an hour. Tuesday, sunny. Highs in the lower 80s. Northeast winds up to 5 miles an hour. Tuesday night, partly cloudy. Lows in the upper 50s. East winds up to 5 miles an hour. And now the extended forecast for the radio listening area. Wednesday and Wednesday night, partly cloudy. Highs in the mid-80s. Lows in the mid-60s. Thursday and Thursday night, partly cloudy. A 20% chance of thunderstorms. Highs in the upper 80s. Lows in the mid-60s. Friday and Friday night, mostly clear. Highs in the mid-80s. Lows in the mid-60s. Saturday and Saturday night, mostly clear.

clear. Highs in the upper 80s. Lows in the upper 60s. Sunday and Sunday night, partly cloudy. A 20% chance of showers. Highs in the upper 80s. Lows around 70. Here are some river levels reported this morning. On the Kentucky River, Pinebridge Lock 10.4, Frankfort Lock 7.8, Lockport Lock 9.8. On North Elkhorn Creek, Georgetown 4.5, here are some nearby reservoir levels. Harrington Lake 741.0, Taylorsville Lake 547.3. 10 a.m. Eastern Daylight Time weather conditions across north central Kentucky. At Frankfort, and the pressure was 30.08 inches and rising. At Lexington, it was sunny. The temperature was 70 degrees, the dew point 52, and the relative humidity 52%. The wind was east at 5 miles an hour. The pressure was 30.09 inches and steady. At Louisville, it was mostly sunny. The temperature was 71 degrees, the dew point 58, and the relative humidity 63%. The wind was calm. The pressure was 30.08 inches and steady. At Frankfort, and the pressure was 30.08 inches and rising. Elsewhere around the region, it was 67 at Jackson. It was sunny, with a temperature of 71 at Jasper, Indiana, 66 at Wilmington, Ohio, 67 at London, and 71 at Bowling Green. It was mostly sunny, with a temperature of 68 at Covington and 68 at Indianapolis. The current time is 11:02 a.m. Eastern Daylight Time. Now for the official National Weather Service forecast for Frankfort and surrounding communities. Today, sunny. Areas of fog early in the morning. Highs in the lower 80s. Northeast winds up to 5 miles an hour shifting to the northwest in the afternoon. Tonight, mostly clear. Lows in the upper 50s. Northeast winds up to 5 miles an hour. Tuesday, sunny. Highs in the lower 80s. Northeast winds up to 5 miles an hour. Tuesday night, partly cloudy. Lows in the upper 50s. East winds up to 5 miles an hour. And now the extended forecast for the radio listening area. Wednesday and Wednesday night, partly cloudy. Highs in the mid-80s. Lows in the mid-60s. Thursday and Thursday night, partly cloudy. A 20% chance of thunderstorms. Highs in the upper 80s. Lows in the mid-60s. Friday and Friday night, mostly clear. Highs in the mid-80s. Lows in the mid-60s. Saturday and Saturday night, mostly clear. Highs in the upper 80s. Lows in the upper 60s. Sunday and Sunday night, partly cloudy. A 20% chance of showers. Highs in the upper 80s. Lows around 70. Here are some river levels reported this morning. On the Kentucky River, Pinebridge Lock 10.4, Frankfort Lock 7.8, Lockport Lock 9.8. On North Elkhorn Creek, Georgetown 4.5, here are some nearby reservoir levels. Harrington Lake 741.0, Taylorsville Lake 547.3. 11 a.m. Eastern Daylight Time weather conditions across north central Kentucky. At Frankfort, and the pressure was 30.09 inches and rising. At Lexington, it was sunny. The temperature was 73 degrees, the dew point 51, and the relative humidity 46%. The wind was variable at 6 miles an hour. The pressure was 30.10 inches and rising. At Louisville, it was partly sunny. The temperature was 74 degrees, the dew point 53, and the relative humidity 48%. The wind was south at 7 miles an hour. The pressure was 30.08 inches and steady. At Frankfort, and the pressure was 30.09 inches and rising. Elsewhere around the region, throughout the region, skies ranged from sunny to mostly sunny. It was 70.

1 at Covington, 71 at Indianapolis, 75 at Jasper, Indiana, and 69 at Wilmington, Ohio. Jackson reported 69, London reported 71, and Bowling Green reported 76. Now for the official National Weather Service forecast for Frankfurt and surrounding communities. Today, sunny. Areas of fog early in the morning. Highs in the lower 80s. Northeast winds up to 5 miles an hour, shifting to the northwest in the afternoon. Tonight, mostly clear. Lows in the upper 50s. Northeast winds up to 5 miles an hour. Tuesday, sunny. Highs in the lower 80s. Northeast winds up to 5 miles an hour. Tuesday night, partly cloudy. Lows in the upper 50s. East winds up to 5 miles an hour. And now the extended forecast for the radio listening area. Wednesday and Wednesday night, partly cloudy. Highs in the mid-80s. Lows in the mid-60s. Thursday and Thursday night, partly cloudy. A 20% chance of thunderstorms. Highs in the upper 80s. Lows in the mid-60s. Friday and Friday night, mostly clear. Highs in the mid-80s. Lows in the mid-60s. Saturday and Saturday night, mostly clear. Highs in the upper 80s. Lows in the upper 60s. Sunday and Sunday night, partly cloudy. A 20% chance of showers. Highs in the upper 80s. Lows around 70. The current time is 11:07 a.m. Eastern Daylight Time. Here are some river levels reported this morning. On the Kentucky River, Highbridge Lock 10.4, Frankfurt Lock 7.8, Lockport Lock 9.8. On North Elkhorn Creek, Georgetown 4.5, here are some nearby reservoir levels. Harrington Lake 741.0, Taylorsville Lake 547.3. 11 a.m. Eastern Daylight Time weather conditions across north-central Kentucky. At Frankfort, and the pressure was 30.09 inches and rising. At Lexington, it was sunny. The temperature was 73 degrees, the dew point 51, and the relative humidity 46%. The wind was variable at 6 miles an hour. The pressure was 30.10 inches and rising. At Louisville, it was partly sunny. The temperature was 74 degrees, the dew point 53, and the relative humidity 48%. The wind was south at 7 miles an hour. The pressure was 30.08 inches and steady. At Frankfort, and the pressure was 30.09 inches and rising. Elsewhere around the region, throughout the region, skies ranged from sunny to mostly sunny. It was 71 at Covington, 71 at Indianapolis, 75 at Jasper, Indiana, and 69 at Wilmington, Ohio. Jackson reported 69, London reported 71, and Bowling Green reported 76. Now for the official National Weather Service forecast for Frankfurt and surrounding communities. Today, sunny. Areas of fog early in the morning. Highs in the lower 80s. Northeast winds up to 5 miles an hour, shifting to the northwest in the afternoon. Tonight, mostly clear. Lows in the upper 50s. Northeast winds up to 5 miles an hour. Tuesday, sunny. Highs in the lower 80s. Northeast winds up to 5 miles an hour. Tuesday night, partly cloudy. Lows in the upper 50s. East winds up to 5 miles an hour. And now the extended forecast for the radio listening area. Wednesday and Wednesday night, partly cloudy. Highs in the mid-80s. Lows in the mid-60s. Thursday and Thursday night, partly cloudy. A 20% chance of thunderstorms. Highs in the upper 80s. Lows in the mid-60s. Friday and Friday night, mostly clear. Highs in the mid-80s. Lows in the mid-60s. Saturday and Saturday night, mostly clear. Highs in the upper 80s.

upper 80s, lows in the upper 60s. Sunday and Sunday night, partly cloudy. A 20% chance of showers. Highs in the upper 80s, lows around 70. Here are some river levels reported this morning. On the Kentucky River, Highbridge Lock 10.4, Frankfort Lock 7.8, Lockport Lock 9.8. On North Elkhorn Creek, Georgetown 4.5, here are some nearby reservoir levels. Harrington Lake 741.0, Taylorsville Lake 547.3. 11 a.m. Eastern Daylight Time weather conditions across north central Kentucky. At Frankfort, and the pressure was 30.09 inches and rising. At Lexington, it was sunny. The temperature was 73 degrees, the dew point 51, and the relative humidity 46%. The wind was variable at 6 miles an hour. The pressure was 30.10 inches and rising. At Louisville, it was partly sunny. The temperature was 74 degrees, the dew point 53, and the relative humidity 48%. The wind was south at 7 miles an hour. The pressure was 30.08 inches and steady. At Frankfort, and the pressure was 30.09 inches and rising. Elsewhere around the region, throughout the region, skies ranged from sunny to mostly sunny. It was 71 at Covington, 71 at Indianapolis, 75 at Jasper, Indiana, and 69 at Wilmington, Ohio. Jackson reported 69, London reported 71, and Bowling Green reported 76. 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The current time is 11:12 a.m. Eastern Daylight Time. Now for the official National Weather Service forecast for Frankfort and surrounding communities. Today, sunny. Areas of fog early in the morning. Highs in the lower 80s. Northeast winds up to 5 miles an hour shifting to the northwest in the afternoon. Tonight, mostly clear. Lows in the upper 50s. Northeast winds up to 5 miles an hour. Tuesday, sunny. Highs in the lower 80s. Northeast winds up to 5 miles an hour. Tuesday night, partly cloudy. Lows in the upper 50s. East winds up to 5 miles an hour. And now the extended forecast for the radio listening area. Wednesday and Wednesday night, partly cloudy. Highs in the mid-80s. Lows in the mid-60s. Thursday and Thursday night, partly cloudy. A 20% chance of thunderstorms. Highs in the upper 80s. Lows in the mid-60s. Friday and Friday night, mostly clear. Highs in the mid-80s. Lows in the mid-60s. Saturday and Saturday night, mostly clear. Highs in the upper 80s. Lows in the upper 60s. Sunday and Sunday night, partly cloudy. A 20% chance of showers. Highs in the upper 80s. Lows around 70. Here are some river levels reported this morning. On the Kentucky River, Highbridge Lock 10.4, Frankfort Lock 7.8, Lockport Lock 9.8. On North Elkhorn Creek, Georgetown 4.5. Here are some nearby reservoir levels. Harrington Lake 741.0, Taylorsville Lake 547.3. 11 a.m. Eastern Daylight Time weather conditions across north central Kentucky. At Frankfort, and the pressure was 30.09 inches and rising. At Lexington, it was sunny. The temperature was 73 degrees, the dew point 51, and the relative humidity 46%. The wind was variable at 6 miles an hour. The pressure was 30.10 inches and rising. At Louisville, it was partly sunny. The temperature was 74 degrees, the dew point 53, and the relative humidity 48%.

The wind was south at 7 miles an hour. The pressure was 30.08 inches and steady at Frankfurt. And the pressure was 30.09 inches and rising. Elsewhere around the region, throughout the region, skies ranged from sunny to mostly sunny. It was 71 at Covington, 71 at Indianapolis, 75 at Jasper, Indiana, and 69 at Wilmington, Ohio. Jackson reported 69, London reported 71, and Bowling Green reported 76. Now for the official National Weather Service forecast for Frankfurt and surrounding communities. Today, sunny. Areas of fog early in the morning. Highs in the lower 80s. Northeast winds up to 5 miles an hour shifting to the northwest in the afternoon. Tonight, mostly clear. Lows in the upper 50s. Northeast winds up to 5 miles an hour. Tuesday, sunny. Highs in the lower 80s. Northeast winds up to 5 miles an hour. Tuesday night, partly cloudy. Lows in the upper 50s. East winds up to 5 miles an hour. And now the extended forecast for the radio listening area. Wednesday and Wednesday night, partly cloudy. Highs in the mid-80s. Lows in the mid-60s. Thursday and Thursday night, partly cloudy. A 20% chance of thunderstorms. Highs in the upper 80s. Lows in the mid-60s. Friday and Friday night, mostly clear. Highs in the mid-80s. Lows in the mid-60s. Saturday and Saturday night, mostly clear. Highs in the upper 80s. Lows in the upper 60s. Sunday and Sunday night, partly cloudy. A 20% chance of showers. Highs in the upper 80s. Lows around 70. The current time is 11:17 a.m. Eastern Daylight Time. Here are some river levels reported this morning. On the Kentucky River, Highbridge Lock 10.4, Frankfurt Lock 7.8, Lockport Lock 9.8. On North Elkhorn Creek, Georgetown 4.5, here are some nearby reservoir levels. Harrington Lake 741.0, Taylorsville Lake 547.3. 11 a.m. Eastern Daylight Time weather conditions across north central Kentucky. At Frankfurt, and the pressure was 30.09 inches and rising. At Lexington, it was sunny. The temperature was 73 degrees, the dew point 51, and the relative humidity 46%. The wind was variable at 6 miles an hour. The pressure was 30.10 inches and rising. At Louisville, it was partly sunny. The temperature was 74 degrees, the dew point 53, and the relative humidity 48%. The wind was south at 7 miles an hour. The pressure was 30.08 inches and steady. At Frankfurt, and the pressure was 30.09 inches and rising. Elsewhere around the region, throughout the region, skies ranged from sunny to mostly sunny. It was 71 at Covington, 71 at Indianapolis, 75 at Jasper, Indiana, and 69 at Wilmington, Ohio. Jackson reported 69, London reported 71, and Bowling Green reported 76. Now for the official National Weather Service forecast for Frankfurt and surrounding communities. Today, sunny. Areas of fog early in the morning. Highs in the lower 80s. Northeast winds up to 5 miles an hour shifting to the northwest in the afternoon. Tonight, mostly clear. Lows in the upper 50s. Northeast winds up to 5 miles an hour. Tuesday, sunny. Highs in the lower 80s. Northeast winds up to 5 miles an hour. Tuesday night, partly cloudy. Lows in the upper 50s. East winds up to 5 miles an hour. And now the extended forecast for the radio listening area. Wednesday and Wednesday night, partly cloudy. Highs in the mid-80s. Lows in the mid-60s. Thursday and Thursday night, partly cloudy.

a 20% chance of thunderstorms. Highs in the upper 80s. Lows in the mid-60s. Friday and Friday night, mostly clear. Highs in the mid-80s. Lows in the mid-60s. Saturday and Saturday night, mostly clear. Highs in the upper 80s. Lows in the upper 60s. Sunday and Sunday night, partly cloudy. A 20% chance of showers. Highs in the upper 80s. Lows around 70. Here are some river levels reported this morning. On the Kentucky River, Highbridge Lock 10.4, Frankfort Lock 7.8, Lockport Lock 9.8. On North Elkhorn Creek, Georgetown 4.5, here are some nearby reservoir levels. Harrington Lake 741.0, Taylorsville Lake 547.3. 11 a.m. Eastern Daylight Time weather conditions across north-central Kentucky. At Frankfort, and the pressure was 30.09 inches and rising. At Lexington, it was sunny. The temperature was 73 degrees, the dew point 51, and the relative humidity 46%. The wind was variable at 6 miles an hour. The pressure was 30.10 inches and rising. At Louisville, it was partly sunny. The temperature was 74 degrees, the dew point 53, and the relative humidity 48%. The wind was south at 7 miles an hour. The pressure was 30.08 inches and steady. At Frankfort, and the pressure was 30.09 inches and rising. Elsewhere around the region, throughout the region, skies ranged from sunny to mostly sunny. It was 71 at Covington, 71 at Indianapolis, 75 at Jasper, Indiana, and 69 at Wilmington, Ohio. Jackson reported 69, London reported 71, and Bowling Green reported 76. The current time is 11:22 a.m. Eastern Daylight Time. Now for the official National Weather Service forecast for Frankfort and surrounding communities. Today, sunny. Areas of fog early in the morning. Highs in the lower 80s. Northeast winds up to 5 miles an hour shifting to the northwest in the afternoon. Tonight, mostly clear. Lows in the upper 50s. Northeast winds up to 5 miles an hour. Tuesday, sunny. Highs in the lower 80s. Northeast winds up to 5 miles an hour. Tuesday night, partly cloudy. Lows in the upper 50s. East winds up to 5 miles an hour. And now the extended forecast for the radio listening area. Wednesday and Wednesday night, partly cloudy. Highs in the mid-80s. Lows in the mid-60s. Thursday and Thursday night, partly cloudy. A 20% chance of thunderstorms. Highs in the upper 80s. Lows in the mid-60s. Friday and Friday night, mostly clear. Highs in the mid-80s. Lows in the mid-60s. Saturday and Saturday night, mostly clear. Highs in the upper 80s. Lows in the upper 60s. Sunday and Sunday night, partly cloudy. A 20% chance of showers. Highs in the upper 80s. Lows around 70. Here are some river levels reported this morning. On the Kentucky River, Highbridge Lock 10.4, Frankfort Lock 7.8, Lockport Lock 9.8. On North Elkhorn Creek, Georgetown 4.5, here are some nearby reservoir levels. Harrington Lake 741.0, Taylorsville Lake 547.3. 11 a.m. Eastern Daylight Time weather conditions across north-central Kentucky. At Frankfort, and the pressure was 30.09 inches and rising. At Lexington, it was sunny. The temperature was 73 degrees, the dew point 51, and the relative humidity 46%. The wind was variable at 6 miles an hour. The pressure was 30.10 inches and rising. At Louisville, it was partly sunny. The temperature was 74 degrees, the dew point 53, and the relative humidity 48.

percent. The wind was south at 7 miles an hour. The pressure was 30.08 inches and steady at Frankfurt. And the pressure was 30.09 inches and rising. Elsewhere around the region, throughout the region, skies ranged from sunny to mostly sunny. It was 71 at Covington, 71 at Indianapolis, 75 at Jasper, Indiana, and 69 at Wilmington, Ohio. Jackson reported 69, London reported 71, and Bowling Green reported 76. Now for the official National Weather Service forecast for Frankfurt and surrounding communities. Today, sunny. Areas of fog early in the morning. Highs in the lower 80s. Northeast winds up to 5 miles an hour, shifting to the northwest in the afternoon. Tonight, mostly clear. Lows in the upper 50s. Northeast winds up to 5 miles an hour. Tuesday, sunny. Highs in the lower 80s. Northeast winds up to 5 miles an hour. Tuesday night, partly cloudy. Lows in the upper 50s. East winds up to 5 miles an hour. And now the extended forecast for the radio listening area. Wednesday and Wednesday night, partly cloudy. Highs in the mid-80s. Lows in the mid-60s. Thursday and Thursday night, partly cloudy. A 20% chance of thunderstorms. Highs in the upper 80s. Lows in the mid-60s. Friday and Friday night, mostly clear. Highs in the mid-80s. Lows in the mid-60s. Saturday and Saturday night, mostly clear. Highs in the upper 80s. Lows in the upper 60s. Sunday and Sunday night, partly cloudy. A 20% chance of showers. Highs in the upper 80s. Lows around 70. The current time is 11:27 a.m. Eastern Daylight Time. Here are some river levels reported this morning. On the Kentucky River, Highbridge Lock 10.4, Frankfurt Lock 7.8, Lockport Lock 9.8. On North Elkhorn Creek, Georgetown 4.5, here are some nearby reservoir levels. Harrington Lake 741.0, Taylorsville Lake 547.3. 11 a.m. Eastern Daylight Time weather conditions across north central Kentucky. At Frankfurt, and the pressure was 30.09 inches and rising. At Lexington, it was sunny. The temperature was 73 degrees, the dew point 51, and the relative humidity 46%. The wind was variable at 6 miles an hour. The pressure was 30.10 inches and rising. At Louisville, it was partly sunny. The temperature was 74 degrees, the dew point 53, and the relative humidity 48%. The wind was south at 7 miles an hour. The pressure was 30.08 inches and steady. At Frankfurt, and the pressure was 30.09 inches and rising. Elsewhere around the region, throughout the region, skies ranged from sunny to mostly sunny. It was 71 at Covington, 71 at Indianapolis, 75 at Jasper, Indiana, and 69 at Wilmington, Ohio. Jackson reported 69, London reported 71, and Bowling Green reported 76. Now for the official National Weather Service forecast for Frankfurt and surrounding communities. Today, sunny. Areas of fog early in the morning. Highs in the lower 80s. Northeast winds up to 5 miles an hour, shifting to the northwest in the afternoon. Tonight, mostly clear. Lows in the upper 50s. Northeast winds up to 5 miles an hour. Tuesday, sunny. Highs in the lower 80s. Northeast winds up to 5 miles an hour. Tuesday night, partly cloudy. Lows in the upper 50s. East winds up to 5 miles an hour. And now the extended forecast for the radio listening area. Wednesday and Wednesday night, partly cloudy. Highs in the mid-80s. Lows in the mid-60s. Thursday and Thursday night,
partly cloudy. A 20% chance of thunderstorms. Highs in the upper 80s. Lows in the mid-60s. Friday and Friday night, mostly clear. Highs in the mid-80s. Lows in the mid-60s. Saturday and Saturday night, mostly clear. Highs in the upper 80s. Lows in the upper 60s. Sunday and Sunday night, partly cloudy. A 20% chance of showers. Highs in the upper 80s. Lows around 70. Here are some river levels reported this morning. On the Kentucky River, Highbridge Lock 10.4, Frankfort Lock 7.8, Lockport Lock 9.8. On North Elkhorn Creek, Georgetown 4.5, here are some nearby reservoir levels. Harrington Lake 741.0, Taylorsville Lake 547.3. 11 a.m. Eastern Daylight Time weather conditions across north central Kentucky. At Frankfort, and the pressure was 30.09 inches and rising. At Lexington, it was sunny. The temperature was 73 degrees, the dew point 51, and the relative humidity 46%. The wind was variable at 6 miles an hour. The pressure was 30.10 inches and rising. At Louisville, it was partly sunny. The temperature was 74 degrees, the dew point 53, and the relative humidity 48%. The wind was south at 7 miles an hour. The pressure was 30.08 inches and steady. At Frankfort, and the pressure was 30.09 inches and rising. Elsewhere around the region, throughout the region, skies ranged from sunny to mostly sunny. It was 71 at Covington, 71 at Indianapolis, 75 at Jasper, Indiana, and 69 at Wilmington, Ohio. Jackson reported 69, London reported 71, and Bowling Green reported 76. The current time is 11:32 a.m. Eastern Daylight Time. Now for the official National Weather Service forecast for Frankfort and surrounding communities. Today, sunny. Areas of fog early in the morning. Highs in the lower 80s. Northeast winds up to 5 miles an hour, shifting to the northwest in the afternoon. Tonight, mostly clear. Lows in the upper 50s. Northeast winds up to 5 miles an hour. Tuesday, sunny. Highs in the lower 80s. Northeast winds up to 5 miles an hour. Tuesday night, partly hour. Tuesday, sunny. Highs in the lower 80s. Northeast winds up to 5 miles an hour. Tuesday night, partly cloudy. Lows in the upper 50s. East winds up to 5 miles an hour. And now the extended forecast for the radio listening area. Wednesday and Wednesday night, partly cloudy. Highs in the mid-80s. Lows in the mid-60s. Thursday and Thursday night, partly cloudy. A 20% chance of thunderstorms. Highs in the upper 80s. Lows in the mid-60s. Friday and Friday night, mostly clear. Highs in the mid-80s. Lows in the mid-60s. Saturday and Saturday night, mostly clear. Highs in the upper 80s. Lows in the upper 60s. Sunday and Sunday night, partly cloudy. A 20% chance of showers. Highs in the upper 80s. Lows around 70. Here are some river levels reported this morning. On the Kentucky River, Highbridge Lock 10.4, Frankfort Lock 7.8, Lockport Lock 9.8. On North Elkhorn Creek, Georgetown 4.5, here are some nearby reservoir levels. Harrington Lake 741.0, Taylorsville Lake 547.3. 11 a.m. Eastern Daylight Time weather conditions across north central Kentucky. At Frankfort, and the pressure was 30.09 inches and rising. At Lexington, it was sunny. The temperature was 73 degrees, the dew point 51, and the relative humidity 46%. The wind was variable at 6 miles an hour.
The pressure was

30.10 inches and rising. At Louisville, it was partly sunny. The temperature was 74 degrees, the dew point 53, and the relative humidity 48%. The wind was south at 7 miles an hour. The pressure was 30.08 inches and steady. At Frankfort, and the pressure was 30.09 inches and rising. Elsewhere around the region, throughout the region, skies ranged from sunny to mostly sunny. It was 71 at Covington, 71 at Indianapolis, 75 at Jasper, Indiana, and 69 at Wilmington, Ohio. Jackson reported 69, London reported 71, and Bowling Green reported 76. Now for the official National Weather Service forecast for Frankfort and surrounding communities. Today, sunny. Areas of fog early in the morning. Highs in the lower 80s. Northeast winds up to 5 miles an hour shifting to the northwest in the afternoon. Tonight, mostly clear. Lows in the upper 50s. Northeast winds up to 5 miles an hour. Tuesday, sunny. Highs in the lower 80s. Northeast winds up to 5 miles an hour. Tuesday night, partly cloudy. Lows in the upper 50s. East winds up to 5 miles an hour. And now the extended forecast for the radio listening area. Wednesday and Wednesday night, partly cloudy. Highs in the mid-80s. Lows in the mid-60s. Thursday and Thursday night, partly cloudy. A 20% chance of thunderstorms. Highs in the upper 80s. Lows in the mid-60s. Friday and Friday night, mostly clear. Highs in the mid-80s. Lows in the mid-60s. Saturday and Saturday night, mostly clear. Highs in the upper 80s. Lows in the upper 60s. Sunday and Sunday night, partly cloudy. A 20% chance of showers. Highs in the upper 80s. Lows around 70. The current time is 11:37 a.m. Eastern Daylight Time. Here are some river levels reported this morning. On the Kentucky River, Highbridge Lock 10.4, Frankfort Lock 7.8, Lockport Lock 9.8. On North Elkhorn Creek, Georgetown 4.5. Here are some nearby reservoir levels. Harrington Lake 741.0, Taylorsville Lake 547.3. 11 a.m. Eastern Daylight Time weather conditions across north central Kentucky. At Frankfort, and the pressure was 30.09 inches and rising. At Lexington, it was sunny. The temperature was 73 degrees, the dew point 51, and the relative humidity 46%. The wind was variable at 6 miles an hour. The pressure was 30.10 inches and rising. At Louisville, it was partly sunny. The temperature was 74 degrees, the dew point 53, and the relative humidity 48%. The wind was south at 7 miles an hour. The pressure was 30.08 inches and steady. At Frankfort, and the pressure was 30.09 inches and rising. Elsewhere around the region, throughout the region, skies ranged from sunny to mostly sunny. It was 71 at Covington, 71 at Indianapolis, 75 at Jasper, Indiana, and 69 at Wilmington, Ohio. Jackson reported 69, London reported 71, and Bowling Green reported 76. Now for the official National Weather Service forecast for Frankfort and surrounding communities. Today, sunny. Areas of fog early in the morning. Highs in the lower 80s. Northeast winds up to 5 miles an hour shifting to the northwest in the afternoon. Tonight, mostly clear. Lows in the upper 50s. Northeast winds up to 5 miles an hour. Tuesday, sunny. Highs in the lower 80s. Northeast winds up to 5 miles an hour. Tuesday night, partly cloudy. Lows in the upper 50s. East winds up to 5 miles an hour. And now the extended forecast for the radio listening

70. Here are some river levels reported this morning. On the Kentucky River, Pinebridge Lock 10.4, Frankfort Lock 7.8, Lockport Lock 9.8. On North Elkhorn Creek, Georgetown 4.5, here are some nearby reservoir levels. Harrington Lake 741.0, Taylorsville Lake 547.3. 11 a.m. Eastern Daylight Time weather conditions across north central Kentucky. At Frankfort, and the pressure was 30.09 inches and rising. At Lexington, it was sunny. The temperature was 73 degrees, the dew point 51, and the relative humidity 46%. The wind was variable at 6 miles an hour. The pressure was 30.10 inches and rising. At Louisville, it was partly sunny. The temperature was 74 degrees, the dew point 53, and the relative humidity 48%. The wind was south at 7 miles an hour. The pressure was 30.08 inches and steady. At Frankfort, and the pressure was 30.09 inches and rising. Elsewhere around the region, throughout the region, skies ranged from sunny to mostly sunny. It was 71 at Covington, 71 at Indianapolis, 75 at Jasper, Indiana, and 69 at Wilmington, Ohio. Jackson reported 69, London reported 71, and Bowling Green reported 76. 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The current time is 11:42 a.m. Eastern Daylight Time. Now for the official National Weather Service forecast for Frankfort and surrounding communities. Today, sunny. Areas of fog early in the morning. Highs in the lower 80s. Northeast winds up to 5 miles an hour shifting to the northwest in the afternoon. Tonight, mostly clear. Lows in the upper 50s. Northeast winds up to 5 miles an hour. Tuesday, sunny. Highs in the lower 80s. Northeast winds up to 5 miles an hour. Tuesday night, partly cloudy. Lows in the upper 50s. East winds up to 5 miles an hour. And now the extended forecast for the radio listening area. Wednesday and Wednesday night, partly cloudy. Highs in the mid-80s. Lows in the mid-60s. Thursday and Thursday night, partly cloudy. A 20% chance of thunderstorms. Highs in the upper 80s. Lows in the mid-60s. Friday and Friday night, mostly clear. Highs in the mid-80s. Lows in the mid-60s. Saturday and Saturday night, mostly clear. Highs in the upper 80s. Lows in the upper 60s. Sunday and Sunday night, partly cloudy. A 20% chance of showers. Highs in the upper 80s. Lows around 70. Here are some river levels reported this morning. On the Kentucky River, Pinebridge Lock 10.4, Frankfort Lock 7.8, Lockport Lock 9.8. On North Elkhorn Creek, Georgetown 4.5. Here are some nearby reservoir levels. Harrington Lake 741.0, Taylorsville Lake 547.3. 11 a.m. Eastern Daylight Time weather conditions across north central Kentucky. At Frankfort, and the pressure was 30.09 inches and rising. At Lexington, it was sunny. The temperature was 73 degrees, the dew point 51, and the relative humidity 46%. The wind was variable at 6 miles an hour. The pressure was 30.10 inches and rising. At Louisville, it was partly sunny. The temperature was 74 degrees, the dew point 53, and the relative humidity 48%. The wind was south at 7 miles an hour. The pressure was 30.08 inches and steady. At Frankfort, and the pressure was 30.09 inches and rising.

Elsewhere around the region, throughout the region, skies ranged from sunny to mostly sunny. It was 71 at Covington, 71 at Indianapolis, 75 at Jasper, Indiana, and 69 at Wilmington, Ohio. Jackson reported 69, London reported 71, and Bowling Green reported 76. Now for the official National Weather Service forecast for Frankfort and surrounding communities. Today, sunny. Areas of fog early in the morning. Highs in the lower 80s. Northeast winds up to 5 miles an hour, shifting to the northwest in the afternoon. Tonight, mostly clear. Lows in the upper 50s. Northeast winds up to 5 miles an hour. Tuesday, sunny. Highs in the lower 80s. Northeast winds up to 5 miles an hour. Tuesday night, partly cloudy. Lows in the upper 50s. East winds up to 5 miles an hour. And now the extended forecast for the radio listening area. Wednesday and Wednesday night, partly cloudy. Highs in the mid-80s. Lows in the mid-60s. Thursday and Thursday night, partly cloudy. A 20% chance of thunderstorms. Highs in the upper 80s. Lows in the mid-60s. Friday and Friday night, mostly clear. Highs in the mid-80s. Lows in the mid-60s. Saturday and Saturday night, mostly clear. Highs in the upper 80s. Lows in the upper 60s. Sunday and Sunday night, partly cloudy. A 20% chance of showers. Highs in the upper 80s. Lows around 70. The current time is 11:47 a.m. Eastern Daylight Time. Here are some river levels reported this morning. On the Kentucky River, Highbridge Lock 10.4, Frankfort Lock 7.8, Lockport Lock 9.8. On North Elkhorn Creek, Georgetown 4.5. Here are some nearby reservoir levels. Harrington Lake 741.0, Taylorsville Lake 547.3. 11 a.m. Eastern Daylight Time weather conditions across north central Kentucky. At Frankfort, and the pressure was 30.09 inches and rising. At Lexington, it was sunny. The temperature was 73 degrees, the dew point 51, and the relative humidity 46%. The wind was variable at 6 miles an hour. The pressure was 30.10 inches and rising. At Louisville, it was partly sunny. The temperature was 74 degrees, the dew point 53, and the relative humidity 48%. The wind was south at 7 miles an hour. The pressure was 30.08 inches and steady. At Frankfort, and the pressure was 30.09 inches and rising. Elsewhere around the region, throughout the region, skies ranged from sunny to mostly sunny. It was 71 at Covington, 71 at Indianapolis, 75 at Jasper, Indiana, and 69 at Wilmington, Ohio. Jackson reported 69, London reported 71, and Bowling Green reported 76. Now for the official National Weather Service forecast for Frankfort and surrounding communities. Today, sunny. Areas of fog early in the morning. Highs in the lower 80s. Northeast winds up to 5 miles an hour, shifting to the northwest in the afternoon. Tonight, mostly clear. Lows in the upper 50s. Northeast winds up to 5 miles an hour. Tuesday, sunny. Highs in the lower 80s. Northeast winds up to 5 miles an hour. Tuesday night, partly cloudy. Lows in the upper 50s. East winds up to 5 miles an hour. And now the extended forecast for the radio listening area. Wednesday and Wednesday night, partly cloudy. Highs in the mid-80s. Lows in the mid-60s. Thursday and Thursday night, partly cloudy. A 20% chance of thunderstorms. Highs in the upper 80s. Lows in the mid-60s. Friday and Friday night, mostly clear. Highs in the mid-80s.

Lows in the mid-60s. Saturday and Saturday night, mostly clear. Highs in the upper 80s. Lows in the upper 60s. Sunday and Sunday night, partly cloudy. A 20% chance of showers. Highs in the upper 80s. Lows around 70. Here are some river levels reported this morning. On the Kentucky River, Highbridge Lock 10.4, Frankfort Lock 7.8, Lockport Lock 9.8. On North Elkhorn Creek, Georgetown 4.5, here are some nearby reservoir levels. Harrington Lake 741.0, Taylorsville Lake 547.3. 11 a.m. Eastern Daylight Time weather conditions across north central Kentucky. At Frankfort, and the pressure was 30.09 inches and rising. At Lexington, it was sunny. The temperature was 73 degrees, the dew point 51, and the relative humidity 46%. The wind was variable at 6 miles an hour. The pressure was 30.10 inches and rising. At Louisville, it was partly sunny. The temperature was 74 degrees, the dew point 53, and the relative humidity 48%. The wind was south at 7 miles an hour. The pressure was 30.08 inches and steady. At Frankfort, and the pressure was 30.09 inches and rising. Elsewhere around the region, throughout the region, skies ranged from sunny to mostly sunny. It was 71 at Covington, 71 at Indianapolis, 75 at Jasper, Indiana, and 69 at Wilmington, Ohio. Jackson reported 69, London reported 71, and Bowling Green reported 76. The current time is 11:53 a.m. Eastern Daylight Time. Now for the official National Weather Service forecast for Frankfort and surrounding communities. Today, sunny. Areas of fog early in the morning. Highs in the lower 80s. Northeast winds up to 5 miles an hour shifting to the northwest in the afternoon. Tonight, mostly clear. Lows in the upper 50s. Northeast winds up to 5 miles an hour. Tuesday, sunny. Highs in the lower 80s. Northeast winds up to 5 miles an hour. Tuesday night, partly cloudy. Lows in the upper 50s. East winds up to 5 miles an hour. And now the extended forecast for the radio listening area. Wednesday and Wednesday night, partly cloudy. Highs in the mid-80s. Lows in the mid-60s. Thursday and Thursday night, partly cloudy. A 20% chance of thunderstorms. Highs in the upper 80s. Lows in the mid-60s. Friday and Friday night, mostly clear. Highs in the mid-80s. Lows in the mid-60s. Saturday and Saturday night, mostly clear. Highs in the upper 80s. Lows in the upper 60s. Sunday and Sunday night, partly cloudy. A 20% chance of showers. Highs in the upper 80s. Lows around 70. Here are some river levels reported this morning. On the Kentucky River, Highbridge Lock 10.4, Frankfort Lock 7.8, Lockport Lock 9.8. On North Elkhorn Creek, Georgetown 4.5, here are some nearby reservoir levels. Harrington Lake 741.0, Taylorsville Lake 547.3. 11 a.m. Eastern Daylight Time weather conditions across north central Kentucky. At Frankfort, and the pressure was 30.09 inches and rising. At Lexington, it was sunny. The temperature was 73 degrees, the dew point 51, and the relative humidity 46%. The wind was variable at 6 miles an hour. The pressure was 30.10 inches and rising. At Louisville, it was partly sunny. The temperature was 74 degrees, the dew point 53, and the relative humidity 48%. The wind was south at 7 miles an hour. The pressure was 30.08 inches and steady. At Frankfort, and the pressure was 30.09 inches and

rising. Elsewhere around the region, throughout the region, skies ranged from sunny to mostly sunny. It was 71 at Covington, 71 at Indianapolis, 75 at Jasper, Indiana, and 69 at Wilmington, Ohio. Jackson reported 69, London reported 71, and Bowling Green reported 76. Now for the official National Weather Service forecast for Frankfort and surrounding communities. Today, sunny. Areas of fog early in the morning. Highs in the lower 80s. Northeast winds up to 5 miles an hour shifting to the northwest in the afternoon. Tonight, mostly clear. Lows in the upper 50s. Northeast winds up to 5 miles an hour. Tuesday, sunny. Highs in the lower 80s. Northeast winds up to 5 miles an hour. Tuesday night, partly cloudy. Lows in the upper 50s. East winds up to 5 miles an hour. And now the extended forecast for the radio listening area. Wednesday and Wednesday night, partly cloudy. Highs in the mid-80s. Lows in the mid-60s. Thursday and Thursday night, partly cloudy. A 20% chance of thunderstorms. Highs in the upper 80s. Lows in the mid-60s. Friday and Friday night, mostly clear. Highs in the mid-80s. Lows in the mid-60s. Saturday and Saturday night, mostly clear. Highs in the upper 80s. Lows in the upper 60s. Sunday and Sunday night, partly cloudy. A 20% chance of showers. Highs in the upper 80s. Lows around 70. The current time is 11:57 a.m. Eastern Daylight Time. Here are some river levels reported this morning. On the Kentucky River, Highbridge Lock 10.4, Frankfort Lock 7.8, Lockport Lock 9.8. On North Elkhorn Creek, Georgetown 4.5, here are some nearby reservoir levels. Harrington Lake 741.0, Taylorsville Lake 547.3. 11 a.m. Eastern Daylight Time weather conditions across north central Kentucky. At Frankfort, and the pressure was 30.09 inches and rising. At Lexington, it was sunny. The temperature was 73 degrees, the dew point 51, and the relative humidity 46%. The wind was variable at 6 miles an hour. The pressure was 30.10 inches and rising. At Louisville, it was partly sunny. The temperature was 74 degrees, the dew point 53, and the relative humidity 48%. The wind was south at 7 miles an hour. The pressure was 30.08 inches and steady. At Frankfort, and the pressure was 30.09 inches and rising. Elsewhere around the region, throughout the region, skies ranged from sunny to mostly sunny. It was 71 at Covington, 71 at Indianapolis, 75 at Jasper, Indiana, and 69 at Wilmington, Ohio. Jackson reported 69, London reported 71, and Bowling Green reported 76. Now for the official National Weather Service forecast for Frankfort and surrounding communities. Today, sunny. Areas of fog early in the morning. Highs in the lower 80s. Northeast winds up to 5 miles an hour shifting to the northwest in the afternoon. Tonight, mostly clear. Lows in the upper 50s. Northeast winds up to 5 miles an hour. Tuesday, sunny. Highs in the lower 80s. Northeast winds up to 5 miles an hour. Tuesday night, partly cloudy. Lows in the upper 50s. East winds up to 5 miles an hour. And now the extended forecast for the radio listening area. Wednesday and Wednesday night, partly cloudy. Highs in the mid-80s. Lows in the mid-60s. Thursday and Thursday night, partly cloudy. A 20% chance of thunderstorms. Highs in the upper 80s. Lows in the mid-60s. Friday and Friday night, mostly clear. Highs in the

lows in the mid-60s. Saturday and Saturday night, mostly clear. Highs in the upper 80s. Lows in the upper 60s. Sunday and Sunday night, partly cloudy. A 20% chance of showers. Highs in the upper 80s. Lows around 70. Here are some river levels reported this morning. On the Kentucky River, Highbridge Lock 10.4, Frankfort Lock 7.8, Lockport Lock 9.8. On North Elkhorn Creek, Georgetown 4.5, here are some nearby reservoir levels. Harrington Lake 741.0, Taylorsville Lake 547.3. 11 a.m. Eastern Daylight Time weather conditions across north central Kentucky. At Frankfort, and the pressure was 30.09 inches and rising. At Lexington, it was sunny. The temperature was 73 degrees, the dew point 51, and the relative humidity 46%. The wind was variable at 6 miles an hour. The pressure was 30.10 inches and rising. At Louisville, it was partly sunny. The temperature was 74 degrees, the dew point 53, and the relative humidity 48%. The wind was south at 7 miles an hour. The pressure was 30.08 inches and steady. At Frankfort, and the pressure was 30.09 inches and rising. Elsewhere around the region, throughout the region, skies ranged from sunny to mostly sunny. It was 71 at Covington, 71 at Indianapolis, 75 at Jasper, Indiana, and 69 at Wilmington, Ohio. Jackson reported 69, London reported 71, and Bowling Green reported 76. The current time is 12:03 p.m. Eastern Daylight Time. Now for the official National Weather Service forecast for Frankfort and surrounding communities. Today, sunny. Areas of fog early in the morning. Highs in the lower 80s. Northeast winds up to 5 miles an hour shifting to the northwest in the afternoon. Tonight, mostly clear. Lows in the upper 50s. Northeast winds up to 5 miles an hour. Tuesday, sunny. Highs in the lower 80s. Northeast winds up to 5 miles an hour. Tuesday night, partly cloudy. Lows in the upper 50s. East winds up to 5 miles an hour. And now the extended forecast for the radio listening area. Wednesday and Wednesday night, partly cloudy. Highs in the mid-80s. Lows in the mid-60s. Thursday and Thursday night, partly cloudy. A 20% chance of thunderstorms. Highs in the upper 80s. Lows in the mid-60s. Friday and Friday night, mostly clear. Highs in the mid-80s. Lows in the mid-60s. Saturday and Saturday night, mostly clear. Highs in the upper 80s. Lows in the upper 60s. Sunday and Sunday night, partly cloudy. A 20% chance of showers. Highs in the upper 80s. Lows around 70. Here are some river levels reported this morning. On the Kentucky River, Highbridge Lock 10.4, Frankfort Lock 7.8, Lockport Lock 9.8. On North Elkhorn Creek, Georgetown 4.5, here are some nearby reservoir levels. Harrington Lake 741.0, Taylorsville Lake 547.3. Noon Eastern Daylight Time weather conditions across north central Kentucky. At Frankfort, and the pressure was 30.09 inches and steady. At Lexington, it was sunny. The temperature was 74 degrees, the dew point 53, and the relative humidity 48%. The wind was north at 5 miles an hour. The pressure was 30.09 inches and falling. At Louisville, it was partly sunny. The temperature was 76 degrees, the dew point 55, and the relative humidity 48%. The wind was southeast at 3 miles an hour. The pressure was 30.08 inches and steady. At Frankfort, and the pressure was 30.09 inches.

and steady. Elsewhere around the region, throughout the region, skies ranged from sunny to mostly sunny. It was 73 at Covington, 73 at Indianapolis, 76 at Jasper, Indiana, and 71 at Wilmington, Ohio. Jackson reported 71, London reported 74, and Bowling Green reported 78. Now for the official National Weather Service forecast for Frankfort and surrounding communities. Today, sunny. Areas of fog early in the morning. Highs in the lower 80s. Northeast winds up to 5 miles an hour shifting to the northwest in the afternoon. Tonight, mostly clear. Lows in the upper 50s. Northeast winds up to 5 miles an hour. Tuesday, sunny. Highs in the lower 80s. Northeast winds up to 5 miles an hour. Tuesday night, partly cloudy. Lows in the upper 50s. East winds up to 5 miles an hour. And now the extended forecast for the radio listening area. Wednesday and Wednesday night, partly cloudy. Highs in the mid-80s. Lows in the mid-60s. Thursday and Thursday night, partly cloudy. A 20% chance of thunderstorms. Highs in the upper 80s. Lows in the mid-60s. Friday and Friday night, mostly clear. Highs in the mid-80s. Lows in the mid-60s. Saturday and Saturday night, mostly clear. Highs in the upper 80s. Lows in the upper 60s. Sunday and Sunday night, partly cloudy. A 20% chance of showers. Highs in the upper 80s. Lows around 70. The current time is 12:08 p.m. Eastern Daylight Time. Here are some river levels reported this morning. On the Kentucky River, Highbridge Lock 10.4, Frankfort Lock 7.8, Lockport Lock 9.8. On North Elkhorn Creek, Georgetown 4.5. Here are some nearby reservoir levels. Harrington Lake 741.0, Taylorsville Lake 547.3. Noon Eastern Daylight Time weather conditions across North...

sent 5 miles an hour. The pressure was 30.09 inches and falling. At Lunenville, it was partly sunny. The temperature was 76 degrees, the dew point 55, and the relative humidity 48%. The wind was southeast at 3 miles an hour. The pressure was 30.08 inches and steady. At Frankfort, and the pressure was 30.09 inches and steady. Elsewhere around the region, throughout the region, skies ranged from sunny to mostly sunny. It was 73 at Covington, 73 at Indianapolis, 76 at Jasper, Indiana, and 71 at Wilmington, Ohio. Jackson reported 71, London reported 74, and Bowling Green reported 78. Now for the official National Weather Service forecast for Frankfort and surrounding communities. Today, sunny. Areas of fog early in the morning. Highs in the lower 80s. Northeast winds up to 5 miles an hour shifting to the northwest in the afternoon. Tonight, mostly clear. Lows in the upper 50s. Northeast winds up to 5 miles an hour. Tuesday, sunny. Highs in the lower 80s. Northeast winds up to 5 miles an hour. Tuesday night, partly cloudy. Lows in the upper 50s. East winds up to 5 miles an hour. And now the extended forecast for the radio listening area. Wednesday and Wednesday night, partly cloudy. Highs in the mid-80s. Lows in the mid-60s. Thursday and Thursday night, partly cloudy. A 20% chance of thunderstorms. Highs in the upper 80s. Lows in the mid-60s. Friday and Friday night, mostly clear. Highs

the mid-80s, lows in the mid-60s. Saturday and Saturday night, mostly clear. Highs in the upper 80s, lows in the upper 60s. Sunday and Sunday night, partly cloudy. A 20% chance of showers. Highs in the upper 80s, lows around 70. Here are some river levels reported this morning. On the Kentucky River, Highbridge Lock 10.4, Frankfort Lock 7.8, Lockport Lock 9.8. On North Elkhorn Creek, Georgetown 4.5, here are some nearby reservoir levels. Harrington Lake 741.0, Taylorsville Lake 547.3. Noon Eastern Daylight Time weather conditions across north central Kentucky. At Frankfort, and the pressure was 30.09 inches and steady. At Lexington, it was sunny. The temperature was 74 degrees, the dew point 53, and the relative humidity 48%. The wind was north at 5 miles an hour. The pressure was 30.09 inches and falling. At Louisville, it was partly sunny. The temperature was 76 degrees, the dew point 55, and the relative humidity 48%. The wind was southeast at 3 miles an hour. The pressure was 30.08 inches and steady. At Frankfort, and the pressure was 30.09 inches and steady. Elsewhere around the region, throughout the region, skies ranged from sunny to mostly sunny. It was 73 at Covington, 73 at Indianapolis, 76 at Jasper, Indiana, and 71 at Wilmington, Ohio. Jackson reported 71, London reported 74, and Bowling Green reported 78. 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The current time is 12:13 p.m. Eastern Daylight Time. Noon Eastern Daylight Time weather conditions across north central Kentucky. At Frankfort, and the pressure was 30.09 inches and steady. At Lexington, it was sunny. The temperature was 74 degrees, the dew point 53, and the relative humidity 48%. The wind was north at 5 miles an hour. The pressure was 30.09 inches and falling. At Louisville, it was partly sunny. The temperature was 76 degrees, the dew point 55, and the relative humidity 48%. The wind was southeast at 3 miles an hour. The pressure was 30.08 inches and steady. At Frankfort, and the pressure was 30.09 inches and steady. Elsewhere around the region, throughout the region, skies ranged from sunny to mostly sunny. It was 73 at Covington, 73 at Indianapolis, 76 at Jasper, Indiana, and 71 at Wilmington, Ohio. Jackson reported 71, London reported 74, and Bowling Green reported 78. Now for the official National Weather Service forecast for Frankfort and surrounding communities. Today, sunny. Areas of fog early in the morning. Highs in the lower 80s. Northeast winds up to 5 miles an hour shifting to the northwest in the afternoon. Tonight, mostly clear. Lows in the upper 50s. Northeast winds up to 5 miles an hour. Tuesday, sunny. Highs in the lower 80s. Northeast winds up to 5 miles an hour. Tuesday night, partly cloudy. Lows in the upper 50s. East winds up to 5 miles an hour. And now the extended forecast for the radio listening area. Wednesday and Wednesday night, partly cloudy. Highs in the mid-80s. Lows in the mid-60s. Thursday and Thursday night, partly cloudy. A 20% chance of thunderstorms. Highs in the upper 80s. Lows in the mid-60s. Friday and Friday night, mostly clear. Highs in the mid-80s. Lows in the

mid-60s. Saturday and Saturday night, mostly clear. Highs in the upper 80s. Lows in the upper 60s. Sunday and Sunday night, partly cloudy. A 20% chance of showers. Highs in the upper 80s. Lows around 70. Here are some river levels reported this morning. On the Kentucky River, Highbridge Lock 10.4, Frankfort Lock 7.8, Lockport Lock 9.8. On North Elkhorn Creek, Georgetown 4.5, here are some nearby reservoir levels. Harrington Lake 741.0, Taylorsville Lake 547.3. Noon Eastern Daylight Time weather conditions across north central Kentucky. At Frankfort, and the pressure was 30.09 inches and steady. At Lexington, it was sunny. The temperature was 74 degrees, the dew point 53, and the relative humidity 48%. The wind was north at 5 miles an hour. The pressure was 30.09 inches and falling. At Louisville, it was partly sunny. The temperature was 76 degrees, the dew point 55, and the relative humidity 48%. The wind was southeast at 3 miles an hour. The pressure was 30.08 inches and steady. At Frankfort, and the pressure was 30.09 inches and steady. Elsewhere around the region, throughout the region, skies ranged from sunny to mostly sunny. It was 73 at Covington, 73 at Indianapolis, 76 at Jasper, Indiana, and 71 at Wilmington, Ohio. Jackson reported 71, London reported 74, and Bowling Green reported 78. The current time is 12:17 p.m. Eastern Daylight Time. Now for the official National Weather Service forecast for Frankfort and surrounding communities. Today, sunny. Areas of fog early in the morning. Highs in the lower 80s. Northeast winds up to 5 miles an hour shifting to the northwest in the afternoon. Tonight, mostly clear. Lows in the upper 50s. Northeast winds up to 5 miles an hour. Tuesday, sunny. Highs in the lower 80s. Northeast winds up to 5 miles an hour. Tuesday night, partly cloudy. Lows in the upper 50s. East winds up to 5 miles an hour. And now the extended forecast for the radio listening area. Wednesday and Wednesday night, partly cloudy. Highs in the mid-80s. Lows in the mid-60s. Thursday and Thursday night, partly cloudy. A 20% chance of thunderstorms. Highs in the upper 80s. Lows in the mid-60s. Friday and Friday night, mostly clear. Highs in the mid-80s. Lows in the mid-60s. Saturday and Saturday night, mostly clear. Highs in the upper 80s. Lows in the upper 60s. Sunday and Sunday night, partly cloudy. A 20% chance of showers. Highs in the upper 80s. Lows around 70. Here are some river levels reported this morning. On the Kentucky River, Highbridge Lock 10.4, Frankfort Lock 7.8, Lockport Lock 9.8. On North Elkhorn Creek, Georgetown 4.5, here are some nearby reservoir levels. Harrington Lake 741.0, Taylorsville Lake 547.3. Noon Eastern Daylight Time weather conditions across north central Kentucky. At Frankfort, and the pressure was 30.09 inches and steady. At Lexington, it was sunny. The temperature was 74 degrees, the dew point 53, and the relative humidity 48%. The wind was north at 5 miles an hour. The pressure was 30.09 inches and falling. At Louisville, it was partly sunny. The temperature was 76 degrees, the dew point 55, and the relative humidity 48%. The wind was southeast at 3 miles an hour. The pressure was 30.08 inches and steady. At Frankfort, and the pressure was 30.09 inches and steady. Elsewhere,

region, throughout the region, skies ranged from sunny to mostly sunny. It was 73 at Covington, 73 at Indianapolis, 76 at Jasper, Indiana, and 71 at Wilmington, Ohio. Jackson reported 71, London reported 74, and Bowling Green reported 78. Now for the official National Weather Service forecast for Frankfort and surrounding communities. Today, sunny. Areas of fog early in the morning. Highs in the lower 80s. Northeast winds up to 5 miles an hour shifting to the northwest in the afternoon. Tonight, mostly clear. Lows in the upper 50s. Northeast winds up to 5 miles an hour. Tuesday, sunny. Highs in the lower 80s. Northeast winds up to 5 miles an hour. Tuesday night, partly cloudy. Lows in the upper 50s. East winds up to 5 miles an hour. And now the extended forecast for the radio listening area. Wednesday and Wednesday night, partly cloudy. Highs in the mid-80s. Lows in the mid-60s. Thursday and Thursday night, partly cloudy. A 20% chance of thunderstorms. Highs in the upper 80s. Lows in the mid-60s. Friday and Friday night, mostly clear. Highs in the mid-80s. Lows in the mid-60s. Saturday and Saturday night, mostly clear. Highs in the upper 80s. Lows in the upper 60s. Sunday and Sunday night, partly cloudy. A 20% chance of showers. Highs in the upper 80s. Lows around 70. The current time is 12:22 p.m. Eastern Daylight Time. Here are some river levels reported this morning. On the Kentucky River, Highbridge Lock 10.4, Frankfort Lock 7.8, Lockport Lock 9.8. On North Elkhorn Creek, Georgetown 4.5, here are some nearby reservoir levels. Harrington Lake 741.0, Taylorsville Lake 547.3. Noon Eastern Daylight Time weather conditions across north central Kentucky. At Frankfort, and the pressure was 30.09 inches and steady. At Lexington, it was sunny. The temperature was 74 degrees, the dew point 53, and the relative humidity 48%. The wind was north at 5 miles an hour. The pressure was 30.09 inches and falling. At Louisville, it was partly sunny. The temperature was 76 degrees, the dew point 55, and the relative humidity 48%. The wind was southeast at 3 miles an hour. The pressure was 30.08 inches and steady. At Frankfort, and the pressure was 30.09 inches and steady. Elsewhere around the region, throughout the region, skies ranged from sunny to mostly sunny. It was 73 at Covington, 73 at Indianapolis, 76 at Jasper, Indiana, and 71 at Wilmington, Ohio. Jackson reported 71, London reported 74, and Bowling Green reported 78. Now for the official National Weather Service forecast for Frankfort and surrounding communities. Today, sunny. Areas of fog early in the morning. Highs in the lower 80s. Northeast winds up to 5 miles an hour shifting to the northwest in the afternoon. Tonight, mostly clear. Lows in the upper 50s. Northeast winds up to 5 miles an hour. Tuesday, sunny. Highs in the lower 80s. Northeast winds up to 5 miles an hour. Tuesday night, partly cloudy. Lows in the upper 50s. East winds up to 5 miles an hour. And now the extended forecast for the radio listening area. Wednesday and Wednesday night, partly cloudy. Highs in the mid-80s. Lows in the mid-60s. Thursday and Thursday night, partly cloudy. A 20% chance of thunderstorms. Highs in the upper 80s. Lows in the mid-60s. Friday and Friday night, mostly clear. Highs in the mid-80s.
lows in the mid-60s. Saturday and Saturday night, mostly clear. Highs in the upper 80s. Lows in the upper 60s. Sunday and Sunday night, partly cloudy. A 20% chance of showers. Highs in the upper 80s. Lows around 70. Here are some river levels reported this morning. On the Kentucky River, Highbridge Lock 10.4, Frankfort Lock 7.8, Lockport Lock 9.8. On North Elkhorn Creek, Georgetown 4.5. Here are some nearby reservoir levels. Harrington Lake 741.0, Taylorsville Lake 547.3. Noon Eastern Daylight Time weather conditions across north central Kentucky. At Frankfort, and the pressure was 30.09 inches and steady. At Lexington, it was sunny. The temperature was 74 degrees, the dew point 53, and the relative humidity 48%. The wind was north at 5 miles an hour. The pressure was 30.09 inches and falling. At Louisville, it was partly sunny. The temperature was 76 degrees, the dew point 55, and the relative humidity 48%. The wind was southeast at 3 miles an hour. The pressure was 30.08 inches and steady. At Frankfort, and the pressure was 30.09 inches and steady. Elsewhere around the region, throughout the region, skies ranged from sunny to mostly sunny. It was 73 at Covington, 73 at Indianapolis, 76 at Jasper, Indiana, and 71 at Wilmington, Ohio. Jackson reported 71, London reported 74, and Bowling Green reported 78. The current time is 12:27 p.m. Eastern Daylight Time. Now for the official National Weather Service forecast for Frankfort and surrounding communities. Today, sunny. Areas of fog early in the morning. Highs in the lower 80s. Northeast winds up to 5 miles an hour, shifting to the northwest in the afternoon. Tonight, mostly clear. Lows in the upper 50s. Northeast winds up to 5 miles an hour. Tuesday, sunny. Highs in the lower 80s. Northeast winds up to 5 miles an hour. Tuesday night, partly cloudy. Lows in the upper 50s. East winds up to 5 miles an hour. And now the extended forecast for the radio listening area. Wednesday and Wednesday night, partly cloudy. Highs in the mid-80s. Lows in the mid-60s. Thursday and Thursday night, partly cloudy. A 20% chance of thunderstorms. Highs in the upper 80s. Lows in the mid-60s. Friday and Friday night, mostly clear. Highs in the mid-80s. Lows in the mid-60s. Saturday and Saturday night, mostly clear. Highs in the upper 80s. Lows in the upper 60s. Sunday and Sunday night, partly cloudy. A 20% chance of showers. Highs in the upper 80s. Lows around 70. Here are some river levels reported this morning. On the Kentucky River, Highbridge Lock 10.4, Frankfort Lock 7.8, Lockport Lock 9.8. On North Elkhorn Creek, Georgetown 4.5. Here are some nearby reservoir levels. Harrington Lake 741.0, Taylorsville Lake 547.3. Noon Eastern Daylight Time weather conditions across north central Kentucky. At Frankfort, and the pressure was 30.09 inches and steady. At Lexington, it was sunny. The temperature was 74 degrees, the dew point 53, and the relative humidity 48%. The wind was north at 5 miles an hour. The pressure was 30.09 inches and falling. At Louisville, it was partly sunny. The temperature was 76 degrees, the dew point 55, and the relative humidity 48%. The wind was southeast at 3 miles an hour. The pressure was 30.08 inches and steady. At Frankfort, and the pressure was 30.09 inches and steady.
Elsewhere around the region, throughout the region, skies ranged from sunny to mostly sunny. It was 73 at Covington, 73 at Indianapolis, 76 at Jasper, Indiana, and 71 at Wilmington, Ohio. Jackson reported 71, London reported 74, and Bowling Green reported 78. Now for the official National Weather Service forecast for Frankfort and surrounding communities. Today, sunny. Areas of fog early in the morning. Highs in the lower 80s. Northeast winds up to 5 miles an hour shifting to the northwest in the afternoon. Tonight, mostly clear. Lows in the upper 50s. Northeast winds up to 5 miles an hour. Tuesday, sunny. Highs in the lower 80s. Northeast winds up to 5 miles an hour. Tuesday night, partly cloudy. Lows in the upper 50s. East winds up to 5 miles an hour. And now the extended forecast for the radio listening area. Wednesday and Wednesday night, partly cloudy. Highs in the mid-80s. Lows in the mid-60s. Thursday and Thursday night, partly cloudy. A 20% chance of thunderstorms. Highs in the upper 80s. Lows in the mid-60s. Friday and Friday night, mostly clear. Highs in the mid-80s. Lows in the mid-60s. Saturday and Saturday night, mostly clear. Highs in the upper 80s. Lows in the upper 60s. Sunday and Sunday night, partly cloudy. A 20% chance of showers. Highs in the upper 80s. Lows around 70. The current time is 12:32 p.m. Eastern Daylight Time. Here are some river levels reported this morning. On the Kentucky River, Highbridge Lock 10.4, Frankfort Lock 7.8, Lockport Lock 9.8. On North Elkhorn Creek, Georgetown 4.5, here are some nearby reservoir levels. Harrington Lake Lock 10.4, Frankfort Lock 7.8, Lockport Lock 9.8. On North Elkhorn Creek, Georgetown 4.5, here are some nearby reservoir levels. Harrington Lake 741.0, Taylorsville Lake 547.3. Noon Eastern Daylight Time weather conditions across north central Kentucky. At Frankfort, and the pressure was 30.09 inches and steady. At Lexington, it was sunny. The temperature was 74 degrees, the dew point 53, and the relative humidity 48%. The wind was north at 5 miles an hour. The pressure was 30.09 inches and falling. At Louisville, it was partly sunny. The temperature was 76 degrees, the dew point 55, and the relative humidity 48%. The wind was southeast at 3 miles an hour. The pressure was 30.08 inches and steady. At Frankfort, and the pressure was 30.09 inches and steady. Elsewhere around the region, throughout the region, skies ranged from sunny to mostly sunny. It was 73 at Covington, 73 at Indianapolis, 76 at Jasper, Indiana, and 71 at Wilmington, Ohio. Jackson reported 71, London reported 74, and Bowling Green reported 78. Now for the official National Weather Service forecast for Frankfort and surrounding communities. Today, sunny. Areas of fog early in the morning. Highs in the lower 80s. Northeast winds up to 5 miles an hour shifting to the northwest in the afternoon. Tonight, mostly clear. Lows in the upper 50s. Northeast winds up to 5 miles an hour. Tuesday, sunny. Highs in the lower 80s. Northeast winds up to 5 miles an hour. Tuesday night, partly cloudy. Lows in the upper 50s. East winds up to 5 miles an hour. And now the extended forecast for the radio listening area. Wednesday and Wednesday night, partly cloudy. Highs in the mid-80s. Lows in the mid-60s. Thursday and Thursday night, partly cloudy.
a 20% chance of thunderstorms.

Storms. Highs in the upper 80s. Lows in the mid-60s. Friday and Friday night, mostly clear. Highs in the mid-80s. Lows in the mid-60s. Saturday and Saturday night, mostly clear. Highs in the upper 80s. Lows in the upper 60s. Sunday and Sunday night, partly cloudy. A 20% chance of showers. Highs in the upper 80s. Lows around 70. Here are some river levels reported this morning. On the Kentucky River, Highbridge Lock 10.4, Frankfort Lock 7.8, Lockport Lock 9.8. On North Elkhorn Creek, Georgetown 4.5, here are some nearby reservoir levels. Harrington Lake 741.0, Taylorsville Lake 547.3. Noon Eastern Daylight Time weather conditions across north central Kentucky. At Frankfort, and the pressure was 30.09 inches and steady. At Lexington, it was sunny. The temperature was 74 degrees, the dew point 53, and the relative humidity 48%. The wind was north at 5 miles an hour. The pressure was 30.09 inches and falling. At Louisville, it was partly sunny. The temperature was 76 degrees, the dew point 55, and the relative humidity 48%. The wind was southeast at 3 miles an hour. The pressure was 30.08 inches and steady. At Frankfort, and the pressure was 30.09 inches and steady. Elsewhere around the region, throughout the region, skies ranged from sunny to mostly sunny. It was 73 at Covington, 73 at Indianapolis, 76 at Jasper, Indiana, and 71 at Wilmington, Ohio. Jackson reported 71, London reported 74, and Bowling Green reported 78. The current time is 12:37 p.m. Eastern Daylight Time. Now for the official National Weather Service forecast for Frankfort and surrounding communities. Today, sunny. Areas of fog early in the morning. Highs in the lower 80s. Northeast winds up to 5 miles an hour shifting to the northwest in the afternoon. Tonight, mostly clear. Lows in the upper 50s. Northeast winds up to 5 miles an hour. Tuesday, sunny. Highs in the lower 80s. Northeast winds up to 5 miles an hour. Tuesday night, partly cloudy. Lows in the upper 50s. East winds up to 5 miles an hour. And now the extended forecast for the radio listening area. Wednesday and Wednesday night, partly cloudy. Highs in the mid-80s. Lows in the mid-60s. Thursday and Thursday night, partly cloudy. A 20% chance of thunderstorms. Highs in the upper 80s. Lows in the mid-60s. Friday and Friday night, mostly clear. Highs in the mid-80s. Lows in the mid-60s. Saturday and Saturday night, mostly clear. Highs in the upper 80s. Lows in the upper 60s. Sunday and Sunday night, partly cloudy. A 20% chance of showers. Highs in the upper 80s. Lows around 70. Here are some river levels reported this morning. On the Kentucky River, Highbridge Lock 10.4, Frankfort Lock 7.8, Lockport Lock 9.8. On North Elkhorn Creek, Georgetown 4.5, here are some nearby reservoir levels. Harrington Lake 741.0, Taylorsville Lake 547.3. Noon Eastern Daylight Time weather conditions across north central Kentucky. At Frankfort, and the pressure was 30.09 inches and steady. At Lexington, it was sunny. The temperature was 74 degrees, the dew point 53, and the relative humidity 48%. The wind was north at 5 miles an hour. The pressure was 30.09 inches and falling. At Louisville, it was partly sunny. The temperature was 76 degrees, the dew point 55, and the relative humidity 48%. The wind was southeast.

lower 80s. Northeast winds up to 5 miles an hour, shifting to the northwest in the afternoon. Tonight, mostly clear. Lows in the upper 50s. Northeast winds up to 5 miles an hour. Tuesday, sunny. Highs in the lower 80s. Northeast winds up to 5 miles an hour. Tuesday night, partly cloudy. Lows in the upper 50s. East winds up to 5 miles an hour. And now the extended forecast for the radio listening area. Wednesday and Wednesday night, partly cloudy. Highs in the mid-80s. Lows in the mid-60s. Thursday and Thursday night, partly cloudy. A 20% chance of thunderstorms. Highs in the upper 80s. Lows in the mid-60s. Friday and Friday night, mostly clear. Highs in the mid-80s. Lows in the mid-60s. Saturday and Saturday night, mostly clear. Highs in the upper 80s. Lows in the upper 60s. Sunday and Sunday night, partly cloudy. A 20% chance of showers. Highs in the upper 80s. Lows around 70. 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The current time is 12:43 p.m. Eastern Daylight Time. Here are some river levels reported this morning. On the Kentucky River, Highbridge Lock 10.4, Frankfurt Lock 7.8, Lockport Lock 9.8. On North Elkhorn Creek, Georgetown 4.5, here are some nearby reservoir levels. Harrington Lake 741.0, Taylorsville Lake 547.3. Noon Eastern Daylight Time weather conditions across north central Kentucky. At Frankfort, and the pressure was 30.09 inches and steady. At Lexington, it was sunny. The temperature was 74 degrees, the dew point 53, and the relative humidity 48%. The wind was north at 5 miles an hour. The pressure was 30.09 inches and falling. At Louisville, it was partly sunny. The temperature was 76 degrees, the dew point 55, and the relative humidity 48%. The wind was southeast at 3 miles an hour. The pressure was 30.08 inches and steady. At Frankfort, and the pressure was 30.09 inches and steady. Elsewhere around the region, throughout the region, skies ranged from sunny to mostly sunny. It was 73 at Covington, 73 at Indianapolis, 76 at Jasper, Indiana, and 71 at Wilmington, Ohio. Jackson reported 71, London reported 74, and Bowling Green reported 78. Now for the official National Weather Service forecast for Frankfort and surrounding communities. Today, sunny. Areas of fog early in the morning. Highs in the lower 80s. Northeast winds up to 5 miles an hour, shifting to the northwest in the afternoon. Tonight, mostly clear. Lows in the upper 50s. Northeast winds up to 5 miles an hour. Tuesday, sunny. Highs in the lower 80s. Northeast winds up to 5 miles an hour. Tuesday night, partly cloudy. Lows in the upper 50s. East winds up to 5 miles an hour. And now the extended forecast for the radio listening area. Wednesday and Wednesday night, partly cloudy. Highs in the mid-80s. Lows in the mid-60s. Thursday and Thursday night, partly cloudy. A 20% chance of thunderstorms. Highs in the upper 80s. Lows in the mid-60s. Friday and Friday night, mostly clear. Highs in the mid-80s. Lows in the mid-60s. Saturday and Saturday night, mostly clear. Highs in the upper 80s. Lows in the upper 60s. Sunday and Sunday night, partly cloudy.

20% chance of showers. Highs in the upper 80s. Lows around 70. Here are some river levels reported this morning. On the Kentucky River, Pinebridge Lock 10.4, Frankfort Lock 7.8, Lockport Lock 9.8. On North Elkhorn Creek, Georgetown 4.5. Here are some nearby reservoir levels. Harrington Lake 741.0, Taylorsville Lake 547.3. The current time is 12:47 p.m. Eastern Daylight Time. Noon Eastern Daylight Time weather conditions across north central Kentucky. At Frankfort, and the pressure was 30.09 inches and steady. At Lexington, it was sunny. The temperature was 74 degrees, the dew point 53, and the relative humidity 48%. The wind was north at 5 miles an hour. The pressure was 30.09 inches and falling. At Louisville, it was partly sunny. The temperature was 76 degrees, the dew point 55, and the relative humidity 48%. The wind was southeast at 3 miles an hour. The pressure was 30.08 inches and steady. At Frankfort, and the pressure was 30.09 inches and steady. Elsewhere around the region, throughout the region, skies ranged from sunny to mostly sunny. It was 73 at Covington, 73 at Indianapolis, 76 at Jasper, Indiana, and 71 at Wilmington, Ohio. Jackson reported 71, London reported 74, and Bowling Green reported 78. Now for the official National Weather Service forecast for Frankfort and surrounding communities. Today, sunny. Areas of fog early in the morning. Highs in the lower 80s. Northeast winds up to 5 miles an hour shifting to the northwest in the afternoon. Tonight, mostly clear. Lows in the upper 50s. Northeast winds up to 5 miles an hour. Tuesday, sunny. Highs in the lower 80s. Northeast winds up to 5 miles an hour. Tuesday night, partly cloudy. Lows in the upper 50s. East winds up to 5 miles an hour. And now the extended forecast for the radio listening area. Wednesday and Wednesday night, partly cloudy. Highs in the mid-80s. Lows in the mid-60s. Thursday and Thursday night, partly cloudy. A 20% chance of thunderstorms. Highs in the upper 80s. Lows in the mid-60s. Friday and Friday night, mostly clear. Highs in the mid-80s. Lows in the mid-60s. Saturday and Saturday night, mostly clear. Highs in the upper 80s. Lows in the upper 60s. Sunday and Sunday night, partly cloudy. A 20% chance of showers. Highs in the upper 80s. Lows around 70. Here are some river levels reported this morning. On the Kentucky River, Pinebridge Lock 10.4, Frankfort Lock 7.8, Lockport Lock 9.8. On North Elkhorn Creek, Georgetown 4.5. Here are some nearby reservoir levels. Harrington Lake 741.0, Taylorsville Lake 547.3. Noon Eastern Daylight Time weather conditions across north central Kentucky. At Frankfort, and the pressure was 30.09 inches and steady. At Lexington, it was sunny. The temperature was 74 degrees, the dew point 53, and the relative humidity 48%. The wind was north at 5 miles an hour. The pressure was 30.09 inches and falling. At Louisville, it was partly sunny. The temperature was 76 degrees, the dew point 55, and the relative humidity 48%. The wind was southeast at 3 miles an hour. The pressure was 30.08 inches and steady. At Frankfort, and the pressure was 30.09 inches and steady. Elsewhere around the region, throughout the region, skies ranged from sunny to mostly sunny. It was 73 at Covington, 73 at Indianapolis, 76 at Jasper, Indiana, and 71 at Wilmington, Ohio.

Io. Jackson reported 71, London reported 74, and Bowling Green reported 78. Now for the official National Weather Service forecast for Frankfurt and surrounding communities. Today, sunny. Areas of fog early in the morning. Highs in the lower 80s. Northeast winds up to 5 miles an hour shifting to the northwest in the afternoon. Tonight, mostly clear. Lows in the upper 50s. Northeast winds up to 5 miles an hour. Tuesday, sunny. Highs in the lower 80s. Northeast winds up to 5 miles an hour. Tuesday night, partly cloudy. Lows in the upper 50s. East winds up to 5 miles an hour. And now the extended forecast for the radio listening area. Wednesday and Wednesday night, partly cloudy. Highs in the mid-80s. Lows in the mid-60s. Thursday and Thursday night, partly cloudy. A 20% chance of thunderstorms. Highs in the upper 80s. Lows in the mid-60s. Friday and Friday night, mostly clear. Highs in the mid-80s. Lows in the mid-60s. Saturday and Saturday night, mostly clear. Highs in the upper 80s. Lows in the upper 60s. Sunday and Sunday night, partly cloudy. A 20% chance of showers. Highs in the upper 80s. Lows around 70. The current time is 12:53 p.m. Eastern Daylight Time. Here are some river levels reported this morning. On the Kentucky River, Highbridge Lock 10.4, Frankfort Lock 7.8, Lockport Lock 9.8. On North Elkhorn Creek, Georgetown 4.5. Here are some nearby reservoir levels. Harrington Lake 741.0, Taylorsville Lake 547.3. Noon Eastern Daylight Time weather conditions across North Central Kentucky. At Frankfort, and the pressure was 30.09 inches and steady. At Lexington, it was sunny. The temperature was 74 degrees, the dew point 53, and the relative humidity 48%. The wind was north at 5 miles an hour. The pressure was 30.09 inches and falling. At Louisville, it was partly sunny. The temperature was 76 degrees, the dew point 55, and the relative humidity 48%. The wind was southeast at 3 miles an hour. The pressure was 30.08 inches and steady. At Frankfort, and the pressure was 30.09 inches and steady. Elsewhere around the region, throughout the region, skies ranged from sunny to mostly sunny. It was 73 at Covington, 73 at Indianapolis, 76 at Jasper, Indiana, and 71 at Wilmington, Ohio. Jackson reported 71, London reported 74, and Bowling Green reported 78. Now for the official National Weather Service forecast for Frankfort and surrounding communities. Today, sunny. Areas of fog early in the morning. Highs in the lower 80s. Northeast winds up to 5 miles an hour shifting to the northwest in the afternoon. Tonight, mostly clear. Lows in the upper 50s. Northeast winds up to 5 miles an hour. Tuesday, sunny. Highs in the lower 80s. Northeast winds up to 5 miles an hour. Tuesday night, partly cloudy. Lows in the upper 50s. East winds up to 5 miles an hour. And now the extended forecast for the radio listening area. Wednesday and Wednesday night, partly cloudy. Highs in the mid-80s. Lows in the mid-60s. Thursday and Thursday night, partly cloudy. A 20% chance of thunderstorms. Highs in the upper 80s. Lows in the mid-60s. Friday and Friday night, mostly clear. Highs in the mid-80s. Lows in the mid-60s. Saturday and Saturday night, mostly clear. Highs in the upper 80s. Lows in the upper 60s. Sunday and Sunday night, partly cloudy.

a 20% chance of showers. Highs in the upper 80s. Lows around 70. Here are some river levels reported this morning. On the Kentucky River, Highbridge Lock 10.4, Frankfort Lock 7.8, Lockport Lock 9.8. On North Elkhorn Creek, Georgetown 4.5, here are some nearby reservoir levels. Harrington Lake 741.0, Taylorsville Lake 547.3. The current time is 12:57 p.m. Eastern Daylight Time. Noon Eastern Daylight Time weather conditions across north-central Kentucky. At Frankfort, and the pressure was 30.09 inches and steady. At Lexington, it was sunny. The temperature was 74 degrees, the dew point 53, and the relative humidity 48%. The wind was north at 5 miles an hour. The pressure was 30.09 inches and falling. At Louisville, it was partly sunny. The temperature was 76 degrees, the dew point 55, and the relative humidity 48%. The wind was southeast at 3 miles an hour. The pressure was 30.08 inches and steady. At Frankfort, and the pressure was 30.09 inches and steady. Elsewhere around the region, throughout the region, skies ranged from sunny to mostly sunny. It was 73 at Covington, 73 at Indianapolis, 76 at Jasper, Indiana, and 71 at Wilmington, Ohio. Jackson reported 71, London reported 74, and Bowling Green reported 78. Now for the official National Weather Service forecast for Frankfort and surrounding communities. Today, sunny. Areas of fog early in the morning. Highs in the lower 80s. Northeast winds up to 5 miles an hour shifting to the northwest in the afternoon. Tonight, mostly clear. Lows in the upper 50s. Northeast winds up to 5 miles an hour. Tuesday, sunny. Highs in the lower 80s. Northeast winds up to 5 miles an hour. Tuesday night, partly cloudy. Lows in the upper 50s. East winds up to 5 miles an hour. And now the extended forecast for the radio listening area. Wednesday and Wednesday night, partly cloudy. Highs in the mid-80s. Lows in the mid-60s. Thursday and Thursday night, partly cloudy. A 20% chance of thunderstorms. Highs in the upper 80s. Lows in the mid-60s. Friday and Friday night, mostly clear. Highs in the mid-80s. Lows in the mid-60s. Saturday and Saturday night, mostly clear. Highs in the upper 80s. Lows in the upper 60s. Sunday and Sunday night, partly cloudy. A 20% chance of showers. Highs in the upper 80s. Lows around 70. Here are some river levels reported this morning. On the Kentucky River, Highbridge Lock 10.4, Frankfort Lock 7.8, Lockport Lock 9.8. On North Elkhorn Creek, Georgetown 4.5. Here are some nearby reservoir levels. Harrington Lake 741.0, Taylorsville Lake 547.3. Noon Eastern Daylight Time weather conditions across north-central Kentucky. At Frankfort, and the pressure was 30.09 inches and steady. At Lexington, it was sunny. The temperature was 74 degrees, the dew point 53, and the relative humidity 48%. The wind was north at 5 miles an hour. The pressure was 30.09 inches and falling. At Louisville, it was partly sunny. The temperature was 76 degrees, the dew point 55, and the relative humidity 48%. The wind was southeast at 3 miles an hour. The pressure was 30.08 inches and steady. At Frankfort, and the pressure was 30.09 inches and steady. Elsewhere around the region, throughout the region, skies ranged from sunny to mostly sunny. It was 73 at Covington, 73 at Indianapolis, 76 at Jasper, Indiana, and 71 at Wilmington.
Dayton, Ohio. Jackson reported 71, London reported 74, and Bowling Green reported 78. Now for the official National Weather Service forecast for Frankfort and surrounding communities. Today, sunny. Areas of fog early in the morning. Highs in the lower 80s. Northeast winds up to 5 miles an hour, shifting to the northwest in the afternoon. Tonight, mostly clear. Lows in the upper 50s. Northeast winds up to 5 miles an hour. Tuesday, sunny. Highs in the lower 80s. Northeast winds up to 5 miles an hour. Tuesday night, partly cloudy. Lows in the upper 50s. East winds up to 5 miles an hour. And now the extended forecast for the radio listening area. Wednesday and Wednesday night, partly cloudy. Highs in the mid-80s. Lows in the mid-60s. Thursday and Thursday night, partly cloudy. A 20% chance of thunderstorms. Highs in the upper 80s. Lows in the mid-60s. Friday and Friday night, mostly clear. Highs in the mid-80s. Lows in the mid-60s. Saturday and Saturday night, mostly clear. Highs in the upper 80s. Lows in the upper 60s. Sunday and Sunday night, partly cloudy. A 20% chance of showers. Highs in the upper 80s. Lows around 70. The current time is 1:03 p.m. Eastern Daylight Time. Here are some river levels reported this morning. On the Kentucky River, Highbridge Lock 10.4, Frankfort Lock 7.8, Lockport Lock 9.8. On North Elkhorn Creek, Georgetown 4.5. Here are some nearby reservoir levels. Harrington Lake 741.0, Taylorsville Lake 547.3. Noon Eastern Daylight Time weather conditions across north central Kentucky. At Frankfort, and the pressure was 30.09 inches and steady. At Lexington, it was sunny. The temperature was 74 degrees, the dew point 53, and the relative humidity 48%. The wind was north at 5 miles an hour. The pressure was 30.09 inches and falling. At Louisville, it was partly sunny. The temperature was 76 degrees, the dew point 55, and the relative humidity 48%. The wind was southeast at 3 miles an hour. The pressure was 30.08 inches and steady. At Frankfort, and the pressure was 30.09 inches and steady. Elsewhere around the region, throughout the region, skies ranged from sunny to mostly sunny. It was 73 at Covington, 73 at Indianapolis, 76 at Jasper, Indiana, and 71 at Wilmington, Ohio. Jackson reported 71, London reported 74, and Bowling Green reported 78. 1 p.m. Eastern Daylight Time weather conditions across north central Kentucky. At Frankfort, and the pressure was 30.08 inches and falling. At Lexington, it was sunny. The temperature was 76 degrees, the dew point 54, and the relative humidity 46%. The wind was variable at 6 miles an hour. The pressure was 30.09 inches and steady. At Louisville, it was partly sunny. The temperature was 76 degrees, the dew point 54, and the relative humidity 46%. The wind was northwest at 5 miles an hour. The pressure was 30.07 inches and falling. At Frankfort, and the pressure was 30.08 inches and falling. Elsewhere around the region, at Jackson, it was sunny with a temperature of 72. It was mostly sunny, with a temperature of 75 at Covington, 76 at Indianapolis, 78 at Jasper, Indiana, 77 at London, and 79 at Bowling Green. At Wilmington, Ohio, it was partly sunny, with a temperature of 71. Now for the official National Weather Service forecast for Frankfort and surrounding communities. Today, sunny. Areas of fog early in the morning.

Highs in the lower 80s. Northeast winds up to 5 miles an hour, shifting to the northwest in the afternoon. Tonight, mostly clear. Lows in the upper 50s. Northeast winds up to 5 miles an hour. Tuesday, sunny. Highs in the lower 80s. Northeast winds up to 5 miles an hour. Tuesday night, partly cloudy. Lows in the upper 50s. East winds up to 5 miles an hour. And now the extended forecast for the radio listening area. Wednesday and Wednesday night, partly cloudy. Highs in the mid-80s. Lows in the mid-60s. Thursday and Thursday night, partly cloudy. A 20% chance of thunderstorms. Highs in the upper 80s. Lows in the mid-60s. Friday and Friday night, mostly clear. Highs in the mid-80s. Lows in the mid-60s. Saturday and Saturday night, mostly clear. Highs in the upper 80s. Lows in the upper 60s. Sunday and Sunday night, partly cloudy. A 20% chance of showers. Highs in the upper 80s. Lows around 70. The current time is 1:07 p.m. Eastern Daylight Time. Here are some river levels reported this morning. On the Kentucky River, Highbridge Lock 10.4, Frankfort Lock 7.8, Lockport Lock 9.8. On North Elkhorn Creek, Georgetown 4.5, here are some nearby reservoir levels. Harrington Lake 741.0, Taylorsville Lake 547.3. 1 p.m. Eastern Daylight Time weather conditions across north central Kentucky. At Frankfort, and the pressure was 30.08 inches and falling. At Lexington, it was sunny. The temperature was 76 degrees, the dew point 54, and the relative humidity 46%. The wind was variable at 6 miles an hour. The pressure was 30.09 inches and steady. At Louisville, it was partly sunny. The temperature was 76 degrees, the dew point 54, and the relative humidity 46%. The wind was northwest at 5 miles an hour. The pressure was 30.07 inches and falling. At Frankfort, and the pressure was 30.08 inches and falling. Elsewhere around the region, at Jackson, it was sunny with a temperature of 72. It was mostly sunny with a temperature of 75 at Covington, 76 at Indianapolis, 78 at Jasper, Indiana, 77 at London, and 79 at Bowling Green. At Wilmington, Ohio, it was partly sunny with a temperature of 71. Now for the official National Weather Service forecast for Frankfort and surrounding communities. Today, sunny. Areas of fog early in the morning. Highs in the lower 80s. Northeast winds up to 5 miles an hour, shifting to the northwest in the afternoon. Tonight, mostly clear. Lows in the upper 50s. Northeast winds up to 5 miles an hour. Tuesday, sunny. Highs in the lower 80s. Northeast winds up to 5 miles an hour. Tuesday night, partly cloudy. Lows in the upper 50s. East winds up to 5 miles an hour. And now the extended forecast for the radio listening area. Wednesday and Wednesday night, partly cloudy. Highs in the mid-80s. Lows in the mid-60s. Thursday and Thursday night, partly cloudy. A 20% chance of thunderstorms. Highs in the upper 80s. Lows in the mid-60s. Friday and Friday night, mostly clear. Highs in the mid-80s. Lows in the mid-60s. Saturday and Saturday night, mostly clear. Highs in the upper 80s. Lows in the upper 60s. Sunday and Sunday night, partly cloudy. A 20% chance of showers. Highs in the upper 80s. Lows around 70. Here are some river levels reported this morning. On the Kentucky River, Highbridge Lock 10.4, Frankfort Lock 7.8.

Lockport Glock 9.8 on North Elkhorn Creek, Georgetown 4.5. Here are some nearby reservoir levels. Harrington Lake 741.0, Taylorsville Lake 547.3. 1 p.m. Eastern Daylight Time weather conditions across north central Kentucky. At Frankfort, and the pressure was 30.08 inches and falling. At Lexington, it was sunny. The temperature was 76 degrees, the dew point 54, and the relative humidity 46%. The wind was variable at 6 miles an hour. The pressure was 30.09 inches and steady. At Louisville, it was partly sunny. The temperature was 76 degrees, the dew point 54, and the relative humidity 46%. The wind was northwest at 5 miles an hour. The pressure was 30.07 inches and falling. At Frankfort, and the pressure was 30.08 inches and falling. Elsewhere around the region, at Jackson, it was sunny with a temperature of 72. It was mostly sunny, with a temperature of 75 at Covington, 76 at Indianapolis, 78 at Jasper, Indiana, 77 at London, and 79 at Bowling Green. At Wilmington, Ohio, it was partly sunny, with a temperature of 71. 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The current time is 1:13 p.m. Eastern Daylight Time. 1 p.m. Eastern Daylight Time weather conditions across north central Kentucky. At Frankfort, and the pressure was 30.08 inches and falling. At Lexington, it was sunny. The temperature was 76 degrees, the dew point 54, and the relative humidity 46%. The wind was variable at 6 miles an hour. The pressure was 30.09 inches and steady. At Louisville, it was partly sunny. The temperature was 76 degrees, the dew point 54, and the relative humidity 46%. The wind was northwest at 5 miles an hour. The pressure was 30.07 inches and falling. At Frankfort, and the pressure was 30.08 inches and falling. Elsewhere around the region, at Jackson, it was sunny with a temperature of 72. It was mostly sunny with a temperature of 75 at Covington, 76 at Indianapolis, 78 at Jasper, Indiana, 77 at London, and 79 at Bowling Green. At Wilmington, Ohio, it was partly sunny, with a temperature of 71. Now for the official National Weather Service forecast for Frankfort and surrounding communities. Today, sunny. Areas of fog early in the morning. Highs in the lower 80s. Northeast winds up to 5 miles an hour shifting to the northwest in the afternoon. Tonight, mostly clear. Lows in the upper 50s. Northeast winds up to 5 miles an hour. Tuesday, sunny. Highs in the lower 80s. Northeast winds up to 5 miles an hour. Tuesday night, partly cloudy. Lows in the upper 50s. East winds up to 5 miles an hour. And now the extended forecast for the radio listening area. Wednesday and Wednesday night, partly cloudy. Highs in the mid-80s. Lows in the mid-60s. Thursday and Thursday night, partly cloudy. A 20% chance of thunderstorms. Highs in the upper 80s. Lows in the mid-60s. Friday and Friday night, mostly clear. Highs in the mid-80s. Lows in the mid-60s. Saturday and Saturday night, mostly clear. Highs in the upper 80s. Lows in the upper 60s. Sunday and Sunday night, partly cloudy. A 20% chance of showers. Highs in the upper 80s. Lows around 70. Here are some river levels reported this morning. On the Kentucky River, high

Cambridge Lock 10.4, Frankfurt Lock 7.8, Lockport Lock 9.8, on North Elkhorn Creek, Georgetown 4.5, here are some nearby reservoir levels, Harrington Lake 741.0, Taylorsville Lake 547.3. 1 p.m. Eastern Daylight Time weather conditions across north central Kentucky. At Frankfurt, and the pressure was 30.08 inches and falling. At Lexington, it was sunny. The temperature was 76 degrees, the dew point 54, and the relative humidity 46%. The wind was variable at 6 miles an hour. The pressure was 30.09 inches and steady. At Louisville, it was partly sunny. The temperature was 76 degrees, the dew point 54, and the relative humidity 46%. The wind was northwest at 5 miles an hour. The pressure was 30.07 inches and falling. At Frankfurt, and the pressure was 30.08 inches and falling. Elsewhere around the region, at Jackson, it was sunny with a temperature of 72. It was mostly sunny, with a temperature of 75 at Covington, 76 at Indianapolis, 78 at Jasper, Indiana, 77 at London, and 79 at Bowling Green. At Wilmington, Ohio, it was partly sunny, with a temperature of 71. The current time is 1:18 p.m. Eastern Daylight Time. Now for the official National Weather Service forecast for Frankfurt and surrounding communities. Today, sunny. Areas of fog early in the morning. Highs in the lower 80s. Northeast winds up to 5 miles an hour shifting to the northwest in the afternoon. Tonight, mostly clear. Lows in the upper 50s. Northeast winds up to 5 miles an hour. Tuesday, sunny. Highs in the lower 80s. Northeast winds up to 5 miles an hour. Tuesday night, partly cloudy. Lows in the upper 50s. East winds up to 5 miles an hour. And now the extended forecast for the radio listening area. Wednesday and Wednesday night, partly cloudy. Highs in the mid-80s. Lows in the mid-60s. Thursday and Thursday night, partly cloudy. A 20% chance of thunderstorms. Highs in the upper 80s. Lows in the mid-60s. Friday and Friday night, mostly clear. Highs in the mid-80s. Lows in the mid-60s. Saturday and Saturday night, mostly clear. Highs in the upper 80s. Lows in the upper 60s. Sunday and Sunday night, partly cloudy. A 20% chance of showers. Highs in the upper 80s. Lows around 70. Here are some river levels reported this morning. On the Kentucky River, Highbridge Lock 10.4, Frankfurt Lock 7.8, Lockport Lock 9.8, on North Elkhorn Creek, Georgetown 4.5, here are some nearby reservoir levels, Harrington Lake 741.0, Taylorsville Lake 547.3. 1 p.m. Eastern Daylight Time weather conditions across north central Kentucky. At Frankfurt, and the pressure was 30.08 inches and falling. At Lexington, it was sunny. The temperature was 76 degrees, the dew point 54, and the relative humidity 46%. The wind was variable at 6 miles an hour. The pressure was 30.09 inches and steady. At Louisville, it was partly sunny. The temperature was 76 degrees, the dew point 54, and the relative humidity 46%. The wind was northwest at 5 miles an hour. The pressure was 30.07 inches and falling. At Frankfurt, and the pressure was 30.08 inches and falling. Elsewhere around the region, at Jackson, it was sunny with a temperature of 72. It was mostly sunny with a temperature of 75 at Covington, 76 at Indianapolis, 78 at Jasper, Indiana, 77 at London, and 79 at Bowling Green. At Wilmington, Ohio, it was partly sunny, with a temperature of 71.

77 at London and 79 at Bowling Green. At Wilmington, Ohio, it was partly sunny with a temperature of 71. Now for the official National Weather Service forecast for Frankfort and surrounding communities. Today, sunny. Areas of fog early in the morning. Highs in the lower 80s. Northeast winds up to 5 miles an hour shifting to the northwest in the afternoon. Tonight, mostly clear. Lows in the upper 50s. Northeast winds up to 5 miles an hour. Tuesday, sunny. Highs in the lower 80s. Northeast winds up to 5 miles an hour. Tuesday night, partly cloudy. Lows in the upper 50s. East winds up to 5 miles an hour. And now the extended forecast for the radio listening area. Wednesday and Wednesday night, partly cloudy. Highs in the mid-80s. Lows in the mid-60s. Thursday and Thursday night, partly cloudy. A 20% chance of thunderstorms. Highs in the upper 80s. Lows in the mid-60s. Friday and Friday night, mostly clear. Highs in the mid-80s. Lows in the mid-60s. Saturday and Saturday night, mostly clear. Highs in the upper 80s. Lows in the upper 60s. Sunday and Sunday night, partly cloudy. A 20% chance of showers. Highs in the upper 80s. Lows around 70. Sunday and Sunday night, partly cloudy. A 20% chance of showers. Highs in the upper 80s. Lows around 70. The current time is 1:33 p.m. Eastern Daylight Time. Here are some river levels reported this morning. On the Kentucky River, Highbridge Lock 10.4, Frankfort Lock 7.8, Lockport Lock 9.8. On North Elkhorn Creek, Georgetown 4.5. Here are some nearby reservoir levels. Harrington Lake 741.0, Taylorsville Lake 547.3. 1 p.m. Eastern Daylight Time weather conditions across north central Kentucky. At Frankfort, and the pressure was 30.08 inches and falling. At Lexington, it was sunny. The temperature was 76 degrees, the dew point 54, and the relative humidity 46%. The wind was variable at 6 miles an hour. The pressure was 30.09 inches and steady. At Louisville, it was partly sunny. The temperature was 76 degrees, the dew point 54, and the relative humidity 46%. The wind was northwest at 5 miles an hour. The pressure was 30.07 inches and falling. At Frankfort, and the pressure was 30.08 inches and falling. Elsewhere around the region, at Jackson, it was sunny with a temperature of 72. It was mostly sunny, with a temperature of 75 at Covington, 76 at Indianapolis, 78 at Jasper, Indiana, 77 at London, and 79 at Bowling Green. At Wilmington, Ohio, it was partly sunny, with a temperature of 71. Now for the official National Weather Service forecast for Frankfort and surrounding communities. Today, sunny. Areas of fog early in the morning. Highs in the lower 80s. Northeast winds up to 5 miles an hour shifting to the northwest in the afternoon. Tonight, mostly clear. Lows in the upper 50s. Northeast winds up to 5 miles an hour. Tuesday, sunny. Highs in the lower 80s. Northeast winds up to 5 miles an hour. Tuesday night, partly cloudy. Lows in the upper 50s. East winds up to 5 miles an hour. And now the extended forecast for the radio listening area. Wednesday and Wednesday night, partly cloudy. Highs in the mid-80s. Lows in the mid-60s. Thursday and Thursday night, partly cloudy. A 20% chance of thunderstorms. Highs in the upper 80s. Lows in the mid-60s. Friday and Friday night, mostly clear. Highs in the mid-80s.

lows in the mid-60s. Saturday and Saturday night, mostly clear. Highs in the upper 80s. Lows in the upper 60s. Sunday and Sunday night, partly cloudy. A 20% chance of showers. Highs in the upper 80s. Lows around 70. Here are some river levels reported this morning. On the Kentucky River, Pinebridge Lock 10.4, Frankfort Lock 7.8, Lockport Lock 9.8. On North Elkhorn Creek, Georgetown 4.5, here are some nearby reservoir levels. Harrington Lake 741.0, Taylorsville Lake 547.3. The current time is 1:37 p.m. Eastern Daylight Time. 1 p.m. Eastern Daylight Time weather conditions across north central Kentucky. At Frankfort, and the pressure was 30.08 inches and falling. At Lexington, it was sunny. The temperature was 76 degrees, the dew point 54, and the relative humidity 46%. The wind was variable at 6 miles an hour. The pressure was 30.09 inches and steady. At Louisville, it was partly sunny. The temperature was 76 degrees, the dew point 54, and the relative humidity 46%. The wind was northwest at 5 miles an hour. The pressure was 30.07 inches and falling. At Frankfort, and the pressure was 30.08 inches and falling. Elsewhere around the region, at Jackson, it was sunny with a temperature of 72. It was mostly sunny, with a temperature of 75 at Covington, 76 at Indianapolis, 78 at Jasper, Indiana, 77 at London, and 79 at Bowling Green. At Wilmington, Ohio, it was partly sunny, with a temperature of 71. Now for the official National Weather Service forecast for Frankfort and surrounding communities. Today, sunny. Areas of fog early in the morning. Highs in the lower 80s. Northeast winds up to 5 miles an hour shifting to the northwest in the afternoon. Tonight, mostly clear. Lows in the upper 50s. Northeast winds up to 5 miles an hour. Tuesday, sunny. Highs in the lower 80s. Northeast winds up to 5 miles an hour. Tuesday night, partly cloudy. Lows in the upper 50s. East winds up to 5 miles an hour. And now the extended forecast for the radio listening area. Wednesday and Wednesday night, partly cloudy. Highs in the mid-80s. Lows in the mid-60s. Thursday and Thursday night, partly cloudy. A 20% chance of thunderstorms. Highs in the upper 80s. Lows in the mid-60s. Friday and Friday night, mostly clear. Highs in the mid-80s. Lows in the mid-60s. Saturday and Saturday night, mostly clear. Highs in the upper 80s. Lows in the upper 60s. Sunday and Sunday night, partly cloudy. A 20% chance of showers. Highs in the upper 80s. Lows around 70. Here are some river levels reported this morning. On the Kentucky River, Pinebridge Lock 10.4, Frankfort Lock 7.8, Lockport Lock 9.8. On North Elkhorn Creek, Georgetown 4.5, here are some nearby reservoir levels. Harrington Lake 741.0, Taylorsville Lake 547.3. 1 p.m. Eastern Daylight Time weather conditions across north central Kentucky. At Frankfort, and the pressure was 30.08 inches and falling. At Lexington, it was sunny. The temperature was 76 degrees, the dew point 54, and the relative humidity 46%. The wind was variable at 6 miles an hour. The pressure was 30.09 inches and steady. At Louisville, it was partly sunny. The temperature was 76 degrees, the dew point 54, and the relative humidity 46%. The wind was northwest at 5 miles an hour. The pressure was 30.07 inches and falling. At Frankfort,

are shifting to the northwest in the afternoon. Tonight, mostly clear. Lows in the upper 50s. Northeast winds up to 5 miles an hour. Tuesday, sunny. Highs in the lower 80s. Northeast winds up to 5 miles an hour. Tuesday night, partly cloudy. Lows in the upper 50s. East winds up to 5 miles an hour. And now the extended forecast for the radio listening area. Wednesday and Wednesday night, partly cloudy. Highs in the mid-80s. Lows in the mid-60s. Thursday and Thursday night, partly cloudy. A 20% chance of thunderstorms. Highs in the upper 80s. Lows in the mid-60s. Friday and Friday night, mostly clear. Highs in the mid-80s. Lows in the mid-60s. Saturday and Saturday night, mostly clear. Highs in the upper 80s. Lows in the upper 60s. Sunday and Sunday night, partly cloudy. A 20% chance of showers. Highs in the upper 80s. Lows around 70. 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The current time is 1:43 p.m. Eastern Daylight Time. Here are some river levels reported this morning. On the Kentucky River, Highbridge Lock 10.4, Frankfort Lock 7.8, Lockport Lock 9.8. On North Elkhorn Creek, Georgetown 4.5, here are some nearby reservoir levels. Harrington Lake 741.0, Taylorsville Lake 547.3. 1 p.m. Eastern Daylight Time weather conditions across north central Kentucky. At Frankfort, and the pressure was 30.08 inches and falling. At Lexington, it was sunny. The temperature was 76 degrees, the dew point 54, and the relative humidity 46%. The wind was variable at 6 miles an hour. The pressure was 30.09 inches and steady. At Louisville, it was partly sunny. The temperature was 76 degrees, the dew point 54, and the relative humidity 46%. The wind was northwest at 5 miles an hour. The pressure was 30.07 inches and falling. At Frankfort, and the pressure was 30.08 inches and falling. Elsewhere around the region, at Jackson, it was sunny with a temperature of 72. It was mostly sunny, with a temperature of 75 at Covington, 76 at Indianapolis, 78 at Jasper, Indiana, 77 at London, and 79 at Bowling Green. At Wilmington, Ohio, it was partly sunny, with a temperature of 71. Now for the official National Weather Service forecast for Frankfort and surrounding communities. Today, sunny. Areas of fog early in the morning. Highs in the lower 80s. Northeast winds up to 5 miles an hour shifting to the northwest in the afternoon. Tonight, mostly clear. Lows in the upper 50s. Northeast winds up to 5 miles an hour. Tuesday, sunny. Highs in the lower 80s. Northeast winds up to 5 miles an hour. Tuesday night, partly cloudy. Lows in the upper 50s. East winds up to 5 miles an hour. And now the extended forecast for the radio listening area. Wednesday and Wednesday night, partly cloudy. Highs in the mid-80s. Lows in the mid-60s. Thursday and Thursday night, partly cloudy. A 20% chance of thunderstorms. Highs in the upper 80s. Lows in the mid-60s. Friday and Friday night, mostly clear. Highs in the mid-80s. Lows in the mid-60s. Saturday and Saturday night, mostly clear. Highs in the upper 80s. Lows in the upper 60s. Sunday and Sunday night, partly cloudy. A 20% chance of showers.

highs in the upper 80s, lows around 70. The current time is 1:47 p.m. Eastern Daylight Time. Here are some river levels reported this morning. On the Kentucky River, Highbridge Lock 10.4, Frankfort Lock 7.8, Lockport Lock 9.8. On North Elkhorn Creek, Georgetown 4.5, here are some nearby reservoir levels. Harrington Lake 741.0, Taylorsville Lake 547.3. 1 p.m. Eastern Daylight Time weather conditions across north central Kentucky. At Frankfort, and the pressure was 30.08 inches and falling. At Lexington, it was sunny. The temperature was 76 degrees, the dew point 54, and the relative humidity 46%. The wind was variable at 6 miles an hour. The pressure was 30.09 inches and steady. At Louisville, it was partly sunny. The temperature was 76 degrees, the dew point 54, and the relative humidity 46%. The wind was northwest at 5 miles an hour. The pressure was 30.07 inches and falling. At Frankfort, and the pressure was 30.08 inches and falling. Elsewhere around the region, at Jackson, it was sunny with a temperature of 72. It was mostly sunny with a temperature of 75 at Covington, 76 at Indianapolis, 78 at Jasper, Indiana, 77 at London, and 79 at Bowling Green. At Wilmington, high temperature of 71. Now for the official National Weather Service forecast for Frankfort and surrounding communities. Today, sunny. Areas of fog early in the morning. Highs in the lower 80s. Northeast winds up to 5 miles an hour shifting to the northwest in the afternoon. Tonight, mostly clear. Lows in the upper 50s. Northeast winds up to 5 miles an hour. Tuesday, sunny. Highs in the lower 80s. Northeast winds up to 5 miles an hour. Tuesday night, partly cloudy. Lows in the upper 50s. East winds up to 5 miles an hour. And now the extended forecast for the radio listening area. Wednesday and Wednesday night, partly cloudy. Highs in the mid 80s. Lows in the mid 60s. Thursday and Thursday night, partly cloudy. A 20% chance of thunderstorms. Highs in the upper 80s. Lows in the mid 60s. Friday and Friday night, mostly clear. Highs in the mid 80s. Lows in the mid 60s. Saturday and Saturday night, mostly clear. Highs in the upper 80s. Lows in the upper 60s. Sunday and Sunday night, partly cloudy. A 20% chance of showers. Highs in the upper 80s. Lows around 70. Here are some river levels reported this morning. On the Kentucky River, Highbridge Lock 10.4, Frankfort Lock 7.8, Lockport Lock 9.8. On North Elkhorn Creek, Georgetown 4.5, here are some nearby reservoir levels. Harrington Lake 741.0, Taylorsville Lake 547.3. 1 p.m. Eastern Daylight Time weather conditions across north central Kentucky. At Frankfort, and the pressure was 30.08 inches and falling. At Lexington, it was sunny. The temperature was 76 degrees, the dew point 54, and the relative humidity 46%. The wind was variable at 6 miles an hour. The pressure was 30.09 inches and steady. At Louisville, it was partly sunny. The temperature was 76 degrees, the dew point 54, and the relative humidity 46%. The wind was northwest at 5 miles an hour. The pressure was 30.07 inches and falling. At Frankfort, and the pressure was 30.08 inches and falling. Elsewhere around the region, at Jackson, it was sunny with a temperature of 72. It was mostly sunny with a temperature of 75 at Covington, 76 at Indianapolis.

78 at Jasper, Indiana, 77 at London, and 79 at Bowling Green. At Wilmington, Ohio, it was partly sunny, with a temperature of 71. The current time is 1:52 p.m. Eastern Daylight Time. Now for the official National Weather Service forecast for Frankfurt and surrounding communities. Today, sunny. Areas of fog early in the morning. Highs in the lower 80s. Northeast winds up to 5 miles an hour, shifting to the northwest in the afternoon. Tonight, mostly clear. Lows in the upper 50s. Northeast winds up to 5 miles an hour. Tuesday, sunny. Highs in the lower 80s. Northeast winds up to 5 miles an hour. Tuesday night, partly cloudy. Lows in the upper 50s. East winds up to 5 miles an hour. And now the extended forecast for the radio listening area. Wednesday and Wednesday night, partly cloudy. Highs in the mid-80s. Lows in the mid-60s. Thursday and Thursday night, partly cloudy. A 20% chance of thunderstorms. Highs in the upper 80s. Lows in the mid-60s. Friday and Friday night, mostly clear. Highs in the mid-80s. Lows in the mid-60s. Saturday and Saturday night, mostly clear. Highs in the upper 80s. Lows in the upper 60s. Sunday and Sunday night, partly cloudy. A 20% chance of showers. Highs in the upper 80s. Lows around 70. Here are some river levels reported this morning. On the Kentucky River, Highbridge Lock 10.4, Frankfort Lock 7.8, Lockport Lock 9.8. On North Elkhorn Creek, Georgetown 4.5, here are some nearby reservoir levels. Harrington Lake 741.0, Taylorsville Lake 547.3. 1 p.m. Eastern Daylight Time weather conditions across north central Kentucky. At Frankfort, and the pressure was 30.08 inches and falling. At Lexington, it was sunny. The temperature was 76 degrees, the dew point 54, and the relative humidity 46%. The wind was variable at 6 miles an hour. The pressure was 30.09 inches and steady. At Louisville, it was partly sunny. The temperature was 76 degrees, the dew point 54, and the relative humidity 46%. The wind was northwest at 5 miles an hour. The pressure was 30.07 inches and falling. At Frankfort, and the pressure was 30.08 inches and falling. Elsewhere around the region, at Jackson, it was sunny with a temperature of 72. It was mostly sunny with a temperature of 75 at Covington, 76 at Indianapolis, 78 at Jasper, Indiana, 77 at London, and 79 at Bowling Green. At Wilmington, Ohio, it was partly sunny with a temperature of 71. Now for the official National Weather Service forecast for Frankfort and surrounding communities. Today, sunny. Areas of fog early in the morning. Highs in the lower 80s. Northeast winds up to 5 miles an hour, shifting to the northwest in the afternoon. Tonight, mostly clear. Lows in the upper 50s. Northeast winds up to 5 miles an hour. Tuesday, sunny. Highs in the lower 80s. Northeast winds up to 5 miles an hour. Tuesday night, partly cloudy. Lows in the upper 50s. East winds up to 5 miles an hour. And now the extended forecast for the radio listening area. Wednesday and Wednesday night, partly cloudy. Highs in the mid-80s. Lows in the mid-60s. Thursday and Thursday night, partly cloudy. A 20% chance of thunderstorms. Highs in the upper 80s. Lows in the mid-60s. Friday and Friday night, mostly clear. Highs in the mid-80s. Lows in the mid-60s. Saturday and Saturday night, mostly clear. Highs in the upper

80s, lows in the upper 60s. Sunday and Sunday night, partly cloudy. A 20% chance of showers. Highs in the upper 80s, lows around 70. The current time is 1:57 p.m. Eastern Daylight Time. Here are some river levels reported this morning. On the Kentucky River, Highbridge Lock 10.4, Frankfort Lock 7.8, Lockport Lock 9.8. On North Elkhorn Creek, Georgetown 4.5, here are some nearby reservoir levels. Harrington Lake 741.0, Taylorsville Lake 547.3. 1 p.m. Eastern Daylight Time weather conditions across north central Kentucky. At Frankfort, and the pressure was 30.08 inches and falling. At Lexington, it was sunny. The temperature was 76 degrees, the dew point 54, and the relative humidity 46%. The wind was variable at 6 miles an hour. The pressure was 30.09 inches and steady. At Louisville, it was partly sunny. The temperature was 76 degrees, the dew point 54, and the relative humidity 46%. The wind was northwest at 5 miles an hour. The pressure was 30.07 inches and falling. At Frankfort, and the pressure was 30.08 inches and falling. Elsewhere around the region, at Jackson, it was sunny with a temperature of 72. It was mostly sunny, with a temperature of 75 at Covington, 76 at Indianapolis, 78 at Jasper, Indiana, 77 at London, and 79 at Bowling Green. At Wilmington, Ohio, it was partly sunny, with a temperature of 71. Now for the official National Weather Service forecast for Frankfort and surrounding communities. Today, sunny. Areas of fog early in the morning. Highs in the lower 80s. Northeast winds up to 5 miles an hour shifting to the northwest in the afternoon. Tonight, mostly clear. Lows in the upper 50s. Northeast winds up to 5 miles an hour. Tuesday, sunny. Highs in the lower 80s. Northeast winds up to 5 miles an hour. Tuesday night, partly cloudy. Lows in the upper 50s. East winds up to 5 miles an hour. And now the extended forecast for the radio listening area. Wednesday and Wednesday night, partly cloudy. Highs in the mid-80s. Lows in the mid-60s. Thursday and Thursday night, partly cloudy. A 20% chance of thunderstorms. Highs in the upper 80s. Lows in the mid-60s. Friday and Friday night, mostly clear. Highs in the mid-80s. Lows in the mid-60s. Saturday and Saturday night, mostly clear. Highs in the upper 80s. Lows in the upper 60s. Sunday and Sunday night, partly cloudy. A 20% chance of showers. Highs in the upper 80s. Lows around 70. Here are some river levels reported this morning. On the Kentucky River, Highbridge Lock 10.4, Frankfort Lock 7.8, Lockport Lock 9.8. On North Elkhorn Creek, Georgetown 4.5. Here are some nearby reservoir levels. Harrington Lake 741.0, Taylorsville Lake 547.3. 1 p.m. Eastern Daylight Time weather conditions across north central Kentucky. At Frankfort, and the pressure was 30.08 inches and falling. At Lexington, it was sunny. The temperature was 76 degrees, the dew point 54, and the relative humidity 46%. The wind was variable at 6 miles an hour. The pressure was 30.09 inches and steady. At Louisville, it was partly sunny. The temperature was 76 degrees, the dew point 54, and the relative humidity 46%. The wind was northwest at 5 miles an hour. The pressure was 30.07 inches and falling. At Frankfort, and the pressure was 30.08 inches and falling. Elsewhere around the region, at Jackson, it was

sunny with a temperature of 72. It was mostly sunny with a temperature of 75 at Covington, 76 at Indianapolis, 78 at Jasper, Indiana, 77 at London, and 79 at Bowling Green. At Wilmington, Ohio, it was partly sunny with a temperature of 71. The current time is 2:02 p.m. Eastern Daylight Time. Now for the official National Weather Service forecast for Frankfort and surrounding communities. Today, sunny. Areas of fog early in the morning. Highs in the lower 80s. Northeast winds up to 5 miles an hour, shifting to the northwest in the afternoon. Tonight, mostly clear. Lows in the upper 50s. Northeast winds up to 5 miles an hour. Tuesday, sunny. Highs in the lower 80s. Northeast winds up to 5 miles an hour. Tuesday night, partly cloudy. Lows in the upper 50s. East winds up to 5 miles an hour. And now the extended forecast for the radio listening area. Wednesday and Wednesday night, partly cloudy. Highs in the mid-80s. Lows in the mid-60s. Thursday and Thursday night, partly cloudy. A 20% chance of thunderstorms. Highs in the upper 80s. Lows in the mid-60s. Friday and Friday night, mostly clear. Highs in the mid-80s. Lows in the mid-60s. Saturday and Saturday night, mostly clear. Highs in the upper 80s. Lows in the upper 60s. Sunday and Sunday night, partly cloudy. A 20% chance of showers. Highs in the upper 80s. Lows around 70. Here are some river levels reported this morning. On the Kentucky River, Highbridge Lock 10.4, Frankfort Lock 7.8, Lockport Lock 9.8. On North Elkhorn Creek, Georgetown 4.5, here are some nearby reservoir levels. Harrington Lake 741.0, Taylorsville Lake 547.3. 2 p.m. Eastern Daylight Time weather conditions across north central Kentucky. At Frankfort, and the pressure was 30.08 inches and steady. At Lexington, it was mostly sunny. The temperature was 77 degrees, the dew point 56, and the relative humidity 48%. The wind was west at 7 miles an hour. The pressure was 30.09 inches and steady. At Louisville, it was cloudy. The temperature was 79 degrees, the dew point 54, and the relative humidity 41%. The wind was northeast at 5 miles an hour. The pressure was 30.08 inches and rising. At Frankfort, and the pressure was 30.08 inches and steady. Elsewhere around the region, throughout the region, skies ranged from mostly sunny to partly sunny. It was 75 at Covington, 77 at Indianapolis, 77 at Jasper, Indiana, and 72 at Wilmington, Ohio. Jackson reported 73, London reported 77, and Bowling Green reported 82. Now for the official National Weather Service forecast for Frankfort and surrounding communities. Today, sunny. Areas of fog early in the morning. Highs in the lower 80s. Northeast winds up to 5 miles an hour, shifting to the northwest in the afternoon. Tonight, mostly clear. Lows in the upper 50s. Northeast winds up to 5 miles an hour. Tuesday, sunny. Highs in the lower 80s. Northeast winds up to 5 miles an hour. Tuesday night, partly cloudy. Lows in the upper 50s. East winds up to 5 miles an hour. And now the extended forecast for the radio listening area. Wednesday and Wednesday night, partly cloudy. Highs in the mid-80s. Lows in the mid-60s. Thursday and Thursday night, partly cloudy. A 20% chance of thunderstorms. Highs in the upper 80s. Lows in the mid-60s. Friday and Friday night, mostly clear. Highs in the mid-80s.

lows in the mid-60s. Saturday and Saturday night, mostly clear. Highs in the upper 80s. Lows in the upper 60s. Sunday and Sunday night, partly cloudy. A 20% chance of showers. Highs in the upper 80s. Lows around 70. The current time is 2:07 p.m. Eastern Daylight Time. Here are some river levels reported this morning. On the Kentucky River, Highbridge Lock 10.4, Frankfort Lock 7.8, Lockport Lock 9.8. On North Elkhorn Creek, Georgetown 4.5, here are some nearby reservoir levels. Harrington Lake 741.0, Taylorsville Lake 547.3. 2 p.m. Eastern Daylight Time weather conditions across north central Kentucky. At Frankfort, and the pressure was 30.08 inches and steady. At Lexington, it was mostly sunny. The temperature was 77 degrees, the dew point 56, and the relative humidity 48%. The wind was west at 7 miles an hour. The pressure was 30.09 inches and steady. At Louisville, it was cloudy. The temperature was 79 degrees, the dew point 54, and the relative humidity 41%. The wind was northeast at 5 miles an hour. The pressure was 30.08 inches and rising. At Frankfort, and the pressure was 30.08 inches and steady. Elsewhere around the region, throughout the region, skies ranged from mostly sunny to partly sunny. It was 75 at Covington, 77 at Indianapolis, 77 at Jasper, Indiana, and 72 at Wilmington, Ohio. Jackson reported 73, London reported 77, and Bowling Green reported 82. Now for the official National Weather Service forecast for Frankfort and surrounding communities. Today, sunny. Areas of fog early in the morning. Highs in the lower 80s. Northeast winds up to 5 miles an hour, shifting to the northwest in the afternoon. Tonight, mostly clear. Lows in the upper 50s. Northeast winds up to 5 miles an hour. Tuesday, sunny. Highs in the lower 80s. Northeast winds up to 5 miles an hour. Tuesday night, partly cloudy. Lows in the upper 50s. East winds up to 5 miles an hour. And now the extended forecast for the radio listening area. Wednesday and Wednesday night, partly cloudy. Highs in the mid-80s. Lows in the mid-60s. Thursday and Thursday night, partly cloudy. A 20% chance of thunderstorms. Highs in the upper 80s. Lows in the mid-60s. Friday and Friday night, mostly clear. Highs in the mid-80s. Lows in the mid-60s. Saturday and Saturday night, mostly clear. Highs in the upper 80s. Lows in the upper 60s. Sunday and Sunday night, partly cloudy. A 20% chance of showers. Highs in the upper 80s. Lows around 70. Here are some river levels reported this morning. On the Kentucky River, Highbridge Lock 10.4, Frankfort Lock 7.8, Lockport Lock 9.8. On North Elkhorn Creek, Georgetown 4.5, here are some nearby reservoir levels. Harrington Lake 741.0, Taylorsville Lake 547.3. 2 p.m. Eastern Daylight Time weather conditions across north central Kentucky. At Frankfort, and the pressure was 30.08 inches and steady. At Lexington, it was mostly sunny. The temperature was 77 degrees, the dew point 56, and the relative humidity 48%. The wind was west at 7 miles an hour. The pressure was 30.09 inches and steady. At Louisville, it was cloudy. The temperature was 79 degrees, the dew point 54, and the relative humidity 41%. The wind was northeast at 5 miles an hour. The pressure was 30.08 inches and rising. At Frankfort, and the pressure was 30.

0.08 inches and steady. Elsewhere around the region, throughout the region, skies ranged from mostly sunny to partly sunny. It was 75 at Covington, 77 at Indianapolis, 77 at Jasper, Indiana, and 72 at Wilmington, Ohio. Jackson reported 73, London reported 77, and Bowling Green reported 82. 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The current time is 2:12 p.m. Eastern Daylight Time. 2 p.m. Eastern Daylight Time weather conditions across north-central Kentucky at Frankfort, and the pressure was 30.08 inches and steady. At Lexington, it was mostly sunny. The temperature was 77 degrees, the dew point 56, and the relative humidity 48%. The wind was west at 7 miles an hour. The pressure was 30.09 inches and steady. At Louisville, it was cloudy. The temperature was 79 degrees, the dew point 54, and the relative humidity 41%. The wind was northeast at 5 miles an hour. The pressure was 30.08 inches and rising at Frankfort, and the pressure was 30.08 inches and steady. Elsewhere around the region, throughout the region, skies ranged from mostly sunny to partly sunny. It was 75 at Covington, 77 at Indianapolis, 77 at Jasper, Indiana, and 72 at Wilmington, Ohio. Jackson reported 73, London reported 77, and Bowling Green reported 82. Now for the official National Weather Service forecast for Frankfort and surrounding communities. Today, sunny. Areas of fog early in the morning. Highs in the lower 80s. Northeast winds up to 5 miles an hour, shifting to the northwest in the afternoon. Tonight, mostly clear. Lows in the upper 50s. Northeast winds up to 5 miles an hour. Tuesday, sunny. Highs in the lower 80s. Northeast winds up to 5 miles an hour. Tuesday night, partly cloudy. Lows in the upper 50s. East winds up to 5 miles an hour. And now the extended forecast for the radio listening area. Wednesday and Wednesday night, partly cloudy. Highs in the mid-80s. Lows in the mid-60s. Thursday and Thursday night, partly cloudy. A 20% chance of thunderstorms. Highs in the upper 80s. Lows in the mid-60s. Friday and Friday night, mostly clear. Highs in the mid-80s. Lows in the mid-60s. Saturday and Saturday night, mostly clear. Highs in the upper 80s. Lows in the upper 60s. Sunday and Sunday night, partly cloudy. A 20% chance of showers. Highs in the upper 80s. Lows around 70. Here are some river levels reported this morning. On the Kentucky River, Highbridge Lock 10.4, Frankfort Lock 7.8, Lockport Lock 9.8. On North Elkhorn Creek, Georgetown 4.5, here are some nearby reservoir levels. Harrington Lake 741.0, Taylorsville Lake 547.3. 2 p.m. Eastern Daylight Time weather conditions across north-central Kentucky. At Frankfort, and the pressure was 30.08 inches and steady. At Lexington, it was mostly sunny. The temperature was 77 degrees, the dew point 56, and the relative humidity 48%. The wind was west at 7 miles an hour. The pressure was 30.09 inches and steady. At Louisville, it was cloudy. The temperature was 79 degrees, the dew point 54, and the relative humidity 41%. The wind was northeast at 5 miles an hour. The pressure was 30.08 inches and rising at Frankfort, and the pressure was

30.08 inches and steady. Elsewhere around the region, throughout the region, skies ranged from mostly sunny to partly sunny. It was 75 at Covington, 77 at Indianapolis, 77 at Jasper, Indiana, and 72 at Wilmington, Ohio. Jackson reported 73, London reported 77, and Bowling Green reported 82. The current time is 2:17 p.m. Eastern Daylight Time. Now for the official National Weather Service forecast for Frankfort and surrounding communities. Today, sunny. Areas of fog early in the morning. Highs in the lower 80s. Northeast winds up to 5 miles an hour shifting to the northwest in the afternoon. Tonight, mostly clear. Lows in the upper 50s. Northeast winds up to 5 miles an hour. Tuesday, sunny. Highs in the lower 80s. Northeast winds up to 5 miles an hour. Tuesday night, partly cloudy. Lows in the upper 50s. East winds up to 5 miles an hour. And now the extended forecast for the radio listening area. Wednesday and Wednesday night, partly cloudy. Highs in the mid-80s. Lows in the mid-60s. Thursday and Thursday night, partly cloudy. A 20% chance of thunderstorms. Highs in the upper 80s. Lows in the mid-60s. Friday and Friday night, mostly clear. Highs in the mid-80s. Lows in the mid-60s. Saturday and Saturday night, mostly clear. Highs in the upper 80s. Lows in the upper 60s. Sunday and Sunday night, partly cloudy. A 20% chance of showers. Highs in the upper 80s. Lows around 70. Here are some river levels reported this morning. On the Kentucky River, Highbridge Lock 10.4, Frankfort Lock 7.8, Lockport Lock 9.8. On North Elkhorn Creek, Georgetown 4.5, here are some nearby reservoir levels. Harrington Lake 741.0, Taylorsville Lake 547.3. 2 p.m. Eastern Daylight Time weather conditions across north central Kentucky. At Frankfort, and the pressure was 30.08 inches and steady. At Lexington, it was mostly sunny. The temperature was 77 degrees, the dew point 56, and the relative humidity 48%. The wind was west at 7 miles an hour. The pressure was 30.09 inches and steady. At Louisville, it was cloudy. The temperature was 79 degrees, the dew point 54, and the relative humidity 41%. The wind was northeast at 5 miles an hour. The pressure was 30.08 inches and rising. At Frankfort, and the pressure was 30.08 inches and steady. Elsewhere around the region, throughout the region, skies ranged from mostly sunny to partly sunny. It was 75 at Covington, 77 at Indianapolis, 77 at Jasper, Indiana, and 72 at Wilmington, Ohio. Jackson reported 73, London reported 77, and Bowling Green reported 82. Now for the official National Weather Service forecast for Frankfort and surrounding communities. Today, sunny. Areas of fog early in the morning. Highs in the lower 80s. Northeast winds up to 5 miles an hour shifting to the northwest in the afternoon. Tonight, mostly clear. Lows in the upper 50s. Northeast winds up to 5 miles an hour. Tuesday, sunny. Highs in the lower 80s. Northeast winds up to 5 miles an hour. Tuesday night, partly cloudy. Lows in the upper 50s. East winds up to 5 miles an hour. And now the extended forecast for the radio listening area. Wednesday and Wednesday night, partly cloudy. Highs in the mid-80s. Lows in the mid-60s. Thursday and Thursday night, partly cloudy. A 20% chance of thunderstorms. Highs in the upper 80s. Lows in the mid-60s.

Friday and Friday night, mostly clear. Highs in the mid-80s. Lows in the mid-60s. Saturday and Saturday night, mostly clear. Highs in the upper 80s. Lows in the upper 60s. Sunday and Sunday night, partly cloudy. A 20% chance of showers. Highs in the upper 80s. Lows around 70. The current time is 2:22 p.m. Eastern Daylight Time. Here are some river levels reported this morning. On the Kentucky River, Pinebridge Lock 10.4, Frankfort Lock 7.8, Lockport Lock 9.8. On North Elkhorn Creek, Georgetown 4.5, here are some nearby reservoir levels. Harrington Lake 741.0, Taylorsville Lake 547.3. 2 p.m. Eastern Daylight Time weather conditions across north central Kentucky. At Frankfort, and the pressure was 30.08 inches and steady. At Lexington, it was mostly sunny. The temperature was 77 degrees, the dew point 56, and the relative humidity 48%. The wind was west at 7 miles an hour. The pressure was 30.09 inches and steady. At Louisville, it was cloudy. The temperature was 79 degrees, the dew point 54, and the relative humidity 41%. The wind was northeast at 5 miles an hour. The pressure was 30.08 inches and rising. At Frankfort, and the pressure was 30.08 inches and steady. Elsewhere around the region, throughout the region, skies ranged from mostly sunny to partly sunny. It was 75 at Covington, 77 at Indianapolis, 77 at Jasper, Indiana, and 72 at Wilmington, Ohio. Jackson reported 73, London reported 77, and Bowling Green reported 82. Now for the official National Weather Service forecast for Frankfort and surrounding communities. Today, sunny. Areas of fog early in the morning. Highs in the lower 80s. Northeast winds up to 5 miles an hour, shifting to the northwest in the afternoon. Tonight, mostly clear. Lows in the upper 50s. Northeast winds up to 5 miles an hour. Tuesday, sunny. Highs in the lower 80s. Northeast winds up to 5 miles an hour. Tuesday night, partly cloudy. Lows in the upper 50s. East winds up to 5 miles an hour. And now the extended forecast for the radio listening area. Wednesday and Wednesday night, partly cloudy. Highs in the mid-80s. Lows in the mid-60s. Thursday and Thursday night, partly cloudy. A 20% chance of thunderstorms. Highs in the upper 80s. Lows in the mid-60s. Friday and Friday night, mostly clear. Highs in the mid-80s. Lows in the mid-60s. Saturday and Saturday night, mostly clear. Highs in the upper 80s. Lows in the upper 60s. Sunday and Sunday night, partly cloudy. A 20% chance of showers. Highs in the upper 80s. Lows around 70. Here are some river levels reported this morning. On the Kentucky River, Pinebridge Lock 10.4, Frankfort Lock 7.8, Lockport Lock 9.8. On North Elkhorn Creek, Georgetown 4.5, here are some nearby reservoir levels. Harrington Lake 741.0, Taylorsville Lake 547.3. 2 p.m. Eastern Daylight Time weather conditions across north central Kentucky. At Frankfort, and the pressure was 30.08 inches and steady. At Lexington, it was mostly sunny. The temperature was 77 degrees, the dew point 56, and the relative humidity 48%. The wind was west at 7 miles an hour. The pressure was 30.09 inches and steady. At Louisville, it was cloudy. The temperature was 79 degrees, the dew point 54, and the relative humidity 41%. The wind was northeast at 5 miles an hour. The pressure was 30.09.

inches and rising at Frankfurt, and the pressure was 30.08 inches and steady. Elsewhere around the region, throughout the region, skies ranged from mostly sunny to partly sunny. It was 75 at Covington, 77 at Indianapolis, 77 at Jasper, Indiana, and 72 at Wilmington, Ohio. Jackson reported 73, London reported 77, and Bowling Green reported 82. The current time is 2:27 p.m. Eastern Daylight Time. Now for the official National Weather Service forecast for Frankfurt and surrounding communities. Today, sunny. Areas of fog early in the morning. Highs in the lower 80s. Northeast winds up to 5 miles an hour, shifting to the northwest in the afternoon. Tonight, mostly clear. Lows in the upper 50s. Northeast winds up to 5 miles an hour. Tuesday, sunny. Highs in the lower 80s. Northeast winds up to 5 miles an hour. Tuesday night, partly cloudy. Lows in the upper 50s. East winds up to 5 miles an hour. And now the extended forecast for the radio listening area. Wednesday and Wednesday night, partly cloudy. Highs in the mid-80s. Lows in the mid-60s. Thursday and Thursday night, partly cloudy. A 20% chance of thunderstorms. Highs in the upper 80s. Lows in the mid-60s. Friday and Friday night, mostly clear. Highs in the mid-80s. Lows in the mid-60s. Saturday and Saturday night, mostly clear. Highs in the upper 80s. Lows in the upper 60s. Sunday and Sunday night, partly cloudy. A 20% chance of showers. Highs in the upper 80s. Lows around 70. Here are some river levels reported this morning. On the Kentucky River, Highbridge Lock 10.4, Frankfurt Lock 7.8, Lockport Lock 9.8. On North Elkhorn Creek, Georgetown 4.5. Here are some nearby reservoir levels. Harrington Lake 741.0, Taylorsville Lake 547.3. 2 p.m. Eastern Daylight Time weather conditions across north-central Kentucky. At Frankfort, and the pressure was 30.08 inches and steady. At Lexington, it was mostly sunny. The temperature was 77 degrees, the dew point 56, and the relative humidity 48%. The wind was west at 7 miles an hour. The pressure was 30.09 inches and steady. At Louisville, it was cloudy. The temperature was 79 degrees, the dew point 54, and the relative humidity 41%. The wind was northeast at 5 miles an hour. The pressure was 30.08 inches and rising. At Frankfort, and the pressure was 30.08 inches and steady. Elsewhere around the region, throughout the region, skies ranged from mostly sunny to partly sunny. It was 75 at Covington, 77 at Indianapolis, 77 at Jasper, Indiana, and 72 at Wilmington, Ohio. Jackson reported 73, London reported 77, and Bowling Green reported 82. Now for the official National Weather Service forecast for Frankfurt and surrounding communities. Today, sunny. Areas of fog early in the morning. Highs in the lower 80s. Northeast winds up to 5 miles an hour, shifting to the northwest in the afternoon. Tonight, mostly clear. Lows in the upper 50s. Northeast winds up to 5 miles an hour. Tuesday, sunny. Highs in the lower 80s. Northeast winds up to 5 miles an hour. Tuesday night, partly cloudy. Lows in the upper 50s. East winds up to 5 miles an hour. And now the extended forecast for the radio listening area. Wednesday and Wednesday night, partly cloudy. Highs in the mid-80s. Lows in the mid-60s. Thursday and Thursday night, partly cloudy. A 20% chance of thunderstorms.
highs in the upper 80s, lows in the mid-60s. Friday and Friday night, mostly clear. Highs in the mid-80s, lows in the mid-60s. Saturday and Saturday night, mostly clear. Highs in the upper 80s, lows in the upper 60s. Sunday and Sunday night, partly cloudy. A 20% chance of showers. Highs in the upper 80s, lows around 70. The current time is 2:32 p.m. Eastern Daylight Time. Here are some river levels reported this morning. On the Kentucky River, Highbridge Lock 10.4, Frankfort Lock 7.8, Lockport Lock 9.8. On North Elkhorn Creek, Georgetown 4.5, here are some nearby reservoir levels. Harrington Lake 741.0, Taylorsville Lake 547.3. 2 p.m. Eastern Daylight Time weather conditions across north central Kentucky. At Frankfort, and the pressure was 30.08 inches and steady, 0.3. 2 p.m. Eastern Daylight Time weather conditions across north central Kentucky. At Frankfort, and the pressure was 30.08 inches and steady. At Lexington, it was mostly sunny. The temperature was 77 degrees, the dew point 56, and the relative humidity 48%. The wind was west at 7 miles an hour. The pressure was 30.09 inches and steady. At Louisville, it was cloudy. The temperature was 79 degrees, the dew point 54, and the relative humidity 41%. The wind was northeast at 5 miles an hour. The pressure was 30.08 inches and rising. At Frankfort, and the pressure was 30.08 inches and steady. Elsewhere around the region, throughout the region, skies ranged from mostly sunny to partly sunny. It was 75 at Covington, 77 at Indianapolis, 77 at Jasper, Indiana, and 72 at Wilmington, Ohio. Jackson reported 73, London reported 77, and Bowling Green reported 82. Now for the official National Weather Service forecast for Frankfort and surrounding communities. Today, sunny. Areas of fog early in the morning. Highs in the lower 80s. Northeast winds up to 5 miles an hour shifting to the northwest in the afternoon. Tonight, mostly clear. Lows in the upper 50s. Northeast winds up to 5 miles an hour. Tuesday, sunny. Highs in the lower 80s. Northeast winds up to 5 miles an hour. Tuesday night, partly cloudy. Lows in the upper 50s. East winds up to 5 miles an hour. And now the extended forecast for the radio listening area. Wednesday and Wednesday night, partly cloudy. Highs in the mid-80s. Lows in the mid-60s. Thursday and Thursday night, partly cloudy. A 20% chance of thunderstorms. Highs in the upper 80s. Lows in the mid-60s. Friday and Friday night, mostly clear. Highs in the mid-80s. Lows in the mid-60s. Saturday and Saturday night, mostly clear. Highs in the upper 80s. Lows in the upper 60s. Sunday and Sunday night, partly cloudy. A 20% chance of showers. Highs in the upper 80s. Lows around 70. Here are some river levels reported this morning. On the Kentucky River, Highbridge Lock 10.4, Frankfort Lock 7.8, Lockport Lock 9.8. On North Elkhorn Creek, Georgetown 4.5, here are some nearby reservoir levels. Harrington Lake 741.0, Taylorsville Lake 547.3. 2 p.m. Eastern Daylight Time weather conditions across north central Kentucky. At Frankfort, and the pressure was 30.08 inches and steady. At Lexington, it was mostly sunny. The temperature was 77 degrees, the dew point 56, and the relative humidity 48%. The wind was west at 7 miles an hour.

pressure was 30.09 inches and steady. At Louisville, it was cloudy. The temperature was 79 degrees, the dew point 54, and the relative humidity 41%. The wind was northeast at 5 miles an hour. The pressure was 30.08 inches and rising. At Frankfurt, and the pressure was 30.08 inches and steady. Elsewhere around the region, throughout the region, skies ranged from mostly sunny to partly sunny. It was 75 at Covington, 77 at Indianapolis, 77 at Jasper, Indiana, and 72 at Wilmington, Ohio. Jackson reported 73, London reported 77, and Bowling Green reported 82. The current time is 2:37 p.m. Eastern Daylight Time. Now for the official National Weather Service forecast for Frankfurt and surrounding communities. Today, sunny. Areas of fog early in the morning. Highs in the lower 80s. Northeast winds up to 5 miles an hour shifting to the northwest in the afternoon. Tonight, mostly clear. Lows in the upper 50s. Northeast winds up to 5 miles an hour. Tuesday, sunny. Highs in the lower 80s. Northeast winds up to 5 miles an hour. Tuesday night, partly cloudy. Lows in the upper 50s. East winds up to 5 miles an hour. And now the extended forecast for the radio listening area. Wednesday and Wednesday night, partly cloudy. Highs in the mid-80s. Lows in the mid-60s. Thursday and Thursday night, partly cloudy. A 20% chance of thunderstorms. Highs in the upper 80s. Lows in the mid-60s. Friday and Friday night, mostly clear. Highs in the mid-80s. Lows in the mid-60s. Saturday and Saturday night, mostly clear. Highs in the upper 80s. Lows in the upper 60s. Sunday and Sunday night, partly cloudy. A 20% chance of showers. Highs in the upper 80s. Lows around 70. Here are some river levels reported this morning. On the Kentucky River, Highbridge Lock 10.4, Frankfurt Lock 7.8, Lockport Lock 9.8. On North Elkhorn Creek, Georgetown 4.5. Here are some nearby reservoir levels. Harrington Lake 741.0, Taylorsville Lake 547.3. 2 p.m. Eastern Daylight Time weather conditions across north central Kentucky. At Frankfurt, and the pressure was 30.08 inches and steady. At Lexington, it was mostly sunny. The temperature was 77 degrees, the dew point 56, and the relative humidity 48%. The wind was west at 7 miles an hour. The pressure was 30.09 inches and steady. At Louisville, it was cloudy. The temperature was 79 degrees, the dew point 54, and the relative humidity 41%. The wind was northeast at 5 miles an hour. The pressure was 30.08 inches and rising. At Frankfurt, and the pressure was 30.08 inches and steady. Elsewhere around the region, throughout the region, skies ranged from mostly sunny to partly sunny. It was 75 at Covington, 77 at Indianapolis, 77 at Jasper, Indiana, and 72 at Wilmington, Ohio. Jackson reported 73, London reported 77, and Bowling Green reported 82. Now for the official National Weather Service forecast for Frankfurt and surrounding communities. Today, sunny. Areas of fog early in the morning. Highs in the lower 80s. Northeast winds up to 5 miles an hour shifting to the northwest in the afternoon. Tonight, mostly clear. Lows in the upper 50s. Northeast winds up to 5 miles an hour. Tuesday, sunny. Highs in the lower 80s. Northeast winds up to 5 miles an hour. Tuesday night, partly cloudy. Lows in the upper 50s. East winds up to 5 miles an hour.

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The current time is 2:43 p.m. Eastern Daylight Time. Here are some river levels reported this morning. On the Kentucky River, Pinebridge Lock 10.4, Frankfurt Lock 7.8, Lockport Lock 9.8. On North Elkhorn Creek, Georgetown 4.5, here are some nearby reservoir levels. Harrington Lake 741.0, Taylorsville Lake 547.3. 2 p.m. Eastern Daylight Time weather conditions across north central Kentucky. At Frankfort, and the pressure was 30.08 inches and steady. At Lexington, it was mostly sunny. The temperature was 77 degrees, the dew point 56, and the relative humidity 48%. The wind was west at 7 miles an hour. The pressure was 30.09 inches and steady. At Louisville, it was cloudy. The temperature was 79 degrees, the dew point 54, and the relative humidity 41%. The wind was northeast at 5 miles an hour. The pressure was 30.08 inches and rising. At Frankfort, and the pressure was 30.08 inches and steady. Elsewhere around the region, throughout the region, skies ranged from mostly sunny to partly sunny. It was 75 at Covington, 77 at Indianapolis, 77 at Jasper, Indiana, and 72 at Wilmington, Ohio. Jackson reported 73, London reported 77, and Bowling Green reported 82. Now for the official National Weather Service forecast for Frankfort and surrounding communities. Today, sunny. Areas of fog early in the morning. Highs in the lower 80s. Northeast winds up to 5 miles an hour shifting to the northwest in the afternoon. Tonight, mostly clear. Lows in the upper 50s. Northeast winds up to 5 miles an hour. Tuesday, sunny. Highs in the lower 80s. Northeast winds up to 5 miles an hour. Tuesday night, partly cloudy. Lows in the upper 50s. East winds up to 5 miles an hour. And now the extended forecast for the radio listening area. Wednesday and Wednesday night, partly cloudy. Highs in the mid-80s. Lows in the mid-60s. Thursday and Thursday night, partly cloudy. A 20% chance of thunderstorms. Highs in the upper 80s. Lows in the mid-60s. Friday and Friday night, mostly clear. Highs in the mid-80s. Lows in the mid-60s. Saturday and Saturday night, mostly clear. Highs in the upper 80s. Lows in the upper 60s. Sunday and Sunday night, partly cloudy. A 20% chance of showers. Highs in the upper 80s. Lows around 70. Here are some river levels reported this morning. On the Kentucky River, Pinebridge Lock 10.4, Frankfort Lock 7.8, Lockport Lock 9.8. On North Elkhorn Creek, Georgetown 4.5, here are some nearby reservoir levels. Harrington Lake 741.0, Taylorsville Lake 547.3. 2 p.m. Eastern Daylight Time weather conditions across north central Kentucky. At Frankfort, and the pressure was 30.08 inches and steady. At Lexington, it was mostly sunny. The temperature was 77 degrees, the dew point 56, and the relative humidity 48%. The wind was west at 7 miles an hour. The pressure was 30.09 inches and steady. At Louisville, it was cloudy. The temperature was 79 degrees, the dew point 54, and the relative humidity 41%. The wind was northeast at 5 miles an hour. The pressure was 30.08 inches and rising. At Frankfort,

and the pressure was 30.08 inches and steady. Elsewhere around the region, throughout the region, skies ranged from mostly sunny to partly sunny. It was 75 at Covington, 77 at Indianapolis, 77 at Jasper, Indiana, and 72 at Wilmington, Ohio. Jackson reported 73, London reported 77, and Bowling Green reported 82. The current time is 2:48 p.m. Eastern Daylight Time. Now for the official National Weather Service forecast for Frankfort and surrounding communities. Today, sunny. Areas of fog early in the morning. Highs in the lower 80s. Northeast winds up to 5 miles an hour shifting to the northwest in the afternoon. Tonight, mostly clear. Lows in the upper 50s. Northeast winds up to 5 miles an hour. Tuesday, sunny. Highs in the lower 80s. Northeast winds up to 5 miles an hour. Tuesday night, partly cloudy. Lows in the upper 50s. East winds up to 5 miles an hour. And now the extended forecast for the radio listening area. Wednesday and Wednesday night, partly cloudy. Highs in the mid-80s. Lows in the mid-60s. Thursday and Thursday night, partly cloudy. A 20% chance of thunderstorms. Highs in the upper 80s. Lows in the mid-60s. Friday and Friday night, mostly clear. Highs in the mid-80s. Lows in the mid-60s. Saturday and Saturday night, mostly clear. Highs in the upper 80s. Lows in the upper 60s. Sunday and Sunday night, partly cloudy. A 20% chance of showers. Highs in the upper 80s. Lows around 70. Here are some river levels reported this morning. On the Kentucky River, Highbridge Lock 10.4, Frankfort Lock 7.8, Lockport Lock 9.8. On North Elkhorn Creek, Georgetown 4.5. Here are some nearby reservoir levels. Harrington Lake 741.0, Taylorsville Lake 547.3. 2 p.m. Eastern Daylight Time weather conditions across north central Kentucky. At Frankfort, and the pressure was 30.08 inches and steady. At Lexington, it was mostly sunny. The temperature was 77 degrees, the dew point 56, and the relative humidity 48%. The wind was west at 7 miles an hour. The pressure was 30.09 inches and steady. At Louisville, it was cloudy. The temperature was 79 degrees, the dew point 54, and the relative humidity 41%. The wind was northeast at 5 miles an hour. The pressure was 30.08 inches and rising. At Frankfort, and the pressure was 30.08 inches and steady. Elsewhere around the region, throughout the region, skies ranged from mostly sunny to partly sunny. It was 75 at Covington, 77 at Indianapolis, 77 at Jasper, Indiana, and 72 at Wilmington, Ohio. Jackson reported 73, London reported 77, and Bowling Green reported 82. Now for the official National Weather Service forecast for Frankfort and surrounding communities. Today, sunny. Areas of fog early in the morning. Highs in the lower 80s. Northeast winds up to 5 miles an hour shifting to the northwest in the afternoon. Tonight, mostly clear. Lows in the upper 50s. Northeast winds up to 5 miles an hour. Tuesday, sunny. Highs in the lower 80s. Northeast winds up to 5 miles an hour. Tuesday night, partly cloudy. Lows in the upper 50s. East winds up to 5 miles an hour. And now the extended forecast for the radio listening area. Wednesday and Wednesday night, partly cloudy. Highs in the mid-80s. Lows in the mid-60s. Thursday and Thursday night, partly cloudy. A 20% chance of thunderstorms. Highs in the upper 80s. Lows in

mid-60s. Friday and Friday night, mostly clear. Highs in the mid-80s. Lows in the mid-60s. Saturday and Saturday night, mostly clear. Highs in the upper 80s. Lows in the upper 60s. Sunday and Sunday night, partly cloudy. A 20% chance of showers. Highs in the upper 80s. Lows around 70. The current time is 2:53 p.m. Eastern Daylight Time. Here are some river levels reported this morning. On the Kentucky River, Highbridge Lock 10.4, Frankfort Lock 7.8, Lockport Lock 9.8. On North Elkhorn Creek, Georgetown 4.5, here are some nearby reservoir levels. Harrington Lake 741.0, Taylorsville Lake 547.3. 2 p.m. Eastern Daylight Time weather conditions across north central Kentucky. At Frankfort, and the pressure was 30.08 inches and steady. At Lexington, it was mostly sunny. The temperature was 77 degrees, the dew point 56, and the relative humidity 48%. The wind was west at 7 miles an hour. The pressure was 30.09 inches and steady. At Louisville, it was cloudy. The temperature was 79 degrees, the dew point 54, and the relative humidity 41%. The wind was northeast at 5 miles an hour. The pressure was 30.08 inches and rising. At Frankfort, and the pressure was 30.08 inches and steady. Elsewhere around the region, throughout the region, skies ranged from mostly sunny to partly sunny. It was 75 at Covington, 77 at Indianapolis, 77 at Jasper, Indiana, and 72 at Wilmington, Ohio. Jackson reported 73, London reported 77, and Bowling Green reported 82. Now for the official National Weather Service forecast for Frankfort and surrounding communities. Today, sunny. Areas of fog early in the morning. Highs in the lower 80s. Northeast winds up to 5 miles an hour shifting to the northwest in the afternoon. Tonight, mostly clear. Lows in the upper 50s. Northeast winds up to 5 miles an hour. Tuesday, sunny. Highs in the lower 80s. Northeast winds up to 5 miles an hour. Tuesday night, partly cloudy. Lows in the upper 50s. East winds up to 5 miles an hour. And now the extended forecast for the radio listening area. Wednesday and Wednesday night, partly cloudy. Highs in the mid-80s. Lows in the mid-60s. Thursday and Thursday night, partly cloudy. A 20% chance of thunderstorms. Highs in the upper 80s. Lows in the mid-60s. Friday and Friday night, mostly clear. Highs in the mid-80s. Lows in the mid-60s. Saturday and Saturday night, mostly clear. Highs in the upper 80s. Lows in the upper 60s. Sunday and Sunday night, partly cloudy. A 20% chance of showers. Highs in the upper 80s. Lows around 70. Here are some river levels reported this morning. On the Kentucky River, Highbridge Lock 10.4, Frankfort Lock 7.8, Lockport Lock 9.8. On North Elkhorn Creek, Georgetown 4.5, here are some nearby reservoir levels. Harrington Lake 741.0, Taylorsville Lake 547.3. 2 p.m. Eastern Daylight Time weather conditions across north central Kentucky. At Frankfort, and the pressure was 30.08 inches and steady. At Lexington, it was mostly sunny. The temperature was 77 degrees, the dew point 56, and the relative humidity 48%. The wind was west at 7 miles an hour. The pressure was 30.09 inches and steady. At Louisville, it was cloudy. The temperature was 79 degrees, the dew point 54, and the relative humidity 41%. The wind was northeast at 5 miles an hour.

The pressure was 30.08 inches and rising at Frankfurt. And the pressure was 30.08 inches and steady. Elsewhere around the region, throughout the region, skies ranged from mostly sunny to partly sunny. It was 75 at Covington, 77 at Indianapolis, 77 at Jasper, Indiana, and 72 at Wilmington, Ohio. Jackson reported 73, London reported 77, and Bowling Green reported 82. The current time is 2:58 p.m. Eastern Daylight Time. Now for the official National Weather Service forecast for Frankfurt and surrounding communities. Today, sunny. Areas of fog early in the morning. Highs in the lower 80s. Northeast winds up to 5 miles an hour, shifting to the northwest in the afternoon. Tonight, mostly clear. Lows in the upper 50s. Northeast winds up to 5 miles an hour. Tuesday, sunny. Highs in the lower 80s. Northeast winds up to 5 miles an hour. Tuesday night, partly cloudy. Lows in the upper 50s. East winds up to 5 miles an hour. And now the extended forecast for the radio listening area. Wednesday and Wednesday night, partly cloudy. Highs in the mid 80s. Lows in the mid 60s. Thursday and Thursday night, partly cloudy. A 20% chance of thunderstorms. Highs in the upper 80s. Lows in the mid 60s. Friday and Friday night, mostly clear. Highs in the mid 80s. Lows in the mid 60s. Saturday and Saturday night, mostly clear. Highs in the upper 80s. Lows in the upper 60s. Sunday and Sunday night, partly cloudy. A 20% chance of showers. Highs in the upper 80s. Lows around 70. Here are some river levels reported this morning. On the Kentucky River, Highbridge Lock 10.4, Frankfurt Lock 7.8, Lockport Lock 9.8. On North Elkhorn Creek, Georgetown 4.5. Here are some nearby reservoir levels. Harrington Lake 741.0, Taylorsville Lake 547.3. 2 p.m. Eastern Daylight Time weather conditions across north central Kentucky. At Frankfurt, and the pressure was 30.08 inches and steady. At Lexington, it was mostly sunny. The temperature was 77 degrees, the dew point 56, and the relative humidity 48%. The wind was west at 7 miles an hour. The pressure was 30.09 inches and steady. At Louisville, it was cloudy. The temperature was 79 degrees, the dew point 54, and the relative humidity 41%. The wind was northeast at 5 miles an hour. The pressure was 30.08 inches and rising. At Frankfurt, and the pressure was 30.08 inches and steady. Elsewhere around the region, throughout the region, skies ranged from mostly sunny to partly sunny. It was 75 at Covington, 77 at Indianapolis, 77 at Jasper, Indiana, and 72 at Wilmington, Ohio. Jackson reported 73, London reported 77, and Bowling Green reported 82. Now for the official National Weather Service forecast for Frankfurt and surrounding communities. Today, sunny. Areas of fog early in the morning. Highs in the lower 80s. Northeast winds up to 5 miles an hour, shifting to the northwest in the afternoon. Tonight, mostly clear. Lows in the upper 50s. Northeast winds up to 5 miles an hour. Tuesday, sunny. Highs in the lower 80s. Northeast winds up to 5 miles an hour. Tuesday night, partly cloudy. Lows in the upper 50s. East winds up to 5 miles an hour. And now the extended forecast for the radio listening area. Wednesday and Wednesday night, partly cloudy. Highs in the mid 80s. Lows in the mid 60s. Thursday and Thursday night, partly cloudy. A 20% chance.

thunderstorms. Highs in the upper 80s. Lows in the mid-60s. Friday and Friday night, mostly clear. Highs in the mid-80s. Lows in the mid-60s. Saturday and Saturday night, mostly clear. Highs in the upper 80s. Lows in the upper 60s. Sunday and Sunday night, partly cloudy. A 20% chance of showers. Highs in the upper 80s. Lows around 70. The current time is 3:03 p.m. Eastern Daylight Time. Here are some river levels reported this morning. On the Kentucky River, Highbridge Lock 10.4, Frankfort Lock 7.8, Lockport Lock 9.8. On North Elkhorn Creek, Georgetown 4.5, here are some nearby reservoir levels. Harrington Lake 741.0, Taylorsville Lake 547.3. 2 p.m. Eastern Daylight Time weather conditions across north central Kentucky. At Frankfort, and the pressure was 30.08 inches and steady. At Lexington, it was mostly sunny. The temperature was 77 degrees, the dew point 56, and the relative humidity 48%. The wind was west at 7 miles an hour. The pressure was 30.09 inches and steady. At Louisville, it was cloudy. The temperature was 79 degrees, the dew point 54, and the relative humidity 41%. The wind was northeast at 5 miles an hour. The pressure was 30.08 inches and rising. At Frankfort, and the pressure was 30.08 inches and steady. Elsewhere around the region, throughout the region, skies ranged from mostly sunny to partly sunny. It was 75 at Covington, 77 at Indianapolis, 77 at Jasper, Indiana, and 72 at Wilmington, Ohio. Jackson reported 73, London reported 77, and Bowling Green reported 82. 3 p.m. Eastern Daylight Time weather conditions across north central Kentucky. At Frankfort, and the pressure was 30.09 inches and rising. At Lexington, it was mostly sunny. The temperature was 76 degrees, the dew point 54, and the relative humidity 46%. The wind was calm. The pressure was 30.10 inches and rising. At Louisville, it was cloudy. The temperature was 80 degrees, the dew point 55, and the relative humidity 42%. The wind was northwest at 9 miles an hour. The pressure was 30.08 inches and steady. At Frankfort, and the pressure was 30.09 inches and rising. Elsewhere around the region, throughout the region, skies ranged from sunny to mostly sunny. It was 75 at Covington, 77 at Indianapolis, 79 at Jasper, Indiana, and 75 at Wilmington, Ohio. Jackson reported 75, London reported 78, and Bowling Green reported 83. Now for the official National Weather Service forecast for Frankfort and surrounding communities. Today, sunny. Areas of fog early in the morning. Highs in the lower 80s. Northeast winds up to 5 miles an hour shifting to the northwest in the afternoon. Tonight, mostly clear. Lows in the upper 50s. Northeast winds up to 5 miles an hour. Tuesday, sunny. Highs in the lower 80s. Northeast winds up to 5 miles an hour. Tuesday night, partly cloudy. Lows in the upper 50s. East winds up to 5 miles an hour. And now the extended forecast for the radio listening area. Wednesday and Wednesday night, partly cloudy. Highs in the mid-80s. Lows in the mid-60s. Thursday and Thursday night, partly cloudy. A 20% chance of thunderstorms. Highs in the upper 80s. Lows in the mid-60s. Friday and Friday night, mostly clear. Highs in the mid-80s. Lows in the mid-60s. Saturday and Saturday night, mostly clear. Highs in the upper 80s. Lows in the

upper 60s. Sunday and Sunday night, partly cloudy. A 20% chance of showers. Highs in the upper 80s. Lows around 70. The current time is 3:07 p.m. Eastern Daylight Time. Here are some river levels reported this morning. On the Kentucky River, Highbridge Lock 10.4, Frankfort Lock 7.8, Lockport Lock 9.8. On North Elkhorn Creek, Georgetown 4.5, here are some nearby reservoir levels. Harrington Lake 741.0, Taylorsville Lake 547.3. 3 p.m. Eastern Daylight Time weather conditions across north central Kentucky. At Frankfort, and the pressure was 30.09 inches and rising. At Lexington, it was mostly sunny. The temperature was 76 degrees, the dew point 54, and the relative humidity 46%. The wind was calm. The pressure was 30.10 inches and rising. At Louisville, it was cloudy. The temperature was 80 degrees, the dew point 55, and the relative humidity 42%. The wind was northwest at 9 miles an hour. The pressure was 30.08 inches and steady. At Frankfort, and the pressure was 30.09 inches and rising. Elsewhere around the region, throughout the region, skies ranged from sunny to mostly sunny. It was 75 at Covington, 77 at Indianapolis, 79 at Jasper, Indiana, and 75 at Wilmington, Ohio. Jackson reported 75, London reported 78, and Bowling Green reported 83. Now for the official National Weather Service forecast for Frankfort and surrounding communities. Today, sunny. Areas of fog early in the morning. Highs in the lower 80s. Northeast winds up to 5 miles an hour shifting to the northwest in the afternoon. Tonight, mostly clear. Lows in the upper 50s. Northeast winds up to 5 miles an hour. Tuesday, sunny. Highs in the lower 80s. Northeast winds up to 5 miles an hour. Tuesday night, partly cloudy. Lows in the upper 50s. East winds up to 5 miles an hour. And now the extended forecast for the radio listening area. Wednesday and Wednesday night, partly cloudy. Highs in the mid-80s. Lows in the mid-60s. Thursday and Thursday night, partly cloudy. A 20% chance of thunderstorms. Highs in the upper 80s. Lows in the mid-60s. Friday and Friday night, mostly clear. Highs in the mid-80s. Lows in the mid-60s. Saturday and Saturday night, mostly clear. Highs in the upper 80s. Lows in the upper 60s. Sunday and Sunday night, partly cloudy. A 20% chance of showers. Highs in the upper 80s. Lows around 70. Here are some river levels reported this morning. On the Kentucky River, Highbridge Lock 10.4, Frankfort Lock 7.8, Lockport Lock 9.8. On North Elkhorn Creek, Georgetown 4.5, here are some nearby reservoir levels. Harrington Lake 741.0, Taylorsville Lake 547.3. 3 p.m. Eastern Daylight Time weather conditions across north central Kentucky. At Frankfort, and the pressure was 30.09 inches and rising. At Lexington, it was mostly sunny. The temperature was 76 degrees, the dew point 54, and the relative humidity 46%. The wind was calm. The pressure was 30.10 inches and rising. At Louisville, it was cloudy. The temperature was 80 degrees, the dew point 55, and the relative humidity 42%. The wind was northwest at 9 miles an hour. The pressure was 30.08 inches and steady. At Frankfort, and the pressure was 30.09 inches and rising. Elsewhere around the region, throughout the region, skies ranged from sunny to mostly sunny. It was 75 at Covington, 77 at Indianapolis,

79 at Jasper, Indiana, and 75 at Wilmington, Ohio. Jackson reported 75. London reported 78. And Bowling Green reported 83. 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The current time is 3:13 p.m. Eastern Daylight Time. 3 p.m. Eastern Daylight Time weather conditions across north central Kentucky at Frankfort. And the pressure was 30.09 inches and rising. At Lexington, it was mostly sunny. The temperature was 76 degrees, the dew point 54, and the relative humidity 46%. The wind was calm. The pressure was 30.10 inches and rising. At Louisville, it was cloudy. The temperature was 80 degrees, the dew point 55, and the relative humidity 42%. The wind was northwest at 9 miles an hour. The pressure was 30.08 inches and steady. At Frankfort, and the pressure was 30.09 inches and rising. Elsewhere around the region, throughout the region, skies ranged from sunny to mostly sunny. It was 75 at Covington, 77 at Indianapolis, 79 at Jasper, Indiana, and 75 at Wilmington, Ohio. Jackson reported 75, London reported 78, and Bowling Green reported 83. Now for the official National Weather Service forecast for Frankfort and surrounding communities. Today, sunny. Areas of fog early in the morning. Highs in the lower 80s. Northeast winds up to 5 miles an hour shifting to the northwest in the afternoon. Tonight, mostly clear. Lows in the upper 50s. Northeast winds up to 5 miles an hour. Tuesday, sunny. Highs in the lower 80s. Northeast winds up to 5 miles an hour. Tuesday night, partly cloudy. Lows in the upper 50s. East winds up to 5 miles an hour. And now the extended forecast for the radio listening area. Wednesday and Wednesday night, partly cloudy. Highs in the mid-80s. Lows in the mid-60s. Thursday and Thursday night, partly cloudy. A 20% chance of thunderstorms. Highs in the upper 80s. Lows in the mid-60s. Friday and Friday night, mostly clear. Highs in the mid-80s. Lows in the mid-60s. Saturday and Saturday night, mostly clear. Highs in the upper 80s. Lows in the upper 60s. Sunday and Sunday night, partly cloudy. A 20% chance of showers. Highs in the upper 80s. Lows around 70. Here are some river levels reported this morning. On the Kentucky River, Highbridge Lock 10.4, Frankfort Lock 7.8, Lockport Lock 9.8. On North Elkhorn Creek, Georgetown 4.5. Here are some nearby reservoir levels. Harrington Lake 741.0, Taylorsville Lake 547.3. 3 p.m. Eastern Daylight Time weather conditions across north central Kentucky. At Frankfort, and the pressure was 30.09 inches and rising. At Lexington, it was mostly sunny. The temperature was 76 degrees, the dew point 54, and the relative humidity 46%. The wind was calm. The pressure was 30.10 inches and rising. At Louisville, it was cloudy. The temperature was 80 degrees, the dew point 55, and the relative humidity 42%. The wind was northwest at 9 miles an hour. The pressure was 30.08 inches and steady. At Frankfort, and the pressure was 30.09 inches and rising. Elsewhere around the region, throughout the region, skies ranged from sunny to mostly sunny. It was 75 at Covington, 77 at Indianapolis, 79 at Jasper, Indiana, and 75 at Wilmington, Ohio.

Jackson reported 75, London reported 78, and Bowling Green reported 83. The current time is 3:17 p.m. Eastern Daylight Time. Now for the official National Weather Service forecast for Frankfurt and surrounding communities. Today, sunny. Areas of fog early in the morning. Highs in the lower 80s. Northeast winds up to 5 miles an hour, shifting to the northwest in the afternoon. Tonight, mostly clear. Lows in the upper 50s. Northeast winds up to 5 miles an hour. Tuesday, sunny. Highs in the lower 80s. Northeast winds up to 5 miles an hour. Tuesday night, partly cloudy. Lows in the upper 50s. East winds up to 5 miles an hour. And now the extended forecast for the radio listening area. Wednesday and Wednesday night, partly cloudy. Highs in the mid-80s. Lows in the mid-60s. Thursday and Thursday night, partly cloudy. A 20% chance of thunderstorms. Highs in the upper 80s. Lows in the mid-60s. Friday and Friday night, mostly clear. Highs in the mid-80s. Lows in the mid-60s. Saturday and Saturday night, mostly clear. Highs in the upper 80s. Lows in the upper 60s. Sunday and Sunday night, partly cloudy. A 20% chance of showers. Highs in the upper 80s. Lows around 70. Here are some river levels reported this morning. On the Kentucky River, Highbridge Lock 10.4, Frankfurt Lock 7.8, Lockport Lock 9.8. On North Elkhorn Creek, Georgetown 4.5. Here are some nearby reservoir levels. Harrington Lake 741.0, Taylorsville Lake 547.3. 3 p.m. Eastern Daylight Time weather conditions across north central Kentucky. At Frankfurt, and the pressure was 30.09 inches and rising. At Lexington, it was mostly sunny. The temperature was 76 degrees, the dew point 54, and the relative humidity 46%. The wind was calm. The pressure was 30.10 inches and rising. At Louisville, it was cloudy. The temperature was 80 degrees, the dew point 55, and the relative humidity 42%. The wind was northwest at 9 miles an hour. The pressure was 30.08 inches and steady. At Frankfurt, and the pressure was 30.09 inches and rising. Elsewhere around the region, throughout the region, skies ranged from sunny to mostly sunny. It was 75 at Covington, 77 at Indianapolis, 79 at Jasper, Indiana, and 75 at Wilmington, Ohio. Jackson reported 75, London reported 78, and Bowling Green reported 83. Now for the official National Weather Service forecast for Frankfurt and surrounding communities. Today, sunny. Areas of fog early in the morning. Highs in the lower 80s. Northeast winds up to 5 miles an hour, shifting to the northwest in the afternoon. Tonight, mostly clear. Lows in the upper 50s. Northeast winds up to 5 miles an hour. Tuesday, sunny. Highs in the lower 80s. Northeast winds up to 5 miles an hour. Tuesday night, partly cloudy. Lows in the upper 50s. East winds up to 5 miles an hour. And now the extended forecast for the radio listening area. Wednesday and Wednesday night, partly cloudy. Highs in the mid-80s. Lows in the mid-60s. Thursday and Thursday night, partly cloudy. A 20% chance of thunderstorms. Highs in the upper 80s. Lows in the mid-60s. Friday and Friday night, mostly clear. Highs in the mid-80s. Lows in the mid-60s. Saturday and Saturday night, mostly clear. Highs in the upper 80s. Lows in the upper 60s. Sunday and Sunday night, partly cloudy. A 20

percent chance of showers. Highs in the upper 80s. Lows around 70. The current time is 3:22 p.m. Eastern Daylight Time. 3 p.m. Eastern Daylight Time weather conditions across north central Kentucky at Frankfort. And the pressure was 30.09 inches and rising. At Lexington, it was mostly sunny. The temperature was 76 degrees, the dew point 54, and the relative humidity 46%. The wind was calm. The pressure was 30.10 inches and rising. At Louisville, it was cloudy. The temperature was 80 degrees, the dew point 55, and the relative humidity 42%. The wind was northwest at 9 miles an hour. The pressure was 30.08 inches and steady. At Frankfort, and the pressure was 30.09 inches and rising. Elsewhere around the region, throughout the region, skies ranged from sunny to mostly sunny. It was 75 at Covington, 77 at Indianapolis, 79 at Jasper, Indiana, and 75 at Wilmington, Ohio. Jackson reported 75, London reported 78, and Bowling Green reported 83. Now for the official National Weather Service forecast for Frankfort and surrounding communities. Today, sunny. Areas of fog early in the morning. Highs in the lower 80s. Northeast winds up to 5 miles an hour shifting to the northwest in the afternoon. Tonight, mostly clear. Lows in the upper 50s. Northeast winds up to 5 miles an hour. Tuesday, sunny. Highs in the lower 80s. Northeast winds up to 5 miles an hour. Tuesday night, partly cloudy. Lows in the upper 50s. East winds up to 5 miles an hour. And now the extended forecast for the radio listening area. Wednesday and Wednesday night, partly cloudy. Highs in the mid-80s. Lows in the mid-60s. Thursday and Thursday night, partly cloudy. A 20% chance of thunderstorms. Highs in the upper 80s. Lows in the mid-60s. Friday and Friday night, mostly clear. Highs in the mid-80s. Lows in the mid-60s. Saturday and Saturday night, mostly clear. Highs in the upper 80s. Lows in the upper 60s. Sunday and Sunday night, partly cloudy. A 20% chance of showers. Highs in the upper 80s. Lows around 70. 3 p.m. Eastern Daylight Time weather conditions across north central Kentucky. At Frankfort. And the pressure was 30.09 inches and rising. At Lexington, it was mostly sunny. The temperature was 76 degrees, the dew point 54, and the relative humidity 46%. The wind was calm. The pressure was 30.10 inches and rising. At Louisville, it was cloudy. The temperature was 80 degrees, the dew point 55, and the relative humidity 42%. The wind was northwest at 9 miles an hour. The pressure was 30.08 inches and steady. At Frankfort, and the pressure was 30.09 inches and rising. Elsewhere around the region, throughout the region, skies ranged from sunny to mostly sunny. It was 75 at Covington, 77 at Indianapolis, 79 at Jasper, Indiana, and 75 at Wilmington, Ohio. Jackson reported 75, London reported 78, and Bowling Green reported 83. The current time is 3:27 p.m. Eastern Daylight Time. Now for the official National Weather Service forecast for Frankfort and surrounding communities. Today, sunny. Areas of fog early in the morning. Highs in the lower 80s. Northeast winds up to 5 miles an hour shifting to the northwest in the afternoon. Tonight, mostly clear. Lows in the upper 50s. Northeast winds up to 5 miles an hour. Tuesday, sunny. Highs in the lower 80s. Northeast winds up to 5

miles an hour. Tuesday night, partly cloudy. Lows in the upper 50s. East winds up to 5 miles an hour. And now the extended forecast for the radio listening area. Wednesday and Wednesday night, partly cloudy. Highs in the mid-80s. Lows in the mid-60s. Thursday and Thursday night, partly cloudy. A 20% chance of thunderstorms. Highs in the upper 80s. Lows in the mid-60s. Friday and Friday night, mostly clear. Highs in the mid-80s. Lows in the mid-60s. Saturday and Saturday night, mostly clear. Highs in the upper 80s. Lows in the upper 60s. Sunday and Sunday night, partly cloudy. A 20% chance of showers. Highs in the upper 80s. Lows around 70. 3 p.m. Eastern Daylight Time weather conditions across north-central Kentucky. At Frankfort. And the pressure was 30.09 inches and rising. At Lexington, it was mostly sunny. The temperature was 76 degrees, the dew point 54, and the relative humidity 46%. The wind was calm. The pressure was 30.10 inches and rising. At Louisville, it was cloudy. The temperature was 80 degrees, the dew point 55, and the relative humidity 42%. The wind was northwest at 9 miles an hour. The pressure was 30.08 inches and steady. At Frankfort. And the pressure was 30.09 inches and rising. Elsewhere around the region, throughout the region, skies ranged from sunny to mostly sunny. It was 75 at Covington, 77 at Indianapolis, 79 at Jasper, Indiana, and 75 at Wilmington, Ohio. Jackson reported 75, London reported 78, and Bowling Green reported 83. Now for the official National Weather Service forecast for Frankfort and surrounding communities. Today, sunny. Areas of fog early in the morning. Highs in the lower 80s. Northeast winds up to 5 miles an hour shifting to the northwest in the afternoon. Tonight, mostly clear. Lows in the upper 50s. Northeast winds up to 5 miles an hour. Tuesday, sunny. Highs in the lower 80s. Northeast winds up to 5 miles an hour. Tuesday night, partly cloudy. Lows in the upper 50s. East winds up to 5 miles an hour. And now the extended forecast for the radio listening area. Wednesday and Wednesday night, partly cloudy. Highs in the mid-80s. Lows in the mid-60s. Thursday and Thursday night, partly cloudy. A 20% chance of thunderstorms. Highs in the upper 80s. Lows in the mid-60s. Friday and Friday night, mostly clear. Highs in the mid-80s. Lows in the mid-60s. Saturday and Saturday night, mostly clear. Highs in the upper 80s. Lows in the upper 60s. Sunday and Sunday night, partly cloudy. A 20% chance of showers. Highs in the upper 80s. Lows around 70. 3 p.m. Eastern Daylight Time weather conditions across north-central Kentucky. At Frankfort. And the pressure was 30.09 inches and rising. At Lexington, it was mostly sunny. The temperature was 76 degrees, the dew point 54, and the relative humidity 46%. The wind was calm. The pressure was 30.10 inches and rising. At Louisville, it was cloudy. The temperature was 80 degrees, the dew point 55, and the relative humidity 42%. The wind was northwest at 9 miles an hour. The pressure was 30.08 inches and steady. At Frankfort. And the pressure was 30.09 inches and rising. Elsewhere around the region, throughout the region, skies ranged from sunny to mostly sunny. It was 75 at Covington, 77 at Indianapolis,
79 at Jasper, Indiana, and 75 at Wilmington, Ohio. Jackson reported 75, London reported 78, and Bowling Green reported 83. The current time is 3:32 p.m. Eastern Daylight Time. Now for the official National Weather Service forecast for Frankfort and surrounding communities. Today, sunny. Areas of fog early in the morning. Highs in the lower 80s. Northeast winds up to 5 miles an hour shifting to the northwest in the afternoon. Tonight, mostly clear. Fog early in the morning. Highs in the lower 80s. Northeast winds up to 5 miles an hour shifting to the northwest in the afternoon. Tonight, mostly clear. Lows in the upper 50s. Northeast winds up to 5 miles an hour. Tuesday, sunny. Highs in the lower 80s. Northeast winds up to 5 miles an hour. Tuesday night, partly cloudy. Lows in the upper 50s. East winds up to 5 miles an hour. And now the extended forecast for the radio listening area. Wednesday and Wednesday night, partly cloudy. Highs in the mid-80s. Lows in the mid-60s. Thursday and Thursday night, partly cloudy. A 20% chance of thunderstorms. Highs in the upper 80s. Lows in the mid-60s. Friday and Friday night, mostly clear. Highs in the mid-80s. Lows in the mid-60s. Saturday and Saturday night, mostly clear. Highs in the upper 80s. Lows in the upper 60s. Sunday and Sunday night, partly cloudy. A 20% chance of showers. Highs in the upper 80s. Lows around 70. 3 p.m. Eastern Daylight Time weather conditions across north-central Kentucky. At Frankfort, and the pressure was 30.09 inches and rising. At Lexington, it was mostly sunny. The temperature was 76 degrees, the dew point 54, and the relative humidity 46%. The wind was calm. The pressure was 30.10 inches and rising. At Louisville, it was cloudy. The temperature was 80 degrees. The dew point 55, and the relative humidity 42%. The wind was northwest at 9 miles an hour. The pressure was 30.08 inches and steady. At Frankfort, and the pressure was 30.09 inches and rising. Elsewhere around the region, throughout the region, skies ranged from sunny to mostly sunny. It was 75 at Covington, 77 at Indianapolis, 79 at Jasper, Indiana, and 75 at Wilmington, Ohio. Jackson reported 75, London reported 78, and Bowling Green reported 83. Now for the official National Weather Service forecast for Frankfort and surrounding communities. Today, sunny. Areas of fog early in the morning. Highs in the lower 80s. Northeast winds up to 5 miles an hour shifting to the northwest in the afternoon. Tonight, mostly clear. Lows in the upper 50s. Northeast winds up to 5 miles an hour. Tuesday, sunny. Highs in the lower 80s. Northeast winds up to 5 miles an hour. Tuesday night, partly cloudy. Lows in the upper 50s. East winds up to 5 miles an hour. And now the extended forecast for the radio listening area. Wednesday and Wednesday night, partly cloudy. Highs in the mid-80s. Lows in the mid-60s. Thursday and Thursday night, partly cloudy. A 20% chance of thunderstorms. Highs in the upper 80s. Lows in the mid-60s. Friday and Friday night, mostly clear. Highs in the mid-80s. Lows in the mid-60s. Saturday and Saturday night, mostly clear. Highs in the upper 80s. Lows in the upper 60s. Sunday and Sunday night, partly cloudy. A 20% chance of showers. Highs in the upper 80s. Lows around 70.
The current time is 3:37 p.m.

p.m. Eastern Daylight Time. 3 p.m. Eastern Daylight Time weather conditions across north central Kentucky at Frankfort. And the pressure was 30.09 inches and rising. At Lexington, it was mostly sunny. The temperature was 76 degrees, the dew point 54, and the relative humidity 46%. The wind was calm. The pressure was 30.10 inches and rising. At Louisville, it was cloudy. The temperature was 80 degrees, the dew point 55, and the relative humidity 42%. The wind was northwest at 9 miles an hour. The pressure was 30.08 inches and steady. At Frankfort, and the pressure was 30.09 inches and rising. Elsewhere around the region, throughout the region, skies ranged from sunny to mostly sunny. It was 75 at Covington, 77 at Indianapolis, 79 at Jasper, Indiana, and 75 at Wilmington, Ohio. Jackson reported 75, London reported 78, and Bowling Green reported 83. Now for the official National Weather Service forecast for Frankfort and surrounding communities. Today, sunny. Areas of fog early in the morning. Highs in the lower 80s. Northeast winds up to 5 miles an hour shifting to the northwest in the afternoon. Tonight, mostly clear. Lows in the upper 50s. Northeast winds up to 5 miles an hour. Tuesday, sunny. Highs in the lower 80s. Northeast winds up to 5 miles an hour. Tuesday night, partly cloudy. Lows in the upper 50s. East winds up to 5 miles an hour. And now the extended forecast for the radio listening area. Wednesday and Wednesday night, partly cloudy. Highs in the mid-80s. Lows in the mid-60s. Thursday and Thursday night, partly cloudy. A 20% chance of thunderstorms. Highs in the upper 80s. Lows in the mid-60s. Friday and Friday night, mostly clear. Highs in the mid-80s. Lows in the mid-60s. Saturday and Saturday night, mostly clear. Highs in the upper 80s. Lows in the upper 60s. Sunday and Sunday night, partly cloudy. A 20% chance of showers. Highs in the upper 80s. Lows around 70. 3 p.m. Eastern Daylight Time weather conditions across north central Kentucky. At Frankfort. And the pressure was 30.09 inches and rising. At Lexington, it was mostly sunny. The temperature was 76 degrees, the dew point 54, and the relative humidity 46%. The wind was calm. The pressure was 30.10 inches and rising. At Louisville, it was cloudy. The temperature was 80 degrees, the dew point 55, and the relative humidity 42%. The wind was northwest at 9 miles an hour. The pressure was 30.08 inches and steady. At Frankfort, and the pressure was 30.09 inches and rising. Elsewhere around the region, throughout the region, skies ranged from sunny to mostly sunny. It was 75 at Covington, 77 at Indianapolis, 79 at Jasper, Indiana, and 75 at Wilmington, Ohio. Jackson reported 75, London reported 78, and Bowling Green reported 83. Now for the official National Weather Service forecast for Frankfort and surrounding communities. Today, sunny. Areas of fog early in the morning. Highs in the lower 80s. Northeast winds up to 5 miles an hour shifting to the northwest in the afternoon. Tonight, mostly clear. Lows in the upper 50s. Northeast winds up to 5 miles an hour. Tuesday, sunny. Highs in the lower 80s. Northeast winds up to 5 miles an hour. Tuesday night, partly cloudy. Lows in the upper 50s. East winds up to 5 miles an hour. And now the extended forecast for the radio listening area. Wednesday and Wednesday.

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The current time is 3:43 p.m. Eastern Daylight Time. 3 p.m. Eastern Daylight Time weather conditions across north central Kentucky at Frankfort, and the pressure was 30.09 inches in rising. At Lexington, it was mostly sunny. The temperature was 76 degrees, the dew point 54, and the relative humidity 46%. The wind was calm. The pressure was 30.10 inches and rising. At Louisville, it was cloudy. The temperature was 80 degrees, the dew point 55, and the relative humidity 42%. The wind was northwest at 9 miles an hour. The pressure was 30.08 inches and steady at Frankfort, and the pressure was 30.09 inches and rising. Elsewhere around the region, throughout the region, skies ranged from sunny to mostly sunny. It was 75 at Covington, 77 at Indianapolis, 79 at Jasper, Indiana, and 75 at Wilmington, Ohio. Jackson reported 75, London reported 78, and Bowling Green reported 83. Now for the official National Weather Service forecast for Frankfort and surrounding communities. Today, sunny. Areas of fog early in the morning. Highs in the lower 80s. Northeast winds up to 5 miles an hour, shifting to the northwest in the afternoon. Tonight, mostly clear. Lows in the upper 50s. Northeast winds up to 5 miles an hour. Tuesday, sunny. Highs in the lower 80s. Northeast winds up to 5 miles an hour. Tuesday night, partly cloudy. Lows in the upper 50s. East winds up to 5 miles an hour. And now the extended forecast for the radio listening area. Wednesday and Wednesday night, partly cloudy. Highs in the mid-80s. Lows in the mid-60s. Thursday and Thursday night, partly cloudy. A 20% chance of thunderstorms. Highs in the upper 80s. Lows in the mid-60s. Friday and Friday night, mostly clear. Highs in the mid-80s. Lows in the mid-60s. Saturday and Saturday night, mostly clear. Highs in the upper 80s. Lows in the upper 60s. Sunday and Sunday night, partly cloudy. A 20% chance of showers. Highs in the upper 80s. Lows around 70. 3 p.m. Eastern Daylight Time weather conditions across north central Kentucky. At Frankfort, and the pressure was 30.09 inches and rising. At Lexington, it was mostly sunny. The temperature was 76 degrees, the dew point 54, and the relative humidity 46%. The wind was calm. The pressure was 30.10 inches and rising. At Louisville, it was cloudy. The temperature was 80 degrees. The dew point 55, and the relative humidity 42%. The wind was northwest at 9 miles an hour. The pressure was 30.08 inches and steady at Frankfort, and the pressure was 30.09 inches and rising. Elsewhere around the region, throughout the region, skies ranged from sunny to mostly sunny. It was 75 at Covington, 77 at Indianapolis, 79 at Jasper, Indiana, and 75 at Wilmington, Ohio. Jackson reported 75, London reported 78, and Bowling Green reported 83. The current time is 3:47 p.m. Eastern Daylight Time. Now for the official National Weather Service forecast for Frankfort and surrounding communities. Today, sunny. Areas of fog early in the morning. Highs in the lower 80s. Northeast winds up to 5 miles an hour, shifting to the northwest in the afternoon. Tonight, mostly clear. Lows in the upper 50s.

Northeast winds up to 5 miles an hour. Tuesday, sunny. Highs in the lower 80s. Northeast winds up to 5 miles an hour. Tuesday night, partly cloudy. Lows in the upper 50s. East winds up to 5 miles an hour. And now the extended forecast for the radio listening area. Wednesday and Wednesday night, partly cloudy. Highs in the mid-80s. Lows in the mid-60s. Thursday and Thursday night, partly cloudy. A 20% chance of thunderstorms. Highs in the upper 80s. Lows in the mid-60s. Friday and Friday night, mostly clear. Highs in the mid-80s. Lows in the mid-60s. Saturday and Saturday night, mostly clear. Highs in the upper 80s. Lows in the upper 60s. Sunday and Sunday night, partly cloudy. A 20% chance of showers. Highs in the upper 80s. Lows around 70. 3 p.m. Eastern Daylight Time weather conditions across north central Kentucky. At Frankfort. And the pressure was 30.09 inches and rising. At Lexington, it was mostly sunny. The temperature was 76 degrees, the dew point 54, and the relative humidity 46%. The wind was calm. The pressure was 30.10 inches and rising. At Louisville, it was cloudy. The temperature was 80 degrees, the dew point 55, and the relative humidity 42%. The wind was northwest at 9 miles an hour. The pressure was 30.08 inches and steady. At Frankfort, and the pressure was 30.09 inches and rising. Elsewhere around the region, throughout the region, skies ranged from sunny to mostly sunny. It was 75 at Covington, 77 at Indianapolis, 79 at Jasper, Indiana, and 75 at Wilmington, Ohio. Jackson reported 75, London reported 78, and Bowling Green reported 83. Now for the official National Weather Service forecast for Frankfort and surrounding communities. Today, sunny. Areas of fog early in the morning. Highs in the lower 80s. Northeast winds up to 5 miles an hour shifting to the northwest in the afternoon. Tonight, mostly clear. Lows in the upper 50s. Northeast winds up to 5 miles an hour. Tuesday, sunny. Highs in the lower 80s. Northeast winds up to 5 miles an hour. Tuesday night, partly cloudy. Lows in the upper 50s. East winds up to 5 miles an hour. And now the extended forecast for the radio listening area. Wednesday and Wednesday night, partly cloudy. Highs in the mid-80s. Lows in the mid-60s. Thursday and Thursday night, partly cloudy. A 20% chance of thunderstorms. Highs in the upper 80s. Lows in the mid-60s. Friday and Friday night, mostly clear. Highs in the mid-80s. Lows in the mid-60s. Saturday and Saturday night, mostly clear. Highs in the upper 80s. Lows in the upper 60s. Sunday and Sunday night, partly cloudy. A 20% chance of showers. Highs in the upper 80s. Lows around 70. The current time is 3:52 p.m. Eastern Daylight Time. 3 p.m. Eastern Daylight Time weather conditions across north central Kentucky. At Frankfort. And the pressure was 30.09 inches and rising. At Lexington, it was mostly sunny. The temperature was 76 degrees, the dew point 54, and the relative humidity 46%. The wind was calm. The pressure was 30.10 inches and rising. At Louisville, it was cloudy. The temperature was 80 degrees, the dew point 55, and the relative humidity 42%. The wind was northwest at 9 miles an hour. The pressure was 30.08 inches and steady. At Frankfort, and the pressure was 30.0.

9 inches and rising. Elsewhere around the region, throughout the region, skies ranged from sunny to mostly sunny. It was 75 at Covington, 77 at Indianapolis, 79 at Jasper, Indiana, and 75 at Wilmington, Ohio. Jackson reported 75, London reported 78, and Bowling Green reported 83. Now for the official National Weather Service forecast for Frankfort and surrounding communities. Today, sunny. Areas of fog early in the morning. Highs in the lower 80s. Northeast winds up to 5 miles an hour shifting to the northwest in the afternoon. Tonight, mostly clear. Lows in the upper 50s. Northeast winds up to 5 miles an hour. Tuesday, sunny. Highs in the lower 80s. Northeast winds up to 5 miles an hour. Tuesday night, partly cloudy. Lows in the upper 50s. East winds up to 5 miles an hour. And now the extended forecast for the radio listening area. Wednesday and Wednesday night, partly cloudy. Highs in the mid-80s. Lows in the mid-60s. Thursday and Thursday night, partly cloudy. A 20% chance of thunderstorms. Highs in the upper 80s. Lows in the mid-60s. Friday and Friday night, mostly clear. Highs in the mid-80s. Lows in the mid-60s. Saturday and Saturday night, mostly clear. Highs in the upper 80s. Lows in the upper 60s. Sunday and Sunday night, partly cloudy. A 20% chance of showers. Highs in the upper 80s. Lows around 70. 3 p.m. Eastern Daylight Time weather conditions across north central Kentucky. At Frankfort, and the pressure was 30.09 inches and rising. At Lexington, it was mostly sunny. The temperature was 76 degrees, the dew point 54, and the relative humidity 46%. The wind was calm. The pressure was 30.10 inches and rising. At Louisville, it was cloudy. The temperature was 80 degrees. The dew point 55, and the relative humidity 42%. The wind was northwest at 9 miles an hour. The pressure was 30.08 inches and steady. At Frankfort, and the pressure was 30.09 inches and rising. Elsewhere around the region, throughout the region, skies ranged from sunny to mostly sunny. It was 75 at Covington, 77 at Indianapolis, 79 at Jasper, Indiana, and 75 at Wilmington, Ohio. Jackson reported 75, London reported 78, and Bowling Green reported 83. Now for the official National Weather Service forecast for Frankfort and surrounding communities. Today, sunny. Areas of fog early in the morning. Highs in the lower 80s. Northeast winds up to 5 miles an hour shifting to the northwest in the afternoon. Tonight, mostly clear. Lows in the upper 50s. Northeast winds up to 5 miles an hour. Tuesday, sunny. Highs in the lower 80s. Northeast winds up to 5 miles an hour. Tuesday night, partly cloudy. Lows in the upper 50s. East winds up to 5 miles an hour. And now the extended forecast for the radio listening area. Wednesday and Wednesday night, partly cloudy. Highs in the mid-80s. Lows in the mid-60s. Thursday and Thursday night, partly cloudy. A 20% chance of thunderstorms. Highs in the upper 80s. Lows in the mid-60s. Friday and Friday night, mostly clear. Highs in the mid-80s. Lows in the mid-60s. Saturday and Saturday night, mostly clear. Highs in the upper 80s. Lows in the upper 60s. Sunday and Sunday night, partly cloudy. A 20% chance of showers. Highs in the upper 80s. Lows around 70. The current time is 3:58 p.m. Eastern Daylight Time.

3 p.m. Eastern Daylight Time weather conditions across north-central Kentucky at Frankfort, and the pressure was 30.09 inches and rising. At Lexington, it was mostly sunny. The temperature was 76 degrees, the dew point 54, and the relative humidity 46%. The wind was calm. The pressure was 30.10 inches and rising. At Louisville, it was cloudy. The temperature was 80 degrees, the dew point 55, and the relative humidity 42%. The wind was northwest at 9 miles an hour. The pressure was 30.08 inches and steady. At Frankfort, and the pressure was 30.09 inches and rising. Elsewhere around the region, throughout the region, skies ranged from sunny to mostly sunny. It was 75 at Covington, 77 at Indianapolis, 79 at Jasper, Indiana, and 75 at Wilmington, Ohio. Jackson reported 75, London reported 78, and Bowling Green reported 83. Now for the official National Weather Service forecast for Frankfort and surrounding communities. Today, sunny. Areas of fog early in the morning. Highs in the lower 80s. Northeast winds up to 5 miles an hour shifting to the northwest in the afternoon. Tonight, mostly clear. Lows in the upper 50s. Northeast winds up to 5 miles an hour. Tuesday, sunny. Highs in the lower 80s. Northeast winds up to 5 miles an hour. Tuesday night, partly cloudy. Lows in the upper 50s. East winds up to 5 miles an hour. And now the extended forecast for the radio listening area. Wednesday and Wednesday night, partly cloudy. Highs in the mid-80s. Lows in the mid-60s. Thursday and Thursday night, partly cloudy. A 20% chance of thunderstorms. Highs in the upper 80s. Lows in the mid-60s. Friday and Friday night, mostly clear. Highs in the mid-80s. Lows in the mid-60s. Saturday and Saturday night, mostly clear. Highs in the upper 80s. Lows in the upper 60s. Sunday and Sunday night, partly cloudy. A 20% chance of showers. Highs in the upper 80s. Lows around 70. 3 p.m. Eastern Daylight Time weather conditions across north-central Kentucky. At Frankfort. And the pressure was 30.09 inches and rising. At Lexington, it was mostly sunny. The temperature was 76 degrees, the dew point 54, and the relative humidity 46%. The wind was calm. The pressure was 30.10 inches and rising. At Louisville, it was cloudy. The temperature was 80 degrees, the dew point 55, and the relative humidity 42%. The wind was northwest at 9 miles an hour. The pressure was 30.08 inches and steady. At Frankfort, and the pressure was 30.09 inches and rising. Elsewhere around the region, throughout the region, skies ranged from sunny to mostly sunny. It was 75 at Covington, 77 at Indianapolis, 79 at Jasper, Indiana, and 75 at Wilmington, Ohio. Jackson reported 75, London reported 78, and Bowling Green reported 83. The current time is 4:02 p.m. Eastern Daylight Time. Now for the official National Weather Service forecast for Frankfort and surrounding communities. Today, sunny. Areas of fog early in the morning. Highs in the lower 80s. Northeast winds up to 5 miles an hour shifting to the northwest in the afternoon. Tonight, mostly clear. Lows in the upper 50s. Northeast winds up to 5 miles an hour. Tuesday, sunny. Highs in the lower 80s. Northeast winds up to 5 miles an hour. Tuesday night, partly cloudy. Lows in the upper 50s. East winds up to 5 miles an hour. And now the extended forecast.
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Wednesday and Wednesday night, partly cloudy. Highs in the mid-80s. Lows in the mid-60s. Thursday and Thursday night, partly cloudy. A 20% chance of thunderstorms. Highs in the upper 80s. Lows in the mid-60s. Friday and Friday night, mostly clear. Highs in the mid-80s. Lows in the mid-60s. Saturday and Saturday night, mostly clear. Highs in the upper 80s. Lows in the upper 60s. Sunday and Sunday night, partly cloudy. A 20% chance of showers. Highs in the upper 80s. Lows around 70. 3 p.m. Eastern Daylight Time weather conditions across north central Kentucky. At Frankfort. And the pressure was 30.09 inches and rising. At Lexington, it was mostly sunny. The temperature was 76 degrees, the dew point 54, and the relative humidity 46%. The wind was calm. The pressure was 30.10 inches and rising. At Louisville, it was cloudy. The temperature was 80 degrees, the dew point 55, and the relative humidity 42%. The wind was northwest at 9 miles an hour. The pressure was 30.08 inches and steady. At Frankfort, and the pressure was 30.09 inches and rising. Elsewhere around the region, throughout the region, skies ranged from sunny to mostly sunny. It was 75 at Covington, 77 at Indianapolis, 79 at Jasper, Indiana, and 75 at Wilmington, Ohio. Jackson reported 75, London reported 78, and Bowling Green reported 83. 4 p.m. Eastern Daylight Time weather conditions across north central Kentucky. At Frankfort, and the pressure was 30.08 inches and falling. At Lexington, it was mostly sunny. The temperature was 78 degrees, the dew point 55, and the relative humidity 44%. The wind was calm. The pressure was 30.09 inches and falling. At Louisville, it was cloudy. The temperature was 82 degrees, the dew point 56, and the relative humidity 40%. The wind was west at 8 miles an hour. The pressure was 30.06 inches and falling. At Frankfort, and the pressure was 30.08 inches and falling. Elsewhere around the region, at Bowling Green, it was sunny with a temperature of 84. It was mostly sunny with a temperature of 77 at Covington, 77 at Indianapolis, 79 at Jasper, Indiana, 76 at Jackson, and 79 at London. At Wilmington, Ohio, it was partly sunny with a temperature of 74. Now for the official National Weather Service forecast for Frankfort and surrounding communities. Today, sunny. Areas of fog early in the morning. Highs in the lower 80s. Northeast winds up to 5 miles an hour shifting to the northwest in the afternoon. Tonight, mostly clear. Lows in the upper 50s. Northeast winds up to 5 miles an hour. Tuesday, sunny. Highs in the lower 80s. Northeast winds up to 5 miles an hour. Tuesday night, partly cloudy. Lows in the upper 50s. East winds up to 5 miles an hour. And now the extended forecast for the radio listening area. Wednesday and Wednesday night, partly cloudy. Highs in the mid-80s. Lows in the mid-60s. Thursday and Thursday night, partly cloudy. A 20% chance of thunderstorms. Highs in the upper 80s. Lows in the mid-60s. Friday and Friday night, mostly clear. Highs in the mid-80s. Lows in the mid-60s. Saturday and Saturday night, mostly clear. Highs in the upper 80s. Lows in the upper 60s. Sunday and Sunday night, partly cloudy. A 20% chance of showers. Highs in the upper 80s. Lows around 70.

current time is 4:08 p.m. Eastern Daylight Time. Now for the official National Weather Service forecast for Frankfurt and surrounding communities. Tonight, mostly clear. Lows in the upper 50s. Northeast winds up to 5 miles an hour. Tuesday, sunny. Highs in the lower 80s. East winds up to 5 miles an hour. Tuesday night, partly cloudy. Lows around 60. East winds up to 5 miles an hour. Wednesday, mostly sunny. Highs in the upper 80s. Southeast winds up to 5 miles an hour, shifting to the southwest in the afternoon. Wednesday night, partly cloudy. Lows in the mid-60s. Southwest winds up to 5 miles an hour. And now the extended forecast for the radio listening area. Thursday and Thursday night, mostly clear. A 40% chance of thunderstorms. Highs in the upper 80s. Lows in the mid-60s. Friday and Friday night, mostly clear. Highs in the upper 80s. Lows in the mid-60s. Saturday and Saturday night, mostly clear. Highs in the upper 80s. Lows in the mid-60s. Sunday and Sunday night, partly cloudy. Highs around 90. Lows around 70. Monday and Monday night, partly cloudy. A 20% chance of showers. Highs in the lower 90s. Lows in the lower 70s. 4 p.m. Eastern Daylight Time weather conditions across north-central Kentucky. At Frankfurt. And the pressure was 30.08 inches and falling. At Lexington, it was mostly sunny. The temperature was 78 degrees, the dew point 55, and the relative humidity 44%. The wind was calm. The pressure was 30.09 inches and falling. At Louisville, it was cloudy. The temperature was 82 degrees, the dew point 56, and the relative humidity 40%. The wind was west at 8 miles an hour. The pressure was 30.06 inches and falling. At Frankfurt, and the pressure was 30.08 inches and falling. Elsewhere around the region, at Bowling Green, it was sunny with a temperature of 84. It was mostly sunny with a temperature of 77 at Covington, 77 at Indianapolis, 79 at Jasper, Indiana, 76 at Jackson, and 79 at London. At Wilmington, Ohio, it was partly sunny with a temperature of 74. Now for the official National Weather Service forecast for Frankfurt and surrounding communities. Tonight, mostly clear. Lows in the upper 50s. Northeast winds up to 5 miles an hour. Tuesday, sunny. Highs in the lower 80s. East winds up to 5 miles an hour. Tuesday night, partly cloudy. Lows around 60. East winds up to 5 miles an hour. Wednesday, mostly sunny. Highs in the upper 80s. Southeast winds up to 5 miles an hour, shifting to the southwest in the afternoon. Wednesday night, partly cloudy. Lows in the mid-60s. Southwest winds up to 5 miles an hour. And now the extended forecast for the radio listening area. Thursday and Thursday night, mostly clear. A 40% chance of thunderstorms. Highs in the upper 80s. Lows in the mid-60s. Friday and Friday night, mostly clear. Highs in the upper 80s. Lows in the mid-60s. Saturday and Saturday night, mostly clear. Highs in the upper 80s. Lows in the mid-60s. Sunday and Sunday night, partly cloudy. Highs around 90. Lows around 70. Monday and Monday night, partly cloudy. A 20% chance of showers. Highs in the lower 90s. Lows in the lower 70s. 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

office in Louisville on a transmitter located in Frankfurt on a frequency of 162.5 MHz. The current time is 4:13 p.m. Eastern Daylight Time. 4 p.m. Eastern Daylight Time weather conditions across north central Kentucky at Frankfurt, and the pressure was 30.08 inches and falling. At Lexington, it was mostly sunny. The temperature was 78 degrees, the dew point 55, and the relative humidity 44%. The wind was calm. The pressure was 30.09 inches and falling. At Louisville, it was cloudy. The temperature was 82 degrees, the dew point 56, and the relative humidity 40%. The wind was west at 8 miles an hour. The pressure was 30.06 inches and falling. At Frankfurt, and the pressure was 30.08 inches and falling. Elsewhere around the region, at Bowling Green, it was sunny with a temperature of 84. It was mostly sunny with a temperature of 77 at Covington, 77 at Indianapolis, 79 at Jasper, Indiana, 76 at Jackson, and 79 at London. At Wilmington, Ohio, it was partly sunny with a temperature of 74. Now for the official National Weather Service forecast for Frankfurt and surrounding communities. Tonight, mostly clear. Lows in the upper 50s. Northeast winds up to 5 miles an hour. Tuesday, sunny. Highs in the lower 80s. East winds up to 5 miles an hour. Tuesday night, partly cloudy. Lows around 60. East winds up to 5 miles an hour. Wednesday, mostly sunny. Highs in the upper 80s. Southeast winds up to 5 miles an hour, shifting to the southwest in the afternoon. Wednesday night, partly cloudy. Lows in the mid-60s. Southwest winds up to 5 miles an hour. And now the extended forecast for the radio listening area. Thursday and Thursday night, mostly clear. A 40% chance of thunderstorms. Highs in the upper 80s. Lows in the mid-60s. Friday and Friday night, mostly clear. Highs in the upper 80s. Lows in the mid-60s. Saturday and Saturday night, mostly clear. Highs in the upper 80s. Lows in the mid-60s. Sunday and Sunday night, partly cloudy. Highs around 90. Lows around 70. Monday and Monday night, partly cloudy. A 20% chance of showers. Highs in the lower 90s. Lows in the lower 70s. 4 p.m. Eastern Daylight Time weather conditions across north central Kentucky. At Frankfurt. And the pressure was 30.08 inches and falling. At Lexington, it was mostly sunny. The temperature was 78 degrees, the dew point 55, and the relative humidity 44%. The wind was calm. The pressure was 30.09 inches and falling. At Louisville, it was cloudy. The temperature was 82 degrees, the dew point 56, and the relative humidity 40%. The wind was west at 8 miles an hour. The pressure was 30.06 inches and falling. At Frankfurt, and the pressure was 30.08 inches and falling. Elsewhere around the region, at Bowling Green, it was sunny with a temperature of 84. It was mostly sunny with a temperature of 77 at Covington, 77 at Indianapolis, 79 at Jasper, Indiana, 76 at Jackson, and 79 at London. At Wilmington, Ohio, it was partly sunny with a temperature of 74. The current time is 4:17 p.m. Eastern Daylight Time. Now for the official National Weather Service forecast for Frankfurt and surrounding communities. Tonight, mostly clear. Lows in the upper 50s. Northeast winds up to 5 miles an hour. Tuesday, sunny. Highs in the lower 80s. East winds up to 5 miles an hour. Tuesday night,

partly cloudy. Lows around 60. East winds up to 5 miles an hour. Wednesday, mostly sunny. Highs in the upper 80s. Southeast winds up to 5 miles an hour, shifting to the southwest in the afternoon. Wednesday night, partly cloudy. Lows in the mid-60s. Southwest winds up to 5 miles an hour. And now the extended forecast for the radio listening area. Thursday and Thursday night, mostly clear. A 40% chance of thunderstorms. Highs in the upper 80s. Lows in the mid-60s. Friday and Friday night, mostly clear. Highs in the upper 80s. Lows in the mid-60s. Saturday and Saturday night, mostly clear. Highs in the upper 80s. Lows in the mid-60s. Sunday and Sunday night, partly cloudy. Highs around 90. Lows around 70. Monday and Monday night, partly cloudy. A 20% chance of showers. Highs in the lower 90s. Lows in the lower 70s. 4 p.m. Eastern Daylight Time weather conditions across north-central Kentucky. At Frankfort. And the pressure was 30.08 inches and falling. At Lexington, it was mostly sunny. The temperature was 78 degrees, the dew point 55, and the relative humidity 44%. The wind was calm. The pressure was 30.09 inches and falling. At Louisville, it was cloudy. The temperature was 82 degrees, the dew point 56, and the relative humidity 40%. The wind was west at 8 miles an hour. The pressure was 30.06 inches and falling. At Frankfort, and the pressure was 30.08 inches and falling. Elsewhere around the region, at Bowling Green, it was sunny with a temperature of 84. It was mostly sunny with a temperature of 77 at Covington, 77 at Indianapolis, 79 at Jasper, Indiana, 76 at Jackson, and 79 at London. At Wilmington, Ohio, it was partly sunny with a temperature of 74. Now for the official National Weather Service forecast for Frankfort and surrounding communities. Tonight, mostly clear. Lows in the upper 50s. Northeast winds up to 5 miles an hour. Tuesday, sunny. Highs in the lower 80s. East winds up to 5 miles an hour. Tuesday night, partly cloudy. Lows around 60. East winds up to 5 miles an hour. Wednesday, mostly sunny. Highs in the upper 80s. Southeast winds up to 5 miles an hour, shifting to the southwest in the afternoon. Wednesday night, partly cloudy. Lows in the mid-60s. Southwest winds up to 5 miles an hour. And now the extended forecast for the radio listening area. Thursday and Thursday night, mostly clear. A 40% chance of thunderstorms. Highs in the upper 80s. Lows in the mid-60s. Friday and Friday night, mostly clear. Highs in the upper 80s. Lows in the mid-60s. Saturday and Saturday night, mostly clear. Highs in the upper 80s. Lows in the mid-60s. Sunday and Sunday night, partly cloudy. Highs around 90. Lows around 70. Monday and Monday night, partly cloudy. A 20% chance of showers. Highs in the lower 90s. Lows in the lower 70s. The current time is 4:22 p.m. Eastern Daylight Time. 4 p.m. Eastern Daylight Time weather conditions across north-central Kentucky. At Frankfort, and the pressure was 30.08 inches and falling. At Lexington, it was mostly sunny. The temperature was 78 degrees, the dew point 55, and the relative humidity 44%. The wind was calm. The pressure was 30.09 inches and falling. At Louisville, it was cloudy. The temperature was 82 degrees, the dew point 56.

the relative humidity 40%. The wind was west at 8 miles an hour. The pressure was 30.06 inches and falling at Frankfurt. And the pressure was 30.08 inches and falling. Elsewhere around the region, at Bowling Green, it was sunny with a temperature of 84. It was mostly sunny with a temperature of 77 at Covington, 77 at Indianapolis, 79 at Jasper, Indiana, 76 at Jackson, and 79 at London. At Wilmington, Ohio, it was partly sunny with a temperature of 74. Now for the official National Weather Service forecast for Frankfurt and surrounding communities. Tonight, mostly clear. Lows in the upper 50s. Northeast winds up to 5 miles an hour. Tuesday, sunny. Highs in the lower 80s. East winds up to 5 miles an hour. Tuesday night, partly cloudy. Lows around 60. East winds up to 5 miles an hour. Wednesday, mostly sunny. Highs in the upper 80s. Southeast winds up to 5 miles an hour, shifting to the southwest in the afternoon. Wednesday night, partly cloudy. Lows in the mid-60s. Southwest winds up to 5 miles an hour. And now the extended forecast for the radio listening area. Thursday and Thursday night, mostly clear. A 40% chance of thunderstorms. Highs in the upper 80s. Lows in the mid-60s. Friday and Friday night, mostly clear. Highs in the upper 80s. Lows in the mid-60s. Saturday and Saturday night, mostly clear. Highs in the upper 80s. Lows in the mid-60s. Sunday and Sunday night, partly cloudy. Highs around 90. Lows around 70. Monday and Monday night, partly cloudy. A 20% chance of showers. Highs in the lower 90s. Lows in the lower 70s. 4 p.m. Eastern Daylight Time weather conditions across north-central Kentucky. At Frankfurt. And the pressure was 30.08 inches and falling. At Lexington, it was mostly sunny. The temperature was 78 degrees, the dew point 55, and the relative humidity 44%. The wind was calm. The pressure was 30.09 inches and falling. At Louisville, it was cloudy. The temperature was 82 degrees, the dew point 56, and the relative humidity 40%. The wind was west at 8 miles an hour. The pressure was 30.06 inches and falling. At Frankfurt, and the pressure was 30.08 inches and falling. Elsewhere around the region, at Bowling Green, it was sunny with a temperature of 84. It was mostly sunny with a temperature of 77 at Covington, 77 at Indianapolis, 79 at Jasper, Indiana, 76 at Jackson, and 79 at London. At Wilmington, Ohio, it was partly sunny with a temperature of 74. The current time is 4:27 p.m. Eastern Daylight Time. Now for the official National Weather Service forecast for Frankfurt and surrounding communities. Tonight, mostly clear. Lows in the upper 50s. Northeast winds up to 5 miles an hour. Tuesday, sunny. Highs in the lower 80s. East winds up to 5 miles an hour. Tuesday night, partly cloudy. Lows around 60. East winds up to 5 miles an hour. Wednesday, mostly sunny. Highs in the upper 80s. Southeast winds up to 5 miles an hour, shifting to the southwest in the afternoon. Wednesday night, partly cloudy. Lows in the mid-60s. Southwest winds up to 5 miles an hour. And now the extended forecast for the radio listening area. Thursday and Thursday night, mostly clear. A 40% chance of thunderstorms. Highs in the upper 80s. Lows in the mid-60s. Friday and Friday night, mostly clear. Highs in the upper 80s.
lows in the mid-60s. Saturday and Saturday night, mostly clear. Highs in the upper 80s. Lows in the mid-60s. Sunday and Sunday night, partly cloudy. Highs around 90. Lows around 70. Monday and Monday night, partly cloudy. A 20% chance of showers. Highs in the lower 90s. Lows in the lower 70s. 4 p.m. Eastern Daylight Time weather conditions across north-central Kentucky. At Frankfort. And the pressure was 30.08 inches and falling. At Lexington, it was mostly sunny. The temperature was 78 degrees, the dew point 55, and the relative humidity 44%. The wind was calm. The pressure was 30.09 inches and falling. At Louisville, it was cloudy. The temperature was 82 degrees, the dew point 56, and the relative humidity 40%. The wind was west at 8 miles an hour. The pressure was 30.06 inches and falling. At Frankfort, and the pressure was 30.08 inches and falling. Elsewhere around the region, at Bowling Green, it was sunny with a temperature of 84. It was mostly sunny with a temperature of 77 at Covington, 77 at Indianapolis, 79 at Jasper, Indiana, 76 at Jackson, and 79 at London. At Wilmington, Ohio, it was partly sunny with a temperature of 74. Now for the official National Weather Service forecast for Frankfort and surrounding communities. Tonight, mostly clear. Lows in the upper 50s. Northeast winds up to 5 miles an hour. Tuesday, sunny. Highs in the lower 80s. East winds up to 5 miles an hour. Tuesday night, partly cloudy. Lows around 60. East winds up to 5 miles an hour. Wednesday, mostly sunny. Highs in the upper 80s. Southeast winds up to 5 miles an hour, shifting to the southwest in the afternoon. Wednesday night, partly cloudy. Lows in the mid-60s. Southwest winds up to 5 miles an hour. And now the extended forecast for the radio listening area. Thursday and Thursday night, mostly clear. A 40% chance of thunderstorms. Highs in the upper 80s. Lows in the mid-60s. Friday and Friday night, mostly clear. Highs in the upper 80s. Lows in the mid-60s. Saturday and Saturday night, mostly clear. Highs in the upper 80s. Lows in the mid-60s. Sunday and Sunday night, partly cloudy. Highs around 90. Lows around 70. Monday and Monday night, partly cloudy. A 20% chance of showers. Highs in the lower 90s. Lows in the lower 70s. 4 p.m. Eastern Daylight Time weather conditions across north-central Kentucky. At Frankfort. And the pressure was 30.08 inches and falling. At Lexington, it was mostly sunny. The temperature was 78 degrees, the dew point 55, and the relative humidity 44%. The wind was calm. The pressure was 30.09 inches and falling. At Louisville, it was cloudy. The temperature was 82 degrees, the dew point 56, and the relative humidity 40%. The wind was west at 8 miles an hour. The pressure was 30.06 inches and falling. At Frankfort, and the pressure was 30.08 inches and falling. Elsewhere around the region, at Bowling Green, it was sunny with a temperature of 84. It was mostly sunny with a temperature of 77 at Covington, 77 at Indianapolis, 79 at Jasper, Indiana, 76 at Jackson, and 79 at London. At Wilmington, Ohio, it was partly sunny with a temperature of 74. The current time is 4:33 p.m. Eastern Daylight Time. Now for the official National Weather Service forecast for Frankfort and surrounding communities. Tonight, most...
Now for the official National Weather Service forecast for Frankfurt and surrounding communities. Tonight, mostly clear. Lows in the upper 50s. Northeast winds up to 5 miles an hour. Tuesday, sunny. Highs in the lower 80s. East winds up to 5 miles an hour. Tuesday night, partly cloudy. Lows around 60. East winds up to 5 miles an hour. Wednesday, mostly sunny. Highs in the upper 80s. Southeast winds up to 5 miles an hour, shifting to the southwest in the afternoon. Wednesday night, partly cloudy. Lows in the mid-60s. Southwest winds up to 5 miles an hour. And now the extended forecast for the radio listening area. Thursday and Thursday night, mostly clear. A 40% chance of thunderstorms. Highs in the upper 80s. Lows in the mid-60s. Friday and Friday night, mostly clear. Highs in the upper 80s. Lows in the mid-60s. Saturday and Saturday night, mostly clear. Highs in the upper 80s. Lows in the mid-60s. Sunday and Sunday night, partly cloudy. Highs around 90. Lows around 70. Monday and Monday night, partly cloudy. A 20% chance of showers. Highs in the lower 90s. Lows in the lower 70s. 4 p.m. Eastern Daylight Time weather conditions across north-central Kentucky. At Frankfort. And the pressure was 30.08 inches and falling. At Lexington, it was mostly sunny. The temperature was 78 degrees, the dew point 55, and the relative humidity 44%. The wind was calm. The pressure was 30.09 inches and falling. At Louisville, it was cloudy. The temperature was 82 degrees, the dew point 56, and the relative humidity 40%. The wind was west at 8 miles an hour. The pressure was 30.06 inches and falling. At Frankfort, and the pressure was 30.08 inches and falling. Elsewhere around the region, at Bowling Green, it was sunny with a temperature of 84. It was mostly sunny with a temperature of 77 at Covington, 77 at Indianapolis, 79 at Jasper, Indiana, 76 at Jackson, and 79 at London. At Wilmington, Ohio, it was partly sunny with a temperature of 74. Now for the official National Weather Service forecast for Frankfort and surrounding communities. Tonight, mostly clear. Lows in the upper 50s. Northeast winds up to 5 miles an hour. Tuesday, sunny. Highs in the lower 80s. East winds up to 5 miles an hour. Tuesday night, partly cloudy. Lows around 60. East winds up to 5 miles an hour. Wednesday, mostly sunny. Highs in the upper 80s. Southeast winds up to 5 miles an hour, shifting to the southwest in the afternoon. Wednesday night, partly cloudy. Lows in the mid-60s. Southwest winds up to 5 miles an hour. And now the extended forecast for the radio listening area. Thursday and Thursday night, mostly clear. A 40% chance of thunderstorms. Highs in the upper 80s. Lows in the mid-60s. Friday and Friday night, mostly clear. Highs in the upper 80s. Lows in the mid-60s. Saturday and Saturday night, mostly clear. Highs in the upper 80s. Lows in the mid-60s. Sunday and Sunday night, partly cloudy. Highs around 90. Lows around 70. Monday and Monday night, partly cloudy. A 20% chance of showers. Highs in the lower 90s. Lows in the lower 70s. The current time is 4:37 p.m. Eastern Daylight Time. 4 p.m. Eastern Daylight Time weather conditions across north-central Kentucky. At Frankfort, and the pressure was 30.08 inches.

and falling. At Lexington, it was mostly sunny. The temperature was 78 degrees, the dew point 55, and the relative humidity 44%. The wind was calm. The pressure was 30.09 inches and falling. At Louisville, it was cloudy. The temperature was 82 degrees, the dew point 56, and the relative humidity 40%. The wind was west at 8 miles an hour. The pressure was 30.06 inches and falling. At Frankfurt, and the pressure was 30.08 inches and falling. Elsewhere around the region, at Bowling Green, it was sunny with a temperature of 84. It was mostly sunny with a temperature of 77 at Covington, 77 at Indianapolis, 79 at Jasper, Indiana, 76 at Jackson, and 79 at London. At Wilmington, Ohio, it was partly sunny with a temperature of 74. Now for the official National Weather Service forecast for Frankfurt and surrounding communities. Tonight, mostly clear. Lows in the upper 50s. Northeast winds up to 5 miles an hour. Tuesday, sunny. Highs in the lower 80s. East winds up to 5 miles an hour. Tuesday night, partly cloudy. Lows around 60. East winds up to 5 miles an hour. Wednesday, mostly sunny. Highs in the upper 80s. Southeast winds up to 5 miles an hour, shifting to the southwest in the afternoon. Wednesday night, partly cloudy. Lows in the mid-60s. Southwest winds up to 5 miles an hour. And now the extended forecast for the radio listening area. Thursday and Thursday night, mostly clear. A 40% chance of thunderstorms. Highs in the upper 80s. Lows in the mid-60s. Friday and Friday night, mostly clear. Highs in the upper 80s. Lows in the mid-60s. Saturday and Saturday night, mostly clear. Highs in the upper 80s. Lows in the mid-60s. Sunday and Sunday night, partly cloudy. Highs around 90. Lows around 70. Monday and Monday night, partly cloudy. A 20% chance of showers. Highs in the lower 90s. Lows in the lower 70s. 4 p.m. Eastern Daylight Time weather conditions across north-central Kentucky. At Frankfurt, and the pressure was 30.08 inches and falling. At Lexington, it was mostly sunny. The temperature was 78 degrees, the dew point 55, and the relative humidity 44%. The wind was calm. The pressure was 30.09 inches and falling. At Louisville, it was cloudy. The temperature was 82 degrees, the dew point 56, and the relative humidity 40%. The wind was west at 8 miles an hour. The pressure was 30.06 inches and falling. At Frankfurt, and the pressure was 30.08 inches and falling. Elsewhere around the region, at Bowling Green, it was sunny with a temperature of 84. It was mostly sunny with a temperature of 77 at Covington, 77 at Indianapolis, 79 at Jasper, Indiana, 76 at Jackson, and 79 at London. At Wilmington, Ohio, it was partly sunny with a temperature of 74. 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The current time is 4:42 p.m. Eastern Daylight Time. Now for the official National Weather Service forecast for Frankfurt and surrounding communities. Tonight, mostly clear. Lows in the upper 50s. Northeast winds up to 5 miles an hour. Tuesday, sunny. Highs in the lower 80s. East winds up to 5 miles an hour. Tuesday night, partly cloudy. Lows around 60.

highs in the upper 80s, lows in the mid-60s. Saturday and Saturday night, mostly clear. Highs in the upper 80s, lows in the mid-60s. Sunday and Sunday night, partly cloudy. Highs around 90, lows around 70. Monday and Monday night, partly cloudy. A 20% chance of showers. Highs in the lower 90s. Lows in the lower 70s. 4 p.m. Eastern Daylight Time weather conditions across north-central Kentucky. At Frankfort. And the pressure was 30.08 inches and falling. At Lexington, it was mostly sunny. The temperature was 78 degrees, the dew point 55, and the relative humidity 44%. The wind was calm. The pressure was 30.09 inches and falling. At Louisville, it was cloudy. The temperature was 82 degrees, the dew point 56, and the relative humidity 40%. The wind was west at 8 miles an hour. The pressure was 30.06 inches and falling. At Frankfort, and the pressure was 30.08 inches and falling. Elsewhere around the region, at Bowling Green, it was sunny with a temperature of 84. It was mostly sunny with a temperature of 77 at Covington, 77 at Indianapolis, 79 at Jasper, Indiana, 76 at Jackson, and 79 at London. At Wilmington, Ohio, it was partly sunny with a temperature of 74. Now for the official National Weather Service forecast for Frankfort and surrounding communities. Tonight, mostly clear. Lows in the upper 50s. Northeast winds up to 5 miles an hour. Tuesday, sunny. Highs in the lower 80s. East winds up to 5 miles an hour. Tuesday night, partly cloudy. Lows around 60. East winds up to 5 miles an hour. Wednesday, mostly sunny. Highs in the upper 80s. Southeast winds up to 5 miles an hour, shifting to the southwest in the afternoon. Wednesday night, partly cloudy. Lows in the mid-60s. Southwest winds up to 5 miles an hour. And now the extended forecast for the radio listening area. Thursday and Thursday night, mostly clear. A 40% chance of thunderstorms. Highs in the upper 80s. Lows in the mid-60s. Friday and Friday night, mostly clear. Highs in the upper 80s. Lows in the mid-60s. Saturday and Saturday night, mostly clear. Highs in the upper 80s. Lows in the mid-60s. Sunday and Sunday night, partly cloudy. Highs around 90. Lows around 70. Monday and Monday night, partly cloudy. A 20% chance of showers. Highs in the lower 90s. Lows in the lower 70s. The current time is 4:47 p.m. Eastern Daylight Time. 4 p.m. Eastern Daylight Time weather conditions across north-central Kentucky. At Frankfort, and the pressure was 30.08 inches and falling. At Lexington, it was mostly sunny. The temperature was 78 degrees, the dew point 55, and the relative humidity 44%. The wind was calm. The pressure was 30.09 inches and falling. At Louisville, it was cloudy. The temperature was 82 degrees, the dew point 56, and the relative humidity 40%. The wind was west at 8 miles an hour. The pressure was 30.06 inches and falling. At Frankfort, and the pressure was 30.08 inches and falling. Elsewhere around the region, at Bowling Green, it was sunny with a temperature of 84. It was mostly sunny with a temperature of 77 at Covington, 77 at Indianapolis, 79 at Jasper, Indiana, 76 at Jackson, and 79 at London. At Wilmington, Ohio, it was partly sunny with a temperature of 74. Now for the official National Weather Service forecast for Frankfort and surrounding communities.

Tonight, mostly clear. Lows in the upper 50s. Northeast winds up to 5 miles an hour. Tuesday, sunny. Highs in the lower 80s. East winds up to 5 miles an hour. Tuesday night, partly cloudy. Lows around 60. East winds up to 5 miles an hour. Wednesday, mostly sunny. Highs in the upper 80s. Southeast winds up to 5 miles an hour, shifting to the southwest in the afternoon. Wednesday night, partly cloudy. Lows in the mid-60s. Southwest winds up to 5 miles an hour. And now the extended forecast for the radio listening area. Thursday and Thursday night, mostly clear. A 40% chance of thunderstorms. Highs in the upper 80s. Lows in the mid-60s. Friday and Friday night, mostly clear. Highs in the upper 80s. Lows in the mid-60s. Saturday and Saturday night, mostly clear. Highs in the upper 80s. Lows in the mid-60s. Sunday and Sunday night, partly cloudy. Highs around 90. Lows around 70. Monday and Monday night, partly cloudy. A 20% chance of showers. Highs in the lower 90s. Lows in the lower 70s. 4 p.m. Eastern Daylight Time weather conditions across north central Kentucky. At Frankfort. And the pressure was 30.08 inches and falling. At Lexington, it was mostly sunny. The temperature was 78 degrees, the dew point 55, and the relative humidity 44%. The wind was calm. The pressure was 30.09 inches and falling. At Louisville, it was cloudy. The temperature was 82 degrees, the dew point 56, and the relative humidity 40%. The wind was west at 8 miles an hour. The pressure was 30.06 inches and falling. At Frankfort, and the pressure was 30.08 inches and falling. Elsewhere around the region, at Bowling Green, it was sunny with a temperature of 84. It was mostly sunny with a temperature of 77 at Covington, 77 at Indianapolis, 79 at Jasper, Indiana, 76 at Jackson, and 79 at London. At Wilmington, Ohio, it was partly sunny with a temperature of 74. Now for the official National Weather Service forecast for Frankfort and surrounding communities. Tonight, mostly clear. Lows in the upper 50s. Northeast winds up to 5 miles an hour. Tuesday, sunny. Highs in the lower 80s. East winds up to 5 miles an hour. Tuesday night, partly cloudy. Lows around 60. East winds up to 5 miles an hour. Wednesday, mostly sunny. Highs in the upper 80s. Southeast winds up to 5 miles an hour, shifting to the southwest in the afternoon. Wednesday night, partly cloudy. Lows in the mid-60s. Southwest winds up to 5 miles an hour. And now the extended forecast for the radio listening area. Thursday and Thursday night, mostly clear. A 40% chance of thunderstorms. Highs in the upper 80s. Lows in the mid-60s. Friday and Friday night, mostly clear. Highs in the upper 80s. Lows in the mid-60s. Saturday and Saturday night, mostly clear. Highs in the upper 80s. Lows in the mid-60s. Sunday and Sunday night, partly cloudy. Highs around 90. Lows around 70. Monday and Monday night, partly cloudy. A 20% chance of showers. Highs in the lower 90s. Lows in the lower 70s. The current time is 4:53 p.m. Eastern Daylight Time. 4 p.m. Eastern Daylight Time weather conditions across north central Kentucky. At Frankfort, and the pressure was 30.08 inches and falling. At Lexington, it was mostly sunny. The temperature was

78 degrees, the dew point 55, and the relative humidity 44%. The wind was calm. The pressure was 30.09 inches and falling. At Louisville, it was cloudy. The temperature was 82 degrees, the dew point 56, and the relative humidity 40%. The wind was west at 8 miles an hour. The pressure was 30.06 inches and falling. At Frankfurt, and the pressure was 30.08 inches and falling. Elsewhere around the region, at Bowling Green, it was sunny with a temperature of 84. It was mostly sunny with a temperature of 77 at Covington, 77 at Indianapolis, 79 at Jasper, Indiana, 76 at Jackson, and 79 at London. At Wilmington, Ohio, it was partly sunny with a temperature of 74. Now for the official National Weather Service forecast for Frankfurt and surrounding communities. Tonight, mostly clear. Lows in the upper 50s. Northeast winds up to 5 miles an hour. Tuesday, sunny. Highs in the lower 80s. East winds up to 5 miles an hour. Tuesday night, partly cloudy. Lows around 60. East winds up to 5 miles an hour. Wednesday, mostly sunny. Highs in the upper 80s. Southeast winds up to 5 miles an hour, shifting to the southwest in the afternoon. Wednesday night, partly cloudy. Lows in the mid-60s. Southwest winds up to 5 miles an hour. And now the extended forecast for the radio listening area. Thursday and Thursday night, mostly clear. A 40% chance of thunderstorms. Highs in the upper 80s. Lows in the mid-60s. Friday and Friday night, mostly clear. Highs in the upper 80s. Lows in the mid-60s. Saturday and Saturday night, mostly clear. Highs in the upper 80s. Lows in the mid-60s. Sunday and Sunday night, partly cloudy. Highs around 90. Lows around 70. Monday and Monday night, partly cloudy. A 20% chance of showers. Highs in the lower 90s. Lows in the lower 70s. 4 p.m. Eastern Daylight Time weather conditions across north central Kentucky. At Frankfurt. And the pressure was 30.08 inches and falling. At Lexington, it was mostly sunny. The temperature was 78 degrees, the dew point 55, and the relative humidity 44%. The wind was calm. The pressure was 30.09 inches and falling. At Louisville, it was cloudy. The temperature was 82 degrees, the dew point 56, and the relative humidity 40%. The wind was west at 8 miles an hour. The pressure was 30.06 inches and falling. At Frankfurt, and the pressure was 30.08 inches and falling. Elsewhere around the region, at Bowling Green, it was sunny with a temperature of 84. It was mostly sunny with a temperature of 77 at Covington, 77 at Indianapolis, 79 at Jasper, Indiana, 76 at Jackson, and 79 at London. At Wilmington, Ohio, it was partly sunny with a temperature of 74. The current time is 4:57 p.m. Eastern Daylight Time. Now for the official National Weather Service forecast for Frankfurt and surrounding communities. Tonight, mostly clear. Lows in the upper 50s. Northeast winds up to 5 miles an hour. Tuesday, sunny. Highs in the lower 80s. East winds up to 5 miles an hour. Tuesday night, partly cloudy. Lows around 60. East winds up to 5 miles an hour. Wednesday, mostly sunny. Highs in the upper 80s. Southeast winds up to 5 miles an hour, shifting to the southwest in the afternoon. Wednesday night, partly cloudy. Lows in the mid-60s. Southwest winds up to 5 miles an hour. And now the extended forecast for the radio.

listening area. Thursday and Thursday night, mostly clear. A 40% chance of thunderstorms. Highs in the upper 80s. Lows in the mid-60s. Friday and Friday night, mostly clear. Highs in the upper 80s. Lows in the mid-60s. Saturday and Saturday night, mostly clear. Highs in the upper 80s. Lows in the mid-60s. Sunday and Sunday night, partly cloudy. Highs around 90. Lows around 70. Monday and Monday night, partly cloudy. A 20% chance of showers. Highs in the lower 90s. Lows in the lower 70s. 4 p.m. Eastern Daylight Time weather conditions across north-central Kentucky. At Frankfort. And the pressure was 30.08 inches and falling. At Lexington, it was mostly sunny. The temperature was 78 degrees, the dew point 55, and the relative humidity 44%. The wind was calm. The pressure was 30.09 inches and falling. At Louisville, it was cloudy. The temperature was 82 degrees, the dew point 56, and the relative humidity 40%. The wind was west at 8 miles an hour. The pressure was 30.06 inches and falling. At Frankfort, and the pressure was 30.08 inches and falling. Elsewhere around the region, at Bowling Green, it was sunny with a temperature of 84. It was mostly sunny with a temperature of 77 at Covington, 77 at Indianapolis, 79 at Jasper, Indiana, 76 at Jackson, and 79 at London. At Wilmington, Ohio, it was partly sunny with a temperature of 74. Now for the official National Weather Service forecast for Frankfort and surrounding communities. Tonight, mostly clear. Lows in the upper 50s. Northeast winds up to 5 miles an hour. Tuesday, sunny. Highs in the lower 80s. East winds up to 5 miles an hour. Tuesday night, partly cloudy. Lows around 60. East winds up to 5 miles an hour. Wednesday, mostly sunny. Highs in the upper 80s. Southeast winds up to 5 miles an hour, shifting to the southwest in the afternoon. Wednesday night, partly cloudy. Lows in the mid-60s. Southwest winds up to 5 miles an hour. And now the extended forecast for the radio listening area. Thursday and Thursday night, mostly clear. A 40% chance of thunderstorms. Highs in the upper 80s. Lows in the mid-60s. Friday and Friday night, mostly clear. Highs in the upper 80s. Lows in the mid-60s. Saturday and Saturday night, mostly clear. Highs in the upper 80s. Lows in the mid-60s. Sunday and Sunday night, partly cloudy. Highs around 90. Lows around 70. Monday and Monday night, partly cloudy. A 20% chance of showers. Highs in the lower 90s. Lows in the lower 70s. The current time is 5:02 p.m. Eastern Daylight Time. 4 p.m. Eastern Daylight Time weather conditions across north-central Kentucky. At Frankfort, and the pressure was 30.08 inches and falling. At Lexington, it was mostly sunny. The temperature was 78 degrees, the dew point 55, and the relative humidity 44%. The wind was calm. The pressure was 30.09 inches and falling. At Louisville, it was cloudy. The temperature was 82 degrees, the dew point 56, and the relative humidity 40%. The wind was west at 8 miles an hour. The pressure was 30.06 inches and falling. At Frankfort, and the pressure was 30.08 inches and falling. Elsewhere around the region, at Bowling Green, it was sunny with a temperature of 84. It was mostly sunny with a temperature of 77 at Covington, 77 at Indianapolis,
79 at Jasper, Indiana, 76 at Jackson, and 79 at London. At Wilmington, Ohio, it was partly sunny, with a temperature of 74. And now here is the 8 to 14 day outlook for the region. This forecast is valid for the period from September 1st to 07, 2026. For Kentucky, temperatures are forecast to be above normal, and precipitation is forecast to be normal. For Indiana, temperatures are forecast to be above normal, and precipitation is forecast to be normal. For Tennessee, temperatures are forecast to be above normal, and precipitation is forecast to be normal. This long-term outlook is updated on NOAA Weather Radio around 5 p.m. Eastern Time each day. Now for the official National Weather Service forecast for Frankfort and surrounding communities. Tonight, mostly clear. Lows in the upper 50s. Northeast winds up to 5 miles an hour. Tuesday, sunny. Highs in the lower 80s. East winds up to 5 miles an hour. Tuesday night, partly cloudy. Lows around 60. East winds up to 5 miles an hour. Wednesday, mostly sunny. Highs in the upper 80s. Southeast winds up to 5 miles an hour, shifting to the southwest in the afternoon. Wednesday night, partly cloudy. Lows in the mid-60s. Southwest winds up to 5 miles an hour. And now the extended forecast for the radio listening area. Thursday and Thursday night, mostly clear. A 40% chance of thunderstorms. Highs in the upper 80s. Lows in the mid-60s. Friday and Friday night, mostly clear. Highs in the upper 80s. Lows in the mid-60s. Saturday and Saturday night, mostly clear. Highs in the upper 80s. Lows in the mid-60s. Sunday and Sunday night, partly cloudy. Highs around 90. Lows around 70. Monday and Monday night, partly cloudy. A 20% chance of showers. Highs in the lower 90s. Lows in the lower 70s. 5 p.m. Eastern Daylight Time weather conditions across north-central Kentucky. At Frankfort. And the pressure was 30.07 inches and falling. At Lexington, it was mostly sunny. The temperature was 78 degrees, the dew point 56, and the relative humidity 46%. The wind was variable at 3 miles an hour. The pressure was 30.08 inches and falling. At Louisville, it was cloudy. The temperature was 81 degrees, the dew point 56, and the relative humidity 42%. The wind was northwest at 6 miles an hour. The pressure was 30.05 inches and falling. At Frankfort, and the pressure was 30.07 inches and falling. Elsewhere around the region, at Bowling Green, it was sunny with a temperature of 83. It was mostly sunny with a temperature of 76 at Covington, 77 at Indianapolis, 80 at Jasper, Indiana, 76 at Jackson, and 79 at London. At Wilmington, Ohio, it was partly sunny with a temperature of 76. The current time is 5:07 p.m. Eastern Daylight Time. And now here is the 8 to 14 day outlook for the region. This forecast is valid for the period from September 1st to 07, 2026. For Kentucky, temperatures are forecast to be above normal, and precipitation is forecast to be normal. For Indiana, temperatures are forecast to be above normal, and precipitation is forecast to be normal. For Tennessee, temperatures are forecast to be above normal, and precipitation is forecast to be normal. This long-term outlook is updated on NOAA Weather Radio around 5 p.m. Eastern Time each day. Now for the official National Weather Service forecast for Frankfort and surrounding communities. Tonight, mostly clear. Lows in the upper 50s. Northeast winds up to 5 miles an hour. Tuesday, sunny. Highs in the lower 80s.
East winds up to 5 miles an hour.

Tuesday night, partly cloudy. Lows around 60. East winds up to 5 miles an hour. Wednesday, mostly sunny. Highs in the upper 80s. Southeast winds up to 5 miles an hour, shifting to the southwest in the afternoon. Wednesday night, partly cloudy. Lows in the mid-60s. Southwest winds up to 5 miles an hour. And now the extended forecast for the radio listening area. Thursday and Thursday night, mostly clear. A 40% chance of thunderstorms. Highs in the upper 80s. Lows in the mid-60s. Friday and Friday night, mostly clear. Highs in the upper 80s. Lows in the mid-60s. Saturday and Saturday night, mostly clear. Highs in the upper 80s. Lows in the mid-60s. Sunday and Sunday night, partly cloudy. Highs around 90. Lows around 70. Monday and Monday night, partly cloudy. A 20% chance of showers. Highs in the lower 90s. Lows in the lower 70s. 5 p.m. Eastern Daylight Time weather conditions across north-central Kentucky. At Frankfort. And the pressure was 30.07 inches and falling. At Lexington, it was mostly sunny. The temperature was 78 degrees, the dew point 56, and the relative humidity 46%. The wind was variable at 3 miles an hour. The pressure was 30.08 inches and falling. At Louisville, it was cloudy. The temperature was 81 degrees, the dew point 56, and the relative humidity 42%. The wind was northwest at 6 miles an hour. The pressure was 30.05 inches and falling. At Frankfort, and the pressure was 30.07 inches and falling. Elsewhere around the region, at Bowling Green, it was sunny with a temperature of 83. It was mostly sunny with a temperature of 76 at Covington, 77 at Indianapolis, 80 at Jasper, Indiana, 76 at Jackson, and 79 at London. At Wilmington, Ohio, it was partly sunny with a temperature of 76. And now here is the 8 to 14 day outlook for the region. This forecast is valid for the period from September 1st to 07, 2026. For Kentucky, temperatures are forecast to be above normal, and precipitation is forecast to be normal. For Indiana, temperatures are forecast to be above normal, and precipitation is forecast to be normal. For Tennessee, temperatures are forecast to be above normal, and precipitation is forecast to be normal. This long-term outlook is updated on NOAA Weather Radio around 5 p.m. Eastern Time each day. 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The current time is 5:12 p.m. Eastern Daylight Time. Now for the official National Weather Service forecast for Frankfort and surrounding communities. Tonight, mostly clear. Lows in the upper 50s. Northeast winds up to 5 miles an hour. Tuesday, sunny. Highs in the lower 80s. East winds up to 5 miles an hour. Tuesday night, partly cloudy. Lows around 60. East winds up to 5 miles an hour. Wednesday, mostly sunny. Highs in the upper 80s. Southeast winds up to 5 miles an hour, shifting to the southwest in the afternoon. Wednesday night, partly cloudy. Lows in the mid-60s. Southwest winds up to 5 miles an hour. And now the extended forecast for the radio listening area. Thursday and Thursday night, mostly clear. A 40% chance of thunderstorms. Highs in the upper 80s. Lows in the mid-60s. Friday and Friday night, mostly clear. Highs in the upper 80s. Lows in the mid-60s.

Saturday and Saturday night, mostly clear. Highs in the upper 80s. Lows in the mid 60s. Sunday and Sunday night, partly cloudy. Highs around 90. Lows around 70. Monday and Monday night, partly cloudy. A 20% chance of showers. Highs in the lower 90s. Lows in the lower 70s. 5 p.m. Eastern Daylight Time weather conditions across north-central Kentucky. At Frankfort. And the pressure was 30.07 inches and falling. At Lexington, it was mostly sunny. The temperature was 78 degrees, the dew point 56, and the relative humidity 46%. The wind was variable at 3 miles an hour. The pressure was 30.08 inches and falling. At Louisville, it was cloudy. The temperature was 81 degrees, the dew point 56, and the relative humidity 42%. The wind was northwest at 6 miles an hour. The pressure was 30.05 inches and falling. At Frankfort, and the pressure was 30.07 inches and falling. Elsewhere around the region, at Bowling Green, it was sunny with a temperature of 83. It was mostly sunny with a temperature of 76 at Covington, 77 at Indianapolis, 80 at Jasper, Indiana, 76 at Jackson, and 79 at London. At Wilmington, Ohio, it was partly sunny with a temperature of 76. And now here is the 8 to 14 day outlook for the region. This forecast is valid for the period from September 1st to 07, 2026. For Kentucky, temperatures are forecast to be above normal, and precipitation is forecast to be normal. For Indiana, temperatures are forecast to be above normal, and precipitation is forecast to be normal. For Tennessee, temperatures are forecast to be above normal, and precipitation is forecast to be normal. This long-term outlook is updated on NOAA Weather Radio around 5 p.m. Eastern Time each day. Now for the official National Weather Service forecast for Frankfort and surrounding communities. Tonight, mostly clear. Lows in the upper 50s. Northeast winds up to 5 miles an hour. Tuesday, sunny. Highs in the lower 80s. East winds up to 5 miles an hour. Tuesday night, partly cloudy. Lows around 60. East winds up to 5 miles an hour. Wednesday, mostly sunny. Highs in the upper 80s. Southeast winds up to 5 miles an hour, shifting to the southwest in the afternoon. Wednesday night, partly cloudy. Lows in the mid-60s. Southwest winds up to 5 miles an hour. And now the extended forecast for the radio listening area. Thursday and Thursday night, mostly clear. A 40% chance of thunderstorms. Highs in the upper 80s. Lows in the mid-60s. Friday and Friday night, mostly clear. Highs in the upper 80s. Lows in the mid-60s. Saturday and Saturday night, mostly clear. Highs in the upper 80s. Lows in the mid-60s. Sunday and Sunday night, partly cloudy. Highs around 90. Lows around 70. Monday and Monday night, partly cloudy. A 20% chance of showers. Highs in the lower 90s. Lows in the lower 70s. The current time is 5:18 p.m. Eastern Daylight Time. 5 p.m. Eastern Daylight Time weather conditions across north-central Kentucky. At Frankfort, and the pressure was 30.07 inches and falling. At Lexington, it was mostly sunny. The temperature was 78 degrees, the dew point 56, and the relative humidity 46%. The wind was variable at 3 miles an hour. The pressure was 30.08 inches and falling. At Louisville, it was cloudy. The temperature was 81 degrees, the dew point 56, and the relative humidity 42%. The wind was northwest at 6 miles an hour. The pressure was 30.05.

5 inches and falling at Frankfurt, and the pressure was 30.07 inches and falling. Elsewhere around the region, at Bowling Green, it was sunny with a temperature of 83. It was mostly sunny with a temperature of 76 at Covington, 77 at Indianapolis, 80 at Jasper, Indiana, 76 at Jackson, and 79 at London. At Wilmington, Ohio, it was partly sunny with a temperature of 76. And now here is the 8 to 14 day outlook for the region. This forecast is valid for the period from September 1st to 07, 2026. For Kentucky, temperatures are forecast to be above normal, and precipitation is forecast to be normal. For Indiana, temperatures are forecast to be above normal, and precipitation is forecast to be normal. For Tennessee, temperatures are forecast to be above normal, and precipitation is forecast to be normal. This long-term outlook is updated on NOAA Weather Radio around 5 p.m. Eastern Time each day. Now for the official National Weather Service forecast for Frankfurt and surrounding communities. Tonight, mostly clear. Lows in the upper 50s. Northeast winds up to 5 miles an hour. Tuesday, sunny. Highs in the lower 80s. East winds up to 5 miles an hour. Tuesday night, partly cloudy. Lows around 60. East winds up to 5 miles an hour. Wednesday, mostly sunny. Highs in the upper 80s. Southeast winds up to 5 miles an hour, shifting to the southwest in the afternoon. Wednesday night, partly cloudy. Lows in the mid-60s. Southwest winds up to 5 miles an hour. And now the extended forecast for the radio listening area. Thursday and Thursday night, mostly clear. A 40% chance of thunderstorms. Highs in the upper 80s. Lows in the mid-60s. Friday and Friday night, mostly clear. Highs in the upper 80s. Lows in the mid-60s. Saturday and Saturday night, mostly clear. Highs in the upper 80s. Lows in the mid-60s. Sunday and Sunday night, partly cloudy. Highs around 90. Lows around 70. Monday and Monday night, partly cloudy. A 20% chance of showers. Highs in the lower 90s. Lows in the lower 70s. 5 p.m. Eastern Daylight Time weather conditions across north-central Kentucky. At Frankfort. And the pressure was 30.07 inches and falling. At Lexington, it was mostly sunny. The temperature was 78 degrees, the dew point 56, and the relative humidity 46%. The wind was variable at 3 miles an hour. The pressure was 30.08 inches and falling. At Louisville, it was cloudy. The temperature was 81 degrees, the dew point 56, and the relative humidity 42%. The wind was northwest at 6 miles an hour. The pressure was 30.05 inches and falling. At Frankfort, and the pressure was 30.07 inches and falling. Elsewhere around the region, at Bowling Green, it was sunny with a temperature of 83. It was mostly sunny with a temperature of 76 at Covington, 77 at Indianapolis, 80 at Jasper, Indiana, 76 at Jackson, and 79 at London. At Wilmington, Ohio, it was partly sunny with a temperature of 76. The current time is 5:23 p.m. Eastern Daylight Time. And now here is the 8 to 14 day outlook for the region. This forecast is valid for the period from September 1st to 07, 2026. For Kentucky, temperatures are forecast to be above normal, and precipitation is forecast to be normal. For Indiana, temperatures are forecast to be above normal, and precipitation is forecast to be normal. For Tennessee, temperatures are forecast to be above normal, and precipitation is forecast to be normal. This long-term outlook is updated on NOAA Weather Radio around 5 p.m. Eastern Time each day.

Now for the official National Weather Service forecast for Frankfurt and surrounding communities. Tonight, mostly clear. Lows in the upper 50s. Northeast winds up to 5 miles an hour. Tuesday, sunny. Highs in the lower 80s. East winds up to 5 miles an hour. Tuesday night, partly cloudy. Lows around 60. East winds up to 5 miles an hour. Wednesday, mostly sunny. Highs in the upper 80s. Southeast winds up to 5 miles an hour, shifting to the southwest in the afternoon. Wednesday night, partly cloudy. Lows in the mid-60s. Southwest winds up to 5 miles an hour. And now the extended forecast for the radio listening area. Thursday and Thursday night, mostly clear. A 40% chance of thunderstorms. Highs in the upper 80s. Lows in the mid-60s. Friday and Friday night, mostly clear. Highs in the upper 80s. Lows in the mid-60s. Saturday and Saturday night, mostly clear. Highs in the upper 80s. Lows in the mid-60s. Sunday and Sunday night, partly cloudy. Highs around 90. Lows around 70. Monday and Monday night, partly cloudy. A 20% chance of showers. Highs in the lower 90s. Lows in the lower 70s. 5 p.m. Eastern Daylight Time weather conditions across north-central Kentucky. At Frankfort. And the pressure was 30.07 inches and falling. At Lexington, it was mostly sunny. The temperature was 78 degrees, the dew point 56, and the relative humidity 46%. The wind was variable at 3 miles an hour. The pressure was 30.08 inches and falling. At Louisville, it was cloudy. The temperature was 81 degrees, the dew point 56, and the relative humidity 42%. The wind was northwest at 6 miles an hour. The pressure was 30.05 inches and falling. At Frankfort, and the pressure was 30.07 inches and falling. Elsewhere around the region, at Bowling Green, it was sunny with a temperature of 83. It was mostly sunny with a temperature of 76 at Covington, 77 at Indianapolis, 80 at Jasper, Indiana, 76 at Jackson, and 79 at London. At Wilmington, Ohio, it was partly sunny with a temperature of 76. And now here is the 8 to 14 day outlook for the region. This forecast is valid for the period from September 1st to 07/2026. For Kentucky, temperatures are forecast to be above normal, and precipitation is forecast to be normal. For Indiana, temperatures are forecast to be above normal, and precipitation is forecast to be normal. For Tennessee, temperatures are forecast to be above normal, and precipitation is forecast to be normal. This long-term outlook is updated on NOAA Weather Radio around 5 p.m. Eastern Time each day. The current time is 5:27 p.m. Eastern Daylight Time. Now for the official National Weather Service forecast for Frankfort and surrounding communities. Tonight, mostly clear. Lows in the upper 50s. Northeast winds up to 5 miles an hour. Tuesday, sunny. Highs in the lower 80s. East winds up to 5 miles an hour. Tuesday night, partly cloudy. Lows around 60. East winds up to 5 miles an hour. Wednesday, mostly sunny. Highs in the upper 80s. Southeast winds up to 5 miles an hour, shifting to the southwest in the afternoon. Wednesday night, partly cloudy. Lows in the mid-60s. Southwest winds up to 5 miles an hour. And now the extended forecast for the radio listening area. Thursday and Thursday night, mostly clear. A 40% chance of thunderstorms. Highs in the upper 80s. Lows in the mid-60s. Friday and Friday night, mostly clear. Highs in the upper 80s.
lows in the mid-60s. Saturday and Saturday night, mostly clear. Highs in the upper 80s. Lows in the mid-60s. Sunday and Sunday night, partly cloudy. Highs around 90. Lows around 70. Monday and Monday night, partly cloudy. A 20% chance of showers. Highs in the lower 90s. Lows in the lower 70s. 5 p.m. Eastern Daylight Time weather conditions across north-central Kentucky. At Frankfort. And the pressure was 30.07 inches and falling. At Lexington, it was mostly sunny. The temperature was 78 degrees, the dew point 56, and the relative humidity 46%. The wind was variable at 3 miles an hour. The pressure was 30.08 inches and falling. At Louisville, it was cloudy. The temperature was 81 degrees, the dew point 56, and the relative humidity 42%. The wind was northwest at 6 miles an hour. The pressure was 30.05 inches and falling. At Frankfort, and the pressure was 30.07 inches and falling. Elsewhere around the region, at Bowling Green, it was sunny with a temperature of 83. It was mostly sunny with a temperature of 76 at Covington, 77 at Indianapolis, 80 at Jasper, Indiana, 76 at Jackson, and 79 at London. At Wilmington, Ohio, it was partly sunny with a temperature of 76. And now here is the 8 to 14 day outlook for the region. This forecast is valid for the period from September 1st to 07, 2026. For Kentucky, temperatures are forecast to be above normal, and precipitation is forecast to be normal. For Indiana, temperatures are forecast to be above normal, and precipitation is forecast to be normal. For Tennessee, temperatures are forecast to be above normal, and precipitation is forecast to be normal. This long-term outlook is updated on NOAA Weather Radio around 5 p.m. Eastern Time each day. Now for the official National Weather Service forecast for Frankfort and surrounding communities. Tonight, mostly clear. Lows in the upper 50s. Northeast winds up to 5 miles an hour. Tuesday, sunny. Highs in the lower 80s. East winds up to 5 miles an hour. Tuesday night, partly cloudy. Lows around 60. East winds up to 5 miles an hour. Wednesday, mostly sunny. Highs in the upper 80s. Southeast winds up to 5 miles an hour, shifting to the southwest in the afternoon. Wednesday night, partly cloudy. Lows in the mid-60s. Southwest winds up to 5 miles an hour. And now the extended forecast for the radio listening area. Thursday and Thursday night, mostly clear. A 40% chance of thunderstorms. Highs in the upper 80s. Lows in the mid-60s. Friday and Friday night, mostly clear. Highs in the upper 80s. Lows in the mid-60s. Saturday and Saturday night, mostly clear. Highs in the upper 80s. Lows in the mid-60s. Sunday and Sunday night, partly cloudy. Highs around 90. Lows around 70. Monday and Monday night, partly cloudy. A 20% chance of showers. Highs in the lower 90s. Lows in the lower 70s. The current time is 5:33 p.m. Eastern Daylight Time. 5 p.m. Eastern Daylight Time weather conditions across north-central Kentucky. At Frankfort. And the pressure was 30.07 inches and falling. 5 p.m. Eastern Daylight Time weather conditions across north-central Kentucky. At Frankfort. And the pressure was 30.07 inches and falling. At Lexington, it was mostly sunny. The temperature was 78 degrees, the dew point 56, and the relative humidity 46%. The wind was variable at 3 miles an hour. The pressure was 30.08 inches and falling. At Louisville, it was cloudy.

the temperature was 81 degrees, the dew point 56, and the relative humidity 42%. The wind was northwest at 6 miles an hour. The pressure was 30.05 inches and falling at Frankfurt. And the pressure was 30.07 inches and falling. Elsewhere around the region, at Bowling Green, it was sunny with a temperature of 83. It was mostly sunny with a temperature of 76 at Covington, 77 at Indianapolis, 80 at Jasper, Indiana, 76 at Jackson, and 79 at London. At Wilmington, Ohio, it was partly sunny with a temperature of 76. And now here is the 8 to 14 day outlook for the region. This forecast is valid for the period from September 1st to 07, 2026. For Kentucky, temperatures are forecast to be above normal, and precipitation is forecast to be normal. For Indiana, temperatures are forecast to be above normal, and precipitation is forecast to be normal. For Tennessee, temperatures are forecast to be above normal, and precipitation is forecast to be normal. This long-term outlook is updated on NOAA Weather Radio around 5 p.m. Eastern Time each day. Now for the official National Weather Service forecast for Frankfurt and surrounding communities. Tonight, mostly clear. Lows in the upper 50s. Northeast winds up to 5 miles an hour. Tuesday, sunny. Highs in the lower 80s. East winds up to 5 miles an hour. Tuesday night, partly cloudy. Lows around 60. East winds up to 5 miles an hour. Wednesday, mostly sunny. Highs in the upper 80s. Southeast winds up to 5 miles an hour, shifting to the southwest in the afternoon. Wednesday night, partly cloudy. Lows in the mid-60s. Southwest winds up to 5 miles an hour. And now the extended forecast for the radio listening area. Thursday and Thursday night, mostly clear. A 40% chance of thunderstorms. Highs in the upper 80s. Lows in the mid-60s. Friday and Friday night, mostly clear. Highs in the upper 80s. Lows in the mid-60s. Saturday and Saturday night, mostly clear. Highs in the upper 80s. Lows in the mid-60s. Sunday and Sunday night, partly cloudy. Highs around 90. Lows around 70. Monday and Monday night, partly cloudy. A 20% chance of showers. Highs in the lower 90s. Lows in the lower 70s. 5 p.m. Eastern Daylight Time weather conditions across north-central Kentucky. At Frankfurt. And the pressure was 30.07 inches and falling. At Lexington, it was mostly sunny. The temperature was 78 degrees, the dew point 56, and the relative humidity 46%. The wind was variable at 3 miles an hour. The pressure was 30.08 inches and falling. At Louisville, it was cloudy. The temperature was 81 degrees, the dew point 56, and the relative humidity 42%. The wind was northwest at 6 miles an hour. The pressure was 30.05 inches and falling. At Frankfurt, and the pressure was 30.07 inches and falling. Elsewhere around the region, at Bowling Green, it was sunny with a temperature of 83. It was mostly sunny with a temperature of 76 at Covington, 77 at Indianapolis, 80 at Jasper, Indiana, 76 at Jackson, and 79 at London. At Wilmington, Ohio, it was partly sunny with a temperature of 76. The current time is 5:38 p.m. Eastern Daylight Time. And now here is the 8 to 14 day outlook for the region. This forecast is valid for the period from September 1st to 07, 2026. For Kentucky, temperatures are forecast to be above normal, and precipitation is forecast to be normal. For Indiana, temperatures are forecast to be above normal, and precipitation is forecast to be normal. For Tennessee, temperatures are forecast

to be above normal, and precipitation is forecast to be normal. This long-term outlook is updated on NOAA Weather Radio around 5 p.m. Eastern Time each day. Now for the official National Weather Service forecast for Frankfurt and surrounding communities. Tonight, mostly clear. Lows in the upper 50s. Northeast winds up to 5 miles an hour. Tuesday, sunny. Highs in the lower 80s. East winds up to 5 miles an hour. Tuesday night, partly cloudy. Lows around 60. East winds up to 5 miles an hour. Wednesday, mostly sunny. Highs in the upper 80s. Southeast winds up to 5 miles an hour, shifting to the southwest in the afternoon. Wednesday night, partly cloudy. Lows in the mid-60s. Southwest winds up to 5 miles an hour. And now the extended forecast for the radio listening area. Thursday and Thursday night, mostly clear. A 40% chance of thunderstorms. Highs in the upper 80s. Lows in the mid-60s. Friday and Friday night, mostly clear. Highs in the upper 80s. Lows in the mid-60s. Saturday and Saturday night, mostly clear. Highs in the upper 80s. Lows in the mid-60s. Sunday and Sunday night, partly cloudy. Highs around 90. Lows around 70. Monday and Monday night, partly cloudy. A 20% chance of showers. Highs in the lower 90s. Lows in the lower 70s. 5 p.m. Eastern Daylight Time weather conditions across north-central Kentucky. At Frankfort. And the pressure was 30.07 inches and falling. At Lexington, it was mostly sunny. The temperature was 78 degrees, the dew point 56, and the relative humidity 46%. The wind was variable at 3 miles an hour. The pressure was 30.08 inches and falling. At Louisville, it was cloudy. The temperature was 81 degrees, the dew point 56, and the relative humidity 42%. The wind was northwest at 6 miles an hour. The pressure was 30.05 inches and falling. At Frankfort, and the pressure was 30.07 inches and falling. Elsewhere around the region, at Bowling Green, it was sunny with a temperature of 83. It was mostly sunny with a temperature of 76 at Covington, 77 at Indianapolis, 80 at Jasper, Indiana, 76 at Jackson, and 79 at London. At Wilmington, Ohio, it was partly sunny with a temperature of 76. And now here is the 8 to 14 day outlook for the region. This forecast is valid for the period from September 1st to 07, 2026. For Kentucky, temperatures are forecast to be above normal, and precipitation is forecast to be normal. For Indiana, temperatures are forecast to be above normal, and precipitation is forecast to be normal. For Tennessee, temperatures are forecast to be above normal, and precipitation is forecast to be normal. This long-term outlook is updated on NOAA Weather Radio around 5 p.m. Eastern Time each day. 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The current time is 5:42 p.m. Eastern Daylight Time. Now for the official National Weather Service forecast for Frankfort and surrounding communities. Tonight, mostly clear. Lows in the upper 50s. Northeast winds up to 5 miles an hour. Tuesday, sunny. Highs in the lower 80s. East winds up to 5 miles an hour. Tuesday night, partly cloudy. Lows around 60. East winds up to 5 miles an hour. Wednesday, mostly sunny. Highs in the upper 80s. Southeast winds up to 5 miles an hour, shifting to the southwest in the

around 70. Monday and Monday night, partly cloudy. A 20% chance of showers. Highs in the lower 90s. Lows in the lower 70s. 5 p.m. Eastern Daylight Time weather conditions across north-central Kentucky. At Frankfort. And the pressure was 30.07 inches and falling. At Lexington, it was mostly sunny. The temperature was 78 degrees, the dew point 56, and the relative humidity 46%. The wind was variable at 3 miles an hour. The pressure was 30.08 inches and falling. At Louisville, it was cloudy. The temperature was 81 degrees, the dew point 56, and the relative humidity 42%. The wind was northwest at 6 miles an hour. The pressure was 30.05 inches and falling. At Frankfort, and the pressure was 30.07 inches and falling. Elsewhere around the region, at Bowling Green, it was sunny with a temperature of 83. It was mostly sunny with a temperature of 76 at Covington, 77 at Indianapolis, 80 at Jasper, Indiana, 76 at Jackson, and 79 at London. At Wilmington, Ohio, it was partly sunny with a temperature of 76. And now here is the 8 to 14 day outlook for the region. This forecast is valid for the period from September 1st to 07/2026. For Kentucky, temperatures are forecast to be above normal, and precipitation is forecast to be normal. For Indiana, temperatures are forecast to be above normal, and precipitation is forecast to be normal. For Tennessee, temperatures are forecast to be above normal, and precipitation is forecast to be normal. This long-term outlook is updated on NOAA Weather Radio around 5 p.m. Eastern Time each day. Now for the official National Weather Service forecast for Frankfort and surrounding communities. Tonight, mostly clear. Lows in the upper 50s. Northeast winds up to 5 miles an hour. Tuesday, sunny. Highs in the lower 80s. East winds up to 5 miles an hour. Tuesday night, partly cloudy. Lows around 60. East winds up to 5 miles an hour. Wednesday, mostly sunny. Highs in the upper 80s. Southeast winds up to 5 miles an hour, shifting to the southwest in the afternoon. Wednesday night, partly cloudy. Lows in the mid-60s. Southwest winds up to 5 miles an hour. And now the extended forecast for the radio listening area. Thursday and Thursday night, mostly clear. A 40% chance of thunderstorms. Highs in the upper 80s. Lows in the mid-60s. Friday and Friday night, mostly clear. Highs in the upper 80s. Lows in the mid-60s. Saturday and Saturday night, mostly clear. Highs in the upper 80s. Lows in the mid-60s. Sunday and Sunday night, partly cloudy. Highs around 90. Lows around 70. Monday and Monday night, partly cloudy. A 20% chance of showers. Highs in the lower 90s. Lows in the lower 70s. The current time is 5:48 p.m. Eastern Daylight Time. 5 p.m. Eastern Daylight Time weather conditions across north-central Kentucky. At Frankfort, and the pressure was 30.07 inches and falling. At Lexington, it was mostly sunny. The temperature was 78 degrees, the dew point 56, and the relative humidity 46%. The wind was variable at 3 miles an hour. The pressure was 30.08 inches and falling. At Louisville, it was cloudy. The temperature was 81 degrees, the dew point 56, and the relative humidity 42%. The wind was northwest at 6 miles an hour. The pressure was 30.05 inches and falling. At Frankfort, and the pressure was 30.07 inches and falling. Elsewhere around the region, at Bowling Green, it was sunny with a temperature of 83.

was mostly sunny, with a temperature of 76 at Covington, 77 at Indianapolis, 80 at Jasper, Indiana, 76 at Jackson, and 79 at London. At Wilmington, Ohio, it was partly sunny, with a temperature of 76. And now here is the 8 to 14 day outlook for the region. This forecast is valid for the period from September 1st to 07/2026. For Kentucky, temperatures are forecast to be above normal, and precipitation is forecast to be normal. For Indiana, temperatures are forecast to be above normal, and precipitation is forecast to be normal. For Tennessee, temperatures are forecast to be above normal, and precipitation is forecast to be normal. This long-term outlook is updated on NOAA Weather Radio around 5 p.m. Eastern Time each day. Now for the official National Weather Service forecast for Frankfort and surrounding communities. Tonight, mostly clear. Lows in the upper 50s. Northeast winds up to 5 miles an hour. Tuesday, sunny. Highs in the lower 80s. East winds up to 5 miles an hour. Tuesday night, partly cloudy. Lows around 60. East winds up to 5 miles an hour. Wednesday, mostly sunny. Highs in the upper 80s. Southeast winds up to 5 miles an hour, shifting to the southwest in the afternoon. Wednesday night, partly cloudy. Lows in the mid-60s. Southwest winds up to 5 miles an hour. And now the extended forecast for the radio listening area. Thursday and Thursday night, mostly clear. A 40% chance of thunderstorms. Highs in the upper 80s. Lows in the mid-60s. Friday and Friday night, mostly clear. Highs in the upper 80s. Lows in the mid-60s. Saturday and Saturday night, mostly clear. Highs in the upper 80s. Lows in the mid-60s. Sunday and Sunday night, partly cloudy. Highs around 90. Lows around 70. Monday and Monday night, partly cloudy. A 20% chance of showers. Highs in the lower 90s. Lows in the lower 70s. The current time is 5:52 p.m. Eastern Daylight Time. 5 p.m. Eastern Daylight Time weather conditions across north central Kentucky. At Frankfort, and the pressure was 30.07 inches and falling. At Lexington, it was mostly sunny. The temperature was 78 degrees, the dew point 56, and the relative humidity 46%. The wind was variable at 3 miles an hour. The pressure was 30.08 inches and falling. At Louisville, it was cloudy. The temperature was 81 degrees, the dew point 56, and the relative humidity 42%. The wind was northwest at 6 miles an hour. The pressure was 30.05 inches and falling. At Frankfort, and the pressure was 30.07 inches and falling. Elsewhere around the region, at Bowling Green, it was sunny with a temperature of 83. It was mostly sunny with a temperature of 76 at Covington, 77 at Indianapolis, 80 at Jasper, Indiana, 76 at Jackson, and 79 at London. At Wilmington, Ohio, it was partly sunny with a temperature of 76. And now here is the 8 to 14 day outlook for the region. This forecast is valid for the period from September 1st to 07/2026. For Kentucky, temperatures are forecast to be above normal, and precipitation is forecast to be normal. For Indiana, temperatures are forecast to be above normal, and precipitation is forecast to be normal. For Tennessee, temperatures are forecast to be above normal, and precipitation is forecast to be normal. This long-term outlook is updated on NOAA Weather Radio around 5 p.m. Eastern Time each day. Now for the official National Weather Service forecast for Frankfort and surrounding communities. Tonight, mostly clear. Lows in the upper 50s. Northeast winds up to 5 miles an hour.

sunny. Highs in the lower 80s. East winds up to 5 miles an hour. Tuesday night, partly cloudy. Lows around 60. East winds up to 5 miles an hour. Wednesday, mostly sunny. Highs in the upper 80s. Southeast winds up to 5 miles an hour, shifting to the southwest in the afternoon. Wednesday night, partly cloudy. Lows in the mid-60s. Southwest winds up to 5 miles an hour. And now the extended forecast for the radio listening area. Thursday and Thursday night, mostly clear. A 40% chance of thunderstorms. Highs in the upper 80s. Lows in the mid-60s. Friday and Friday night, mostly clear. Highs in the upper 80s. Lows in the mid-60s. Saturday and Saturday night, mostly clear. Highs in the upper 80s. Lows in the mid-60s. Sunday and Sunday night, partly cloudy. Highs around 90. Lows around 70. Monday and Monday night, partly cloudy. A 20% chance of showers. Highs in the lower 90s. Lows in the lower 70s. 5 p.m. Eastern Daylight Time weather conditions across north-central Kentucky. At Frankfort. And the pressure was 30.07 inches and falling. At Lexington, it was mostly sunny. The temperature was 78 degrees, the dew point 56, and the relative humidity 46%. The wind was variable at 3 miles an hour. The pressure was 30.08 inches and falling. At Louisville, it was cloudy. The temperature was 81 degrees, the dew point 56, and the relative humidity 42%. The wind was northwest at 6 miles an hour. The pressure was 30.05 inches and falling. At Frankfort, and the pressure was 30.07 inches and falling. Elsewhere around the region, at Bowling Green, it was sunny with a temperature of 83. It was mostly sunny with a temperature of 76 at Covington, 77 at Indianapolis, 80 at Jasper, Indiana, 76 at Jackson, and 79 at London. At Wilmington, Ohio, it was partly sunny with a temperature of 76. The current time is 5:57 p.m. Eastern Daylight Time. And now here is the 8 to 14 day outlook for the region. This forecast is valid for the period from September 1st to 07, 2026. For Kentucky, temperatures are forecast to be above normal, and precipitation is forecast to be normal. For Indiana, temperatures are forecast to be above normal, and precipitation is forecast to be normal. For Tennessee, temperatures are forecast to be above normal, and precipitation is forecast to be normal. This long-term outlook is updated on NOAA Weather Radio around 5 p.m. Eastern Time each day. Now for the official National Weather Service forecast for Frankfort and surrounding communities. Tonight, mostly clear. Lows in the upper 50s. Northeast winds up to 5 miles an hour. Tuesday, sunny. Highs in the lower 80s. East winds up to 5 miles an hour. Tuesday night, partly cloudy. Lows around 60. East winds up to 5 miles an hour. Wednesday, mostly sunny. Highs in the upper 80s. Southeast winds up to 5 miles an hour, shifting to the southwest in the afternoon. Wednesday night, partly cloudy. Lows in the mid-60s. Southwest winds up to 5 miles an hour. And now the extended forecast for the radio listening area. Thursday and Thursday night, mostly clear. A 40% chance of thunderstorms. Highs in the upper 80s. Lows in the mid-60s. Friday and Friday night, mostly clear. Highs in the upper 80s. Lows in the mid-60s. Saturday and Saturday night, mostly clear. Highs in the upper 80s. Lows in the mid-60s. Sunday and Sunday night, partly cloudy. Highs around 90.

lows around 70. Monday and Monday night, partly cloudy. A 20% chance of showers. Highs in the lower 90s. Lows in the lower 70s. 5 p.m. Eastern Daylight Time weather conditions across north-central Kentucky. At Frankfort. And the pressure was 30.07 inches and falling. At Lexington, it was mostly sunny. The temperature was 78 degrees, the dew point 56, and the relative humidity 46%. The wind was variable at 3 miles an hour. The pressure was 30.08 inches and falling. At Louisville, it was cloudy. The temperature was 81 degrees, the dew point 56, and the relative humidity 42%. The wind was northwest at 6 miles an hour. The pressure was 30.05 inches and falling. At Frankfort, and the pressure was 30.07 inches and falling. Elsewhere around the region, at Bowling Green, it was sunny with a temperature of 83. It was mostly sunny with a temperature of 76 at Covington, 77 at Indianapolis, 80 at Jasper, Indiana, 76 at Jackson, and 79 at London. At Wilmington, Ohio, it was partly sunny with a temperature of 76. And now here is the 8 to 14 day outlook for the region. This forecast is valid for the period from September 1st to 07, 2026. For Kentucky, temperatures are forecast to be above normal, and precipitation is forecast to be normal. For Indiana, temperatures are forecast to be above normal, and precipitation is forecast to be normal. For Tennessee, temperatures are forecast to be above normal, and precipitation is forecast to be normal. This long-term outlook is updated on NOAA Weather Radio around 5 p.m. Eastern Time each day. Now for the official National Weather Service forecast for Frankfort and surrounding communities. Tonight, mostly clear. Lows in the upper 50s. Northeast winds up to 5 miles an hour. Tuesday, sunny. Highs in the lower 80s. East winds up to 5 miles an hour. Tuesday night, partly cloudy. Lows around 60. East winds up to 5 miles an hour. Wednesday, mostly sunny. Highs in the upper 80s. Southeast winds up to 5 miles an hour, shifting to the southwest in the afternoon. Wednesday night, partly cloudy. Lows in the mid-60s. Southwest winds up to 5 miles an hour. And now the extended forecast for the radio listening area. Thursday and Thursday night, mostly clear. A 40% chance of thunderstorms. Highs in the upper 80s. Lows in the mid-60s. Friday and Friday night, mostly clear. Highs in the upper 80s. Lows in the mid-60s. Saturday and Saturday night, mostly clear. Highs in the upper 80s. Lows in the mid-60s. Sunday and Sunday night, partly cloudy. Highs around 90. Lows around 70. Monday and Monday night, partly cloudy. A 20% chance of showers. Highs in the lower 90s. Lows in the lower 70s. The current time is 6:03 p.m. Eastern Daylight Time. 5 p.m. Eastern Daylight Time weather conditions across north-central Kentucky. At Frankfort. And the pressure was 30.07 inches and falling. At Lexington, it was mostly sunny. The temperature was 78 degrees, the dew point 56, and the relative humidity 46%. The wind was variable at 3 miles an hour. The pressure was 30.08 inches and falling. At Louisville, it was cloudy. The temperature was 81 degrees, the dew point 56, and the relative humidity 42%. The wind was northwest at 6 miles an hour. The pressure was 30.05 inches and falling. At Frankfort, and the pressure was 30.07 inches and falling. Elsewhere around the region, at Bowling Green, it was sunny with a temperature of 83.
It was mostly sunny, with a temperature of 76 at Covington, 77 at Indianapolis, 80 at Jasper, Indiana, 76 at Jackson, and 79 at London. At Wilmington, Ohio, it was partly sunny, with a temperature of 76. 6 p.m. Eastern Daylight Time weather conditions across north-central Kentucky. At Frankfort, and the pressure was 30.06 inches and falling. At Lexington, it was mostly sunny. The temperature was 78 degrees, the dew point 55, and the relative humidity 44%. The wind was calm. The pressure was 30.07 inches and falling. At Louisville, it was cloudy. The temperature was 80 degrees, the dew point 55, and the relative humidity 42%. The wind was northeast at 8 miles an hour. The pressure was 30.04 inches and falling. At Frankfort, and the pressure was 30.06 inches and falling. Elsewhere around the region, throughout the region, skies ranged from sunny to mostly sunny. It was 76 at Covington, 77 at Indianapolis, 80 at Jasper, Indiana, and 76 at Wilmington, Ohio. Jackson reported 76, London reported 79, and Bowling Green reported 83. And now here is the 8 to 14 day outlook for the region. This forecast is valid for the period from September 1st to 07, 2026. For Kentucky, temperatures are forecast to be above normal, and precipitation is forecast to be normal. For Indiana, temperatures are forecast to be above normal, and precipitation is forecast to be normal. For Tennessee, temperatures are forecast to be above normal, and precipitation is forecast to be normal. This long-term outlook is updated on NOAA Weather Radio around 5 p.m. Eastern Time each day. Now for the official National Weather Service forecast for Frankfort and surrounding communities. Tonight, mostly clear. Lows in the upper 50s. Northeast winds up to 5 miles an hour. Tuesday, sunny. Highs in the lower 80s. East winds up to 5 miles an hour. Tuesday night, partly cloudy. Lows around 60. East winds up to 5 miles an hour. Wednesday, mostly sunny. Highs in the upper 80s. Southeast winds up to 5 miles an hour, shifting to the southwest in the afternoon. Wednesday night, partly cloudy. Lows in the mid-60s. Southwest winds up to 5 miles an hour. And now the extended forecast for the radio listening area. Thursday and Thursday night, mostly clear. A 40% chance of thunderstorms. Highs in the upper 80s. Lows in the mid-60s. Friday and Friday night, mostly clear. Highs in the upper 80s. Lows in the mid-60s. Saturday and Saturday night, mostly clear. Highs in the upper 80s. Lows in the mid-60s. Sunday and Sunday night, partly cloudy. Highs around 90. Lows around 70. Monday and Monday night, partly cloudy. A 20% chance of showers. Highs in the lower 90s. Lows in the lower 70s. The current time is 6:08 p.m. Eastern Daylight Time. 6 p.m. Eastern Daylight Time weather conditions across north-central Kentucky. At Frankfort, and the pressure was 30.06 inches and falling. At Lexington, it was mostly sunny. The temperature was 78 degrees, the dew point 55, and the relative humidity 44%. The wind was calm. The pressure was 30.07 inches and falling. At Louisville, it was cloudy. The temperature was 80 degrees, the dew point 55, and the relative humidity 42%. The wind was northeast at 8 miles an hour. The pressure was 30.04 inches and falling. At Frankfort, and the pressure was 30.06 inches and falling. Elsewhere around the region, throughout the region, skies ranged from sunny to mostly sunny.

It was 76 at Covington, 77 at Indianapolis, 80 at Jasper, Indiana, and 76 at Wilmington, Ohio. Jackson reported 76, London reported 79, and Bowling Green reported 83. And now here is the 8 to 14 day outlook for the region. This forecast is valid for the period from September 1st to 07, 2026. For Kentucky, temperatures are forecast to be above normal, and precipitation is forecast to be normal. For Indiana, temperatures are forecast to be above normal, and precipitation is forecast to be normal. For Tennessee, temperatures are forecast to be above normal, and precipitation is forecast to be normal. This long-term outlook is updated on NOAA Weather Radio around 5 p.m. Eastern Time each day. Now for the official National Weather Service forecast for Frankfort and surrounding communities. Tonight, mostly clear. Lows in the upper 50s. Northeast winds up to 5 miles an hour. Tuesday, sunny. Highs in the lower 80s. East winds up to 5 miles an hour. Tuesday night, partly cloudy. Lows around 60. East winds up to 5 miles an hour. Wednesday, mostly sunny. Highs in the upper 80s. Southeast winds up to 5 miles an hour, shifting to the southwest in the afternoon. Wednesday night, partly cloudy. Lows in the mid-60s. Southwest winds up to 5 miles an hour. And now the extended forecast for the radio listening area. Thursday and Thursday night, mostly clear. A 40% chance of thunderstorms. Highs in the upper 80s. Lows in the mid-60s. Friday and Friday night, mostly clear. Highs in the upper 80s. Lows in the mid-60s. Saturday and Saturday night, mostly clear. Highs in the upper 80s. Lows in the mid-60s. Sunday and Sunday night, partly cloudy. Highs around 90. Lows around 70. Monday and Monday night, partly cloudy. A 20% chance of showers. Highs in the lower 90s. Lows in the lower 70s. 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The current time is 6:12 p.m. Eastern Daylight Time. 6 p.m. Eastern Daylight Time weather conditions across north-central Kentucky. At Frankfort, and the pressure was 30.06 inches and falling. At Lexington, it was mostly sunny. The temperature was 78 degrees, the dew point 55, and the relative humidity 44%. The wind was calm. The pressure was 30.07 inches and falling. At Louisville, it was cloudy. The temperature was 80 degrees, the dew point 55, and the relative humidity 42%. The wind was northeast at 8 miles an hour. The pressure was 30.04 inches and falling. At Frankfort, and the pressure was 30.06 inches and falling. Elsewhere around the region, throughout the region, skies ranged from sunny to mostly sunny. It was 76 at Covington, 77 at Indianapolis, 80 at Jasper, Indiana, and 76 at Wilmington, Ohio. Jackson reported 76, London reported 79, and Bowling Green reported 83. 6 p.m. Eastern Daylight Time weather conditions across north-central Kentucky. At Frankfort, and the pressure was 30.06 inches and falling. At Lexington, it was sunny. The temperature was 78 degrees, the dew point 55, and the relative humidity 44%. The wind was calm. The pressure was 30.07 inches and falling. At Louisville, it was cloudy. The temperature was 80 degrees, the dew point 55, and the relative humidity 42%. The wind was northeast at 8 miles an hour.

The pressure was 30.04 inches and falling at Frankfurt. And the pressure was 30.06 inches and falling. Elsewhere around the region, at Bowling Green, it was sunny with a temperature of 83. It was mostly sunny with a temperature of 76 at Covington, 77 at Indianapolis, 76 at Wilmington, Ohio, 76 at Jackson, and 79 at London. At Jasper, Indiana, it was partly sunny with a temperature of 80. And now here is the 8 to 14 day outlook for the region. This forecast is valid for the period from September 1st to 07, 2026. For Kentucky, temperatures are forecast to be above normal, and precipitation is forecast to be normal. For Indiana, temperatures are forecast to be above normal, and precipitation is forecast to be normal. For Tennessee, temperatures are forecast to be above normal, and precipitation is forecast to be normal. This long-term outlook is updated on NOAA Weather Radio around 5 p.m. Eastern Time each day. Now for the official National Weather Service forecast for Frankfurt and surrounding communities. Tonight, mostly clear. Lows in the upper 50s. Northeast winds up to 5 miles an hour. Tuesday, sunny. Highs in the lower 80s. East winds up to 5 miles an hour. Tuesday night, partly cloudy. Lows around 60. East winds up to 5 miles an hour. Wednesday, mostly sunny. Highs in the upper 80s. Southeast winds up to 5 miles an hour, shifting to the southwest in the afternoon. Wednesday night, partly cloudy. Lows in the mid-60s. Southwest winds up to 5 miles an hour. And now the extended forecast for the radio listening area. Thursday and Thursday night, mostly clear. A 40% chance of thunderstorms. Highs in the upper 80s. Lows in the mid-60s. Friday and Friday night, mostly clear. Highs in the upper 80s. Lows in the mid-60s. Saturday and Saturday night, mostly clear. Highs in the upper 80s. Lows in the mid-60s. Sunday and Sunday night, partly cloudy. Highs around 90. Lows around 70. Monday and Monday night, partly cloudy. A 20% chance of showers. Highs in the lower 90s. Lows in the lower 70s. The current time is 6:17 p.m. Eastern Daylight Time. 6 p.m. Eastern Daylight Time weather conditions across north central Kentucky. At Frankfort. And the pressure was 30.06 inches and falling. At Lexington, it was sunny. The temperature was 78 degrees, the dew point 55, and the relative humidity 44%. The wind was calm. The pressure was 30.07 inches and falling. At Louisville, it was cloudy. The temperature was 80 degrees, the dew point 55, and the relative humidity 42%. The wind was northeast at 8 miles an hour. The pressure was 30.04 inches and falling. At Frankfort, and the pressure was 30.06 inches and falling. Elsewhere around the region, at Bowling Green, it was sunny with a temperature of 83. It was mostly sunny, with a temperature of 76 at Covington, 77 at Indianapolis, 76 at Wilmington, Ohio, 76 at Jackson, and 79 at London. At Jasper, Indiana, it was partly sunny, with a temperature of 80. And now here is the 8 to 14 day outlook for the region. This forecast is valid for the period from September 1st to 07, 2026. For Kentucky, temperatures are forecast to be above normal, and precipitation is forecast to be normal. For Indiana, temperatures are forecast to be above normal, and precipitation is forecast to be normal. For Tennessee, temperatures are forecast to be above normal, and precipitation is forecast to be normal. This long-term outlook is updated on NOAA Weather Radio around 5 p.m. Eastern Time each day.

for the official National Weather Service forecast for Frankfurt and surrounding communities. Tonight, mostly clear. Lows in the upper 50s. Northeast winds up to 5 miles an hour. Tuesday, sunny. Highs in the lower 80s. East winds up to 5 miles an hour. Tuesday night, partly cloudy. Lows around 60. East winds up to 5 miles an hour. Wednesday, mostly sunny. Highs in the upper 80s. Southeast winds up to 5 miles an hour, shifting to the southwest in the afternoon. Wednesday night, partly cloudy. Lows in the mid-60s. Southwest winds up to 5 miles an hour. And now the extended forecast for the radio listening area. Thursday and Thursday night, mostly clear. A 40% chance of thunderstorms. Highs in the upper 80s. Lows in the mid-60s. Friday and Friday night, mostly clear. Highs in the upper 80s. Lows in the mid-60s. Saturday and Saturday night, mostly clear. Highs in the upper 80s. Lows in the mid-60s. Sunday and Sunday night, partly cloudy. Highs around 90. Lows around 70. Monday and Monday night, partly cloudy. A 20% chance of showers. Highs in the lower 90s. Lows in the lower 70s. 6 p.m. Eastern Daylight Time weather conditions across north-central Kentucky. At Frankfort. And the pressure was 30.06 inches and falling. At Lexington, it was sunny. The temperature was 78 degrees, the dew point 55, and the relative humidity 44%. The wind was calm. The pressure was 30.07 inches and falling. At Louisville, it was cloudy. The temperature was 80 degrees, the dew point 55, and the relative humidity 42%. The wind was northeast at 8 miles an hour. The pressure was 30.04 inches and falling. At Frankfort, and the pressure was 30.06 inches and falling. Elsewhere around the region, at Bowling Green, it was sunny with a temperature of 83. It was mostly sunny with a temperature of 76 at Covington, 77 at Indianapolis, 76 at Wilmington, Ohio, 76 at Jackson, and 79 at London. At Jasper, Indiana, it was partly sunny with a temperature of 80. The current time is 6:22 p.m. Eastern Daylight Time. And now here is the 8 to 14 day outlook for the region. This forecast is valid for the period from September 1st to 07, 2026. For Kentucky, temperatures are forecast to be above normal, and precipitation is forecast to be normal. For Indiana, temperatures are forecast to be above normal, and precipitation is forecast to be normal. For Tennessee, temperatures are forecast to be above normal, and precipitation is forecast to be normal. This long-term outlook is updated on NOAA Weather Radio around 5 p.m. Eastern Time each day. Now for the official National Weather Service forecast for Frankfort and surrounding communities. Tonight, mostly clear. Lows in the upper 50s. Northeast winds up to 5 miles an hour. Tuesday, sunny. Highs in the lower 80s. East winds up to 5 miles an hour. Tuesday night, partly cloudy. Lows around 60. East winds up to 5 miles an hour. Wednesday, mostly sunny. Highs in the upper 80s. Southeast winds up to 5 miles an hour, shifting to the southwest in the afternoon. Wednesday night, partly cloudy. Lows in the mid-60s. Southwest winds up to 5 miles an hour. And now the extended forecast for the radio listening area. Thursday and Thursday night, mostly clear. A 40% chance of thunderstorms. Highs in the upper 80s. Lows in the mid-60s. Friday and Friday night, mostly clear. Highs in the upper 80s. Lows in the mid-60s. Saturday and Saturday.

Friday night, mostly clear. Highs in the upper 80s. Lows in the mid 60s. Sunday and Sunday night, partly cloudy. Highs around 90. Lows around 70. Monday and Monday night, partly cloudy. A 20% chance of showers. Highs in the lower 90s. Lows in the lower 70s. 6 p.m. Eastern Daylight Time weather conditions across north-central Kentucky. At Frankfort. And the pressure was 30.06 inches and falling. At Lexington, it was sunny. The temperature was 78 degrees, the dew point 55, and the relative humidity 44%. The wind was calm. The pressure was 30.07 inches and falling. At Louisville, it was cloudy. The temperature was 80 degrees, the dew point 55, and the relative humidity 42%. The wind was northeast at 8 miles an hour. The pressure was 30.04 inches and falling. At Frankfort, and the pressure was 30.06 inches and falling. Elsewhere around the region, at Bowling Green, it was sunny with a temperature of 83. It was mostly sunny with a temperature of 76 at Covington, 77 at Indianapolis, 76 at Wilmington, Ohio, 76 at Jackson, and 79 at London. At Jasper, Indiana, it was partly sunny with a temperature of 80. And now here is the 8 to 14 day outlook for the region. This forecast is valid for the period from September 1st to 07/2026. For Kentucky, temperatures are forecast to be above normal, and precipitation is forecast to be normal. For Indiana, temperatures are forecast to be above normal, and precipitation is forecast to be normal. For Tennessee, temperatures are forecast to be above normal, and precipitation is forecast to be normal. This long-term outlook is updated on NOAA Weather Radio around 5 p.m. Eastern Time each day. Now for the official National Weather Service forecast for Frankfort and surrounding communities. Tonight, mostly clear. Lows in the upper 50s. Northeast winds up to 5 miles an hour. Tuesday, sunny. Highs in the lower 80s. East winds up to 5 miles an hour. Tuesday night, partly cloudy. Lows around 60. East winds up to 5 miles an hour. Wednesday, mostly sunny. Highs in the upper 80s. Southeast winds up to 5 miles an hour, shifting to the southwest. Wednesday night, partly cloudy. Lows in the mid-60s. Southwest winds up to 5 miles an hour. And now the extended forecast for the radio listening area. Thursday and Thursday night, mostly clear. A 40% chance of thunderstorms. Highs in the upper 80s. Lows in the mid-60s. Friday and Friday night, mostly clear. Highs in the upper 80s. Lows in the mid-60s. Saturday and Saturday night, mostly clear. Highs in the upper 80s. Lows in the mid-60s. Sunday and Sunday night, partly cloudy. Highs around 90. Lows around 70. Monday and Monday night, partly cloudy. A 20% chance of showers. Highs in the lower 90s. Lows in the lower 70s. The current time is 6:28 p.m. Eastern Daylight Time. 6 p.m. Eastern Daylight Time weather conditions across north-central Kentucky. At Frankfort. And the pressure was 30.06 inches and falling. At Lexington, it was sunny. The temperature was 78 degrees, the dew point 55, and the relative humidity 44%. The wind was calm. The pressure was 30.07 inches and falling. At Louisville, it was cloudy. The temperature was 80 degrees, the dew point 55, and the relative humidity 42%. The wind was northeast at 8 miles an hour. The pressure was 30.04 inches and falling. At Frankfort,
and the pressure was 30.06 inches and falling. Elsewhere around the region, at Bowling Green, it was sunny with a temperature of 83. It was mostly sunny with a temperature of 76 at Covington, 77 at Indianapolis, 76 at Wilmington, Ohio, 76 at Jackson, and 79 at London. At Jasper, Indiana, it was partly sunny with a temperature of 80. And now here is the 8 to 14 day outlook for the region. This forecast is valid for the period from September 1st to 07/2026. For Kentucky, temperatures are forecast to be above normal, and precipitation is forecast to be normal. For Indiana, temperatures are forecast to be above normal, and precipitation is forecast to be normal. For Tennessee, temperatures are forecast to be above normal, and precipitation is forecast to be normal. This long-term outlook is updated on NOAA Weather Radio around 5 p.m. Eastern Time each day. Now for the official National Weather Service forecast for Frankfort and surrounding communities. Tonight, mostly clear. Lows in the upper 50s. Northeast winds up to 5 miles an hour. Tuesday, sunny. Highs in the lower 80s. East winds up to 5 miles an hour. Tuesday night, partly cloudy. Lows around 60. East winds up to 5 miles an hour. Wednesday, mostly sunny. Highs in the upper 80s. Southeast winds up to 5 miles an hour, shifting to the southwest in the afternoon. Wednesday night, partly cloudy. Lows in the mid-60s. Southwest winds up to 5 miles an hour. And now the extended forecast for the radio listening area. Thursday and Thursday night, mostly clear. A 40% chance of thunderstorms. Highs in the upper 80s. Lows in the mid-60s. Friday and Friday night, mostly clear. Highs in the upper 80s. Lows in the mid-60s. Saturday and Saturday night, mostly clear. Highs in the upper 80s. Lows in the mid-60s. Sunday and Sunday night, partly cloudy. Highs around 90. Lows around 70. Monday and Monday night, partly cloudy. A 20% chance of showers. Highs in the lower 90s. Lows in the lower 70s. The current time is 6:32 p.m. Eastern Daylight Time. 6 p.m. Eastern Daylight Time weather conditions across north central Kentucky. At Frankfort, and the pressure was 30.06 inches and falling. At Lexington, it was sunny. The temperature was 78 degrees, the dew point 55, and the relative humidity 44%. The wind was calm. The pressure was 30.07 inches and falling. At Louisville, it was cloudy. The temperature was 80 degrees, the dew point 55, and the relative humidity 42%. The wind was northeast at 8 miles an hour. The pressure was 30.04 inches and falling. At Frankfort, and the pressure was 30.06 inches and falling. Elsewhere around the region, at Bowling Green, it was sunny with a temperature of at Frankfort, and the pressure was 30.06 inches and falling. Elsewhere around the region, at Bowling Green, it was sunny with a temperature of 83. It was mostly sunny with a temperature of 76 at Covington, 77 at Indianapolis, 76 at Wilmington, Ohio, 76 at Jackson, and 79 at London. At Jasper, Indiana, it was partly sunny with a temperature of 80. And now here is the 8 to 14 day outlook for the region. This forecast is valid for the period from September 1st to 07/2026. For Kentucky, temperatures are forecast to be above normal, and precipitation is forecast to be normal. For Indiana, temperatures are forecast to be above normal, and precipitation is forecast to be normal. For Tennessee, temperatures are forecast to be above normal, and precipitation is forecast to be normal.
This long-term outlook is updated on NOAA Weather Radio around 5 p.m. Eastern Time each day.

now for the official National Weather Service forecast for Frankfurt and surrounding communities. Tonight, mostly clear. Lows in the upper 50s. Northeast winds up to 5 miles an hour. Tuesday, sunny. Highs in the lower 80s. East winds up to 5 miles an hour. Tuesday night, partly cloudy. Lows around 60. East winds up to 5 miles an hour. Wednesday, mostly sunny. Highs in the upper 80s. Southeast winds up to 5 miles an hour, shifting to the southwest in the afternoon. Wednesday night, partly cloudy. Lows in the mid-60s. Southwest winds up to 5 miles an hour. And now the extended forecast for the radio listening area. Thursday and Thursday night, mostly clear. A 40% chance of thunderstorms. Highs in the upper 80s. Lows in the mid-60s. Friday and Friday night, mostly clear. Highs in the upper 80s. Lows in the mid-60s. Saturday and Saturday night, mostly clear. Highs in the upper 80s. Lows in the mid-60s. Sunday and Sunday night, partly cloudy. Highs around 90. Lows around 70. Monday and Monday night, partly cloudy. A 20% chance of showers. Highs in the lower 90s. Lows in the lower 70s. 6 p.m. Eastern Daylight Time weather conditions across north-central Kentucky. At Frankfort. And the pressure was 30.06 inches and falling. At Lexington, it was sunny. The temperature was 78 degrees, the dew point 55, and the relative humidity 44%. The wind was calm. The pressure was 30.07 inches and falling. At Louisville, it was cloudy. The temperature was 80 degrees, the dew point 55, and the relative humidity 42%. The wind was northeast at 8 miles an hour. The pressure was 30.04 inches and falling. At Frankfort, and the pressure was 30.06 inches and falling. Elsewhere around the region, at Bowling Green, it was sunny with a temperature of 83. It was mostly sunny with a temperature of 76 at Covington, 77 at Indianapolis, 76 at Wilmington, Ohio, 76 at Jackson, and 79 at London. At Jasper, Indiana, it was partly sunny with a temperature of 80. The current time is 6:37 p.m. Eastern Daylight Time. And now here is the 8 to 14 day outlook for the region. This forecast is valid for the period from September 1st to 07, 2026. For Kentucky, temperatures are forecast to be above normal, and precipitation is forecast to be normal. For Indiana, temperatures are forecast to be above normal, and precipitation is forecast to be normal. For Tennessee, temperatures are forecast to be above normal, and precipitation is forecast to be normal. This long-term outlook is updated on NOAA Weather Radio around 5 p.m. Eastern Time each day. Now for the official National Weather Service forecast for Frankfort and surrounding communities. Tonight, mostly clear. Lows in the upper 50s. Northeast winds up to 5 miles an hour. Tuesday, sunny. Highs in the lower 80s. East winds up to 5 miles an hour. Tuesday night, partly cloudy. Lows around 60. East winds up to 5 miles an hour. Wednesday, mostly sunny. Highs in the upper 80s. Southeast winds up to 5 miles an hour, shifting to the southwest in the afternoon. Wednesday night, partly cloudy. Lows in the mid-60s. Southwest winds up to 5 miles an hour. And now the extended forecast for the radio listening area. Thursday and Thursday night, mostly clear. A 40% chance of thunderstorms. Highs in the upper 80s. Lows in the mid-60s. Friday and Friday night, mostly clear. Highs in the upper 80s. Lows in the mid-60s.

Saturday and Saturday night, mostly clear. Highs in the upper 80s. Lows in the mid-60s. Sunday and Sunday night, partly cloudy. Highs around 90. Lows around 70. Monday and Monday night, partly cloudy. A 20% chance of showers. Highs in the lower 90s. Lows in the lower 70s. 6 p.m. Eastern Daylight Time weather conditions across north-central Kentucky. At Frankfort. And the pressure was 30.06 inches and falling. At Lexington, it was sunny. The temperature was 78 degrees, the dew point 55, and the relative humidity 44%. The wind was calm. The pressure was 30.07 inches and falling. At Louisville, it was cloudy. The temperature was 80 degrees, the dew point 55, and the relative humidity 42%. The wind was northeast at 8 miles an hour. The pressure was 30.04 inches and falling. At Frankfort, and the pressure was 30.06 inches and falling. Elsewhere around the region, at Bowling Green, it was sunny with a temperature of 83. It was mostly sunny with a temperature of 76 at Covington, 77 at Indianapolis, 76 at Wilmington, Ohio, 76 at Jackson, and 79 at London. At Jasper, Indiana, it was partly sunny with a temperature of 80. And now here is the 8 to 14 day outlook for the region. This forecast is valid for the period from September 1st to 07, 2026. For Kentucky, temperatures are forecast to be above normal, and precipitation is forecast to be normal. For Indiana, temperatures are forecast to be above normal, and precipitation is forecast to be normal. For Tennessee, temperatures are forecast to be above normal, and precipitation is forecast to be normal. This long-term outlook is updated on NOAA Weather Radio around 5 p.m. Eastern Time each day. Now for the official National Weather Service forecast for Frankfort and surrounding communities. Tonight, mostly clear. Lows in the upper 50s. Northeast winds up to 5 miles an hour. Tuesday, sunny. Highs in the lower 80s. East winds up to 5 miles an hour. Tuesday night, partly cloudy. Lows around 60. East winds up to 5 miles an hour. Wednesday, mostly sunny. Highs in the upper 80s. Southeast winds up to 5 miles an hour, shifting to the southwest in the afternoon. Wednesday night, partly cloudy. Lows in the mid-60s. Southwest winds up to 5 miles an hour. And now the extended forecast for the radio listening area. Thursday and Thursday night, mostly clear. A 40% chance of thunderstorms. Highs in the upper 80s. Lows in the mid-60s. Friday and Friday night, mostly clear. Highs in the upper 80s. Lows in the mid-60s. Saturday and Saturday night, mostly clear. Highs in the upper 80s. Lows in the mid-60s. Sunday and Sunday night, partly cloudy. Highs around 90. Lows around 70. Monday and Monday night, partly cloudy. A 20% chance of showers. Highs in the lower 90s. Lows in the lower 70s. 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The current time is 6:43 p.m. Eastern Daylight Time. 6 p.m. Eastern Daylight Time weather conditions across north-central Kentucky. At Frankfort, and the pressure was 30.06 inches and falling. At Lexington, it was sunny. The temperature was 78 degrees, the dew point 55, and the relative humidity 44%. The wind was calm. The pressure was 30.07 inches and falling.

And now here is the 8 to 14 day outlook for the region. This forecast is valid for the period from September 1st to 07, 2026. For Kentucky, temperatures are forecast to be above normal, and precipitation is forecast to be normal. For Indiana, temperatures are forecast to be above normal, and precipitation is forecast to be normal. For Tennessee, temperatures are forecast to be above normal, and precipitation is forecast to be normal. This long-term outlook is updated on NOAA Weather Radio around 5 p.m. Eastern Time each day. Now for the official National Weather Service forecast for Frankfort and surrounding communities. Tonight, mostly clear. Lows in the upper 50s. Northeast winds up to 5 miles an hour. Tuesday, sunny. Highs in the lower 80s. East winds up to 5 miles an hour. Tuesday night, partly cloudy. Lows around 60. East winds up to 5 miles an hour. Wednesday, mostly sunny. Highs in the upper 80s. Southeast winds up to 5 miles an hour, shifting to the southwest in the afternoon. Wednesday night, partly cloudy. Lows in the mid-60s. Southwest winds up to 5 miles an hour. And now the extended forecast for the radio listening area. Thursday and Thursday night, mostly clear. A 40% chance of thunderstorms. Highs in the upper 80s. Lows in the mid-60s. Friday and Friday night, mostly clear. Highs in the upper 80s. Lows in the mid-60s. Saturday and Saturday night, mostly clear. Highs in the upper 80s. Lows in the mid-60s. Sunday and Sunday night, partly cloudy. Highs around 90. Lows around 70. Monday and Monday night, partly cloudy. A 20% chance of showers. Highs in the lower 90s. Lows in the lower 70s. The current time is 6:47 p.m. Eastern Daylight Time. 6 p.m. Eastern Daylight Time weather conditions across north central Kentucky. At Frankfort, and the pressure was 30.06 inches and falling. At Lexington, it was sunny. The temperature was 78 degrees, the dew point 55, and the relative humidity 44%. The wind was calm. The pressure was 30.07 inches and falling. At Louisville, it was cloudy. The temperature was 80 degrees, the dew point 55, and the relative humidity 42%. The wind was northeast at 8 miles an hour. The pressure was 30.04 inches and falling. At Frankfort, and the pressure was 30.06 inches and falling. Elsewhere around the region, at Bowling Green, it was sunny with a temperature of 83. It was mostly sunny with a temperature of 76 at Covington, 77 at Indianapolis, 76 at Wilmington, Ohio, 76 at Jackson, and 79 at London. At Jasper, Indiana, it was partly sunny with a temperature of 80. And now here is the 8 to 14 day outlook for the region. This forecast is valid for the period from September 1st to 07, 2026. For Kentucky, temperatures are forecast to be above normal, and precipitation is forecast to be normal. For Indiana, temperatures are forecast to be above normal, and precipitation is forecast to be normal. For Tennessee, temperatures are forecast to be above normal, and precipitation is forecast to be normal. This long-term outlook is updated on NOAA Weather Radio around 5 p.m. Eastern Time each day. Now for the official National Weather Service forecast for Frankfort and surrounding communities. Tonight, mostly clear. Lows in the upper 50s. Northeast winds up to 5 miles an hour. Tuesday, sunny. Highs in the lower 80s. East winds up to 5 miles an hour. Tuesday night, partly cloudy. Lows around 60. East winds up to 5 miles an hour. Wednesday, mostly sunny. Highs in the upper 80s.

southeast winds up to 5 miles an hour, shifting to the southwest in the afternoon. Wednesday night, partly cloudy. Lows in the mid-60s. Southwest winds up to 5 miles an hour. And now the extended forecast for the radio listening area. Thursday and Thursday night, mostly clear. A 40% chance of thunderstorms. Highs in the upper 80s. Lows in the mid-60s. Friday and Friday night, mostly clear. Highs in the upper 80s. Lows in the mid-60s. Saturday and Saturday night, mostly clear. Highs in the upper 80s. Lows in the mid-60s. Sunday and Sunday night, partly cloudy. Highs around 90. Lows around 70. Monday and Monday night, partly cloudy. A 20% chance of showers. Highs in the lower 90s. Lows in the lower 70s. 6 p.m. Eastern Daylight Time weather conditions across north-central Kentucky. At Frankfort. And the pressure was 30.06 inches and falling. At Lexington, it was sunny. The temperature was 78 degrees, the dew point 55, and the relative humidity 44%. The wind was calm. The pressure was 30.07 inches and falling. At Louisville, it was cloudy. The temperature was 80 degrees, the dew point 55, and the relative humidity 42%. The wind was northeast at 8 miles an hour. The pressure was 30.04 inches and falling. At Frankfort, and the pressure was 30.06 inches and falling. Elsewhere around the region, at Bowling Green, it was sunny with a temperature of 83. It was mostly sunny with a temperature of 76 at Covington, 77 at Indianapolis, 76 at Wilmington, Ohio, 76 at Jackson, and 79 at London. At Jasper, Indiana, it was partly sunny with a temperature of 80. The current time is 6:52 p.m. Eastern Daylight Time. And now here is the 8 to 14 day outlook for the region. This forecast is valid for the period from September 1st to 07, 2026. For Kentucky, temperatures are forecast to be above normal, and precipitation is forecast to be normal. For Indiana, temperatures are forecast to be above normal, and precipitation is forecast to be normal. For Tennessee, temperatures are forecast to be above normal, and precipitation is forecast to be normal. This long-term outlook is updated on NOAA Weather Radio around 5 p.m. Eastern Time each day. Now for the official National Weather Service forecast for Frankfort and surrounding communities. Tonight, mostly clear. Lows in the upper 50s. Northeast winds up to 5 miles an hour. Tuesday, sunny. Highs in the lower 80s. East winds up to 5 miles an hour. Tuesday night, partly cloudy. Lows around 60. East winds up to 5 miles an hour. Wednesday, mostly sunny. Highs in the upper 80s. Southeast winds up to 5 miles an hour, shifting to the southwest in the afternoon. Wednesday night, partly cloudy. Lows in the mid-60s. Southwest winds up to 5 miles an hour. And now the extended forecast for the radio listening area. Thursday and Thursday night, mostly clear. A 40% chance of thunderstorms. Highs in the upper 80s. Lows in the mid-60s. Friday and Friday night, mostly clear. Highs in the upper 80s. Lows in the mid-60s. Saturday and Saturday night, mostly clear. Highs in the upper 80s. Lows in the mid-60s. Sunday and Sunday night, partly cloudy. Highs around 90. Lows around 70. Monday and Monday night, partly cloudy. A 20% chance of showers. Highs in the lower 90s. Lows in the lower 70s. 6 p.m. Eastern Daylight Time weather conditions across north-central Kentucky. At Frankfort. And the pressure was 30 points.

0.06 inches and falling. At Lexington, it was sunny. The temperature was 78 degrees, the dew point 55, and the relative humidity 44%. The wind was calm. The pressure was 30.07 inches and falling. At Louisville, it was cloudy. The temperature was 80 degrees, the dew point 55, and the relative humidity 42%. The wind was northeast at 8 miles an hour. The pressure was 30.04 inches and falling. At Frankfurt, and the pressure was 30.06 inches and falling. Elsewhere around the region, at Bowling Green, it was sunny with a temperature of 83. It was mostly sunny with a temperature of 76 at Covington, 77 at Indianapolis, 76 at Wilmington, Ohio, 76 at Jackson, and 79 at London. At Jasper, Indiana, it was partly sunny with a temperature of 80. And now here is the 8 to 14 day outlook for the region. This forecast is valid for the period from September 1st to 07, 2026. For Kentucky, temperatures are forecast to be above normal, and precipitation is forecast to be normal. For Indiana, temperatures are forecast to be above normal, and precipitation is forecast to be normal. For Tennessee, temperatures are forecast to be above normal, and precipitation is forecast to be normal. This long-term outlook is updated on NOAA Weather Radio around 5 p.m. Eastern Time each day. Now for the official National Weather Service forecast for Frankfurt and surrounding communities. Tonight, mostly clear. Lows in the upper 50s. Northeast winds up to 5 miles an hour. Tuesday, sunny. Highs in the lower 80s. East winds up to 5 miles an hour. Tuesday night, partly cloudy. Lows around 60. East winds up to 5 miles an hour. Wednesday, mostly sunny. Highs in the upper 80s. Southeast winds up to 5 miles an hour, shifting to the southwest in the afternoon. Wednesday night, partly cloudy. Lows in the mid-60s. Southwest winds up to 5 miles an hour. And now the extended forecast for the radio listening area. Thursday and Thursday night, mostly clear. A 40% chance of thunderstorms. Highs in the upper 80s. Lows in the mid-60s. Friday and Friday night, mostly clear. Highs in the upper 80s. Lows in the mid-60s. Saturday and Saturday night, mostly clear. Highs in the upper 80s. Lows in the mid-60s. Sunday and Sunday night, partly cloudy. Highs around 90. Lows around 70. Monday and Monday night, partly cloudy. A 20% chance of showers. Highs in the lower 90s. Lows in the lower 70s. The current time is 6:58 p.m. Eastern Daylight Time. 6 p.m. Eastern Daylight Time weather conditions across north central Kentucky. At Frankfort, and the pressure was 30.06 inches and falling. At Lexington, it was sunny. The temperature was 78 degrees, the dew point 55, and the relative humidity 44%. The wind was calm. The pressure was 30.07 inches and falling. At Louisville, it was cloudy. The temperature was 80 degrees, the dew point 55, and the relative humidity 42%. The wind was northeast at 8 miles an hour. The pressure was 30.04 inches and falling. At Frankfurt, and the pressure was 30.06 inches and falling. Elsewhere around the region, at Bowling Green, it was sunny with a temperature of 83. It was mostly sunny, with a temperature of 76 at Covington, 77 at Indianapolis, 76 at Wilmington, Ohio, 76 at Jackson, and 79 at London. At Jasper, Indiana, it was partly sunny, with a temperature of 80. And now here is the 8 to 14 day outlook for the region. This forecast is valid for the period from September 1st to 07, 2026.

for Kentucky, temperatures are forecast to be above normal, and precipitation is forecast to be normal. For Indiana, temperatures are forecast to be above normal, and precipitation is forecast to be normal. For Tennessee, temperatures are forecast to be above normal, and precipitation is forecast to be normal. This long-term outlook is updated on NOAA Weather Radio around 5 p.m. Eastern Time each day. Now for the official National Weather Service forecast for Frankfort and surrounding communities. Tonight, mostly clear. Lows in the upper 50s. Northeast winds up to 5 miles an hour. Tuesday, sunny. Highs in the lower 80s. East winds up to 5 miles an hour. Tuesday night, partly cloudy. Lows around 60. East winds up to 5 miles an hour. Wednesday, mostly sunny. Highs in the upper 80s. Southeast winds up to 5 miles an hour, shifting to the southwest in the afternoon. Wednesday night, partly cloudy. Lows in the mid-60s. Southwest winds up to 5 miles an hour. And now the extended forecast for the radio listening area. Thursday and Thursday night, mostly clear. A 40% chance of thunderstorms. Highs in the upper 80s. Lows in the mid-60s. Friday and Friday night, mostly clear. Highs in the upper 80s. Lows in the mid-60s. Saturday and Saturday night, mostly clear. Highs in the upper 80s. Lows in the mid-60s. Sunday and Sunday night, partly cloudy. Highs around 90. Lows around 70. Monday and Monday night, partly cloudy. A 20% chance of showers. Highs in the lower 90s. Lows in the lower 70s. The current time is 7:02 p.m. Eastern Daylight Time. 6 p.m. Eastern Daylight Time weather conditions across north central Kentucky. At Frankfort, and the pressure was 30.06 inches and falling. At Lexington, it was sunny. The temperature was 78 degrees, the dew point 55, and the relative humidity 44%. The wind was calm. The pressure was 30.07 inches and falling. At Louisville, it was cloudy. The temperature was 80 degrees, the dew point 55, and the relative humidity 42%. The wind was northeast at 8 miles an hour. The pressure was 30.04 inches and falling. At Frankfort, and the pressure was 30.06 inches and falling. Elsewhere around the region, at Bowling Green, it was sunny with a temperature of 83. It was mostly sunny with a temperature of 76 at Covington, 77 at Indianapolis, 76 at Wilmington, Ohio, 76 at Jackson, and 79 at London. At Jasper, Indiana, it was partly sunny with a temperature of 80. And now here is the 8 to 14 day outlook for the region. This forecast is valid for the period from September 1st to 07, 2026. For Kentucky, temperatures are forecast to be above normal, and precipitation is forecast to be normal. For Indiana, temperatures are forecast to be above normal, and precipitation is forecast to be normal. For Tennessee, temperatures are forecast to be above normal, and precipitation is forecast to be normal. This long-term outlook is updated on NOAA Weather Radio around 5 p.m. Eastern Time each day. Now for the official National Weather Service forecast for Frankfort and surrounding communities. Tonight, mostly clear. Lows in the upper 50s. Northeast winds up to 5 miles an hour. Tuesday, sunny. Highs in the lower 80s. East winds up to 5 miles an hour. Tuesday night, partly cloudy. Lows around 60. East winds up to 5 miles an hour. Wednesday, mostly sunny. Highs in the upper 80s. Southeast winds up to 5 miles an hour, shifting to the southwest in the afternoon. Wednesday night, partly cloudy. Lows in the mid-60s.

southwest winds up to 5 miles an hour. And now the extended forecast for the radio listening area. Thursday and Thursday night, mostly clear. A 40% chance of thunderstorms. Highs in the upper 80s. Lows in the mid-60s. Friday and Friday night, mostly clear. Highs in the upper 80s. Lows in the mid-60s. Saturday and Saturday night, mostly clear. Highs in the upper 80s. Lows in the mid-60s. Sunday and Sunday night, partly cloudy. Highs around 90. Lows around 70. Monday and Monday night, partly cloudy. A 20% chance of showers. Highs in the lower 90s. Lows in the lower 70s. 7 p.m. Eastern Daylight Time weather conditions across north-central Kentucky. At Frankfort. And the pressure was 30.05 inches and falling. At Lexington, it was mostly sunny. The temperature was 76 degrees, the dew point 56, and the relative humidity 49%. The wind was northwest at 3 miles an hour. The pressure was 30.06 inches and falling. At Louisville, it was cloudy. The temperature was 79 degrees, the dew point 56, and the relative humidity 45%. The wind was north at 8 miles an hour. The pressure was 30.04 inches and steady. At Frankfort, and the pressure was 30.05 inches and falling. Elsewhere around the region, throughout the region, skies ranged from sunny to mostly sunny. It was 75 at Covington, 76 at Indianapolis, 76 at Jasper, Indiana, and 74 at Wilmington, Ohio. Jackson reported 73, London reported 77, and Bowling Green reported 82. The current time is 7:07 p.m. Eastern Daylight Time. And now here is the 8 to 14 day outlook for the region. This forecast is valid for the period from September 1st to 07, 2026. For Kentucky, temperatures are forecast to be above normal, and precipitation is forecast to be normal. For Indiana, temperatures are forecast to be above normal, and precipitation is forecast to be normal. For Tennessee, temperatures are forecast to be above normal, and precipitation is forecast to be normal. This long-term outlook is updated on NOAA Weather Radio around 5 p.m. Eastern Time each day. Now for the official National Weather Service forecast for Frankfort and surrounding communities. Tonight, mostly clear. Lows in the upper 50s. Northeast winds up to 5 miles an hour. Tuesday, sunny. Highs in the lower 80s. East winds up to 5 miles an hour. Tuesday night, partly cloudy. Lows around 60. East winds up to 5 miles an hour. Wednesday, mostly sunny. Highs in the upper 80s. Southeast winds up to 5 miles an hour, shifting to the southwest in the afternoon. Wednesday night, partly cloudy. Lows in the mid-60s. Southwest winds up to 5 miles an hour. And now the extended forecast for the radio listening area. Thursday and Thursday night, mostly clear. A 40% chance of thunderstorms. Highs in the upper 80s. Lows in the mid-60s. Friday and Friday night, mostly clear. Highs in the upper 80s. Lows in the mid-60s. Saturday and Saturday night, mostly clear. Highs in the upper 80s. Lows in the mid-60s. Sunday and Sunday night, partly cloudy. Highs around 90. Lows around 70. Monday and Monday night, partly cloudy. A 20% chance of showers. Highs in the lower 90s. Lows in the lower 70s. 7 p.m. Eastern Daylight Time weather conditions across north-central Kentucky. At Frankfort. And the pressure was 30.05 inches and falling. At Lexington, it was mostly sunny. The temperature was 76 degrees.

degrees, the dew point 56, and the relative humidity 49%. The wind was northwest at 3 miles an hour. The pressure was 30.06 inches and falling. At Louisville, it was cloudy. The temperature was 79 degrees, the dew point 56, and the relative humidity 45%. The wind was north at 8 miles an hour. The pressure was 30.04 inches and steady. At Frankfurt, and the pressure was 30.05 inches and falling. Elsewhere around the region, throughout the region, skies ranged from sunny to mostly sunny. It was 75 at Covington, 76 at Indianapolis, 76 at Jasper, Indiana, and 74 at Wilmington, Ohio. Jackson reported 73, London reported 77, and Bowling Green reported 82. And now here is the 8 to 14 day outlook for the region. This forecast is valid for the period from September 1st to 07, 2026. For Kentucky, temperatures are forecast to be above normal, and precipitation is forecast to be normal. For Indiana, temperatures are forecast to be above normal, and precipitation is forecast to be normal. For Tennessee, temperatures are forecast to be above normal, and precipitation is forecast to be normal. This long-term outlook is updated on NOAA Weather Radio around 5 p.m. Eastern Time each day. Now for the official National Weather Service forecast for Frankfurt and surrounding communities. Tonight, mostly clear. Lows in the upper 50s. Northeast winds up to 5 miles an hour. Tuesday, sunny. Highs in the lower 80s. East winds up to 5 miles an hour. Tuesday night, partly cloudy. Lows around 60. East winds up to 5 miles an hour. Wednesday, mostly sunny. Highs in the upper 80s. Southeast winds up to 5 miles an hour, shifting to the southwest in the afternoon. Wednesday night, partly cloudy. Lows in the mid-60s. Southwest winds up to 5 miles an hour. And now the extended forecast for the radio listening area. Thursday and Thursday night, mostly clear. A 40% chance of thunderstorms. Highs in the upper 80s. Lows in the mid-60s. Friday and Friday night, mostly clear. Highs in the upper 80s. Lows in the mid-60s. Saturday and Saturday night, mostly clear. Highs in the upper 80s. Lows in the mid-60s. Sunday and Sunday night, partly cloudy. Highs around 90. Lows around 70. Monday and Monday night, partly cloudy. A 20% chance of showers. Highs in the lower 90s. Lows in the lower 70s. 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The current time is 7:13 p.m. Eastern Daylight Time. 7 p.m. Eastern Daylight Time weather conditions across north-central Kentucky. At Frankfurt, and the pressure was 30.05 inches and falling. At Lexington, it was sunny. The temperature was 76 degrees, the dew point 56, and the relative humidity 49%. The wind was northwest at 3 miles an hour. The pressure was 30.06 inches and falling. At Louisville, it was cloudy. The temperature was 79 degrees, the dew point 56, and the relative humidity 45%. The wind was north at 8 miles an hour. The pressure was 30.04 inches and steady. At Frankfurt, and the pressure was 30.05 inches and falling. Elsewhere around the region, throughout the region, skies ranged from sunny to mostly sunny. It was 75 at Covington, 76 at Indianapolis, 76 at Jasper, Indiana, and 74 at Wilmington, Ohio. Jackson reported 73.

London reported 77, and Bowling Green reported 82. And now here is the 8 to 14 day outlook for the region. This forecast is valid for the period from September 1st to 07, 2026. For Kentucky, temperatures are forecast to be above normal, and precipitation is forecast to be normal. For Indiana, temperatures are forecast to be above normal, and precipitation is forecast to be normal. For Tennessee, temperatures are forecast to be above normal, and precipitation is forecast to be normal. This long-term outlook is updated on NOAA Weather Radio around 5 p.m. Eastern Time each day. Now for the official National Weather Service forecast for Frankfort and surrounding communities. Tonight, mostly clear. Lows in the upper 50s. Northeast winds up to 5 miles an hour. Tuesday, sunny. Highs in the lower 80s. East winds up to 5 miles an hour. Tuesday night, partly cloudy. Lows around 60. East winds up to 5 miles an hour. Wednesday, mostly sunny. Highs in the upper 80s. Southeast winds up to 5 miles an hour, shifting to the southwest in the afternoon. Wednesday night, partly cloudy. Lows in the mid-60s. Southwest winds up to 5 miles an hour. And now the extended forecast for the radio listening area. Thursday and Thursday night, mostly clear. A 40% chance of thunderstorms. Highs in the upper 80s. Lows in the mid-60s. Friday and Friday night, mostly clear. Highs in the upper 80s. Lows in the mid-60s. Saturday and Saturday night, mostly clear. Highs in the upper 80s. Lows in the mid-60s. Sunday and Sunday night, partly cloudy. Highs around 90. Lows around 70. Monday and Monday night, partly cloudy. A 20% chance of showers. Highs in the lower 90s. Lows in the lower 70s. The current time is 7:17 p.m. Eastern Daylight Time. 7 p.m. Eastern Daylight Time weather conditions across north central Kentucky. At Frankfort, and the pressure was 30.05 inches and falling. At Lexington, it was sunny. The temperature was 76 degrees, the dew point 56, and the relative humidity 49%. The wind was northwest at 3 miles an hour. The pressure was 30.06 inches and falling. At Louisville, it was cloudy. The temperature was 79 degrees, the dew point 56, and the relative humidity 45%. The wind was north at 8 miles an hour. The pressure was 30.04 inches and steady. At Frankfort, and the pressure was 30.05 inches and falling. Elsewhere around the region, throughout the region, skies ranged from sunny to mostly sunny. It was 75 at Covington, 76 at Indianapolis, 76 at Jasper, Indiana, and 74 at Wilmington, Ohio. Jackson reported 73, London reported 77, and Bowling Green reported 82. And now here is the 8 to 14 day outlook for the region. This forecast is valid for the period from September 1st to 07, 2026. For Kentucky, temperatures are forecast to be above normal, and precipitation is forecast to be normal. For Indiana, temperatures are forecast to be above normal, and precipitation is forecast to be normal. For Tennessee, temperatures are forecast to be above normal, and precipitation is forecast to be normal. This long-term outlook is updated on NOAA Weather Radio around 5 p.m. Eastern Time each day. Now for the official National Weather Service forecast for Frankfort and surrounding communities. Tonight, mostly clear. Lows in the upper 50s. Northeast winds up to 5 miles an hour. Tuesday, sunny. Highs in the lower 80s. East winds up to 5 miles an hour. Tuesday night, partly cloudy. Lows around 60. East winds up to 5 miles an hour.

an hour. Wednesday, mostly sunny. Highs in the upper 80s. Southeast winds up to 5 miles an hour, shifting to the southwest in the afternoon. Wednesday night, partly cloudy. Lows in the mid-60s. Southwest winds up to 5 miles an hour. And now the extended forecast for the radio listening area. Thursday and Thursday night, mostly clear. A 40% chance of thunderstorms. Highs in the upper 80s. Lows in the mid-60s. Friday and Friday night, mostly clear. Highs in the upper 80s. Lows in the mid-60s. Saturday and Saturday night, mostly clear. Highs in the upper 80s. Lows in the mid-60s. Sunday and Sunday night, partly cloudy. Highs around 90. Lows around 70. Monday and Monday night, partly cloudy. A 20% chance of showers. Highs in the lower 90s. Lows in the lower 70s. 7 p.m. Eastern Daylight Time weather conditions across north-central Kentucky. At Frankfort. And the pressure was 30.05 inches and falling. At Lexington, it was sunny. The temperature was 76 degrees, the dew point 56, and the relative humidity 49%. The wind was northwest at 3 miles an hour. The pressure was 30.06 inches and falling. At Louisville, it was cloudy. The temperature was 79 degrees, the dew point 56, and the relative humidity 45%. The wind was north at 8 miles an hour. The pressure was 30.04 inches and steady. At Frankfort, and the pressure was 30.05 inches and falling. Elsewhere around the region, throughout the region, skies ranged from sunny to mostly sunny. It was 75 at Covington, 76 at Indianapolis, 76 at Jasper, Indiana, and 74 at Wilmington, Ohio. Jackson reported 73, London reported 77, and Bowling Green reported 82. The current time is 7:22 p.m. Eastern Daylight Time. And now here is the 8 to 14 day outlook for the region. This forecast is valid for the period from September 1st to 07/2026. For Kentucky, temperatures are forecast to be above normal, and precipitation is forecast to be normal. For Indiana, temperatures are forecast to be above normal, and precipitation is forecast to be normal. For Tennessee, temperatures are forecast to be above normal, and precipitation is forecast to be normal. This long-term outlook is updated on NOAA Weather Radio around 5 p.m. Eastern Time each day. Now for the official National Weather Service forecast for Frankfort and surrounding communities. Tonight, mostly clear. Lows in the upper 50s. Northeast winds up to 5 miles an hour. Tuesday, sunny. Highs in the lower 80s. East winds up to 5 miles an hour. Tuesday night, partly cloudy. Lows around 60. East winds up to 5 miles an hour. Wednesday, mostly sunny. Highs in the upper 80s. Southeast winds up to 5 miles an hour, shifting to the southwest in the afternoon. Wednesday night, partly cloudy. Lows in the mid-60s. Southwest winds up to 5 miles an hour. And now the extended forecast for the radio listening area. Thursday and Thursday night, mostly clear. A 40% chance of thunderstorms. Highs in the upper 80s. Lows in the mid-60s. Friday and Friday night, mostly clear. Highs in the upper 80s. Lows in the mid-60s. Saturday and Saturday night, mostly clear. Highs in the upper 80s. Lows in the mid-60s. Sunday and Sunday night, partly cloudy. Highs around 90. Lows around 70. Monday and Monday night, partly cloudy. A 20% chance of showers. Highs in the lower 90s. Lows in the lower 70s. 7 p.m. Eastern.

daylight time weather conditions across north-central Kentucky at Frankfort, and the pressure was 30.05 inches and falling. At Lexington, it was sunny. The temperature was 76 degrees, the dew point 56, and the relative humidity 49%. The wind was northwest at 3 miles an hour. The pressure was 30.06 inches and falling. At Louisville, it was cloudy. The temperature was 79 degrees, the dew point 56, and the relative humidity 45%. The wind was north at 8 miles an hour. The pressure was 30.04 inches and steady. At Frankfort, and the pressure was 30.05 inches and falling. Elsewhere around the region, throughout the region, skies ranged from sunny to mostly sunny. It was 75 at Covington, 76 at Indianapolis, 76 at Jasper, Indiana, and 74 at Wilmington, Ohio. Jackson reported 73, London reported 77, and Bowling Green reported 82. And now here is the 8 to 14 day outlook for the region. This forecast is valid for the period from September 1st to 07-2026. For Kentucky, temperatures are forecast to be above normal, and precipitation is forecast to be normal. For Indiana, temperatures are forecast to be above normal, and precipitation is forecast to be normal. For Tennessee, temperatures are forecast to be above normal, and precipitation is forecast to be normal. This long-term outlook is updated on NOAA Weather Radio around 5 p.m. Eastern Time each day. The current time is 7:27 p.m. Eastern Daylight Time. Now for the official National Weather Service forecast for Frankfort and surrounding communities. Tonight, mostly clear. Lows in the upper 50s. Northeast winds up to 5 miles an hour. Tuesday, sunny. Highs in the lower 80s. East winds up to 5 miles an hour. Tuesday night, partly cloudy. Lows around 60. East winds up to 5 miles an hour. Wednesday, mostly sunny. Highs in the upper 80s. Southeast winds up to 5 miles an hour, shifting to the southwest in the afternoon. Wednesday night, partly cloudy. Lows in the mid-60s. Southwest winds up to 5 miles an hour. And now the extended forecast for the radio listening area. Thursday and Thursday night, mostly clear. A 40% chance of thunderstorms. Highs in the upper 80s. Lows in the mid-60s. Friday and Friday night, mostly clear. Highs in the upper 80s. Lows in the mid-60s. Saturday and Saturday night, mostly clear. Highs in the upper 80s. Lows in the mid-60s. Sunday and Sunday night, partly cloudy. Highs around 90. Lows around 70. Monday and Monday night, partly cloudy. A 20% chance of showers. Highs in the lower 90s. Lows in the lower 70s. 7 p.m. Eastern Daylight Time weather conditions across north-central Kentucky. At Frankfort, and the pressure was 30.05 inches and falling. At Lexington, it was sunny. The temperature was 76 degrees, the dew point 56, and the relative humidity 49%. The wind was northwest at 3 miles an hour. The pressure was 30.06 inches and falling. At Louisville, it was cloudy. The temperature was 79 degrees, the dew point 56, and the relative humidity 45%. The wind was north at 8 miles an hour. The pressure was 30.04 inches and steady. At Frankfort, and the pressure was 30.05 inches and falling. Elsewhere around the region, throughout the region, skies ranged from sunny to mostly sunny. It was 75 at Covington, 76 at Indianapolis, 76 at Jasper, Indiana, and 74 at Wilmington, Ohio. Jackson reported 73, London reported 77, and Bowling Green reported 82.

And now here is the 8 to 14 day outlook for the region. This forecast is valid for the period from September 1st to 07, 2026. For Kentucky, temperatures are forecast to be above normal, and precipitation is forecast to be normal. For Indiana, temperatures are forecast to be above normal, and precipitation is forecast to be normal. For Tennessee, temperatures are forecast to be above normal, and precipitation is forecast to be normal. This long-term outlook is updated on NOAA Weather Radio around 5 p.m. Eastern Time each day. Now for the official National Weather Service forecast for Frankfort and surrounding communities. Tonight, mostly clear. Lows in the upper 50s. Northeast winds up to 5 miles an hour. Tuesday, sunny. Highs in the lower 80s. East winds up to 5 miles an hour. Tuesday night, partly cloudy. Lows around 60. East winds up to 5 miles an hour. Wednesday, mostly sunny. Highs in the upper 80s. Southeast winds up to 5 miles an hour, shifting to the southwest in the afternoon. Wednesday night, partly cloudy. Lows in the mid-60s. Southwest winds up to 5 miles an hour. And now the extended forecast for the radio listening area. Thursday and Thursday night, mostly clear. A 40% chance of thunderstorms. Highs in the upper 80s. Lows in the mid-60s. Friday and Friday night, mostly clear. Highs in the upper 80s. Lows in the mid-60s. Saturday and Saturday night, mostly clear. Highs in the upper 80s. Lows in the mid-60s. Sunday and Sunday night, partly cloudy. Highs around 90. Lows around 70. Monday and Monday night, partly cloudy. A 20% chance of showers. Highs in the lower 90s. Lows in the lower 70s. The current time is 7:32 p.m. Eastern Daylight Time. 7 p.m. Eastern Daylight Time weather conditions across north central Kentucky. At Frankfort, and the pressure was 30.05 inches and falling. At Lexington, it was sunny. The temperature was 76 degrees, the dew point 56, and the relative humidity 49%. The wind was northwest at 3 miles an hour. The pressure was 30.06 inches and falling. At Louisville, it was cloudy. The temperature was 79 degrees, the dew point 56, and the relative humidity 45%. The wind was north at 8 miles an hour. The pressure was 30.04. The temperature was 79 degrees, the dew point 56, and the relative humidity 45%. The wind was north at 8 miles an hour. The pressure was 30.04 inches and steady. At Frankfort, and the pressure was 30.05 inches and falling. Elsewhere around the region, throughout the region, skies ranged from sunny to mostly sunny. It was 75 at Covington, 76 at Indianapolis, 76 at Jasper, Indiana, and 74 at Wilmington, Ohio. Jackson reported 73, London reported 77, and Bowling Green reported 82. And now here is the 8 to 14 day outlook for the region. This forecast is valid for the period from September 1st to 07, 2026. For Kentucky, temperatures are forecast to be above normal, and precipitation is forecast to be normal. For Indiana, temperatures are forecast to be above normal, and precipitation is forecast to be normal. For Tennessee, temperatures are forecast to be above normal, and precipitation is forecast to be normal. This long-term outlook is updated on NOAA Weather Radio around 5 p.m. Eastern Time each day. Now for the official National Weather Service forecast for Frankfort and surrounding communities. Tonight, mostly clear. Lows in the upper 50s. Northeast winds up to 5 miles an hour. Tuesday, sunny. Highs in the lower 80s. East winds up to 5.

miles an hour. Tuesday night, partly cloudy. Lows around 60. East winds up to 5 miles an hour. Wednesday, mostly sunny. Highs in the upper 80s. Southeast winds up to 5 miles an hour, shifting to the southwest in the afternoon. Wednesday night, partly cloudy. Lows in the mid-60s. Southwest winds up to 5 miles an hour. And now the extended forecast for the radio listening area. Thursday and Thursday night, mostly clear. A 40% chance of thunderstorms. Highs in the upper 80s. Lows in the mid-60s. Friday and Friday night, mostly clear. Highs in the upper 80s. Lows in the mid-60s. Saturday and Saturday night, mostly clear. Highs in the upper 80s. Lows in the mid-60s. Sunday and Sunday night, partly cloudy. Highs around 90. Lows around 70. Monday and Monday night, partly cloudy. A 20% chance of showers. Highs in the lower 90s. Lows in the lower 70s. 7 p.m. Eastern Daylight Time weather conditions across north-central Kentucky. At Frankfort. And the pressure was 30.05 inches and falling. At Lexington, it was sunny. The temperature was 76 degrees, the dew point 56, and the relative humidity 49%. The wind was northwest at 3 miles an hour. The pressure was 30.06 inches and falling. At Louisville, it was cloudy. The temperature was 79 degrees, the dew point 56, and the relative humidity 45%. The wind was north at 8 miles an hour. The pressure was 30.04 inches and steady. At Frankfort, and the pressure was 30.05 inches and falling. Elsewhere around the region, throughout the region, skies ranged from sunny to mostly sunny. It was 75 at Covington, 76 at Indianapolis, 76 at Jasper, Indiana, and 74 at Wilmington, Ohio. Jackson reported 73, London reported 77, and Bowling Green reported 82. The current time is 7:37 p.m. Eastern Daylight Time. And now here is the 8 to 14 day outlook for the region. This forecast is valid for the period from September 1st to 07-2026. For Kentucky, temperatures are forecast to be above normal, and precipitation is forecast to be normal. For Indiana, temperatures are forecast to be above normal, and precipitation is forecast to be normal. For Tennessee, temperatures are forecast to be above normal, and precipitation is forecast to be normal. This long-term outlook is updated on NOAA Weather Radio around 5 p.m. Eastern Time each day. Now for the official National Weather Service forecast for Frankfort and surrounding communities. Tonight, mostly clear. Lows in the upper 50s. Northeast winds up to 5 miles an hour. Tuesday, sunny. Highs in the lower 80s. East winds up to 5 miles an hour. Tuesday night, partly cloudy. Lows around 60. East winds up to 5 miles an hour. Wednesday, mostly sunny. Highs in the upper 80s. Southeast winds up to 5 miles an hour, shifting to the southwest in the afternoon. Wednesday night, partly cloudy. Lows in the mid-60s. Southwest winds up to 5 miles an hour. And now the extended forecast for the radio listening area. Thursday and Thursday night, mostly clear. A 40% chance of thunderstorms. Highs in the upper 80s. Lows in the mid-60s. Friday and Friday night, mostly clear. Highs in the upper 80s. Lows in the mid-60s. Saturday and Saturday night, mostly clear. Highs in the upper 80s. Lows in the mid-60s. Sunday and Sunday night, partly cloudy. Highs around 90. Lows around 70. Monday and Monday night, partly cloudy. A 20%

10% chance of showers. Highs in the lower 90s. Lows in the lower 70s. 7 p.m. Eastern Daylight Time weather conditions across north central Kentucky at Frankfort. And the pressure was 30.05 inches and falling. At Lexington, it was sunny. The temperature was 76 degrees, the dew point 56, and the relative humidity 49%. The wind was northwest at 3 miles an hour. The pressure was 30.06 inches and falling. At Louisville, it was cloudy. The temperature was 79 degrees, the dew point 56, and the relative humidity 45%. The wind was north at 8 miles an hour. The pressure was 30.04 inches and steady at Frankfort. And the pressure was 30.05 inches and falling. Elsewhere around the region, throughout the region, skies ranged from sunny to mostly sunny. It was 75 at Covington, 76 at Indianapolis, 76 at Jasper, Indiana, and 74 at Wilmington, Ohio. Jackson reported 73, London reported 77, and Bowling Green reported 82. And now here is the 8 to 14 day outlook for the region. This forecast is valid for the period from September 1st to 07, 2026. For Kentucky, temperatures are forecast to be above normal, and precipitation is forecast to be normal. For Indiana, temperatures are forecast to be above normal, and precipitation is forecast to be normal. For Tennessee, temperatures are forecast to be above normal, and precipitation is forecast to be normal. This long-term outlook is updated on NOAA Weather Radio around 5 p.m. Eastern Time each day. Now for the official National Weather Service forecast for Frankfort and surrounding communities. Tonight, mostly clear. Lows in the upper 50s. Northeast winds up to 5 miles an hour. Tuesday, sunny. Highs in the lower 80s. East winds up to 5 miles an hour. Tuesday night, partly cloudy. Lows around 60. East winds up to 5 miles an hour. Wednesday, mostly sunny. Highs in the upper 80s. Southeast winds up to 5 miles an hour, shifting to the southwest in the afternoon. Wednesday night, partly cloudy. Lows in the mid-60s. Southwest winds up to 5 miles an hour. And now the extended forecast for the radio listening area. Thursday and Thursday night, mostly clear. A 40% chance of thunderstorms. Highs in the upper 80s. Lows in the mid-60s. Friday and Friday night, mostly clear. Highs in the upper 80s. Lows in the mid-60s. Saturday and Saturday night, mostly clear. Highs in the upper 80s. Lows in the mid-60s. Sunday and Sunday night, partly cloudy. Highs around 90. Lows around 70. Monday and Monday night, partly cloudy. A 20% chance of showers. Highs in the lower 90s. Lows in the lower 70s. 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The current time is 7:44 p.m. Eastern Daylight Time. 7 p.m. Eastern Daylight Time weather conditions across north central Kentucky at Frankfort. And the pressure was 30.05 inches and falling. At Lexington, it was sunny. The temperature was 76 degrees, the dew point 56, and the relative humidity 49%. The wind was northwest at 3 miles an hour. The pressure was 30.06 inches and falling. At Louisville, it was cloudy. The temperature was 79 degrees, the dew point 56, and the relative humidity 45%. The wind was north at 8 miles an hour. The pressure was 30.04 inches and steady

has to be normal. For Tennessee, temperatures are forecast to be above normal, and precipitation is forecast to be normal. This long-term outlook is updated on NOAA Weather Radio around 5 p.m. Eastern Time each day. Now for the official National Weather Service forecast for Frankfort and surrounding communities. Tonight, mostly clear. Lows in the upper 50s. Northeast winds up to 5 miles an hour. Tuesday, sunny. Highs in the lower 80s. East winds up to 5 miles an hour. Tuesday night, partly cloudy. Lows around 60. East winds up to 5 miles an hour. Wednesday, mostly sunny. Highs in the upper 80s. Southeast winds up to 5 miles an hour, shifting to the southwest in the afternoon. Wednesday night, partly cloudy. Lows in the mid-60s. Southwest winds up to 5 miles an hour. And now the extended forecast for the radio listening area. Thursday and Thursday night, mostly clear. A 40% chance of thunderstorms. Highs in the upper 80s. Lows in the mid-60s. Friday and Friday night, mostly clear. Highs in the upper 80s. Lows in the mid-60s. Saturday and Saturday night, mostly clear. Highs in the upper 80s. Lows in the mid-60s. Sunday and Sunday night, partly cloudy. Highs around 90. Lows around 70. Monday and Monday night, partly cloudy. A 20% chance of showers. Highs in the lower 90s. Lows in the lower 70s. The current time is 7:47 p.m. Eastern Daylight Time. 7 p.m. Eastern Daylight Time weather conditions across north central Kentucky. At Frankfort, and the pressure was 30.05 inches and falling. At Lexington, it was sunny. The temperature was 76 degrees, the dew point 56, and the relative humidity 49%. The wind was northwest at 3 miles an hour. The pressure was 30.06 inches and falling. At Louisville, it was cloudy. The temperature was 79 degrees, the dew point 56, and the relative humidity 45%. The wind was north at 8 miles an hour. The pressure was 30.04 inches and steady. At Frankfort, and the pressure was 30.05 inches and falling. Elsewhere around the region, throughout the region, skies ranged from sunny to mostly sunny. It was 75 at Covington, 76 at Indianapolis, 76 at Jasper, Indiana, and 74 at Wilmington, Ohio. Jackson reported 73, London reported 77, and Bowling Green reported 82. And now here is the 8 to 14 day outlook for the region. This forecast is valid for the period from September 1st to 07, 2026. For Kentucky, temperatures are forecast to be above normal, and precipitation is forecast to be normal. For Indiana, temperatures are forecast to be above normal, and precipitation is forecast to be normal. For Tennessee, temperatures are forecast to be above normal, and precipitation is forecast to be normal. This long-term outlook is updated on NOAA Weather Radio around 5 p.m. Eastern Time each day. Now for the official National Weather Service forecast for Frankfort and surrounding communities. Tonight, mostly clear. Lows in the upper 50s. Northeast winds up to 5 miles an hour. Tuesday, sunny. Highs in the lower 80s. East winds up to 5 miles an hour. Tuesday night, partly cloudy. Lows around 60. East winds up to 5 miles an hour. Wednesday, mostly sunny. Highs in the upper 80s. Southeast winds up to 5 miles an hour, shifting to the southwest in the afternoon. Wednesday night, partly cloudy. Lows in the mid-60s. Southwest winds up to 5 miles an hour. And now the extended forecast for the radio listening area. Thursday and Thursday night, mostly clear.

a 40% chance of thunderstorms, highs in the upper 80s, lows in the mid-60s, Friday and Friday night, mostly clear, highs in the upper 80s, lows in the mid-60s, Saturday and Saturday night, mostly clear, highs in the upper 80s, lows in the mid-60s, Sunday and Sunday night, partly cloudy, highs around 90, lows around 70. Monday and Monday night, partly cloudy. A 20% chance of showers. Highs in the lower 90s. Lows in the lower 70s. 7 p.m. Eastern Daylight Time weather conditions across north-central Kentucky. At Frankfort. And the pressure was 30.05 inches and falling. At Lexington, it was sunny. The temperature was 76 degrees, the dew point 56, and the relative humidity 49%. The wind was northwest at 3 miles an hour. The pressure was 30.06 inches and falling. At Louisville, it was cloudy. The temperature was 79 degrees, the dew point 56, and the relative humidity 45%. The wind was north at 8 miles an hour. The pressure was 30.04 inches and steady. At Frankfort, and the pressure was 30.05 inches and falling. Elsewhere around the region, throughout the region, skies ranged from sunny to mostly sunny. It was 75 at Covington, 76 at Indianapolis, 76 at Jasper, Indiana, and 74 at Wilmington, Ohio. Jackson reported 73, London reported 77, and Bowling Green reported 82. The current time is 7:52 p.m. Eastern Daylight Time. And now here is the 8 to 14 day outlook for the region. This forecast is valid for the period from September 1st to 07, 2026. For Kentucky, temperatures are forecast to be above normal, and precipitation is forecast to be normal. For Indiana, temperatures are forecast to be above normal, and precipitation is forecast to be normal. For Tennessee, temperatures are forecast to be above normal, and precipitation is forecast to be normal. This long-term outlook is updated on NOAA Weather Radio around 5 p.m. Eastern Time each day. Now for the official National Weather Service forecast for Frankfort and surrounding communities. Tonight, mostly clear. Lows in the upper 50s. Northeast winds up to 5 miles an hour. Tuesday, sunny. Highs in the lower 80s. East winds up to 5 miles an hour. Tuesday night, partly cloudy. Lows around 60. East winds up to 5 miles an hour. Wednesday, mostly sunny. Highs in the upper 80s. Southeast winds up to 5 miles an hour, shifting to the southwest in the afternoon. Wednesday night, partly cloudy. Lows in the mid-60s. Southwest winds up to 5 miles an hour. And now the extended forecast for the radio listening area. Thursday and Thursday night, mostly clear. A 40% chance of thunderstorms. Highs in the upper 80s. Lows in the mid-60s. Friday and Friday night, mostly clear. Highs in the upper 80s. Lows in the mid-60s. Saturday and Saturday night, mostly clear. Highs in the upper 80s. Lows in the mid-60s. Sunday and Sunday night, partly cloudy. Highs around 90. Lows around 70. Monday and Monday night, partly cloudy. A 20% chance of showers. Highs in the lower 90s. Lows in the lower 70s. 7 p.m. Eastern Daylight Time weather conditions across north-central Kentucky. At Frankfort. And the pressure was 30.05 inches and falling. At Lexington, it was sunny. The temperature was 76 degrees, the dew point 56, and the relative humidity 49%. The wind was northwest at 3 miles an hour. The pressure was 30.06 inches and falling.

at Louisville. It was cloudy. The temperature was 79 degrees, the dew point 56, and the relative humidity 45%. The wind was north at 8 miles an hour. The pressure was 30.04 inches and steady at Frankfurt. And the pressure was 30.05 inches and falling. Elsewhere around the region, throughout the region, skies ranged from sunny to mostly sunny. It was 75 at Covington, 76 at Indianapolis, 76 at Jasper, Indiana, and 74 at Wilmington, Ohio. Jackson reported 73, London reported 77, and Bowling Green reported 82. And now here is the 8 to 14 day outlook for the region. This forecast is valid for the period from September 1st to 07, 2026. For Kentucky, temperatures are forecast to be above normal, and precipitation is forecast to be normal. For Indiana, temperatures are forecast to be above normal, and precipitation is forecast to be normal. For Tennessee, temperatures are forecast to be above normal, and precipitation is forecast to be normal. This long-term outlook is updated on NOAA Weather Radio around 5 p.m. Eastern Time each day. The current time is 7:57 p.m. Eastern Daylight Time. Now for the official National Weather Service forecast for Frankfurt and surrounding communities. Tonight, mostly clear. Lows in the upper 50s. Northeast winds up to 5 miles an hour. Tuesday, sunny. Highs in the lower 80s. East winds up to 5 miles an hour. Tuesday night, partly cloudy. Lows around 60. East winds up to 5 miles an hour. Wednesday, mostly sunny. Highs in the upper 80s. Southeast winds up to 5 miles an hour, shifting to the southwest in the afternoon. Wednesday night, partly cloudy. Lows in the mid-60s. Southwest winds up to 5 miles an hour. And now the extended forecast for the radio listening area. Thursday and Thursday night, mostly clear. A 40% chance of thunderstorms. Highs in the upper 80s. Lows in the mid-60s. Friday and Friday night, mostly clear. Highs in the upper 80s. Lows in the mid-60s. Saturday and Saturday night, mostly clear. Highs in the upper 80s. Lows in the mid-60s. Sunday and Sunday night, partly cloudy. Highs around 90. Lows around 70. Monday and Monday night, partly cloudy. A 20% chance of showers. Highs in the lower 90s. Lows in the lower 70s. 7 p.m. Eastern Daylight Time weather conditions across north central Kentucky. At Frankfurt. And the pressure was 30.05 inches and falling. At Lexington, it was sunny. The temperature was 76 degrees, the dew point 56, and the relative humidity 49%. The wind was northwest at 3 miles an hour. The pressure was 30.06 inches and falling. At Louisville, it was cloudy. The temperature was 79 degrees, the dew point 56, and the relative humidity 45%. The wind was north at 8 miles an hour. The pressure was 30.04 inches and steady. At Frankfurt, and the pressure was 30.05 inches and falling. Elsewhere around the region, throughout the region, skies ranged from sunny to mostly sunny. It was 75 at Covington, 76 at Indianapolis, 76 at Jasper, Indiana, and 74 at Wilmington, Ohio. Jackson reported 73, London reported 77, and Bowling Green reported 82. And now here is the 8 to 14 day outlook for the region. This forecast is valid for the period from September 1st to 07, 2026. For Kentucky, temperatures are forecast to be above normal, and precipitation is forecast to be normal. For Indiana, temperatures are forecast to be above normal, and precipitation is forecast to be normal. For Tennessee, temperatures are forecast to be above normal.